conditions will develop for the end of the week and into the weekend, particularly across the lower Colorado River Valley and higher terrain communities of Arizona. 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The current time is 5:01 p.m. Mountain Standard Time. Here is the latest forecast for the following area in Arizona, Central Phoenix, issued at 4:11 p.m. Mountain Standard Time. Tonight, clear. Lows 71 to 79. West wind 10 to 20 miles per hour in the evening, becoming south 10 to 15 miles per hour after midnight. Saturday, sunny. Highs 102 to 107. Southeast wind around 5 miles per hour in the morning, becoming southwest 10 to 15 miles per hour in the afternoon. Saturday night, partly cloudy. Lows 71 to 79. Southwest wind 10 to 20 miles per hour in the evening, becoming east 5 to 10 miles per hour after midnight. Sunday, mostly sunny. Highs 100 to 105. Southeast wind 5 to 10 miles per hour in the morning, becoming southwest 5 to 15 miles per hour in the afternoon. Sunday night, mostly clear. Low 67 to 76. Southwest wind 10 to 15 miles per hour in the evening, becoming northeast around 5 miles per hour after midnight. Monday, sunny. Highs 99 to 107. Monday night, clear. Low 66 to 74. Tuesday, sunny. Highs 100 to 108. Tuesday night, clear. Low 68 to 74. Wednesday, sunny. Highs 100 to 106. Wednesday night, clear. Low 68 to 75. Thursday, sunny. Highs 100 to 106. Thursday night, clear. Lows 69 to 75. Friday, sunny. Highs 100 to 106. Here is the synopsis for Southeast California, Southwest, and South Central Arizona. Above normal temperatures with moderate heat risk will prevail through the remainder of the week before retreating closer to normal by the end of the weekend. Dry conditions under mostly sunny skies will prevail through at least the middle part of next week. Breezy conditions will develop for the end of the week and into the weekend, particularly across the lower Colorado River Valley and higher terrain communities of Arizona. 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The current time is 5:04 p.m. Mountain Standard Time. Here is the latest forecast for the following area in Arizona, Central Phoenix, issued at 4:11 p.m. Mountain Standard Time. Tonight, clear. Lows 71 to 79. West wind 10 to 20 miles per hour in the evening, becoming south 10 to 15 miles per hour after midnight. Saturday, sunny. Highs 102 to 107. Southeast wind around 5 miles per hour in the morning, becoming southwest 10 to 15 miles per hour in the afternoon. Saturday night, partly cloudy. Lows 71 to 79. Southwest wind 10 to 20 miles per hour in the evening, becoming east 5 to 10 miles per hour after midnight. Sunday, mostly sunny. Highs 100 to 105. Southeast wind 5 to 10 miles per hour in the morning, becoming southwest 5 to 15 miles per hour in the afternoon. Sunday night, mostly clear. Low 67 to 76. Southwest wind 10 to 15 miles per hour in the evening, becoming northeast around 5 miles per hour after midnight. Monday, sunny. Highs 99 to 107. Monday night, clear. Low 66 to 74. Tuesday, sunny. Highs 100 to

pies 100 to 106. Here is the synopsis for Southeast California, Southwest, and South Central Arizona. Above normal temperatures with moderate heat risk will prevail through the remainder of the week before retreating closer to normal by the end of the weekend. Dry conditions under mostly sunny skies will prevail through at least the middle part of next week. Breezy conditions will develop for the end of the week and into the weekend, particularly across the lower Colorado River Valley and higher terrain communities of Arizona. 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The current time is 5:07 p.m. Mountain Standard Time. Here is the latest forecast. For the following area, in Arizona, Central Phoenix, issued at 4:11 p.m. Mountain Standard Time. Tonight, clear. Lows 71 to 79. West wind 10 to 20 miles per hour in the evening, becoming south 10 to 15 miles per hour after midnight. Saturday, sunny. Highs 102 to 107. Southeast wind around 5 miles per hour in the morning, becoming southwest 10 to 15 miles per hour in the afternoon. Saturday night, partly cloudy. Lows 71 to 79. Southwest wind 10 to 20 miles per hour in the evening, becoming east 5 to 10 miles per hour after midnight. Sunday, mostly sunny. Highs 100 to 105. Southeast wind 5 to 10 miles per hour in the morning, becoming southwest 5 to 15 miles per hour in the afternoon. Sunday night, mostly clear. Low 67 to 76. Southwest wind 10 to 15 miles per hour in the evening, becoming northeast around 5 miles per hour after midnight. Monday, sunny. Highs 99 to 107. Monday night, clear. Lows 66 to 74. Tuesday, sunny. Highs 100 to 108. Tuesday night, clear. Lows 68 to 74. Wednesday, sunny. Highs 100 to 106. Wednesday night, clear. Lows 68 to 75. Thursday, sunny. Highs 100 to 106. Thursday night, clear. Lows 69 to 75. Friday, sunny. Highs 100 to 106. Here is the synopsis for Southeast California, Southwest, and South Central Arizona. Above normal temperatures with moderate heat risk will prevail through the remainder of the week before retreating closer to normal by the end of the weekend. Dry conditions under mostly sunny skies will prevail through at least the middle part of next week. Breezy conditions will develop for the end of the week and into the weekend, particularly across the lower Colorado River Valley and higher terrain communities of Arizona. 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The current time is 5:09 p.m. Mountain Standard Time. Here is the latest forecast. For the following area, in Arizona, Central Phoenix, issued at 4:11 p.m. Mountain Standard Time. Tonight, clear. Lows 71 to 79. West wind 10 to 20 miles per hour in the evening, becoming south 10 to 15 miles per hour after midnight. Saturday, sunny. Highs 102 to 107. Southeast wind around 5 miles per hour in the morning, becoming southwest 10 to 15 miles per hour in the afternoon. Saturday night, partly cloudy. Lows 71 to 79. Southwest wind 10 to 20 miles per hour in the evening, becoming east 5 to 10 miles per hour after midnight. Sunday, mostly sunny. Highs 100 to 105. Southeast wind 5 to 10 miles per hour in the morning, becoming southwest 5 to 15 miles per hour in the afternoon. Sunday night, mostly clear. Low 67 to 76. Southwest wind 10 to 15 miles per hour in the evening, becoming northeast around 5

miles per hour after midnight. Monday, sunny. Highs 99 to 107. Monday night, clear. Lows 66 to 74. Tuesday, sunny. Highs 100 to 108. Tuesday night, clear. Lows 68 to 74. Wednesday, sunny. Highs 100 to 106. Wednesday night, clear. Lows 68 to 75. Thursday, sunny. Highs 100 to 106. Thursday night, clear. Lows 69 to 75. Friday, sunny. Highs 100 to 106. Here is the synopsis for Southeast California, Southwest, and South Central Arizona. Above normal temperatures with moderate heat risk will prevail through the remainder of the week before retreating closer to normal by the end of the weekend. Dry conditions under mostly sunny skies will prevail through at least the middle part of next week. Breezy conditions will develop for the end of the week and into the weekend, particularly across the lower Colorado River Valley and higher terrain communities of Arizona. 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The current time is 5:12 p.m. Mountain Standard Time. Here is the 5 p.m. Mountain Standard Time observation for Phoenix, on Friday, June 5th. At Sky Harbor, it was mostly sunny. Visibility 10 miles. Temperature was 107 degrees, dew point 30, relative humidity 7%. Wind was west, at 22 miles an hour, gusting to 30 miles an hour. And the pressure was 29.65 inches, and falling. Other observations for South Central Arizona including the Greater Phoenix area, it was sunny. It was 104 at Buckeye, 106 at Glendale, 107 at Luke Air Force Base, 105 at Deer Valley, and 105 at Scottsdale Airport. Falcon Field reported 104, Mesa Gateway reported 106, Chandler reported 106, Casa Grande reported 104, and Gila Bend reported 107. At Glendale, wind was south, at 18 miles an hour. At Falcon Field, wind was west, at 20 miles an hour, gusting to 30 miles an hour. At Mesa Gateway, wind was northwest, at 23 miles an hour, gusting to 30 miles an hour. At Chandler, wind was southwest, at 16 miles an hour. Observations for northern Arizona, skies ranged from sunny to mostly sunny. It was 82 at Flagstaff, 95 at Kingman, 85 at the Grand Canyon, and 89 at Prescott. Payson reported 91, Page reported 98, Winslow reported 95, and Shoal reported 90. At Flagstaff, wind was west gusting to 26 miles an hour. At Kingman, wind was southwest gusting to 32 miles an hour. At the Grand Canyon, wind was southwest gusting to 25 miles an hour. At Payson, wind was west gusting to 30 miles an hour. At Winslow, wind was west gusting to 26 miles an hour. Observations for southern Arizona, it was sunny. It was 101 at Tucson, 105 at Yuma, 95 at Nogales, and 93 at Sierra Vista. At Safford, wind was west gusting to 31 miles an hour. Observations for Southern California, skies ranged from mostly sunny to partly sunny. It was 69 at Los Angeles Airport, 69 at San Diego, and 108 at Blythe. Regional observations, at Las Vegas, it was sunny, with a temperature of 104. At Salt Lake City, it was mostly sunny, with a temperature of 90. It was cloudy, with a temperature of 84 at Albuquerque, and 81 at El Paso. At Las Vegas, wind was southwest gusting to 26 miles an hour. Once again, at 5 p.m. in Phoenix, under mostly sunny skies. The Sky Harbor temperature was 107 degrees. Wind was west gusting to 30 miles an hour. Here is the latest forecast. For the following area,
in Arizona, Central Phoenix, issued at 4:11 p.m. Mountain Standard Time. Tonight, clear. Lows 71 to 79. West wind 10 to 20 miles per hour in the evening, becoming south 10 to 15 miles per hour after midnight. Saturday, sunny. Highs 102 to 107. Southeast wind around 5 miles per hour in the morning, becoming southwest 10 to 15 miles per hour in the afternoon. Saturday night, partly cloudy. Lows 71 to 79. Southwest wind 10 to 20 miles per hour in the evening, becoming east 5 to 10 miles per hour after midnight. Sunday, mostly sunny. Highs 100 to 105. Southeast wind 5 to 10 miles per hour in the morning, becoming southwest 5 to 15 miles per hour in the afternoon. Sunday night, mostly clear. Low 67 to 76. Southwest wind 10 to 15 miles per hour in the evening, becoming northeast around 5 miles per hour after midnight. Monday, sunny. Highs 99 to 107. Monday night, clear. Low 66 to 74. Tuesday, sunny. Highs 100 to 108. Tuesday night, clear. Low 68 to 74. Wednesday, sunny. Highs 100 to 106. Wednesday night, clear. Low 68 to 75. Thursday, sunny. Highs 100 to 106. Thursday night, clear. Lows 69 to 75. Friday, sunny. Highs 100 to 106. Here is the synopsis for Southeast California, Southwest, and South Central Arizona. Above normal temperatures with moderate heat risk will prevail through the remainder of the week before retreating closer to normal by the end of the weekend. Dry conditions under mostly sunny skies will prevail through at least the middle part of next week. Breezy conditions will develop for the end of the week and into the weekend, particularly across the lower Colorado River Valley and higher terrain communities of Arizona. 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The current time is 5:19 p.m. Mountain Standard Time. Here is the 5 p.m. Mountain Standard Time observation for Phoenix, on Friday, June 5th. At Sky Harbor, it was mostly sunny. Visibility 10 miles. Temperature was 107 degrees, dew point 30, relative humidity 7%. Wind was west, at 22 miles an hour, gusting to 30 miles an hour. And the pressure was 29.65 inches, and falling. Other observations for South Central Arizona, including the greater Phoenix area, it was sunny. It was 104 at Buckeye, 106 at Glendale, 107 at Luke Air Force Base, 105 at Deer Valley, and 105 at Scottsdale Airport. Falcon Field reported 104, Mesa Gateway reported 106, Chandler reported 106, Casa Grande reported 104, and Gila Bend reported 107. At Glendale, wind was south, at 18 miles an hour. At Falcon Field, wind was west, at 20 miles an hour, gusting to 30 miles an hour. At Mesa Gateway, wind was northwest, at 23 miles an hour, gusting to 30 miles an hour. At Chandler, wind was southwest, at 16 miles an hour. Observations for northern Arizona, skies ranged from sunny to mostly sunny. It was 82 at Flagstaff, 95 at Kingman, 85 at the Grand Canyon, and 89 at Prescott. Payson reported 91, Page reported 98, Winslow reported 95, and Shoal reported 90. At Flagstaff, wind was west gusting to 26 miles an hour. At Kingman, wind was southwest gusting to 32 miles an hour. At the Grand Canyon, wind was southwest gusting to 25 miles an hour. At Payson, wind was west gusting to 30 miles an hour. At Winslow, wind was west gusting to 26 miles an hour.
Observations for Southern Arizona, it was sunny. It was 101 at Tucson, 105 at Yuma, 95 at Nogales, and 93 at Sierra Vista. At Safford, wind was west gusting to 31 miles an hour. Observations for Southern California, skies ranged from mostly sunny to partly sunny. It was 69 at Los Angeles Airport, 69 at San Diego, and 108 at Blythe. Regional observations, at Las Vegas, it was sunny, with a temperature of 104. At Salt Lake City, it was mostly sunny, with a temperature of 90. It was cloudy, with a temperature of 84 at Albuquerque, and 81 at El Paso. At Las Vegas, wind was southwest gusting to 26 miles an hour. Once again, at 5 p.m. in Phoenix, under mostly sunny skies. The Sky Harbor temperature was 107 degrees. Wind was west gusting to 30 miles an hour. Here is the latest forecast. For the following area, in Arizona, Central Phoenix, issued at 4:11 p.m. Mountain Standard Time. Tonight, clear. Lows 71 to 79. West wind 10 to 20 miles per hour in the evening, becoming south 10 to 15 miles per hour after midnight. Saturday, sunny. Highs 102 to 107. Southeast wind around 5 miles per hour in the morning, becoming southwest 10 to 15 miles per hour in the afternoon. Saturday night, partly cloudy. Lows 71 to 79. Southwest wind 10 to 20 miles per hour in the evening, becoming east 5 to 10 miles per hour after midnight. Sunday, mostly sunny. Highs 100 to 105. Southeast wind 5 to 10 miles per hour in the morning, becoming southwest 5 to 15 miles per hour in the afternoon. Sunday night, mostly clear. Low 67 to 76. Southwest wind 10 to 15 miles per hour in the evening, becoming northeast around 5 miles per hour after midnight. Monday, sunny. Highs 99 to 107. Monday night, clear. Low 66 to 74. Tuesday, sunny. Highs 100 to 108. Tuesday night, clear. Low 68 to 74. Wednesday, sunny. Highs 100 to 106. Wednesday night, clear. Low 68 to 75. Thursday, sunny. Highs 100 to 106. Thursday night, clear. Lows 69 to 75. Friday, sunny. Highs 100 to 106. Here is the synopsis for Southeast California, Southwest, and South Central Arizona. Above normal temperatures with moderate heat risk will prevail through the remainder of the week before retreating closer to normal by the end of the weekend. Dry conditions under mostly sunny skies will prevail through at least the middle part of next week. Breezy conditions will develop for the end of the week and into the weekend, particularly across the lower Colorado River Valley and higher terrain communities of Arizona. 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The current time is 5:25 p.m. Mountain Standard Time. Here is the 5 p.m. Mountain Standard Time observation for Phoenix, on Friday, June 5th. At Sky Harbor, it was mostly sunny. Visibility 10 miles. Temperature was 107 degrees, dew point 30, relative humidity 7%. Wind was west, at 22 miles an hour, gusting to 30 miles an hour. And the pressure was 29.65 inches, and falling. Other observations for South Central Arizona, including the greater Phoenix area, it was sunny. It was 104 at Buckeye, 106 at Glendale, 107 at Luke Air Force Base, 105 at Deer Valley, and 105 at Scottsdale Airport. Falcon Field reported 104, Mesa Gateway reported 106, Chandler reported 106, Casa Grande reported 104, and Ely Bend reported 107.
at Glendale, wind was south, at 18 miles an hour. At Falcon Field, wind was west, at 20 miles an hour, gusting to 30 miles an hour. At Mesa Gateway, wind was northwest, at 23 miles an hour, gusting to 30 miles an hour. At Chandler, wind was southwest, at 16 miles an hour. Observations for northern Arizona, skies ranged from sunny to mostly sunny. It was 82 at Flagstaff, 95 at Kingman, 85 at the Grand Canyon, and 89 at Prescott. Payson reported 91, Page reported 98, Winslow reported 95, and Scholl reported 90. At Flagstaff, wind was west gusting to 26 miles an hour. At Kingman, wind was southwest gusting to 32 miles an hour. At the Grand Canyon, wind was southwest gusting to 25 miles an hour. At Payson, wind was west gusting to 30 miles an hour. At Winslow, wind was west gusting to 26 miles an hour. Observations for southern Arizona, it was sunny. It was 101 at Tucson, 105 at Yuma, 95 at Nogales, and 93 at Sierra Vista. At Safford, wind was west gusting to 31 miles an hour. Observations for Southern California, skies ranged from mostly sunny to partly sunny. It was 69 at Los Angeles Airport, 69 at San Diego, and 108 at Blythe. Regional observations, at Las Vegas, it was sunny, with a temperature of 104. At Salt Lake City, it was mostly sunny, with a temperature of 90. It was cloudy, with a temperature of 84 at Albuquerque, and 81 at El Paso. At Las Vegas, wind was southwest gusting to 26 miles an hour. Once again, at 5 p.m. in Phoenix, under mostly sunny skies. The Sky Harbor temperature was 107 degrees. Wind was west gusting to 30 miles an hour. Here is the latest forecast. For the following area, in Arizona, Central Phoenix, issued at 4:11 p.m. Mountain Standard Time. Tonight, clear. Lows 71 to 79. West wind 10 to 20 miles per hour in the evening, becoming south 10 to 15 miles per hour after midnight. Saturday, sunny. Highs 102 to 107. Southeast wind around 5 miles per hour in the morning, becoming southwest 10 to 15 miles per hour in the afternoon. Saturday night, partly cloudy. Lows 71 to 79. Southwest wind 10 to 20 miles per hour in the evening, becoming east 5 to 10 miles per hour after midnight. Sunday, mostly sunny. Highs 100 to 105. Southeast wind 5 to 10 miles per hour in the morning, becoming southwest 5 to 15 miles per hour in the afternoon. Sunday night, mostly clear. Low 67 to 76. Southwest wind 10 to 15 miles per hour in the evening, becoming northeast around 5 miles per hour after midnight. Monday, sunny. Highs 99 to 107. Monday night, clear. Low 66 to 74. Tuesday, sunny. Highs 100 to 108. Tuesday night, clear. Low 68 to 74. Wednesday, sunny. Highs 100 to 106. Wednesday night, clear. Low 68 to 75. Thursday, sunny. Highs 100 to 106. Thursday night, clear. Lows 69 to 75. Friday, sunny. Highs 100 to 106. Here is the synopsis for Southeast California, Southwest, and South Central Arizona. Above normal temperatures with moderate heat risk will prevail through the remainder of the week before retreating closer to normal by the end of the weekend. Dry conditions under mostly sunny skies will prevail through at least the middle part of next week. Breezy conditions will develop for the end of the week and into the weekend, particularly across the lower Colorado River Valley and higher terrain communities of Arizona.
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The current time is 5:31 p.m. Mountain Standard Time. Here is the 5 p.m. Mountain Standard Time observation for Phoenix on Friday, June 5th. At Sky Harbor, it was mostly sunny. Visibility 10 miles. Temperature was 107 degrees, dew point 30, relative humidity 7%. Wind was west, at 22 miles an hour, gusting to 30 miles an hour. And the pressure was 29.65 inches, and falling. Other observations for South Central Arizona, including the greater Phoenix area, it was sunny. It was 104 at Buckeye, 106 at Glendale, 107 at Luke Air Force Base, 105 at Deer Valley, and 105 at Scottsdale Airport. Falcon Field reported 104, Mesa Gateway reported 106, Chandler reported 106, Casa Grande reported 104, and Gila Bend reported 107. At Glendale, wind was south, at 18 miles an hour. At Falcon Field, wind was west, at 20 miles an hour, gusting to 30 miles an hour. At Mesa Gateway, wind was northwest, at 23 miles an hour, gusting to 30 miles an hour. At Chandler, wind was southwest, at 16 miles an hour. Observations for northern Arizona, skies ranged from sunny to mostly sunny. It was 82 at Flagstaff, 95 at Kingman, 85 at the Grand Canyon, and 89 at Prescott. Payson reported 91, Page reported 98, Winslow reported 95, and Sholo reported 90. At Flagstaff, wind was west gusting to 26 miles an hour. At Kingman, wind was southwest gusting to 32 miles an hour. At the Grand Canyon, wind was southwest gusting to 25 miles an hour. At Payson, wind was west gusting to 30 miles an hour. At Winslow, wind was west gusting to 26 miles an hour. Observations for southern Arizona, it was sunny. It was 101 at Tucson, 105 at Yuma, 95 at Nogales, and 93 at Sierra Vista. At Safford, wind was west gusting to 31 miles an hour. Observations for Southern California, skies ranged from mostly sunny to partly sunny. It was 69 at Los Angeles Airport, 69 at San Diego, and 108 at Blythe. Regional observations, at Las Vegas, it was sunny, with a temperature of 104. At Salt Lake City, it was mostly sunny, with a temperature of 90. It was cloudy, with a temperature of 84 at Albuquerque, and 81 at El Paso. At Las Vegas, wind was southwest gusting to 26 miles an hour. Once again, at 5 p.m. in Phoenix, under mostly sunny skies. The Sky Harbor temperature was 107 degrees. Wind was west gusting to 30 miles an hour. Here is the latest forecast. For the following area, in Arizona, Central Phoenix, issued at 4:11 p.m. Mountain Standard Time. Tonight, clear. Lows 71 to 79. West wind 10 to 20 miles per hour in the evening, becoming south 10 to 15 miles per hour after midnight. Saturday, sunny. Highs 102 to 107. Southeast wind around 5 miles per hour in the morning, becoming southwest 10 to 15 miles per hour in the afternoon. Saturday night, partly cloudy. Lows 71 to 79. Southwest wind 10 to 20 miles per hour in the evening, becoming east 5 to 10 miles per hour after midnight. Sunday, mostly sunny. Highs 100 to 105. Southeast wind 5 to 10 miles per hour in the morning, becoming southwest 5 to 15 miles per hour in the afternoon. Sunday night, mostly clear. Low 67 to 76. Southwest wind 10 to 15 miles per hour in the evening, becoming northeast around 5 miles per hour after midnight. Monday, sunny. Highs 99 to 107. Monday night, clear. Low 66 to 74.
Tuesday, sunny. Highs 100 to 108. Tuesday night, clear. Lows 68 to 74. Wednesday, sunny. Highs 100 to 106. Wednesday night, clear. Lows 68 to 75. Thursday, sunny. Highs 100 to 106. Thursday night, clear. Lows 69 to 75. Friday, sunny. Highs 100 to 106. Here is the synopsis for Southeast California, Southwest, and South Central Arizona. Above normal temperatures with moderate heat risk will prevail through the remainder of the week before retreating closer to normal by the end of the weekend. Dry conditions under mostly sunny skies will prevail through at least the middle part of next week. Breezy conditions will develop for the end of the week and into the weekend, particularly across the lower Colorado River Valley and higher terrain communities of Arizona. 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The current time is 5:37 p.m. Mountain Standard Time. Here is the 5 p.m. Mountain Standard Time observation for Phoenix, on Friday, June 5th. At Sky Harbor, it was mostly sunny. Visibility 10 miles. Temperature was 107 degrees, dew point 30, relative humidity 7%. Wind was west, at 22 miles an hour, gusting to 30 miles an hour. And the pressure was 29.65 inches, and falling. Other observations for South Central Arizona including the Greater Phoenix area, it was sunny. It was 104 at Buckeye, 106 at Glendale, 107 at Luke Air Force Base, 105 at Deer Valley, and 105 at Scottsdale Airport. Falcon Field reported 104, Mesa Gateway reported 106, Chandler reported 106, Casa Grande reported 104, and Gila Bend reported 107. At Glendale, wind was south, at 18 miles an hour. At Falcon Field, wind was west, at 20 miles an hour, gusting to 30 miles an hour. At Mesa Gateway, wind was northwest, at 23 miles an hour, gusting to 30 miles an hour. At Chandler, wind was southwest, at 16 miles an hour. Observations for northern Arizona, skies ranged from sunny to mostly sunny. It was 82 at Flagstaff, 95 at Kingman, 85 at the Grand Canyon, and 89 at Prescott. Payson reported 91, Page reported 98, Winslow reported 95, and Shoal reported 90. At Flagstaff, wind was west gusting to 26 miles an hour. At Kingman, wind was southwest gusting to 32 miles an hour. At the Grand Canyon, wind was southwest gusting to 25 miles an hour. At Payson, wind was west gusting to 30 miles an hour. At Winslow, wind was west gusting to 26 miles an hour. Observations for southern Arizona, it was sunny. It was 101 at Tucson, 105 at Yuma, 95 at Nogales, and 93 at Sierra Vista. At Safford, wind was west gusting to 31 miles an hour. Observations for Southern California, skies ranged from mostly sunny to partly sunny. It was 69 at Los Angeles Airport, 69 at San Diego, and 108 at Blythe. Regional observations, at Las Vegas, it was sunny, with a temperature of 104. At Salt Lake City, it was mostly sunny, with a temperature of 90. It was cloudy, with a temperature of 84 at Albuquerque, and 81 at El Paso. At Las Vegas, wind was southwest gusting to 26 miles an hour. Once again, at 5 p.m. in Phoenix, under mostly sunny skies. The Sky Harbor temperature was 107 degrees. Wind was west gusting to 30 miles an hour. Here is the latest forecast. For the following area,

29. Southwest wind 10 to 20 miles per hour in the evening, becoming east 5 to 10 miles per hour after midnight. Sunday, mostly sunny. Highs 100 to 105. Southeast wind 5 to 10 miles per hour in the morning, becoming southwest 5 to 15 miles per hour in the afternoon. Sunday night, mostly clear. Low 67 to 76. Southwest wind 10 to 15 miles per hour in the evening, becoming northeast around 5 miles per hour after midnight. Monday, sunny. Highs 99 to 107. Monday night, clear. Low 66 to 74. Tuesday, sunny. Highs 100 to 108. Tuesday night, clear. Low 68 to 74. Wednesday, sunny. Highs 100 to 106. Wednesday night, clear. Low 68 to 75. Thursday, sunny. Highs 100 to 106. Thursday night, clear. Lows 69 to 75. Friday, sunny. Highs 100 to 106. The Phoenix, Arizona climate summary for this evening, as of 5 p.m., June 5, 2026. Today's high temperature was 108 degrees. The normal high is 102. The record high is 113 degrees, which was set in 2016. Today's low temperature was 80 degrees. The normal low is 75. The record low is 55 degrees, which was last set in 1932. No precipitation fell today, which leaves the monthly total at 0.00 inches. The total precipitation for the year still stands at 0.32 inches. The normal high temperature for tomorrow is 102 degrees, and the normal low is 76. Sunset tonight is at 7:35 p.m. Sunrise tomorrow is at 5:18 a.m. Here is the synopsis for Southeast California, Southwest, and South Central Arizona. Above normal temperatures with moderate heat risk will prevail through the remainder of the week before retreating closer to normal by the end of the weekend. Dry conditions under mostly sunny skies will prevail through at least the middle part of next week. Breezy conditions will develop for the end of the week and into the weekend, particularly across the lower Colorado River Valley and higher terrain communities of Arizona. 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The current time is 5:44 p.m. Mountain Standard Time. Here is the 5 p.m. Mountain Standard Time observation for Phoenix, on Friday, June 5th. At Sky Harbor, it was mostly sunny. Visibility 10 miles. Temperature was 107 degrees, dew point 30, relative humidity 7%. Wind was west, at 22 miles an hour, gusting to 30 miles an hour. And the pressure was 29.65 inches, and falling. Other observations for South Central Arizona, including the greater Phoenix area, it was sunny. It was 104 at Buckeye, 106 at Glendale, 107 at Luke Air Force Base, 105 at Deer Valley, and 105 at Scottsdale Airport. Falcon Field reported 104, Mesa Gateway reported 106, Chandler reported 106, Casa Grande reported 104, and Gila Bend reported 107. At Glendale, wind was south, at 18 miles an hour. At Falcon Field, wind was west, at 20 miles an hour, gusting to 30 miles an hour. At Mesa Gateway, wind was northwest, at 23 miles an hour, gusting to 30 miles an hour. At Chandler, wind was southwest, at 16 miles an hour. Observations for northern Arizona, skies ranged from sunny to mostly sunny. It was 82 at Flagstaff, 95 at Kingman, 85 at the Grand Canyon, and 89 at Prescott. Payson reported 91, Page reported 98, Winslow reported 95, and Shoal reported 90. At Flagstaff, wind was west gusting to 26 miles an hour. At Kingman,

Wind was southwest gusting to 32 miles an hour. At the Grand Canyon, wind was southwest gusting to 25 miles an hour. At Payson, wind was west gusting to 30 miles an hour. At Winslow, wind was west gusting to 26 miles an hour. Observations for southern Arizona, it was sunny. It was 101 at Tucson, 105 at Yuma, 95 at Nogales, and 93 at Sierra Vista. At Safford, wind was west gusting to 31 miles an hour. Observations for Southern California, skies ranged from mostly sunny to partly sunny. It was 69 at Los Angeles Airport, 69 at San Diego, and 108 at Blythe. Regional observations, at Las Vegas, it was sunny, with a temperature of 104. At Salt Lake City, it was mostly sunny, with a temperature of 90. It was cloudy, with a temperature of 84 at Albuquerque, and 81 at El Paso. At Las Vegas, wind was southwest gusting to 26 miles an hour. Once again, at 5 p.m. in Phoenix, under mostly sunny skies. The Sky Harbor temperature was 107 degrees. Wind was west gusting to 30 miles an hour. Here is the latest forecast. For the following area, in Arizona, Central Phoenix, issued at 4:11 p.m. Mountain Standard Time. Tonight, clear. Lows 71 to 79. West wind 10 to 20 miles per hour in the evening, becoming south 10 to 15 miles per hour after midnight. Saturday, sunny. Highs 102 to 107. Southeast wind around 5 miles per hour in the morning, becoming southwest 10 to 15 miles per hour in the afternoon. Saturday night, partly cloudy. Lows 71 to 79. Southwest wind 10 to 20 miles per hour in the evening, becoming east 5 to 10 miles per hour after midnight. Sunday, mostly sunny. Highs 100 to 105. Southeast wind 5 to 10 miles per hour in the morning, becoming southwest 5 to 15 miles per hour in the afternoon. Sunday night, mostly clear. Low 67 to 76. Southwest wind 10 to 15 miles per hour in the evening, becoming northeast around 5 miles per hour after midnight. Monday, sunny. Highs 99 to 107. Monday night, clear. Lows 66 to 74. Tuesday, sunny. Highs 100 to 108. Tuesday night, clear. Lows 68 to 74. Wednesday, sunny. Highs 100 to 106. Wednesday night, clear. Lows 68 to 75. Thursday, sunny. Highs 100 to 106. Thursday night, clear. Lows 69 to 75. Friday, sunny. Highs 100 to 106. The Phoenix, Arizona climate summary for this evening, as of 5 p.m., June 5, 2026. Today's high temperature was 108 degrees. The normal high is 102. The record high is 113 degrees, which was set in 2016. Today's low temperature was 80 degrees. The normal low is 75. The record low is 55 degrees, which was last set in 1932. No precipitation fell today, which leaves the monthly total at 0.00 inches. The total precipitation for the year still stands at 0.32 inches. The normal high temperature for tomorrow is 102 degrees, and the normal low is 76. Sunset tonight is at 7:35 p.m. Sunrise tomorrow is at 5:18 a.m. Here is the synopsis for Southeast California, Southwest, and South Central Arizona. Above normal temperatures with moderate heat risk will prevail through the remainder of the week before retreating closer to normal by the end of the weekend. Dry conditions under mostly sunny skies will prevail through at least the middle part of next week. Breezy conditions will develop for the end of the week and into the weekend, particularly across the lower Colorado River Valley and higher terrain communities of Arizona.
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The current time is 5:51 p.m. Mountain Standard Time. Here is the 5 p.m. Mountain Standard Time observation for Phoenix on Friday, June 5th. At Sky Harbor, it was mostly sunny. Visibility 10 miles. Temperature was 107 degrees, dew point 30, relative humidity 7%. Wind was west, at 22 miles an hour, gusting to 30 miles an hour. And the pressure was 29.65 inches, and falling. Other observations for South Central Arizona, including the greater Phoenix area, it was sunny. It was 104 at Buckeye, 106 at Glendale, 107 at Luke Air Force Base, 105 at Deer Valley, and 105 at Scottsdale Airport. Falcon Field reported 104, Mesa Gateway reported 106, Chandler reported 106, Casa Grande reported 104, and Gila Bend reported 107. At Glendale, wind was south, at 18 miles an hour. At Falcon Field, wind was west, at 20 miles an hour, gusting to 30 miles an hour. At Mesa Gateway, wind was northwest, at 23 miles an hour, gusting to 30 miles an hour. At Chandler, wind was southwest, at 16 miles an hour. Observations for northern Arizona, skies ranged from sunny to mostly sunny. It was 82 at Flagstaff, 95 at Kingman, 85 at the Grand Canyon, and 89 at Prescott. Payson reported 91, Page reported 98, Winslow reported 95, and Shoal reported 90. At Flagstaff, wind was west gusting to 26 miles an hour. At Kingman, wind was southwest gusting to 32 miles an hour. At the Grand Canyon, wind was southwest gusting to 25 miles an hour. At Payson, wind was west gusting to 30 miles an hour. At Winslow, wind was west gusting to 26 miles an hour. Observations for southern Arizona, it was sunny. It was 101 at Tucson, 105 at Yuma, 95 at Nogales, and 93 at Sierra Vista. At Safford, wind was west gusting to 31 miles an hour. Observations for Southern California, skies ranged from mostly sunny to partly sunny. It was 69 at Los Angeles Airport, 69 at San Diego, and 108 at Blythe. Regional observations, at Las Vegas, it was sunny, with a temperature of 104. At Salt Lake City, it was mostly sunny, with a temperature of 90. It was cloudy, with a temperature of 84 at Albuquerque, and 81 at El Paso. At Las Vegas, wind was southwest gusting to 26 miles an hour. Once again, at 5 p.m. in Phoenix, under mostly sunny skies. The Sky Harbor temperature was 107 degrees. Wind was west gusting to 30 miles an hour. Here is the latest forecast. For the following area, in Arizona, Central Phoenix, issued at 4:11 p.m. Mountain Standard Time. Tonight, clear. Lows 71 to 79. West wind 10 to 20 miles per hour in the evening, becoming south 10 to 15 miles per hour after midnight. Saturday, sunny. Highs 102 to 107. Southeast wind around 5 miles per hour in the morning, becoming southwest 10 to 15 miles per hour in the afternoon. Saturday night, partly cloudy. Lows 71 to 79. Southwest wind 10 to 20 miles per hour in the evening, becoming east 5 to 10 miles per hour after midnight. Sunday, mostly sunny. Highs 100 to 105. Southeast wind 5 to 10 miles per hour in the morning, becoming southwest 5 to 15 miles per hour in the afternoon. Sunday night, mostly clear. Low 67 to 76. Southwest wind 10 to 15 miles per hour in the evening, becoming northeast around 5 miles per hour after midnight. Monday, sunny. Highs 99 to 107. Monday night, clear. Low 66 to 74.
Tuesday, sunny. Highs 100 to 108. Tuesday night, clear. Lows 68 to 74. Wednesday, sunny. Highs 100 to 106. Wednesday night, clear. Lows 68 to 75. Thursday, sunny. Highs 100 to 106. Thursday night, clear. Lows 69 to 75. Friday, sunny. Highs 100 to 106. The Phoenix, Arizona climate summary for this evening, as of 5 p.m., June 5, 2026. Today's high temperature was 108 degrees. The normal high is 102. The record high is 113 degrees, which was set in 2016. Today's low temperature was 80 degrees. The normal low is 75. The record low is 55 degrees, which was last set in 1932. No precipitation fell today, which leaves the monthly total at 0.00 inches. The total precipitation for the year still stands at 0.32 inches. The normal high temperature for tomorrow is 102 degrees, and the normal low is 76. Sunset tonight is at 7:35 p.m. Sunrise tomorrow is at 5:18 a.m. Here is the synopsis for Southeast California, Southwest, and South Central Arizona. Above normal temperatures with moderate heat risk will prevail through the remainder of the week before retreating closer to normal by the end of the weekend. Dry conditions under mostly sunny skies will prevail through at least the middle part of next week. Breezy conditions will develop for the end of the week and into the weekend, particularly across the lower Colorado River Valley and higher terrain communities of Arizona. 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The current time is 5:58 p.m. Mountain Standard Time. Here is the 5 p.m. Mountain Standard Time observation for Phoenix, on Friday, June 5th. At Sky Harbor, it was mostly sunny. Visibility 10 miles. Temperature was 107 degrees, dew point 30, relative humidity 7%. Wind was west, at 22 miles an hour, gusting to 30 miles an hour. And the pressure was 29.65 inches, and falling. Other observations for South Central Arizona, including the greater Phoenix area, it was sunny. It was 104 at Buckeye, 106 at Glendale, 107 at Luke Air Force Base, 105 at Deer Valley, and 105 at Scottsdale Airport. Falcon Field reported 104, Mesa Gateway reported 106, Chandler reported 106, Casa Grande reported 104, and Gila Bend reported 107. At Glendale, wind was south, at 18 miles an hour. At Falcon Field, wind was west, at 20 miles an hour, gusting to 30 miles an hour. At Mesa Gateway, wind was northwest, at 23 miles an hour, gusting to 30 miles an hour. At Chandler, wind was southwest, at 16 miles an hour. Observations for northern Arizona, skies ranged from sunny to mostly sunny. It was 82 at Flagstaff, 95 at Kingman, 85 at the Grand Canyon, and 89 at Prescott. Payson reported 91, Page reported 98, Winslow reported 95, and Shoal reported 90. At Flagstaff, wind was west gusting to 26 miles an hour. At Kingman, wind was southwest gusting to 32 miles an hour. At the Grand Canyon, wind was southwest gusting to 25 miles an hour. At Payson, wind was west gusting to 30 miles an hour. At Winslow, wind was west gusting to 26 miles an hour. Observations for southern Arizona, it was sunny. It was 101 at Tucson, 105 at Yuma, 95 at Nogales, and 93 at Sierra Vista. At Safford, wind was west gusting to 31 miles an hour. Observations for Southern California, skies ranged from mostly sunny to partly sunny. It was 69 at Los Angeles Airport, 69 at San Diego,
and 108 at Blythe. Regional observations, at Las Vegas, it was sunny, with a temperature of 104. At Salt Lake City, it was mostly sunny, with a temperature of 90. It was cloudy, with a temperature of 84 at Albuquerque, and 81 at El Paso. At Las Vegas, wind was southwest gusting to 26 miles an hour. Once again, at 5 p.m. in Phoenix, under mostly sunny skies. The Sky Harbor temperature was 107 degrees. Wind was west gusting to 30 miles an hour. Here is the latest forecast. For the following area, in Arizona, Central Phoenix, issued at 4:11 p.m. Mountain Standard Time. Tonight, clear. Lows 71 to 79. West wind 10 to 20 miles per hour in the evening, becoming south 10 to 15 miles per hour after midnight. Saturday, sunny. Highs 102 to 107. Southeast wind around 5 miles per hour in the morning, becoming southwest 10 to 15 miles per hour in the afternoon. Saturday night, partly cloudy. Lows 71 to 79. Southwest wind 10 to 20 miles per hour in the evening, becoming east 5 to 10 miles per hour after midnight. Sunday, mostly sunny. Highs 100 to 105. Southeast wind 5 to 10 miles per hour in the morning, becoming southwest 5 to 15 miles per hour in the afternoon. Sunday night, mostly clear. Low 67 to 76. Southwest wind 10 to 15 miles per hour in the evening, becoming northeast around 5 miles per hour after midnight. Monday, sunny. Highs 99 to 107. Monday night, clear. Lows 66 to 74. Tuesday, sunny. Highs 100 to 108. Tuesday night, clear. Lows 68 to 74. Wednesday, sunny. Highs 100 to 106. Wednesday night, clear. Lows 68 to 75. Thursday, sunny. Highs 100 to 106. Thursday night, clear. Lows 69 to 75. Friday, sunny. Highs 100 to 106. The Phoenix, Arizona climate summary for this evening, as of 5 p.m., June 5, 2026. Today's high temperature was 108 degrees. The normal high is 102. The record high is 113 degrees, which was set in 2016. Today's low temperature was 80 degrees. The normal low is 75. The record low is 55 degrees, which was last set in 1932. No precipitation fell today, which leaves the monthly total at 0.00 inches. The total precipitation for the year still stands at 0.32 inches. The normal high temperature for tomorrow is 102 degrees, and the normal low is 76. Sunset tonight is at 7:35 p.m. Sunrise tomorrow is at 5:18 a.m. Here is the synopsis for Southeast California, Southwest, and South Central Arizona. Above normal temperatures with moderate heat risk will prevail through the remainder of the week before retreating closer to normal by the end of the weekend. Dry conditions under mostly sunny skies will prevail through at least the middle part of next week. Breezy conditions will develop for the end of the week and into the weekend, particularly across the lower Colorado River Valley and higher terrain communities of Arizona. 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The current time is 6:05 p.m. Mountain Standard Time. Here is the latest forecast. For the following area, in Arizona, Central Phoenix, issued at 4:11 p.m. Mountain Standard Time. Tonight, clear. Lows 71 to 79. West wind 10 to 20 miles per hour in the evening, becoming south 10 to 15 miles per hour after midnight. Saturday, sunny. Highs 102 to 107.
southeast wind around 5 miles per hour in the morning, becoming southwest 10 to 15 miles per hour in the afternoon. Saturday night, partly cloudy. Lows 71 to 79. Southwest wind 10 to 20 miles per hour in the evening, becoming east 5 to 10 miles per hour after midnight. Sunday, mostly sunny. Highs 100 to 105. Southeast wind 5 to 10 miles per hour in the morning, becoming southwest 5 to 15 miles per hour in the afternoon. Sunday night, mostly clear. Low 67 to 76. Southwest wind 10 to 15 miles per hour in the evening, becoming northeast around 5 miles per hour after midnight. Monday, sunny. Highs 99 to 107. Monday night, clear. Low 66 to 74. Tuesday, sunny. Highs 100 to 108. Tuesday night, clear. Low 68 to 74. Wednesday, sunny. Highs 100 to 106. Wednesday night, clear. Low 68 to 75. Thursday, sunny. Highs 100 to 106. Thursday night, clear. Lows 69 to 75. Friday, sunny. Highs 100 to 106. The Phoenix, Arizona climate summary for this evening, as of 5 p.m., June 5, 2026. Today's high temperature was 108 degrees. The normal high is 102. The record high is 113 degrees, which was set in 2016. Today's low temperature was 80 degrees. The normal low is 75. The record low is 55 degrees, which was last set in 1932. No precipitation fell today, which leaves the monthly total at 0.00 inches. The total precipitation for the year still stands at 0.32 inches. The normal high temperature for tomorrow is 102 degrees, and the normal low is 76. Sunset tonight is at 7:35 p.m. Sunrise tomorrow is at 5:18 a.m. Here is the synopsis for Southeast California, Southwest, and South Central Arizona. Above normal temperatures with moderate heat risk will prevail through the remainder of the week before retreating closer to normal by the end of the weekend. Dry conditions under mostly sunny skies will prevail through at least the middle part of next week. Breezy conditions will develop for the end of the week and into the weekend, particularly across the lower Colorado River Valley and higher terrain communities of Arizona. 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The current time is 6:09 p.m. Mountain Standard Time. Here is the latest forecast. For the following area, in Arizona, Central Phoenix, issued at 4:11 p.m. Mountain Standard Time. Tonight, clear. Lows 71 to 79. West wind 10 to 20 miles per hour in the evening, becoming south 10 to 15 miles per hour after midnight. Saturday, sunny. Highs 102 to 107. Southeast wind around 5 miles per hour in the morning, becoming southwest 10 to 15 miles per hour in the afternoon. Saturday night, partly cloudy. Lows 71 to 79. Southwest wind 10 to 20 miles per hour in the evening, becoming east 5 to 10 miles per hour after midnight. Sunday, mostly sunny. Highs 100 to 105. Southeast wind 5 to 10 miles per hour in the morning, becoming southwest 5 to 15 miles per hour in the afternoon. Sunday night, mostly clear. Low 67 to 76. Southwest wind 10 to 15 miles per hour in the evening, becoming northeast around 5 miles per hour after midnight. Monday, sunny. Highs 99 to 107. Monday night, clear. Low 66 to 74. Tuesday, sunny. Highs 100 to 108. Tuesday night, clear. Low 68 to 74.
Wednesday, sunny. Highs 100 to 106. Wednesday night, clear. Lows 68 to 75. Thursday, sunny. Highs 100 to 106. Thursday night, clear. Lows 69 to 75. Friday, sunny. Highs 100 to 106. The Phoenix, Arizona climate summary for this evening, as of 5 p.m., June 5, 2026. Today's high temperature was 108 degrees. The normal high is 102. The record high is 113 degrees, which was set in 2016. Today's low temperature was 80 degrees. The normal low is 75. The record low is 55 degrees, which was last set in 1932. No precipitation fell today, which leaves the monthly total at 0.00 inches. The total precipitation for the year still stands at 0.32 inches. The normal high temperature for tomorrow is 102 degrees, and the normal low is 76. Sunset tonight is at 7:35 p.m. Sunrise tomorrow is at 5:18 a.m. Here is the synopsis for Southeast California, Southwest, and South Central Arizona. Above normal temperatures with moderate heat risk will prevail through the remainder of the week before retreating closer to normal by the end of the weekend. Dry conditions under mostly sunny skies will prevail through at least the middle part of next week. Breezy conditions will develop for the end of the week and into the weekend, particularly across the lower Colorado River Valley and higher terrain communities of Arizona. 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The current time is 6:13 p.m. Mountain Standard Time. Here is the 6 p.m. Mountain Standard Time observation for Phoenix, on Friday, June 5th. At Sky Harbor, it was mostly sunny. Visibility 10 miles. Temperature was 106 degrees, dew point 30, relative humidity 7%. Wind was west, at 21 miles an hour, gusting to 30 miles an hour. And the pressure was 29.63 inches, and falling. Other observations for South Central Arizona, including the Greater Phoenix area, it was sunny. It was 100 at Buckeye, 106 at Glendale, 107 at Luke Air Force Base, 104 at Deer Valley, and 104 at Scottsdale Airport. Falcon Field reported 103, Mesa Gateway reported 104, Chandler reported 104, Casa Grande reported 102, and Gila Bend reported 105. At Glendale, wind was south, at 18 miles an hour. At Scottsdale Airport, wind was southwest, at 17 miles an hour, gusting to 25 miles an hour. At Mesa Gateway, wind was west, at 16 miles an hour. Observations for northern Arizona, skies ranged from sunny to mostly sunny. It was 80 at Flagstaff, 95 at Kingman, 84 at the Grand Canyon, and 88 at Prescott. Payson reported 90, Page reported 97, Winslow reported 94, and Shoal reported 86. At Flagstaff, wind was west gusting to 25 miles an hour. Observations for southern Arizona, it was sunny, with a temperature of 100 at Tucson, 103 at Yuma, and 94 at Nogales. At Safford, wind was west gusting to 35 miles an hour. Observations for Southern California, skies ranged from mostly sunny to partly sunny. It was 68 at Los Angeles Airport, 67 at San Diego, and 107 at Blythe. Regional observations, at Las Vegas, it was sunny, with a temperature of 102. At Salt Lake City, it was mostly sunny, with a temperature of 90. At Albuquerque, it was partly sunny, with a temperature of 82. At El Paso, it was cloudy, with a temperature of 80. At Las Vegas, wind was southwest gusting to 25 miles an hour. Once again, at 6 p.m. in Phoenix, under mostly sunny skies. The Sky Harbor temperature was 106 degrees.
Wind was west gusting to 30 miles an hour. Here is the latest forecast. For the following area, in Arizona, Central Phoenix, issued at 4:11 p.m. Mountain Standard Time. Tonight, clear. Lows 71 to 79. West wind 10 to 20 miles per hour in the evening, becoming south 10 to 15 miles per hour after midnight. Saturday, sunny. Highs 102 to 107. Southeast wind around 5 miles per hour in the morning, becoming southwest 10 to 15 miles per hour in the afternoon. Saturday night, partly cloudy. Lows 71 to 79. Southwest wind 10 to 20 miles per hour in the evening, becoming east 5 to 10 miles per hour after midnight. Sunday, mostly sunny. Highs 100 to 105. Southeast wind 5 to 10 miles per hour in the morning, becoming southwest 5 to 15 miles per hour in the afternoon. Sunday night, mostly clear. Low 67 to 76. Southwest wind 10 to 15 miles per hour in the evening, becoming northeast around 5 miles per hour after midnight. Monday, sunny. Highs 99 to 107. Monday night, clear. Low 66 to 74. Tuesday, sunny. Highs 100 to 108. Tuesday night, clear. Low 68 to 74. Wednesday, sunny. Highs 100 to 106. Wednesday night, clear. Low 68 to 75. Thursday, sunny. Highs 100 to 106. Thursday night, clear. Lows 69 to 75. Friday, sunny. Highs 100 to 106. The Phoenix, Arizona climate summary for this evening, as of 5 p.m., June 5, 2026. Today's high temperature was 108 degrees. The normal high is 102. The record high is 113 degrees, which was set in 2016. Today's low temperature was 80 degrees. The normal low is 75. The record low is 55 degrees, which was last set in 1932. No precipitation fell today, which leaves the monthly total at 0.00 inches. The total precipitation for the year still stands at 0.32 inches. The normal high temperature for tomorrow is 102 degrees, and the normal low is 76. Sunset tonight is at 7:35 p.m. Sunrise tomorrow is at 5:18 a.m. Here is the synopsis for Southeast California, Southwest, and South Central Arizona. Above normal temperatures with moderate heat risk will prevail through the remainder of the week before retreating closer to normal by the end of the weekend. Dry conditions under mostly sunny skies will prevail through at least the middle part of next week. Breezy conditions will develop for the end of the week and into the weekend, particularly across the lower Colorado River Valley and higher terrain communities of Arizona. 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The current time is 6:20 p.m. Mountain Standard Time. Here is the 6 p.m. Mountain Standard Time observation for Phoenix, on Friday, June 5th. At Sky Harbor, it was mostly sunny. Visibility 10 miles. Temperature was 106 degrees, dew point 30, relative humidity 7%. Wind was west, at 21 miles an hour, gusting to 30 miles an hour. And the pressure was 29.63 inches, and falling. Other observations for South Central Arizona, including the greater Phoenix area, it was sunny. It was 100 at Buckeye, 106 at Glendale, 107 at Luke Air Force Base, 104 at Deer Valley, and 104 at Scottsdale Airport. Falcon Field reported 103, Mesa Gateway reported 104, Chandler reported 104, Casa Grande reported 102, and Gila Bend reported 105. At Glendale, wind was south, at 18 miles an hour. At Scottsdale Airport,
Wind was southwest at 17 miles an hour, gusting to 25 miles an hour. At Mesa Gateway, wind was west at 16 miles an hour. Observations for northern Arizona, skies ranged from sunny to mostly sunny. It was 80 at Flagstaff, 95 at Kingman, 84 at the Grand Canyon, and 88 at Prescott. Payson reported 90, Page reported 97, Winslow reported 94, and Shola reported 86. At Flagstaff, wind was west gusting to 25 miles an hour. Observations for southern Arizona, it was sunny, with a temperature of 100 at Tucson, 103 at Yuma, and 94 at Nogales. At Safford, wind was west gusting to 35 miles an hour. Observations for Southern California, skies ranged from mostly sunny to partly sunny. It was 68 at Los Angeles Airport, 67 at San Diego, and 107 at Blythe. Regional observations, at Las Vegas, it was sunny, with a temperature of 102. At Salt Lake City,

west wind 10 to 20 miles per hour in the evening, becoming south 10 to 15 miles per hour after midnight. Saturday, sunny. Highs 102 to 107. Southeast wind around 5 miles per hour in the morning, becoming southwest 10 to 15 miles per hour in the afternoon. Saturday night, partly cloudy. Lows 71 to 79. Southwest wind 10 to 20 miles per hour in the evening, becoming east 5 to 10 miles per hour after midnight. Sunday, mostly sunny. Highs 100 to 105. Southeast wind 5 to 10 miles per hour in the morning, becoming southwest 5 to 15 miles per hour in the afternoon. Sunday night, mostly clear. Low 67 to 76. Southwest wind 10 to 15 miles per hour in the evening, becoming northeast around 5 miles per hour after midnight. Monday, sunny. Highs 99 to 107. Monday night, clear. Low 66 to 74. Tuesday, sunny. Highs 100 to 108. Tuesday night, clear. Low 68 to 74. Wednesday, sunny. Highs 100 to 106. Wednesday night, clear. Low 68 to 75. Thursday, sunny. Highs 100 to 106. Thursday night, clear. Lows 69 to 75. Friday, sunny. Highs 100 to 106. The Phoenix, Arizona climate summary for this evening, as of 5 p.m., June 5, 2026. Today's high temperature was 108 degrees. The normal high is 102. The record high is 113 degrees, which was set in 2016. Today's low temperature was 80 degrees. The normal low is 75. The record low is 55 degrees, which was last set in 1932. No precipitation fell today, which leaves the monthly total at 0.00 inches. The total precipitation for the year still stands at 0.32 inches. The normal high temperature for tomorrow is 102 degrees, and the normal low is 76. Sunset tonight is at 7:35 p.m. Sunrise tomorrow is at 5:18 a.m. Here is the synopsis for Southeast California, Southwest, and South Central Arizona. Above normal temperatures with moderate heat risk will prevail through the remainder of the week before retreating closer to normal by the end of the weekend. Dry conditions under mostly sunny skies will prevail through at least the middle part of next week. Breezy conditions will develop for the end of the week and into the weekend, particularly across the lower Colorado River Valley and higher terrain communities of Arizona. 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The current time is 6:27 p.m. Mountain Standard Time. Here is the 6 p.m. Mountain Standard Time observation for Phoenix, on Friday, June 5th. At Sky Harbor, it was mostly sunny. Visibility 10 miles. Temperature was 106 degrees, dew point 30, relative humidity 7%. Wind was west, at 21 miles an hour, gusting to 30 miles an hour. And the pressure was 29.63 inches, and falling. Other observations for South Central Arizona, including the greater Phoenix area, it was sunny. It was 100 at Buckeye, 106 at Glendale, 107 at Luke Air Force Base, 104 at Deer Valley, and 104 at Scottsdale Airport. Falcon Field reported 103, Mesa Gateway reported 104, Chandler reported 104, Casa Grande reported 102, and Gila Bend reported 105. At Glendale, wind was south, at 18 miles an hour. At Scottsdale Airport, wind was southwest, at 17 miles an hour, gusting to 25 miles an hour. At Mesa Gateway, wind was west, at 16 miles an hour. Observations for northern Arizona, skies ranged from sunny to mostly sunny. It was 80 at Flagstaff, 95 at

Kingman, 84 at the Grand Canyon, and 88 at Prescott. Payson reported 90, Page reported 97, Winslow reported 94, and Scholl reported 86. At Flagstaff, wind was west gusting to 25 miles an hour. Observations for southern Arizona, it was sunny, with a temperature of 100 at Tucson, 103 at Yuma, and 94 at Nogales. At Safford, wind was west gusting to 35 miles an hour. Observations for Southern California, skies ranged from mostly sunny to partly sunny. It was 68 at Los Angeles Airport, 67 at San Diego, and 107 at Blythe. Regional observations, at Las Vegas, it was sunny, with a temperature of 102. At Salt Lake City, it was mostly sunny, with a temperature of 90. At Albuquerque, it was partly sunny, with a temperature of 82. At El Paso, it was cloudy, with a temperature of 80. At Las Vegas, wind was southwest gusting to 25 miles an hour. Once again, at 6 p.m. in Phoenix, under mostly sunny skies. The Sky Harbor temperature was 106 degrees. Wind was west gusting to 30 miles an hour. Here is the latest forecast. For the following area, in Arizona, Central Phoenix, issued at 4:11 p.m. Mountain Standard Time. Tonight, clear. Lows 71 to 79. West wind 10 to 20 miles per hour in the evening, becoming south 10 to 15 miles per hour after midnight. Saturday, sunny. Highs 102 to 107. Southeast wind around 5 miles per hour in the morning, becoming southwest 10 to 15 miles per hour in the afternoon. Saturday night, partly cloudy. Lows 71 to 79. Southwest wind 10 to 20 miles per hour in the evening, becoming east 5 to 10 miles per hour after midnight. Sunday, mostly sunny. Highs 100 to 105. Southeast wind 5 to 10 miles per hour in the morning, becoming southwest 5 to 15 miles per hour in the afternoon. Sunday night, mostly clear. Low 67 to 76. Southwest wind 10 to 15 miles per hour in the evening, becoming northeast around 5 miles per hour after midnight. Monday, sunny. Highs 99 to 107. Monday night, clear. Low 66 to 74. Tuesday, sunny. Highs 100 to 108. Tuesday night, clear. Low 68 to 74. Wednesday, sunny. Highs 100 to 106. Wednesday night, clear. Low 68 to 75. Thursday, sunny. Highs 100 to 106. Thursday night, clear. Lows 69 to 75. Friday, sunny. Highs 100 to 106. The Phoenix, Arizona climate summary for this evening, as of 5 p.m., June 5, 2026. Today's high temperature was 108 degrees. The normal high is 102. The record high is 113 degrees, which was set in 2016. Today's low temperature was 80 degrees. The normal low is 75. The record low is 55 degrees, which was last set in 1932. No precipitation fell today, which leaves the monthly total at 0.00 inches. The total precipitation for the year still stands at 0.32 inches. The normal high temperature for tomorrow is 102 degrees, and the normal low is 76. Sunset tonight is at 7:35 p.m. Sunrise tomorrow is at 5:18 a.m. Here is the synopsis for Southeast California, Southwest, and South Central Arizona. Above normal temperatures with moderate heat risk will prevail through the remainder to normal by the end of the weekend. Dry conditions under mostly sunny skies will prevail through at least the middle part of next week. Breezy conditions will develop for the end of the week and into the weekend, particularly across the lower Colorado River Valley and higher terrain communities of Arizona. 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

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The current time is 6:33 p.m. Mountain Standard Time. Here is the 6 p.m. Mountain Standard Time observation for Phoenix on Friday, June 5th. At Sky Harbor, it was mostly sunny. Visibility 10 miles. Temperature was 106 degrees, dew point 30, relative humidity 7%. Wind was west, at 21 miles an hour, gusting to 30 miles an hour. And the pressure was 29.63 inches, and falling. Other observations for South Central Arizona, including the greater Phoenix area, it was sunny. It was 100 at Buckeye, 106 at Glendale, 107 at Luke Air Force Base, 104 at Deer Valley, and 104 at Scottsdale Airport. Falcon Field reported 103, Mesa Gateway reported 104, Chandler reported 104, Casa Grande reported 102, and Gila Bend reported 105. At Glendale, wind was south, at 18 miles an hour. At Scottsdale Airport, wind was southwest, at 17 miles an hour, gusting to 25 miles an hour. At Mesa Gateway, wind was west, at 16 miles an hour. Observations for northern Arizona, skies ranged from sunny to mostly sunny. It was 80 at Flagstaff, 95 at Kingman, 84 at the Grand Canyon, and 88 at Prescott. Payson reported 90, Page reported 97, Winslow reported 94, and Shola reported 86. At Flagstaff, wind was west gusting to 25 miles an hour. Observations for southern Arizona, it was sunny, with a temperature of 100 at Tucson, 103 at Yuma, and 94 at Nogales. At Safford, wind was west gusting to 35 miles an hour. Observations for Southern California, skies ranged from mostly sunny to partly sunny. It was 68 at Los Angeles Airport, 67 at San Diego, and 107 at Blythe. Regional observations, at Las Vegas, it was sunny, with a temperature of 102. At Salt Lake City, it was mostly sunny, with a temperature of 90. At Albuquerque, it was partly sunny, with a temperature of 82. At El Paso, it was cloudy, with a temperature of 80. At Las Vegas, wind was southwest gusting to 25 miles an hour. Once again, at 6 p.m. in Phoenix, under mostly sunny skies. The Sky Harbor temperature was 106 degrees. Wind was west gusting to 30 miles an hour. Here is the latest forecast. For the following area, in Arizona, Central Phoenix, issued at 4:11 p.m. Mountain Standard Time. Tonight, clear. Lows 71 to 79. West wind 10 to 20 miles per hour in the evening, becoming south 10 to 15 miles per hour after midnight. Saturday, sunny. Highs 102 to 107. Southeast wind around 5 miles per hour in the morning, becoming southwest 10 to 15 miles per hour in the afternoon. Saturday night, partly cloudy. Lows 71 to 79. Southwest wind 10 to 20 miles per hour in the evening, becoming east 5 to 10 miles per hour after midnight. Sunday, mostly sunny. Highs 100 to 105. Southeast wind 5 to 10 miles per hour in the morning, becoming southwest 5 to 15 miles per hour in the afternoon. Sunday night, mostly clear. Low 67 to 76. Southwest wind 10 to 15 miles per hour in the evening, becoming northeast around 5 miles per hour after midnight. Monday, sunny. Highs 99 to 107. Monday night, clear. Lows 66 to 74. Tuesday, sunny. Highs 100 to 108. Tuesday night, clear. Lows 68 to 74. Wednesday, sunny. Highs 100 to 106. Wednesday night, clear. Lows 68 to 75. Thursday, sunny. Highs 100 to 106.
Thursday night, clear. Lows 69 to 75. Friday, sunny. Highs 100 to 106. The Phoenix, Arizona climate summary for this evening, as of 5 p.m., June 5, 2026. Today's high temperature was 108 degrees. The normal high is 102. The record high is 113 degrees, which was set in 2016. Today's low temperature was 80 degrees. The normal low is 75. The record low is 55 degrees, which was last set in 1932. No precipitation fell today, which leaves the monthly total at 0.00 inches. The total precipitation for the year still stands at 0.32 inches. The normal high temperature for tomorrow is 102 degrees, and the normal low is 76. Sunset tonight is at 7:35 p.m. Sunrise tomorrow is at 5:18 a.m. Here is the synopsis for Southeast California, Southwest, and South Central Arizona. Above normal temperatures with moderate heat risk will prevail through the remainder of the week before retreating closer to normal by the end of the weekend. Dry conditions under mostly sunny skies will prevail through at least the middle part of next week. Breezy conditions will develop for the end of the week and into the weekend, particularly across the lower Colorado River Valley and higher terrain communities of Arizona. 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The current time is 6:40 p.m. Mountain Standard Time. Here is the 6 p.m. Mountain Standard Time observation for Phoenix, on Friday, June 5th. At Sky Harbor, it was mostly sunny. Visibility 10 miles. Temperature was 106 degrees, dew point 30, relative humidity 7%. Wind was west, at 21 miles an hour, gusting to 30 miles an hour. And the pressure was 29.63 inches, and falling. Other observations for South Central Arizona including the Greater Phoenix area, it was sunny. It was 100 at Buckeye, 106 at Glendale, 107 at Luke Air Force Base, 104 at Deer Valley, and 104 at Scottsdale Airport. Falcon Field reported 103, Mesa Gateway reported 104, Chandler reported 104, Casa Grande reported 102, and Gila Bend reported 105. At Glendale, wind was south, at 18 miles an hour. At Scottsdale Airport, wind was southwest, at 17 miles.

For southern Arizona, it was sunny, with a temperature of 100 at Tucson, 103 at Yuma, and 94 at Nogales. At Safford, wind was west gusting to 35 miles an hour. Observations for Southern California, skies ranged from mostly sunny to partly sunny. It was 68 at Los Angeles Airport, 67 at San Diego, and 107 at Blythe. Regional observations, at Las Vegas, it was sunny, with a temperature of 102. At Salt Lake City, it was mostly sunny, with a temperature of 90. At Albuquerque, it was partly sunny, with a temperature of 82. At El Paso, it was cloudy, with a temperature of 80. At Las Vegas, wind was southwest gusting to 25 miles an hour. Once again, at 6 p.m. in Phoenix, under mostly sunny skies. The Sky Harbor temperature was 106 degrees. Wind was west gusting to 30 miles an hour. Here is the latest forecast. For the following area, in Arizona, Central Phoenix, issued at 4:11 p.m. Mountain Standard Time. Tonight, clear. Lows 71 to 79. West wind 10 to 20 miles per hour in the evening, becoming south 10 to 15 miles per hour after midnight. Saturday, sunny 7.

56. Southwest wind 10 to 15 miles per hour in the evening, becoming northeast around 5 miles per hour after midnight. Monday, sunny. Highs 99 to 107. Monday night, clear. Lows 66 to 74. Tuesday, sunny. Highs 100 to 108. Tuesday night, clear. Lows 68 to 74. Wednesday, sunny. Highs 100 to 106. Wednesday night, clear. Lows 68 to 75. Thursday, sunny. Highs 100 to 106. Thursday night, clear. Lows 69 to 75. Friday, sunny. Highs 100 to 106. The Phoenix, Arizona climate summary for this evening, as of 5 p.m., June 5, 2026. Today's high temperature was 108 degrees. The normal high is 102. The record high is 113 degrees, which was set in 2016. Today's low temperature was 80 degrees. The normal low is 75. The record low is 55 degrees, which was last set in 1932. No precipitation fell today, which leaves the monthly total at 0.00 inches. The total precipitation for the year still stands at 0.32 inches. The normal high temperature for tomorrow is 102 degrees, and the normal low is 76. Sunset tonight is at 7:35 p.m. Sunrise tomorrow is at 5:18 a.m. Here is the synopsis for Southeast California, Southwest, and South Central Arizona. Above normal temperatures with moderate heat risk will prevail through the remainder of the week before retreating closer to normal by the end of the weekend. Dry conditions under mostly sunny skies will prevail through at least the middle part of next week. Breezy conditions will develop for the end of the week and into the weekend, particularly across the lower Colorado River Valley and higher terrain communities of Arizona. 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The current time is 6:47 p.m. Mountain Standard Time. Here is the 6 p.m. Mountain Standard Time observation for Phoenix on Friday, June 5th. At Sky Harbor, it was mostly sunny. Visibility 10 miles. Temperature was 106 degrees, dew point 30, relative humidity 7%. Wind was west, at 21 miles an hour, gusting to 30 miles an hour. And the pressure was 29.63 inches, and falling. Other observations for South Central Arizona, including the greater Phoenix area, it was sunny. It was 100 at Buckeye, 106 at Glendale, 107 at Luke Air Force Base, 104 at Deer Valley, and 104 at Scottsdale Airport. Falcon Field reported 103, Mesa Gateway reported 104, Chandler reported 104, Casa Grande reported 102, and Gila Bend reported 105. At Glendale, wind was south, at 18 miles an hour. At Scottsdale Airport, wind was southwest, at 17 miles an hour, gusting to 25 miles an hour. At Mesa Gateway, wind was west, at 16 miles an hour. Observations for northern Arizona, skies ranged from sunny to mostly sunny. It was 80 at Flagstaff, 95 at Kingman, 84 at the Grand Canyon, and 88 at Prescott. Payson reported 90, Page reported 97, Winslow reported 94, and Shoal reported 86. At Flagstaff, wind was west gusting to 25 miles an hour. Observations for southern Arizona, it was sunny, with a temperature of 100 at Tucson, 103 at Yuma, and 94 at Nogales. At Safford, wind was west gusting to 35 miles an hour. Observations for Southern California, skies ranged from mostly sunny to partly sunny. It was 68 at Los Angeles Airport, 67 at San Diego, and 107 at Blythe. Regional observations, at Las Vegas, it was sunny, with a temperature of 102. At Salt

Lake City, it was mostly sunny, with a temperature of 90. At Albuquerque, it was partly sunny, with a temperature of 82. At El Paso, it was cloudy, with a temperature of 80. At Las Vegas, wind was southwest gusting to 25 miles an hour. Once again, at 6 p.m. in Phoenix, under mostly sunny skies. The Sky Harbor temperature was 106 degrees. Wind was west gusting to 30 miles an hour. Here is the latest forecast. For the following area, in Arizona, Central Phoenix, issued at 4:11 p.m. Mountain Standard Time. Tonight, clear. Lows 71 to 79. West wind 10 to 20 miles per hour in the evening, becoming south 10 to 15 miles per hour after midnight. Saturday, sunny. Highs 102 to 107. Southeast wind around 5 miles per hour in the morning, becoming southwest 10 to 15 miles per hour in the afternoon. Saturday night, partly cloudy. Lows 71 to 79. Southwest wind 10 to 20 miles per hour in the evening, becoming east 5 to 10 miles per hour after midnight. Sunday, mostly sunny. Highs 100 to 105. Southeast wind 5 to 10 miles per hour in the morning, becoming southwest 5 to 15 miles per hour in the afternoon. Sunday night, mostly clear. Low 67 to 76. Southwest wind 10 to 15 miles per hour in the evening, becoming northeast around 5 miles per hour after midnight. Monday, sunny. Highs 99 to 107. Monday night, clear. Lows 66 to 74. Tuesday, sunny. Highs 100 to 108. Tuesday night, clear. Lows 68 to 74. Wednesday, sunny. Highs 100 to 106. Wednesday night, clear. Lows 68 to 75. Thursday, sunny. Highs 100 to 106. Thursday night, clear. Lows 69 to 75. Friday, sunny. Highs 100 to 106. The Phoenix, Arizona climate summary for this evening, as of 5 p.m., June 5, 2026. Today's high temperature was 108 degrees. The normal high is 102. The record high is 113 degrees, which was set in 2016. Today's low temperature was 80 degrees. The normal low is 75. The record low is 55 degrees, which was last set in 1932. No precipitation fell today, which leaves the monthly total at 0.00 inches. The total precipitation for the year still stands at 0.32 inches. The normal high temperature for tomorrow is 102 degrees, and the normal low is 76. Sunset tonight is at 7:35 p.m. Sunrise tomorrow is at 5:18 a.m. Here is the synopsis for Southeast California, Southwest, and South Central Arizona. Above normal temperatures with moderate heat risk will prevail through the remainder of the week before retreating closer to normal by the end of the weekend. Dry conditions under mostly sunny skies will prevail through at least the middle part of next week. Breezy conditions will develop for the end of the week and into the weekend, particularly across the lower Colorado River Valley and higher terrain communities of Arizona. 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The current time is 6:53 p.m. Mountain Standard Time. Here is the 6 p.m. Mountain Standard Time observation for Phoenix, on Friday, June 5th. At Sky Harbor, it was mostly sunny. Visibility 10 miles. Temperature was 106 degrees, dew point 30, relative humidity 7%. Wind was west, at 21 miles an hour, gusting to 30 miles an hour. And the pressure was 29.63 inches, and falling. Other observations for South Central Arizona, including the greater Phoenix area, it was sunny.
It was 100 at Buckeye, 106 at Glendale, 107 at Luke Air Force Base, 104 at Deer Valley, and 104 at Scottsdale Airport. Falcon Field reported 103, Mesa Gateway reported 104, Chandler reported 104, Casa Grande reported 102, and Gila Bend reported 105. At Glendale, wind was south, at 18 miles an hour. At Scottsdale Airport, wind was southwest, at 17 miles an hour, gusting to 25 miles an hour. At Mesa Gateway, wind was west, at 16 miles an hour. Observations for northern Arizona, skies ranged from sunny to mostly sunny. It was 80 at Flagstaff, 95 at Kingman, 84 at the Grand Canyon, and 88 at Prescott. Payson reported 90, Page reported 97, Winslow reported 94, and Shoal reported 86. At Flagstaff, wind was west gusting to 25 miles an hour. Observations for southern Arizona, it was sunny, with a temperature of 100 at Tucson, 103 at Yuma, and 94 at Nogales. At Safford, wind was west gusting to 35 miles an hour. Observations for Southern California, skies ranged from mostly sunny to partly sunny. It was 68 at Los Angeles Airport, 67 at San Diego, and 107 at Blythe. Regional observations, at Las Vegas, it was sunny, with a temperature of 102. At Salt Lake City, it was mostly sunny, with a temperature of 90. At Albuquerque, it was partly sunny, with a temperature of 82. At El Paso, it was cloudy, with a temperature of 80. At Las Vegas, wind was southwest gusting to 25 miles an hour. Once again, at 6 p.m. in Phoenix, under mostly sunny skies. The Sky Harbor temperature was 106 degrees. Wind was west gusting to 30 miles an hour. Here is the latest forecast. For the following area, in Arizona, Central Phoenix, issued at 4:11 p.m. Mountain Standard Time. Tonight, clear. Lows 71 to 79. West wind 10 to 20 miles per hour in the evening, becoming south 10 to 15 miles per hour after midnight. Saturday, sunny. Highs 102 to 107. Southeast wind around 5 miles per hour in the morning, becoming southwest 10 to 15 miles per hour in the afternoon. Saturday night, partly cloudy. Lows 71 to 79. Southwest wind 10 to 20 miles per hour in the evening, becoming east 5 to 10 miles per hour after midnight. Sunday, mostly sunny. Highs 100 to 105. Southeast wind 5 to 10 miles per hour in the morning, becoming southwest 5 to 15 miles per hour in the afternoon. Sunday night, mostly clear. Low 67 to 76. Southwest wind 10 to 15 miles per hour in the evening, becoming northeast around 5 miles per hour after midnight. Monday, sunny. Highs 99 to 107. Monday night, clear. Low 66 to 74. Tuesday, sunny. Highs 100 to 108. Tuesday night, clear. Low 68 to 74. Wednesday, sunny. Highs 100 to 106. Wednesday night, clear. Low 68 to 75. Thursday, sunny. Highs 100 to 106. Thursday night, clear. Lows 69 to 75. Friday, sunny. Highs 100 to 106. The Phoenix, Arizona climate summary for this evening, as of 5 p.m., June 5, 2026. Today's high temperature was 108 degrees. The normal high is 102. The record high is 113 degrees, which was set in 2016. Today's low temperature was 80 degrees. The normal low is 75. The record low is 55 degrees, which was last set in 1932. No precipitation fell today, which leaves the monthly total at 0.00 inches.
The total precipitation for the year still stands at 0.32 inches. The normal high temperature for tomorrow is 102 degrees, and the normal low is 76. Sunset tonight is at 7:35 p.m. Sunrise tomorrow is at 5:18 a.m. Here is the synopsis for Southeast California, Southwest, and South Central Arizona. Above normal temperatures with moderate heat risk will prevail through the remainder of the week before retreating closer to normal by the end of the weekend. Dry conditions under mostly sunny skies will prevail through at least the middle part of next week. Breezy conditions will develop for the end of the week and into the weekend, particularly across the lower Colorado River Valley and higher terrain communities of Arizona. 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The current time is 7 p.m. Mountain Standard Time. Here is the latest forecast for the following area in Arizona, Central Phoenix, issued at 4:11 p.m. Mountain Standard Time. Tonight, clear. Lows 71 to 79. West wind 10 to 20 miles per hour in the evening, becoming south 10 to 15 miles per hour after midnight. Saturday, sunny. Highs 102 to 107. Southeast wind around 5 miles per hour in the morning, becoming southwest 10 to 15 miles per hour in the afternoon. Saturday night, partly cloudy. Lows 71 to 79. Southwest wind 10 to 20 miles per hour in the evening, becoming east 5 to 10 miles per hour after midnight. Sunday, mostly sunny. Highs 100 to 105. Southeast wind 5 to 10 miles per hour in the morning, becoming southwest 5 to 15 miles per hour in the afternoon. Sunday night, mostly clear. Low 67 to 76. Southwest wind 10 to 15 miles per hour in the evening, becoming northeast around 5 miles per hour after midnight. Monday, sunny. Highs 99 to 107. Monday night, clear. Lows 66 to 74. Tuesday, sunny. Highs 100 to 108. Tuesday night, clear. Lows 68 to 74. Wednesday, sunny. Highs 100 to 106. Wednesday night, clear. Lows 68 to 75. Thursday, sunny. Highs 100 to 106. Thursday night, clear. Lows 69 to 75. Friday, sunny. Highs 100 to 106. The Phoenix, Arizona climate summary for this evening, as of 5 p.m., June 5, 2026. Today's high temperature was 108 degrees. The normal high is 102. The record high is 113 degrees, which was set in 2016. Today's low temperature was 80 degrees. The normal low is 75. The record low is 55 degrees, which was last set in 1932. No precipitation fell today, which leaves the monthly total at 0.00 inches. The total precipitation for the year still stands at 0.32 inches. The normal high temperature for tomorrow is 102 degrees, and the normal low is 76. Sunset tonight is at 7:35 p.m. Sunrise tomorrow is at 5:18 a.m. Here is the synopsis for Southeast California, Southwest, and South Central Arizona. Above normal temperatures with moderate heat risk will prevail through the remainder of the week before retreating closer to normal by the end of the weekend. Dry conditions under mostly sunny skies will prevail through at least the middle part of next week. Breezy conditions will develop for the end of the week and into the weekend, particularly across the lower Colorado River Valley and higher terrain communities of Arizona. 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The current time is 7:04 p.m. Mountain Standard Time. Here is the latest forecast
for the following area in Arizona, Central Phoenix, issued at 4:11 p.m. Mountain Standard Time. Tonight, clear. Lows 71 to 79. West wind 10 to 20 miles per hour in the evening, becoming south 10 to 15 miles per hour after midnight. Saturday, sunny. Highs 102 to 107. Southeast wind around 5 miles per hour in the morning, becoming southwest 10 to 15 miles per hour in the afternoon. Saturday night, partly cloudy. Lows 71 to 79. Southwest wind 10 to 20 miles per hour in the evening, becoming east 5 to 10 miles per hour after midnight. Sunday, mostly sunny. Highs 100 to 105. Southeast wind 5 to 10 miles per hour in the morning, becoming southwest 5 to 15 miles per hour in the afternoon. Sunday night, mostly clear. Low 67 to 76. Southwest wind 10 to 15 miles per hour in the evening, becoming northeast around 5 miles per hour after midnight. Monday, sunny. Highs 99 to 107. Monday night, clear. Low 66 to 74. Tuesday, sunny. Highs 100 to 108. Tuesday night, clear. Low 68 to 74. Wednesday, sunny. Highs 100 to 106. Wednesday night, clear. Low 68 to 75. Thursday, sunny. Highs 100 to 106. Thursday night, clear. Lows 69 to 75. Friday, sunny. Highs 100 to 106. The Phoenix, Arizona climate summary for this evening, as of 5 p.m., June 5, 2026. Today's high temperature was 108 degrees. The normal high is 102. The record high is 113 degrees, which was set in 2016. Today's low temperature was 80 degrees. The normal low is 75. The record low is 55 degrees, which was last set in 1932. No precipitation fell today, which leaves the monthly total at 0.00 inches. The total precipitation for the year still stands at 0.32 inches. The normal high temperature for tomorrow is 102 degrees, and the normal low is 76. Sunset tonight is at 7:35 p.m. Sunrise tomorrow is at 5:18 a.m. Here is the synopsis for Southeast California, Southwest, and South Central Arizona. Above normal temperatures with moderate heat risk will prevail through the remainder of the week before retreating closer to normal by the end of the weekend. Dry conditions under mostly sunny skies will prevail through at least the middle part of next week. Breezy conditions will develop for the end of the week and into the weekend, particularly across the lower Colorado River Valley and higher terrain communities of Arizona. 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The current time is 7:08 p.m. Mountain Standard Time. Here is the latest forecast for the following area in Arizona, Central Phoenix, issued at 4:11 p.m. Mountain Standard Time. Tonight, clear. Lows 71 to 79. West wind 10 to 20 miles per hour in the evening, becoming south 10 to 15 miles per hour after midnight. Saturday, sunny. Highs 102 to 107. Southeast wind around 5 miles per hour in the morning, becoming southwest 10 to 15 miles per hour in the afternoon. Saturday night, partly cloudy. Lows 71 to 79. Southwest wind 10 to 20 miles per hour in the evening, becoming east 5 to 10 miles per hour after midnight. Sunday, mostly sunny. Highs 100 to 105. Southeast wind 5 to 10 miles per hour in the morning, becoming southwest 5 to 15 miles per hour in the afternoon. Sunday night, mostly clear. Low 67 to 76.
southwest wind 10 to 15 miles per hour in the evening, becoming northeast around 5 miles per hour after midnight. Monday, sunny. Highs 99 to 107. Monday night, clear. Lows 66 to 74. Tuesday, sunny. Highs 100 to 108. Tuesday night, clear. Lows 68 to 74. Wednesday, sunny. Highs 100 to 106. Wednesday night, clear. Lows 68 to 75. Thursday, sunny. Highs 100 to 106. Thursday night, clear. Lows 69 to 75. Friday, sunny. Highs 100 to 106. The Phoenix, Arizona climate summary for this evening, as of 5 p.m., June 5, 2026. Today's high temperature was 108 degrees. The normal high is 102. The record high is 113 degrees, which was set in 2016. Today's low temperature was 80 degrees. The normal low is 75. The record low is 55 degrees, which was last set in 1932. No precipitation fell today, which leaves the monthly total at 0.00 inches. The total precipitation for the year still stands at 0.32 inches. The normal high temperature for tomorrow is 102 degrees, and the normal low is 76. Sunset tonight is at 7:35 p.m. Sunrise tomorrow is at 5:18 a.m. Here is the synopsis for Southeast California, Southwest, and South Central Arizona. Above normal temperatures with moderate heat risk will prevail through the remainder of the week before retreating closer to normal by the end of the weekend. Dry conditions under mostly sunny skies will prevail through at least the middle part of next week. Breezy conditions will develop for the end of the week and into the weekend, particularly across the lower Colorado River Valley and higher terrain communities of Arizona. 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The current time is 7:11 p.m. Mountain Standard Time. Here is the 7 p.m. Mountain Standard Time observation for Phoenix, on Friday, June 5th. At Sky Harbor, it was clear. Visibility 10 miles. Temperature was 104 degrees, dew point 30, relative humidity 7%. Wind was west, at 17 miles an hour, gusting to 29 miles an hour. And the pressure was 29.63 inches, and steady. Other observations for South Central Arizona, including the greater Phoenix area, it was clear. It was 99 at Buckeye, 104 at Glendale, 104 at Luke Air Force Base, 102 at Deer Valley, and 102 at Scottsdale Airport. Falcon Field reported 101, Mesa Gateway reported 102, Chandler reported 102, Casa Grande reported 100, and Gila Bend reported 103. At Glendale, wind was southwest, at 16 miles an hour. At Luke Air Force Base, wind was southwest, at 18 miles an hour. At Deer Valley, wind was west, at 16 miles an hour. At Mesa Gateway, wind was west, at 18 miles an hour, gusting to 25 miles an hour. At Chandler, wind was southwest, at 17 miles an hour. Observations for northern Arizona, skies ranged from clear to partly cloudy. It was 77 at Flagstaff, 93 at Kingman, 80 at the Grand Canyon, and 86 at Prescott. Payson reported 86, Page reported 96, Winslow reported 91, and Sholo reported 84. At Winslow, wind was west gusting to 26 miles an hour. Observations for southern Arizona, it was clear. It was 97 at Tucson, 101 at Yuma, 89 at Nogales, and 88 at Sierra Vista. At Nogales, wind was west gusting to 25 miles an hour. Observations for Southern California, skies ranged from partly cloudy to mostly cloudy.
It was 66 at Los Angeles Airport, 66 at San Diego, and 106 at Blythe. Regional observations, at Las Vegas, it was clear, with a temperature of 101. It was mostly cloudy, with a temperature of 88 at Salt Lake City, and 78 at El Paso. At Albuquerque, it was cloudy, with a temperature of 81. At Las Vegas, wind was southwest gusting to 26 miles an hour. Once again, at 7 p.m. in Phoenix, under clear skies. The Sky Harbor temperature was 104 degrees. Wind was west gusting to 29 miles an hour. Here is the latest forecast. For the following area, in Arizona, Central Phoenix, issued at 4:11 p.m. Mountain Standard Time. Tonight, clear. Lows 71 to 79. West wind 10 to 20 miles per hour in the evening, becoming south 10 to 15 miles per hour after midnight. Saturday, sunny. Highs 102 to 107. Southeast wind around 5 miles per hour in the morning, becoming southwest 10 to 15 miles per hour in the afternoon. Saturday night, partly cloudy. Lows 71 to 79. Southwest wind 10 to 20 miles per hour in the evening, becoming east 5 to 10 miles per hour after midnight. Sunday, mostly sunny. Highs 100 to 105. Southeast wind 5 to 10 miles per hour in the morning, becoming southwest 5 to 15 miles per hour in the afternoon. Sunday night, mostly clear. Low 67 to 76. Southwest wind 10 to 15 miles per hour in the evening, becoming northeast around 5 miles per hour after midnight. Monday, sunny. Highs 99 to 107. Monday night, clear. Low 66 to 74. Tuesday, sunny. Highs 100 to 108. Tuesday night, clear. Low 68 to 74. Wednesday, sunny. Highs 100 to 106. Wednesday night, clear. Low 68 to 75. Thursday, sunny. Highs 100 to 106. Thursday night, clear. Lows 69 to 75. Friday, sunny. Highs 100 to 106. The Phoenix, Arizona climate summary for this evening, as of 5 p.m., June 5, 2026. Today's high temperature was 108 degrees. The normal high is 102. The record high is 113 degrees, which was set in 2016. Today's low temperature was 80 degrees. The normal low is 75. The record low is 55 degrees, which was last set in 1932. No precipitation fell today, which leaves the monthly total at 0.00 inches. The total precipitation for the year still stands at 0.32 inches. The normal high temperature for tomorrow is 102 degrees, and the normal low is 76. Sunset tonight is at 7:35 p.m. Sunrise tomorrow is at 5:18 a.m. Here is the synopsis for Southeast California, Southwest, and South Central Arizona. Above normal temperatures with moderate heat risk will prevail through the remainder of the week before retreating closer to normal by the end of the weekend. Dry conditions under mostly sunny skies will prevail through at least the middle part of next week. Breezy conditions will develop for the end of the week and into the weekend, particularly across the lower Colorado River Valley and higher terrain communities of Arizona. 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The current time is 7:18 p.m. Mountain Standard Time. Here is the 7 p.m. Mountain Standard Time observation for Phoenix, on Friday, June 5th. At Sky Harbor, it was clear. Visibility 10 miles. Temperature was 104 degrees, dew point 30, relative humidity 7%. Wind was west, at 17 miles an hour, gusting to 29 miles an hour.
and the pressure was 29.63 inches and steady. Other observations for South Central Arizona, including the greater Phoenix area, it was clear. It was 99 at Buckeye, 104 at Glendale, 104 at Luke Air Force Base, 102 at Deer Valley, and 102 at Scottsdale Airport. Falcon Field reported 101, Mesa Gateway reported 102, Chandler reported 102, Casa Grande reported 100, and Gila Bend reported 103. At Glendale, wind was southwest, at 16 miles an hour. At Luke Air Force Base, wind was southwest, at 18 miles an hour. At Deer Valley, wind was west, at 16 miles an hour. At Mesa Gateway, wind was west, at 18 miles an hour, gusting to 25 miles an hour. At Chandler, wind was southwest, at 17 miles an hour. Observations for northern Arizona, skies ranged from clear to partly cloudy. It was 77 at Flagstaff, 93 at Kingman, 80 at the Grand Canyon, and 86 at Prescott. Payson reported 86, Page reported 96, Winslow reported 91, and Scholl reported 84. At Winslow, wind was west gusting to 26 miles an hour. Observations for southern Arizona, it was clear. It was 97 at Tucson, 101 at Yuma, 89 at Nogales, and 88 at Sierra Vista. At Nogales, wind was west gusting to 25 miles an hour. Observations for Southern California, skies ranged from partly cloudy to mostly cloudy. It was 66 at Los Angeles Airport, 66 at San Diego, and 106 at Blythe. Regional observations, at Las Vegas, it was clear, with a temperature of 101. It was mostly cloudy, with a temperature of 88 at Salt Lake City, and 78 at El Paso. At Albuquerque, it was cloudy, with a temperature of 81. At Las Vegas, wind was southwest gusting to 26 miles an hour. Once again, at 7 p.m. in Phoenix, under clear skies. The Sky Harbor temperature was 104 degrees. Wind was west gusting to 29 miles an hour. Here is the latest forecast. For the following area, in Arizona, Central Phoenix, issued at 4:11 p.m. Mountain Standard Time. Tonight, clear. Lows 71 to 79. West wind 10 to 20 miles per hour in the evening, becoming south 10 to 15 miles per hour after midnight. Saturday, sunny. Highs 102 to 107. Southeast wind around 5 miles per hour in the morning, becoming southwest 10 to 15 miles per hour in the afternoon. Saturday night, partly cloudy. Lows 71 to 79. Southwest wind 10 to 20 miles per hour in the evening, becoming east 5 to 10 miles per hour after midnight. Sunday, mostly sunny. Highs 100 to 105. Southeast wind 5 to 10 miles per hour in the morning, becoming southwest 5 to 15 miles per hour in the afternoon. Sunday night, mostly clear. Low 67 to 76. Southwest wind 10 to 15 miles per hour in the evening, becoming northeast around 5 miles per hour after midnight. Monday, sunny. Highs 99 to 107. Monday night, clear. Lows 66 to 74. Tuesday, sunny. Highs 100 to 108. Tuesday night, clear. Lows 68 to 74. Wednesday, sunny. Highs 100 to 106. Wednesday night, clear. Lows 68 to 75. Thursday, sunny. Highs 100 to 106. Thursday night, clear. Lows 69 to 75. Friday, sunny. Highs 100 to 106. The Phoenix, Arizona climate summary for this evening, as of 5 p.m., June 5, 2026. Today's high temperature was 108 degrees. The normal high is 102. The record high is 113 degrees, which was set in 2016.
Today's low temperature was 80 degrees. The normal low is 75. The record low is 55 degrees, which was last set in 1932. No precipitation fell today, which leaves the monthly total at 0.00 inches. The total precipitation for the year still stands at 0.32 inches. The normal high temperature for tomorrow is 102 degrees, and the normal low is 76. Sunset tonight is at 7:35 p.m. Sunrise tomorrow is at 5:18 a.m. Here is the synopsis for Southeast California, Southwest, and South Central Arizona. Above normal temperatures with moderate heat risk will prevail through the remainder of the week before retreating closer to normal by the end of the weekend. Dry conditions under mostly sunny skies will prevail through at least the middle part of next week. Breezy conditions will develop for the end of the week and into the weekend, particularly across the lower Colorado River Valley and higher terrain communities of Arizona. 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The current time is 7:25 p.m. Mountain Standard Time. Here is the 7 p.m. Mountain Standard Time observation for Phoenix, on Friday, June 5th. At Sky Harbor, it was clear. Visibility 10 miles. Temperature was 104 degrees, dew point 30, relative humidity 7%. Wind was west, at 17 miles an hour, gusting to 29 miles an hour. And the pressure was 29.63 inches, and steady. Other observations for South Central Arizona, including the greater Phoenix area, it was clear. It was 99 at Buckeye, 104 at Glendale, 104 at Luke Air Force Base, 102 at Deer Valley, and 102 at Scottsdale Airport. Falcon Field reported 101, Mesa Gateway reported 102, Chandler reported 102, Casa Grande reported 100, and Gila Bend reported 103. At Glendale, wind was southwest, at 16 miles an hour. At Luke Air Force Base, wind was southwest, at 18 miles an hour. At Deer Valley, wind was west, at 16 miles an hour. At Mesa Gateway, wind was west, at 18 miles an hour, gusting to 25 miles an hour. At Chandler, wind was southwest, at 17 miles an hour. Observations for northern Arizona, skies ranged from clear to partly cloudy. It was 77 at Flagstaff, 93 at Kingman, 80 at the Grand Canyon, and 86 at Prescott. Payson reported 86, Page reported 96, Winslow reported 91, and Sholo reported 84. At Winslow, wind was west gusting to 26 miles an hour. Observations for southern Arizona, it was clear. It was 97 at Tucson, 101 at Yuma, 89 at Nogales, and 88 at Sierra Vista. At Nogales, wind was west gusting to 25 miles an hour. Observations for Southern California, skies ranged from partly cloudy to mostly cloudy. It was 66 at Los Angeles Airport, 66 at San Diego, and 106 at Blythe. Regional observations, at Las Vegas, it was clear, with a temperature of 101. It was mostly cloudy, with a temperature of 88 at Salt Lake City, and 78 at El Paso. At Albuquerque, it was cloudy, with a temperature of 81. At Las Vegas, wind was southwest gusting to 26 miles an hour. Once again, at 7 p.m. in Phoenix, under clear skies. The Sky Harbor temperature was 104 degrees. Wind was west gusting to 29 miles an hour. Here is the latest forecast. For the following area, in Arizona, Central Phoenix, issued at 4:11 p.m. Mountain Standard Time. Tonight, clear. Lows 71 to 79. West wind 10 to 20 miles per hour in the evening, becoming south 10 to 15 miles per hour after midnight. Saturday, sunny. Highs 102 to 107.
southeast wind around 5 miles per hour in the morning, becoming southwest 10 to 15 miles per hour in the afternoon. Saturday night, partly cloudy. Lows 71 to 79. Southwest wind 10 to 20 miles per hour in the evening, becoming east 5 to 10 miles per hour after midnight. Sunday, mostly sunny. Highs 100 to 105. Southeast wind 5 to 10 miles per hour in the morning, becoming southwest 5 to 15 miles per hour in the afternoon. Sunday night, mostly clear. Low 67 to 76. Southwest wind 10 to 15 miles per hour in the evening, becoming northeast around 5 miles per hour after midnight. Monday, sunny. Highs 99 to 107. Monday night, clear. Low 66 to 74. Tuesday, sunny. Highs 100 to 108. Tuesday night, clear. Low 68 to 74. Wednesday, sunny. Highs 100 to 106. Wednesday night, clear. Low 68 to 75. Thursday, sunny. Highs 100 to 106. Thursday night, clear. Lows 69 to 75. Friday, sunny. Highs 100 to 106. The Phoenix, Arizona climate summary for this evening, as of 5 p.m., June 5, 2026. Today's high temperature was 108 degrees. The normal high is 102. The record high is 113 degrees, which was set in 2016. Today's low temperature was 80 degrees. The normal low is 75. The record low is 55 degrees, which was last set in 1932. No precipitation fell today, which leaves the monthly total at 0.00 inches. The total precipitation for the year still stands at 0.32 inches. The normal high temperature for tomorrow is 102 degrees, and the normal low is 76. Sunset tonight is at 7:35 p.m. Sunrise tomorrow is at 5:18 a.m. Here is the synopsis for Southeast California, Southwest, and South Central Arizona. Above normal temperatures with moderate heat risk will prevail through the remainder of the week before retreating closer to normal by the end of the weekend. Dry conditions under mostly sunny skies will prevail through at least the middle part of next week. Breezy conditions will develop for the end of the week and into the weekend, particularly across the lower Colorado River Valley and higher terrain communities of Arizona. 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The current time is 7:32 p.m. Mountain Standard Time. Here is the 7 p.m. Mountain Standard Time observation for Phoenix, on Friday, June 5th. At Sky Harbor, it was clear. Visibility 10 miles. Temperature was 104 degrees, dew point 30, relative humidity 7%. Wind was west, at 17 miles an hour, gusting to 29 miles an hour. And the pressure was 29.63 inches, and steady. Other observations for South Central Arizona, including the greater Phoenix area, it was clear. It was 99 at Buckeye, 104 at Glendale, 104 at Luke Air Force Base, 102 at Deer Valley, and 102 at Scottsdale Airport. Falcon Field reported 101, Mesa Gateway reported 102, Chandler reported 102, Casa Grande reported 100, and Gila Bend reported 103. At Glendale, wind was southwest, at 16 miles an hour. At Luke Air Force Base, wind was southwest, at 18 miles an hour. At Deer Valley, wind was west, at 16 miles an hour. At Mesa Gateway, wind was west, at 18 miles an hour, gusting to 25 miles an hour. At Chandler, wind was southwest, at 17 miles an hour. Observations for northern Arizona, skies ranged from clear to partly cloudy. It was 77 at Flagstaff, 93 at Kingman, 80 at the Grand Canyon,
and 86 at Prescott. Payson reported 86, Page reported 96, Winslow reported 91, and Scholl reported 84. At Winslow, wind was west gusting to 26 miles an hour. Observations for southern Arizona, it was clear. It was 97 at Tucson, 101 at Yuma, 89 at Nogales, and 88 at Sierra Vista. At Nogales, wind was west gusting to 25 miles an hour. Observations for Southern California, skies ranged from partly cloudy to mostly cloudy. It was 66 at Los Angeles Airport, 66 at San Diego, and 106 at Blythe. Regional observations, at Las Vegas, it was clear, with a temperature of 101. It was mostly cloudy, with a temperature of 88 at Salt Lake City, and 78 at El Paso. At Albuquerque, it was cloudy, with a temperature of 81. At Las Vegas, wind was southwest gusting to 26 miles an hour. Once again, at 7 p.m. in Phoenix, under clear skies. The Sky Harbor temperature was 104 degrees. Wind was west gusting to 29 miles an hour. Here is the latest forecast. For the following area, in Arizona, Central Phoenix, issued at 4:11 p.m. Mountain Standard Time. Tonight, clear. Lows 71 to 79. West wind 10 to 20 miles per hour in the evening, becoming south 10 to 15 miles per hour after midnight. Saturday, sunny. Highs 102 to 107. Southeast wind around 5 miles per hour in the morning, becoming southwest 10 to 15 miles per hour in the afternoon. Saturday night, partly cloudy. Lows 71 to 79. Southwest wind 10 to 20 miles per hour in the evening, becoming east 5 to 10 miles per hour after midnight. Sunday, mostly sunny. Highs 100 to 105. Southeast wind 5 to 10 miles per hour in the morning, becoming southwest 5 to 15 miles per hour in the afternoon. Sunday night, mostly clear. Low 67 to 76. Southwest wind 10 to 15 miles per hour in the evening, becoming northeast around 5 miles per hour after midnight. Monday, sunny. Highs 99 to 107. Monday night, clear. Lows 66 to 74. Tuesday, sunny. Highs 100 to 108. Tuesday night, clear. Lows 68 to 74. Wednesday, sunny. Highs 100 to 106. Wednesday night, clear. Lows 68 to 75. Thursday, sunny. Highs 100 to 106. Thursday night, clear. Lows 69 to 75. Friday, sunny. Highs 100 to 106. The Phoenix, Arizona climate summary for this evening, as of 5 p.m., June 5, 2026. Today's high temperature was 108 degrees. The normal high is 102. The record high is 113 degrees, which was set in 2016. Today's low temperature was 80 degrees. The normal low is 75. The record low is 55 degrees, which was last set in 1932. No precipitation fell today, which leaves the monthly total at 0.00 inches. The total precipitation for the year still stands at 0.32 inches. The normal high temperature for tomorrow is 102 degrees, and the normal low is 76. Sunset tonight is at 7:35 p.m. Sunrise tomorrow is at 5:18 a.m. Here is the synopsis for Southeast California, Southwest, and South Central Arizona. Above normal temperatures with moderate heat risk will prevail through the remainder of the week before retreating closer to normal by the end of the weekend. Dry conditions under mostly sunny skies will prevail through at least the middle part of next week. Breezy conditions will develop for the end of the week and into the weekend, particularly across the lower Colorado River Valley and higher terrain communities of Arizona.
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The current time is 7:39 p.m. Mountain Standard Time. Here is the 7 p.m. Mountain Standard Time observation for Phoenix on Friday, June 5th. At Sky Harbor, it was clear. Visibility 10 miles. Temperature was 104 degrees, dew point 30, relative humidity 7%. Wind was west, at 17 miles an hour, gusting to 29 miles an hour. And the pressure was 29.63 inches, and steady. Other observations for South Central Arizona, including the greater Phoenix area, it was clear. It was 99 at Buckeye, 104 at Glendale, 104 at Luke Air Force Base, 102 at Deer Valley, and 102 at Scottsdale Airport. Falcon Field reported 101, Mesa Gateway reported 102, Chandler reported 102, Casa Grande reported 100, and Gila Bend reported 103. At Glendale, wind was southwest, at 16 miles an hour. At Luke Air Force Base, wind was southwest, at 18 miles an hour. At Deer Valley, wind was west, at 16 miles an hour. At Mesa Gateway, wind was west, at 18 miles an hour, gusting to 25 miles an hour. At Chandler, wind was southwest, at 17 miles an hour. Observations for northern Arizona, skies ranged from clear to partly cloudy. It was 77 at Flagstaff, 93 at Kingman, 80 at the Grand Canyon, and 86 at Prescott. Payson reported 86, Page reported 96, Winslow reported 91, and Sholo reported 84. At Winslow, wind was west gusting to 26 miles an hour. Observations for southern Arizona, it was clear. It was 97 at Tucson, 101 at Yuma, 89 at Nogales, and 88 at Sierra Vista. At Nogales, wind was west gusting to 25 miles an hour. Observations for Southern California, skies ranged from partly cloudy to mostly cloudy. It was 66 at Los Angeles Airport, 66 at San Diego, and 106 at Blythe. Regional observations, at Las Vegas, it was clear, with a temperature of 101. It was mostly cloudy, with a temperature of 88 at Salt Lake City, and 78 at El Paso. At Albuquerque, it was cloudy, with a temperature of 81. At Las Vegas, wind was southwest gusting to 26 miles an hour. Once again, at 7 p.m. in Phoenix, under clear skies. The Sky Harbor temperature was 104 degrees.

5 miles per hour in the morning, becoming southwest 10 to 15 miles per hour in the afternoon. Saturday night, partly cloudy. Lows 71 to 79. Southwest wind 10 to 20 miles per hour in the evening, becoming east 5 to 10 miles per hour after midnight. Sunday, mostly sunny. Highs 100 to 105. Southeast wind 5 to 10 miles per hour in the morning, becoming southwest 5 to 15 miles per hour in the afternoon. Sunday night, mostly clear. Low 67 to 76. Southwest wind 10 to 15 miles per hour in the evening, becoming northeast around 5 miles per hour after midnight. Monday, sunny. Highs 99 to 107. Monday night, clear. Low 66 to 74. Tuesday, sunny. Highs 100 to 108. Tuesday night, clear. Low 68 to 74. Wednesday, sunny. Highs 100 to 106. Wednesday night, clear. Low 68 to 75. Thursday, sunny. Highs 100 to 106. Thursday night, clear. Lows 69 to 75. Friday, sunny. Highs 100 to 106. The Phoenix, Arizona climate summary for this evening, as of 5 p.m., June 5, 2026. Today's high temperature was 108 degrees. The normal high is 102. The record high is 113 degrees, which was set in 2016. Today's low temperature was 80 degrees. The normal low is 75. The record low is 55 degrees, which was last set in 1932. No precipitation fell today, which leaves the monthly total at 0.00 inches. The total precipitation for the year still stands at 0.32 inches. The normal high temperature for tomorrow is 102 degrees, and the normal low is 76. Sunset tonight is at 7:35 p.m. Sunrise tomorrow is at 5:18 a.m. Here is the synopsis for Southeast California, Southwest, and South Central Arizona. Above normal temperatures with moderate heat risk will prevail through the remainder of the week before retreating closer to normal by the end of the weekend. Dry conditions under mostly sunny skies will prevail through at least the middle part of next week. Breezy conditions will develop for the end of the week and into the weekend, particularly across the lower Colorado River Valley and higher terrain communities of Arizona. 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The current time is 7:46 p.m. Mountain Standard Time. Here is the 7 p.m. Mountain Standard Time observation for Phoenix, on Friday, June 5th. At Sky Harbor, it was clear. Visibility 10 miles. Temperature was 104 degrees, dew point 30, relative humidity 7%. Wind was west, at 17 miles an hour, gusting to 29 miles an hour. And the pressure was 29.63 inches, and steady. Other observations for South Central Arizona, including the greater Phoenix area, it was clear. It was 99 at Buckeye, 104 at Glendale, 104 at Luke Air Force Base, 102 at Deer Valley, and 102 at Scottsdale Airport. Falcon Field reported 101, Mesa Gateway reported 102, Chandler reported 102, Casa Grande reported 100, and Gila Bend reported 103. At Glendale, wind was southwest, at 16 miles an hour. At Luke Air Force Base, wind was southwest, at 18 miles an hour. At Deer Valley, wind was west, at 16 miles an hour. At Mesa Gateway, wind was west, at 18 miles an hour, gusting to 25 miles an hour. At Chandler, wind was southwest, at 17 miles an hour. Observations for northern Arizona, skies ranged from clear to partly cloudy. It was 77 at Flagstaff, 93 at Kingman, 80 at the Grand Canyon, and 86 at Prescott.

Payson reported 86, Page reported 96, Winslow reported 91, and Scholl reported 84. At Winslow, wind was west gusting to 26 miles an hour. Observations for southern Arizona, it was clear. It was 97 at Tucson, 101 at Yuma, 89 at Nogales, and 88 at Sierra Vista. At Nogales, wind was west gusting to 25 miles an hour. Observations for Southern California, skies ranged from partly cloudy to mostly cloudy. It was 66 at Los Angeles Airport, 66 at San Diego, and 106 at Blythe. Regional observations, at Las Vegas, it was clear, with a temperature of 101. It was mostly cloudy, with a temperature of 88 at Salt Lake City, and 78 at El Paso. At Albuquerque, it was cloudy, with a temperature of 81. At Las Vegas, wind was southwest gusting to 26 miles an hour. Once again, at 7 p.m. in Phoenix, under clear skies. The Sky Harbor temperature was 104 degrees. Wind was west gusting to 29 miles an hour. Here is the latest forecast. For the following area, in Arizona, Central Phoenix, issued at 4:11 p.m. Mountain Standard Time. Tonight, clear. Lows 71 to 79. West wind 10 to 20 miles per hour in the evening, becoming south 10 to 15 miles per hour after midnight. Saturday, sunny. Highs 102 to 107. Southeast wind around 5 miles per hour in the morning, becoming southwest 10 to 15 miles per hour in the afternoon. Saturday night, partly cloudy. Lows 71 to 79. Southwest wind 10 to 20 miles per hour in the evening, becoming east 5 to 10 miles per hour after midnight. Sunday, mostly sunny. Highs 100 to 105. Southeast wind 5 to 10 miles per hour in the morning, becoming southwest 5 to 15 miles per hour in the afternoon. Sunday night, mostly clear. Low 67 to 76. Southwest wind 10 to 15 miles per hour in the evening, becoming northeast around 5 miles per hour after midnight. Monday, sunny. Highs 99 to 107. Monday night, clear. Low 66 to 74. Tuesday, sunny. Highs 100 to 108. Tuesday night, clear. Low 68 to 74. Wednesday, sunny. Highs 100 to 106. Wednesday night, clear. Low 68 to 75. Thursday, sunny. Highs 100 to 106. Thursday night, clear. Lows 69 to 75. Friday, sunny. Highs 100 to 106. The Phoenix, Arizona climate summary for this evening, as of 5 p.m., June 5, 2026. Today's high temperature was 108 degrees. The normal high is 102. The record high is 113 degrees, which was set in 2016. Today's low temperature was 80 degrees. The normal low is 75. The record low is 55 degrees, which was last set in 1932. No precipitation fell today, which leaves the monthly total at 0.00 inches. The total precipitation for the year still stands at 0.32 inches. The normal high temperature for tomorrow is 102 degrees, and the normal low is 76. Sunset tonight is at 7:35 p.m. Sunrise tomorrow is at 5:18 a.m. Here is the synopsis for Southeast California, Southwest, and South Central Arizona. Above normal temperatures with moderate heat risk will prevail through the remainder of the week before retreating closer to normal by the end of the weekend. Dry conditions under mostly sunny skies will prevail through at least the middle part of next week. Breezy conditions will develop for the end of the week and into the weekend, particularly across the lower Colorado River Valley and higher terrain communities of Arizona.
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The current time is 7:52 p.m. Mountain Standard Time. Here is the 7 p.m. Mountain Standard Time observation for Phoenix on Friday, June 5th. At Sky Harbor, it was clear. Visibility 10 miles. Temperature was 104 degrees, dew point 30, relative humidity 7%. Wind was west, at 17 miles an hour, gusting to 29 miles an hour. And the pressure was 29.63 inches, and steady. Other observations for South Central Arizona, including the greater Phoenix area, it was clear. It was 99 at Buckeye, 104 at Glendale, 104 at Luke Air Force Base, 102 at Deer Valley, and 102 at Scottsdale Airport. Falcon Field reported 101, Mesa Gateway reported 102, Chandler reported 102, Casa Grande reported 100, and Gila Bend reported 103. At Glendale, wind was southwest, at 16 miles an hour. At Luke Air Force Base, wind was southwest, at 18 miles an hour. At Deer Valley, wind was west, at 16 miles an hour. At Mesa Gateway, wind was west, at 18 miles an hour, gusting to 25 miles an hour. At Chandler, wind was southwest, at 17 miles an hour. Observations for northern Arizona, skies ranged from clear to partly cloudy. It was 77 at Flagstaff, 93 at Kingman, 80 at the Grand Canyon, and 86 at Prescott. Payson reported 86, Page reported 96, Winslow reported 91, and Sholo reported 84. At Winslow, wind was west gusting to 26 miles an hour. Observations for southern Arizona, it was clear. It was 97 at Tucson, 101 at Yuma, 89 at Nogales, and 88 at Sierra Vista. At Nogales, wind was west gusting to 25 miles an hour. Observations for Southern California, skies ranged from partly cloudy to mostly cloudy. It was 66 at Los Angeles Airport, 66 at San Diego, and 106 at Blythe. Regional observations, at Las Vegas, it was clear, with a temperature of 101. It was mostly cloudy, with a temperature of 88 at Salt Lake City, and 78 at El Paso. At Albuquerque, it was cloudy, with a temperature of 81. At Las Vegas, wind was southwest gusting to 26 miles an hour. Once again, at 7 p.m. in Phoenix, under clear skies. The Sky Harbor temperature was 104 degrees. Wind was west gusting to 29 miles an hour. Here is the latest forecast. For the following area, in Arizona, Central Phoenix, issued at 4:11 p.m. Mountain Standard Time. Tonight, clear. Lows 71 to 79. West wind 10 to 20 miles per hour in the evening, becoming south 10 to 15 miles per hour after midnight. Saturday, sunny. Highs 102 to 107. Southeast wind around 5 miles per hour in the morning, becoming southwest 10 to 15 miles per hour in the afternoon. Saturday night, partly cloudy. Lows 71 to 79. Southwest wind 10 to 20 miles per hour in the evening, becoming east 5 to 10 miles per hour after midnight. Sunday, mostly sunny. Highs 100 to 105. Southeast wind 5 to 10 miles per hour in the morning, becoming southwest 5 to 15 miles per hour in the afternoon. Sunday night, mostly clear. Low 67 to 76. Southwest wind 10 to 15 miles per hour in the evening, becoming northeast around 5 miles per hour after midnight. Monday, sunny. Highs 99 to 107. Monday night, clear. Low 66 to 74. Tuesday, sunny. Highs 100 to 108. Tuesday night, clear. Low 68 to 74. Wednesday, sunny. Highs 100 to 106.
Wednesday night, clear. Low 68 to 75. Thursday, sunny. Highs 100 to 106. Thursday night, clear. Lows 69 to 75. Friday, sunny. Highs 100 to 106. The Phoenix, Arizona climate summary for this evening, as of 5 p.m., June 5, 2026. Today's high temperature was 108 degrees. The normal high is 102. The record high is 113 degrees, which was set in 2016. Today's low temperature was 80 degrees. The normal low is 75. The record low is 55 degrees, which was last set in 1932. No precipitation fell today, which leaves the monthly total at 0.00 inches. The total precipitation for the year still stands at 0.32 inches. The normal high temperature for tomorrow is 102 degrees, and the normal low is 76. Sunset tonight is at 7:35 p.m. Sunrise tomorrow is at 5:18 a.m. Here is the synopsis for Southeast California, Southwest, and South Central Arizona. Above normal temperatures with moderate heat risk will prevail through the remainder of the week before retreating closer to normal by the end of the weekend. Dry conditions under mostly sunny skies will prevail through at least the middle part of next week. Breezy conditions will develop for the end of the week and into the weekend, particularly across the lower Colorado River Valley and higher terrain communities of Arizona. 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The current time is 7:59 p.m. Mountain Standard Time. Here is the 7 p.m. Mountain Standard Time observation for Phoenix, on Friday, June 5th. At Sky Harbor, it was clear. Visibility 10 miles. Temperature was 104 degrees, dew point 30, relative humidity 7%. Wind was west, at 17 miles an hour, gusting to 29 miles an hour. And the pressure was 29.63 inches, and steady. Other observations for South Central Arizona, including the Greater Phoenix area, it was clear. It was 99 at Buckeye, 104 at Glendale, 104 at Luke Air Force Base, 102 at Deer Valley, and 102 at Scottsdale Airport. Falcon Field reported 101, Mesa Gateway reported 102, Chandler reported 102, Casa Grande reported 100, and Gila Bend reported 103. At Glendale, wind was southwest, at 16 miles an hour. At Luke Air Force Base, wind was southwest, at 18 miles an hour. At Deer Valley, wind was west, at 16 miles an hour. At Mesa Gateway, wind was west, at 18 miles an hour, gusting to 25 miles an hour. At Chandler, wind was southwest, at 17 miles an hour. Observations for northern Arizona, skies ranged from clear to partly cloudy. It was 77 at Flagstaff, 93 at Kingman, 80 at the Grand Canyon, and 86 at Prescott. Payson reported 86, Page reported 96, Winslow reported 91, and Sholo reported 84. At Winslow, wind was west gusting to 26 miles an hour. Observations for southern Arizona, it was clear. It was 97 at Tucson, 101 at Yuma, 89 at Nogales, and 88 at Sierra Vista. At Nogales, wind was west gusting to 25 miles an hour. Observations for Southern California, skies ranged from partly cloudy to mostly cloudy. It was 66 at Los Angeles Airport, 66 at San Diego, and 106 at Blythe. Regional observations, at Las Vegas, it was clear, with a temperature of 101. It was mostly cloudy, with a temperature of 88 at Salt Lake City, and 78 at El Paso. At Albuquerque, it was cloudy, with a temperature of 81. At Las Vegas, wind was southwest gusting to 26 miles an hour. Once again, at 7 p.m. in Phoenix, under clear skies.
the Sky Harbor temperature was 104 degrees. Wind was west gusting to 29 miles an hour. Here is the latest forecast. For the following area, in Arizona, Central Phoenix, issued at 4:11 p.m. Mountain Standard Time. Tonight, clear. Lows 71 to 79. West wind 10 to 20 miles per hour in the evening, becoming south 10 to 15 miles per hour after midnight. Saturday, sunny. Highs 102 to 107. Southeast wind around 5 miles per hour in the morning, becoming southwest 10 to 15 miles per hour in the afternoon. Saturday night, partly cloudy. Lows 71 to 79. Southwest wind 10 to 20 miles per hour in the evening, becoming east 5 to 10 miles per hour after midnight. Sunday, mostly sunny. Highs 100 to 105. Southeast wind 5 to 10 miles per hour in the morning, becoming southwest 5 to 15 miles per hour in the afternoon. Sunday night, mostly clear. Low 67 to 76. Southwest wind 10 to 15 miles per hour in the evening, becoming northeast around 5 miles per hour after midnight. Monday, sunny. Highs 99 to 107. Monday night, clear. Low 66 to 74. Tuesday, sunny. Highs 100 to 108. Tuesday night, clear. Low 68 to 74. Wednesday, sunny. Highs 100 to 106. Wednesday night, clear. Low 68 to 75. Thursday, sunny. Highs 100 to 106. Thursday night, clear. Lows 69 to 75. Friday, sunny. Highs 100 to 106. The Phoenix, Arizona climate summary for this evening, as of 5 p.m., June 5, 2026. Today's high temperature was 108 degrees. The normal high is 102. The record high is 113 degrees, which was set in 2016. Today's low temperature was 80 degrees. The normal low is 75. The record low is 55 degrees, which was last set in 1932. No precipitation fell today, which leaves the monthly total at 0.00 inches. The total precipitation for the year still stands at 0.32 inches. The normal high temperature for tomorrow is 102 degrees, and the normal low is 76. Sunset tonight is at 7:35 p.m. Sunrise tomorrow is at 5:18 a.m. Here is the synopsis for Southeast California, Southwest, and South Central Arizona. Above normal temperatures with moderate heat risk will prevail through the remainder of the week before retreating closer to normal by the end of the weekend. Dry conditions under mostly sunny skies will prevail through at least the middle part of next week. Breezy conditions will develop for the end of the week and into the weekend, particularly across the lower Colorado River Valley and higher terrain communities of Arizona. 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The current time is 8:06 p.m. Mountain Standard Time. Here is the latest forecast. For the following area, in Arizona, Central Phoenix, issued at 4:11 p.m. Mountain Standard Time. Tonight, clear. Lows 71 to 79. West wind 10 to 20 miles per hour in the evening, becoming south 10 to 15 miles per hour after midnight. Saturday, sunny. Highs 102 to 107. Southeast wind around 5 miles per hour in the morning, becoming southwest 10 to 15 miles per hour in the afternoon. Saturday night, partly cloudy. Lows 71 to 79. Southwest wind 10 to 20 miles per hour in the evening, becoming east 5 to 10 miles per hour after midnight. Sunday, mostly sunny. Highs 100 to 105. South
southeast wind 5 to 10 miles per hour in the morning, becoming southwest 5 to 15 miles per hour in the afternoon. Sunday night, mostly clear. Low 67 to 76. Southwest wind 10 to 15 miles per hour in the evening, becoming northeast around 5 miles per hour after midnight. Monday, sunny. Highs 99 to 107. Monday night, clear. Low 66 to 74. Tuesday, sunny. Highs 100 to 108. Tuesday night, clear. Low 68 to 74. Wednesday, sunny. Highs 100 to 106. Wednesday night, clear. Low 68 to 75. Thursday, sunny. Highs 100 to 106. Thursday night, clear. Lows 69 to 75. Friday, sunny. Highs 100 to 106. The Phoenix, Arizona climate summary for this evening, as of 5 p.m., June 5, 2026. Today's high temperature was 108 degrees. The normal high is 102. The record high is 113 degrees, which was set in 2016. Today's low temperature was 80 degrees. The normal low is 75. The record low is 55 degrees, which was last set in 1932. No precipitation fell today, which leaves the monthly total at 0.00 inches. The total precipitation for the year still stands at 0.32 inches. The normal high temperature for tomorrow is 102 degrees, and the normal low is 76. Sunset tonight is at 7:35 p.m. Sunrise tomorrow is at 5:18 a.m. Here is the synopsis for Southeast California, Southwest, and South Central Arizona. Above normal temperatures with moderate heat risk will prevail through the remainder of the week before retreating closer to normal by the end of the weekend. Dry conditions under mostly sunny skies will prevail through at least the middle part of next week. Breezy conditions will develop for the end of the week and into the weekend, particularly across the lower Colorado River Valley and higher terrain communities of Arizona. 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The current time is 8:10 p.m. Mountain Standard Time. Here is the 8 p.m. Mountain Standard Time observation for Phoenix, on Friday, June 5th. At Sky Harbor, it was clear. Visibility 10 miles. Temperature was 101 degrees, dew point 31, relative humidity 8%. Wind was west, at 13 miles an hour. And the pressure was 29.63 inches, and steady. Other observations for South Central Arizona, including the Greater Phoenix area, it was clear. It was 93 at Buckeye, 100 at Glendale, 100 at Luke Air Force Base, 99 at Deer Valley, and 99 at Scottsdale Airport. Falcon Field reported 99, Mesa Gateway reported 99, Chandler reported 99, Casa Grande reported 96, and Gila Bend reported 98. At Glendale, wind was southwest, at 17 miles an hour. At Luke Air Force Base, wind was southwest, at 18 miles an hour. Observations for northern Arizona, skies ranged from clear to partly cloudy. It was 73 at Flagstaff, 89 at Kingman, 75 at the Grand Canyon, and 82 at Prescott. Payson reported 82, Page reported 92, Winslow reported 85, and Sholo reported 75. Observations for southern Arizona, it was clear, with a temperature of 93 at Tucson, 85 at Nogales, and 84 at Sierra Vista. At Tucson, wind was west gusting to 26 miles an hour. Observations for Southern California, at Blythe, it was partly cloudy, with a temperature of 102. It was cloudy, with a temperature of 65 at Los Angeles Airport, and 66 at San Diego. Regional observations, at Las Vegas, it was clear, with a temperature of 98.
It was mostly cloudy, with a temperature of 82 at Salt Lake City, 75 at Albuquerque, and 78 at El Paso. At Albuquerque, wind was south gusting to 26 miles an hour. Once again, at 8 p.m. in Phoenix, under clear skies. The Sky Harbor temperature was 101 degrees. Here is the latest forecast. For the following area, in Arizona, Central Phoenix, issued at 4:11 p.m. Mountain Standard Time. Tonight, clear. Lows 71 to 79. West wind 10 to 20 miles per hour in the evening, becoming south 10 to 15 miles per hour after midnight. Saturday, sunny. Highs 102 to 107. Southeast wind around 5 miles per hour in the morning, becoming southwest 10 to 15 miles per hour in the afternoon. Saturday night, partly cloudy. Lows 71 to 79. Southwest wind 10 to 20 miles per hour in the evening, becoming east 5 to 10 miles per hour after midnight. Sunday, mostly sunny. Highs 100 to 105. Southeast wind 5 to 10 miles per hour in the morning, becoming southwest 5 to 15 miles per hour in the afternoon. Sunday night, mostly clear. Low 67 to 76. Southwest wind 10 to 15 miles per hour in the evening, becoming northeast around 5 miles per hour after midnight. Monday, sunny. Highs 99 to 107. Monday night, clear. Low 66 to 74. Tuesday, sunny. Highs 100 to 108. Tuesday night, clear. Low 68 to 74. Wednesday, sunny. Highs 100 to 106. Wednesday night, clear. Low 68 to 75. Thursday, sunny. Highs 100 to 106. Thursday night, clear. Lows 69 to 75. Friday, sunny. Highs 100 to 106. The Phoenix, Arizona climate summary for this evening, as of 5 p.m., June 5, 2026. Today's high temperature was 108 degrees. The normal high is 102. The record high is 113 degrees, which was set in 2016. Today's low temperature was 80 degrees. The normal low is 75. The record low is 55 degrees, which was last set in 1932. No precipitation fell today, which leaves the monthly total at 0.00 inches. The total precipitation for the year still stands at 0.32 inches. The normal high temperature for tomorrow is 102 degrees, and the normal low is 76. Sunset tonight is at 7:35 p.m. Sunrise tomorrow is at 5:18 a.m. Here is the synopsis for Southeast California, Southwest, and South Central Arizona. Above normal temperatures with moderate heat risk will prevail through the remainder of the week before retreating closer to normal by the end of the weekend. Dry conditions under mostly sunny skies will prevail through at least the middle part of next week. Breezy conditions will develop for the end of the week and into the weekend, particularly across the lower Colorado River Valley and higher terrain communities of Arizona. 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The current time is 8:16 p.m. Mountain Standard Time. Here is the 8 p.m. Mountain Standard Time observation for Phoenix, on Friday, June 5th. At Sky Harbor, it was clear. Visibility 10 miles. Temperature was 101 degrees, dew point 31, relative humidity 8%. Wind was west, at 13 miles an hour. And the pressure was 29.63 inches, and steady. Other observations for South Central Arizona, including the Greater Phoenix area, it was clear. It was 93 at Buckeye, 100 at Glendale, 100 at Luke Air Force Base, 99 at Deer Valley, and 99 at Scottsdale Airport. Falcon Field reported 99.
Mesa Gateway reported 99, Chandler reported 99, Casa Grande reported 96, and Isla Bend reported 98. At Glendale, wind was southwest at 17 miles an hour. At Luke Air Force Base, wind was southwest at 18 miles an hour. Observations for northern Arizona, skies ranged from clear to partly cloudy. It was 73 at Flagstaff, 89 at Kingman, 75 at the Grand Canyon, and 82 at Prescott. Payson reported 82, Page reported 92, Winslow reported 85, and Sholo reported 75. Observations for southern Arizona, it was clear, with a temperature of 93 at Tucson, 85 at Nogales, and 84 at Sierra Vista. At Tucson, wind was west gusting to 26 miles an hour. Observations for Southern California, at Blythe, it was partly cloudy, with a temperature of 102. It was cloudy, with a temperature of 65 at Los Angeles Airport, and 66 at San Diego. Regional observations, at Las Vegas, it was clear, with a temperature of 98. It was mostly cloudy, with a temperature of 82 at Salt Lake City, 75 at Albuquerque, and 78 at El Paso. At Albuquerque, wind was south gusting to 26 miles an hour. Once again, at 8 p.m. in Phoenix, under clear skies. The Sky Harbor temperature was 101 degrees. Here is the latest forecast. For the following area, in Arizona, Central Phoenix, issued at 4:11 p.m. Mountain Standard Time. Tonight, clear. Lows 71 to 79. West wind 10 to 20 miles per hour in the evening, becoming south 10 to 15 miles per hour after midnight. Saturday, sunny. Highs 102 to 107. Southeast wind around 5 miles per hour in the morning, becoming southwest 10 to 15 miles per hour in the afternoon. Saturday night, partly cloudy. Lows 71 to 79. Southwest wind 10 to 20 miles per hour in the evening, becoming east 5 to 10 miles per hour after midnight. Sunday, mostly sunny. Highs 100 to 105. Southeast wind 5 to 10 miles per hour in the morning, becoming southwest 5 to 15 miles per hour in the afternoon. Sunday night, mostly clear. Low 67 to 76. Southwest wind 10 to 15 miles per hour in the evening, becoming northeast around 5 miles per hour after midnight. Monday, sunny. Highs 99 to 107. Monday night, clear. Low 66 to 74. Tuesday, sunny. Highs 100 to 108. Tuesday night, clear. Low 68 to 74. Wednesday, sunny. Highs 100 to 106. Wednesday night, clear. Low 68 to 75. Thursday, sunny. Highs 100 to 106. Thursday night, clear. Lows 69 to 75. Friday, sunny. Highs 100 to 106. The Phoenix, Arizona climate summary for this evening, as of 5 p.m., June 5, 2026. Today's high temperature was 108 degrees. The normal high is 102. The record high is 113 degrees, which was set in 2016. Today's low temperature was 80 degrees. The normal low is 75. The record low is 55 degrees, which was last set in 1932. No precipitation fell today, which leaves the monthly total at 0.00 inches. The total precipitation for the year still stands at 0.32 inches. The normal high temperature for tomorrow is 102 degrees, and the normal low is 76. Sunset tonight is at 7:35 p.m. Sunrise tomorrow is at 5:18 a.m. Here is the synopsis for Southeast California, Southwest, and South Central Arizona. Above normal temperatures with moderate heat risk will prevail through the remainder of the week before retreating closer to normal by the end of the weekend.
Dry conditions under mostly sunny skies will prevail through at least the middle part of next week. Breezy conditions will develop for the end of the week and into the weekend, particularly across the lower Colorado River Valley and higher terrain communities of Arizona. 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The current time is 8:22 p.m. Mountain Standard Time. Here is the 8 p.m. Mountain Standard Time observation for Phoenix on Friday, June 5th. At Sky Harbor, it was clear. Visibility 10 miles. Temperature was 101 degrees, dew point 31, relative humidity 8%. Wind was west, at 13 miles an hour. And the pressure was 29.63 inches, and steady. Other observations for South Central Arizona, including the greater Phoenix area, it was clear. It was 93 at Buckeye, 100 at Glendale, 100 at Luke Air Force Base, 99 at Deer Valley, and 99 at Scottsdale Airport. Falcon Field reported 99, Mesa Gateway reported 99, Chandler reported 99, Casa Grande reported 96, and Eagle Bend reported 98. At Glendale, wind was southwest, at 17 miles an hour. At Luke Air Force Base, wind was southwest, at 18 miles an hour. Observations for northern Arizona, skies ranged from clear to partly cloudy. It was 73 at Flagstaff, 89 at Kingman, 75 at the Grand Canyon, and 82 at Prescott. Payson reported 82, Page reported 92, Winslow reported 85, and Sholo reported 75. Observations for southern Arizona, it was clear, with a temperature of 93 at Tucson, 85 at Nogales, and 84 at Sierra Vista. At Tucson, wind was west gusting to 26 miles an hour. Observations for Southern California, at Blythe, it was partly cloudy, with a temperature of 102. It was cloudy, with a temperature of 65 at Los Angeles Airport, and 66 at San Diego. Regional observations, at Las Vegas, it was clear, with a temperature of 98. It was mostly cloudy, with a temperature of 82 at Salt Lake City, 75 at Albuquerque, and 78 at El Paso. At Albuquerque, wind was south gusting to 26 miles an hour. Once again, at 8 p.m. in Phoenix, under clear skies. The Sky Harbor temperature was 101 degrees. Here is the latest forecast. For the following area, in Arizona, Central Phoenix, issued at 4:11 p.m. Mountain Standard Time. Tonight, clear. Lows 71 to 79. West wind 10 to 20 miles per hour in the evening, becoming south 10 to 15 miles per hour after midnight. Saturday, sunny. Highs 102 to 107. Southeast wind around 5 miles per hour in the morning, becoming southwest 10 to 15 miles per hour in the afternoon. Saturday night, partly cloudy. Lows 71 to 79. Southwest wind 10 to 20 miles per hour in the evening, becoming east 5 to 10 miles per hour after midnight. Sunday, mostly sunny. Highs 100 to 105. Southeast wind 5 to 10 miles per hour in the morning, becoming southwest 5 to 15 miles per hour in the afternoon. Sunday night, mostly clear. Low 67 to 76. Southwest wind 10 to 15 miles per hour in the evening, becoming northeast around 5 miles per hour after midnight. Monday, sunny. Highs 99 to 107. Monday night, clear. Lows 66 to 74. Tuesday, sunny. Highs 100 to 108. Tuesday night, clear. Lows 68 to 74. Wednesday, sunny. Highs 100 to 106. Wednesday night, clear. Lows 68 to 75. Thursday, sunny. Highs 100 to 106. Thursday night, clear. Lows 69 to 75. Friday,
sunny. Highs 100 to 106. The Phoenix, Arizona climate summary for this evening, as of 5 p.m., June 5, 2026. Today's high temperature was 108 degrees. The normal high is 102. The record high is 113 degrees, which was set in 2016. Today's low temperature was 80 degrees. The normal low is 75. The record low is 55 degrees, which was last set in 1932. No precipitation fell today, which leaves the monthly total at 0.00 inches. The total precipitation for the year still stands at 0.32 inches. The normal high temperature for tomorrow is 102 degrees, and the normal low is 76. Sunset tonight is at 7:35 p.m. Sunrise tomorrow is at 5:18 a.m. Here is the synopsis for Southeast California, Southwest, and South Central Arizona. Above normal temperatures with moderate heat risk will prevail through the remainder of the week before retreating closer to normal by the end of the weekend. Dry conditions under mostly sunny skies will prevail through at least the middle part of next week. Breezy conditions will develop for the end of the week and into the weekend, particularly across the lower Colorado River Valley and higher terrain communities of Arizona. 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The current time is 8:29 p.m. Mountain Standard Time. Here is the 8 p.m. Mountain Standard Time observation for Phoenix, on Friday, June 5th. At Sky Harbor, it was clear. Visibility 10 miles. Temperature was 101 degrees, dew point 31, relative humidity 8%. Wind was west, at 13 miles an hour. And the pressure was 29.63 inches, and steady. Other observations for South Central Arizona, including the greater Phoenix area, it was clear. It was 93 at Buckeye, 100 at Glendale, 100 at Luke Air Force Base, 99 at Deer Valley, and 99 at Scottsdale Airport. Falcon Field reported 99, Mesa Gateway reported 99, Chandler reported 99, Casa Grande reported 96, and Gila Bend reported 98. At Glendale, wind was southwest, at 17 miles an hour. At Luke Air Force Base, wind was southwest, at 18 miles an hour. Observations for northern Arizona, skies ranged from clear to partly cloudy. It was 73 at Flagstaff, 89 at Kingman, 75 at the Grand Canyon, and 82 at Prescott. Payson reported 82, Page reported 92, Winslow reported 85, and Sholo reported 75. Observations for southern Arizona, it was clear, with a temperature of 93 at Tucson, 85 at Nogales, and 84 at Sierra Vista. At Tucson, wind was west gusting to 26 miles an hour. Observations for Southern California, at Blythe, it was partly cloudy, with a temperature of 102. It was cloudy, with a temperature of 65 at Los Angeles Airport, and 66 at San Diego. Regional observations, at Las Vegas, it was clear, with a temperature of 98. It was mostly cloudy, with a temperature of 82 at Salt Lake City, 75 at Albuquerque, and 78 at El Paso. At Albuquerque, wind was south gusting to 26 miles an hour. Once again, at 8 p.m. in Phoenix, under clear skies. The Sky Harbor temperature was 101 degrees. Here is the latest forecast. For the following area, in Arizona, Central Phoenix, issued at 4:11 p.m. Mountain Standard Time. Tonight, clear. Lows 71 to 79. West wind 10 to 20 miles per hour in the evening, becoming south 10 to 15 miles per hour after midnight. Saturday, sunny. Highs 102 to 107. Southeast wind around 5 miles per hour in the morning, becoming southwest 10 to 15 miles per hour in the afternoon. Saturday night, partly cloudy. Lows 71 to 79.
southwest wind 10 to 20 miles per hour in the evening, becoming east 5 to 10 miles per hour after midnight. Sunday, mostly sunny. Highs 100 to 105. Southeast wind 5 to 10 miles per hour in the morning, becoming southwest 5 to 15 miles per hour in the afternoon. Sunday night, mostly clear. Low 67 to 76. Southwest wind 10 to 15 miles per hour in the evening, becoming northeast around 5 miles per hour after midnight. Monday, sunny. Highs 99 to 107. Monday night, clear. Low 66 to 74. Tuesday, sunny. Highs 100 to 108. Tuesday night, clear. Low 68 to 74. Wednesday, sunny. Highs 100 to 106. Wednesday night, clear. Low 68 to 75. Thursday, sunny. Highs 100 to 106. Thursday night, clear. Lows 69 to 75. Friday, sunny. Highs 100 to 106. The Phoenix, Arizona climate summary for this evening, as of 5 p.m., June 5, 2026. Today's high temperature was 108 degrees. The normal high is 102. The record high is 113 degrees, which was set in 2016. Today's low temperature was 80 degrees. The normal low is 75. The record low is 55 degrees, which was last set in 1932. No precipitation fell today, which leaves the monthly total at 0.00 inches. The total precipitation for the year still stands at 0.32 inches. The normal high temperature for tomorrow is 102 degrees, and the normal low is 76. Sunset tonight is at 7:35 p.m. Sunrise tomorrow is at 5:18 a.m. Here is the synopsis for Southeast California, Southwest, and South Central Arizona. Above normal temperatures with moderate heat risk will prevail through the remainder of the week before retreating closer to normal by the end of the weekend. Dry conditions under mostly sunny skies will prevail through at least the middle part of next week. Breezy conditions will develop for the end of the week and into the weekend, particularly across the lower Colorado River Valley and higher terrain communities of Arizona. 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The current time is 8:35 p.m. Mountain Standard Time. Here is the 8 p.m. Mountain Standard Time observation for Phoenix, on Friday, June 5th. At Sky Harbor, it was clear. Visibility 10 miles. Temperature was 101 degrees, dew point 31, relative humidity 8%. Wind was west, at 13 miles an hour. And the pressure was 29.63 inches, and steady. Other observations for South Central Arizona, including the greater Phoenix area, it was clear. It was 93 at Buckeye, 100 at Glendale, 100 at Luke Air Force Base, 99 at Deer Valley, and 99 at Scottsdale Airport. Falcon Field reported 99, Mesa Gateway reported 99, Chandler reported 99, Casa Grande reported 96, and Gila Bend reported 98. At Glendale, wind was southwest, at 17 miles an hour. At Luke Air Force Base, wind was southwest, at 18 miles an hour. Observations for northern Arizona, skies ranged from clear to partly cloudy. It was 73 at Flagstaff, 89 at Kingman, 75 at the Grand Canyon, and 82 at Prescott. Payson reported 82, Page reported 92, Winslow reported 85, and Sholo reported 75. Observations for southern Arizona, it was clear, with a temperature of 93 at Tucson, 85 at Nogales, and 84 at Sierra Vista. At Tucson, wind was west gusting to 26 miles an hour. Observations for Southern California, at Blythe, it was partly cloudy, with a temperature of 102.
It was cloudy, with a temperature of 65 at Los Angeles Airport, and 66 at San Diego. Regional observations, at Las Vegas, it was clear, with a temperature of 98. It was mostly cloudy, with a temperature of 82 at Salt Lake City, 75 at Albuquerque, and 78 at El Paso. At Albuquerque, wind was south gusting to 26 miles an hour. Once again, at 8 p.m. in Phoenix, under clear skies. The Sky Harbor temperature was 101 degrees. Here is the latest forecast. For the following area, in Arizona, Central Phoenix, issued at 4:11 p.m. Mountain Standard Time. Tonight, clear. Lows 71 to 79. West wind 10 to 20 miles per hour in the evening, becoming south 10 to 15 miles per hour after midnight. Saturday, sunny. Highs 102 to 107. Southeast wind around 5 miles per hour in the morning, becoming southwest 10 to 15 miles per hour in the afternoon. Saturday night, partly cloudy. Lows 71 to 79. Southwest wind 10 to 20 miles per hour in the evening, becoming east 5 to 10 miles per hour after midnight. Sunday, mostly sunny. Highs 100 to 105. Southeast wind 5 to 10 miles per hour in the morning, becoming southwest 5 to 15 miles per hour in the afternoon. Sunday night, mostly clear. Low 67 to 76. Southwest wind 10 to 15 miles per hour in the evening, becoming northeast around 5 miles per hour after midnight. Monday, sunny. Highs 99 to 107. Monday night, clear. Lows 66 to 74. Tuesday, sunny. Highs 100 to 108. Tuesday night, clear. Lows 68 to 74. Wednesday, sunny. Highs 100 to 106. Wednesday night, clear. Lows 68 to 75. Thursday, sunny. Highs 100 to 106. Thursday night, clear. Lows 69 to 75. Friday, sunny. Highs 100 to 106. The Phoenix, Arizona climate summary for this evening, as of 5 p.m., June 5, 2026. Today's high temperature was 108 degrees. The normal high is 102. The record high is 113 degrees, which was set in 2016. Today's low temperature was 80 degrees. The normal low is 75. The record low is 55 degrees, which was last set in 1932. No precipitation fell today, which leaves the monthly total at 0.00 inches. The total precipitation for the year still stands at 0.32 inches. The normal high temperature for tomorrow is 102 degrees, and the normal low is 76. Sunset tonight is at 7:35 p.m. Sunrise tomorrow is at 5:18 a.m. Here is the synopsis for Southeast California, Southwest, and South Central Arizona. Above normal temperatures with moderate heat risk will prevail through the remainder of the week before retreating closer to normal by the end of the weekend. Dry conditions under mostly sunny skies will prevail through at least the middle part of next week. Breezy conditions will develop for the end of the week and into the weekend, particularly across the lower Colorado River Valley and higher terrain communities of Arizona. 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The current time is 8:41 p.m. Mountain Standard Time. Here is the 8 p.m. Mountain Standard Time observation for Phoenix, on Friday, June 5th. At Sky Harbor, it was clear.

observations for South Central Arizona, including the greater Phoenix area, it was clear. It was 93 at Buckeye, 100 at Glendale, 100 at Luke Air Force Base, 99 at Deer Valley, and 99 at Scottsdale Airport. Falcon Field reported 99, Mesa Gateway reported 99, Chandler reported 99, Casa Grande reported 96, and Gila Bend reported 98. At Glendale, wind was southwest, at 17 miles an hour. At Luke Air Force Base,

outside Tucson, wind was west gusting to 26 miles an hour. Observations for Southern California, Ed Blythe. It was partly cloudy, with a temperature of 102. It was cloudy, with a temperature of 65 at Los Angeles Airport, and 66 at San Diego. Regional observations, Ed Las Vegas. It was clear, with a temperature of 98. It was mostly cloudy, with a temperature of 82 at Salt Lake City, 75 at Albuquerque, and 78 at El Paso. At Albuquerque, wind was south gusting to 26 miles an hour. Once again, at 8 p.m. in Phoenix, under clear skies. The Sky Harbor temperature was 101 degrees. Here is the latest forecast. For the following area, in Arizona, Central Phoenix, issued at 4:11 p.m. Mountain Standard Time. Tonight, clear. Lows 71 to 79. West wind 10 to 20 miles per hour in the evening, becoming south 10 to 15 miles per hour after midnight. Saturday, sunny. Highs 102 to 107. Southeast wind around 5 miles per hour in the morning, becoming southwest 10 to 15 miles per hour in the afternoon. Saturday night, partly cloudy. Lows 71 to 79. Southwest wind 10 to 20 miles per hour in the evening, becoming east 5 to 10 miles per hour after midnight. Sunday, mostly sunny. Highs 100 to 105. Southeast wind 5 to 10 miles per hour in the morning, becoming southwest 5 to 15 miles per hour in the afternoon. Sunday night, mostly clear. Low 67 to 76. Southwest wind 10 to 15 miles per hour in the evening, becoming northeast around 5 miles per hour after midnight. Monday, sunny. Highs 99 to 107. Monday night, clear. Lows 66 to 74. Tuesday, sunny. Highs 100 to 108. Tuesday night, clear. Lows 68 to 74. Wednesday, sunny. Highs 100 to 106. Wednesday night, clear. Lows 68 to 75. Thursday, sunny. Highs 100 to 106. Thursday night, clear. Lows 69 to 75. Friday, sunny. Highs 100 to 106. The Phoenix, Arizona climate summary for this evening, as of 5 p.m., June 5, 2026. Today's high temperature was 108 degrees. The normal high is 102. The record high is 113 degrees, which was set in 2016. Today's low temperature was 80 degrees. The normal low is 75. The record low is 55 degrees, which was last set in 1932. No precipitation fell today, which leaves the monthly total at 0.00 inches. The total precipitation for the year still stands at 0.32 inches. The normal high temperature for tomorrow is 102 degrees, and the normal low is 76. Sunset tonight is at 7:35 p.m. Sunrise tomorrow is at 5:18 a.m. Here is the synopsis for Southeast California, Southwest, and South Central Arizona. Above normal temperatures with moderate heat risk will prevail through the remainder of the week before retreating closer to normal by the end of the weekend. Dry conditions under mostly sunny skies will prevail through at least the middle part of next week. Breezy conditions will develop for the end of the week and into the weekend, particularly across the lower Colorado River Valley and higher terrain communities of Arizona. 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The current time is 8:48 p.m. Mountain Standard Time. Here is the 8 p.m. Mountain Standard Time observation for Phoenix, on Friday, June 5th. At Sky Harbor, it was clear. Visibility 10 miles. Temperature was 101 degrees, dew point 31, relative humidity 8%. Wind was west,

miles an hour. And the pressure was 29.63 inches and steady. Other observations for South Central Arizona, including the greater Phoenix area, it was high space.

Vanessa Gateway reported 99. Chandler reported 99. Casa Grande reported 96. And Isla Bend reported 98. At Glendale, wind was southwest at 17 miles an hour. At Luke Air Force Base, wind was southwest at 18 miles an hour. Observations for northern Arizona, skies ranged from clear to partly cloudy. It was 73 at Flagstaff, 89 at Kingman, 75 at the Grand Canyon, and 82 at Prescott. Payson reported 82, Page reported 92, Winslow reported 85, and Sholo reported 75. Observations for southern Arizona, it was clear, with a temperature of 93 at Tucson, 85 at Nogales, and 84 at Sierra Vista. At Tucson, wind was west gusting to 26 miles an hour. Observations for southern California, at Blythe, it was partly cloudy, with a temperature of 102. It was cloudy, with a temperature of 65 at Los Angeles Airport, and 66 at San Diego. Regional observations, at Las Vegas, it was clear, with a temperature of 98. It was mostly cloudy, with a temperature of 82 at Salt Lake City, 75 at Albuquerque, and 78 at El Paso. At Albuquerque, wind was south gusting to 26 miles an hour. Once again, at 8 p.m. in Phoenix, under clear skies. The Sky Harbor temperature was 101 degrees. Here is the latest forecast. For the following area, in Arizona, Central Phoenix, issued at 4:11 p.m. Mountain Standard Time. Tonight, clear. Lows 71 to 79. West wind 10 to 20 miles per hour in the evening, becoming south 10 to 15 miles per hour after midnight. Saturday, sunny. Highs 102 to 107. Southeast wind around 5 miles per hour in the morning, becoming southwest 10 to 15 miles per hour in the afternoon. Saturday night, partly cloudy. Lows 71 to 79. Southwest wind 10 to 20 miles per hour in the evening, becoming east 5 to 10 miles per hour after midnight. Sunday, mostly sunny. Highs 100 to 105. Southeast wind 5 to 10 miles per hour in the morning, becoming southwest 5 to 15 miles per hour in the afternoon. Sunday night, mostly clear. Low 67 to 76. Southwest wind 10 to 15 miles per hour in the evening, becoming northeast around 5 miles per hour after midnight. Monday, sunny. Highs 99 to 107. Monday night, clear. Lows 66 to 74. Tuesday, sunny. Highs 100 to 108. Tuesday night, clear. Lows 68 to 74. Wednesday, sunny. Highs 100 to 106. Wednesday night, clear. Lows 68 to 75. Thursday, sunny. Highs 100 to 106. Thursday night, clear. Lows 69 to 75. Friday, sunny. Highs 100 to 106. The Phoenix, Arizona climate summary for this evening, as of 5 p.m., June 5, 2026. Today's high temperature was 108 degrees. The normal high is 102. The record high is 113 degrees, which was set in 2016. Today's low temperature was 80 degrees. The normal low is 75. The record low is 55 degrees, which was last set in 1932. No precipitation fell today, which leaves the monthly total at 0.00 inches. The total precipitation for the year still stands at 0.32 inches. The normal high temperature for tomorrow is 102 degrees, and the normal low is 76. Sunset tonight is at 7:35 p.m. Sunrise tomorrow is at 5:18 a.m. Here is the synopsis for Southeast California, Southwest, and South Central Arizona. Above normal temperatures with moderate heat risk will prevail through the remainder of the week before retreating closer to normal by the end of the weekend. Dry conditions.

conditions under mostly sunny skies will prevail through at least the middle part of next week. Breezy conditions will develop for the end of the week and into the weekend, particularly across the lower Colorado River Valley and higher terrain communities of Arizona. 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The current time is 8:54 p.m. Mountain Standard Time. Here is the 8 p.m. Mountain Standard Time observation for Phoenix on Friday, June 5th. At Sky Harbor, it was clear. Visibility 10 miles. Temperature was 101 degrees, dew point 31, relative humidity 8%. Wind was west, at 13 miles an hour. And the pressure was 29.63 inches, and steady. Other observations for South Central Arizona, including the greater Phoenix area, it was clear. It was 93 at Buckeye, 100 at Glendale, 100 at Luke Air Force Base, 99 at Deer Valley, and 99 at Scottsdale Airport. Falcon Field reported 99, Mesa Gateway reported 99, Chandler reported 99, Casa Grande reported 96, and Gila Bend reported 98. At Glendale, wind was southwest, at 17 miles an hour. At Luke Air Force Base, wind was southwest, at 18 miles an hour. Observations for northern Arizona, skies ranged from clear to partly cloudy. It was 73 at Flagstaff, 89 at Kingman, 75 at the Grand Canyon, and 82 at Prescott. Payson reported 82, Page reported 92, Winslow reported 85, and Sholo reported 75. Observations for southern Arizona, it was clear, with a temperature of 93 at Tucson, 85 at Nogales, and 84 at Sierra Vista. At Tucson, wind was west gusting to 26 miles an hour. Observations for Southern California, at Blythe, it was partly cloudy, with a temperature of 102. It was cloudy, with a temperature of 65 at Los Angeles Airport, and 66 at San Diego. Regional observations, at Las Vegas, it was clear, with a temperature of 98. It was mostly cloudy, with a temperature of 82 at Salt Lake City, 75 at Albuquerque, and 78 at El Paso. At Albuquerque, wind was south gusting to 26 miles an hour. Once again, at 8 p.m. in Phoenix, under clear skies. The Sky Harbor temperature was 101 degrees. Here is the latest forecast. For the following area, in Arizona, Central Phoenix, issued at 4:11 p.m. Mountain Standard Time. Tonight, clear. Lows 71 to 79. West wind 10 to 20 miles per hour in the evening, becoming south 10 to 15 miles per hour after midnight. Saturday, sunny. Highs 102 to 107. Southeast wind around 5 miles per hour in the morning, becoming southwest 10 to 15 miles per hour in the afternoon. Saturday night, partly cloudy. Lows 71 to 79. Southwest wind 10 to 20 miles per hour in the evening, becoming east 5 to 10 miles per hour after midnight. Sunday, mostly sunny. Highs 100 to 105. Southeast wind 5 to 10 miles per hour in the morning, becoming southwest 5 to 15 miles per hour in the afternoon. Sunday night, mostly clear. Low 67 to 76. Southwest wind 10 to 15 miles per hour in the evening, becoming northeast around 5 miles per hour after midnight. Monday, sunny. Highs 99 to 107. Monday night, clear. Low 66 to 74. Tuesday, sunny. Highs 100 to 108. Tuesday night, clear. Low 68 to 74. Wednesday, sunny. Highs 100 to 106. Wednesday night, clear. Low 68 to 75. Thursday, sunny. Highs 100 to 106. Thursday night, clear. Lows 69 to 75. Friday, sunny.
highs 100 to 106. The Phoenix, Arizona climate summary for this evening, as of 5 p.m., June 5, 2026. Today's high temperature was 108 degrees. The normal high is 102. The record high is 113 degrees, which was set in 2016. Today's low temperature was 80 degrees. The normal low is 75. The record low is 55 degrees, which was last set in 1932. No precipitation fell today, which leaves the monthly total at 0.00 inches. The total precipitation for the year still stands at 0.32 inches. The normal high temperature for tomorrow is 102 degrees, and the normal low is 76. Sunset tonight is at 7:35 p.m. Sunrise tomorrow is at 5:18 a.m. Here is the synopsis for Southeast California, Southwest, and South Central Arizona. Above normal temperatures with moderate heat risk will prevail through the remainder of the week before retreating closer to normal by the end of the weekend. Dry conditions under mostly sunny skies will prevail through at least the middle part of next week. Breezy conditions will develop for the end of the week and into the weekend, particularly across the lower Colorado River Valley and higher terrain communities of Arizona. 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The current time is 9 p.m. Mountain Standard Time. Here is the latest forecast. For the following area, in Arizona, Central Phoenix, issued at 4:11 p.m. Mountain Standard Time. Tonight, clear. Lows 71 to 79. West wind 10 to 20 miles per hour in the evening, becoming south 10 to 15 miles per hour after midnight. Saturday, sunny. Highs 102 to 107. Southeast wind around 5 miles per hour in the morning, becoming southwest 10 to 15 miles per hour in the afternoon. Saturday night, partly cloudy. Lows 71 to 79. Southwest wind 10 to 20 miles per hour in the evening, becoming east 5 to 10 miles per hour after midnight. Sunday, mostly sunny. Highs 100 to 105. Southeast wind 5 to 10 miles per hour in the morning, becoming southwest 5 to 15 miles per hour in the afternoon. Sunday night, mostly clear. Low 67 to 76. Southwest wind 10 to 15 miles per hour in the evening, becoming northeast around 5 miles per hour after midnight. Monday, sunny. Highs 99 to 107. Monday night, clear. Lows 66 to 74. Tuesday, sunny. Highs 100 to 108. Tuesday night, clear. Lows 68 to 74. Wednesday, sunny. Highs 100 to 106. Wednesday night, clear. Lows 68 to 75. Thursday, sunny. Highs 100 to 106. Thursday night, clear. Lows 69 to 75. Friday, sunny. Highs 100 to 106. The Phoenix, Arizona climate summary for this evening, as of 5 p.m., June 5, 2026. Today's high temperature was 108 degrees. The normal high is 102. The record high is 113 degrees, which was set in 2016. Today's low temperature was 80 degrees. The normal low is 75. The record low is 55 degrees, which was last set in 1932. No precipitation fell today, which leaves the monthly total at 0.00 inches. The total precipitation for the year still stands at 0.32 inches. The normal high temperature for tomorrow is 102 degrees, and the normal low is 76. Sunset tonight is at 7:35 p.m. Sunrise tomorrow is at 5:18 a.m. Here is the synopsis for Southeast California, Southwest, and South Central Arizona.
above normal temperatures with moderate heat risk will prevail through the remainder of the week before retreating closer to normal by the end of the weekend. Dry conditions under mostly sunny skies will prevail through at least the middle part of next week. Breezy conditions will develop for the end of the week and into the weekend, particularly across the lower Colorado River Valley and higher terrain communities of Arizona. 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The current time is 9:04 p.m. Mountain Standard Time. Here is the latest forecast. For the following area, in Arizona, Central Phoenix, issued at 4:11 p.m. Mountain Standard Time. Tonight, clear. Lows 71 to 79. West wind 10 to 20 miles per hour in the evening, becoming south 10 to 15 miles per hour after midnight. Saturday, sunny. Highs 102 to 107. Southeast wind around 5 miles per hour in the morning, becoming southwest 10 to 15 miles per hour in the afternoon. Saturday night, partly cloudy. Lows 71 to 79. Southwest wind 10 to 20 miles per hour in the evening, becoming east 5 to 10 miles per hour after midnight. Sunday, mostly sunny. Highs 100 to 105. Southeast wind 5 to 10 miles per hour in the morning, becoming southwest 5 to 15 miles per hour in the afternoon. Sunday night, mostly clear. Low 67 to 76. Southwest wind 10 to 15 miles per hour in the evening, becoming northeast around 5 miles per hour after midnight. Monday, sunny. Highs 99 to 107. Monday night, clear. Low 66 to 74. Tuesday, sunny. Highs 100 to 108. Tuesday night, clear. Low 68 to 74. Wednesday, sunny. Highs 100 to 106. Wednesday night, clear. Low 68 to 75. Thursday, sunny. Highs 100 to 106. Thursday night, clear. Lows 69 to 75. Friday, sunny. Highs 100 to 106. The Phoenix, Arizona climate summary for this evening, as of 5 p.m., June 5, 2026. Today's high temperature was 108 degrees. The normal high is 102. The record high is 113 degrees, which was set in 2016. Today's low temperature was 80 degrees. The normal low is 75. The record low is 55 degrees, which was last set in 1932. No precipitation fell today, which leaves the monthly total at 0.00 inches. The total precipitation for the year still stands at 0.32 inches. The normal high temperature for tomorrow is 102 degrees, and the normal low is 76. Sunset tonight is at 7:35 p.m. Sunrise tomorrow is at 5:18 a.m. Here is the synopsis for Southeast California, Southwest, and South Central Arizona. Above normal temperatures with moderate heat risk will prevail through the remainder of the week before retreating closer to normal by the end of the weekend. Dry conditions under mostly sunny skies will prevail through at least the middle part of next week. Breezy conditions will develop for the end of the week and into the weekend, particularly across the lower Colorado River Valley and higher terrain communities of Arizona. 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The current time is 9:08 p.m. Mountain Standard Time. Here is the latest forecast. For the following area, in Arizona, Central Phoenix, issued at 4:11 p.m. Mountain Standard Time. Tonight, clear. Lows 71 to 79. West wind 10 to 20 miles per hour in the evening, becoming south 10 to 15 miles per hour after midnight. Saturday, sunny. Highs 102 to 107.
southeast wind around 5 miles per hour in the morning, becoming southwest 10 to 15 miles per hour in the afternoon. Saturday night, partly cloudy. Lows 71 to 79. Southwest wind 10 to 20 miles per hour in the evening, becoming east 5 to 10 miles per hour after midnight. Sunday, mostly sunny. Highs 100 to 105. Southeast wind 5 to 10 miles per hour in the morning, becoming southwest 5 to 15 miles per hour in the afternoon. Sunday night, mostly clear. Low 67 to 76. Southwest wind 10 to 15 miles per hour in the evening, becoming northeast around 5 miles per hour after midnight. Monday, sunny. Highs 99 to 107. Monday night, clear. Low 66 to 74. Tuesday, sunny. Highs 100 to 108. Tuesday night, clear. Low 68 to 74. Wednesday, sunny. Highs 100 to 106. Wednesday night, clear. Low 68 to 75. Thursday, sunny. Highs 100 to 106. Thursday night, clear. Lows 69 to 75. Friday, sunny. Highs 100 to 106. The Phoenix, Arizona climate summary for this evening, as of 5 p.m., June 5, 2026. Today's high temperature was 108 degrees. The normal high is 102. The record high is 113 degrees, which was set in 2016. Today's low temperature was 80 degrees. The normal low is 75. The record low is 55 degrees, which was last set in 1932. No precipitation fell today, which leaves the monthly total at 0.00 inches. The total precipitation for the year still stands at 0.32 inches. The normal high temperature for tomorrow is 102 degrees, and the normal low is 76. Sunset tonight is at 7:35 p.m. Sunrise tomorrow is at 5:18 a.m. Here is the synopsis for Southeast California, Southwest, and South Central Arizona. Above normal temperatures with moderate heat risk will prevail through the remainder of the week before retreating closer to normal by the end of the weekend. Dry conditions under mostly sunny skies will prevail through at least the middle part of next week. Breezy conditions will develop for the end of the week and into the weekend, particularly across the lower Colorado River Valley and higher terrain communities of Arizona. 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The current time is 9:12 p.m. Mountain Standard Time. Here is the 9 p.m. Mountain Standard Time observation for Phoenix, on Friday, June 5th. At Sky Harbor, it was clear. Visibility 10 miles. Temperature was 99 degrees, dew point 29, relative humidity 8%. Wind was west, at 16 miles an hour. And the pressure was 29.65 inches, and rising. Other observations for South Central Arizona, including the Greater Phoenix area, it was clear, with a temperature of 90 at Buckeye, 96 at Deer Valley, 97 at Scottsdale Airport, and 97 at Falcon Field. Under clear skies, Mesa Gateway reported 93, Chandler reported 96, and Casa Grande reported 92. Observations for northern Arizona, skies ranged from clear to partly cloudy. It was 71 at Flagstaff, 85 at Kingman, 71 at the Grand Canyon, and 78 at Prescott. Payson reported 79, Page reported 90, Winslow reported 80, and Sholo reported 73. Observations for southern Arizona, it was clear, with a temperature of 89 at Tucson, 90 at Yuma, and 81 at Nogales. Observations for southern California, at Blythe, it was clear, with a temperature of 98. It was cloudy, with a temperature of 65 at Los Angeles Airport, and 65 at San Diego. Regional observations, at Las Vegas,
It was clear, with a temperature of 95. It was mostly cloudy, with a temperature of 82 at Salt Lake City, and 71 at Albuquerque. At El Paso, it was cloudy, with a temperature of 76. Once again, at 9 p.m. in Phoenix, under clear skies. The Sky Harbor temperature was 99 degrees. Here is the latest forecast. For the following area, in Arizona, Central Phoenix, issued at 4:11 p.m. Mountain Standard Time. Tonight, clear. Lows 71 to 79. West wind 10 to 20 miles per hour in the evening, becoming south 10 to 15 miles per hour after midnight. Saturday, sunny. Highs 102 to 107. Southeast wind around 5 miles per hour in the morning, becoming southwest 10 to 15 miles per hour in the afternoon. Saturday night, partly cloudy. Lows 71 to 79. Southwest wind 10 to 20 miles per hour in the evening, becoming east 5 to 10 miles per hour after midnight. Sunday, mostly sunny. Highs 100 to 105. Southeast wind 5 to 10 miles per hour in the morning, becoming southwest 5 to 15 miles per hour in the afternoon. Sunday night, mostly clear. Low 67 to 76. Southwest wind 10 to 15 miles per hour in the evening, becoming northeast around 5 miles per hour after midnight. Monday, sunny. Highs 99 to 107. Monday night, clear. Low 66 to 74. Tuesday, sunny. Highs 100 to 108. Tuesday night, clear. Low 68 to 74. Wednesday, sunny. Highs 100 to 106. Wednesday night, clear. Low 68 to 75. Thursday, sunny. Highs 100 to 106. Thursday night, clear. Lows 69 to 75. Friday, sunny. Highs 100 to 106. The Phoenix, Arizona climate summary for this evening, as of 5 p.m., June 5, 2026. Today's high temperature was 108 degrees. The normal high is 102. The record high is 113 degrees, which was set in 2016. Today's low temperature was 80 degrees. The normal low is 75. The record low is 55 degrees, which was last set in 1932. No precipitation fell today, which leaves the monthly total at 0.00 inches. The total precipitation for the year still stands at 0.32 inches. The normal high temperature for tomorrow is 102 degrees, and the normal low is 76. Sunset tonight is at 7:35 p.m. Sunrise tomorrow is at 5:18 a.m. Here is the synopsis for Southeast California, Southwest, and South Central Arizona. Above normal temperatures with moderate heat risk will prevail through the remainder of the week before retreating closer to normal by the end of the weekend. Dry conditions under mostly sunny skies will prevail through at least the middle part of next week. Breezy conditions will develop for the end of the week and into the weekend, particularly across the lower Colorado River Valley and higher terrain communities of Arizona. 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The current time is 9:17 p.m. Mountain Standard Time. Here is the 9 p.m. Mountain Standard Time observation for Phoenix, on Friday, June 5th. At Sky Harbor, it was clear. Visibility 10 miles. Temperature was 99 degrees, dew point 29, relative humidity 8%. Wind was west, at 16 miles an hour. And the pressure was 29.65 inches, and rising. Other observations for South Central Arizona, including the Greater Phoenix area, it was clear, with a temperature of 90 at Buckeye, 96 at Deer Valley, 97 at Scottsdale Airport, and 97 at Falcon Field. Under clear skies, Mesa Gateway reported 93,
Chandler reported 96, and Casa Grande reported 92. Observations for northern Arizona, skies ranged from clear to partly cloudy. It was 71 at Flagstaff, 85 at Kingman, 71 at the Grand Canyon, and 78 at Prescott. Payson reported 79, Page reported 90, Winslow reported 80, and Sholo reported 73. Observations for southern Arizona, it was clear, with a temperature of 89 at Tucson, 90 at Yuma, and 81 at Nogales. Observations for southern California, at Blythe, it was clear, with a temperature of 98. It was cloudy, with a temperature of 65 at Los Angeles Airport, and 65 at San Diego. Regional observations, at Las Vegas, it was clear, with a temperature of 95. It was mostly cloudy, with a temperature of 82 at Salt Lake City, and 71 at Albuquerque. At El Paso, it was cloudy, with a temperature of 76. Once again, at 9 p.m. in Phoenix, under clear skies. The Sky Harbor temperature was 99 degrees. Here is the latest forecast. For the following area, in Arizona, Central Phoenix, issued at 4:11 p.m. Mountain Standard Time. Tonight, clear. Lows 71 to 79. West wind 10 to 20 miles per hour in the evening, becoming south 10 to 15 miles per hour after midnight. Saturday, sunny. Highs 102 to 107. Southeast wind around 5 miles per hour in the morning, becoming southwest 10 to 15 miles per hour in the afternoon. Saturday night, partly cloudy. Lows 71 to 79. Southwest wind 10 to 20 miles per hour in the evening, becoming east 5 to 10 miles per hour after midnight. Sunday, mostly sunny. Highs 100 to 105. Southeast wind 5 to 10 miles per hour in the morning, becoming southwest 5 to 15 miles per hour in the afternoon. Sunday night, mostly clear. Low 67 to 76. Southwest wind 10 to 15 miles per hour in the evening, becoming northeast around 5 miles per hour after midnight. Monday, sunny. Highs 99 to 107. Monday night, clear. Low 66 to 74. Tuesday, sunny. Highs 100 to 108. Tuesday night, clear. Low 68 to 74. Wednesday, sunny. Highs 100 to 106. Wednesday night, clear. Low 68 to 75. Thursday, sunny. Highs 100 to 106. Thursday night, clear. Lows 69 to 75. Friday, sunny. Highs 100 to 106. The Phoenix, Arizona climate summary for this evening, as of 5 p.m., June 5, 2026. Today's high temperature was 108 degrees. The normal high is 102. The record high is 113 degrees, which was set in 2016. Today's low temperature was 80 degrees. The normal low is 75. The record low is 55 degrees, which was last set in 1932. No precipitation fell today, which leaves the monthly total at 0.00 inches. The total precipitation for the year still stands at 0.32 inches. The normal high temperature for tomorrow is 102 degrees, and the normal low is 76. Sunset tonight is at 7:35 p.m. Sunrise tomorrow is at 5:18 a.m. Here is the synopsis for Southeast California, Southwest, and South Central Arizona. Above normal temperatures with moderate heat risk will prevail through the remainder of the week before retreating closer to normal by the end of the weekend. Dry conditions under mostly sunny skies will prevail through at least the middle part of next week. Breezy conditions will develop for the end of the week and into the weekend, particularly across the lower Colorado River Valley and higher terrain communities of Arizona.
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The current time is 9:23 p.m. Mountain Standard Time. Here is the 9 p.m. Mountain Standard Time observation for Phoenix on Friday, June 5th. At Sky Harbor, it was clear. Visibility 10 miles. Temperature was 99 degrees, dew point 29, relative humidity 8%. Wind was west at 16 miles an hour. And the pressure was 29.65 inches and rising. Other observations for South Central Arizona, including the greater Phoenix area, it was clear, with a temperature of 90 at Buckeye, 96 at Deer Valley, 97 at Scottsdale Airport, and 97 at Falcon Field. Under clear skies, Mesa Gateway reported 93, Chandler reported 96, and Casa Grande reported 92. Observations for northern Arizona, skies ranged from clear to partly cloudy. It was 71 at Flagstaff, 85 at Kingman, 71 at the Grand Canyon, and 78 at Prescott. Payson reported 79, Page reported 90, Winslow reported 80, and Sholo reported 73. Observations for southern Arizona, it was clear, with a temperature of 89 at Tucson, 90 at Yuma, and 81 at Nogales. Observations for Southern California, at Blythe, it was clear, with a temperature of 98. It was cloudy, with a temperature of 65 at Los Angeles Airport, and 65 at San Diego. Regional observations, at Las Vegas, it was clear, with a temperature of 95. It was mostly cloudy, with a temperature of 82 at Salt Lake City, and 71 at Albuquerque. At El Paso, it was cloudy, with a temperature of 76. Once again, at 9 p.m. in Phoenix, under clear skies. The Sky Harbor temperature was 99 degrees. Here is the latest forecast. For the following area, in Arizona, Central Phoenix, issued at 4:11 p.m. Mountain Standard Time. Tonight, clear. Lows 71 to 79. West wind 10 to 20 miles per hour in the evening, becoming south 10 to 15 miles per hour after midnight. Saturday, sunny. Highs 102 to 107. Southeast wind around 5 miles per hour in the morning, becoming southwest 10 to 15 miles per hour in the afternoon. Saturday night, partly cloudy. Lows 71 to 79. Southwest wind 10 to 20 miles per hour in the evening, becoming east 5 to 10 miles per hour after midnight. Sunday, mostly sunny. Highs 100 to 105. Southeast wind 5 to 10 miles per hour in the morning, becoming southwest 5 to 15 miles per hour in the afternoon. Sunday night, mostly clear. Low 67 to 76. Southwest wind 10 to 15 miles per hour in the evening, becoming northeast around 5 miles per hour after midnight. Monday, sunny. Highs 99 to 107. Monday night, clear. Low 66 to 74. Tuesday, sunny. Highs 100 to 108. Tuesday night, clear. Low 68 to 74. Wednesday, sunny. Highs 100 to 106. Wednesday night, clear. Low 68 to 75. Thursday, sunny. Highs 100 to 106. Thursday night, clear. Lows 69 to 75. Friday, sunny. Highs 100 to 106. The Phoenix, Arizona climate summary for this evening, as of 5 p.m., June 5, 2026. Today's high temperature was 108 degrees. The normal high is 102. The record high is 113 degrees, which was set in 2016. Today's low temperature was 80 degrees. The normal low is 75. The record low is 55 degrees, which was last

The normal high temperature for tomorrow is 76. Sunset tonight is at 7:35 p.m. Sunrise tomorrow is at 5:18 a.m. Here is the synopsis for Southeast California, Southwest, and South Central Arizona. Above normal temperatures with moderate heat risk will prevail through the remainder of the week before retreating closer to normal by the end of the weekend. Dry conditions under mostly sunny skies will prevail through at least the middle part of next week. Breezy conditions will develop for the end of the week and into the weekend, particularly across the lower Colorado River Valley and higher terrain communities of Arizona. 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The current time is 9:29 p.m. Mountain Standard Time. Here is the 9 p.m. Mountain Standard Time observation for Phoenix on Friday, June 5th. At Sky Harbor, it was clear. Visibility 10 miles. Temperature was 99 degrees, dew point 29, relative humidity 8%. Wind was west, at 16 miles an hour. And the pressure was 29.65 inches, and rising. Other observations for South Central Arizona including the Greater Phoenix area, it was clear, with a temperature of 90 at Buckeye, 96 at Deer Valley, 97 at Scottsdale Airport, and 97 at Falcon Field. Under clear skies, Mesa Gateway reported 93, Chandler reported 96, and Casa Grande reported 92. Observations for northern Arizona, skies ranged from clear to partly cloudy. It was 71 at Flagstaff, 85 at Kingman, 71 at the Grand Canyon, and 78 at Prescott. Payson reported 79, Page reported 90, Winslow reported 80, and Sholo reported 73. Observations for southern Arizona, it was clear, with a temperature of 89 at Tucson, 90 at Yuma, and 81 at Nogales. Observations for southern California, at Blythe, it was clear, with a temperature of 98. It was cloudy, with a temperature of 65 at Los Angeles Airport, and 65 at San Diego. Regional observations, at Las Vegas, it was clear, with a temperature of 95. It was mostly cloudy, with a temperature of 82 at Salt Lake City, and 71 at Albuquerque. At El Paso, it was cloudy, with a temperature of 76. Once again, at 9 p.m. in Phoenix, under clear skies. The Sky Harbor temperature was 99 degrees. Here is the latest forecast. For the following area, in Arizona, Central Phoenix, issued at 4:11 p.m. Mountain Standard Time. Tonight, clear. Lows 71 to 79. West wind 10 to 20 miles per hour in the evening, becoming south 10 to 15 miles per hour after midnight. Saturday, sunny. Highs 102 to 107. Southeast wind around 5 miles per hour in the morning, becoming southwest 10 to 15 miles per hour in the afternoon. Saturday night, partly cloudy. Lows 71 to 79. Southwest wind 10 to 20 miles per hour in the evening, becoming east 5 to 10 miles per hour after midnight. Sunday, mostly sunny. Highs 100 to 105. Southeast wind 5 to 10 miles per hour in the morning, becoming southwest 5 to 15 miles per hour in the afternoon. Sunday night, mostly clear. Low 67 to 76. Southwest wind 10 to 15 miles per hour in the evening, becoming northeast around 5 miles per hour after midnight. Monday, sunny, low 66 to 74. Tuesday, sunny. Highs 100 to 108. Tuesday night, clear. Low 68 to 74. Wednesday, sunny. Highs 100 to 106. Wednesday night, clear. Low 68 to 75. Thursday, sunny. Highs 100 to 106. Thursday night, clear. Lows 69 to 75. Friday, sunny.
Highs 100 to 106. The Phoenix, Arizona climate summary for this evening, as of 5 p.m., June 5, 2026. Today's high temperature was 108 degrees. The normal high is 102. The record high is 113 degrees, which was set in 2016. Today's low temperature was 80 degrees. The normal low is 75. The record low is 55 degrees, which was last set in 1932. No precipitation fell today, which leaves the monthly total at 0.00 inches. The total precipitation for the year still stands at 0.32 inches. The normal high temperature for tomorrow is 102 degrees, and the normal low is 76. Sunset tonight is at 7:35 p.m. Sunrise tomorrow is at 5:18 a.m. Here is the synopsis for Southeast California, Southwest, and South Central Arizona. Above normal temperatures with moderate heat risk will prevail through the remainder of the week before retreating closer to normal by the end of the weekend. Dry conditions under mostly sunny skies will prevail through at least the middle part of next week. Breezy conditions will develop for the end of the week and into the weekend, particularly across the lower Colorado River Valley and higher terrain communities of Arizona. 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The current time is 9:35 p.m. Mountain Standard Time. Here is the 9 p.m. Mountain Standard Time observation for Phoenix, on Friday, June 5th. At Sky Harbor, it was clear. Visibility 10 miles. Temperature was 99 degrees, dew point 29, relative humidity 8%. Wind was west, at 16 miles an hour. And the pressure was 29.65 inches, and rising. Other observations for South Central Arizona, including the Greater Phoenix area, it was clear, with a temperature of 90 at Buckeye, 96 at Deer Valley, 97 at Scottsdale Airport, and 97 at Falcon Field. Under clear skies, Mesa Gateway reported 93, Chandler reported 96, and Casa Grande reported 92. Observations for northern Arizona, skies ranged from clear to partly cloudy. It was 71 at Flagstaff, 85 at Kingman, 71 at the Grand Canyon, and 78 at Prescott. Payson reported 79, Page reported 90, Winslow reported 80, and Sholo reported 73. Observations for southern Arizona, it was clear, with a temperature of 89 at Tucson, 90 at Yuma, and 81 at Nogales. Observations for southern California, at Blythe, it was clear, with a temperature of 98. It was cloudy, with a temperature of 65 at Los Angeles Airport, and 65 at San Diego. Regional observations, at Las Vegas, it was clear, with a temperature of 95. It was mostly cloudy, with a temperature of 82 at Salt Lake City, and 71 at Albuquerque. At El Paso, it was cloudy, with a temperature of 76. Once again, at 9 p.m. in Phoenix, under clear skies. The Sky Harbor temperature was 99 degrees. Here is the latest forecast. For the following area, in Arizona, Central Phoenix, issued at 4:11 p.m. Mountain Standard Time. Tonight, clear. Lows 71 to 79. West wind 10 to 20 miles per hour in the evening, becoming south 10 to 15 miles per hour after midnight. Saturday, sunny. Highs 102 to 107. Southeast wind around 5 miles per hour in the morning, becoming southwest 10 to 15 miles per hour in the afternoon. Saturday night, partly cloudy. Lows 71 to 79. Southwest wind 10 to 20 miles per hour in the evening, becoming east 5 to 10 miles per hour after midnight. Sunday, mostly sunny. Highs 100 to 105. Southeast wind 5 to 10 miles per hour in the morning, becoming southwest 5 to 15 miles per hour in the afternoon. Sunday night, mostly clear. Low 67 to 76.
Southwest wind 10 to 15 miles per hour in the evening, becoming northeast around 5 miles per hour after midnight. Monday, sunny. Highs 99 to 107. Monday night, clear. Lows 66 to 74. Tuesday, sunny. Highs 100 to 108. Tuesday night, clear. Lows 68 to 74. Wednesday, sunny. Highs 100 to 106. Wednesday night, clear. Lows 68 to 75. Thursday, sunny. Highs 100 to 106. Thursday night, clear. Lows 69 to 75. Friday, sunny. Highs 100 to 106. The Phoenix, Arizona climate summary for this evening, as of 5 p.m., June 5, 2026. Today's high temperature was 108 degrees. The normal high is 102. The record high is 113 degrees, which was set in 2016. Today's low temperature was 80 degrees. The normal low is 75. The record low is 55 degrees, which was last set in 1932. No precipitation fell today, which leaves the monthly total at 0.00 inches. The total precipitation for the year still stands at 0.32 inches. The normal high temperature for tomorrow is 102 degrees, and the normal low is 76. Sunset tonight is at 7:35 p.m. Sunrise tomorrow is at 5:18 a.m. Here is the synopsis for Southeast California, Southwest, and South Central Arizona. Above normal temperatures with moderate heat risk will prevail through the remainder of the week before retreating closer to normal by the end of the weekend. Dry conditions under mostly sunny skies will prevail through at least the middle part of next week. Breezy conditions will develop for the end of the week and into the weekend, particularly across the lower Colorado River Valley and higher terrain communities of Arizona. 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The current time is 9:41 p.m. Mountain Standard Time. Here is the 9 p.m. Mountain Standard Time observation for Phoenix, on Friday, June 5th. At Sky Harbor, it was clear. Visibility 10 miles. Temperature was 99 degrees, dew point 29, relative humidity 8%. Wind was west, at 16 miles an hour. And the pressure was 29.65 inches, and rising. Other observations for South Central Arizona, including the greater Phoenix area, it was clear, with a temperature of 90 at Buckeye, 96 at Deer Valley, 97 at Scottsdale Airport, and 97 at Falcon Field. Under clear skies, Mesa Gateway reported 93, Chandler reported 96, and Casa Grande reported 92. Observations for northern Arizona, skies ranged from clear to partly cloudy. It was 71 at Flagstaff, 85 at Kingman, 71 at the Grand Canyon, and 78 at Prescott. Payson reported 79, Page reported 90, Winslow reported 80, and Sholo reported 73. Observations for southern Arizona, it was clear, with a temperature of 89 at Tucson, 90 at Yuma, and 81 at Nogales. Observations for southern California, at Blythe, it was clear, with a temperature of 98. It was cloudy, with a temperature of 65 at Los Angeles Airport, and 65 at San Diego. Regional observations, at Las Vegas, it was clear, with a temperature of 95. It was mostly cloudy, with a temperature of 82 at Salt Lake City, and 71 at Albuquerque. At El Paso, it was cloudy, with a temperature of 76. Once again, at 9 p.m. in Phoenix, under clear skies.

10 to 15 miles per hour in the afternoon. Saturday night, partly cloudy. Lows 71 to 79. Southwest wind 10 to 20 miles per hour in the evening, becoming east 5 to 10 miles per hour after midnight. Sunday, mostly sunny. Highs 100 to 105. Southeast wind 5 to 10 miles per hour in the morning, becoming southwest 5 to 15 miles per hour in the afternoon. Sunday night, mostly clear. Low 67 to 76. Southwest wind 10 to 15 miles per hour in the evening, becoming northeast around 5 miles per hour after midnight. Monday, sunny. Highs 99 to 107. Monday night, clear. Low 66 to 74. Tuesday, sunny. Highs 100 to 108. Tuesday night, clear. Low 68 to 74. Wednesday, sunny. Highs 100 to 106. Wednesday night, clear. Low 68 to 75. Thursday, sunny. Highs 100 to 106. Thursday night, clear. Lows 69 to 75. Friday, sunny. Highs 100 to 106. The Phoenix, Arizona climate summary for this evening, as of 5 p.m., June 5, 2026. Today's high temperature was 108 degrees. The normal high is 102. The record high is 113 degrees, which was set in 2016. Today's low temperature was 80 degrees. The normal low is 75. The record low is 55 degrees, which was last set in 1932. No precipitation fell today, which leaves the monthly total at 0.00 inches. The total precipitation for the year still stands at 0.32 inches. The normal high temperature for tomorrow is 102 degrees, and the normal low is 76. Sunset tonight is at 7:35 p.m. Sunrise tomorrow is at 5:18 a.m. Here is the synopsis for Southeast California, Southwest, and South Central Arizona. Above normal temperatures with moderate heat risk will prevail through the remainder of the week before retreating closer to normal by the end of the weekend. Dry conditions under mostly sunny skies will prevail through at least the middle part of next week. Breezy conditions will develop for the end of the week and into the weekend, particularly across the lower Colorado River Valley and higher terrain communities of Arizona. 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The current time is 9:47 p.m. Mountain Standard Time. Here is the 9 p.m. Mountain Standard Time observation for Phoenix, on Friday, June 5th. At Sky Harbor, it was clear. Visibility 10 miles. Temperature was 99 degrees, dew point 29, relative humidity 8%. Wind was west, at 16 miles an hour. And the pressure was 29.65 inches, and rising. Other observations for South Central Arizona, including the Greater Phoenix area, it was clear, with a temperature of 90 at Buckeye, 96 at Deer Valley, 97 at Scottsdale Airport, and 97 at Falcon Field. Under clear skies, Mesa Gateway reported 93, Chandler reported 96, and Casa Grande reported 92. Observations for northern Arizona, skies ranged from clear to partly cloudy. It was 71 at Flagstaff, 85 at Kingman, 71 at the Grand Canyon, and 78 at Prescott. Payson reported 79, Page reported 90, Winslow reported 80, and Sholo reported 73. Observations for southern Arizona, it was clear, with a temperature of 89 at Tucson, 90 at Yuma, and 81 at Nogales. Observations for Southern California, at Blythe, it was clear, with a temperature of 98. It was cloudy, with a temperature of 65 at Los Angeles Airport, and 65 at San Diego. Regional observations, at Las Vegas, it was clear, with a temperature of 95. It was mostly

cloudy, with a temperature of 82 at Salt Lake City, and 71 at Albuquerque. At El Paso, it was cloudy, with a temperature of 76. Once again, at 9 p.m. in Phoenix, under clear skies. The Sky Harbor temperature was 99 degrees. Here is the latest forecast. For the following area, in Arizona, Central Phoenix, issued at 4:11 p.m. Mountain Standard Time. Tonight, clear. Lows 71 to 79. West wind 10 to 20 miles per hour in the evening, becoming south 10 to 15 miles per hour after midnight. Saturday, sunny. Highs 102 to 107. Southeast wind around 5 miles per hour in the morning, becoming southwest 10 to 15 miles per hour in the afternoon. Saturday night, partly cloudy. Lows 71 to 79. Southwest wind 10 to 20 miles per hour in the evening, becoming east 5 to 10 miles per hour after midnight. Sunday, mostly sunny. Highs 100 to 105. Southeast wind 5 to 10 miles per hour in the morning, becoming southwest 5 to 15 miles per hour in the afternoon. Sunday night, mostly clear. Low 67 to 76. Southwest wind 10 to 15 miles per hour in the evening, becoming northeast around 5 miles per hour after midnight. Monday, sunny. Highs 99 to 107. Monday night, clear. Low 66 to 74. Tuesday, sunny. Highs 100 to 108. Tuesday night, clear. Low 68 to 74. Wednesday, sunny. Highs 100 to 106. Wednesday night, clear. Low 68 to 75. Thursday, sunny. Highs 100 to 106. Thursday night, clear. Lows 69 to 75. Friday, sunny. Highs 100 to 106. The Phoenix, Arizona climate summary for this evening, as of 5 p.m., June 5, 2026. Today's high temperature was 108 degrees. The normal high is 102. The record high is 113 degrees, which was set in 2016. Today's low temperature was 80 degrees. The normal low is 75. The record low is 55 degrees, which was last set in 1932. No precipitation fell today, which leaves the monthly total at 0.00 inches. The total precipitation for the year still stands at 0.32 inches. The normal high temperature for tomorrow is 102 degrees, and the normal low is 76. Sunset tonight is at 7:35 p.m. Sunrise tomorrow is at 5:18 a.m. Here is the synopsis for Southeast California, Southwest, and South Central Arizona. Above normal temperatures with moderate heat risk will prevail through the remainder of the week before retreating closer to normal by the end of the weekend. Dry conditions under mostly sunny skies will prevail through at least the middle part of next week. Breezy conditions will develop for the end of the week and into the weekend, particularly across the lower Colorado River Valley and higher terrain communities of Arizona. 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The current time is 9:53 p.m. Mountain Standard Time. Here is the 9 p.m. Mountain Standard Time observation for Phoenix, on Friday, June 5th. At Sky Harbor, it was clear. Visibility 10 miles. Temperature was 99 degrees, dew point 29, relative humidity 8%. Wind was west, at 16 miles an hour. And the pressure was 29.65 inches, and rising. Other observations for South Central Arizona, including the greater Phoenix area, it was clear, with a temperature of 90 at Buckeye, 96 at Deer Valley, 97 at Scottsdale Airport, and 97 at Falcon Field. Under clear skies, Mesa Gateway reported 93, Chandler reported 96, and Casa Grande reported 92.
Observations for northern Arizona, skies ranged from clear to partly cloudy. It was 71 at Flagstaff, 85 at Kingman, 71 at the Grand Canyon, and 78 at Prescott. Payson reported 79, Page reported 90, Winslow reported 80, and Sholo reported 73. Observations for southern Arizona, it was clear, with a temperature of 89 at Tucson, 90 at Yuma, and 81 at Nogales. Observations for southern California, at Blythe, it was clear, with a temperature of 98. It was cloudy, with a temperature of 65 at Los Angeles Airport, and 65 at San Diego. Regional observations, at Las Vegas, it was clear, with a temperature of 95. It was mostly cloudy, with a temperature of 82 at Salt Lake City, and 71 at Albuquerque. At El Paso, it was cloudy, with a temperature of 76. Once again, at 9 p.m. in Phoenix, under clear skies. The Sky Harbor temperature was 99 degrees. Here is the latest forecast. For the following area, in Arizona, Central Phoenix, issued at 4:11 p.m. Mountain Standard Time. Tonight, clear. Lows 71 to 79. West wind 10 to 20 miles per hour in the evening, becoming south 10 to 15 miles per hour after midnight. Saturday, sunny. Highs 102 to 107. Southeast wind around 5 miles per hour in the morning, becoming southwest 10 to 15 miles per hour in the afternoon. Saturday night, partly cloudy. Lows 71 to 79. Southwest wind 10 to 20 miles per hour in the evening, becoming east 5 to 10 miles per hour after midnight. Sunday, mostly sunny. Highs 100 to 105. Southeast wind 5 to 10 miles per hour in the morning, becoming southwest 5 to 15 miles per hour in the afternoon. Sunday night, mostly clear. Low 67 to 76. Southwest wind 10 to 15 miles per hour in the evening, becoming northeast around 5 miles per hour after midnight. Monday, sunny. Highs 99 to 107. Monday night, clear. Low 66 to 74. Tuesday, sunny. Highs 100 to 108. Tuesday night, clear. Low 68 to 74. Wednesday, sunny. Highs 100 to 106. Wednesday night, clear. Low 68 to 75. Thursday, sunny. Highs 100 to 106. Thursday night, clear. Lows 69 to 75. Friday, sunny. Highs 100 to 106. The Phoenix, Arizona climate summary for this evening, as of 5 p.m., June 5, 2026. Today's high temperature was 108 degrees. The normal high is 102. The record high is 113 degrees, which was set in 2016. Today's low temperature was 80 degrees. The normal low is 75. The record low is 55 degrees, which was last set in 1932. No precipitation fell today, which leaves the monthly total at 0.00 inches. The total precipitation for the year still stands at 0.32 inches. The normal high temperature for tomorrow is 102 degrees, and the normal low is 76. Sunset tonight is at 7:35 p.m. Sunrise tomorrow is at 5:18 a.m. Here is the synopsis for Southeast California, Southwest, and South Central Arizona. Above normal temperatures with moderate heat risk will prevail through the remainder of the week before retreating closer to normal by the end of the weekend. Dry conditions under mostly sunny skies will prevail through at least the middle part of next week. Breezy conditions will develop for the end of the week and into the weekend, particularly across the lower Colorado River Valley and higher terrain communities of Arizona. 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
The current time is 9:59 p.m. Mountain Standard Time. Here is the 9 p.m. Mountain Standard Time observation for Phoenix on Friday, June 5th. At Sky Harbor, it was clear. Visibility 10 miles. Temperature was 99 degrees, dew point 29, relative humidity 8%. Wind was west, at 16 miles an hour. And the pressure was 29.65 inches, and rising. Other observations for south-central Arizona, including the greater Phoenix area, it was clear, with a temperature of 90 at Buckeye, 96 at Deer Valley, 97 at Scottsdale Airport, and 97 at Falcon Field. Under clear skies, Mesa Gateway reported 93, Chandler reported 96, and Casa Grande reported 92. Observations for northern Arizona, skies ranged from clear to partly cloudy. It was 71 at Flagstaff, 85 at Kingman, 71 at the Grand Canyon, and 78 at Prescott. Payson reported 79, Page reported 90, Winslow reported 80, and Sholo reported 73. Observations for southern Arizona, it was clear, with a temperature of 89 at Tucson, 90 at Yuma, and 81 at Nogales. Observations for southern California, at Blythe, it was clear, with a temperature of 98. It was cloudy, with a temperature of 65 at Los Angeles Airport, and 65 at San Diego. Regional observations, at Las Vegas, it was clear, with a temperature of 95. It was mostly cloudy, with a temperature of 82 at Salt Lake City, and 71 at Albuquerque. At El Paso, it was cloudy, with a temperature of 76. Once again, at 9 p.m. in Phoenix, under clear skies. The Sky Harbor temperature was 99 degrees. Here is the latest forecast. For the following area, in Arizona, Central Phoenix, issued at 4:11 p.m. Mountain Standard Time. Tonight, clear. Lows 71 to 79. West wind 10 to 20 miles per hour in the evening, becoming south 10 to 15 miles per hour after midnight. Saturday, sunny. Highs 102 to 107. Southeast wind around 5 miles per hour in the morning, becoming southwest 10 to 15 miles per hour in the afternoon. Saturday night, partly cloudy. Lows 71 to 79. Southwest wind 10 to 20 miles per hour in the evening, becoming east 5 to 10 miles per hour after midnight. Sunday, mostly sunny. Highs 100 to 105. Southeast wind 5 to 10 miles per hour in the morning, becoming southwest 5 to 15 miles per hour in the afternoon. Sunday night, mostly clear. Low 67 to 76. Southwest wind 10 to 15 miles per hour in the evening, becoming northeast around 5 miles per hour after midnight. Monday, sunny. Highs 99 to 107. Monday night, clear. Low 66 to 74. Tuesday, sunny. Highs 100 to 108. Tuesday night, clear. Low 68 to 74. Wednesday, sunny. Highs 100 to 106. Wednesday night, clear. Low 68 to 75. Thursday, sunny. Highs 100 to 106. Thursday night, clear. Lows 69 to 75. Friday, sunny. Highs 100 to 106. Here is the latest forecast. For the following area, in Arizona, Central Phoenix, issued at 10:01 p.m. Mountain Standard Time. Tonight, clear. Lows 71 to 79. Southwest wind 10 to 20 miles per hour in the evening, becoming south 10 to 15 miles per hour after midnight. Saturday, sunny. Highs 102 to 107. Southeast wind around 5 miles per hour in the morning, becoming southwest 10 to 15 miles per hour in the afternoon. Saturday night, partly cloudy in the evening, then considerable cloudiness. Lows 72 to 80.
southwest wind 10 to 20 miles per hour in the evening, becoming northeast 5 to 10 miles per hour after midnight. Sunday, mostly sunny. Highs 100 to 105. Southeast wind 5 to 10 miles per hour in the morning, becoming southwest 5 to 15 miles per hour in the afternoon. Sunday night, mostly clear. Low 67 to 76. Southwest wind 10 to 15 miles per hour in the evening, becoming northeast around 5 miles per hour after midnight. Monday, sunny. Highs 99 to 107. Monday night, clear. Low 66 to 74. Tuesday, sunny. Highs 100 to 108. Tuesday night, clear. Low 68 to 74. Wednesday, sunny. Highs 100 to 106. Wednesday night, clear. Low 68 to 75. Thursday, sunny. Highs 100 to 106. Thursday night, clear. Lows 69 to 75. Friday, sunny. Highs 100 to 106. Here is the synopsis for Southeast California, Southwest, and South Central Arizona. Above normal temperatures with moderate heat risk will prevail through the remainder of the week before retreating closer to normal by the end of the weekend. Dry conditions under mostly sunny skies will prevail through at least the middle part of next week. Breezy conditions will develop for the end of the week and into the weekend, particularly across the lower Colorado River Valley and higher terrain communities of Arizona. 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The current time is 10:06 p.m. Mountain Standard Time. Here is the latest forecast. For the following area, in Arizona, Central Phoenix, issued at 10:01 p.m. Mountain Standard Time. Tonight, clear. Lows 71 to 79. Southwest wind 10 to 20 miles per hour in the evening, becoming south 10 to 15 miles per hour after midnight. Saturday, sunny. Highs 102 to 107. Southeast wind around 5 miles per hour in the morning, becoming southwest 10 to 15 miles per hour in the afternoon. Saturday night, partly cloudy in the evening, then considerable cloudiness. Lows 72 to 80. Southwest wind 10 to 20 miles per hour in the evening, becoming northeast 5 to 10 miles per hour after midnight. Sunday, mostly sunny. Highs 100 to 105. Southeast wind 5 to 10 miles per hour in the morning, becoming southwest 5 to 15 miles per hour in the afternoon. Sunday night, mostly clear. Low 67 to 76. Southwest wind 10 to 15 miles per hour in the evening, becoming northeast around 5 miles per hour after midnight. Monday, sunny. Highs 99 to 107. Monday night, clear. Low 66 to 74. Tuesday, sunny. Highs 100 to 108. Tuesday night, clear. Low 68 to 74. Wednesday, sunny. Highs 100 to 106. Wednesday night, clear. Low 68 to 75. Thursday, sunny. Highs 100 to 106. Thursday night, clear. Lows 69 to 75. Friday, sunny. Highs 100 to 106. Here is the synopsis for Southeast California, Southwest, and South Central Arizona. Above normal temperatures with moderate heat risk will prevail through the remainder of the week before retreating closer to normal by the end of the weekend. Dry conditions under mostly sunny skies will prevail through at least the middle part of next week. Breezy conditions will develop for the end of the week and into the weekend, particularly across the lower Colorado River Valley and higher terrain communities of Arizona. 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
The current time is 10:09 p.m. Mountain Standard Time. Here is the latest forecast. For the following area, in Arizona, Central Phoenix, it should attain a 1 p.m. Mountain Standard Time. Tonight, clear. Lows 71 to 79. Southwest wind 10 to 20 miles per hour in the evening, becoming south 10 to 15 miles per hour after midnight. Saturday, sunny. Highs 102 to 107. Southeast wind around 5 miles per hour in the morning, becoming southwest 10 to 15 miles per hour in the afternoon. Saturday night, partly cloudy in the evening, then considerable cloudiness. Lows 72 to 80. Southwest wind 10 to 20 miles per hour in the evening, becoming northeast 5 to 10 miles per hour after midnight. Sunday, mostly sunny. Highs 100 to 105. Southeast wind 5 to 10 miles per hour in the morning, becoming southwest 5 to 15 miles per hour in the afternoon. Sunday night, mostly clear. Low 67 to 76. Southwest wind 10 to 15 miles per hour in the evening, becoming northeast around 5 miles per hour after midnight. Monday, sunny. Highs 99 to 107. Monday night, clear. Low 66 to 74. Tuesday, sunny. Highs 100 to 108. Tuesday night, clear. Low 68 to 74. Wednesday, sunny. Highs 100 to 106. Wednesday night, clear. Low 68 to 75. Thursday, sunny. Highs 100 to 106. Thursday night, clear. Lows 69 to 75. Friday, sunny. Highs 100 to 106. Here is the synopsis for Southeast California, Southwest, and South Central Arizona. Above normal temperatures with moderate heat risk will prevail through the remainder of the week before retreating closer to normal by the end of the weekend. Dry conditions under mostly sunny skies will prevail through at least the middle part of next week. Breezy conditions will develop for the end of the week and into the weekend, particularly across the lower Colorado River Valley and higher terrain communities of Arizona. 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The current time is 10:12 p.m. Mountain Standard Time. Here is the 10 p.m. Mountain Standard Time observation for Phoenix on Friday, June 5th. At Sky Harbor, it was clear. Visibility 10 miles. Temperature was 96 degrees, dew point 28, relative humidity 9%. Wind was west at 12 miles an hour. And the pressure was 29.67 inches and rising. Other observations for South Central Arizona, including the greater Phoenix area, it was clear, with a temperature of 88 at Buckeye, 97 at Luke Air Force Base, 94 at Deer Valley, 95 at Scottsdale Airport, and 94 at Falcon Field. Under clear skies, Mesa Gateway reported 93, Chandler reported 92, Casa Grande reported 89, and Gila Bend reported 92. At Luke Air Force Base, wind was southwest at 18 miles an hour. Observations for northern Arizona, skies ranged from clear to partly cloudy. It was 67 at Flagstaff, 84 at Kingman, 66 at the Grand Canyon, and 74 at Prescott. Payson reported 79, Page reported 89, Winslow reported 76, and Sholo reported 70. Observations for southern Arizona, it was clear. It was 86 at Tucson, 86 at Yuma, 77 at Nogales, and 80 at Sierra Vista. Observations for Southern California, at Blythe, it was clear, with a temperature of 96. It was cloudy, with a temperature of 65 at Los Angeles Airport, and 65 at San Diego. Regional observations, at Las Vegas, it was clear, with a temperature of 93. It was mostly cloudy, with a temperature of 78 at Salt Lake City,
and 69 at Albuquerque. At El Paso, it was cloudy, with a temperature of 76. Once again, at 10 p.m. in Phoenix, under clear skies. The Sky Harbor temperature was 96 degrees. Here is the latest forecast. For the following area, in Arizona, central Phoenix, it should attain a 1 p.m. Mountain Standard Time. Tonight, clear. Lows 71 to 79. Southwest wind 10 to 20 miles per hour in the evening, becoming south 10 to 15 miles per hour after midnight. Saturday, sunny. Highs 102 to 107. Southeast wind around 5 miles per hour in the morning, becoming southwest 10 to 15 miles per hour in the afternoon. Saturday night, partly cloudy in the evening, then considerable cloudiness. Lows 72 to 80. Southwest wind 10 to 20 miles per hour in the evening, becoming northeast 5 to 10 miles per hour after midnight. Sunday, mostly sunny. Highs 100 to 105. Southeast wind 5 to 10 miles per hour in the morning, becoming southwest 5 to 15 miles per hour in the afternoon. Sunday night, mostly clear. Low 67 to 76. Southwest wind 10 to 15 miles per hour in the evening, becoming northeast around 5 miles per hour after midnight. Monday, sunny. Highs 99 to 107. Monday night, clear. Low 66 to 74. Tuesday, sunny. Highs 100 to 108. Tuesday night, clear. Low 68 to 74. Wednesday, sunny. Highs 100 to 106. Wednesday night, clear. Low 68 to 75. Thursday, sunny. Highs 100 to 106. Thursday night, clear. Lows 69 to 75. Friday, sunny. Highs 100 to 106. Here is the synopsis for Southeast California, Southwest, and South Central Arizona. Above normal temperatures with moderate heat risk will prevail through the remainder of the week before retreating closer to normal by the end of the weekend. Dry conditions under mostly sunny skies will prevail through at least the middle part of next week. Breezy conditions will develop for the end of the week and into the weekend, particularly across the lower Colorado River Valley and higher terrain communities of Arizona. 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The current time is 10:17 p.m. Mountain Standard Time. Here is the 10 p.m. Mountain Standard Time observation for Phoenix on Friday, June 5th. At Sky Harbor, it was clear. Visibility 10 miles. Temperature was 96 degrees, dew point 28, relative humidity 9%. Wind was west at 12 miles an hour. And the pressure was 29.67 inches and rising. Other observations for South Central Arizona, including the Greater Phoenix area, it was clear, with a temperature of 88 at Buckeye, 97 at Luke Air Force Base, 94 at Deer Valley, 95 at Scottsdale Airport, and 94 at Falcon Field. Under clear skies, Mesa Gateway reported 93, Chandler reported 92, Casa Grande reported 89, and Gila Bend reported 92. At Luke Air Force Base, wind was southwest, at 18 miles an hour. Observations for northern Arizona, skies ranged from clear to partly cloudy. It was 67 at Flagstaff, 84 at Kingman, 66 at the Grand Canyon, and 74 at Prescott. Payson reported 79, Page reported 89, Winslow reported 76, and Sholo reported 70. Observations for southern Arizona, it was clear. It was 86 at Tucson, 86 at Yuma, 77 at Nogales, and 80 at Sierra Vista. Observations for Southern California, at Blythe, it was clear, with a temperature of 96. It was cloudy, with a temperature of 65 at Los Angeles Airport, and 65 at San Diego.
regional observations, at Las Vegas, it was clear, with a temperature of 93. It was mostly cloudy, with a temperature of 78 at Salt Lake City, and 69 at Albuquerque. At El Paso, it was cloudy, with a temperature of 76. Once again, at 10 p.m. in Phoenix, under clear skies. The Sky Harbor temperature was 96 degrees. Here is the latest forecast. For the following area, in Arizona, Central Phoenix, issued at 10:01 p.m. Mountain Standard Time. Tonight, clear. Lows 71 to 79. Southwest wind 10 to 20 miles per hour in the evening, becoming south 10 to 15 miles per hour after midnight. Saturday, sunny. Highs 102 to 107. Southeast wind around 5 miles per hour in the morning, becoming southwest 10 to 15 miles per hour in the afternoon. Saturday night, partly cloudy in the evening, then considerable cloudiness. Lows 72 to 80. Southwest wind 10 to 20 miles per hour in the evening, becoming northeast 5 to 10 miles per hour after midnight. Sunday, mostly sunny. Highs 100 to 105. Southeast wind 5 to 10 miles per hour in the morning, becoming southwest 5 to 15 miles per hour in the afternoon. Sunday night, mostly clear. Low 67 to 76. Southwest wind 10 to 15 miles per hour in the evening, becoming northeast around 5 miles per hour after midnight. Monday, sunny. Highs 99 to 107. Monday night, clear. Low 66 to 74. Tuesday, sunny. Highs 100 to 108. Tuesday night, clear. Low 68 to 74. Wednesday, sunny. Highs 100 to 106. Wednesday night, clear. Low 68 to 75. Thursday, sunny. Highs 100 to 106. Thursday night, clear. Lows 69 to 75. Friday, sunny. Highs 100 to 106. Here is the synopsis for Southeast California, Southwest, and South Central Arizona. Above normal temperatures with moderate heat risk will prevail through the remainder of the week before retreating closer to normal by the end of the weekend. Dry conditions under mostly sunny skies will prevail through at least the middle part of next week. Breezy conditions will develop for the end of the week and into the weekend, particularly across the lower Colorado River Valley and higher terrain communities of Arizona. 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The current time is 10:22 p.m. Mountain Standard Time. Here is the 10 p.m. Mountain Standard Time observation for Phoenix, on Friday, June 5th. At Sky Harbor, it was clear. Visibility 10 miles. Temperature was 96 degrees, dew point 28, relative humidity 9%. Wind was west, at 12 miles an hour. And the pressure was 29.67 inches, and rising. Other observations for South Central Arizona, including the greater Phoenix area, it was clear, with a temperature of 88 at Buckeye, 97 at Luke Air Force Base, 94 at Deer Valley, 95 at Scottsdale Airport, and 94 at Falcon Field. Under clear skies, Mesa Gateway reported 93, Chandler reported 92, Casa Grande reported 89, and Gila Bend reported 92. At Luke Air Force Base, wind was southwest, at 18 miles an hour. Observations for northern Arizona, skies ranged from clear to partly cloudy. It was 67 at Flagstaff, 84 at Kingman, 66 at the Grand Canyon, and 74 at Prescott. Payson reported 79, Page reported 89, Winslow reported 76, and Sholo reported 70. Observations for southern Arizona, it was clear. It was 86 at Tucson, 86 at Yuma, 77 at Nogales, and 80 at Sierra Vista. Observations for southern California, at Blythe,
It was clear, with a temperature of 96. It was cloudy, with a temperature of 65 at Los Angeles Airport, and 65 at San Diego. Regional observations, at Las Vegas, it was clear, with a temperature of 93. It was mostly cloudy, with a temperature of 78 at Salt Lake City, and 69 at Albuquerque. At El Paso, it was cloudy, with a temperature of 76. Once again, at 10 p.m. in Phoenix, under clear skies. The Sky Harbor temperature was 96 degrees. Here is the latest forecast. For the following area, in Arizona, Central Phoenix, it should attain a 1 p.m. Mountain Standard Time. Tonight, clear. Lows 71 to 79. Southwest wind 10 to 20 miles per hour in the evening, becoming south 10 to 15 miles per hour after midnight. Saturday, sunny. Highs 102 to 107. Southeast wind around 5 miles per hour in the morning, becoming southwest 10 to 15 miles per hour in the afternoon. Saturday night, partly cloudy in the evening, then considerable cloudiness. Lows 72 to 80. Southwest wind 10 to 20 miles per hour in the evening, becoming northeast 5 to 10 miles per hour after midnight. Sunday, mostly sunny. Highs 100 to 105. Southeast wind 5 to 10 miles per hour in the morning, becoming southwest 5 to 15 miles per hour in the afternoon. Sunday night, mostly clear. Lows 67 to 76. Southwest wind 10 to 15 miles per hour in the evening, becoming northeast around 5 miles per hour after midnight. Monday, sunny. Highs 99 to 107. Monday night, clear. Lows 66 to 74. Tuesday, sunny. Highs 100 to 108. Tuesday night, clear. Lows 68 to 74. Wednesday, sunny. Highs 100 to 106. Wednesday night, clear. Lows 68 to 75. Thursday, sunny. Highs 100 to 106. Thursday night, clear. Lows 69 to 75. Friday, sunny. Highs 100 to 106. Here is the synopsis for Southeast California, Southwest, and South Central Arizona. Above normal temperatures with moderate heat risk will prevail through the remainder of the week before retreating closer to normal by the end of the weekend. Dry conditions under mostly sunny skies will prevail through at least the middle part of next week. Breezy conditions will develop for the end of the week and into the weekend, particularly across the lower Colorado River Valley and higher terrain communities of Arizona. 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The current time is 10:27 p.m. Mountain Standard Time. Here is the 10 p.m. Mountain Standard Time observation for Phoenix, on Friday, June 5th. At Sky Harbor, it was clear. Visibility 10 miles. Temperature was 96 degrees, dew point 28, relative humidity 9%. Wind was west, at 12 miles an hour. And the pressure was 29.67 inches, and rising. Other observations for South Central Arizona, including the greater Phoenix area, it was clear, with a temperature of 88 at Buckeye, 97 at Luke Air Force Base, 94 at Deer Valley, 95 at Scottsdale Airport, and 94 at Falcon Field. Under clear skies, Mesa Gateway reported 93, Chandler reported 92, Casa Grande reported 89, and Eagle Bend reported 92. At Luke Air Force Base, wind was southwest, at 18 miles an hour. Observations for northern Arizona, skies ranged from clear to partly cloudy. It was 67 at Flagstaff, 84 at Kingman, 66 at the Grand Canyon, and 74 at Prescott. Payson reported 79, Page reported 89, Winslow reported 76, and Sholo reported 70. Observations for southern Arizona, it was clear.
It was 86 at Tucson, 86 at Yuma, 77 at Nogales, and 80 at Sierra Vista. Observations for Southern California, at Blythe, it was clear, with a temperature of 96. It was cloudy, with a temperature of 65 at Los Angeles Airport, and 65 at San Diego. Regional observations, at Las Vegas, it was clear, with a temperature of 93. It was mostly cloudy, with a temperature of 78 at Salt Lake City, and 69 at Albuquerque. At El Paso, it was cloudy, with a temperature of 76. Once again, at 10 p.m. in Phoenix, under clear skies. The Sky Harbor temperature was 96 degrees. Here is the latest forecast. For the following area, in Arizona, Central Phoenix, issued at 10:01 p.m. Mountain Standard Time. Tonight, clear. Lows 71 to 79. Southwest wind 10 to 20 miles per hour in the evening, becoming south 10 to 15 miles per hour after midnight. Saturday, sunny. Highs 102 to 107. Southeast wind around 5 miles per hour in the morning, becoming southwest 10 to 15 miles per hour in the afternoon. Saturday night, partly cloudy in the evening, then considerable cloudiness. Lows 72 to 80. Southwest wind 10 to 20 miles per hour in the evening, becoming northeast 5 to 10 miles per hour after midnight. Sunday, mostly sunny. Highs 100 to 105. Southeast wind 5 to 10 miles per hour in the morning, becoming southwest 5 to 15 miles per hour in the afternoon. Sunday night, mostly clear. Low 67 to 76. Southwest wind 10 to 15 miles per hour in the evening, becoming northeast around 5 miles per hour after midnight. Monday, sunny. Highs 99 to 107. Monday night, clear. Low 66 to 74. Tuesday, sunny. Highs 100 to 108. Tuesday night, clear. Low 68 to 74. Wednesday, sunny. Highs 100 to 106. Wednesday night, clear. Low 68 to 75. Thursday, sunny. Highs 100 to 106. Thursday night, clear. Lows 69 to 75. Friday, sunny. Highs 100 to 106. Here is the synopsis for Southeast California, Southwest, and South Central Arizona. Above normal temperatures with moderate heat risk will prevail through the remainder of the week before retreating closer to normal by the end of the weekend. Dry conditions under mostly sunny skies will prevail through at least the middle part of next week. Breezy conditions will develop for the end of the week and into the weekend, particularly across the lower Colorado River Valley and higher terrain communities of Arizona. 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The current time is 10:32 p.m. Mountain Standard Time. Here is the 10 p.m. Mountain Standard Time observation for Phoenix, on Friday, June 5th. At Sky Harbor, it was clear. Visibility 10 miles. Temperature was 96 degrees, dew point 28, relative humidity 9%. Wind was west, at 12 miles an hour, 29.67 inches, and rising. Other observations for South Central Arizona, including the Greater Phoenix area, it was clear, with a temperature of 88 at Buckeye, 97 at Luke Air Force Base, 94 at Deer Valley, 95 at Scottsdale Airport, and 94 at Falcon Field. Under clear skies, Mesa Gateway reported 93, Chandler reported 92, Casa Grande reported 89, and Gila Bend reported 92. At Luke Air Force Base, wind was southwest, at 18 miles an hour. Observations for northern Arizona, skies ranged from clear to partly cloudy. It was 67 at Flagstaff, 84 at Kingman, 66 at the Grand Canyon, and 74 at Prescott. Payson reported 79, Page reported 89,
Winslow reported 76, and Sholo reported 70. Observations for southern Arizona, it was clear. It was 86 at Tucson, 86 at Yuma, 77 at Nogales, and 80 at Sierra Vista. Observations for Southern California, at Blythe, it was clear, with a temperature of 96. It was cloudy, with a temperature of 65 at Los Angeles Airport, and 65 at San Diego. Regional observations, at Las Vegas, it was clear, with a temperature of 93. It was mostly cloudy, with a temperature of 78 at Salt Lake City, and 69 at Albuquerque. At El Paso, it was cloudy, with a temperature of 76. Once again, at 10 p.m. in Phoenix, under clear skies. The Sky Harbor temperature was 96 degrees. Here is the latest forecast. For the following area, in Arizona, Central Phoenix, issued at 10:01 p.m. Mountain Standard Time. Tonight, clear. Lows 71 to 79. Southwest wind 10 to 20 miles per hour in the evening, becoming south 10 to 15 miles per hour after midnight. Saturday, sunny. Highs 102 to 107. Southeast wind around 5 miles per hour in the morning, becoming southwest 10 to 15 miles per hour in the afternoon. Saturday night, partly cloudy in the evening, then considerable cloudiness. Lows 72 to 80. Southwest wind 10 to 20 miles per hour in the evening, becoming northeast 5 to 10 miles per hour after midnight. Sunday, mostly sunny. Highs 100 to 105. Southeast wind 5 to 10 miles per hour in the morning, becoming southwest 5 to 15 miles per hour in the afternoon. Sunday night, mostly clear. Low 67 to 76. Southwest wind 10 to 15 miles per hour in the evening, becoming northeast around 5 miles per hour after midnight. Monday, sunny. Highs 99 to 107. Monday night, clear. Low 66 to 74. Tuesday, sunny. Highs 100 to 108. Tuesday night, clear. Low 68 to 74. Wednesday, sunny. Highs 100 to 106. Wednesday night, clear. Low 68 to 75. Thursday, sunny. Highs 100 to 106. Thursday night, clear. Lows 69 to 75. Friday, sunny. Highs 100 to 106. Here is the synopsis for Southeast California, Southwest, and South Central Arizona. Above normal temperatures with moderate heat risk will prevail through the remainder of the week before retreating closer to normal by the end of the weekend. Dry conditions under mostly sunny skies will prevail through at least the middle part of next week. Breezy conditions will develop for the end of the week and into the weekend, particularly across the lower Colorado River Valley and higher terrain communities of Arizona. 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The current time is 10:37 p.m. Mountain Standard Time. Here is the 10 p.m. Mountain Standard Time observation for Phoenix, on Friday, June 5th. At Sky Harbor, it was clear. Visibility 10 miles. Temperature was 96 degrees, dew point 28, relative humidity 9%. Wind was west, at 12 miles an hour. And the pressure was 29.67 inches, and rising. Other observations for South Central Arizona, including the Greater Phoenix area, it was clear, with a temperature of 88 at Buckeye, 97 at Luke Air Force Base, 94 at Deer Valley, 95 at Scottsdale Airport, and 94 at Falcon Field. Under clear skies, Mesa Gateway reported 93, Chandler reported 92, Casa Grande reported 89, and Gila Bend reported 92. At Luke Air Force Base, wind was southwest, at 18 miles an hour. Observations for northern Arizona, skies ranged from clear to partly cloudy.
it was 67 at Flagstaff, 84 at Kingman, 66 at the Grand Canyon, and 74 at Prescott. Payson reported 79, Page reported 89, Winslow reported 76, and Scholl reported 70. Observations for southern Arizona, it was clear. It was 86 at Tucson, 86 at Yuma, 77 at Nogales, and 80 at Sierra Vista. Observations for Southern California, at Blythe, it was clear, with a temperature of 96. It was cloudy, with a temperature of 65 at Los Angeles Airport, and 65 at San Diego. Regional observations, at Las Vegas, it was clear, with a temperature of 93. It was mostly cloudy, with a temperature of 78 at Salt Lake City, and 69 at Albuquerque. At El Paso, it was cloudy, with a temperature of 76. Once again, at 10 p.m. in Phoenix, under clear skies. The Sky Harbor temperature was 96 degrees. Here is the latest forecast. For the following area, in Arizona, Central Phoenix, issued at 10:01 p.m. Mountain Standard Time. Tonight, clear. Lows 71 to 79. Southwest wind 10 to 20 miles per hour in the evening, becoming south 10 to 15 miles per hour after midnight. Saturday, sunny. Highs 102 to 107. Southeast wind around 5 miles per hour in the morning, becoming southwest 10 to 15 miles per hour in the afternoon. Saturday night, partly cloudy in the evening, then considerable cloudiness. Lows 72 to 80. Southwest wind 10 to 20 miles per hour in the evening, becoming northeast 5 to 10 miles per hour after midnight. Sunday, mostly sunny. Highs 100 to 105. Southeast wind 5 to 10 miles per hour in the morning, becoming southwest 5 to 15 miles per hour in the afternoon. Sunday night, mostly clear. Low 67 to 76. Southwest wind 10 to 15 miles per hour in the evening, becoming northeast around 5 miles per hour after midnight. Monday, sunny. Highs 99 to 107. Monday night, clear. Lows 66 to 74. Tuesday, sunny. Highs 100 to 108. Tuesday night, clear. Lows 68 to 74. Wednesday, sunny. Highs 100 to 106. Wednesday night, clear. Lows 68 to 75. Thursday, sunny. Highs 100 to 106. Thursday night, clear. Lows 69 to 75. Friday, sunny. Highs 100 to 106. Here is the synopsis for Southeast California, Southwest, and South Central Arizona. Above normal temperatures with moderate heat risk will prevail through the remainder of the week before retreating closer to normal by the end of the weekend. Dry conditions under mostly sunny skies will prevail through at least the middle part of next week. Breezy conditions will develop for the end of the week and into the weekend, particularly across the lower Colorado River Valley and higher terrain communities of Arizona. 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The current time is 10:43 p.m. Mountain Standard Time. Here is the 10 p.m. Mountain Standard Time observation for Phoenix, on Friday, June 5th. At Sky Harbor, it was clear. Visibility 10 miles. Temperature was 96 degrees, dew point 28, relative humidity 9%. Wind was west, at 12 miles an hour. And the pressure was 29.67 inches, and rising. Other observations for South Central Arizona, including the greater Phoenix area, it was clear, with a temperature of 88 at Buckeye, 97 at Luke Air Force Base, 94 at Deer Valley, 95 at Scottsdale Airport, and 94 at Falcon Field. Under clear skies, Mesa Gateway reported 93, Chandler reported 92, Casa Grande reported 89, and Elibend reported 92.
at Luke Air Force Base, wind was southwest at 18 miles an hour. Observations for northern Arizona, sky is

dead blithe. It was clear, with a temperature of 96. It was cloudy, with a temperature of 65 at Los Angeles Airport, and 65 at San Diego. Regional observations, at Las Vegas, it was clear, with a temperature of 93. It was mostly cloudy, with a temperature of 78 at Salt Lake City, and 69 at Albuquerque. At El Paso, it was cloudy, with a temperature of 76. Once again, at 10 p.m. in Phoenix, under clear skies. The Sky Harbor temperature was 96 degrees. Here is the latest forecast. For the following area, in Arizona, Central Phoenix, issued at 10:01 p.m. Mountain Standard Time. Tonight, clear. Lows 71 to 79. Southwest wind 10 to 20 miles per hour in the evening, becoming south 10 to 15 miles per hour after midnight. Saturday, sunny. Highs 102 to 107. Southeast wind around 5 miles per hour in the morning, becoming southwest 10 to 15 miles per hour in the afternoon. Saturday night, partly cloudy in the evening, then considerable cloudiness. Lows 72 to 80. Southwest wind 10 to 20 miles per hour in the evening, becoming northeast 5 to 10 miles per hour after midnight. Sunday, mostly sunny. Highs 100 to 105. Southeast wind 5 to 10 miles per hour in the morning, becoming southwest 5 to 15 miles per hour in the afternoon. Sunday night, mostly clear. Low 67 to 76. Southwest wind 10 to 15 miles per hour in the evening, becoming northeast around 5 miles per hour after midnight. Monday, sunny. Highs 99 to 107. Monday night, clear. Lows 66 to 74. Tuesday, sunny. Highs 100 to 108. Tuesday night, clear. Lows 68 to 74. Wednesday, sunny. Highs 100 to 106. Wednesday night, clear. Lows 68 to 75. Thursday, sunny. Highs 100 to 106. Thursday night, clear. Lows 69 to 75. Friday, sunny. Highs 100 to 106. Here is the synopsis for Southeast California, Southwest, and South Central Arizona. Above normal temperatures with moderate heat risk will prevail through the remainder of the week before retreating closer to normal by the end of the weekend. Dry conditions under mostly sunny skies will prevail through at least the middle part of next week. Breezy conditions will develop for the end of the week and into the weekend, particularly across the lower Colorado River Valley and higher terrain communities of Arizona. 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The current time is 10:48 p.m. Mountain Standard Time. Here is the 10 p.m. Mountain Standard Time observation for Phoenix, on Friday, June 5th. At Sky Harbor, it was clear. Visibility 10 miles. Temperature was 96 degrees, dew point 28, relative humidity 9%. Wind was west, at 12 miles an hour. And the pressure was 29.67 inches, and rising. Other observations for South Central Arizona, including the Greater Phoenix area, it was clear, with a temperature of 88 at Buckeye, 97 at Luke Air Force Base, 94 at Deer Valley, 95 at Scottsdale Airport, and 94 at Falcon Field. Under clear skies, Mesa Gateway reported 93, Chandler reported 92, Casa Grande reported 89, and Gila Bend reported 92. At Luke Air Force Base, wind was southwest, at 18 miles an hour. Observations for northern Arizona, skies ranged from clear to partly cloudy. It was 67 at Flagstaff, 84 at Kingman, 66 at the Grand Canyon, and 74 at Prescott. Payson reported 79, Page reported 89, Winslow reported 76, and Sholo reported 70. Observations for southern Arizona, it was clear,

It was 86 at Tucson, 86 at Yuma, 77 at Nogales, and 80 at Sierra Vista. Observations for Southern California, at Blythe, it was clear, with a temperature of 96. It was cloudy, with a temperature of 65 at Los Angeles Airport, and 65 at San Diego. Regional observations, at Las Vegas, it was clear, with a temperature of 93. It was mostly cloudy, with a temperature of 78 at Salt Lake City, and 69 at Albuquerque. At El Paso, it was cloudy, with a temperature of 76. Once again, at 10 p.m. in Phoenix, under clear skies. The Sky Harbor temperature was 96 degrees. Here is the latest forecast. For the following area, in Arizona, Central Phoenix, it should attain a 1 p.m. Mountain Standard Time. Tonight, clear. Lows 71 to 79. Southwest wind 10 to 20 miles per hour in the evening, becoming south 10 to 15 miles per hour after midnight. Saturday, sunny. Highs 102 to 107. Southeast wind around 5 miles per hour in the morning, becoming southwest 10 to 15 miles per hour in the afternoon. Saturday night, partly cloudy in the evening, then considerable cloudiness. Lows 72 to 80. Southwest wind 10 to 20 miles per hour in the evening, becoming northeast 5 to 10 miles per hour after midnight. Sunday, mostly sunny. Highs 100 to 105. Southeast wind 5 to 10 miles per hour in the morning, becoming southwest 5 to 15 miles per hour in the afternoon. Sunday night, mostly clear. Low 67 to 76. Southwest wind 10 to 15 miles per hour in the evening, becoming northeast around 5 miles per hour after midnight. Monday, sunny. Highs 99 to 107. Monday night, clear. Lows 66 to 74. Tuesday, sunny. Highs 100 to 108. Tuesday night, clear. Lows 68 to 74. Wednesday, sunny. Highs 100 to 106. Wednesday night, clear. Lows 68 to 75. Thursday, sunny. Highs 100 to 106. Thursday night, clear. Lows 69 to 75. Friday, sunny. Highs 100 to 106. Here is the synopsis for Southeast California, Southwest, and South Central Arizona. Above normal temperatures with moderate heat risk will prevail through the remainder of the week before retreating closer to normal by the end of the weekend. Dry conditions under mostly sunny skies will prevail through at least the middle part of next week. Breezy conditions will develop for the end of the week and into the weekend, particularly across the lower Colorado River Valley and higher terrain communities of Arizona. 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The current time is 10:53 p.m. Mountain Standard Time. Here is the 10 p.m. Mountain Standard Time observation for Phoenix, on Friday, June 5th. At Sky Harbor, it was clear. Visibility 10 miles. Temperature was 96 degrees, dew point 28, relative humidity 9%. Wind was west, at 12 miles an hour. And the pressure was 29.67 inches, and rising. Other observations for South Central Arizona, including the greater Phoenix area, it was clear, with a temperature of 88 at Buckeye, 97 at Luke Air Force Base, 94 at Deer Valley, 95 at Scottsdale Airport, and 94 at Falcon Field. Under clear skies, Mesa Gateway reported 93, Chandler reported 92, Casa Grande reported 89, and Gila Bend reported 92. At Luke Air Force Base, wind was southwest, at 18 miles an hour. Observations for northern Arizona, skies ranged from clear to partly cloudy. It was 67 at Flagstaff, 84 at Kingman, 66 at the Grand Canyon, and 74 at Prescott. Payson reported 79.
Page reported 89, Winslow reported 76, and Scholl reported 70. Observations for southern Arizona, it was clear. It was 86 at Tucson, 86 at Yuma, 77 at Nogales, and 80 at Sierra Vista. Observations for Southern California, at Blythe, it was clear, with a temperature of 96. It was cloudy, with a temperature of 65 at Los Angeles Airport, and 65 at San Diego. Regional observations, at Las Vegas, it was clear, with a temperature of 93. It was mostly cloudy, with a temperature of 78 at Salt Lake City, and 69 at Albuquerque. At El Paso, it was cloudy, with a temperature of 76. Once again, at 10 p.m. in Phoenix, under clear skies. The Sky Harbor temperature was 96 degrees. Here is the latest forecast. For the following area, in Arizona, Central Phoenix, issued at 10:01 p.m. Mountain Standard Time. Tonight, clear. Lows 71 to 79. Southwest wind 10 to 20 miles per hour in the evening, becoming south 10 to 15 miles per hour after midnight. Saturday, sunny. Highs 102 to 107. Southeast wind around 5 miles per hour in the morning, becoming southwest 10 to 15 miles per hour in the afternoon. Saturday night, partly cloudy in the evening, then considerable cloudiness. Lows 72 to 80. Southwest wind 10 to 20 miles per hour in the evening, becoming northeast 5 to 10 miles per hour after midnight. Sunday, mostly sunny. Highs 100 to 105. Southeast wind 5 to 10 miles per hour in the morning, becoming southwest 5 to 15 miles per hour in the afternoon. Sunday night, mostly clear. Low 67 to 76. Southwest wind 10 to 15 miles per hour in the evening, becoming northeast around 5 miles per hour after midnight. Monday, sunny. Highs 99 to 107. Monday night, clear. Low 66 to 74. Tuesday, sunny. Highs 100 to 108. Tuesday night, clear. Low 68 to 74. Wednesday, sunny. Highs 100 to 106. Wednesday night, clear. Low 68 to 75. Thursday, sunny. Highs 100 to 106. Thursday night, clear. Lows 69 to 75. Friday, sunny. Highs 100 to 106. Here is the synopsis for Southeast California, Southwest, and South Central Arizona. Above normal temperatures with moderate heat risk will prevail through the remainder of the week before retreating closer to normal by the end of the weekend. Dry conditions under mostly sunny skies will prevail through at least the middle part of next week. Breezy conditions will develop for the end of the week and into the weekend, particularly across the lower Colorado River Valley and higher terrain communities of Arizona. 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The current time is 10:58 p.m. Mountain Standard Time. Here is the 10 p.m. Mountain Standard Time observation for Phoenix, on Friday, June 5th. At Sky Harbor, it was clear. Visibility 10 miles. Temperature was 96 degrees, dew point 28, relative humidity 9%. Wind was west, at 12 miles an hour. And the pressure was 29.67 inches, and rising. Other observations for South Central Arizona, including the Greater Phoenix area, it was clear, with a temperature of 88 at Buckeye, 97 at Luke Air Force Base, 94 at Deer Valley, 95 at Scottsdale Airport, and 94 at Falcon Field. Under clear skies, Mesa Gateway reported 93, Chandler reported 92, Casa Grande reported 89, and Gila Bend reported 92. At Luke Air Force Base, wind was southwest, at 18 miles an hour. Observations for northern Arizona, skies ranged from clear to partly cloudy.
it was 67 at Flagstaff, 84 at Kingman, 66 at the Grand Canyon, and 74 at Prescott. Payson reported 79, Page reported 89, Winslow reported 76, and Sholo reported 70. Observations for southern Arizona, it was clear. It was 86 at Tucson, 86 at Yuma, 77 at Nogales, and 80 at Sierra Vista. Observations for Southern California, at Blythe, it was clear, with a temperature of 96. It was cloudy, with a temperature of 65 at Los Angeles Airport, and 65 at San Diego. Regional observations, at Las Vegas, it was clear, with a temperature of 93. It was mostly cloudy, with a temperature of 78 at Salt Lake City, and 69 at Albuquerque. At El Paso, it was cloudy, with a temperature of 76. Once again, at 10 p.m. in Phoenix, under clear skies. The Sky Harbor temperature was 96 degrees. Here is the latest forecast. For the following area, in Arizona, Central Phoenix, issued at 10:01 p.m. Mountain Standard Time. Tonight, clear. Lows 71 to 79. Southwest wind 10 to 20 miles per hour in the evening, becoming south 10 to 15 miles per hour after midnight. Saturday, sunny. Highs 102 to 107. Southeast wind around 5 miles per hour in the morning, becoming southwest 10 to 15 miles per hour in the afternoon. Saturday night, partly cloudy in the evening, then considerable cloudiness. Lows 72 to 80. Southwest wind 10 to 20 miles per hour in the evening, becoming northeast 5 to 10 miles per hour after midnight. Sunday, mostly sunny. Highs 100 to 105. Southeast wind 5 to 10 miles per hour in the morning, becoming southwest 5 to 15 miles per hour in the afternoon. Sunday night, mostly clear. Low 67 to 76. Southwest wind 10 to 15 miles per hour in the evening, becoming northeast around 5 miles per hour after midnight. Monday, sunny. Highs 99 to 107. Monday night, clear. Lows 66 to 74. Tuesday, sunny. Highs 100 to 108. Tuesday night, clear. Lows 68 to 74. Wednesday, sunny. Highs 100 to 106. Wednesday night, clear. Lows 68 to 75. Thursday, sunny. Highs 100 to 106. Thursday night, clear. Lows 69 to 75. Friday, sunny. Highs 100 to 106. Here is the synopsis for Southeast California, Southwest, and South Central Arizona. Above normal temperatures with moderate heat risk will prevail through the remainder of the week before retreating closer to normal by the end of the weekend. Dry conditions under mostly sunny skies will prevail through at least the middle part of next week. Breezy conditions will develop for the end of the week and into the weekend, particularly across the lower Colorado River Valley and higher terrain communities of Arizona. 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The current time is 11:03 p.m. Mountain Standard Time. Here is the latest forecast. For the following area, in Arizona, Central Phoenix, issued at 10:01 p.m. Mountain Standard Time. Tonight, clear. Lows 71 to 79. Southwest wind 10 to 20 miles per hour in the evening, becoming south 10 to 15 miles per hour after midnight. Saturday, sunny. Highs 102 to 107. Southeast wind around 5 miles per hour in the morning, becoming southwest 10 to 15 miles per hour in the afternoon. Saturday night, partly cloudy in the evening, then considerable cloudiness. Lows 72 to 80. Southwest wind 10 to 20 miles per hour in the evening, becoming northeast 5 to 10 miles per hour after midnight. Sunday, mostly sunny.
Highs 100 to 105. Southeast wind 5 to 10 miles per hour in the morning, becoming southwest 5 to 15 miles per hour in the afternoon. Sunday night, mostly clear. Low 67 to 76. Southwest wind 10 to 15 miles per hour in the evening, becoming northeast around 5 miles per hour after midnight. Monday, sunny. Highs 99 to 107. Monday night, clear. Low 66 to 74. Tuesday, sunny. Highs 100 to 108. Tuesday night, clear. Low 68 to 74. Wednesday, sunny. Highs 100 to 106. Wednesday night, clear. Low 68 to 75. Thursday, sunny. Highs 100 to 106. Thursday night, clear. Lows 69 to 75. Friday, sunny. Highs 100 to 106. Here is the synopsis for Southeast California, Southwest, and South Central Arizona. Above normal temperatures with moderate heat risk will prevail through the remainder of the week before retreating closer to normal by the end of the weekend. Dry conditions under mostly sunny skies will prevail through at least the middle part of next week. Breezy conditions will develop for the end of the week and into the weekend, particularly across the lower Colorado River Valley and higher terrain communities of Arizona. 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The current time is 11:06 p.m. Mountain Standard Time. Here is the latest forecast. For the following area, in Arizona, Central Phoenix, issued at 10:01 p.m. Mountain Standard Time. Tonight, clear. Lows 71 to 79. Southwest wind 10 to 20 miles per hour in the evening, becoming south 10 to 15 miles per hour after midnight. Saturday, sunny. Highs 102 to 107. Southeast wind around 5 miles per hour in the morning, becoming southwest 10 to 15 miles per hour in the afternoon. Saturday night, partly cloudy in the evening, then considerable cloudiness. Lows 72 to 80. Southwest wind 10 to 20 miles per hour in the evening, becoming northeast 5 to 10 miles per hour after midnight. Sunday, mostly sunny. Highs 100 to 105. Southeast wind 5 to 10 miles per hour in the morning, becoming southwest 5 to 15 miles per hour in the afternoon. Sunday night, mostly clear. Low 67 to 76. Southwest wind 10 to 15 miles per hour in the evening, becoming northeast around 5 miles per hour after midnight. Monday, sunny. Highs 99 to 107. Monday night, clear. Low 66 to 74. Tuesday, sunny. Highs 100 to 108. Tuesday night, clear. Low 68 to 74. Wednesday, sunny. Highs 100 to 106. Wednesday night, clear. Low 68 to 75. Thursday, sunny. Highs 100 to 106. Thursday night, clear. Lows 69 to 75. Friday, sunny. Highs 100 to 106. Here is the synopsis for Southeast California, Southwest, and South Central Arizona. Above normal temperatures with moderate heat risk will prevail through the remainder of the week before retreating closer to normal by the end of the weekend. Dry conditions under mostly sunny skies will prevail through at least the middle part of next week. Breezy conditions will develop for the end of the week and into the weekend, particularly across the lower Colorado River Valley and higher terrain communities of Arizona. 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The current time is 11:09 p.m. Mountain Standard Time. Here is the latest forecast. For the following area,
in Arizona, Central Phoenix, issued at 10:01 p.m. Mountain Standard Time. Tonight, clear. Lows 71 to 79. Southwest wind 10 to 20 miles per hour in the evening, becoming south 10 to 15 miles per hour after midnight. Saturday, sunny. Highs 102 to 107. Southeast wind around 5 miles per hour in the morning, becoming southwest 10 to 15 miles per hour in the afternoon. Saturday night, partly cloudy in the evening, then considerable cloudiness. Lows 72 to 80. Southwest wind 10 to 20 miles per hour in the evening, becoming northeast 5 to 10 miles per hour after midnight. Sunday, mostly sunny. Highs 100 to 105. Southeast wind 5 to 10 miles per hour in the morning, becoming southwest 5 to 15 miles per hour in the afternoon. Sunday night, mostly clear. Low 67 to 76. Southwest wind 10 to 15 miles per hour in the evening, becoming northeast around 5 miles per hour after midnight. Monday, sunny. Highs 99 to 107. Monday night, clear. Low 66 to 74. Tuesday, sunny. Highs 100 to 108. Tuesday night, clear. Low 68 to 74. Wednesday, sunny. Highs 100 to 106. Wednesday night, clear. Low 68 to 75. Thursday, sunny. Highs 100 to 106. Thursday night, clear. Lows 69 to 75. Friday, sunny. Highs 100 to 106. Here is the synopsis for Southeast California, Southwest, and South Central Arizona. Above normal temperatures with moderate heat risk will prevail through the remainder of the week before retreating closer to normal by the end of the weekend. Dry conditions under mostly sunny skies will prevail through at least the middle part of next week. Breezy conditions will develop for the end of the week and into the weekend, particularly across the lower Colorado River Valley and higher terrain communities of Arizona. 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The current time is 11:12 p.m. Mountain Standard Time. Here is the 11 p.m. Mountain Standard Time observation for Phoenix on Friday, June 5th. At Sky Harbor, it was clear. Visibility 10 miles. Temperature was 94 degrees, dew point 26, relative humidity 9%. Wind was west at 15 miles an hour. And the pressure was 29.69 inches and rising. Other observations for South Central Arizona, including the greater Phoenix area, it was clear, with a temperature of 84 at Buckeye, 93 at Luke Air Force Base, 92 at Deer Valley, 92 at Scottsdale Airport, and 90 at Falcon Field. Under clear skies, Mesa Gateway reported 90, Chandler reported 90, Casa Grande reported 85, and Isla Bend reported 89. At Luke Air Force Base, wind was southwest at 16 miles an hour. Observations for northern Arizona, it was clear. It was 65 at Flagstaff, 82 at Kingman, 57 at the Grand Canyon, and 72 at Prescott. Payson reported 79, Page reported 86, Winslow reported 72, and Sholo reported 70. Observations for southern Arizona, it was clear. It was 84 at Tucson, 83 at Yuma, 74 at Nogales, and 79 at Sierra Vista. Observations for Southern California, at Blythe, it was clear, with a temperature of 92. It was cloudy, with a temperature of 65 at Los Angeles Airport, and 64 at San Diego. Regional observations, at Las Vegas, it was clear, with a temperature of 92. It was mostly cloudy, with a temperature of 78 at Salt Lake City, and 70 at Albuquerque. At El Paso, it was cloudy, with a temperature of 74. Once again, at 11 p.m. in Phoenix, under clear skies.
The Sky Harbor temperature was 94 degrees. Here is the latest forecast. For the following area, in Arizona, Central Phoenix, it should attain a 1 p.m. Mountain Standard Time. Tonight, clear. Lows 71 to 79. Southwest wind 10 to 20 miles per hour in the evening, becoming south 10 to 15 miles per hour after midnight. Saturday, sunny. Highs 102 to 107. Southeast wind around 5 miles per hour in the morning, becoming southwest 10 to 15 miles per hour in the afternoon. Saturday night, partly cloudy in the evening, then considerable cloudiness. Lows 72 to 80. Southwest wind 10 to 20 miles per hour in the evening, becoming northeast 5 to 10 miles per hour after midnight. Sunday, mostly sunny. Highs 100 to 105. Southeast wind 5 to 10 miles per hour in the morning, becoming southwest 5 to 15 miles per hour in the afternoon. Sunday night, mostly clear. Low 67 to 76. Southwest wind 10 to 15 miles per hour in the evening, becoming northeast around 5 miles per hour after midnight. Monday, sunny. Highs 99 to 107. Monday night, clear. Lows 66 to 74. Tuesday, sunny. Highs 100 to 108. Tuesday night, clear. Lows 68 to 74. Wednesday, sunny. Highs 100 to 106. Wednesday night, clear. Lows 68 to 75. Thursday, sunny. Highs 100 to 106. Thursday night, clear. Lows 69 to 75. Friday, sunny. Highs 100 to 106. Here is the synopsis for Southeast California, Southwest, and South Central Arizona. Above normal temperatures with moderate heat risk will prevail through the remainder of the week before retreating closer to normal by the end of the weekend. Dry conditions under mostly sunny skies will prevail through at least the middle part of next week. Breezy conditions will develop for the end of the week and into the weekend, particularly across the lower Colorado River Valley and higher terrain communities of Arizona. 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The current time is 11:17 p.m. Mountain Standard Time. Here is the 11 p.m. Mountain Standard Time observation for Phoenix on Friday, June 5th. At Sky Harbor, it was clear. Visibility 10 miles. Temperature was 94 degrees, dew point 26, relative humidity 9%. Wind was west, at 15 miles an hour. And the pressure was 29.69 inches, and rising. Other observations for South Central Arizona, including the greater Phoenix area, it was clear, with a temperature of 84 at Buckeye, 93 at Luke Air Force Base, 92 at Deer Valley, 92 at Scottsdale Airport, and 90 at Falcon Field. Under clear skies, Mesa Gateway reported 90, Chandler reported 90, Casa Grande reported 85, and Eagle Bend reported 89. At Luke Air Force Base, wind was southwest, at 16 miles an hour. Observations for northern Arizona, it was clear. It was 65 at Flagstaff, 82 at Kingman, 57 at the Grand Canyon, and 72 at Prescott. Payson reported 79, Page reported 86, Winslow reported 72, and Sholo reported 70. Observations for southern Arizona, it was clear. It was 84 at Tucson, 83 at Yuma, 74 at Nogales, and 79 at Sierra Vista. Observations for Southern California, at Blythe, it was clear, with a temperature of 92. It was cloudy, with a temperature of 65 at Los Angeles Airport, and 64 at San Diego. Regional observations, at Las Vegas, it was clear, with a temperature of 92. It was mostly cloudy, with a temperature of 78 at Salt Lake City, and 70 at Albuquerque. At El Paso,
it was cloudy, with a temperature of 74. Once again, at 11 p.m. in Phoenix, under clear skies. The Sky Harbor temperature was 94 degrees. Here is the latest forecast. For the following area, in Arizona, central Phoenix, it should attain a 1 p.m. Mountain Standard Time. Tonight, clear. Lows 71 to 79. Southwest wind 10 to 20 miles per hour in the evening, becoming south 10 to 15 miles per hour after midnight. Saturday, sunny. Highs 102 to 107. Southeast wind around 5 miles per hour in the morning, becoming southwest 10 to 15 miles per hour in the afternoon. Saturday night, partly cloudy in the evening, then considerable cloudiness. Lows 72 to 80. Southwest wind 10 to 20 miles per hour in the evening, becoming northeast 5 to 10 miles per hour after midnight. Sunday, mostly sunny. Highs 100 to 105. Southeast wind 5 to 10 miles per hour in the morning, becoming southwest 5 to 15 miles per hour in the afternoon. Sunday night, mostly clear. Low 67 to 76. Southwest wind 10 to 15 miles per hour in the evening, becoming northeast around 5 miles per hour after midnight. Monday, sunny. Highs 99 to 107. Monday night, clear. Low 66 to 74. Tuesday, sunny. Highs 100 to 108. Tuesday night, clear. Low 68 to 74. Wednesday, sunny. Highs 100 to 106. Wednesday night, clear. Low 68 to 75. Thursday, sunny. Highs 100 to 106. Thursday night, clear. Lows 69 to 75. Friday, sunny. Highs 100 to 106. Here is the synopsis for Southeast California, Southwest, and South Central Arizona. Above normal temperatures with moderate heat risk will prevail through the remainder of the week before retreating closer to normal by the end of the weekend. Dry conditions under mostly sunny skies will prevail through at least the middle part of next week. Breezy conditions will develop for the end of the week and into the weekend, particularly across the lower Colorado River Valley and higher terrain communities of Arizona. 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The current time is 11:22 p.m. Mountain Standard Time. Here is the 11 p.m. Mountain Standard Time observation for Phoenix on Friday, June 5th. At Sky Harbor, it was clear. Visibility 10 miles. Temperature was 94 degrees, dew point 26, relative humidity 9%. Wind was west, at 15 miles an hour. And the pressure was 29.69 inches, and rising. Other observations for South Central Arizona, including the greater Phoenix area, it was clear, with a temperature of 84 at Buckeye, 93 at Luke Air Force Base, 92 at Deer Valley, 92 at Scottsdale Airport, and 90 at Falcon Field. Under clear skies, Mesa Gateway reported 90, Chandler reported 90, Casa Grande reported 85, and Eagle Bend reported 89. At Luke Air Force Base, wind was southwest, at 16 miles an hour. Observations for northern Arizona, it was clear. It was 65 at Flagstaff, 82 at Kingman, 57 at the Grand Canyon, and 72 at Prescott. Payson reported 79, Page reported 86, Winslow reported 72, and Sholo reported 70. Observations for southern Arizona, it was clear. It was 84 at Tucson, 83 at Yuma, 74 at Nogales, and 79 at Sierra Vista. Observations for Southern California, at Blythe, it was clear, with a temperature of 92. It was cloudy, with a temperature of 65 at Los Angeles Airport, and 64 at San Diego. Regional observations, at Las Vegas, it was clear, with a temperature of 92.
It was mostly cloudy, with a temperature of 78 at Salt Lake City and 70 at Albuquerque. At El Paso, it was cloudy, with a temperature of 74. Once again, at 11 p.m. in Phoenix, under clear skies. The Sky Harbor temperature was 94 degrees. Here is the latest forecast. For the following area, in Arizona, Central Phoenix, it should attain a 1 p.m. Mountain Standard Time. Tonight, clear. Lows 71 to 79. Southwest wind 10 to 20 miles per hour in the evening, becoming south 10 to 15 miles per hour after midnight. Saturday, sunny. Highs 102 to 107. Southeast wind around 5 miles per hour in the morning, becoming southwest 10 to 15 miles per hour in the afternoon. Saturday night, partly cloudy in the evening, then considerable cloudiness. Lows 72 to 80. Southwest wind 10 to 20 miles per hour in the evening, becoming northeast 5 to 10 miles per hour after midnight. Sunday, mostly sunny. Highs 100 to 105. Southeast wind 5 to 10 miles per hour in the morning, becoming southwest 5 to 15 miles per hour in the afternoon. Sunday night, mostly clear. Low 67 to 76. Southwest wind 10 to 15 miles per hour in the evening, becoming northeast around 5 miles per hour after midnight. Monday, sunny. Highs 99 to 107. Monday night, clear. Low 66 to 74. Tuesday, sunny. Highs 100 to 108. Tuesday night, clear. Low 68 to 74. Wednesday, sunny. Highs 100 to 106. Wednesday night, clear. Low 68 to 75. Thursday, sunny. Highs 100 to 106. Thursday night, clear. Lows 69 to 75. Friday, sunny. Highs 100 to 106. Here is the synopsis for Southeast California, Southwest, and South Central Arizona. Above normal temperatures with moderate heat risk will prevail through the remainder of the week before retreating closer to normal by the end of the weekend. Dry conditions under mostly sunny skies will prevail through at least the middle part of next week. Breezy conditions will develop for the end of the week and into the weekend, particularly across the lower Colorado River Valley and higher terrain communities of Arizona. 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The current time is 11:27 p.m. Mountain Standard Time. Here is the 11 p.m. Mountain Standard Time observation for Phoenix, on Friday, June 5th. At Sky Harbor, it was clear. Visibility 10 miles. Temperature was 94 degrees, dew point 26, relative humidity 9%. Wind was west, at 15 miles an hour. And the pressure was 29.69 inches, and rising. Other observations for South Central Arizona, including the Greater Phoenix area, it was clear, with a temperature of 84 at Buckeye, 93 at Luke Air Force Base, 92 at Deer Valley, 92 at Scottsdale Airport, and 90 at Falcon Field. Under clear skies, Mesa Gateway reported 90, Chandler reported 90, Casa Grande reported 85, and Gila Bend reported 89. At Luke Air Force Base, wind was southwest, at 16 miles an hour. Observations for northern Arizona, it was clear. It was 65 at Flagstaff, 82 at Kingman, 57 at the Grand Canyon, and 72 at Prescott. Payson reported 79, Page reported 86, Winslow reported 72, and Sholo reported 70. Observations for southern Arizona, it was clear. It was 84 at Tucson, 83 at Yuma, 74 at Nogales, and 79 at Sierra Vista. Observations for Southern California, at Blythe, it was clear, with a temperature of 92. It was cloudy, with a temperature of 65 at Los Angeles Airport,
and 64 at San Diego. Regional observations, at Las Vegas, it was clear, with a temperature of 92. It was mostly cloudy, with a temperature of 78 at Salt Lake City, and 70 at Albuquerque. At El Paso, it was cloudy, with a temperature of 74. Once again, at 11 p.m. in Phoenix, under clear skies. The Sky Harbor temperature was 94 degrees. Here is the latest forecast. For the following area, in Arizona, Central Phoenix, it should attain a 1 p.m. Mountain Standard Time. Tonight, clear. Lows 71 to 79. Southwest wind 10 to 20 miles per hour in the evening, becoming south 10 to 15 miles per hour after midnight. Saturday, sunny. Highs 102 to 107. Southeast wind around 5 miles per hour in the morning, becoming southwest 10 to 15 miles per hour in the afternoon. Saturday night, partly cloudy in the evening, then considerable cloudiness. Lows 72 to 80. Southwest wind 10 to 20 miles per hour in the evening, becoming northeast 5 to 10 miles per hour after midnight. Sunday, mostly sunny. Highs 100 to 105. Southeast wind 5 to 10 miles per hour in the morning, becoming southwest 5 to 15 miles per hour in the afternoon. Sunday night, mostly clear. Lows 67 to 76. Southwest wind 10 to 15 miles per hour in the evening, becoming northeast around 5 miles per hour after midnight. Monday, sunny. Highs 99 to 107. Monday night, clear. Lows 66 to 74. Tuesday, sunny. Highs 100 to 108. Tuesday night, clear. Lows 68 to 74. Wednesday, sunny. Highs 100 to 106. Wednesday night, clear. Lows 68 to 75. Thursday, sunny. Highs 100 to 106. Thursday night, clear. Lows 69 to 75. Friday, sunny. Highs 100 to 106. Here is the latest forecast. For the following area, in Arizona, Central Phoenix, issued at 11:31 p.m. Mountain Standard Time. Tonight, clear. Lows 71 to 79. Southwest wind 10 to 20 miles per hour in the evening, becoming south 10 to 15 miles per hour after midnight. Saturday, sunny. Highs 102 to 107. Southeast wind around 5 miles per hour in the morning, becoming southwest 10 to 15 miles per hour in the afternoon. Saturday night, partly cloudy in the evening, then considerable cloudiness. Lows 72 to 80. Southwest wind 10 to 20 miles per hour in the evening, miles per hour after midnight. Sunday, partly sunny. Highs 100 to 105. Southeast wind 5 to 10 miles per hour in the morning, becoming southwest 5 to 15 miles per hour in the afternoon. Sunday night, partly cloudy in the evening, then becoming clear. Low 68 to 77. Southwest wind 10 to 15 miles per hour in the evening, becoming northeast around 5 miles per hour after midnight. Monday, sunny. Highs 99 to 107. Monday night, clear. Lows 67 to 75. Tuesday, sunny. Highs 99 to 107. Tuesday night, clear. Lows 69 to 75. Wednesday, sunny. Highs 101 to 107. Wednesday night, clear. Lows 70 to 75. Thursday, sunny. Highs 101 to 107. Thursday night, clear. Lows 71 to 76. Friday, sunny. Highs 102 to 108. Here is the synopsis for Southeast California, Southwest, and South Central Arizona.
above normal temperatures with moderate heat risk will prevail through the remainder of the week before retreating closer to normal by the end of the weekend. Dry conditions under mostly sunny skies will prevail through at least the middle part of next week. Breezy conditions will develop for the end of the week and into the weekend, particularly across the lower Colorado River Valley and higher terrain communities of Arizona. 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The current time is 11:35 p.m. Mountain Standard Time. Here is the 11 p.m. Mountain Standard Time observation for Phoenix on Friday, June 5th. At Sky Harbor, it was clear. Visibility 10 miles. Temperature was 94 degrees, dew point 26, relative humidity 9%. Wind was west, at 15 miles an hour. And the pressure was 29.69 inches, and rising. Other observations for South Central Arizona, including the greater Phoenix area, it was clear, with a temperature of 84 at Buckeye, 93 at Luke Air Force Base, 92 at Deer Valley, 92 at Scottsdale Airport, and 90 at Falcon Field. Under clear skies, Mesa Gateway reported 90, Chandler reported 90, Casa Grande reported 85, and Eagle Bend reported 89. At Luke Air Force Base, wind was southwest, at 16 miles an hour. Observations for northern Arizona, it was clear. It was 65 at Flagstaff, 82 at Kingman, 57 at the Grand Canyon, and 72 at Prescott. Payson reported 79, Page reported 86, Winslow reported 72, and Sholo reported 70. Observations for southern Arizona, it was clear. It was 84 at Tucson, 83 at Yuma, 74 at Nogales, and 79 at Sierra Vista. Observations for Southern California, at Blythe, it was clear, with a temperature of 92. It was cloudy, with a temperature of 65 at Los Angeles Airport, and 64 at San Diego. Regional observations, at Las Vegas, it was clear, with a temperature of 92. It was mostly cloudy, with a temperature of 78 at Salt Lake City, and 70 at Albuquerque. At El Paso, it was cloudy, with a temperature of 74. Once again, at 11 p.m. in Phoenix, under clear skies. The Sky Harbor temperature was 94 degrees. Here is the latest forecast. For the following area, in Arizona, Central Phoenix, issued at 11:31 p.m. Mountain Standard Time. Tonight, clear. Lows 71 to 79. Southwest wind 10 to 20 miles per hour in the evening, becoming south 10 to 15 miles per hour after midnight. Saturday, sunny. Highs 102 to 107. Southeast wind around 5 miles per hour in the morning, becoming southwest 10 to 15 miles per hour in the afternoon. Saturday night, partly cloudy in the evening, then considerable cloudiness. Lows 72 to 80. Southwest wind 10 to 20 miles per hour in the evening, becoming northeast 5 to 10 miles per hour after midnight. Sunday, partly sunny. Highs 100 to 105. Southeast wind 5 to 10 miles per hour in the morning, becoming southwest 5 to 15 miles per hour in the afternoon. Sunday night, partly cloudy in the evening, then becoming clear. Low 68 to 77. Southwest wind 10 to 15 miles per hour in the evening, becoming northeast around 5 miles per hour after midnight. Monday, sunny. Highs 99 to 107. Monday night, clear. Low 67 to 75. Tuesday, sunny. Highs 99 to 107. Tuesday night, clear. Lows 69 to 75. Wednesday, sunny. Highs 101 to 107. Wednesday night, clear. Lows 70 to 75. Thursday, sunny. Highs 101 to 107. Thursday night, clear. Lows 71 to 76. Friday, sunny.
highs 102 to 108. Here is the synopsis for Southeast California, Southwest, and South Central Arizona. Above normal temperatures with moderate heat risk will prevail through the remainder of the week before retreating closer to normal by the end of the weekend. Dry conditions under mostly sunny skies will prevail through at least the middle part of next week. Breezy conditions will develop for the end of the week and into the weekend, particularly across the lower Colorado River Valley and higher terrain communities of Arizona. 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The current time is 11:40 p.m. Mountain Standard Time. Here is the 11 p.m. Mountain Standard Time observation for Phoenix on Friday, June 5th. At Sky Harbor, it was clear. Visibility 10 miles. Temperature was 94 degrees, dew point 26, relative humidity 9%. Wind was west, at 15 miles an hour. And the pressure was 29.69 inches, and rising. Other observations for South Central Arizona including the Greater Phoenix area, it was clear, with a temperature of 84 at Buckeye, 93 at Luke Air Force Base, 92 at Deer Valley, 92 at Scottsdale Airport, and 90 at Falcon Field. Under clear skies, Mesa Gateway reported 90, Chandler reported 90, Casa Grande reported 85, and Eagle Bend reported 89. At Luke Air Force Base, wind was southwest, at 16 miles an hour. Observations for northern Arizona, it was clear. It was 65 at Flagstaff, 82 at Kingman, 57 at the Grand Canyon, and 72 at Prescott. Payson reported 79, Page reported 86, Winslow reported 72, and Sholo reported 70. Observations for southern Arizona, it was clear. It was 84 at Tucson, 83 at Yuma, 74 at Nogales, and 79 at Sierra Vista. Observations for Southern California, at Blythe, it was clear, with a temperature of 92. It was cloudy, with a temperature of 65 at Los Angeles Airport, and 64 at San Diego. Regional observations, at Las Vegas, it was clear, with a temperature of 92. It was mostly cloudy, with a temperature of 78 at Salt Lake City, and 70 at Albuquerque. At El Paso, it was cloudy, with a temperature of 74. Once again, at 11 p.m. in Phoenix, under clear skies. The Sky Harbor temperature was 94 degrees. Here is the latest forecast. For the following area, in Arizona, Central Phoenix, issued at 11:31 p.m. Mountain Standard Time. Tonight, clear. Lows 71 to 79. Southwest wind 10 to 20 miles per hour in the evening, becoming south 10 to 15 miles per hour after midnight. Saturday, sunny. Highs 102 to 107. Southeast wind around 5 miles per hour in the morning, becoming southwest 10 to 15 miles per hour in the afternoon. Saturday night, partly cloudy in the evening, then considerable cloudiness. Lows 72 to 80. Southwest wind 10 to 20 miles per hour in the evening, becoming northeast 5 to 10 miles per hour after midnight. Sunday, partly sunny. Highs 100 to 105. Southeast wind 5 to 10 miles per hour in the morning, becoming southwest 5 to 15 miles per hour in the afternoon. Sunday night, partly cloudy in the evening, then becoming clear. Low 68 to 77. Southwest wind 10 to 15 miles per hour in the evening, becoming northeast around 5 miles per hour after midnight. Monday, sunny. Highs 99 to 107. Monday night, clear. Lows 67 to 75. Tuesday, sunny. Highs 99 to 107. Tuesday night, clear. Lows 69 to 75. Wednesday, sunny. Highs 101 to 107. Wednesday night, clear. Lows 70 to 75. Thursday, sunny.
Highs 101 to 107. Thursday night, clear. Lows 71 to 76.

At Luke Air Force Base, wind was southwest at 16 miles an hour. Observations for northern Arizona, it was clear. It was 65 at Flagstaff, 82 at Kingman, 57 at the Grand Canyon, and 72 at Prescott. Payson reported 79, Page reported 86, Winslow reported 72, and Sholo reported 70. Observations for southern Arizona, it was clear. It was 84 at Tucson, 83 at Yuma, 74 at Nogales, and 79 at Sierra Vista. Observations for Southern California, at Blythe, it was clear, with a temperature of 92. It was cloudy, with a temperature of 65 at Los Angeles Airport, and 64 at San Diego. Regional observations, at Las Vegas, it was clear, with a temperature of 92. It was mostly cloudy, with a temperature of 78 at Salt Lake City, and 70 at Albuquerque. At El Paso, it was cloudy, with a temperature of 74. Once again, at 11 p.m. in Phoenix, under clear skies. The Sky Harbor temperature was 94 degrees. Here is the latest forecast. For the following area, in Arizona, Central Phoenix, issued at 11:31 p.m. Mountain Standard Time. Tonight, clear. Lows 71 to 79. Southwest wind 10 to 20 miles per hour in the evening, becoming south 10 to 15 miles per hour after midnight. Saturday, sunny. Highs 102 to 107. Southeast wind around 5 miles per hour in the morning, becoming southwest 10 to 15 miles per hour in the afternoon. Saturday night, partly cloudy in the evening, then considerable cloudiness. Lows 72 to 80. Southwest wind 10 to 20 miles per hour in the evening, becoming northeast 5 to 10 miles per hour after midnight. Sunday, partly sunny. Highs 100 to 105. Southeast wind 5 to 10 miles per hour in the morning, becoming southwest 5 to 15 miles per hour in the afternoon. Sunday night, partly cloudy in the evening, then becoming clear. Low 68 to 77. Southwest wind 10 to 15 miles per hour in the evening, becoming northeast around 5 miles per hour after midnight. Monday, sunny. Highs 99 to 107. Monday night, clear. Low 67 to 75. Tuesday, sunny. Highs 99 to 107. Tuesday night, clear. Lows 69 to 75. Wednesday, sunny. Highs 101 to 107. Wednesday night, clear. Lows 70 to 75. Thursday, sunny. Highs 101 to 107. Thursday night, clear. Lows 71 to 76. Friday, sunny. Highs 102 to 108. Here is the synopsis for Southeast California, Southwest, and South Central Arizona. Above normal temperatures with moderate heat risk will prevail through the remainder of the week before retreating closer to normal by the end of the weekend. Dry conditions under mostly sunny skies will prevail through at least the middle part of next week. Breezy conditions will develop for the end of the week and into the weekend, particularly across the lower Colorado River Valley and higher terrain communities of Arizona. 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The current time is 12:01 a.m. Mountain Standard Time. Here is the latest forecast. For the following area, in Arizona, Central Phoenix, issued at 11:31 p.m. Mountain Standard Time. Tonight, clear. Lows 71 to 79. Southwest wind 10 to 20 miles per hour in the evening, becoming south 10 to 15 miles per hour after midnight. Saturday, sunny. Highs 102 to 107. Southeast wind around 5 miles per hour in the morning, becoming southwest 10 to 15 miles per hour in the afternoon. Saturday night, partly cloudy in the evening, then considerable cloudiness.

72 to 80. Southwest wind 10 to 20 miles per hour in the evening, becoming northeast 5 to 10 miles per hour after midnight. Sunday, partly sunny. Highs 100 to 105. Southeast wind 5 to 10 miles per hour in the morning, becoming southwest 5 to 15 miles per hour in the afternoon. Sunday night, partly cloudy in the evening, then becoming clear. Low 68 to 77. Southwest wind 10 to 15 miles per hour in the evening, becoming northeast around 5 miles per hour after midnight. Monday, sunny. Highs 99 to 107. Monday night, clear. Low 67 to 75. Tuesday, sunny. Highs 99 to 107. Tuesday night, clear. Lows 69 to 75. Wednesday, sunny. Highs 101 to 107. Wednesday night, clear. Lows 70 to 75. Thursday, sunny. Highs 101 to 107. Thursday night, clear. Lows 71 to 76. Friday, sunny. Highs 102 to 108. Here is the synopsis for Southeast California, Southwest, and South Central Arizona. Above normal temperatures with moderate heat risk will prevail through the remainder of the week before retreating closer to normal by the end of the weekend. Dry conditions under mostly sunny skies will prevail through at least the middle part of next week. Breezy conditions will develop for the end of the week and into the weekend, particularly across the lower Colorado River Valley and higher terrain communities of Arizona. 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The current time is 12:04 a.m. Mountain Standard Time. Here is the latest forecast for the following area in Arizona, Central Phoenix, issued at 11:31 p.m. Mountain Standard Time. Tonight, clear. Lows 71 to 79. Southwest wind 10 to 20 miles per hour in the evening, becoming south 10 to 15 miles per hour after midnight. Saturday, sunny. Highs 102 to 107. Southeast wind around 5 miles per hour in the morning, becoming southwest 10 to 15 miles per hour in the afternoon. Saturday night, partly cloudy in the evening, then considerable cloudiness. Lows 72 to 80. Southwest wind 10 to 20 miles per hour in the evening, becoming northeast 5 to 10 miles per hour after midnight. Sunday, partly sunny. Highs 100 to 105. Southeast wind 5 to 10 miles per hour in the morning, becoming southwest 5 to 15 miles per hour in the afternoon. Sunday night, partly cloudy in the evening, then becoming clear. Low 68 to 77. Southwest wind 10 to 15 miles per hour in the evening, becoming northeast around 5 miles per hour after midnight. Monday, sunny. Highs 99 to 107. Monday night, clear. Low 67 to 75. Tuesday, sunny. Highs 99 to 107. Tuesday night, clear. Lows 69 to 75. Wednesday, sunny. Highs 101 to 107. Wednesday night, clear. Lows 70 to 75. Thursday, sunny. Highs 101 to 107. Thursday night, clear. Lows 71 to 76. Friday, sunny. Highs 102 to 108. Here is the synopsis for Southeast California, Southwest, and South Central Arizona. Above normal temperatures with moderate heat risk will prevail through the remainder of the week before retreating closer to normal by the end of the weekend. Dry conditions under mostly sunny skies will prevail through at least the middle part of next week. Breezy conditions will develop for the end of the week and into the weekend, particularly across the lower Colorado River Valley and higher terrain communities of Arizona.
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The current time is 12:07 a.m. Mountain Standard Time. Here is the latest forecast for the following area in Arizona, Central Phoenix, issued at 11:31 p.m. Mountain Standard Time. Tonight, clear. Lows 71 to 79. Southwest wind 10 to 20 miles per hour in the evening, becoming south 10 to 15 miles per hour after midnight. Saturday, sunny. Highs 102 to 107. Southeast wind around 5 miles per hour in the morning, becoming southwest 10 to 15 miles per hour in the afternoon. Saturday night, partly cloudy in the evening, then considerable cloudiness. Lows 72 to 80. Southwest wind 10 to 20 miles per hour in the evening, becoming northeast 5 to 10 miles per hour after midnight. Sunday, partly sunny. Highs 100 to 105. Southeast wind 5 to 10 miles per hour in the morning, becoming southwest 5 to 15 miles per hour in the afternoon. Sunday night, partly cloudy in the evening, then becoming clear. Low 68 to 77. Southwest wind 10 to 15 miles per hour in the evening, becoming northeast around 5 miles per hour after midnight. Monday, sunny. Highs 99 to 107. Monday night, clear. Low 67 to 75. Tuesday, sunny. Highs 99 to 107. Tuesday night, clear. Lows 69 to 75. Wednesday, sunny. Highs 101 to 107. Wednesday night, clear. Lows 70 to 75. Thursday, sunny. Highs 101 to 107. Thursday night, clear. Lows 71 to 76. Friday, sunny. Highs 102 to 108. Here is the synopsis for Southeast California, Southwest, and South Central Arizona. Above normal temperatures with moderate heat risk will prevail through the remainder of the week before retreating closer to normal by the end of the weekend. Dry conditions under mostly sunny skies will prevail through at least the middle part of next week. Breezy conditions will develop for the end of the week and into the weekend, particularly across the lower Colorado River Valley and higher terrain communities of Arizona. 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The current time is 12:09 a.m. Mountain Standard Time. Here is the latest forecast for the following area in Arizona, Central Phoenix, issued at 11:31 p.m. Mountain Standard Time. Tonight, clear. Lows 71 to 79. Southwest wind 10 to 20 miles per hour in the evening, becoming south 10 to 15 miles per hour after midnight. Saturday, sunny. Highs 102 to 107. Southeast wind around 5 miles per hour in the morning, becoming southwest 10 to 15 miles per hour in the afternoon. Saturday night, partly cloudy in the evening, then considerable cloudiness. Lows 72 to 80. Southwest wind 10 to 20 miles per hour in the evening, becoming northeast 5 to 10 miles per hour after midnight. Sunday, partly sunny. Highs 100 to 105. Southeast wind 5 to 10 miles per hour in the morning, becoming southwest 5 to 15 miles per hour in the afternoon. Sunday night, partly cloudy in the evening, then becoming clear. Low 68 to 77. Southwest wind 10 to 15 miles per hour in the evening, becoming northeast around 5 miles per hour after midnight. Monday, sunny. Highs 99 to 107. Monday night, clear. Low 67 to 75. Tuesday, sunny. Highs 99 to 107. Tuesday night, clear. Lows 69 to 75. Wednesday, sunny. Highs 101 to 107.
Wednesday night, clear. Lows 70 to 75. Thursday, sunny. Highs 101 to 107. Thursday night, clear. Lows 71 to 76. Friday, sunny. Highs 102 to 108. Here is the synopsis for Southeast California, Southwest, and South Central Arizona. Above normal temperatures with moderate heat risk will prevail through the remainder of the week before retreating closer to normal by the end of the weekend. Dry conditions under mostly sunny skies will prevail through at least the middle part of next week. Breezy conditions will develop for the end of the week and into the weekend, particularly across the lower Colorado River Valley and higher terrain communities of Arizona. 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The current time is 12:12 a.m. Mountain Standard Time. Here is the Midnight Mountain Standard Time observation for Phoenix, on Saturday, June 6th. At Sky Harbor, it was clear. Visibility 10 miles. Temperature was 93 degrees, dew point 26, relative humidity 9%. Wind was west, at 14 miles an hour. And the pressure was 29.69 inches, and steady. Other observations for South Central Arizona including the Greater Phoenix area, it was clear, with a temperature of 86 at Buckeye, 91 at Luke Air Force Base, 90 at Deer Valley, 89 at Scottsdale Airport, and 90 at Falcon Field. Under clear skies, Mesa Gateway reported 86, Chandler reported 87, Casa Grande reported 82, and Eleben reported 88. At Luke Air Force Base, wind was southwest, at 16 miles an hour. Observations for northern Arizona, it was clear. It was 61 at Flagstaff, 81 at Kingman, 48 at the Grand Canyon, and 69 at Prescott. Payson reported 75, Page reported 85, Winslow reported 72, and Sholo reported 68. Observations for southern Arizona, it was clear, with a temperature of 82 at Tucson, 73 at Nogales, and 78 at Sierra Vista. Observations for Southern California, at Blythe, it was clear, with a temperature of 89. It was cloudy, with a temperature of 65 at Los Angeles Airport, and 65 at San Diego. Regional observations, at Las Vegas, it was clear, with a temperature of 90. At Albuquerque, it was partly cloudy, with a temperature of 69. It was mostly cloudy, with a temperature of 75 at Salt Lake City, and 71 at El Paso. Once again, at midnight in Phoenix, under clear skies. The Sky Harbor temperature was 93 degrees. Here is the latest forecast. For the following area, in Arizona, Central Phoenix, issued at 11:31 p.m. Mountain Standard Time. Tonight, clear. Lows 71 to 79. Southwest wind 10 to 20 miles per hour in the evening becoming south 10 to 15 miles per hour after midnight. Saturday, sunny. Highs 102 to 107. Southeast wind around 5 miles per hour in the morning becoming southwest 10 to 15 miles per hour in the afternoon. Saturday night, partly cloudy in the evening then considerable cloudiness. Lows 72 to 80. Southwest wind 10 to 20 miles per hour in the evening becoming northeast 5 to 10 miles per hour after midnight. Sunday, partly sunny. Highs 100 to 105. Southeast wind 5 to 10 miles per hour in the morning becoming southwest 5 to 15 miles per hour in the afternoon. Sunday night, partly cloudy in the evening then becoming clear. Low 68 to 77. Southwest wind 10 to 15 miles per hour in the evening becoming northeast around 5 miles per hour after midnight. Monday, sunny. Highs 99 to 107. Monday night, clear. Low 67 to 75. Tuesday, sunny. Highs 99 to 107. Tuesday night, clear.
lows 69 to 75. Wednesday, sunny. Highs 101 to 107. Wednesday night, clear. Lows 70 to 75. Thursday, sunny. Highs 101 to 107. Thursday night, clear. Lows 71 to 76. Friday, sunny. Highs 102 to 108. Here is the synopsis for Southeast California, Southwest, and South Central Arizona. Above normal temperatures with moderate heat risk will prevail through the remainder of the week before retreating closer to normal by the end of the weekend. Dry conditions under mostly sunny skies will prevail through at least the middle part of next week. Breezy conditions will develop for the end of the week and into the weekend, particularly across the lower Colorado River Valley and higher terrain communities of Arizona. 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The current time is 12:18 a.m. Mountain Standard Time. Here is the Midnight Mountain Standard Time observation for Phoenix, on Saturday, June 6th. At Sky Harbor, it was clear. Visibility 10 miles. Temperature was 93 degrees, dew point 26, relative humidity 9%. Wind was west, at 14 miles an hour. And the pressure was 29.69 inches, and steady. Other observations for South Central Arizona including the Greater Phoenix area, it was clear, with a temperature of 86 at Buckeye, 91 at Luke Air Force Base, 90 at Deer Valley, 89 at Scottsdale Airport, and 90 at Falcon Field. Under clear skies, Mesa Gateway reported 86, Chandler reported 87, Casa Grande reported 82, and Eagle Bend reported 88. At Luke Air Force Base, wind was southwest, at 16 miles an hour. Observations for northern Arizona, it was clear. It was 61 at Flagstaff, 81 at Kingman, 48 at the Grand Canyon, and 69 at Prescott. Payson reported 75, Page reported 85, Winslow reported 72, and Scholl reported 68. Observations for southern Arizona, it was clear, with a temperature of 82 at Tucson, 73 at Nogales, and 78 at Sierra Vista. Observations for southern California, at Blythe, it was clear, with a temperature of 89. It was cloudy, with a temperature of 65 at Los Angeles Airport, and 65 at San Diego. Regional observations, at Las Vegas, it was clear, with a temperature of 90. At Albuquerque, it was partly cloudy, with a temperature of 69. It was mostly cloudy, with a temperature of 75 at Salt Lake City, and 71 at El Paso. Once again, at midnight in Phoenix, under clear skies. The Sky Harbor temperature was 93 degrees. Here is the latest forecast. For the following area, in Arizona, Central Phoenix, issued at 11:31 p.m. Mountain Standard Time. Tonight, clear. Lows 71 to 79. Southwest wind 10 to 20 miles per hour in the evening, becoming south 10 to 15 miles per hour after midnight. Saturday, sunny. Highs 102 to 107. Southeast wind around 5 miles per hour in the morning, becoming southwest 10 to 15 miles per hour in the afternoon. Saturday night, partly cloudy in the evening, then considerable cloudiness. Lows 72 to 80. Southwest wind 10 to 20 miles per hour in the evening, becoming northeast 5 to 10 miles per hour after midnight. Sunday, partly sunny. Highs 100 to 105. Southeast wind 5 to 10 miles per hour in the morning, becoming southwest 5 to 15 miles per hour in the afternoon. Sunday night, partly cloudy in the evening, then becoming clear. Low 68 to 77. Southwest wind 10 to 15 miles per hour in the evening, becoming northeast around 5 miles per hour after midnight. Monday, sunny. Highs 99 to 107. Monday night, clear.
low 67 to 75. Tuesday, sunny. Highs 99 to 107. Tuesday night, clear. Lows 69 to 75. Wednesday, sunny. Highs 101 to 107. Wednesday night, clear. Lows 70 to 75. Thursday, sunny. Highs 101 to 107. Thursday night, clear. Lows 71 to 76. Friday, sunny. Highs 102 to 108. Here is the synopsis for Southeast California, Southwest, and South Central Arizona. Above normal temperatures with moderate heat risk will prevail through the remainder of the week before retreating closer to normal by the end of the weekend. Dry conditions under mostly sunny skies will prevail through at least the middle part of next week. Breezy conditions will develop for the end of the week and into the weekend, particularly across the lower Colorado River Valley and higher terrain communities of Arizona. Here is the synopsis for Southeast California, Southwest, and South Central Arizona. After a slight cool down through this weekend, temperatures will hold relatively steady at near to slightly above normal levels through most of the upcoming week. Dry conditions under a mix of clouds and sunny skies will prevail over the next several days. Locally breezy conditions will be common across the region this weekend and into the front half of next week, particularly across the lower Colorado River Valley and higher terrain communities of Arizona. 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

and steady. Other observations for South Central Arizona, including the greater Phoenix area, it was clear, with a temperature of 86 at Buckeye, 91 at Luke Air Force Base, 90 at Deer Valley, 89 at Scottsdale Airport, and 90 at Falcon Field. Under clear skies, Mesa Gateway reported 86, Chandler reported 87, Casa Grande reported 82, and Eagle Bend reported 88. At Luke Air Force Base, wind was southwest, at 16 miles an hour. Observations for northern Arizona, it was clear. It was 61 at Flagstaff, 81 at Kingman, 48 at the Grand Canyon, and 69 at Prescott. Payson reported 75, Page reported 85, Winslow reported 72, and Sholo reported 68. Observations for southern Arizona, it was clear, with a temperature of 82 at Tucson, 73 at Nogales, and 78 at Sierra Vista. Observations for southern California, at Blythe, it was clear, with a temperature of 89. It was cloudy, with a temperature of 65 at Los Angeles Airport, and 65 at San Diego. Regional observations, at Las Vegas, it was clear, with a temperature of 90. At Albuquerque, it was partly cloudy, with a temperature of 69. It was mostly cloudy, with a temperature of 75 at Salt Lake City, and 71 at El Paso. Once again, at midnight in Phoenix, under clear skies. The Sky Harbor temperature was 93 degrees. Here is the latest forecast. For the following area, in Arizona, Central Phoenix, issued at 11:31 p.m. Mountain Standard Time. Tonight, clear. Lows 71 to 79. Southwest wind 10 to 20 miles per hour in the evening, becoming south 10 to 15 miles per hour after midnight. Saturday, sunny. Highs 102 to 107. Southeast wind around 5 miles per hour in the morning, becoming southwest 10 to 15 miles per hour in the afternoon. Saturday night, partly cloudy in the evening, then considerable cloudiness. Lows 72 to 80. Southwest wind 10 to 20 miles per hour in the evening, becoming northeast 5 to 10 miles per hour after midnight. Sunday, partly sunny. Highs 100 to 105. Southeast wind 5 to 10 miles per hour in the morning, becoming southwest 5 to 15 miles per hour in the afternoon. Sunday night, partly cloudy in the evening, then becoming clear. Low 68 to 77. Southwest wind 10 to 15 miles per hour in the evening, becoming northeast around 5 miles per hour after midnight. Monday, sunny. Highs 99 to 107. Monday night, clear. Low 67 to 75. Tuesday, sunny. Highs 99 to 107. Tuesday night, clear. Lows 69 to 75. Wednesday, sunny. Highs 101 to 107. Wednesday night, clear. Lows 70 to 75. Thursday, sunny. Highs 101 to 107. Thursday night, clear. Lows 71 to 76. Friday, sunny. Highs 102 to 108. Here is the synopsis for Southeast California, Southwest, and South Central Arizona. After a slight cool down through this weekend, temperatures will hold relatively steady at near to slightly above normal levels through most of the upcoming week. Dry conditions under a mix of clouds and sunny skies will prevail over the next several days. Locally breezy conditions will be common across the region this weekend and into the front half of next week, particularly across the lower Colorado River Valley and higher terrain communities of Arizona. 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The current time is 12:28 a.m. Mountain Standard Time. Here is the midnight Mountain Standard Time observation for Phoenix, on Saturday, June 6th. At Sky Harbor, it was clear. Visibility 10 miles. Temperature was 93.

southwest wind 10 to 20 miles per hour in the evening, becoming south 10 to 15 miles per hour after midnight. Saturday, sunny. Highs 102 to 107. Southeast wind around 5 miles per hour in the morning, becoming southwest 10 to 15 miles per hour in the afternoon. Saturday night, partly cloudy in the evening, then considerable cloudiness. Lows 72 to 80. Southwest wind 10 to 20 miles per hour in the evening, becoming northeast 5 to 10 miles per hour after midnight. Sunday, partly sunny. Highs 100 to 105. Southeast wind 5 to 10 miles per hour in the morning, becoming southwest 5 to 15 miles per hour in the afternoon. Sunday night, partly cloudy in the evening, then becoming clear. Low 68 to 77. Southwest wind 10 to 15 miles per hour in the evening, becoming northeast around 5 miles per hour after midnight. Monday, sunny. Highs 99 to 107. Monday night, clear. Low 67 to 75. Tuesday, sunny. Highs 99 to 107. Tuesday night, clear. Lows 69 to 75. Wednesday, sunny. Highs 101 to 107. Wednesday night, clear. Lows 70 to 75. Thursday, sunny. Highs 101 to 107. Thursday night, clear. Lows 71 to 76. Friday, sunny. Highs 102 to 108. Here is the synopsis for Southeast California, Southwest, and South Central Arizona. After a slight cool down through this weekend, temperatures will hold relatively steady at near to slightly above normal levels through most of the upcoming week. Dry conditions under a mix of clouds and sunny skies will prevail over the next several days. Locally breezy conditions will be common across the region this weekend and into the front half of next week, particularly across the lower Colorado River Valley and higher terrain communities of Arizona. 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The current time is 1 a.m. Mountain Standard Time. Here is the latest forecast. For the following area, in Arizona, Central Phoenix, issued at 11:31 p.m. Mountain Standard Time. Tonight, clear. Lows 71 to 79. Southwest wind 10 to 20 miles per hour in the evening, becoming south 10 to 15 miles per hour after midnight. Saturday, sunny. Highs 102 to 107. Southeast wind around 5 miles per hour in the morning, becoming southwest 10 to 15 miles per hour in the afternoon. Saturday night, partly cloudy in the evening, then considerable cloudiness. Lows 72 to 80. Southwest wind 10 to 20 miles per hour in the evening, becoming northeast 5 to 10 miles per hour after midnight. Sunday, partly sunny. Highs 100 to 105. Southeast wind 5 to 10 miles per hour in the morning, becoming southwest 5 to 15 miles per hour in the afternoon. Sunday night, partly cloudy in the evening, then becoming clear. Low 68 to 77. Southwest wind 10 to 15 miles per hour in the evening, becoming northeast around 5 miles per hour after midnight. Monday, sunny. Highs 99 to 107. Monday night, clear. Low 67 to 75. Tuesday, sunny. Highs 99 to 107. Tuesday night, clear. Lows 69 to 75. Wednesday, sunny. Highs 101 to 107. Wednesday night, clear. Lows 70 to 75. Thursday, sunny. Highs 101 to 107. Thursday night, clear. Lows 71 to 76. Friday, sunny. Highs 102 to 108. Here is the synopsis for Southeast California, Southwest, and South Central Arizona.

After a slight cool down through this weekend, temperatures will hold relatively steady at near to slightly above normal levels through most of the upcoming week. Dry conditions under a mix of clouds and sunny skies will prevail over the next several days. Locally breezy conditions will be common across the region this weekend and into the front half of next week, particularly across the lower Colorado River Valley and higher terrain communities of Arizona. 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The current time is 1:03 a.m. Mountain Standard Time. Here is the latest forecast. For the following area, in Arizona, Central Phoenix, issued at 11:31 p.m. Mountain Standard Time. Tonight, clear. Lows 71 to 79. Southwest wind 10 to 20 miles per hour in the evening, becoming south 10 to 15 miles per hour after midnight. Saturday, sunny. Highs 102 to 107. Southeast wind around 5 miles per hour in the morning, becoming southwest 10 to 15 miles per hour in the afternoon. Saturday night, partly cloudy in the evening, then considerable cloudiness. Lows 72 to 80. Southwest wind 10 to 20 miles per hour in the evening, becoming northeast 5 to 10 miles per hour after midnight. Sunday, partly sunny. Highs 100 to 105. Southeast wind 5 to 10 miles per hour in the morning, becoming southwest 5 to 15 miles per hour in the afternoon. Sunday night, partly cloudy in the evening, then becoming clear. Low 68 to 77. Southwest wind 10 to 15 miles per hour in the evening, becoming northeast around 5 miles per hour after midnight. Monday, sunny. Highs 99 to 107. Monday night, clear. Low 67 to 75. Tuesday, sunny. Highs 99 to 107. Tuesday night, clear. Lows 69 to 75. Wednesday, sunny. Highs 101 to 107. Wednesday night, clear. Lows 70 to 75. Thursday, sunny. Highs 101 to 107. Thursday night, clear. Lows 71 to 76. Friday, sunny. Highs 102 to 108. Here is the synopsis for Southeast California, Southwest, and South Central Arizona. After a slight cool down through this weekend, temperatures will hold relatively steady at near to slightly above normal levels through most of the upcoming week. Dry conditions under a mix of clouds and sunny skies will prevail over the next several days. Locally breezy conditions will be common across the region this weekend and into the front half of next week, particularly across the lower Colorado River Valley and higher terrain communities of Arizona. 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The current time is 1:06 a.m. Mountain Standard Time. Here is the latest forecast. For the following area, in Arizona, Central Phoenix, issued at 11:31 p.m. Mountain Standard Time. Tonight, clear. Lows 71 to 79. Southwest wind 10 to 20 miles per hour in the evening, becoming south 10 to 15 miles per hour after midnight. Saturday, sunny. Highs 102 to 107. Southeast wind around 5 miles per hour in the morning, becoming southwest 10 to 15 miles per hour in the afternoon. Saturday night, partly cloudy in the evening, then considerable cloudiness. Lows 72 to 80. Southwest wind 10 to 20 miles per hour in the evening, becoming northeast 5 to 10 miles per hour after midnight. Sunday, partly sunny. Highs 100 to 105. Southeast wind 5 to 10 miles per hour in the morning, becoming southwest 5 to 15 miles per hour in the afternoon. Sunday night, partly cloudy in the evening, then becoming clear. Low 68 to 77.
southwest wind 10 to 15 miles per hour in the evening, becoming northeast around 5 miles per hour after midnight. Monday, sunny. Highs 99 to 107. Monday night, clear. Lows 67 to 75. Tuesday, sunny. Highs 99 to 107. Tuesday night, clear. Lows 69 to 75. Wednesday, sunny. Highs 101 to 107. Wednesday night, clear. Lows 70 to 75. Thursday, sunny. Highs 101 to 107. Thursday night, clear. Lows 71 to 76. Friday, sunny. Highs 102 to 108. Here is the synopsis for Southeast California, Southwest, and South Central Arizona. After a slight cool down through this weekend, temperatures will hold relatively steady at near to slightly above normal levels through most of the upcoming week. Dry conditions under a mix of clouds and sunny skies will prevail over the next several days. Locally breezy conditions will be common across the region this weekend and into the front half of next week, particularly across the lower Colorado River Valley and higher terrain communities of Arizona. 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The current time is 1:09 a.m. Mountain Standard Time. Here is the latest forecast for the following area in Arizona, Central Phoenix, issued at 11:31 p.m. Mountain Standard Time. Tonight, clear. Lows 71 to 79. Southwest wind 10 to 20 miles per hour in the evening, becoming south 10 to 15 miles per hour after midnight. Saturday, sunny. Highs 102 to 107. Southeast wind around 5 miles per hour in the morning, becoming southwest 10 to 15 miles per hour in the afternoon. Saturday night, partly cloudy in the evening, then considerable cloudiness. Lows 72 to 80. Southwest wind 10 to 20 miles per hour in the evening, becoming northeast 5 to 10 miles per hour after midnight. Sunday, partly sunny. Highs 100 to 105. Southeast wind 5 to 10 miles per hour in the morning, becoming southwest 5 to 15 miles per hour in the afternoon. Sunday night, partly cloudy in the evening, then becoming clear. Low 68 to 77. Southwest wind 10 to 15 miles per hour in the evening, becoming northeast around 5 miles per hour after midnight. Monday, sunny. Highs 99 to 107. Monday night, clear. Low 67 to 75. Tuesday, sunny. Highs 99 to 107. Tuesday night, clear. Lows 69 to 75. Wednesday, sunny. Highs 101 to 107. Wednesday night, clear. Lows 70 to 75. Thursday, sunny. Highs 101 to 107. Thursday night, clear. Lows 71 to 76. Friday, sunny. Highs 102 to 108. Here is the synopsis for Southeast California, Southwest, and South Central Arizona. After a slight cool down through this weekend, temperatures will hold relatively steady at near to slightly above normal levels through most of the upcoming week. Dry conditions under a mix of clouds and sunny skies will prevail over the next several days. Locally breezy conditions will be common across the region this weekend and into the front half of next week, particularly across the lower Colorado River Valley and higher terrain communities of Arizona. 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The current time is 1:12 a.m. Mountain Standard Time. Here is the 1 a.m. Mountain Standard Time observation for Phoenix on Saturday, June 6th. At Sky Harbor, it was clear. Visibility 10 miles. Temperature was 91 degrees.
dew point 27, relative humidity 10%. Wind was west, at 5 miles an hour. And the pressure was 29.71 inches, and rising. Other observations for south-central Arizona, including the greater Phoenix area, it was clear, with a temperature of 82 at Buckeye, 87 at Luke Air Force Base, 87 at Deer Valley, 87 at Scottsdale Airport, and 83 at Falcon Field. Under clear skies, Mesa Gateway reported 83, Chandler reported 81, Casa Grande reported 81, and Gila Bend reported 83. Observations for northern Arizona, it was clear. It was 59 at Flagstaff, 78 at Kingman, 46 at the Grand Canyon, and 66 at Prescott. Payson reported 73, Page reported 79, Winslow reported 74, and Sholo reported 66. Observations for southern Arizona, it was clear. It was 80 at Tucson, 81 at Yuma, 71 at Nogales, and 76 at Sierra Vista. Observations for Southern California, at Blythe, it was clear, with a temperature of 85. It was cloudy, with a temperature of 66 at Los Angeles Airport, and 64 at San Diego. Regional observations, at Las Vegas, it was clear, with a temperature of 88. At Albuquerque, it was partly cloudy, with a temperature of 65. It was mostly cloudy, with a temperature of 76 at Salt Lake City, and 69 at El Paso. Once again, at 1 a.m. in Phoenix, under clear skies. The Sky Harbor temperature was 91 degrees. Here is the latest forecast. For the following area, in Arizona, Central Phoenix, issued at 11:31 p.m. Mountain Standard Time. Tonight, clear. Lows 71 to 79. Southwest wind 10 to 20 miles per hour in the evening, becoming south 10 to 15 miles per hour after midnight. Saturday, sunny. Highs 102 to 107. Southeast wind around 5 miles per hour in the morning, becoming southwest 10 to 15 miles per hour in the afternoon. Saturday night, partly cloudy in the evening, then considerable cloudiness. Lows 72 to 80. Southwest wind 10 to 20 miles per hour in the evening, becoming northeast 5 to 10 miles per hour after midnight. Sunday, partly sunny. Highs 100 to 105. Southeast wind 5 to 10 miles per hour in the morning, becoming southwest 5 to 15 miles per hour in the afternoon. Sunday night, partly cloudy in the evening, then becoming clear. Low 68 to 77. Southwest wind 10 to 15 miles per hour in the evening, becoming northeast around 5 miles per hour after midnight. Monday, sunny. Highs 99 to 107. Monday night, clear. Low 67 to 75. Tuesday, sunny. Highs 99 to 107. Tuesday night, clear. Lows 69 to 75. Wednesday, sunny. Highs 101 to 107. Wednesday night, clear. Lows 70 to 75. Thursday, sunny. Highs 101 to 107. Thursday night, clear. Lows 71 to 76. Friday, sunny. Highs 102 to 108. Here is the synopsis for Southeast California, Southwest, and South Central Arizona. After a slight cool down through this weekend, temperatures will hold relatively steady at near to slightly above normal levels through most of the upcoming week. Dry conditions under a mix of clouds and sunny skies will prevail over the next several days. Locally breezy conditions will be common across the region this weekend and into the front half of next week, particularly across the lower Colorado River Valley and higher terrain communities of Arizona. 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The current time is 1:17 a.m. Mountain Standard Time.
Here is the 1 a.m. Mountain Standard Time observation for Phoenix on Saturday, June 6th. At Sky Harbor, it was clear. Visibility 10 miles. Temperature was 91 degrees, dew point 27, relative humidity 10%. Wind was west, at 5 miles an hour. And the pressure was 29.71 inches, and rising. Other observations for South Central Arizona, including the Greater Phoenix area, it was clear, with a temperature of 82 at Buckeye, 87 at Luke Air Force Base, 87 at Deer Valley, 87 at Scottsdale Airport, and 83 at Falcon Field. Under clear skies, Mesa Gateway reported 83, Chandler reported 81, Casa Grande reported 81, and Gila Bend reported 83. Observations for Northern Arizona, it was clear. It was 59 at Flagstaff, 78 at Kingman, 46 at the Grand Canyon, and 66 at Prescott. Payson reported 73, Page reported 79, Winslow reported 74, and Sholo reported 66. Observations for Southern Arizona, it was clear. It was 80 at Tucson, 81 at Yuma, 71 at Nogales, and 76 at Sierra Vista. Observations for Southern California, at Blythe, it was clear, with a temperature of 85. It was cloudy, with a temperature of 66 at Los Angeles Airport, and 64 at San Diego. Regional observations, at Las Vegas, it was clear, with a temperature of 88. At Albuquerque, it was partly cloudy, with a temperature of 65. It was mostly cloudy, with a temperature of 76 at Salt Lake City, and 69 at El Paso. Once again, at 1 a.m. in Phoenix, under clear skies. The Sky Harbor temperature was 91 degrees. Here is the latest forecast. For the following area, in Arizona, Central Phoenix, issued at 11:31 p.m. Mountain Standard Time. Tonight, clear. Lows 71 to 79. Southwest wind 10 to 20 miles per hour in the evening, becoming south 10 to 15 miles per hour after midnight. Saturday, sunny. Highs 102 to 107. Southeast wind around 5 miles per hour in the morning, becoming southwest 10 to 15 miles per hour in the afternoon. Saturday night, partly cloudy in the evening, then considerable cloudiness. Lows 72 to 80. Southwest wind 10 to 20 miles per hour in the evening, becoming northeast 5 to 10 miles per hour after midnight. Sunday, partly sunny. Highs 100 to 105. Southeast wind 5 to 10 miles per hour in the morning, becoming southwest 5 to 15 miles per hour in the afternoon. Sunday night, partly cloudy in the evening, then becoming clear. Low 68 to 77. Southwest wind 10 to 15 miles per hour in the evening, becoming northeast around 5 miles per hour after midnight. Monday, sunny. Highs 99 to 107. Monday night, clear. Low 67 to 75. Tuesday, sunny. Highs 99 to 107. Tuesday night, clear. Lows 69 to 75. Wednesday, sunny. Highs 101 to 107. Wednesday night, clear. Lows 70 to 75. Thursday, sunny. Highs 101 to 107. Thursday night, clear. Lows 71 to 76. Friday, sunny. Highs 102 to 108. Here is the synopsis for Southeast California, Southwest, and South Central Arizona. After a slight cool down through this weekend, temperatures will hold relatively steady at near to slightly above normal levels through most of the upcoming week. Dry conditions under a mix of clouds and sunny skies will prevail over the next several days. Locally breezy conditions will be common across the region this weekend and into the front half of next week, particularly across the lower Colorado River Valley and higher terrain communities of Arizona.
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The current time is 1:22 a.m. Mountain Standard Time. Here is the 1 a.m. Mountain Standard Time observation for Phoenix on Saturday, June 6th. At Sky Harbor, it was clear. Visibility 10 miles. Temperature was 91 degrees, dew point 27, relative humidity 10%. Wind was west, at 5 miles an hour. And the pressure was 29.71 inches, and rising. Other observations for South Central Arizona, including the greater Phoenix area, it was clear, with a temperature of 82 at Buckeye, 87 at Luke Air Force Base, 87 at Deer Valley, 87 at Scottsdale Airport, and 83 at Falcon Field. Under clear skies, Mesa Gateway reported 83, Chandler reported 81, Casa Grande reported 81, and Gila Bend reported 83. Observations for Northern Arizona, it was clear. It was 59 at Flagstaff, 78 at Kingman, 46 at the Grand Canyon, and 66 at Prescott. Payson reported 73, Page reported 79, Winslow reported 74, and Sholo reported 66. Observations for Southern Arizona, it was clear. It was 80 at Tucson, 81 at Yuma, 71 at Nogales, and 76 at Sierra Vista. Observations for Southern California, at Blythe, it was clear, with a temperature of 85. It was cloudy, with a temperature of 66 at Los Angeles Airport, and 64 at San Diego. Regional observations, at Las Vegas, it was clear, with a temperature of 88. At Albuquerque, it was partly cloudy, with a temperature of 65. It was mostly cloudy, with a temperature of 76 at Salt Lake City, and 69 at El Paso. Once again, at 1 a.m. in Phoenix, under clear skies. The Sky Harbor temperature was 91 degrees. Here is the latest forecast. For the following area, in Arizona, Central Phoenix, issued at 11:31 p.m. Mountain Standard Time. Tonight, clear. Lows 71 to 79. Southwest wind 10 to 20 miles per hour in the evening, becoming south 10 to 15 miles per hour after midnight. Saturday, sunny. Highs 102 to 107. Southeast wind around 5 miles per hour in the morning, becoming southwest 10 to 15 miles per hour in the afternoon. Saturday night, partly cloudy in the evening, then considerable cloudiness. Lows 72 to 80. Southwest wind 10 to 20 miles per hour in the evening, becoming northeast 5 to 10 miles per hour after midnight. Sunday, partly sunny. Highs 100 to 105. Southeast wind 5 to 10 miles per hour in the morning, becoming southwest 5 to 15 miles per hour in the afternoon. Sunday night, partly cloudy in the evening, then becoming clear. Low 68 to 77. Southwest wind 10 to 15 miles per hour in the evening, becoming northeast around 5 miles per hour after midnight. Monday, sunny. Highs 99 to 107. Monday night, clear. Low 67 to 75. Tuesday, sunny. Highs 99 to 107. Tuesday night, clear. Lows 69 to 75. Wednesday, sunny. Highs 101 to 107. Wednesday night, clear. Lows 70 to 75. Thursday, sunny. Highs 101 to 107. Thursday night, clear. Lows 71 to 76. Friday, sunny. Highs 102 to 108. Here is the synopsis for Southeast California, Southwest, and South Central Arizona. After a slight cool down through this weekend, temperatures will hold relatively steady at near to slightly above normal levels through most of the upcoming week. Dry conditions under a mix of clouds and sunny skies will prevail over the next several days.
Locally breezy conditions will be common across the region this weekend and into the front half of next week, particularly across the lower Colorado River Valley and higher terrain communities of Arizona. 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The current time is 1:27 a.m. Mountain Standard Time. Here is the 1 a.m. Mountain Standard Time observation for Phoenix on Saturday, June 6th. At Sky Harbor, it was clear. Visibility 10 miles. Temperature was 91 degrees, dew point 27, relative humidity 10%. Wind was west, at 5 miles an hour. And the pressure was 29.71 inches, and rising. Other observations for South Central Arizona, including the greater Phoenix area, it was clear, with a temperature of 82 at Buckeye, 87 at Luke Air Force Base, 87 at Deer Valley, 87 at Scottsdale Airport, and 83 at Falcon Field. Under clear skies, Mesa Gateway reported 83, Chandler reported 81, Casa Grande reported 81, and Gila Bend reported 83. Observations for Northern Arizona, it was clear. It was 59 at Flagstaff, 78 at Kingman, 46 at the Grand Canyon, and 66 at Prescott. Payson reported 73, Page reported 79, Winslow reported 74, and Sholo reported 66. Observations for Southern Arizona, it was clear. It was 80 at Tucson, 81 at Yuma, 71 at Nogales, and 76 at Sierra Vista. Observations for Southern California, at Blythe, it was clear, with a temperature of 85. It was cloudy, with a temperature of 66 at Los Angeles Airport, and 64 at San Diego. Regional observations, at Las Vegas, it was clear, with a temperature of 88. At Albuquerque, it was partly cloudy, with a temperature of 65. It was mostly cloudy, with a temperature of 76 at Salt Lake City, and 69 at El Paso. Once again, at 1 a.m. in Phoenix, under clear skies. The Sky Harbor temperature was 91 degrees. Here is the latest forecast. For the following area, in Arizona, Central Phoenix, issued at 11:31 p.m. Mountain Standard Time. Tonight, clear. Lows 71 to 79. Southwest wind 10 to 20 miles per hour in the evening, becoming south 10 to 15 miles per hour after midnight. Saturday, sunny. Highs 102 to 107. Southeast wind around 5 miles per hour in the morning, becoming southwest 10 to 15 miles per hour in the afternoon. Saturday night, partly cloudy in the evening, then considerable cloudiness. Lows 72 to 80. Southwest wind 10 to 20 miles per hour in the evening, becoming northeast 5 to 10 miles per hour after midnight. Sunday, partly sunny. Highs 100 to 105. Southeast wind 5 to 10 miles per hour in the morning, becoming southwest 5 to 15 miles per hour in the afternoon. Sunday night, partly cloudy in the evening, then becoming clear. Low 68 to 77. Southwest wind 10 to 15 miles per hour in the evening, becoming northeast around 5 miles per hour after midnight. Monday, sunny. Highs 99 to 107. Monday night, clear. Low 67 to 75. Tuesday, sunny. Highs 99 to 107. Tuesday night, clear. Lows 69 to 75. Wednesday, sunny. Highs 101 to 107. Wednesday night, clear. Lows 70 to 75. Thursday, sunny. Highs 101 to 107. Thursday night, clear. Lows 71 to 76. Friday, sunny. Highs 102 to 108. Here is the synopsis for Southeast California, Southwest, and South Central Arizona. After a slight cool down through this weekend,
temperatures will hold relatively steady at near to slightly above normal levels through most of the upcoming week. Dry conditions under a mix of clouds and sunny skies will prevail over the next several days. Locally breezy conditions will be common across the region this weekend and into the front half of next week, particularly across the lower Colorado River Valley and higher terrain communities of Arizona. 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The current time is 1:32 a.m. Mountain Standard Time. Here is the 1 a.m. Mountain Standard Time observation for Phoenix, on Saturday, June 6th. At Sky Harbor, it was clear. Visibility 10 miles. Temperature was 91 degrees, dew point 27, relative humidity 10%. Wind was west, at 5 miles an hour. And the pressure was 29.71 inches for South Central Arizona, including the greater Phoenix area. It was clear, with a temperature of 82 at Buckeye, 87 at Luke Air Force Base, 87 at Deer Valley, 87 at Scottsdale Airport, and 83 at Falcon Field. Under clear skies, Mesa Gateway reported 83, Chandler reported 81, Casa Grande reported 81, and Gila Bend reported 83. Observations for northern Arizona, it was clear. It was 59 at Flagstaff, 78 at Kingman, 46 at the Grand Canyon, and 66 at Prescott. Payson reported 73, Page reported 79, Winslow reported 74, and Sholo reported 66. Observations for southern Arizona, it was clear. It was 80 at Tucson, 81 at Yuma, 71 at Nogales, and 76 at Sierra Vista. Observations for Southern California, at Blythe, it was clear, with a temperature of 85. It was cloudy, with a temperature of 66 at Los Angeles Airport, and 64 at San Diego. Regional observations, at Las Vegas, it was clear, with a temperature of 88. At Albuquerque, it was partly cloudy, with a temperature of 65. It was mostly cloudy, with a temperature of 76 at Salt Lake City, and 69 at El Paso. Once again, at 1 a.m. in Phoenix, under clear skies. The Sky Harbor temperature was 91 degrees. Here is the latest forecast. For the following area, in Arizona, Central Phoenix, issued at 11:31 p.m. Mountain Standard Time. Tonight, clear. Lows 71 to 79. Southwest wind 10 to 20 miles per hour in the evening, becoming south 10 to 15 miles per hour after midnight. Saturday, sunny. Highs 102 to 107. Southeast wind around 5 miles per hour in the morning, becoming southwest 10 to 15 miles per hour in the afternoon. Saturday night, partly cloudy in the evening, then considerable cloudiness. Lows 72 to 80. Southwest wind 10 to 20 miles per hour in the evening, becoming northeast 5 to 10 miles per hour after midnight. Sunday, partly sunny. Highs 100 to 105. Southeast wind 5 to 10 miles per hour in the morning, becoming southwest 5 to 15 miles per hour in the afternoon. Sunday night, partly cloudy in the evening, then becoming clear. Low 68 to 77. Southwest wind 10 to 15 miles per hour in the evening, becoming northeast around 5 miles per hour after midnight. Monday, sunny. Highs 99 to 107. Monday night, clear. Low 67 to 75. Tuesday, sunny. Highs 99 to 107. Tuesday night, clear. Lows 69 to 75. Wednesday, sunny. Highs 101 to 107. Wednesday night, clear. Lows 70 to 75. Thursday, sunny. Highs 101 to 107. Thursday night, clear. Lows 71 to 76. Friday, sunny. Highs 102 to 108. Here is the synopsis for Southeast California.
southwest, and south-central Arizona. After a slight cool down through this weekend, temperatures will hold relatively steady at near to slightly above normal levels through most of the upcoming week. Dry conditions under a mix of clouds and sunny skies will prevail over the next several days. Locally breezy conditions will be common across the region this weekend and into the

the region this weekend and into the front half of next week, particularly across the lower Colorado River Valley and higher terrain communities of Arizona. 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The current time is 1:58 a.m. Mountain Standard Time. Here is the 1 a.m. Mountain Standard Time observation for Phoenix on Saturday, June 6th. At Sky Harbor, it was clear. Visibility 10 miles. Temperature was 91 degrees, dew point 27, relative humidity 10%. Wind was west, at 5 miles an hour. And the pressure was 29.71 inches, and rising. Other observations for South Central Arizona, including the greater Phoenix area, it was clear, with a temperature of 82 at Buckeye, 87 at Luke Air Force Base, 87 at Deer Valley, 87 at Scottsdale Airport, and 83 at Falcon Field. Under clear skies, Mesa Gateway reported 83, Chandler reported 81, Casa Grande reported 81, and Gila Bend reported 83. Observations for northern Arizona, it was clear. It was 59 at Flagstaff, 78 at Kingman, 46 at the Grand Canyon, and 66 at Prescott. Payson reported 73, Page reported 79, Winslow reported 74, and Sholo reported 66. Observations for southern Arizona, it was clear. It was 80 at Tucson, 81 at Yuma, 71 at Nogales, and 76 at Sierra Vista. Observations for Southern California, at Blythe, it was clear, with a temperature of 85. It was cloudy, with a temperature of 66 at Los Angeles Airport, and 64 at San Diego. Regional observations, at Las Vegas, it was clear, with a temperature of 88. At Albuquerque, it was partly cloudy, with a temperature of 65. It was mostly cloudy, with a temperature of 76 at Salt Lake City, and 69 at El Paso. Once again, at 1 a.m. in Phoenix, under clear skies. The Sky Harbor temperature was 91 degrees. Here is the latest forecast. For the following area, in Arizona, Central Phoenix, issued at 11:31 p.m. Mountain Standard Time. Tonight, clear. Lows 71 to 79. Southwest wind 10 to 20 miles per hour in the evening, becoming south 10 to 15 miles per hour after midnight. Saturday, sunny. Highs 102 to 107. Southeast wind around 5 miles per hour in the morning, becoming southwest 10 to 15 miles per hour in the afternoon. Saturday night, partly cloudy in the evening, then considerable cloudiness. Lows 72 to 80. Southwest wind 10 to 20 miles per hour in the evening, becoming northeast 5 to 10 miles per hour after midnight. Sunday, partly sunny. Highs 100 to 105. Southeast wind 5 to 10 miles per hour in the morning, becoming southwest 5 to 15 miles per hour in the afternoon. Sunday night, partly cloudy in the evening, then becoming clear. Low 68 to 77. Southwest wind 10 to 15 miles per hour in the evening, becoming northeast around 5 miles per hour after midnight. Monday, sunny. Highs 99 to 107. Monday night, clear. Low 67 to 75. Tuesday, sunny. Highs 99 to 107. Tuesday night, clear. Lows 69 to 75. Wednesday, sunny. Highs 101 to 107. Wednesday night, clear. Lows 70 to 75. Thursday, sunny. Highs 101 to 107. Thursday night, clear. Lows 71 to 76. Friday, sunny. Highs 102 to 108. Here is the synopsis for Southeast California, Southwest, and South Central Arizona. After a slight cool down through this weekend, temperatures will hold relatively steady at near to slightly above normal levels through most of the upcoming week.

dry conditions under a mix of clouds and sunny skies will prevail over the next several days. Locally breezy conditions will be common across the region this weekend and into the front half of next week, particularly across the lower Colorado River Valley and higher terrain communities of Arizona. 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The current time is 2:03 a.m. Mountain Standard Time. Here is the latest forecast for the following area in Arizona, Central Phoenix, issued at 11:31 p.m. Mountain Standard Time. Tonight, clear. Lows 71 to 79. Southwest wind 10 to 20 miles per hour in the evening, becoming south 10 to 15 miles per hour after midnight. Saturday, sunny. Highs 102 to 107. Southeast wind around 5 miles per hour in the morning, becoming southwest 10 to 15 miles per hour in the afternoon. Saturday night, partly cloudy in the evening, then considerable cloudiness. Lows 72 to 80. Southwest wind 10 to 20 miles per hour in the evening, becoming northeast 5 to 10 miles per hour after midnight. Sunday, partly sunny. Highs 100 to 105. Southeast wind 5 to 10 miles per hour in the morning, becoming southwest 5 to 15 miles per hour in the afternoon. Sunday night, partly cloudy in the evening, then becoming clear. Low 68 to 77. Southwest wind 10 to 15 miles per hour in the evening, becoming northeast around 5 miles per hour after midnight. Monday, sunny. Highs 99 to 107. Monday night, clear. Low 67 to 75. Tuesday, sunny. Highs 99 to 107. Tuesday night, clear. Lows 69 to 75. Wednesday, sunny. Highs 101 to 107. Wednesday night, clear. Lows 70 to 75. Thursday, sunny. Highs 101 to 107. Thursday night, clear. Lows 71 to 76. Friday, sunny. Highs 102 to 108. Here is the synopsis for Southeast California, Southwest, and South Central Arizona. After a slight cool down through this weekend, temperatures will hold relatively steady at near to slightly above normal levels through most of the upcoming week. Dry conditions under a mix of clouds and sunny skies will prevail over the next several days. Locally breezy conditions will be common across the region this weekend and into the front half of next week, particularly across the lower Colorado River Valley and higher terrain communities of Arizona. 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The current time is 2:06 a.m. Mountain Standard Time. Here is the latest forecast for the following area in Arizona, Central Phoenix, issued at 11:31 p.m. Mountain Standard Time. Tonight, clear. Lows 71 to 79. Southwest wind 10 to 20 miles per hour in the evening, becoming south 10 to 15 miles per hour after midnight. Saturday, sunny. Highs 102 to 107. Southeast wind around 5 miles per hour in the morning, becoming southwest 10 to 15 miles per hour in the afternoon. Saturday night, partly cloudy in the evening, then considerable cloudiness. Lows 72 to 80. Southwest wind 10 to 20 miles per hour in the evening, becoming northeast 5 to 10 miles per hour after midnight. Sunday, partly sunny. Highs 100 to 105. Southeast wind 5 to 10 miles per hour in the morning, becoming southwest 5 to 15 miles per hour in the afternoon. Sunday night, partly cloudy in the evening, then becoming clear. Low 68 to 77. Southwest wind 10 to 15 miles per hour in the evening, becoming northeast around 5 miles per hour after midnight. Monday, sunny. Highs 99 to 107.
Monday night, clear. Low 67 to 75. Tuesday, sunny. Highs 99 to 107. Tuesday night, clear. Lows 69 to 75. Wednesday, sunny. Highs 101 to 107. Wednesday night, clear. Lows 70 to 75. Thursday, sunny. Highs 101 to 107. Thursday night, clear. Lows 71 to 76. Friday, sunny. Highs 102 to 108. Here is the synopsis for Southeast California, Southwest, and South Central Arizona. After a slight cool down through this weekend, temperatures will hold relatively steady at near to slightly above normal levels through most of the upcoming week. Dry conditions under a mix of clouds and sunny skies will prevail over the next several days. Locally breezy conditions will be common across the region this weekend and into the front half of next week, particularly across the lower Colorado River Valley and higher terrain communities of Arizona. 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The current time is 2:09 a.m. Mountain Standard Time. Here is the latest forecast. For the following area, in Arizona, Central Phoenix, issued at 11:31 p.m. Mountain Standard Time. Tonight, clear. Lows 71 to 79. Southwest wind. Saturday, sunny. Highs 102 to 107. Southeast wind around 5 miles per hour in the morning, becoming southwest 10 to 15 miles per hour in the afternoon. Saturday night, partly cloudy in the evening, then considerable cloudiness. Lows 72 to 80. Southwest wind 10 to 20 miles per hour in the evening, becoming northeast 5 to 10 miles per hour after midnight. Sunday, partly sunny. Highs 100 to 105. Southeast wind 5 to 10 miles per hour in the morning, becoming southwest 5 to 15 miles per hour in the afternoon. Sunday night, partly cloudy in the evening, then becoming clear. Low 68 to 77. Southwest wind 10 to 15 miles per hour in the evening, becoming northeast around 5 miles per hour after midnight. Monday, sunny. Highs 99 to 107. Monday night, clear. Low 67 to 75. Tuesday, sunny. Highs 99 to 107. Tuesday night, clear. Lows 69 to 75. Wednesday, sunny. Highs 101 to 107. Wednesday night, clear. Lows 70 to 75. Thursday, sunny. Highs 101 to 107. Thursday night, clear. Lows 71 to 76. Friday, sunny. Highs 102 to 108. Here is the synopsis for Southeast California, Southwest, and South Central Arizona. After a slight cool down through this weekend, temperatures will hold relatively steady at near to slightly above normal levels through most of the upcoming week. Dry conditions under a mix of clouds and sunny skies will prevail over the next several days. Locally breezy conditions will be common across the region this weekend and into the front half of next week, particularly across the lower Colorado River Valley and higher terrain communities of Arizona. 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The current time is 2:12 a.m. Mountain Standard Time. Here is the 2 a.m. Mountain Standard Time observation for Phoenix, on Saturday, June 6th. At Sky Harbor, it was clear. Visibility 10 miles. Temperature was 19 degrees, dew point 27, relative humidity 10%. Wind was north, at 3 miles an hour. And the pressure was 29.72 inches, and rising. Other observations for South Central Arizona, including the greater Phoenix area, it was clear, with a temperature of 79 at

87 at Luke Air Force Base, 83 at Deer Valley, 85 at Scottsdale Airport, and 81 at Falcon Field. Under clear skies, Mesa Gateway reported 80, Chandler reported 82, Casa Grande reported 79, and Gila Bend reported 79. Observations for Northern Arizona, it was clear. It was 56 at Flagstaff, 80 at Kingman, 45 at the Grand Canyon, and 69 at Prescott. Payson reported 72, Page reported 78, Winslow reported 72, and Sholo reported 64. At Kingman, wind was southwest gusting to 33 miles an hour. Observations for Southern Arizona, it was clear. It was 77 at Tucson, 82 at Yuma, 71 at Nogales, and 75 at Sierra Vista. Observations for Southern California, at Blythe, it was clear, with a temperature of 84. It was cloudy, with a temperature of 65 at Los Angeles Airport, and 64 at San Diego. Regional observations, at Las Vegas, it was clear, with a temperature of 87. At Albuquerque, it was partly cloudy, with a temperature of 66. It was mostly cloudy, with a temperature of 76 at Salt Lake City, and 67 at El Paso. Once again, at 2 a.m. in Phoenix, under clear skies. The Sky Harbor temperature was 90 degrees. Here is the latest forecast. For the following area, in Arizona, Central Phoenix, issued at 11:31 p.m. Mountain Standard Time. Tonight, clear. Lows 71 to 79. Southwest wind 10 to 20 miles per hour in the evening, becoming south 10 to 15 miles per hour after midnight. Saturday, sunny. Highs 102 to 107. Southeast wind around 5 miles per hour in the morning, becoming southwest 10 to 15 miles per hour in the afternoon. Saturday night, partly cloudy in the evening, then considerable cloudiness. Lows 72 to 80. Southwest wind 10 to 20 miles per hour in the evening, becoming northeast 5 to 10 miles per hour after midnight. Sunday, partly sunny. Highs 100 to 105. Southeast wind 5 to 10 miles per hour in the morning, becoming southwest 5 to 15 miles per hour in the afternoon. Sunday night, partly cloudy in the evening, then becoming clear. Low 68 to 77. Southwest wind 10 to 15 miles per hour in the evening, becoming northeast around 5 miles per hour after midnight. Monday, sunny. Highs 99 to 107. Monday night, clear. Low 67 to 75. Tuesday, sunny. Highs 99 to 107. Tuesday night, clear. Lows 69 to 75. Wednesday, sunny. Highs 101 to 107. Wednesday night, clear. Lows 70 to 75. Thursday, sunny. Highs 101 to 107. Thursday night, clear. Lows 71 to 76. Friday, sunny. Highs 102 to 108. Here is the synopsis for Southeast California, Southwest, and South Central Arizona. After a slight cool down through this weekend, temperatures will hold relatively steady at near to slightly above normal levels through most of the upcoming week. Dry conditions under a mix of clouds and sunny skies will prevail over the next several days. Locally breezy conditions will be common across the region this weekend and into the front half of next week, particularly across the lower Colorado River Valley and higher terrain communities of Arizona. 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The current time is 2:17 a.m. Mountain Standard Time. Here is the 2 a.m. Mountain Standard Time observation for Phoenix, on Saturday, June 6th. At Sky Harbor, it was clear. Visibility 10 miles. Temperature was 90 degrees, dew point 27, relative humidity 10%. Wind was north, at 3 miles an hour.
and the pressure was 29.72 inches and rising. Other observations for South Central Arizona, including the Greater Phoenix area, it was clear, with a temperature of 79 at Buckeye, 87 at Luke Air Force Base, 83 at Deer Valley, 85 at Scottsdale Airport, and 81 at Falcon Field. Under clear skies, Mesa Gateway reported 80, Chandler reported 82, Casa Grande reported 79, and Gila Bend reported 79. Observations for Northern Arizona, it was clear. It was 56 at Flagstaff, 80 at Kingman, 45 at the Grand Canyon, and 69 at Prescott. Payson reported 72, Page reported 78, Winslow reported 72, and Sholo reported 64. At Kingman, wind was southwest gusting to 33 miles an hour. Observations for Southern Arizona, it was clear. It was 77 at Tucson, 82 at Yuma, 71 at Nogales, and 75 at Sierra Vista. Observations for Southern California, at Blythe, it was clear, with a temperature of 84. It was cloudy, with a temperature of 65 at Los Angeles Airport, and 64 at San Diego. Regional observations, at Las Vegas, it was clear, with a temperature of 87. At Albuquerque, it was partly cloudy, with a temperature of 66. It was mostly cloudy, with a temperature of 76 at Salt Lake City, and 67 at El Paso. Once again, at 2 a.m. in Phoenix, under clear skies. The Sky Harbor temperature was 90 degrees. Here is the latest forecast. For the following area, in Arizona, Central Phoenix, issued at 11:31 p.m. Mountain Standard Time. Tonight, clear. Lows 71 to 79. Southwest wind 10 to 20 miles per hour in the evening, becoming south 10 to 15 miles per hour after midnight. Saturday, sunny. Highs 102 to 107. Southeast wind around 5 miles per hour in the morning, becoming southwest 10 to 15 miles per hour in the afternoon. Saturday night, partly cloudy in the evening, then considerable cloudiness. Lows 72 to 80. Southwest wind 10 to 20 miles per hour in the evening, becoming northeast 5 to 10 miles per hour after midnight. Sunday, partly sunny. Highs 100 to 105. Southeast wind 5 to 10 miles per hour in the morning, becoming southwest 5 to 15 miles per hour in the afternoon. Sunday night, partly cloudy in the evening, then becoming clear. Low 68 to 77. Southwest wind 10 to 15 miles per hour in the evening, becoming northeast around 5 miles per hour after midnight. Monday, sunny. Highs 99 to 107. Monday night, clear. Low 67 to 75. Tuesday, sunny. Highs 99 to 107. Tuesday night, clear. Lows 69 to 75. Wednesday, sunny. Highs 101 to 107. Wednesday night, clear. Lows 70 to 75. Thursday, sunny. Highs 101 to 107. Thursday night, clear. Lows 71 to 76. Friday, sunny. Highs 102 to 108. Here is the synopsis for Southeast California, Southwest, and South Central Arizona. After a slight cool down through this weekend, temperatures will hold relatively steady at near to slightly above normal levels through most of the upcoming week. Dry conditions under a mix of clouds and sunny skies will prevail over the next several days. Locally breezy conditions will be common across the region this weekend and into the front half of next week, particularly across the lower Colorado River Valley and higher terrain communities of Arizona. 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The current time is 2:22 a.m. Mountain Standard Time. Here is the 2 a.m. Mountain Standard Time observation for Phoenix, on Saturday, June 6th. At Sky Harbor,
It was clear. Visibility 10 miles. Temperature was 90 degrees, dew point 27, relative humidity 10%. Wind was north, at 3 miles an hour. And the pressure was 29.72 inches, and rising. Other observations for south central Arizona, including the greater Phoenix area, it was clear, with a temperature of 79 at Buckeye, 87 at Luke Air Force Base, 83 at Deer Valley, 85 at Scottsdale Airport, and 81 at Falcon Field. Under clear skies, Mesa Gateway reported 80, Chandler reported 82, Casa Grande reported 79, and Gila Bend reported 79. Observations for northern Arizona, it was clear. It was 56 at Flagstaff, 80 at Kingman, 45 at the Grand Canyon, and 69 at Prescott. Payson reported 72, Page reported 78, Winslow reported 72, and Sholo reported 64. At Kingman, wind was southwest gusting to 33 miles an hour. Observations for southern Arizona, it was clear. It was 77 at Tucson, 82 at Yuma, 71 at Nogales, and 75 at Sierra Vista. Observations for Southern California, at Blythe, it was clear, with a temperature of 84. It was cloudy, with a temperature of 65 at Los Angeles Airport, and 64 at San Diego. Regional observations, at Las Vegas, it was clear, with a temperature of 87. At Albuquerque, it was partly cloudy, with a temperature of 66. It was mostly cloudy, with a temperature of 76 at Salt Lake City, and 67 at El Paso. Once again, at 2 a.m. in Phoenix, under clear skies. The Sky Harbor temperature was 90 degrees. Here is the latest forecast. For the following area, in Arizona, Central Phoenix, issued at 11:31 p.m. Mountain Standard Time. Tonight, clear. Lows 71 to 79. Southwest wind 10 to 20 miles per hour in the evening, becoming south 10 to 15 miles per hour after midnight. Saturday, sunny. Highs 102 to 107. Southeast wind around 5 miles per hour in the morning, becoming southwest 10 to 15 miles per hour in the afternoon. Saturday night, partly cloudy in the evening, then considerable cloudiness. Lows 72 to 80. Southwest wind 10 to 20 miles per hour in the evening, becoming northeast 5 to 10 miles per hour after midnight. Sunday, partly sunny. Highs 100 to 105. Southeast wind 5 to 10 miles per hour in the morning, becoming southwest 5 to 15 miles per hour in the afternoon. Sunday night, partly cloudy in the evening, then becoming clear. Low 68 to 77. Southwest wind 10 to 15 miles per hour in the evening, becoming northeast around 5 miles per hour after midnight. Monday, sunny. Highs 99 to 107. Monday night, clear. Low 67 to 75. Tuesday, sunny. Highs 99 to 107. Tuesday night, clear. Lows 69 to 75. Wednesday, sunny. Highs 101 to 107. Wednesday night, clear. Lows 70 to 75. Thursday, sunny. Highs 101 to 107. Thursday night, clear. Lows 71 to 76. Friday, sunny. Highs 102 to 108. Here is the synopsis for Southeast California, Southwest, and South Central Arizona. After a slight cool down through this weekend, temperatures will hold relatively steady at near to slightly above normal levels through most of the upcoming week. Dry conditions under a mix of clouds and sunny skies will prevail over the next several days. Locally breezy conditions will be common across the region this weekend and into the front half of next week, particularly across the lower Colorado River Valley and higher terrain communities of Arizona. 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
The current time is 2:28 a.m. Mountain Standard Time. Here is the 2 a.m. Mountain Standard Time observation for Phoenix on Saturday, June 6th. At Sky Harbor, it was clear. Visibility 10 miles. Temperature was 19 degrees, dew point 27, relative humidity 10%. Wind was north, at 3 miles an hour. And the pressure was 29.72 inches, and rising. Other observations for South Central Arizona, including the Greater Phoenix area, it was clear, with a temperature of 79 at Buckeye, 87 at Luke Air Force Base, 83 at Deer Valley, 85 at Scottsdale Airport, and 81 at Falcon Field. Under clear skies, Mesa Gateway reported 80, Chandler reported 82, Casa Grande reported 79, and Gila Bend reported 79. Observations for Northern Arizona, it was clear. It was 56 at Flagstaff, 80 at Kingman, 45 at the Grand Canyon, and 69 at Prescott. Payson reported 72, Page reported 78, Winslow reported 72, and Sholo reported 64. At Kingman, wind was southwest gusting to 33 miles an hour. Observations for Southern Arizona, it was clear. It was 77 at Tucson, 82 at Yuma, 71 at Nogales, and 75 at Sierra Vista. Observations for Southern California, at Blythe, it was clear, with a temperature of 84. It was cloudy, with a temperature of 65 at Los Angeles Airport, and 64 at San Diego. Regional observations, at Las Vegas, it was clear, with a temperature of 87. At Albuquerque, it was partly cloudy, with a temperature of 66. It was mostly cloudy, with a temperature of 76 at Salt Lake City, and 67 at El Paso. Once again, at 2 a.m. in Phoenix, under clear skies. The Sky Harbor temperature was 19 degrees. Here is the latest forecast. For the following area, in Arizona, Central Phoenix, issued at 11:31 p.m. Mountain Standard Time. Tonight, clear. Lows 71 to 79. Southwest wind 10 to 20 miles per hour in the evening, becoming south 10 to 15 miles per hour after midnight. Saturday, sunny. Highs 102 to 107. Southeast wind around 5 miles per hour in the morning, becoming southwest 10 to 15 miles per hour in the afternoon. Saturday night, partly cloudy in the evening, then considerable cloudiness. Lows 72 to 80. Southwest wind 10 to 20 miles per hour in the evening, becoming northeast 5 to 10 miles per hour after midnight. Sunday, partly sunny. Highs 100 to 105. Southeast wind 5 to 10 miles per hour in the morning, becoming southwest 5 to 15 miles per hour in the afternoon. Sunday night, partly cloudy in the evening, then becoming clear. Low 68 to 77. Southwest wind 10 to 15 miles per hour in the evening, becoming northeast around 5 miles per hour after midnight. Monday, sunny. Highs 99 to 107. Monday night, clear. Low 67 to 75. Tuesday, sunny. Highs 99 to 107. Tuesday night, clear. Lows 69 to 75. Wednesday, sunny. Highs 101 to 107. Wednesday night, clear. Lows 70 to 75. Thursday, sunny. Highs 101 to 107. Thursday night, clear. Lows 71 to 76. Friday, sunny. Highs 102 to 108. Here is the synopsis for Southeast California, Southwest, and South Central Arizona. After a slight cool down through this weekend, temperatures will hold relatively steady at near to slightly above normal levels through most of the upcoming week. Dry conditions under a mix of clouds and sunny skies will prevail over the next several days. Locally breezy conditions will be common across the region this weekend and into the front half of next week.
particularly across the lower Colorado River Valley and higher terrain communities of Arizona. 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The current time is 2:33 a.m. Mountain Standard Time. Here is the 2 a.m. Mountain Standard Time observation for Phoenix on Saturday, June 6th. At Sky Harbor, it was clear. Visibility 10 miles. Temperature was 90 degrees, dew point 27, relative humidity 10%. Wind was north, at 3 miles an hour. And the pressure was 29.72 inches and rising. Other observations for South Central Arizona, including the greater Phoenix area, it was clear, with a temperature of 79 at Buckeye, 87 at Luke Air Force Base, 83 at Deer Valley, 85 at Scottsdale Airport, and 81 at Falcon Field. Under clear skies, Mesa Gateway reported 80, Chandler reported 82, Casa Grande reported 79, and Gila Bend reported 79. Observations for northern Arizona, it was clear. It was 56 at Flagstaff, 80 at Kingman, 45 at the Grand Canyon, and 69 at Prescott. Payson reported 72, Page reported 78, Winslow reported 72, and Sholo reported 64. At Kingman, wind was southwest gusting to 33 miles an hour. Observations for southern Arizona, it was clear. It was 77 at Tucson, 82 at Yuma, 71 at Nogales, and 75 at Sierra Vista. Observations for Southern California, at Blythe, it was clear, with a temperature of 84. It was cloudy, with a temperature of 65 at Los Angeles Airport, and 64 at San Diego. Regional observations, at Las Vegas, it was clear, with a temperature of 87. At Albuquerque, it was partly cloudy, with a temperature of 66. It was mostly cloudy, with a temperature of 76 at Salt Lake City, and 67 at El Paso. Once again, at 2 a.m. in Phoenix, under clear skies. The Sky Harbor temperature was 90 degrees. Here is the latest forecast. For the following area, in Arizona, Central Phoenix, issued at 11:31 p.m. Mountain Standard Time. Tonight, clear. Lows 71 to 79. Southwest wind 10 to 20 miles per hour in the evening, becoming south 10 to 15 miles per hour after midnight. Saturday, sunny. Highs 102 to 107. Southeast wind around 5 miles per hour in the morning, becoming southwest 10 to 15 miles per hour in the afternoon. Saturday night, partly cloudy in the evening, then considerable cloudiness. Lows 72 to 80. Southwest wind 10 to 20 miles per hour in the evening, becoming northeast 5 to 10 miles per hour after midnight. Sunday, partly sunny. Highs 100 to 105. Southeast wind 5 to 10 miles per hour in the morning, becoming southwest 5 to 15 miles per hour in the afternoon. Sunday night, partly cloudy in the evening, then becoming clear. Low 68 to 77. Southwest wind 10 to 15 miles per hour in the evening, becoming northeast around 5 miles per hour after midnight. Monday, sunny. Highs 99 to 107. Monday night, clear. Low 67 to 75. Tuesday, sunny. Highs 99 to 107. Tuesday night, clear. Lows 69 to 75. Wednesday, sunny. Highs 101 to 107. Wednesday night, clear. Lows 70 to 75. Thursday, sunny. Highs 101 to 107. Thursday night, clear. Lows 71 to 76. Friday, sunny. Highs 102 to 108. Here is the synopsis for Southeast California, Southwest, and South Central Arizona. After a slight cool down through this weekend,
temperatures will hold relatively steady at near to slightly above normal levels through most of the upcoming week. Dry conditions under a mix of clouds and sunny skies will prevail over the next several days. Locally breezy conditions will be common across the region this weekend and into the front half of next week, particularly across the lower Colorado River Valley and higher terrain communities of Arizona. 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The current time is 2:38 a.m. Mountain Standard Time. Here is the 2 a.m. Mountain Standard Time observation for Phoenix on Saturday, June 6th. At Sky Harbor, it was clear. Visibility 10 miles. Temperature was 90 degrees, dew point 27, relative humidity 10%. Wind was north, at 3 miles an hour. And the pressure was 29.72 inches and rising. Other observations for South Central Arizona, including the greater Phoenix area, it was clear, with a temperature of 79 at Buckeye, 87 at Luke Air Force Base, 83 at Deer Valley, 85 at Scottsdale Airport, and 81 at Falcon Field. Under clear skies, Mesa Gateway reported 80, Chandler reported 82, Casa Grande reported 79, and Gila Bend reported 79. Observations for Northern Arizona, it was clear. It was 56 at Flagstaff, 80 at Kingman, 45 at the Grand Canyon, and 69 at Prescott. Payson reported 72, Page reported 78, Winslow reported 72, and Sholo reported 64. At Kingman, wind was southwest gusting to 33 miles an hour. Observations for Southern Arizona, it was clear. It was 77 at Tucson, 82 at Yuma, 71 at Nogales, and 75 at Sierra Vista. Observations for Southern California, at Blythe, it was clear, with a temperature of 84. It was cloudy, with a temperature of 65 at Los Angeles Airport, and 64 at San Diego. Regional observations, at Las Vegas, it was clear, with a temperature of 87. At Albuquerque, it was partly cloudy, with a temperature of 66. It was mostly cloudy, with a temperature of 76 at Salt Lake City, and 67 at El Paso. Once again, at 2 a.m. in Phoenix, under clear skies. The Sky Harbor temperature was 90 degrees. Here is the latest forecast. For the following area, in Arizona, Central Phoenix, issued at 11:31 p.m. Mountain Standard Time. Tonight, clear. Lows 71 to 79. Southwest wind 10 to 20 miles per hour in the evening, becoming south 10 to 15 miles per hour after midnight. Saturday, sunny. Highs 102 to 107. Southeast wind around 5 miles per hour in the morning, becoming southwest 10 to 15 miles per hour in the afternoon. Saturday night, partly cloudy in the evening, then considerable cloudiness. Lows 72 to 80. Southwest wind 10 to 20 miles per hour in the evening, becoming northeast 5 to 10 miles per hour after midnight. Sunday, partly sunny. Highs 100 to 105. Southeast wind 5 to 10 miles per hour in the morning, becoming southwest 5 to 15 miles per hour in the afternoon. Sunday night, partly cloudy in the evening, then becoming clear. Low 68 to 77. Southwest wind 10 to 15 miles per hour in the evening, becoming northeast around 5 miles per hour after midnight. Monday, sunny. Highs 99 to 107. Monday night, clear. Low 67 to 75. Tuesday, sunny. Highs 99 to 107. Tuesday night, clear. Lows 69 to 75. Wednesday, sunny. Highs 101 to 107. Wednesday night, clear. Lows 70 to 75. Thursday, sunny. Highs 101 to 107. Thursday night, clear. Lows 71 to 76. Friday, sunny.
highs 102 to 108. Here is the synopsis for Southeast California, Southwest, and South Central Arizona. After a slight cool down through this weekend, temperatures will hold relatively steady at near to slightly above normal levels through most of the upcoming week. Dry conditions under a mix of clouds and sunny skies will prevail over the next several days. Locally breezy conditions will be common across the region this weekend and into the front half of next week, particularly across the lower Colorado River Valley and higher terrain communities of Arizona. 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The current time is 2:43 a.m. Mountain Standard Time. Here is the 2 a.m. Mountain Standard Time observation for Phoenix, on Saturday, June 6th. At Sky Harbor, it was clear. Visibility 10 miles. Temperature was 90 degrees, dew point 27, relative humidity 10%. Wind was north, at 3 miles an hour. And the pressure was 29.72 inches, and rising. Other observations for South Central Arizona including the Greater Phoenix area, it was clear, with a temperature of 79 at Buckeye, 87 at Luke Air Force Base, 83 at Deer Valley, 85 at Scottsdale Airport, and 81 at Falcon Field. Under clear skies, Mesa Gateway reported 80, Chandler reported 82, Casa Grande reported 79, and Gila Bend reported 79. Observations for Northern Arizona, it was clear. It was 56 at Flagstaff, 80 at Kingman, 45 at the Grand Canyon, and 69 at Prescott. Payson reported 72, Page reported 78, Winslow reported 72, and Sholo reported 64. At Kingman, wind was southwest gusting to 33 miles an hour. Observations for Southern Arizona, it was clear. It was 77 at Tucson, 82 at Yuma, 71 at Nogales, and 75 at Sierra Vista. Observations for Southern California, at Blythe, it was clear, with a temperature of 84. It was cloudy, with a temperature of 65 at Los Angeles Airport, and 64 at San Diego. Regional observations, at Las Vegas, it was clear, with a temperature of 87. At Albuquerque, it was partly cloudy, with a temperature of 66. It was mostly cloudy, with a temperature of 76 at Salt Lake City, and 67 at El Paso. Once again, at 2 a.m. in Phoenix, under clear skies. The Sky Harbor temperature was 90 degrees. Here is the latest forecast. For the following area, in Arizona, Central Phoenix, issued at 11:31 p.m. Mountain Standard Time. Tonight, clear. Lows 71 to 79. Southwest wind 10 to 20 miles per hour in the evening becoming south 10 to 15 miles per hour after midnight. Saturday, sunny. Highs 102 to 107. Southeast wind around 5 miles per hour in the morning becoming southwest 10 to 15 miles per hour in the afternoon. Saturday night, partly cloudy in the evening then considerable cloudiness. Lows 72 to 80. Southwest wind 10 to 20 miles per hour in the evening becoming northeast 5 to 10 miles per hour after midnight. Sunday, partly sunny. Highs 100 to 105. Southeast wind 5 to 10 miles per hour in the morning becoming southwest 5 to 15 miles per hour in the afternoon. Sunday night, partly cloudy in the evening then becoming clear. Low 68 to 77. Southwest wind 10 to 15 miles per hour in the evening becoming northeast around 5 miles per hour after midnight. Monday, sunny. Highs 99 to 107. Monday night, clear. Low 67 to 75. Tuesday, sunny. Highs 99 to 107. Tuesday night, clear. Lows 69 to 75. Wednesday, sunny. Highs 101 to 107. Wednesday night, clear. Lows 70 to 75.
Thursday, sunny. Highs 101 to 107. Thursday night, clear. Lows 71 to 76. Friday, sunny. Highs 102 to 108. Here is the synopsis for Southeast California, Southwest, and South Central Arizona. After a slight cool down through this weekend, temperatures will hold relatively steady at near to slightly above normal levels through most of the upcoming week. Dry conditions under a mix of clouds and sunny skies will prevail over the next several days. Locally breezy conditions will be common across the region this weekend and into the front half of next week, particularly across the lower Colorado River Valley and higher terrain communities of Arizona. 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The current time is 2:49 a.m. Mountain Standard Time. Here is the 2 a.m.

Scottsdale Airport, and 81 at Falcon Field. Under clear skies, Mesa Gateway reported 80, Chandler reported 82, Casa Grande reported 79, and Ila Bend reported 79. Observations for Northern Arizona, it was clear. It was 56 at Flagstaff, 80 at Kingman, 45 at the Grand Canyon, and 69 at Prescott. Payson reported 72, Page reported 78, Winslow reported 72, and Sholo reported 64. At Kingman, wind was southwest gusting to 33 miles an hour. Observations for southern Arizona, it was clear. It was 77 at Tucson, 82 at Yuma, 71 at Nogales, and 75 at Sierra Vista. Observations for Southern California, Ed Blythe, it was clear, with a temperature of 84. It was cloudy, with a temperature of 65 at Los Angeles Airport, and 64 at San Diego. Regional observations, Ed Las Vegas, it was clear, with a temperature of 87. At Albuquerque, it was partly cloudy, with a temperature of 66. It was mostly cloudy, with a temperature of 76 at Salt Lake City, and 67 at El Paso. Once again, at 2 a.m. in Phoenix, under clear skies. The Sky Harbor temperature was 90 degrees. Here is the latest forecast. For the following area, in Arizona, Central Phoenix, issued at 11:31 p.m. Mountain Standard Time. Tonight, clear. Lows 71 to 79. Southwest wind 10 to 20 miles per hour in the evening, becoming south 10 to 15 miles per hour after midnight. Saturday, sunny. Highs 102 to 107. Southeast wind around 5 miles per hour in the morning, becoming southwest 10 to 15 miles per hour in the afternoon. Saturday night, partly cloudy in the evening, then considerable cloudiness. Lows 72 to 80. Southwest wind 10 to 20 miles per hour in the evening, becoming northeast 5 to 10 miles per hour after midnight. Sunday, partly sunny. Highs 100 to 105. Southeast wind 5 to 10 miles per hour in the morning, becoming southwest 5 to 15 miles per hour in the afternoon. Sunday night, partly cloudy in the evening, then becoming clear. Low 68 to 77. Southwest wind 10 to 15 miles per hour in the evening, becoming northeast around 5 miles per hour after midnight. Monday, sunny. Highs 99 to 107. Monday night, clear. Low 67 to 75. Tuesday, sunny. Highs 99 to 107. Tuesday night, clear. Lows 69 to 75. Wednesday, sunny. Highs 101 to 107. Wednesday night, clear. Lows 70 to 75. Thursday, sunny. Highs 101 to 107. Thursday night, clear. Lows 71 to 76. Friday, sunny. Highs 102 to 108. Here is the synopsis for Southeast California, Southwest, and South Central Arizona. After a slight cool down through this weekend, temperatures will hold relatively steady at near to slightly above normal levels through most of the upcoming week. Dry conditions under a mix of clouds and sunny skies will prevail over the next several days. Locally breezy conditions will be common across the region this weekend and into the front half of next week, particularly across the lower Colorado River Valley and higher terrain communities of Arizona. 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The current time is 2:54 a.m. Mountain Standard Time. Here is the 2 a.m. Mountain Standard Time observation for Phoenix, on Saturday, June 6th. At Sky Harbor, it was clear. Visibility 10 miles. Temperature was 90 degrees, dew point 27, relative humidity 10%. Wind was north, at 3 miles an hour. And the pressure was 29.72 inches, and rising.

other observations for South Central Arizona, including the greater Phoenix area, it was clear, with a temperature of 79 at Buckeye, 87 at Luke Air Force Base, 83 at Deer Valley, 85 at Scottsdale Airport, and 81 at Falcon Field. Under clear skies, Mesa Gateway reported 80, Chandler reported 82, Casa Grande reported 79, and Gila Bend reported 79. Observations for northern Arizona, it was clear. It was 56 at Flagstaff, 80 at Kingman, 45 at the Grand Canyon, and 69 at Prescott. Payson reported 72, Page reported 78, Winslow reported 72, and Sholo reported 64. At Kingman, wind was southwest gusting to 33 miles an hour. Observations for southern Arizona, it was clear. It was 77 at Tucson, 82 at Yuma, 71 at Nogales, and 75 at Sierra Vista. Observations for Southern California, at Blythe, it was clear, with a temperature of 84. It was cloudy, with a temperature of 65 at Los Angeles Airport, and 64 at San Diego. Regional observations, at Las Vegas, it was clear, with a temperature of 87. At Albuquerque, it was partly cloudy, with a temperature of 66. It was mostly cloudy, with a temperature of 76 at Salt Lake City, and 67 at El Paso. Once again, at 2 a.m. in Phoenix, under clear skies. The Sky Harbor temperature was 90 degrees. Here is the latest forecast. For the following area, in Arizona, Central Phoenix, issued at 11:31 p.m. Mountain Standard Time. Tonight, clear. Lows 71 to 79. Southwest wind 10 to 20 miles per hour in the evening, becoming south 10 to 15 miles per hour after midnight. Saturday, sunny. Highs 102 to 107. Southeast wind around 5 miles per hour in the morning, becoming southwest 10 to 15 miles per hour in the afternoon. Saturday night, partly cloudy in the evening, then considerable cloudiness. Lows 72 to 80. Southwest wind 10 to 20 miles per hour in the evening, becoming northeast 5 to 10 miles per hour after midnight. Sunday, partly sunny. Highs 100 to 105. Southeast wind 5 to 10 miles per hour in the morning, becoming southwest 5 to 15 miles per hour in the afternoon. Sunday night, partly cloudy in the evening, then becoming clear. Low 68 to 77. Southwest wind 10 to 15 miles per hour in the evening, becoming northeast around 5 miles per hour after midnight. Monday, sunny. Highs 99 to 107. Monday night, clear. Low 67 to 75. Tuesday, sunny.

highs 102 to 108. Here is the synopsis for Southeast California, Southwest, and South Central Arizona. After a slight cool down through this weekend, temperatures will hold relatively steady at near to slightly above normal levels through most of the upcoming week. Dry conditions under a mix of clouds and sunny skies will prevail over the next several days. Locally breezy conditions will be common across the region this weekend and into the front half of next week, particularly across the lower Colorado River Valley and higher terrain communities of Arizona. 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The current time is 2:59 a.m. Mountain Standard Time. Here is the 2 a.m. Mountain Standard Time observation for Phoenix on Saturday, June 6th. At Sky Harbor, it was clear. Visibility 10 miles. Temperature was 90 degrees, dew point 27, relative humidity 10%. Wind was north, at 3 miles an hour. And the pressure was 29.72 inches, and rising. Other observations for South Central Arizona including the greater Phoenix area, it was clear, with a temperature of 79 at Buckeye, 87 at Luke Air Force Base, 83 at Deer Valley, 85 at Scottsdale Airport, and 81 at Falcon Field. Under clear skies, Mesa Gateway reported 80, Chandler reported 82, Casa Grande reported 79, and Gila Bend reported 79. Observations for northern Arizona, it was clear. It was 56 at Flagstaff, 80 at Kingman, 45 at the Grand Canyon, and 69 at Prescott. Payson reported 72, Page reported 78, Winslow reported 72, and Sholo reported 64. At Kingman, wind was southwest gusting to 33 miles an hour. Observations for southern Arizona, it was clear. It was 77 at Tucson, 82 at Yuma, 71 at Nogales, and 75 at Sierra Vista. Observations for southern California, at Blythe, it was clear, with a temperature of 84. It was cloudy, with a temperature of 65 at Los Angeles Airport, and 64 at San Diego. Regional observations, at Las Vegas, it was clear, with a temperature of 87. At Albuquerque, it was partly cloudy, with a temperature of 66. It was mostly cloudy, with a temperature of 76 at Salt Lake City, and 67 at El Paso. Once again, at 2 a.m. in Phoenix, under clear skies. The Sky Harbor temperature was 90 degrees. Here is the latest forecast. For the following area, in Arizona, Central Phoenix, issued at 11:31 p.m. Mountain Standard Time. Tonight, clear. Lows 71 to 79. Southwest wind 10 to 20 miles per hour in the evening becoming south 10 to 15 miles per hour after midnight. Saturday, sunny. Highs 102 to 107. Southeast wind around 5 miles per hour in the morning becoming southwest 10 to 15 miles per hour in the afternoon. Saturday night, partly cloudy in the evening then considerable cloudiness. Lows 72 to 80. Southwest wind 10 to 20 miles per hour in the evening becoming northeast 5 to 10 miles per hour after midnight. Sunday, partly sunny. Highs 100 to 105. Southeast wind 5 to 10 miles per hour in the morning becoming southwest 5 to 15 miles per hour in the afternoon. Sunday night, partly cloudy in the evening then becoming clear. Low 68 to 77. Southwest wind 10 to 15 miles per hour in the evening becoming northeast around 5 miles per hour after midnight. Monday, sunny. Highs 99 to 107. Monday night, clear. Low 67 to 75. Tuesday, sunny. Highs 99 to 107. Tuesday night, clear. Lows 69 to 75. Wednesday, sunny. Highs 101 to 107. Wednesday night, clear. Lows 70 to 75.

Thursday, sunny. Highs 101 to 107. Thursday night, clear. Lows 71 to 76. Friday, sunny. Highs 102 to 108. Here is the synopsis for Southeast California, Southwest, and South Central Arizona. After a slight cool down through this weekend, temperatures will hold relatively steady at near to slightly above normal levels through most of the upcoming week. Dry conditions under a mix of clouds and sunny skies will prevail over the next several days. Locally breezy conditions will be common across the region this weekend and into the front half of next week, particularly across the lower Colorado River Valley and higher terrain communities of Arizona. 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The current time is 3:04 a.m. Mountain Standard Time. Here is the latest forecast. For the following area, in Arizona, Central Phoenix, issued at 11:31 p.m. Mountain Standard Time. Tonight, clear. Lows 71 to 79. Southwest wind 10 to 20 miles per hour in the evening, becoming south 10 to 15 miles per hour after midnight. Saturday, sunny. Highs 102 to 107. Southeast wind around 5 miles per hour in the morning, becoming southwest 10 to 15 miles per hour in the afternoon. Saturday night, partly cloudy in the evening, then considerable cloudiness. Lows 72 to 80. Southwest wind 10 to 20 miles per hour in the evening, becoming northeast 5 to 10 miles per hour after midnight. Sunday, partly sunny. Highs 100 to 105. Southeast wind 5 to 10 miles per hour in the morning, becoming southwest 5 to 15 miles per hour in the afternoon. Sunday night, partly cloudy in the evening, then becoming clear. Low 68 to 77. Southwest wind 10 to 15 miles per hour in the evening, becoming northeast around 5 miles per hour after midnight. Monday, sunny. Highs 99 to 107. Monday night, clear. Lows 67 to 75. Tuesday, sunny. Highs 99 to 107. Tuesday night, clear. Lows 69 to 75. Wednesday, sunny. Highs 101 to 107. Wednesday night, clear. Lows 70 to 75. Thursday, sunny. Highs 101 to 107. Thursday night, clear. Lows 71 to 76. Friday, sunny. Highs 102 to 108. Here is the synopsis for Southeast California, Southwest, and South Central Arizona. After a slight cool down through this weekend, temperatures will hold relatively steady at near to slightly above normal levels through most of the upcoming week. Dry conditions under a mix of clouds and sunny skies will prevail over the next several days. Locally breezy conditions will be common across the region this weekend and into the front half of next week, particularly across the lower Colorado River Valley and higher terrain communities of Arizona. 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The current time is 3:07 a.m. Mountain Standard Time. Here is the latest forecast. For the following area, in Arizona, Central Phoenix, issued at 11:31 p.m. Mountain Standard Time. Tonight, clear. Lows 71 to 79. Southwest wind 10 to 20 miles per hour in the evening, becoming south 10 to 15 miles per hour after midnight. Saturday, sunny. Highs 102 to 107. Southeast wind around 5 miles per hour in the morning, becoming southwest 10 to 15 miles per hour in the afternoon. Saturday night, partly cloudy in the evening, then considerable cloudiness. Lows 72 to 80. Southwest wind 10 to 20 miles per hour in the evening, becoming northeast 5 to 10 miles per hour after midnight. Sunday,
partly sunny. Highs 100 to 105. Southeast wind 5 to 10 miles per hour in the morning, becoming southwest 5 to 15 miles per hour in the afternoon. Sunday night, partly cloudy in the evening, then becoming clear. Low 68 to 77. Southwest wind 10 to 15 miles per hour in the evening, becoming northeast around 5 miles per hour after midnight. Monday, sunny. Highs 99 to 107. Monday night, clear. Low 67 to 75. Tuesday, sunny. Highs 99 to 107. Tuesday night, clear. Lows 69 to 75. Wednesday, sunny. Highs 101 to 107. Wednesday night, clear. Lows 70 to 75. Thursday, sunny. Highs 101 to 107. Thursday night, clear. Lows 71 to 76. Friday, sunny. Highs 102 to 108. Here is the synopsis for Southeast California, Southwest, and South Central Arizona. After a slight cool down through this weekend, temperatures will hold relatively steady at near to slightly above normal levels through most of the upcoming week. Dry conditions under a mix of clouds and sunny skies will prevail over the next several days. Locally breezy conditions will be common across the region this weekend and into the front half of next week, particularly across the lower Colorado River Valley and higher terrain communities of Arizona. 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The current time is 3:10 a.m. Mountain Standard Time. Here is the 3 a.m. Mountain Standard Time observation for Phoenix, on Saturday, June 6th. At Sky Harbor, it was clear. Visibility 10 miles. Temperature was 85 degrees, dew point 30, relative humidity 13%. Wind was east, at 6 miles an hour. And the pressure was 29.74 inches, and rising. Other observations for South Central Arizona, including the Greater Phoenix area, it was clear, with a temperature of 81 at Deer Valley, 83 at Scottsdale Airport, 84 at Falcon Field, 80 at Mesa Gateway, and 76 at Casa Grande. Observations for Northern Arizona, it was clear, with a temperature of 52 at Flagstaff, 76 at Kingman, and 42 at the Grand Canyon. Under clear skies, Prescott reported 68, Page reported 74, and Winslow reported 67. Observations for Southern Arizona, it was clear, with a temperature of 79 at Tucson, 80 at Yuma, and 71 at Nogales. Observations for Southern California, at Blythe, it was clear, with a temperature of 83. It was cloudy, with a temperature of 65 at Los Angeles Airport, and 64 at San Diego. Regional observations, at Las Vegas, it was clear, with a temperature of 86. At Albuquerque, it was partly cloudy, with a temperature of 66. It was mostly cloudy, with a temperature of 80 at Salt Lake City, and 66 at El Paso. Once again, at 3 a.m. in Phoenix, under clear skies. The Sky Harbor temperature was 85 degrees. Here is the latest forecast. For the following area, in Arizona, Central Phoenix, issued at 11:31 p.m. Mountain Standard Time. Tonight, clear. Lows 71 to 79. Southwest wind 10 to 20 miles per hour in the evening, becoming south 10 to 15 miles per hour after midnight. Saturday, sunny. Highs 102 to 107. Southeast wind around 5 miles per hour in the morning, becoming southwest 10 to 15 miles per hour in the afternoon. Saturday night, partly cloudy in the evening, then considerable cloudiness. Lows 72 to 80. Southwest wind 10 to 20 miles per hour in the evening, becoming northeast 5 to 10 miles per hour after midnight. Sunday, partly sunny. Highs 100 to 105.
southeast wind 5 to 10 miles per hour in the morning, becoming southwest 5 to 15 miles per hour in the afternoon. Sunday night, partly cloudy in the evening, then becoming clear. Low 68 to 77. Southwest wind 10 to 15 miles per hour in the evening, becoming northeast around 5 miles per hour after midnight. Monday, sunny. Highs 99 to 107. Monday night, clear. Low 67 to 75. Tuesday, sunny. Highs 99 to 107. Tuesday night, clear. Lows 69 to 75. Wednesday, sunny. Highs 101 to 107. Wednesday night, clear. Lows 70 to 75. Thursday, sunny. Highs 101 to 107. Thursday night, clear. Lows 71 to 76. Friday, sunny. Highs 102 to 108. Here is the synopsis for Southeast California, Southwest, and South Central Arizona. After a slight cool down through this weekend, temperatures will hold relatively steady at near to slightly above normal levels through most of the upcoming week. Dry conditions under a mix of clouds and sunny skies will prevail over the next several days. Locally breezy conditions will be common across the region this weekend and into the front half of next week, particularly across the lower Colorado River Valley and higher terrain communities of Arizona. 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The current time is 3:15 a.m. Mountain Standard Time. Here is the 3 a.m. Mountain Standard Time observation for Phoenix on Saturday, June 6th. At Sky Harbor, it was clear. Visibility 10 miles. Temperature was 85 degrees, dew point 30, relative humidity 13%. Wind was east at 6 miles an hour. And the pressure was 29.74 inches and rising. Other observations for South Central Arizona, including the greater Phoenix area, it was clear, with a temperature of 81 at Deer Valley, 83 at Scottsdale Airport, 84 at Falcon Field, 80 at Mesa Gateway, and 76 at Casa Grande. Observations for Northern Arizona, it was clear, with a temperature of 52 at Flagstaff, 76 at Kingman, and 42 at the Grand Canyon. Under clear skies, Prescott reported 68, Page reported 74, and Winslow reported 67. Observations for Southern Arizona, it was clear, with a temperature of 79 at Tucson, 80 at Yuma, and 71 at Nogales. Observations for Southern California, at Blythe, it was clear, with a temperature of 83. It was cloudy, with a temperature of 65 at Los Angeles Airport, and 64 at San Diego. Regional observations, at Las Vegas, it was clear, with a temperature of 86. At Albuquerque, it was partly cloudy, with a temperature of 66. It was mostly cloudy, with a temperature of 80 at Salt Lake City, and 66 at El Paso. Once again, at 3 a.m. in Phoenix, under clear skies. The Sky Harbor temperature was 85 degrees. Here is the latest forecast. For the following area, in Arizona, Central Phoenix, issued at 11:31 p.m. Mountain Standard Time. Tonight, clear. Lows 71 to 79. Southwest wind 10 to 20 miles per hour in the evening, becoming south 10 to 15 miles per hour after midnight. Saturday, sunny. Highs 102 to 107. Southeast wind around 5 miles per hour in the morning, becoming southwest 10 to 15 miles per hour in the afternoon. Saturday night, partly cloudy in the evening, then considerable cloudiness. Lows 72 to 80. Southwest wind 10 to 20 miles per hour in the evening, becoming northeast 5 to 10 miles per hour after midnight. Sunday, partly sunny. Highs 100 to 105.
southeast wind 5 to 10 miles per hour in the morning, becoming southwest 5 to 15 miles per hour in the afternoon. Sunday night, partly cloudy in the evening, then becoming clear. Low 68 to 77. Southwest wind 10 to 15 miles per hour in the evening, becoming northeast around 5 miles per hour after midnight. Monday, sunny. Highs 99 to 107. Monday night, clear. Low 67 to 75. Tuesday, sunny. Highs 99 to 107. Tuesday night, clear. Lows 69 to 75. Wednesday, sunny. Highs 101 to 107. Wednesday night, clear. Lows 70 to 75. Thursday, sunny. Highs 101 to 107. Thursday night, clear. Lows 71 to 76. Friday, sunny. Highs 102 to 108. Here is the synopsis for Southeast California, Southwest, and South Central Arizona. After a slight cool down through this weekend, temperatures will hold relatively steady at near to slightly above normal levels through most of the upcoming week. Dry conditions under a mix of clouds and sunny skies will prevail over the next several days. Locally breezy conditions will be common across the region this weekend and into the front half of next week, particularly across the lower Colorado River Valley and higher terrain communities of Arizona. 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The current time is 3:20 a.m. Mountain Standard Time. Here is the 3 a.m. Mountain Standard Time observation for Phoenix on Saturday, June 6th. At Sky Harbor, it was clear. Visibility 10 miles. Temperature was 85 degrees, dew point 30, relative humidity 13%. Wind was east, at 6 miles an hour. And the pressure was 29.74 inches, and rising. Other observations for South Central Arizona, including the greater Phoenix area, it was clear, with a temperature of 81 at Deer Valley, 83 at Scottsdale Airport, 84 at Falcon Field, 80 at Mesa Gateway, and 76 at Casa Grande. Observations for Northern Arizona, it was clear, with a temperature of 52 at Flagstaff, 76 at Kingman, and 42 at the Grand Canyon. Under clear skies, Prescott reported 68, Page reported 74, and Winslow reported 67. Observations for Southern Arizona, it was clear, with a temperature of 79 at Tucson, 80 at Yuma, and 71 at Nogales. Observations for Southern California, at Blythe, it was clear, with a temperature of 83. It was cloudy, with a temperature of 65 at Los Angeles Airport, and 64 at San Diego. Regional observations, at Las Vegas, it was clear, with a temperature of 86. At Albuquerque, it was partly cloudy, with a temperature of 66. It was mostly cloudy, with a temperature of 80 at Salt Lake City, and 66 at El Paso. Once again, at 3 a.m. in Phoenix, under clear skies. The Sky Harbor temperature was 85 degrees. Here is the latest forecast. For the following area, in Arizona, Central Phoenix, issued at 11:31 p.m. Mountain Standard Time. Tonight, clear. Lows 71 to 79. Southwest wind 10 to 20 miles per hour in the evening, becoming south 10 to 15 miles per hour after midnight. Saturday, sunny. Highs 102 to 107. Southeast wind around 5 miles per hour in the morning, becoming southwest 10 to 15 miles per hour in the afternoon. Saturday night, partly cloudy in the evening, then considerable cloudiness. Lows 72 to 80. Southwest wind 10 to 20 miles per hour in the evening, becoming northeast 5 to 10 miles per hour after midnight. Sunday, partly sunny. Highs 100 to 105. Southeast wind 5 to 10 miles per hour in the morning, becoming southwest 5 to 15 miles per hour in the afternoon.
Sunday night, partly cloudy in the evening then becoming clear. Low 68 to 77. Southwest wind 10 to 15 miles per hour in the evening becoming northeast around 5 miles per hour after midnight. Monday, sunny. Highs 99 to 107. Monday night, clear. Low 67 to 75. Tuesday, sunny. Highs 99 to 107. Tuesday night, clear. Lows 69 to 75. Wednesday, sunny. Highs 101 to 107. Wednesday night, clear. Lows 70 to 75. Thursday, sunny. Highs 101 to 107. Thursday night, clear. Lows 71 to 76. Friday, sunny. Highs 102 to 108. Here is the synopsis for Southeast California, Southwest, and South Central Arizona. After a slight cool down through this weekend, temperatures will hold relatively steady at near to slightly above normal levels through most of the upcoming week. Dry conditions under a mix of clouds and sunny skies will prevail over the next several days. Locally breezy conditions will be common across the region this weekend and into the front half of next week, particularly across the lower Colorado River Valley and higher terrain communities of Arizona. 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The current time is 3:25 a.m. Mountain Standard Time. Here is the 3 a.m. Mountain Standard Time observation for Phoenix on Saturday, June 6th. At Sky Harbor, it was clear. Visibility 10 miles. Temperature was 85 degrees, dew point 30, relative humidity 13%. Wind was east, at 6 miles an hour. And the pressure was 29.74 inches, and rising. Other observations for South Central Arizona including the Greater Phoenix area, it was clear, with a temperature of 81 at Deer Valley, 83 at Scottsdale Airport, 84 at Falcon Field, 80 at Mesa Gateway, and 76 at Casa Grande. Observations for Northern Arizona, it was clear, with a temperature of 52 at Flagstaff, 76 at Kingman, and 42 at the Grand Canyon. Under clear skies, Prescott reported 68, Page reported 74, and Winslow reported 67. Observations for Southern Arizona, it was clear, with a temperature of 79 at Tucson, 80 at Yuma, and 71 at Nogales. Observations for Southern California, at Blythe, it was clear, with a temperature of 83. It was cloudy, with a temperature of 65 at Los Angeles Airport, and 64 at San Diego. Regional observations, at Las Vegas, it was clear, with a temperature of 86. At Albuquerque, it was partly cloudy, with a temperature of 66. It was mostly cloudy, with a temperature of 80 at Salt Lake City, and 66 at El Paso. Once again, at 3 a.m. in Phoenix, under clear skies. The Sky Harbor temperature was 85 degrees. Here is the latest forecast. For the following area, in Arizona, Central Phoenix, issued at 11:31 p.m. Mountain Standard Time. Tonight, clear. Lows 71 to 79. Southwest wind 10 to 20 miles per hour in the evening becoming south 10 to 15 miles per hour after midnight. Saturday, sunny. Highs 102 to 107. Southeast wind around 5 miles per hour in the morning becoming southwest 10 to 15 miles per hour in the afternoon. Saturday night, partly cloudy in the evening then considerable cloudiness. Lows 72 to 80. Southwest wind 10 to 20 miles per hour in the evening becoming northeast 5 to 10 miles per hour after midnight. Sunday, partly sunny. Highs 100 to 105. Southeast wind 5 to 10 miles per hour in the morning becoming southwest 5 to 15 miles per hour in the afternoon. Sunday night, partly cloudy in the evening then becoming clear. Low 68 to 77.
southwest wind 10 to 15 miles per hour in the evening, becoming northeast around 5 miles per hour after midnight. Monday, sunny. Highs 99 to 107. Monday night, clear. Lows 67 to 75. Tuesday, sunny. Highs 99 to 107. Tuesday night, clear. Lows 69 to 75. Wednesday, sunny. Highs 101 to 107. Wednesday night, clear. Lows 70 to 75. Thursday, sunny. Highs 101 to 107. Thursday night, clear. Lows 71 to 76. Friday, sunny. Highs 102 to 108. Here is the synopsis for Southeast California, Southwest, and South Central Arizona. After a slight cool down through this weekend, temperatures will hold relatively steady at near to slightly above normal levels through most of the upcoming week. Dry conditions under a mix of clouds and sunny skies will prevail over the next several days. Locally breezy conditions will be common across the region this weekend and into the front half of next week, particularly across the lower Colorado River Valley and higher terrain communities of Arizona. 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The current time is 3:30 a.m. Mountain Standard Time. Here is the 3 a.m. Mountain Standard Time observation for Phoenix on Saturday, June 6th. At Sky Harbor, it was clear. Visibility 10 miles. Temperature was 85 degrees, dew point 30, relative humidity 13%. Wind was east, at 6 miles an hour. And the pressure was 29.74 inches, and rising. Other observations for South Central Arizona, including the Greater Phoenix area, it was clear, with a temperature of 81 at Deer Valley, 83 at Scottsdale Airport, 84 at Falcon Field, 80 at Mesa Gateway, and 76 at Casa Grande. Observations for Northern Arizona, it was clear, with a temperature of 52 at Flagstaff, 76 at Kingman, and 42 at the Grand Canyon. Under clear skies, Prescott reported 68, Page reported 74, and Winslow reported 67. Observations for Southern Arizona, it was clear, with a temperature of 79 at Tucson, 80 at Yuma, and 71 at Nogales. Observations for Southern California, at Blythe, it was clear, with a temperature of 83. It was cloudy, with a temperature of 65 at Los Angeles Airport, and 64 at San Diego. Regional observations, at Las Vegas, it was clear, with a temperature of 86. At Albuquerque, it was partly cloudy, with a temperature of 66. It was mostly cloudy, with a temperature of 80 at Salt Lake City, and 66 at El Paso. Once again, at 3 a.m. in Phoenix, under clear skies. The Sky Harbor temperature was 85 degrees. Here is the latest forecast. For the following area, in Arizona, Central Phoenix, issued at 11:31 p.m. Mountain Standard Time. Tonight, clear. Lows 71 to 79. Southwest wind 10 to 20 miles per hour in the evening, becoming south 10 to 15 miles per hour after midnight. Saturday, sunny. Highs 102 to 107. Southeast wind around 5 miles per hour in the morning, becoming southwest 10 to 15 miles per hour in the afternoon. Saturday night, partly cloudy in the evening, then considerable cloudiness. Lows 72 to 80. Southwest wind 10 to 20 miles per hour in the evening, becoming northeast 5 to 10 miles per hour after midnight. Sunday, partly sunny. Highs 100 to 105. Southeast wind 5 to 10 miles per hour in the morning, becoming southwest 5 to 15 miles per hour in the afternoon. Sunday night, partly cloudy in the evening, then becoming clear. Low 68 to 77. Southwest wind 10 to 15 miles per hour in the evening, becoming northeast around 5 miles per hour after midnight.
Monday, sunny. Highs 99 to 107. Monday night, clear. Low 67 to 75. Tuesday, sunny. Highs 99 to

other observations for South Central Arizona, including the greater Phoenix area, it was clear, with a temperature of 81 at Deer Valley, 83 at Scottsdale Airport, 84 at Falcon Field, 80 at Mesa Gateway, and 76 at Casa Grande. Observations for Northern Arizona, it was clear, with a temperature of 52 at Flagstaff, 76 at Kingman, and 42 at the Grand Canyon. Under clear skies, Prescott reported 68, Page reported 74, and Winslow reported 67. Observations for Southern Arizona, it was clear, with a temperature of 79 at Tucson, 80 at Yuma, and 71 at Nogales. Observations for Southern California, at Blythe, it was clear, with a temperature of 83. It was cloudy, with a temperature of 65 at Los Angeles Airport, and 64 at San Diego. Regional observations, at Las Vegas, it was clear, with a temperature of 86. At Albuquerque, it was partly cloudy, with a temperature of 66. It was mostly cloudy, with a temperature of 80 at Salt Lake City, and 66 at El Paso. Once again, at 3 a.m. in Phoenix, under clear skies. The Sky Harbor temperature was 85 degrees. Here is the latest forecast. For the following area, in Arizona, Central Phoenix, issued at 11:31 p.m. Mountain Standard Time. Tonight, clear. Lows 71 to 79. Southwest wind 10 to 20 miles per hour in the evening, becoming south 10 to 15 miles per hour after midnight. Saturday, sunny. Highs 102 to 107. Southeast wind around 5 miles per hour in the morning, becoming southwest 10 to 15 miles per hour in the afternoon. Saturday night, partly cloudy in the evening, then considerable cloudiness. Lows 72 to 80. Southwest wind 10 to 20 miles per hour in the evening, becoming northeast 5 to 10 miles per hour after midnight. Sunday, partly sunny. Highs 100 to 105. Southeast wind 5 to 10 miles per hour in the morning, becoming southwest 5 to 15 miles per hour in the afternoon. Sunday night, partly cloudy in the evening, then becoming clear. Low 68 to 77. Southwest wind 10 to 15 miles per hour in the evening, becoming northeast around 5 miles per hour after midnight. Monday, sunny. Highs 99 to 107. Monday night, clear. Low 67 to 75. Tuesday, sunny. Highs 99 to 107. Tuesday night, clear. Lows 69 to 75. Wednesday, sunny. Highs 101 to 107. Wednesday night, clear. Lows 70 to 75. Thursday, sunny. Highs 101 to 107. Thursday night, clear. Lows 71 to 76. Friday, sunny. Highs 102 to 108. Here is the synopsis for Southeast California, Southwest, and South Central Arizona. After a slight cool down through this weekend, temperatures will hold relatively steady at near to slightly above normal levels through most of the upcoming week. Dry conditions under a mix of clouds and sunny skies will prevail over the next several days. Locally breezy conditions will be common across the region this weekend and into the front half of next week, particularly across the lower Colorado River Valley and higher terrain communities of Arizona. 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The current time is 3:39 a.m. Mountain Standard Time. Here is the 3 a.m. Mountain Standard Time observation for Phoenix, on Saturday, June 6th. At Sky Harbor, it was clear. Visibility 10 miles. Temperature was 85 degrees, dew point 30, relative humidity 13%. Wind was east, at 6 miles an hour. And the pressure was 29.74 inches, and rising. Other observations for South Central Arizona, including the greater Phoenix area, it was clear, with a temperature of 81.

at Deer Valley, 83 at Scottsdale Airport, 84 at Falcon Field, 80 at Mesa Gateway, and 76 at Casa Grande. Observations for northern Arizona. It was clear, with a temperature of 52 at Flagstaff, 76 at Kingman, and 42 at the Grand Canyon. Under clear skies, Prescott reported 68, Page reported 74, and Winslow reported 67. Observations for southern Arizona. It was clear, with a temperature of 79 at Tucson, 80 at Yuma, and 71 at Nogales. Observations for Southern California, at Blythe, it was clear, with a temperature of 83. It was cloudy, with a temperature of 65 at Los Angeles Airport, and 64 at San Diego. Regional observations, at Las Vegas, it was clear, with a temperature of 86. At Albuquerque, it was partly cloudy, with a temperature of 66. It was mostly cloudy, with a temperature of 80 at Salt Lake City, and 66 at El Paso. Once again, at 3 a.m. in Phoenix, under clear skies. The Sky Harbor temperature was 85 degrees. Here is the latest forecast. For the following area, in Arizona, Central Phoenix, issued at 3:41 a.m. Mountain Standard Time. Tonight, clear. Lows 71 to 79. Light wind. Saturday, sunny. Highs 102 to 107. Southeast wind around 5 miles per hour in the morning, becoming southwest 10 to 15 miles per hour in the afternoon. Saturday night, partly cloudy in the evening, then considerable cloudiness. Lows 72 to 80. Southwest wind 10 to 20 miles per hour in the evening, becoming northeast 5 to 10 miles per hour after midnight. Sunday, partly sunny. Highs 100 to 105. Southeast wind 5 to 10 miles per hour in the morning, becoming southwest 5 to 15 miles per hour in the afternoon. Sunday night, partly cloudy in the evening, then becoming clear. Low 68 to 77. Southwest wind 10 to 15 miles per hour in the evening, becoming northeast around 5 miles per hour after midnight. Monday, sunny. Highs 99 to 107. Monday night, clear. Low 67 to 75. Tuesday, sunny. Highs 99 to 107. Tuesday night, clear. Lows 69 to 75. Wednesday, sunny. Highs 101 to 107. Wednesday night, clear. Lows 70 to 75. Thursday, sunny. Highs 101 to 107. Thursday night, clear. Lows 71 to 76. Friday, sunny. Highs 102 to 108. Here is the synopsis for Southeast California, Southwest, and South Central Arizona. After a slight cool down through this weekend, temperatures will hold relatively steady at near to slightly above normal levels through most of the upcoming week. Dry conditions under a mix of clouds and sunny skies will prevail over the next several days. Locally breezy conditions will be common across the region this weekend and into the front half of next week, particularly across the lower Colorado River Valley and higher terrain communities of Arizona. 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The current time is 3:44 a.m. Mountain Standard Time. Here is the 3 a.m. Mountain Standard Time observation for Phoenix, on Saturday, June 6th. At Sky Harbor, it was clear. Visibility 10 miles. Temperature was 85 degrees, dew point 30, relative humidity 13%. Wind was east, at 6 miles an hour. And the pressure was 29.74 inches, and rising. Other observations for South Central Arizona, including the Greater Phoenix area, it was clear, with a temperature of 81 at Deer Valley, 83 at Scottsdale Airport, 84 at Falcon Field, 80 at Mesa Gateway, and 76 at Casa Grande. Observations for Northern Arizona, it was clear,
with a temperature of 52 at Flagstaff, 76 at Kingman, and 42 at the Grand Canyon. Under clear skies, Prescott reported 68, Page reported 74, and Winslow reported 67. Observations for southern Arizona, it was clear, with a temperature of 79 at Tucson, 80 at Yuma, and 71 at Nogales. Observations for Southern California, at Blythe, it was clear, with a temperature of 83. It was cloudy, with a temperature of 65 at Los Angeles Airport, and 64 at San Diego. Regional observations, at Las Vegas, it was clear, with a temperature of 86. At Albuquerque, it was partly cloudy, with a temperature of 66. It was mostly cloudy, with a temperature of 80 at Salt Lake City, and 66 at El Paso. Once again, at 3 a.m. in Phoenix, under clear skies. The Sky Harbor temperature was 85 degrees. Here is the latest forecast. For the following area, in Arizona, Central Phoenix, issued at 3:41 a.m. Mountain Standard Time. Tonight, clear. Lows 71 to 79. Light wind. Saturday, sunny. Highs 102 to 107. Southeast wind around 5 miles per hour in the morning, becoming southwest 10 to 15 miles per hour in the afternoon. Saturday night, partly cloudy in the evening, then considerable cloudiness. Lows 72 to 80. Southwest wind 10 to 20 miles per hour in the evening, becoming northeast 5 to 10 miles per hour after midnight. Sunday, partly sunny. Highs 100 to 105. Southeast wind 5 to 10 miles per hour in the morning, becoming southwest 5 to 15 miles per hour in the afternoon. Sunday night, partly cloudy in the evening, then becoming clear. Low 68 to 77. Southwest wind 10 to 15 miles per hour in the evening, becoming northeast around 5 miles per hour after midnight. Monday, sunny. Highs 99 to 107. Monday night, clear. Low 67 to 75. Tuesday, sunny. Highs 99 to 107. Tuesday night, clear. Lows 69 to 75. Wednesday, sunny. Highs 101 to 107. Wednesday night, clear. Lows 70 to 75. Thursday, sunny. Highs 101 to 107. Thursday night, clear. Lows 71 to 76. Friday, sunny. Highs 102 to 108. Here is the synopsis for Southeast California, Southwest, and South Central Arizona. After a slight cool down through this weekend, temperatures will hold relatively steady at near to slightly above normal levels through most of the upcoming week. Dry conditions under a mix of clouds and sunny skies will prevail over the next several days. Locally breezy conditions will be common across the region this weekend and into the front half of next week, particularly across the lower Colorado River Valley and higher terrain communities of Arizona. 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The current time is 3:49 a.m. Mountain Standard Time. Here is the 3 a.m. Mountain Standard Time observation for Phoenix, on Saturday, June 6th. At Sky Harbor, it was clear. Visibility 10 miles. Temperature was 85 degrees, dew point 30, relative humidity 13%. Wind was east, at 6 miles an hour. And the pressure was 29.74 inches, and rising. Other observations for South Central Arizona, including the greater Phoenix area, it was clear, with a temperature of 81 at Deer Valley, 83 at Scottsdale Airport, 84 at Falcon Field, 80 at Mesa Gateway, and 76 at Casa Grande. Observations for northern Arizona, it was clear, with a temperature of 52 at Flagstaff, 76 at Kingman, and 42 at the Grand Canyon. Under clear skies, Prescott reported 68, Page reported 74,
and winds low reported 67. Observations for southern Arizona, it was clear, with a temperature of 79 at Tucson, 80 at Yuma, and 71 at Nogales. Observations for Southern California, at Blythe, it was clear, with a temperature of 83. It was cloudy, with a temperature of 65 at Los Angeles Airport, and 64 at San Diego. Regional observations, at Las Vegas, it was clear, with a temperature of 86. At Albuquerque, it was partly cloudy, with a temperature of 66. It was mostly cloudy, with a temperature of 80 at Salt Lake City, and 66 at El Paso. Once again, at 3 a.m. in Phoenix, under clear skies. The Sky Harbor temperature was 85 degrees. Here is the latest forecast. For the following area, in Arizona, Central Phoenix, issued at 3:41 a.m. Mountain Standard Time. Tonight, clear. Lows 71 to 79. Light wind. Saturday, sunny. Highs 102 to 107. Southeast wind around 5 miles per hour in the morning, becoming southwest 10 to 15 miles per hour in the afternoon. Saturday night, partly cloudy in the evening, then considerable cloudiness. Lows 72 to 80. Southwest wind 10 to 20 miles per hour in the evening, becoming northeast 5 to 10 miles per hour after midnight. Sunday, partly sunny. Highs 100 to 105. Southeast wind 5 to 10 miles per hour in the morning, becoming southwest 5 to 15 miles per hour in the afternoon. Sunday night, partly cloudy in the evening, then becoming clear. Low 68 to 77. Southwest wind 10 to 15 miles per hour in the evening, becoming northeast around 5 miles per hour after midnight. Monday, sunny. Highs 99 to 107. Monday night, clear. Low 67 to 75. Tuesday, sunny. Highs 99 to 107. Tuesday night, clear. Lows 69 to 75. Wednesday, sunny. Highs 101 to 107. Wednesday night, clear. Lows 70 to 75. Thursday, sunny. Highs 101 to 107. Thursday night, clear. Lows 71 to 76. Friday, sunny. Highs 102 to 108. Here is the synopsis for Southeast California, Southwest, and South Central Arizona. After a slight cool down through this weekend, temperatures will hold relatively steady at near to slightly above normal levels through most of the upcoming week. Dry conditions under a mix of clouds and sunny skies will prevail over the next several days. Locally breezy conditions will be common across the region this weekend and into the front half of next week, particularly across the lower Colorado River Valley and higher terrain communities of Arizona. 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The current time is 3:54 a.m. Mountain Standard Time. Here is the 3 a.m. Mountain Standard Time observation for Phoenix, on Saturday, June 6th. At Sky Harbor, it was clear. Visibility 10 miles. Temperature was 85 degrees, dew point 30, relative humidity 13%. Wind was east, at 6 miles an hour. And the pressure was 29.74 inches, and rising. Other observations for South Central Arizona, including the greater Phoenix area, it was clear, with a temperature of 81 at Deer Valley, 83 at Scottsdale Airport, 84 at Falcon Field, 80 at Mesa Gateway, and 76 at Casa Grande. Observations for northern Arizona, it was clear, with a temperature of 52 at Flagstaff, 76 at Kingman, and 42 at the Grand Canyon. Under clear skies, Prescott reported 68, Page reported 74, and Winslow reported 67. Observations for southern Arizona, it was clear, with a temperature of 79 at Tucson, 80 at Yuma, and 71 at Nogales.
Observations for Southern California, Ed Blythe. It was clear, with a temperature of 83. It was cloudy, with a temperature of 65 at Los Angeles Airport, and 64 at San Diego. Regional observations, Ed Las Vegas. It was clear, with a temperature of 86. At Albuquerque, it was partly cloudy, with a temperature of 66. It was mostly cloudy, with a temperature of 80 at Salt Lake City, and 66 at El Paso. Once again, at 3 a.m. in Phoenix, under clear skies. The Sky Harbor temperature was 85 degrees. Here is the latest forecast. For the following area, in Arizona, Central Phoenix, issued at 3:41 a.m. Mountain Standard Time. Tonight, clear. Lows 71 to 79. Light wind. Saturday, sunny. Highs 102 to 107. Southeast wind around 5 miles per hour in the morning, becoming southwest 10 to 15 miles per hour in the afternoon. Saturday night, partly cloudy in the evening, then considerable cloudiness. Lows 72 to 80. Southwest wind 10 to 20 miles per hour in the evening, becoming northeast 5 to 10 miles per hour after midnight. Sunday, partly sunny. Highs 100 to 105. Southeast wind 5 to 10 miles per hour in the morning, becoming southwest 5 to 15 miles per hour in the afternoon. Sunday night, partly cloudy in the evening, then becoming clear. Low 68 to 77. Southwest wind 10 to 15 miles per hour in the evening, becoming northeast around 5 miles per hour after midnight. Monday, sunny. Highs 99 to 107. Monday night, clear. Low 67 to 75. Tuesday, sunny. Highs 99 to 107. Tuesday night, clear. Lows 69 to 75. Wednesday, sunny. Highs 101 to 107. Wednesday night, clear. Lows 70 to 75. Thursday, sunny. Highs 101 to 107. Thursday night, clear. Lows 71 to 76. Friday, sunny. Highs 102 to 108. Here is the synopsis for Southeast California, Southwest, and South Central Arizona. After a slight cool down through this weekend, temperatures will hold relatively steady at near to slightly above normal levels through most of the upcoming week. Dry conditions under a mix of clouds and sunny skies will prevail over the next several days. Locally breezy conditions will be common across the region this weekend and into

It was clear. Visibility 10 miles. Temperature was 85 degrees, dew point 30, relative humidity 13%. Wind was east, at 6 miles an hour. And the pressure was 29.74 inches, and rising. Other observations for South Central Arizona, including the Greater Phoenix area, it was clear, with a temperature of 81 at Deer Valley, 83 at Scottsdale Airport, 84 at Falcon Field, 80 at Mesa Gateway, and 76 at Casa Grande. Observations for Northern Arizona, it was clear, with a temperature of 52 at Flagstaff, 76 at Kingman, and 42 at the Grand Canyon. Under clear skies, Prescott reported 68, Page reported 74, and Winslow reported 67. Observations for Southern Arizona, it was clear, with a temperature of 79 at Tucson, 80 at Yuma, and 71 at Nogales. Observations for Southern California, at Blythe, it was clear, with a temperature of 83. It was cloudy, with a temperature of 65 at Los Angeles Airport, and 64 at San Diego. Regional observations, at Las Vegas, it was clear, with a temperature of 86. At Albuquerque, it was partly cloudy, with a temperature of 66. It was mostly cloudy, with a temperature of 80 at Salt Lake City, and 66 at El Paso. Once again, at 3 a.m. in Phoenix, under clear skies. The Sky Harbor temperature was 85 degrees. Here is the latest forecast. For the following area, in Arizona, Central Phoenix, issued at 4 a.m. Mountain Standard Time. Today, sunny. Highs 102 to 107. Southeast wind around 5 miles per hour in the morning, becoming southwest 10 to 15 miles per hour in the afternoon. Tonight, partly cloudy in the evening, then considerable cloudiness. Lows 72 to 80. Southwest wind 10 to 20 miles per hour in the evening, becoming northeast 5 to 10 miles per hour after midnight. Sunday, partly sunny. Highs 100 to 105. Southeast wind 5 to 10 miles per hour in the morning, becoming southwest 5 to 15 miles per hour in the afternoon. Sunday night, partly cloudy in the evening, then becoming clear. Low 68 to 77. Southwest wind 10 to 15 miles per hour in the evening, becoming northeast around 5 miles per hour after midnight. Monday, sunny. Highs 100 to 105. Southeast wind 5 to 10 miles per hour in the morning, becoming southwest 10 to 15 miles per hour in the afternoon. Monday night, clear. Low 67 to 75. Tuesday, sunny. Highs 99 to 107. Tuesday night, clear. Lows 69 to 75. Wednesday, sunny. Highs 101 to 107. Wednesday night, clear. Lows 70 to 75. Thursday, sunny. Highs 101 to 107. Thursday night, clear. Lows 71 to 76. Friday, sunny. Highs 102 to 108. Here is the synopsis for Southeast California, Southwest, and South Central Arizona. After a slight cool down through this weekend, temperatures will hold relatively steady at near to slightly above normal levels through most of the upcoming week. Dry conditions under a mix of clouds and sunny skies will prevail over the next several days. Locally breezy conditions will be common across the region this weekend and into the front half of next week, particularly across the lower Colorado River Valley and higher terrain communities of Arizona. 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The current time is 4:03 a.m. Mountain Standard Time. Here is the latest forecast. For the following area, in Arizona, Central Phoenix, issued at 4 a.m. Mountain Standard Time. Today, sunny. Highs 102 to 107. Southeast wind around 5 miles per hour in the morning, becoming southwest 10 to 15 miles per hour.

Tonight, partly cloudy in the evening, then considerable cloudiness. Lows 72 to 80. Southwest wind 10 to 20 miles per hour in the evening, becoming northeast 5 to 10 miles per hour after midnight. Sunday, partly sunny. Highs 100 to 105. Southeast wind 5 to 10 miles per hour in the morning, becoming southwest 5 to 15 miles per hour in the afternoon. Sunday night, partly cloudy in the evening, then becoming clear. Low 68 to 77. Southwest wind 10 to 15 miles per hour in the evening, becoming northeast around 5 miles per hour after midnight. Monday, sunny. Highs 100 to 105. Southeast wind 5 to 10 miles per hour in the morning, becoming southwest 10 to 15 miles per hour in the afternoon. Monday night, clear. Low 67 to 75. Tuesday, sunny. Highs 99 to 107. Tuesday night, clear. Lows 69 to 75. Wednesday, sunny. Highs 101 to 107. Wednesday night, clear. Lows 70 to 75. Thursday, sunny. Highs 101 to 107. Thursday night, clear. Lows 71 to 76. Friday, sunny. Highs 102 to 108. Here is the synopsis for Southeast California, Southwest, and South Central Arizona. After a slight cool down through this weekend, temperatures will hold relatively steady at near to slightly above normal levels through most of the upcoming week. Dry conditions under a mix of clouds and sunny skies will prevail over the next several days. Locally breezy conditions will be common across the region this weekend and into the front half of next week, particularly across the lower Colorado River Valley and higher terrain communities of Arizona. 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The current time is 4:06 a.m. Mountain Standard Time. Here is the latest forecast. For the following area, in Arizona, Central Phoenix, issued at 4 a.m. Mountain Standard Time. Today, sunny. Highs 102 to 107. Southeast wind around 5 miles per hour in the morning, becoming southwest 10 to 15 miles per hour in the afternoon. Tonight, partly cloudy in the evening, then considerable cloudiness. Lows 72 to 80. Southwest wind 10 to 20 miles per hour in the evening, becoming northeast 5 to 10 miles per hour after midnight. Sunday, partly sunny. Highs 100 to 105. Southeast wind 5 to 10 miles per hour in the morning, becoming southwest 5 to 15 miles per hour in the afternoon. Sunday night, partly cloudy in the evening, then becoming clear. Low 68 to 77. Southwest wind 10 to 15 miles per hour in the evening, becoming northeast around 5 miles per hour after midnight. Monday, sunny. Highs 100 to 105. Southeast wind 5 to 10 miles per hour in the morning, becoming southwest 10 to 15 miles per hour in the afternoon. Monday night, clear. Low 67 to 75. Tuesday, sunny. Highs 99 to 107. Tuesday night, clear. Lows 69 to 75. Wednesday, sunny. Highs 101 to 107. Wednesday night, clear. Lows 70 to 75. Thursday, sunny. Highs 101 to 107. Thursday night, clear. Lows 71 to 76. Friday, sunny. Highs 102 to 108. Here is the synopsis for Southeast California, Southwest, and South Central Arizona. After a slight cool down through this weekend, temperatures will hold relatively steady at near to slightly above normal levels through most of the upcoming week. Dry conditions under a mix of clouds and sunny skies will prevail over the next several days.
Locally breezy conditions will be common across the region this weekend and into the front half of next week, particularly across the lower Colorado River Valley and higher terrain communities of Arizona. 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The current time is 4:09 a.m. Mountain Standard Time. Here is the latest forecast for the following area in Arizona, Central Phoenix, issued at 4 a.m. Mountain Standard Time. Today, sunny. Highs 102 to 107. Southeast wind around 5 miles per hour in the morning, becoming southwest 10 to 15 miles per hour in the afternoon. Tonight, partly cloudy in the evening, then considerable cloudiness. Lows 72 to 80. Southwest wind 10 to 20 miles per hour in the evening, becoming northeast 5 to 10 miles per hour after midnight. Sunday, partly sunny. Highs 100 to 105. Southeast wind 5 to 10 miles per hour in the morning, becoming southwest 5 to 15 miles per hour in the afternoon. Sunday night, partly cloudy in the evening, then becoming clear. Low 68 to 77. Southwest wind 10 to 15 miles per hour in the evening, becoming northeast around 5 miles per hour after midnight. Monday, sunny. Highs 100 to 105. Southeast wind 5 to 10 miles per hour in the morning, becoming southwest 10 to 15 miles per hour in the afternoon. Monday night, clear. Low 67 to 75. Tuesday, sunny. Highs 99 to 107. Tuesday night, clear. Lows 69 to 75. Wednesday, sunny. Highs 101 to 107. Wednesday night, clear. Lows 70 to 75. Thursday, sunny. Highs 101 to 107. Thursday night, clear. Lows 71 to 76. Friday, sunny. Highs 102 to 108. Here is the synopsis for Southeast California, Southwest, and South Central Arizona. After a slight cool down through this weekend, temperatures will hold relatively steady at near to slightly above normal levels through most of the upcoming week. Dry conditions under a mix of clouds and sunny skies will prevail over the next several days. Locally breezy conditions will be common across the region this weekend and into the front half of next week, particularly across the lower Colorado River Valley and higher terrain communities of Arizona. 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The current time is 4:12 a.m. Mountain Standard Time. Here is the 4 a.m. Mountain Standard Time observation for Phoenix on Saturday, June 6th. At Sky Harbor, it was clear. Visibility 10 miles. Temperature was 83 degrees, dew point 30, relative humidity 14%. Wind was east, at 3 miles an hour. And the pressure was 29.75 inches and rising. Other observations for South Central Arizona, including the greater Phoenix area, it was clear, with a temperature of 86 at Luke Air Force Base, 80 at Deer Valley, 82 at Scottsdale Airport, and 81 at Falcon Field. Under clear skies, Mesa Gateway reported 78, Casa Grande reported 74, and Gila Bend reported 74. Observations for Northern Arizona, it was clear, with a temperature of 53 at Flagstaff, 73 at Kingman, and 40 at the Grand Canyon. Under clear skies, Prescott reported 62, Page reported 71, and Winslow reported 63. Observations for Southern Arizona, it was clear. It was 74 at Tucson, 81 at Yuma, 67 at Nogales, and 72 at Sierra Vista. Observations for Southern California, at Blythe, it was clear, with a temperature of 82. It was cloudy, with a temperature of 65 at Los Angeles Airport, and 64 at San Diego. Regional observations, at Las Vegas,
It was clear, with a temperature of 84. It was partly cloudy, with a temperature of 64 at Albuquerque, and 66 at El Paso. At Salt Lake City, it was mostly cloudy, with a temperature of 80. At Salt Lake City, wind was south gusting to 31 miles an hour. Once again, at 4 a.m. in Phoenix, under clear skies. The Sky Harbor temperature was 83 degrees. Here is the latest forecast. For the following area, in Arizona, Central Phoenix, issued at 4 a.m. Mountain Standard Time. Today, sunny. Highs 102 to 107. Southeast wind around 5 miles per hour in the morning, becoming southwest 10 to 15 miles per hour in the afternoon. Tonight, partly cloudy in the evening, then considerable cloudiness. Lows 72 to 80. Southwest wind 10 to 20 miles per hour in the evening, becoming northeast 5 to 10 miles per hour after midnight. Sunday, partly sunny. Highs 100 to 105. Southeast wind 5 to 10 miles per hour in the morning, becoming southwest 5 to 15 miles per hour in the afternoon. Sunday night, partly cloudy in the evening, then becoming clear. Low 68 to 77. Southwest wind 10 to 15 miles per hour in the evening, becoming northeast around 5 miles per hour after midnight. Monday, sunny. Highs 100 to 105. Southeast wind 5 to 10 miles per hour in the morning, becoming southwest 10 to 15 miles per hour in the afternoon. Monday night, clear. Low 67 to 75. Tuesday, sunny. Highs 99 to 107. Tuesday night, clear. Lows 69 to 75. Wednesday, sunny. Highs 101 to 107. Wednesday night, clear. Lows 70 to 75. Thursday, sunny. Highs 101 to 107. Thursday night, clear. Lows 71 to 76. Friday, sunny. Highs 102 to 108. Here is the synopsis for Southeast California, Southwest, and South Central Arizona. After a slight cool down through this weekend, temperatures will hold relatively steady at near to slightly above normal levels through most of the upcoming week. Dry conditions under a mix of clouds and sunny skies will prevail over the next several days. Locally breezy conditions will be common across the region this weekend and into the front half of next week, particularly across the lower Colorado River Valley and higher terrain communities of Arizona. 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The current time is 4:17 a.m. Mountain Standard Time. Here is the 4 a.m. Mountain Standard Time observation for Phoenix, on Saturday, June 6th. At Sky Harbor, it was clear. Visibility 10 miles. Temperature was 83 degrees, dew point 30, relative humidity 14%. Wind was east, at 3 miles an hour. And the pressure was 29.75 inches, and rising. Other observations for South Central Arizona, including the Greater Phoenix area, it was clear, with a temperature of 86 at Luke Air Force Base, 80 at Deer Valley, 82 at Scottsdale Airport, and 81 at Falcon Field. Under clear skies, Mesa Gateway reported 78, Casa Grande reported 74, and Gila Bend reported 74. Observations for Northern Arizona, it was clear, with a temperature of 53 at Flagstaff, 73 at Kingman, and 40 at the Grand Canyon. Under clear skies, Prescott reported 62, Page reported 71, and Winslow reported 63. Observations for Southern Arizona, it was clear. It was 74 at Tucson, 81 at Yuma, 67 at Nogales, and 72 at Sierra Vista. Observations for Southern California, at Blythe, it was clear, with a temperature of 82. It was cloudy, with a temperature of 65 at Los Angeles Airport, and 64 at San Diego. Regional observations,
at Las Vegas, it was clear, with a temperature of 84. It was partly cloudy, with a temperature of 64 at Albuquerque, and 66 at El Paso. At Salt Lake City, it was mostly cloudy, with a temperature of 80. At Salt Lake City, wind was south gusting to 31 miles an hour. Once again, at 4 a.m. in Phoenix, under clear skies, the Sky Harbor temperature was 83 degrees. Here is the latest forecast. For the following area, in Arizona, Central Phoenix, issued at 4 a.m. Mountain Standard Time. Today, sunny. Highs 102 to 107. Southeast wind around 5 miles per hour in the morning, becoming southwest 10 to 15 miles per hour in the afternoon. Tonight, partly cloudy in the evening, then considerable cloudiness. Lows 72 to 80. Southwest wind 10 to 20 miles per hour in the evening, becoming northeast 5 to 10 miles per hour after midnight. Sunday, partly sunny. Highs 100 to 105. Southeast wind 5 to 10 miles per hour in the morning, becoming southwest 5 to 15 miles per hour in the afternoon. Sunday night, partly cloudy in the evening, then becoming clear. Low 68 to 77. Southwest wind 10 to 15 miles per hour in the evening, becoming northeast around 5 miles per hour after midnight. Monday, sunny. Highs 100 to 105. Southeast wind 5 to 10 miles per hour in the morning, becoming southwest 10 to 15 miles per hour in the afternoon. Monday night, clear. Low 67 to 75. Tuesday, sunny. Highs 99 to 107. Tuesday night, clear. Lows 69 to 75. Wednesday, sunny. Highs 101 to 107. Wednesday night, clear. Lows 70 to 75. Thursday, sunny. Highs 101 to 107. Thursday night, clear. Lows 71 to 76. Friday, sunny. Highs 102 to 108. Here is the synopsis for Southeast California, Southwest, and South Central Arizona. After a slight cool down through this weekend, temperatures will hold relatively steady at near to slightly above normal levels through most of the upcoming week. Dry conditions under a mix of clouds and sunny skies will prevail over the next several days. Locally breezy conditions will be common across the region this weekend and into the front half of next week, particularly across the lower Colorado River Valley and higher terrain communities of Arizona. 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The current time is 4:22 a.m. Mountain Standard Time. Here is the 4 a.m. Mountain Standard Time observation for Phoenix, on Saturday, June 6th. At Sky Harbor, it was clear. Visibility 10 miles. Temperature was 83 degrees, dew point 30, relative humidity 14%. Wind was east, at 3 miles an hour. And the pressure was 29.75 inches, and rising. Other observations for South Central Arizona, including the Greater Phoenix area, it was clear, with a temperature of 86 at Luke Air Force Base, 80 at Deer Valley, 82 at Scottsdale Airport, and 81 at Falcon Field. Under clear skies, Mesa Gateway reported 78, Casa Grande reported 74, and Gila Bend reported 74. Observations for Northern Arizona, it was clear, with a temperature of 53 at Flagstaff, 73 at Kingman, and 40 at the Grand Canyon. Under clear skies, Prescott reported 62, Page reported 71, and Winslow reported 63. Observations for Southern Arizona, it was clear. It was 74 at Tucson, 81 at Yuma, 67 at Nogales, and 72 at Sierra Vista. Observations for Southern California, at Blythe, it was clear, with a temperature of 82. It was cloudy, with a temperature of 65 at Los Angeles Airport, and 64 at San Diego.
regional observations, at Las Vegas, it was clear, with a temperature of 84. It was partly cloudy, with a temperature of 64 at Albuquerque, and 66 at El Paso. At Salt Lake City, it was mostly cloudy, with a temperature of 80. At Salt Lake City, wind was south gusting to 31 miles an hour. Once again, at 4 a.m. in Phoenix, under clear skies. The Sky Harbor temperature was 83 degrees. Here is the latest forecast. For the following area, in Arizona, Central Phoenix, issued at 4 a.m. Mountain Standard Time. Today, sunny. Highs 102 to 107. Southeast wind around 5 miles per hour in the morning, becoming southwest 10 to 15 miles per hour in the afternoon. Tonight, partly cloudy in the evening, then considerable cloudiness. Lows 72 to 80. Southwest wind 10 to 20 miles per hour in the evening, becoming northeast 5 to 10 miles per hour after midnight. Sunday, partly sunny. Highs 100 to 105. Southeast wind 5 to 10 miles per hour in the morning, becoming southwest 5 to 15 miles per hour in the afternoon. Sunday night, partly cloudy in the evening, then becoming clear. Low 68 to 77. Southwest wind 10 to 15 miles per hour in the evening, becoming northeast around 5 miles per hour after midnight. Monday, sunny. Highs 100 to 105. Southeast wind 5 to 10 miles per hour in the morning, becoming southwest 10 to 15 miles per hour in the afternoon. Monday night, clear. Low 67 to 75. Tuesday, sunny. Highs 99 to 107. Tuesday night, clear. Lows 69 to 75. Wednesday, sunny. Highs 101 to 107. Wednesday night, clear. Lows 70 to 75. Thursday, sunny. Highs 101 to 107. Thursday night, clear. Lows 71 to 76. Friday, sunny. Highs 102 to 108. Here is the synopsis for Southeast California, Southwest, and South Central Arizona. After a slight cool down through this weekend, temperatures will hold relatively steady at near to slightly above normal levels through most of the upcoming week. Dry conditions under a mix of clouds and sunny skies will prevail over the next several days. Locally breezy conditions will be common across the region this weekend and into the front half of next week, particularly across the lower Colorado River Valley and higher terrain communities of Arizona. 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The current time is 4:27 a.m. Mountain Standard Time. Here is the 4 a.m. Mountain Standard Time observation for Phoenix, on Saturday, June 6th. At Sky Harbor, it was clear. Visibility 10 miles. Temperature was 83 degrees, dew point 30, relative humidity 14%. Wind was east, at 3 miles an hour. And the pressure was 29.75 inches, and rising. Other observations for South Central Arizona, including the Greater Phoenix area, it was clear, with a temperature of 86 at Luke Air Force Base, 80 at Deer Valley, 82 at Scottsdale Airport, and 81 at Falcon Field. Under clear skies, Mesa Gateway reported 78, Casa Grande reported 74, and Gila Bend reported 74. Observations for Northern Arizona, it was clear, with a temperature of 53 at Flagstaff, 73 at Kingman, and 40 at the Grand Canyon. Under clear skies, Prescott reported 62, Page reported 71, and Winslow reported 63. Observations for Southern Arizona, it was clear. It was 74 at Tucson, 81 at Yuma, 67 at Nogales, and 72 at Sierra Vista. Observations for Southern California, at Blythe, it was clear, with a temperature of 82.
It was cloudy, with a temperature of 65 at Los Angeles Airport, and 64 at San Diego. Regional observations, at Las Vegas, it was clear, with a temperature of 84. It was partly cloudy, with a temperature of 64 at Albuquerque, and 66 at El Paso. At Salt Lake City, it was mostly cloudy, with a temperature of 80. At Salt Lake City, wind was south gusting to 31 miles an hour. Once again, at 4 a.m. in Phoenix, under clear skies. The Sky Harbor temperature was 83 degrees. Here is the latest forecast. For the following area, in Arizona, Central Phoenix, issued at 4 a.m. Mountain Standard Time. Today, sunny. Highs 102 to 107. Southeast wind around 5 miles per hour in the morning, becoming southwest 10 to 15 miles per hour in the afternoon. Tonight, partly cloudy in the evening, then considerable cloudiness. Lows 72 to 80. Southwest wind 10 to 20 miles per hour in the evening, becoming northeast 5 to 10 miles per hour after midnight. Sunday, partly sunny. Highs 100 to 105. Southeast wind 5 to 10 miles per hour in the morning, becoming southwest 5 to 15 miles per hour in the afternoon. Sunday night, partly cloudy in the evening, then becoming clear. Low 68 to 77. Southwest wind 10 to 15 miles per hour in the evening, becoming northeast around 5 miles per hour after midnight. Monday, sunny. Highs 100 to 105. Southeast wind 5 to 10 miles per hour in the morning, becoming southwest 10 to 15 miles per hour in the afternoon. Monday night, clear. Low 67 to 75. Tuesday, sunny. Highs 99 to 107. Tuesday night, clear. Lows 69 to 75. Wednesday, sunny. Highs 101 to 107. Wednesday night, clear. Lows 70 to 75. Thursday, sunny. Highs 101 to 107. Thursday night, clear. Lows 71 to 76. Friday, sunny. Highs 102 to 108. Here is the synopsis for Southeast California, Southwest, and South Central Arizona. After a slight cool down through this weekend, temperatures will hold relatively steady at near to slightly above normal levels through most of the upcoming week. Dry conditions under a mix of clouds and sunny skies will prevail over the next several days. Locally breezy conditions will be common across the region this weekend and into the front half of next week, particularly across the lower Colorado River Valley and higher terrain communities of Arizona. 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The current time is 4:32 a.m. Mountain Standard Time. Here is the 4 a.m. Mountain Standard Time observation for Phoenix, on Saturday, June 6th. At Sky Harbor, it was clear. Visibility 10 miles. Temperature was 83 degrees, dew point 30, relative humidity 14%. Wind was east, at 3 miles an hour. And the pressure was 29.75 inches, and rising. Other observations for South Central Arizona include temperature of 86 at Luke Air Force Base, 80 at Deer Valley, 82 at Scottsdale Airport, and 81 at Falcon Field. Under clear skies, Mesa Gateway reported 78, Casa Grande reported 74, and Gila Bend reported 74. Observations for Northern Arizona, it was clear, with a temperature of 53 at Flagstaff, 73 at Kingman, and 40 at the Grand Canyon. Under clear skies, Prescott reported 62, Page reported 71, and Winslow reported 63. Observations for Southern Arizona, it was clear. It was 74 at Tucson, 81 at Yuma, 67 at Nogales, and 72 at Sierra Vista. Observations for Southern California, at Blythe, it was clear, with a temperature of 82.
It was cloudy, with a temperature of 65 at Los Angeles Airport, and 64 at San Diego. Regional observations, at Las Vegas, it was clear, with a temperature of 84.

Central Phoenix, issued at 4 a.m. Mountain Standard Time. Today, sunny. Highs 102 to 107. Southeast wind around 5 miles per hour in the morning, becoming southwest 10 to 15 miles per hour in the afternoon. Tonight, partly cloudy in the evening, then considerable cloudiness. Lows 72 to 80. Southwest wind 10 to 20 miles per hour in the evening, becoming northeast 5 to 10 miles per hour after midnight. Sunday, partly sunny. Highs 100 to 105. Southeast wind 5 to 10 miles per hour in the morning, becoming southwest 5 to 15 miles per hour in the afternoon. Sunday night, partly cloudy in the evening, then becoming clear. Low 68 to 77. Southwest wind 10 to 15 miles per hour in the evening, becoming northeast around 5 miles per hour after midnight. Monday, sunny. Highs 100 to 105. Southeast wind 5 to 10 miles per hour in the morning, becoming southwest 10 to 15 miles per hour in the afternoon. Monday night, clear. Low 67 to 75. Tuesday, sunny. Highs 99 to 107. Tuesday night, clear. Lows 69 to 75. Wednesday, sunny. Highs 101 to 107. Wednesday night, clear. Lows 70 to 75. Thursday, sunny. Highs 101 to 107. Thursday night, clear. Lows 71 to 76. Friday, sunny. Highs 102 to 108. Here is the synopsis for Southeast California, Southwest, and South Central Arizona. After a slight cool down through this weekend, temperatures will hold relatively steady at near to slightly above normal levels through most of the upcoming week. Dry conditions under a mix of clouds and sunny skies will prevail over the next several days. Locally breezy conditions will be common across the region this weekend and into the front half of next week, particularly across the lower Colorado River Valley and higher terrain communities of Arizona. 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The current time is 5:02 a.m. Mountain Standard Time. Here is the latest forecast. For the following area, in Arizona, Central Phoenix, issued at 4 a.m. Mountain Standard Time. Today, sunny. Highs 102 to 107. Southeast wind around 5 miles per hour in the morning, becoming southwest 10 to 15 miles per hour in the afternoon. Tonight, partly cloudy in the evening, then considerable cloudiness. Lows 72 to 80. Southwest wind 10 to 20 miles per hour in the evening, becoming northeast 5 to 10 miles per hour after midnight. Sunday, partly sunny. Highs 100 to 105. Southeast wind 5 to 10 miles per hour in the morning, becoming southwest 5 to 15 miles per hour in the afternoon. Sunday night, partly cloudy in the evening, then becoming clear. Low 68 to 77. Southwest wind 10 to 15 miles per hour in the evening, becoming northeast around 5 miles per hour after midnight. Monday, sunny. Highs 100 to 105. Southeast wind 5 to 10 miles per hour in the morning, becoming southwest 10 to 15 miles per hour in the afternoon. Monday night, clear. Low 67 to 75. Tuesday, sunny. Highs 99 to 107. Tuesday night, clear. Lows 69 to 75. Wednesday, sunny. Highs 101 to 107. Wednesday night, clear. Lows 70 to 75. Thursday, sunny. Highs 101 to 107. Thursday night, clear. Lows 71 to 76. Friday, sunny. Highs 102 to 108. Here is the synopsis for Southeast California, Southwest, and South Central Arizona. After a slight

2 down through this weekend. Temperatures will hold relatively steady at near to slightly above normal levels through most of the upcoming week. Dry conditions under a mix of clouds and sunny skies will prevail over the next several days. Locally breezy conditions will be common across the region this weekend and into the front half of next week, particularly across the lower Colorado River Valley and higher terrain communities of Arizona. 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The current time is 5:05 a.m. Mountain Standard Time. Here is the latest forecast. For the following area, in Arizona, Central Phoenix, issued at 4 a.m. Mountain Standard Time. Today, sunny. Highs 102 to 107. Southeast wind around 5 miles per hour in the morning, becoming southwest 10 to 15 miles per hour in the afternoon. Tonight, partly cloudy in the evening, then considerable cloudiness. Lows 72 to 80. Southwest wind 10 to 20 miles per hour in the evening, becoming northeast 5 to 10 miles per hour after midnight. Sunday, partly sunny. Highs 100 to 105. Southeast wind 5 to 10 miles per hour in the morning, becoming southwest 5 to 15 miles per hour in the afternoon. Sunday night, partly cloudy in the evening, then becoming clear. Low 68 to 77. Southwest wind 10 to 15 miles per hour in the evening, becoming northeast around 5 miles per hour after midnight. Monday, sunny. Highs 100 to 105. Southeast wind 5 to 10 miles per hour in the morning, becoming southwest 10 to 15 miles per hour in the afternoon. Monday night, clear. Low 67 to 75. Tuesday, sunny. Highs 99 to 107. Tuesday night, clear. Lows 69 to 75. Wednesday, sunny. Highs 101 to 107. Wednesday night, clear. Lows 70 to 75. Thursday, sunny. Highs 101 to 107. Thursday night, clear. Lows 71 to 76. Friday, sunny. Highs 102 to 108. Here is the synopsis for Southeast California, Southwest, and South Central Arizona. After a slight cool down through this weekend, temperatures will hold relatively steady at near to slightly above normal levels through most of the upcoming week. Dry conditions under a mix of clouds and sunny skies will prevail over the next several days. Locally breezy conditions will be common across the region this weekend and into the front half of next week, particularly across the lower Colorado River Valley and higher terrain communities of Arizona. 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The current time is 5:08 a.m. Mountain Standard Time. Here is the latest forecast. For the following area, in Arizona, Central Phoenix, issued at 4 a.m. Mountain Standard Time. Today, sunny. Highs 102 to 107. Southeast wind around 5 miles per hour in the morning, becoming southwest 10 to 15 miles per hour in the afternoon. Tonight, partly cloudy in the evening, then considerable cloudiness. Lows 72 to 80. Southwest wind 10 to 20 miles per hour in the evening, becoming northeast 5 to 10 miles per hour after midnight. Sunday, partly sunny. Highs 100 to 105. Southeast wind 5 to 10 miles per hour in the morning, becoming southwest 5 to 15 miles per hour in the afternoon. Sunday night, partly cloudy in the evening, then becoming clear. Low 68 to 77. Southwest wind 10 to 15 miles per hour in the evening, becoming northeast around 5 miles per hour after midnight. Monday, sunny. Highs 100 to 105. Southeast wind 5 to 10 miles per hour in the morning, becoming southwest 10 to 15 miles per hour in the afternoon. Monday night, clear.
low 67 to 75. Tuesday, sunny. Highs 99 to 107. Tuesday night, clear. Lows 69 to 75. Wednesday, sunny. Highs 101 to 107. Wednesday night, clear. Lows 70 to 75. Thursday, sunny. Highs 101 to 107. Thursday night, clear. Lows 71 to 76. Friday, sunny. Highs 102 to 108. Here is the synopsis for Southeast California, Southwest, and South Central Arizona. After a slight cool down through this weekend, temperatures will hold relatively steady at near to slightly above normal levels through most of the upcoming week. Dry conditions under a mix of clouds and sunny skies will prevail over the next several days. Locally breezy conditions will be common across the region this weekend and into the front half of next week, particularly across the lower Colorado River Valley and higher terrain communities of Arizona. 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The current time is 5:11 a.m. Mountain Standard Time. Here is the 5 a.m. Mountain Standard Time observation for Phoenix, on Saturday, June 6th. At Sky Harbor, it was clear. Visibility 10 miles. Temperature was 81 degrees, dew point 31, relative humidity 16%. Wind was east, at 6 miles an hour. And the pressure was 29.77 inches, and rising. Other observations for South Central Arizona including the Greater Phoenix area, it was clear, with a temperature of 83 at Luke Air Force Base, 76 at Deer Valley, 79 at Scottsdale Airport, and 80 at Falcon Field. Under clear skies, Mesa Gateway reported 75, Casa Grande reported 76, and Gila Bend reported 76. Observations for Northern Arizona, it was clear, with a temperature of 58 at Flagstaff, 73 at Kingman, and 39 at the Grand Canyon. Under clear skies, Prescott reported 62, Page reported 71, and Winslow reported 60. Observations for Southern Arizona, it was clear, with a temperature of 73 at Tucson, 65 at Nogales, and 67 at Sierra Vista. Observations for Southern California, at Blythe, it was clear, with a temperature of 82. It was cloudy, with a temperature of 65 at Los Angeles Airport, and 64 at San Diego. Regional observations, at Las Vegas, it was clear, with a temperature of 82. At Albuquerque, it was partly cloudy, with a temperature of 62. It was mostly cloudy, with a temperature of 79 at Salt Lake City, and 66 at El Paso. At Salt Lake City, wind was south gusting to 29 miles an hour. Once again, at 5 a.m. in Phoenix, under clear skies. The Sky Harbor temperature was 81 degrees. Here is the latest forecast. For the following area, in Arizona, Central Phoenix, issued at 4 a.m. Mountain Standard Time. Today, sunny. Highs 102 to 107. Southeast wind around 5 miles per hour in the morning becoming southwest 10 to 15 miles per hour in the afternoon. Tonight, partly cloudy in the evening then considerable cloudiness. Lows 72 to 80. Southwest wind 10 to 20 miles per hour in the evening becoming northeast 5 to 10 miles per hour after midnight. Sunday, partly sunny. Highs 100 to 105. Southeast wind 5 to 10 miles per hour in the morning becoming southwest 5 to 15 miles per hour in the afternoon. Sunday night, partly cloudy in the evening then becoming clear. Low 68 to 77. Southwest wind 10 to 15 miles per hour in the evening becoming northeast around 5 miles per hour after midnight. Monday, sunny. Highs 100 to 105. Southeast wind 5 to 10 miles per hour in the morning becoming southwest 10 to 15 miles per hour in the afternoon.
Monday night, clear. Low 67 to 75. Tuesday, sunny. Highs 99 to 107. Tuesday night, clear. Lows 69 to 75. Wednesday, sunny. Highs 101 to 107. Wednesday night, clear. Lows 70 to 75. Thursday, sunny. Highs 101 to 107. Thursday night, clear. Lows 71 to 76. Friday, sunny. Highs 102 to 108. Here is the synopsis for Southeast California, Southwest, and South Central Arizona. After a slight cool down through this weekend, temperatures will hold relatively steady at near to slightly above normal levels through most of the upcoming week. Dry conditions under a mix of clouds and sunny skies will prevail over the next several days. Locally breezy conditions will be common across the region this weekend and into the front half of next week, particularly across the lower Colorado River Valley and higher terrain communities of Arizona. 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The current time is 5:16 a.m. Mountain Standard Time. Here is the 5 a.m. Mountain Standard Time observation for Phoenix on Saturday, June 6th. At Sky Harbor, it was clear. Visibility 10 miles. Temperature was 81 degrees, dew point 31, relative humidity 16%. Wind was east, at 6 miles an hour. And the pressure was 29.77 inches, and rising. Other observations for South Central Arizona including the Greater Phoenix area, it was clear, with a temperature of 83 at Luke Air Force Base, 76 at Deer Valley, 79 at Scottsdale Airport, and 80 at Falcon Field. Under clear skies, Mesa Gateway reported 75, Casa Grande reported 76, and Gila Bend reported 76. Observations for northern Arizona, it was clear, with a temperature of 58 at Flagstaff, 73 at Kingman, and 39 at the Grand Canyon. Under clear skies, Prescott reported 62, Page reported 71, and Winslow reported 60. Observations for southern Arizona, it was clear, with a temperature of 73 at Tucson, 65 at Nogales, and 67 at Sierra Vista. Observations for Southern California, at Blythe, it was clear, with a temperature of 82. It was cloudy, with a temperature of 65 at Los Angeles Airport, and 64 at San Diego. Regional observations, at Las Vegas, it was clear, with a temperature of 82. At Albuquerque, it was partly cloudy, with a temperature of 62. It was mostly cloudy, with a temperature of 79 at Salt Lake City, and 66 at El Paso. At Salt Lake City, wind was south gusting to 29 miles an hour. Once again, at 5 a.m. in Phoenix, under clear skies. The Sky Harbor temperature was 81 degrees. Here is the latest forecast. For the following area, in Arizona, Central Phoenix, issued at 4 a.m. Mountain Standard Time. Today, sunny. Highs 102 to 107. Southeast wind around 5 miles per hour in the morning, becoming southwest 10 to 15 miles per hour in the afternoon. Tonight, partly cloudy in the evening, then considerable cloudiness. Lows 72 to 80. Southwest wind 10 to 20 miles per hour in the evening, becoming northeast 5 to 10 miles per hour after midnight. Sunday, partly sunny. Highs 100 to 105. Southeast wind 5 to 10 miles per hour in the morning, becoming southwest 5 to 15 miles per hour in the afternoon. Sunday night, partly cloudy in the evening, then becoming clear. Low 68 to 77. Southwest wind 10 to 15 miles per hour in the evening, becoming northeast around 5 miles per hour after midnight. Monday, sunny. Highs 100 to 105.
southeast wind 5 to 10 miles per hour in the morning, becoming southwest 10 to 15 miles per hour in the afternoon. Monday night, clear. Low 67 to 75. Tuesday, sunny. Highs 99 to 107. Tuesday night, clear. Lows 69 to 75. Wednesday, sunny. Highs 101 to 107. Wednesday night, clear. Lows 70 to 75. Thursday, sunny. Highs 101 to 107. Thursday night, clear. Lows 71 to 76. Friday, sunny. Highs 102 to 108. Here is the synopsis for Southeast California, Southwest, and South Central Arizona. After a slight cool down through this weekend, temperatures will hold relatively steady at near to slightly above normal levels through most of the upcoming week. Dry conditions under a mix of clouds and sunny skies will prevail over the next several days. Locally breezy conditions will be common across the region this weekend and into the front half of next week, particularly across the lower Colorado River Valley and higher terrain communities of Arizona. 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The current time is 5:21 a.m. Mountain Standard Time. Here is the 5 a.m. Mountain Standard Time observation for Phoenix on Saturday, June 6th. At Sky Harbor, it was clear. Visibility 10 miles. Temperature was 81 degrees, dew point 31, relative humidity 16%. Wind was east at 6 miles an hour. And the pressure was 29.77 inches and rising. Other observations for South Central Arizona, including the greater Phoenix area, it was clear, with a temperature of 83 at Luke Air Force Base, 76 at Deer Valley, 79 at Scottsdale Airport, and 80 at Falcon Field. Under clear skies, Mesa Gateway reported 75, Casa Grande reported 76, and Gila Bend reported 76. Observations for northern Arizona, it was clear, with a temperature of 58 at Flagstaff, 73 at Kingman, and 39 at the Grand Canyon. Under clear skies, Prescott reported 62, Page reported 71, and Winslow reported 60. Observations for southern Arizona, it was clear, with a temperature of 73 at Tucson, 65 at Nogales, and 67 at Sierra Vista. Observations for Southern California, at Blythe, it was clear, with a temperature of 82. It was cloudy, with a temperature of 65 at Los Angeles Airport, and 64 at San Diego. Regional observations, at Las Vegas, it was clear, with a temperature of 82. At Albuquerque, it was partly cloudy, with a temperature of 62. It was mostly cloudy, with a temperature of 79 at Salt Lake City, and 66 at El Paso. At Salt Lake City, wind was south gusting to 29 miles an hour. Once again, at 5 a.m. in Phoenix, under clear skies. The Sky Harbor temperature was 81 degrees. Here is the latest forecast. For the following area, in Arizona, Central Phoenix, issued at 4 a.m. Mountain Standard Time. Today, sunny. Highs 102 to 107. Southeast wind around 5 miles per hour in the morning, becoming southwest 10 to 15 miles per hour in the afternoon. Tonight, partly cloudy in the evening, then considerable cloudiness. Lows 72 to 80. Southwest wind 10 to 20 miles per hour in the evening, becoming northeast 5 to 10 miles per hour after midnight. Sunday, partly sunny. Highs 100 to 105. Southeast wind 5 to 10 miles per hour in the morning, becoming southwest 5 to 15 miles per hour in the afternoon. Sunday night, partly cloudy in the evening, then becoming clear. Low 68 to 77. Southwest wind 10 to 15 miles per hour in the evening, becoming northeast around 5 miles per hour after midnight. Monday, sunny.
highs 100 to 105. Southeast wind 5 to 10 miles per hour in the morning, becoming southwest 10 to 15 miles per hour in the afternoon. Monday night, clear. Low 67 to 75. Tuesday, sunny. Highs 99 to 107. Tuesday night, clear. Lows 69 to 75. Wednesday, sunny. Highs 101 to 107. Wednesday night, clear. Lows 70 to 75. Thursday, sunny. Highs 101 to 107. Thursday night, clear. Lows 71 to 76. Friday, sunny. Highs 102 to 108. Here is the synopsis for Southeast California, Southwest, and South Central Arizona. After a slight cool down through this weekend, temperatures will hold relatively steady at near to slightly above normal levels through most of the upcoming week. Dry conditions under a mix of clouds and sunny skies will prevail over the next several days. Locally breezy conditions will be common across the region this weekend and into the front half of next week, particularly across the lower Colorado River Valley and higher terrain communities of Arizona. 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The current time is 5:26 a.m. Mountain Standard Time. Here is the 5 a.m. Mountain Standard Time observation for Phoenix on Saturday, June 6th. At Sky Harbor, it was clear. Visibility 10 miles. Temperature was 81 degrees, dew point 31, relative humidity 16%. Wind was east, at 6 miles an hour. And the pressure was 29.77 inches, and rising. Other observations for South Central Arizona, including the Greater Phoenix area, it was clear, with a temperature of 83 at Luke Air Force Base, 76 at Deer Valley, 79 at Scottsdale Airport, and 80 at Falcon Field. Under clear skies, Mesa Gateway reported 75, Casa Grande reported 76, and Gila Bend reported 76. Observations for northern Arizona, it was clear, with a temperature of 58 at Flagstaff, 73 at Kingman, and 39 at the Grand Canyon. Under clear skies, Prescott reported 62, Page reported 71, and Winslow reported 60. Observations for southern Arizona, it was clear, with a temperature of 73 at Tucson, 65 at Nogales, and 67 at Sierra Vista. Observations for Southern California, at Blythe, it was clear, with a temperature of 82. It was cloudy, with a temperature of 65 at Los Angeles Airport, and 64 at San Diego. Regional observations, at Las Vegas, it was clear, with a temperature of 82. At Albuquerque, it was partly cloudy, with a temperature of 62. It was mostly cloudy, with a temperature of 79 at Salt Lake City, and 66 at El Paso. At Salt Lake City, wind was south gusting to 29 miles an hour. Once again, at 5 a.m. in Phoenix, under clear skies. The Sky Harbor temperature was 81 degrees. Here is the latest forecast. For the following area, in Arizona, Central Phoenix, issued at 4 a.m. Mountain Standard Time. Today, sunny. Highs 102 to 107. Southeast wind around 5 miles per hour in the morning, becoming southwest 10 to 15 miles per hour in the afternoon. Tonight, partly cloudy in the evening, then considerable cloudiness. Lows 72 to 80. Southwest wind 10 to 20 miles per hour in the evening, becoming northeast 5 to 10 miles per hour after midnight. Sunday, partly sunny. Highs 100 to 105. Southeast wind 5 to 10 miles per hour in the morning, becoming southwest 5 to 15 miles per hour in the afternoon. Sunday night, partly cloudy in the evening, then becoming clear. Low 68 to 77. Southwest wind 10 to 15 miles per hour in the evening, becoming northeast around 5 miles per hour after midnight.
Monday, sunny. Highs 100 to 105. Southeast wind 5 to 10 miles per hour in the morning, becoming southwest 10 to 15 miles per hour in the afternoon. Monday night, clear. Low 67 to 75. Tuesday, sunny. Highs 99 to 107. Tuesday night, clear. Lows 69 to 75. Wednesday, sunny. Highs 101 to 107. Wednesday night, clear. Lows 70 to 75. Thursday, sunny. Highs 101 to 107. Thursday night, clear. Lows 71 to 76. Friday, sunny. Highs 102 to 108. Here is the synopsis for Southeast California, Southwest, and South Central Arizona. After a slight cool down through this weekend, temperatures will hold relatively steady at near to slightly above normal levels through most of the upcoming week. Dry conditions under a mix of clouds and sunny skies will prevail over the next several days. Locally breezy conditions will be common across the region this weekend and into the front half of next week, particularly across the lower Colorado River Valley and higher terrain communities of Arizona. 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The current time is 5:31 a.m. Mountain Standard Time. Here is the 5 a.m. Mountain Standard Time observation for Phoenix on Saturday, June 6th. At Sky Harbor, it was clear. Visibility 10 miles. Temperature was 81 degrees, dew point 31, relative humidity 16%. Wind was east, at 6 miles an hour. And the pressure was 29.77 inches, and rising. Other observations for South Central Arizona, including the Greater Phoenix area, it was clear, with a temperature of 83 at Luke Air Force Base, 76 at Deer Valley, 79 at Scottsdale Airport, and 80 at Falcon Field. Under clear skies, Mesa Gateway reported 75, Casa Grande reported 76, and Gila Bend reported 76. Observations for Northern Arizona, it was clear, with a temperature of 58 at Flagstaff, 73 at Kingman, and 39 at the Grand Canyon. Under clear skies, Prescott reported 62, Page reported 71, and Winslow reported 60. Observations for Southern Arizona, it was clear, with a temperature of 73 at Tucson, 65 at Nogales, and 67 at Sierra Vista. Observations for Southern California, at Blythe, it was clear, with a temperature of 82. It was cloudy, with a temperature of 65 at Los Angeles Airport, and 64 at San Diego. Regional observations, at Las Vegas, it was clear, with a temperature of 82. At Albuquerque, it was partly cloudy, with a temperature of 62. It was mostly cloudy, with a temperature of 79 at Salt Lake City, and 66 at El Paso. At Salt Lake City, wind was south gusting to 29 miles an hour. Once again, at 5 a.m. in Phoenix, under clear skies. The Sky Harbor temperature was 81 degrees. Here is the latest forecast. For the following area, in Arizona, Central Phoenix, issued at 4 a.m. Mountain Standard Time. Today, sunny. Highs 102 to 107. Southeast wind around 5 miles per hour in the morning becomes

southeast wind 5 to 10 miles per hour in the morning, becoming southwest 5 to 15 miles per hour in the afternoon. Sunday night, partly cloudy in the evening, then becoming clear. Low 68 to 77. Southwest wind 10 to 15 miles per hour in the evening, becoming northeast around 5 miles per hour after midnight. Monday, sunny. Highs 100 to 105. Southeast wind 5 to 10 miles per hour in the morning, becoming southwest 10 to 15 miles per hour in the afternoon. Monday night, clear. Low 67 to 75. Tuesday, sunny. Highs 99 to 107. Tuesday night, clear. Lows 69 to 75. Wednesday, sunny. Highs 101 to 107. Wednesday night, clear. Lows 70 to 75. Thursday, sunny. Highs 101 to 107. Thursday night, clear. Lows 71 to 76. Friday, sunny. Highs 102 to 108. Here is the synopsis for Southeast California, Southwest, and South Central Arizona. After a slight cool down through this weekend, temperatures will hold relatively steady at near to slightly above normal levels through most of the upcoming week. Dry conditions under a mix of clouds and sunny skies will prevail over the next several days. Locally breezy conditions will be common across the region this weekend and into the front half of next week, particularly across the lower Colorado River Valley and higher terrain communities of Arizona. 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The current time is 5:36 a.m. Mountain Standard Time. Here is the 5 a.m. Mountain Standard Time observation for Phoenix on Saturday, June 6th. At Sky Harbor, it was clear. Visibility 10 miles. Temperature was 81 degrees, dew point 31, relative humidity 16%. Wind was east at 6 miles an hour. And the pressure was 29.77 inches and rising. Other observations for South Central Arizona, including the Greater Phoenix area, it was clear, with a temperature of 83 at Luke Air Force Base, 76 at Deer Valley, 79 at Scottsdale Airport, and 80 at Falcon Field. Under clear skies, Mesa Gateway reported 75, Casa Grande reported 76, and Gila Bend reported 76. Observations for Northern Arizona, it was clear, with a temperature of 58 at Flagstaff, 73 at Kingman, and 39 at the Grand Canyon. Under clear skies, Prescott reported 62, Page reported 71, and Winslow reported 60. Observations for Southern Arizona, it was clear, with a temperature of 73 at Tucson, 65 at Nogales, and 67 at Sierra Vista. Observations for Southern California, at Blythe, it was clear, with a temperature of 82. It was cloudy, with a temperature of 65 at Los Angeles Airport, and 64 at San Diego. Regional observations, at Las Vegas, it was clear, with a temperature of 82. At Albuquerque, it was partly cloudy, with a temperature of 62. It was mostly cloudy, with a temperature of 79 at Salt Lake City, and 66 at El Paso. At Salt Lake City, wind was south gusting to 29 miles an hour. Once again, at 5 a.m. in Phoenix, under clear skies. The Sky Harbor temperature was 81 degrees. Here is the latest forecast. For the following area, in Arizona, Central Phoenix, issued at 4 a.m. Mountain Standard Time. Today, sunny. Highs 102 to 107. Southeast wind around 5 miles per hour in the morning, becoming southwest 10 to 15 miles per hour in the afternoon. Tonight, partly cloudy in the evening, then considerable cloudiness. Lows 72 to 80. Southwest wind 10 to 20 miles per hour in the evening, becoming northeast 5 to 10 miles per hour after midnight. Sunday, partly sunny. Highs 100 to 100.

Monday, sunny. Highs 100 to 105. Southeast wind 5 to 10 miles per hour in the morning, becoming southwest 10 to 15 miles per hour in the afternoon. Monday night, clear. Low 67 to 75. Tuesday, sunny. Highs 99 to 107. Tuesday night, clear. Lows 69 to 75. Wednesday, sunny. Highs 101 to 107. Wednesday night, clear. Lows 70 to 75. Thursday, sunny. Highs 101 to 107. Thursday night, clear. Lows 71 to 76. Friday, sunny. Highs 102 to 108. Here is the synopsis for Southeast California, Southwest, and South Central Arizona. After a slight cool down through this weekend, temperatures will hold relatively steady at near to slightly above normal levels through most of the upcoming week. Dry conditions under a mix of clouds and sunny skies will prevail over the next several days. Locally breezy conditions will be common across the region this weekend and into the front half of next week, particularly across the lower Colorado River Valley and higher terrain communities of Arizona. 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The current time is 5:51 a.m. Mountain Standard Time. Here is the 5 a.m. Mountain Standard Time observation for Phoenix on Saturday, June 6th. At Sky Harbor, it was clear. Visibility 10 miles. Temperature was 81 degrees, dew point 31, relative humidity 16%. Wind was east, at 6 miles an hour. And the pressure was 29.77 inches, and rising. Other observations for South Central Arizona, including the Greater Phoenix area, it was clear, with a temperature of 83 at Luke Air Force Base, 76 at Deer Valley, 79 at Scottsdale Airport, and 80 at Falcon Field. Under clear skies, Mesa Gateway reported 75, Casa Grande reported 76, and Gila Bend reported 76. Observations for Northern Arizona, it was clear, with a temperature of 58 at Flagstaff, 73 at Kingman, and 39 at the Grand Canyon. Under clear skies, Prescott reported 62, Page reported 71, and Winslow reported 60. Observations for Southern Arizona, it was clear, with a temperature of 73 at Tucson, 65 at Nogales, and 67 at Sierra Vista. Observations for Southern California, at Blythe, it was clear, with a temperature of 82. It was cloudy, with a temperature of 65 at Los Angeles Airport, and 64 at San Diego. Regional observations, at Las Vegas, it was clear, with a temperature of 82. At Albuquerque, it was partly cloudy, with a temperature of 62. It was mostly cloudy, with a temperature of 79 at Salt Lake City, and 66 at El Paso. At Salt Lake City, wind was south gusting to 29 miles an hour. Once again, at 5 a.m. in Phoenix, under clear skies. The Sky Harbor temperature was 81 degrees. Here is the latest forecast. For the following area, in Arizona, Central Phoenix, issued at 4 a.m. Mountain Standard Time. Today, sunny. Highs 102 to 107. Southeast wind around 5 miles per hour in the morning, becoming southwest 10 to 15 miles per hour in the afternoon. Tonight, partly cloudy in the evening, then considerable cloudiness. Lows 72 to 80. Southwest wind 10 to 20 miles per hour in the evening, becoming northeast 5 to 10 miles per hour after midnight. Sunday, partly sunny. Highs 100 to 105. Southeast wind 5 to 10 miles per hour in the morning, becoming southwest 5 to 15 miles per hour in the afternoon. Sunday night, partly cloudy in the evening, then becoming clear. Low 68 to 77. Southwest wind 10 to 15 miles per hour in the evening, becoming northeast around

5 miles per hour after midnight. Monday, sunny. Highs 100 to 105. Southeast wind 5 to 10 miles per hour in the morning, becoming southwest 10 to 15 miles per hour in the afternoon. Monday night, clear. Low 67 to 75. Tuesday, sunny. Highs 99 to 107. Tuesday night, clear. Lows 69 to 75. Wednesday, sunny. Highs 101 to 107. Wednesday night, clear. Lows 70 to 75. Thursday, sunny. Highs 101 to 107. Thursday night, clear. Lows 71 to 76. Friday, sunny. Highs 102 to 108. Here is the synopsis for Southeast California, Southwest, and South Central Arizona. After a slight cool down through this weekend, temperatures will hold relatively steady at near to slightly above normal levels through most of the upcoming week. Dry conditions under a mix of clouds and sunny skies will prevail over the next several days. Locally breezy conditions will be common across the region this weekend and into the front half of next week, particularly across the lower Colorado River Valley and higher terrain communities of Arizona. 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The current time is 5:56 a.m. Mountain Standard Time. Here is the 5 a.m. Mountain Standard Time observation for Phoenix on Saturday, June 6th. At Sky Harbor, it was clear. Visibility 10 miles. Temperature was 81 degrees, dew point 31, relative humidity 16%. Wind was east, at 6 miles an hour. And the pressure was 29.77 inches, and rising. Other observations for South Central Arizona, including the Greater Phoenix area, it was clear, with a temperature of 83 at Luke Air Force Base, 76 at Deer Valley, 79 at Scottsdale Airport, and 80 at Falcon Field. Under clear skies, Mesa Gateway reported 75, Casa Grande reported 76, and Gila Bend reported 76. Observations for Northern Arizona, it was clear, with a temperature of 58 at Flagstaff, 73 at Kingman, and 39 at the Grand Canyon. Under clear skies, Prescott reported 62, Page reported 71, and Winslow reported 60. Observations for Southern Arizona, it was clear, with a temperature of 73 at Tucson, 65 at Nogales, and 67 at Sierra Vista. Observations for Southern California, at Blythe, it was clear, with a temperature of 82. It was cloudy, with a temperature of 65 at Los Angeles Airport, and 64 at San Diego. Regional observations, at Las Vegas, it was clear, with a temperature of 82. At Albuquerque, it was partly cloudy, with a temperature of 62. It was mostly cloudy, with a temperature of 79 at Salt Lake City, and 66 at El Paso. At Salt Lake City, wind was south gusting to 29 miles an hour. Once again, at 5 a.m. in Phoenix, under clear skies, the Sky Harbor temperature was 81 degrees. Here is the latest forecast. For the following area, in Arizona, Central Phoenix, issued at 4 a.m. Mountain Standard Time. Today, sunny. Highs 102 to 107. Southeast wind around 5 miles per hour in the morning, becoming southwest 10 to 15 miles per hour in the afternoon. Tonight, partly cloudy in the evening, then considerable cloudiness. Lows 72 to 80. Southwest wind 10 to 20 miles per hour in the evening, becoming northeast 5 to 10 miles per hour after midnight. Sunday, partly sunny. Highs 100 to 105. Southeast wind 5 to 10 miles per hour in the morning, becoming southwest 5 to 15 miles per hour in the afternoon. Sunday night, partly cloudy in the evening, then becoming clear. Low 68 to 77.
southwest wind 10 to 15 miles per hour in the evening, becoming northeast around 5 miles per hour after midnight. Monday, sunny. Highs 100 to 105. Southeast wind 5 to 10 miles per hour in the morning, becoming southwest 10 to 15 miles per hour in the afternoon. Monday night, clear. Low 67 to 75. Tuesday, sunny. Highs 99 to 107. Tuesday night, clear. Lows 69 to 75. Wednesday, sunny. Highs 101 to 107. Wednesday night, clear. Lows 70 to 75. Thursday, sunny. Highs 101 to 107. Thursday night, clear. Lows 71 to 76. Friday, sunny. Highs 102 to 108. Here is the synopsis for Southeast California, Southwest, and South Central Arizona. After a slight cool down through this weekend, temperatures will hold relatively steady at near to slightly above normal levels through most of the upcoming week. Dry conditions under a mix of clouds and sunny skies will prevail over the next several days. Locally breezy conditions will be common across the region this weekend and into the front half of next week, particularly across the lower Colorado River Valley and higher terrain communities of Arizona. 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The current time is 6:01 a.m. Mountain Standard Time. Here is the latest forecast. For the following area, in Arizona, Central Phoenix, issued at 4 a.m. Mountain Standard Time. Today, sunny. Highs 102 to 107. Southeast wind around 5 miles per hour in the morning, becoming southwest 10 to 15 miles per hour in the afternoon. Tonight, partly cloudy in the evening, then considerable cloudiness. Lows 72 to 80. Southwest wind 10 to 20 miles per hour in the evening, becoming northeast 5 to 10 miles per hour after midnight. Sunday, partly sunny. Highs 100 to 105. Southeast wind 5 to 10 miles per hour in the morning, becoming southwest 5 to 15 miles per hour in the afternoon. Sunday night, partly cloudy in the evening, then becoming clear. Low 68 to 77. Southwest wind 10 to 15 miles per hour in the evening, becoming northeast around 5 miles per hour after midnight. Monday, sunny. Highs 100 to 105. Southeast wind 5 to 10 miles per hour in the morning, becoming southwest 10 to 15 miles per hour in the afternoon. Monday night, clear. Low 67 to 75. Tuesday, sunny. Highs 99 to 107. Tuesday night, clear. Lows 69 to 75. Wednesday, sunny. Highs 101 to 107. Wednesday night, clear. Lows 70 to 75. Thursday, sunny. Highs 101 to 107. Thursday night, clear. Lows 71 to 76. Friday, sunny. Highs 102 to 108. Here is the synopsis for Southeast California, Southwest, and South Central Arizona. After a slight cool down through this weekend, temperatures will hold relatively steady at near to slightly above normal levels through most of the upcoming week. Dry conditions under a mix of clouds and sunny skies will prevail over the next several days. Locally breezy conditions will be common across the region this weekend and into the front half of next week, particularly across the lower Colorado River Valley and higher terrain communities of Arizona. 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The current time is 6:04 a.m. Mountain Standard Time. Here is the latest forecast. For the following area, in Arizona, Central Phoenix, issued at 4 a.m. Mountain Standard Time. Today, sunny.
Highs 102 to 107. Southeast wind around 5 miles per hour in the morning, becoming southwest 10 to 15 miles per hour in the afternoon. Tonight, partly cloudy in the evening, then considerable cloudiness. Lows 72 to 80. Southwest wind 10 to 20 miles per hour in the evening, becoming northeast 5 to 10 miles per hour after midnight. Sunday, partly sunny. Highs 100 to 105. Southeast wind 5 to 10 miles per hour in the morning, becoming southwest 5 to 15 miles per hour in the afternoon. Sunday night, partly cloudy in the evening, then becoming clear. Low 68 to 77. Southwest wind 10 to 15 miles per hour in the evening, becoming northeast around 5 miles per hour after midnight. Monday, sunny. Highs 100 to 105. Southeast wind 5 to 10 miles per hour in the morning, becoming southwest 10 to 15 miles per hour in the afternoon. Monday night, clear. Low 67 to 75. Tuesday, sunny. Highs 99 to 107. Tuesday night, clear. Lows 69 to 75. Wednesday, sunny. Highs 101 to 107. Wednesday night, clear. Lows 70 to 75. Thursday, sunny. Highs 101 to 107. Thursday night, clear. Lows 71 to 76. Friday, sunny. Highs 102 to 108. Here is the synopsis for Southeast California, Southwest, and South Central Arizona. After a slight cool down through this weekend, temperatures will hold relatively steady at near to slightly above normal levels through most of the upcoming week. Dry conditions under a mix of clouds and sunny skies will prevail over the next several days. Locally breezy conditions will be common across the region this weekend and into the front half of next week, particularly across the lower Colorado River Valley and higher terrain communities of Arizona. 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The current time is 6:07 a.m. Mountain Standard Time. Here is the latest forecast. For the following area, in Arizona, Central Phoenix, issued at 4 a.m. Mountain Standard Time. Today, sunny. Highs 102 to 107. Southeast wind around 5 miles per hour in the morning, becoming southwest 10 to 15 miles per hour in the afternoon. Tonight, partly cloudy in the evening, then considerable cloudiness. Lows 72 to 80. Southwest wind 10 to 20 miles per hour in the evening, becoming northeast 5 to 10 miles per hour after midnight. Sunday, partly sunny. Highs 100 to 105. Southeast wind 5 to 10 miles per hour in the morning, becoming southwest 5 to 15 miles per hour in the afternoon. Sunday night, partly cloudy in the evening, then becoming clear. Low 68 to 77. Southwest wind 10 to 15 miles per hour in the evening, becoming northeast around 5 miles per hour after midnight. Monday, sunny. Highs 100 to 105. Southeast wind 5 to 10 miles per hour in the morning, becoming southwest 10 to 15 miles per hour in the afternoon. Monday night, clear. Low 67 to 75. Tuesday, sunny. Highs 99 to 107. Tuesday night, clear. Lows 69 to 75. Wednesday, sunny. Highs 101 to 107. Wednesday night, clear. Lows 70 to 75. Thursday, sunny. Highs 101 to 107. Thursday night, clear. Lows 71 to 76. Friday, sunny. Highs 102 to 108. Here is the synopsis for Southeast California, Southwest, and South Central Arizona. After a slight cool down through this weekend,
temperatures will hold relatively steady at near to slightly above normal levels through most of the upcoming week. Dry conditions under a mix of clouds and sunny skies will prevail over the next several days. Locally breezy conditions will be common across the region this weekend and into the front half of next week, particularly across the lower Colorado River Valley and higher terrain communities of Arizona. 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The current time is 6:10 a.m. Mountain Standard Time. Here is the 6 a.m. Mountain Standard Time observation for Phoenix on Saturday, June 6th. At Sky Harbor, it was clear. Visibility 10 miles. Temperature was 81 degrees, dew point 32, relative humidity 17%. Wind was east, at 6 miles an hour. And the pressure was 29.78 inches, and rising. Other observations for South Central Arizona, including the greater Phoenix area, it was clear, with a temperature of 77 at Buckeye, 79 at Luke Air Force Base, 77 at Deer Valley, 78 at Scottsdale Airport, and 79 at Falcon Field. Under clear skies, Mesa Gateway reported 77, Chandler reported 75, Casa Grande reported 74, and Gila Bend reported 76. Observations for northern Arizona, it was clear. It was 57 at Flagstaff, 73 at Kingman, 42 at the Grand Canyon, and 62 at Prescott. Payson reported 63, Page reported 72, Winslow reported 62, and Sholo reported 63. Observations for southern Arizona, it was clear. It was 73 at Tucson, 79 at Yuma, 62 at Nogales, and 67 at Sierra Vista. Observations for Southern California, at Blythe, it was clear, with a temperature of 83. It was cloudy, with a temperature of 65 at Los Angeles Airport, and 64 at San Diego. Regional observations, at Las Vegas, it was sunny, with a temperature of 82. It was mostly sunny, with a temperature of 60 at Albuquerque, and 63 at El Paso. At Salt Lake City, it was partly sunny, with a temperature of 79. At Las Vegas, wind was southwest gusting to 33 miles an hour. At Salt Lake City, wind was south gusting to 30 miles an hour. Once again, at 6 a.m. in Phoenix, under clear skies. The Sky Harbor temperature was 81 degrees. Here is the latest forecast. For the following area, in Arizona, Central Phoenix, issued at 4 a.m. Mountain Standard Time. Today, sunny. Highs 102 to 107. Southeast wind around 5 miles per hour in the morning, becoming southwest 10 to 15 miles per hour in the afternoon. Tonight, partly cloudy in the evening, then considerable cloudiness. Lows 72 to 80. Southwest wind 10 to 20 miles per hour in the evening, becoming northeast 5 to 10 miles per hour after midnight. Sunday, partly sunny. Highs 100 to 105. Southeast wind 5 to 10 miles per hour in the morning, becoming southwest 5 to 15 miles per hour in the afternoon. Sunday night, partly cloudy in the evening, then becoming clear. Low 68 to 77. Southwest wind 10 to 15 miles per hour in the evening, becoming northeast around 5 miles per hour after midnight. Monday, sunny. Highs 100 to 105. Southeast wind 5 to 10 miles per hour in the morning, becoming southwest 10 to 15 miles per hour in the afternoon. Monday night, clear. Low 67 to 75. Tuesday, sunny. Highs 99 to 107. Tuesday night, clear. Lows 69 to 75. Wednesday, sunny. Highs 101 to 107. Wednesday night, clear. Lows 70 to 75. Thursday, sunny. Highs 101 to 107. Thursday night, clear. Lows 71 to 76. Friday,
sunny. Highs 102 to 108. Here is the synopsis for Southeast California, Southwest, and South Central Arizona. After a slight cool down through this weekend, temperatures will hold relatively steady at near to slightly above normal levels through most of the upcoming week. Dry conditions under a mix of clouds and sunny skies will prevail over the next several days. Locally breezy conditions will be common across the region this weekend and into the front half of next week, particularly across the lower Colorado River Valley and higher terrain communities of Arizona. 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The current time is 6:15 a.m. Mountain Standard Time. Here is the 6 a.m. Mountain Standard Time observation for Phoenix on Saturday, June 6th. At Sky Harbor, it was clear. Visibility 10 miles. Temperature was 81 degrees, dew point 32, relative humidity 17%. Wind was east, at 6 miles an hour. And the pressure was 29.78 inches, and rising. Other observations for South Central Arizona including the Greater Phoenix area, it was clear, with a temperature of 77 at Buckeye, 79 at Luke Air Force Base, 77 at Deer Valley, 78 at Scottsdale Airport, and 79 at Falcon Field. Under clear skies, Mesa Gateway reported 77, Chandler reported 75, Casa Grande reported 74, and Gila Bend reported 76. Observations for Northern Arizona, it was clear. It was 57 at Flagstaff, 73 at Kingman, 42 at the Grand Canyon, and 62 at Prescott. Payson reported 63, Page reported 72, Winslow reported 62, and Sholo reported 63. Observations for Southern Arizona, it was clear. It was 73 at Tucson, 79 at Yuma, 62 at Nogales, and 67 at Sierra Vista. Observations for Southern California, at Blythe, it was clear, with a temperature of 83. It was cloudy, with a temperature of 65 at Los Angeles Airport, and 64 at San Diego. Regional observations, at Las Vegas, it was sunny, with a temperature of 82. It was mostly sunny, with a temperature of 60 at Albuquerque, and 63 at El Paso. At Salt Lake City, it was partly sunny, with a temperature of 79. At Las Vegas, wind was southwest gusting to 33 miles an hour. At Salt Lake City, wind was south gusting to 30 miles an hour. Once again, at 6 a.m. in Phoenix, under clear skies. The Sky Harbor temperature was 81 degrees. Here is the latest forecast. For the following area, in Arizona, Central Phoenix, issued at 4 a.m. Mountain Standard Time. Today, sunny. Highs 102 to 107. Southeast wind around 5 miles per hour in the morning becoming southwest 10 to 15 miles per hour in the afternoon. Tonight, partly cloudy in the evening then considerable cloudiness. Lows 72 to 80. Southwest wind 10 to 20 miles per hour in the evening becoming northeast 5 to 10 miles per hour after midnight. Sunday, partly sunny. Highs 100 to 105. Southeast wind 5 to 10 miles per hour in the morning becoming southwest 5 to 15 miles per hour in the afternoon. Sunday night, partly cloudy in the evening then becoming clear. Low 68 to 77. Southwest wind 10 to 15 miles per hour in the evening becoming northeast around 5 miles per hour after midnight. Monday, sunny. Highs 100 to 105. Southeast wind 5 to 10 miles per hour in the morning becoming southwest 10 to 15 miles per hour in the afternoon. Monday night, clear. Low 67 to 75. Tuesday, sunny. Highs 99 to 107. Tuesday night, clear. Lows 69 to 75. Wednesday, sunny. Highs 101 to 107. Wednesday night, clear.
Lows 70 to 75. Thursday, sunny. Highs 101 to 107. Thursday night, clear. Lows 71 to 76. Friday, sunny. Highs 102 to 108. Here is the synopsis for Southeast California, Southwest, and South Central Arizona. After a slight cool down through this weekend, temperatures will hold relatively steady at near to slightly above normal levels through most of the upcoming week. Dry conditions under a mix of clouds and sunny skies will prevail over the next several days. Locally breezy conditions will be common across the region this weekend and into the front half of next week, particularly across the lower Colorado River Valley and higher terrain communities of Arizona. 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The current time is 6:20 a.m. Mountain Standard Time. Here is the 6 a.m. Mountain Standard Time observation for Phoenix, on Saturday, June 6th. At Sky Harbor, it was clear. Visibility 10 miles. Temperature was 81 degrees, dew point 32, relative humidity 17%. Wind was east, at 6 miles an hour. And the pressure was 29.78 inches, and rising. Other observations for South Central Arizona including the Greater Phoenix area, it was clear, with a temperature of 77 at Buckeye, 79 at Luke Air Force Base, 77 at Deer Valley, 78 at Scottsdale Airport, and 79 at Falcon Field. Under clear skies, Mesa Gateway reported 77, Chandler reported 75, Casa Grande reported 74, and Gila Bend reported 76. Observations for Northern Arizona, it was clear. It was 57 at Flagstaff, 73 at Kingman, 42 at the Grand Canyon, and 62 at Prescott. Payson reported 63, Page reported 72, Winslow reported 62, and Sholo reported 63. Observations for Southern Arizona, it was clear. It was 73 at Tucson, 79 at Yuma, 62 at Nogales, and 67 at Sierra Vista. Observations for Southern California, at Blythe, it was clear, with a temperature of 83. It was cloudy, with a temperature of 65 at Los Angeles Airport, and 64 at San Diego. Regional observations, at Las Vegas, it was sunny, with a temperature of 82. It was mostly sunny, with a temperature of 60 at Albuquerque, and 63 at El Paso. At Salt Lake City, it was partly sunny, with a temperature of 79. At Las Vegas, wind was southwest gusting to 33 miles an hour. At Salt Lake City, wind was south gusting to 30 miles an hour. Once again, at 6 a.m. in Phoenix, under clear skies. The Sky Harbor temperature was 81 degrees. Here is the latest forecast. For the following area, in Arizona, Central Phoenix, issued at 4 a.m. Mountain Standard Time. Today, sunny. Highs 102 to 107. Southeast wind around 5 miles per hour in the morning, becoming southwest 10 to 15 miles per hour in the afternoon. Tonight, partly cloudy in the evening, then considerable cloudiness. Lows 72 to 80. Southwest wind 10 to 20 miles per hour in the evening, becoming northeast 5 to 10 miles per hour after midnight. Sunday, partly sunny. Highs 100 to 105. Southeast wind 5 to 10 miles per hour in the morning, becoming southwest 5 to 15 miles per hour in the afternoon. Sunday night, partly cloudy in the evening, then becoming clear. Low 68 to 77. Southwest wind 10 to 15 miles per hour in the evening, becoming northeast around 5 miles per hour after midnight. Monday, sunny. Highs 100 to 105. Southeast wind 5 to 10 miles per hour in the morning, becoming southwest 10 to 15 miles per hour in the afternoon. Monday night, clear. Low 67 to 75. Tuesday, sunny. Highs 99 to 100.

Friday, sunny. Highs 102 to 108. Here is the synopsis for Southeast California, Southwest, and South Central Arizona. After a slight cool down through this weekend, temperatures will hold relatively steady at near to slightly above normal levels through most of the upcoming week. Dry conditions under a mix of clouds and sunny skies will prevail over the next several days. Locally breezy conditions will be common across the region this weekend and into the front half of next week, particularly across the lower Colorado River Valley and higher terrain communities of Arizona. 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The current time is 6:25 a.m. Mountain Standard Time. Here is the 6 a.m. Mountain Standard Time observation for Phoenix on Saturday, June 6th. At Sky Harbor, it was clear. Visibility 10 miles. Temperature was 81 degrees, dew point 32, relative humidity 17%. Wind was east, at 6 miles an hour. And the pressure was 29.78 inches, and rising. Other observations for South Central Arizona including the Greater Phoenix area, it was clear, with a temperature of 77 at Buckeye, 79 at Luke Air Force Base, 77 at Deer Valley, 78 at Scottsdale Airport, and 79 at Falcon Field. Under clear skies, Mesa Gateway reported 77, Chandler reported 75, Casa Grande reported 74, and Gila Bend reported 76. Observations for Northern Arizona, it was clear. It was 57 at Flagstaff, 73 at Kingman, 42 at the Grand Canyon, and 62 at Prescott. Payson reported 63, Page reported 72, Winslow reported 62, and Sholo reported 63. Observations for Southern Arizona, it was clear. It was 73 at Tucson, 79 at Yuma, 62 at Nogales, and 67 at Sierra Vista. Observations for Southern California, at Blythe, it was clear, with a temperature of 83. It was cloudy, with a temperature of 65 at Los Angeles Airport, and 64 at San Diego. Regional observations, at Las Vegas, it was sunny, with a temperature of 82. It was mostly sunny, with a temperature of 60 at Albuquerque, and 63 at El Paso. At Salt Lake City, it was partly sunny, with a temperature of 79. At Las Vegas, wind was southwest gusting to 33 miles an hour. At Salt Lake City, wind was south gusting to 30 miles an hour. Once again, at 6 a.m. in Phoenix, under clear skies. The Sky Harbor temperature was 81 degrees. Here is the latest forecast. For the following area, in Arizona, Central Phoenix, issued at 4 a.m. Mountain Standard Time. Today, sunny. Highs 102 to 107. Southeast wind around 5 miles per hour in the morning, becoming southwest 10 to 15 miles per hour in the afternoon. Tonight, partly cloudy in the evening, then considerable cloudiness. Lows 72 to 80. Southwest wind 10 to 20 miles per hour in the evening, becoming northeast 5 to 10 miles per hour after midnight. Sunday, partly sunny. Highs 100 to 105. Southeast wind 5 to 10 miles per hour in the morning, becoming southwest 5 to 15 miles per hour in the afternoon. Sunday night, partly cloudy in the evening, then becoming clear. Low 68 to 77. Southwest wind 10 to 15 miles per hour in the evening, becoming northeast around 5 miles per hour after midnight. Monday, sunny. Highs 100 to 105. Southeast wind 5 to 10 miles per hour in the morning, becoming southwest 10 to 15 miles per hour in the afternoon. Monday night, clear. Low 67 to 75. Tuesday, sunny. Highs 99 to 107. Tuesday night, clear. Lows 69 to 75. Wednesday, sunny. Highs 101 to 107.

Tonight, clear. Lows 70 to 75. Thursday, sunny. Highs 101 to 107. Thursday night, clear. Lows 71 to 76. Friday, sunny. Highs 102 to 108. Here is the synopsis for Southeast California, Southwest, and South Central Arizona. After a slight cool down through this weekend, temperatures will hold relatively steady at near to slightly above normal levels through most of the upcoming week. Dry conditions under a mix of clouds and sunny skies will prevail over the next several days. Locally breezy conditions will be common across the region this weekend and into the front half of next week, particularly across the lower Colorado River Valley and higher terrain communities of Arizona. 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The current time is 6:31 a.m. Mountain Standard Time. Here is the 6 a.m. Mountain Standard Time observation for Phoenix on Saturday, June 6th. At Sky Harbor, it was clear. Visibility 10 miles. Temperature was 81 degrees, dew point 32, relative humidity 17%. Wind was east at 6 miles an hour. And the pressure was 29.78 inches and rising. Other observations for South Central Arizona, including the greater Phoenix area, it was clear, with a temperature of 77 at Buckeye, 79 at Luke Air Force Base, 77 at Deer Valley, 78 at Scottsdale Airport, and 79 at Falcon Field. Under clear skies, Mesa Gateway reported 77, Chandler reported 75, Casa Grande reported 74, and Gila Bend reported 76. Observations for Northern Arizona, it was clear. It was 57 at Flagstaff, 73 at Kingman, 42 at the Grand Canyon, and 62 at Prescott. Payson reported 63, Page reported 72, Winslow reported 62, and Sholo reported 63. Observations for Southern Arizona, it was clear. It was 73 at Tucson, 79 at Yuma, 62 at Nogales, and 67 at Sierra Vista. Observations for Southern California, at Blythe, it was clear, with a temperature of 83. It was cloudy, with a temperature of 65 at Los Angeles Airport, and 64 at San Diego. Regional observations, at Las Vegas, it was sunny, with a temperature of 82. It was mostly sunny, with a temperature of 60 at At Salt Lake City, it was partly sunny, with a temperature of 79. At Las Vegas, wind was southwest gusting to 33 miles an hour. At Salt Lake City, wind was south gusting to 30 miles an hour. Once again, at 6 a.m. in Phoenix, under clear skies. The Sky Harbor temperature was 81 degrees. Here is the latest forecast. For the following area, in Arizona, Central Phoenix, issued at 4 a.m. Mountain Standard Time. Today, sunny. Highs 102 to 107. Southeast wind around 5 miles per hour in the morning, becoming southwest 10 to 15 miles per hour in the afternoon. Tonight, partly cloudy in the evening, then considerable cloudiness. Lows 72 to 80. Southwest wind 10 to 20 miles per hour in the evening, becoming northeast 5 to 10 miles per hour after midnight. Sunday, partly sunny. Highs 100 to 105. Southeast wind 5 to 10 miles per hour in the morning, becoming southwest 5 to 15 miles per hour in the afternoon. Sunday night, partly cloudy in the evening, then becoming clear. Low 68 to 77. Southwest wind 10 to 15 miles per hour in the evening, becoming northeast around 5 miles per hour after midnight. Monday, sunny. Highs 100 to 105. Southeast wind 5 to 10 miles per hour in the morning, becoming southwest 10 to 15 miles per hour in the afternoon. Monday night, clear. Low 67 to 75. Tuesday, sunny. Highs 99 to 107.

per hour in the evening, becoming northeast around 5 miles per hour after midnight. Monday, sunny. Highs 100 to 105. Southeast wind 5 to 10 miles per hour in the morning, becoming southwest 10 to 15 miles per hour in the afternoon. Monday night, clear. Low 67 to 75. Tuesday, sunny. Highs 99 to 107. Tuesday night, clear. Lows 69 to 75. Wednesday, sunny. Highs 101 to 107. Wednesday night, clear. Lows 70 to 75. Thursday, sunny. Highs 101 to 107. Thursday night, clear. Lows 71 to 76. Friday, sunny. Highs 102 to 108. Here is the synopsis for Southeast California, Southwest, and South Central Arizona. After a slight cool down through this weekend, temperatures will hold relatively steady at near to slightly above normal levels through most of the upcoming week. Dry conditions under a mix of clouds and sunny skies will prevail over the next several days. Locally breezy conditions will be common across the region this weekend and into the front half of next week, particularly across the lower Colorado River Valley and higher terrain communities of Arizona. 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The current time is 6:52 a.m. Mountain Standard Time. Here is the 6 a.m. Mountain Standard Time observation for Phoenix on Saturday, June 6th. At Sky Harbor, it was clear. Visibility 10 miles. Temperature was 81 degrees, dew point 32, relative humidity 17%. Wind was east at 6 miles an hour. And the pressure was 29.78 inches and rising. Other observations for South Central Arizona, including the greater Phoenix area, it was clear, with a temperature of 77 at Buckeye, 79 at Luke Air Force Base, 77 at Deer Valley, 78 at Scottsdale Airport, and 79 at Falcon Field. Under clear skies, Mesa Gateway reported 77, Chandler reported 75, Casa Grande reported 74, and Gila Bend reported 76. Observations for Northern Arizona, it was clear. It was 57 at Flagstaff, 73 at Kingman, 42 at the Grand Canyon, and 62 at Prescott. Payson reported 63, Page reported 72, Winslow reported 62, and Sholo reported 63. Observations for Southern Arizona, it was clear. It was 73 at Tucson, 79 at Yuma, 62 at Nogales, and 67 at Sierra Vista. Observations for Southern California, at Blythe, it was clear, with a temperature of 83. It was cloudy, with a temperature of 65 at Los Angeles Airport, and 64 at San Diego. Regional observations, at Las Vegas, it was sunny, with a temperature of 82. It was mostly sunny, with a temperature of 60 at Albuquerque, and 63 at El Paso. At Salt Lake City, it was partly sunny, with a temperature of 79. At Las Vegas, wind was southwest gusting to 33 miles an hour. At Salt Lake City, wind was south gusting to 30 miles an hour. Once again, at 6 a.m. in Phoenix, under clear skies. The Sky Harbor temperature was 81 degrees. Here is the latest forecast. For the following area, in Arizona, Central Phoenix, issued at 4 a.m. Mountain Standard Time. Today, sunny. Highs 102 to 107. Southeast wind around 5 miles per hour in the morning, becoming southwest 10 to 15 miles per hour in the afternoon. Tonight, partly cloudy in the evening, then considerable cloudiness. Lows 72 to 80. Southwest wind 10 to 20 miles per hour in the evening, becoming northeast 5 to 10 miles per hour after midnight. Sunday, partly sunny. Highs 100 to 105.
southeast wind 5 to 10 miles per hour in the morning.

becoming southwest 5 to 15 miles per hour in the afternoon. Sunday night, partly cloudy in the evening, then becoming clear. Low 68 to 77. Southwest wind 10 to 15 miles per hour in the evening, becoming northeast around 5 miles per hour after midnight. Monday, sunny. Highs 100 to 105. Southeast wind 5 to 10 miles per hour in the morning, becoming southwest 10 to 15 miles per hour in the afternoon. Monday night, clear. Low 67 to 75. Tuesday, sunny. Highs 99 to 107. Tuesday night, clear. Lows 69 to 75. Wednesday, sunny. Highs 101 to 107. Wednesday night, clear. Lows 70 to 75. Thursday, sunny. Highs 101 to 107. Thursday night, clear. Lows 71 to 76. Friday, sunny. Highs 102 to 108. Here is the synopsis for Southeast California, Southwest, and South Central Arizona. After a slight cool down through this weekend, temperatures will hold relatively steady at near to slightly above normal levels through most of the upcoming week. Dry conditions under a mix of clouds and sunny skies will prevail over the next several days. Locally breezy conditions will be common across the region this weekend and into the front half of next week, particularly across the lower Colorado River Valley and higher terrain communities of Arizona. 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The current time is 6:57 a.m. Mountain Standard Time. Here is the 6 a.m. Mountain Standard Time observation for Phoenix on Saturday, June 6th. At Sky Harbor, it was clear. Visibility 10 miles. Temperature was 81 degrees, dew point 32, relative humidity 17%. Wind was east at 6 miles an hour. And the pressure was 29.78 inches and rising. Other observations for South Central Arizona, including the greater Phoenix area, it was clear, with a temperature of 77 at Buckeye, 79 at Luke Air Force Base, 77 at Deer Valley, 78 at Scottsdale Airport, and 79 at Falcon Field. Under clear skies, Mesa Gateway reported 77, Chandler reported 75, Casa Grande reported 74, and Gila Bend reported 76. Observations for Northern Arizona, it was clear. It was 57 at Flagstaff, 73 at Kingman, 42 at the Grand Canyon, and 62 at Prescott. Payson reported 63, Page reported 72, Winslow reported 62, and Sholo reported 63. Observations for Southern Arizona, it was clear. It was 73 at Tucson, 79 at Yuma, 62 at Nogales, and 67 at Sierra Vista. Observations for Southern California, at Blythe, it was clear, with a temperature of 83. It was cloudy, with a temperature of 65 at Los Angeles Airport, and 64 at San Diego. Regional observations, at Las Vegas, it was sunny, with a temperature of 82. It was mostly sunny, with a temperature of 60 at Albuquerque, and 63 at El Paso. At Salt Lake City, it was partly sunny, with a temperature of 79. At Las Vegas, wind was southwest gusting to 33 miles an hour. At Salt Lake City, wind was south gusting to 30 miles an hour. Once again, at 6 a.m. in Phoenix, under clear skies, the Sky Harbor temperature was 81 degrees. Here is the latest forecast. For the following area, in Arizona, Central Phoenix, issued at 4 a.m. Mountain Standard Time. Today, sunny. Highs 102 to 107. Southeast wind around 5 miles per hour in the morning, becoming southwest 10 to 15 miles per hour in the afternoon. Tonight, partly cloudy in the evening, then considerable cloudiness. Lows 72 to 80.
Southwest wind 10 to 20 miles per hour in the evening, becoming northeast 5 to 10 miles per hour after midnight. Sunday, partly sunny. Highs 100 to 105. Southeast wind 5 to 10 miles per hour in the morning, becoming southwest 5 to 15 miles per hour in the afternoon. Sunday night, partly cloudy in the evening, then becoming clear. Low 68 to 77. Southwest wind 10 to 15 miles per hour in the evening, becoming northeast around 5 miles per hour after midnight. Monday, sunny. Highs 100 to 105. Southeast wind 5 to 10 miles per hour in the morning, becoming southwest 10 to 15 miles per hour in the afternoon. Monday night, clear. Low 67 to 75. Tuesday, sunny. Highs 99 to 107. Tuesday night, clear. Lows 69 to 75. Wednesday, sunny. Highs 101 to 107. Wednesday night, clear. Lows 70 to 75. Thursday, sunny. Highs 101 to 107. Thursday night, clear. Lows 71 to 76. Friday, sunny. Highs 102 to 108. Here is the synopsis for Southeast California, Southwest, and South Central Arizona. After a slight cool down through this weekend, temperatures will hold relatively steady at near to slightly above normal levels through most of the upcoming week. Dry conditions under a mix of clouds and sunny skies will prevail over the next several days. Locally breezy conditions will be common across the region this weekend and into the front half of next week, particularly across the lower Colorado River Valley and higher terrain communities of Arizona. 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The current time is 7:02 a.m. Mountain Standard Time. Here is the latest forecast. For the following area, in Arizona, Central Phoenix, issued at 4 a.m. Mountain Standard Time. Today, sunny. Highs 102 to 107. Southeast wind around 5 miles per hour in the morning, becoming southwest 10 to 15 miles per hour in the afternoon. Tonight, partly cloudy in the evening, then considerable cloudiness. Lows 72 to 80. Southwest wind 10 to 20 miles per hour in the evening, becoming northeast 5 to 10 miles per hour after midnight. Sunday, partly sunny. Highs 100 to 105. Southeast wind 5 to 10 miles per hour in the morning, becoming southwest 5 to 15 miles per hour in the afternoon. Sunday night, partly cloudy in the evening, then becoming clear. Low 68 to 77. Southwest wind 10 to 15 miles per hour in the evening, becoming northeast around 5 miles per hour after midnight. Monday, sunny. Highs 100 to 105. Southeast wind 5 to 10 miles per hour in the morning, becoming southwest 10 to 15 miles per hour in the afternoon. Monday night, clear. Low 67 to 75. Tuesday, sunny. Highs 99 to 107. Tuesday night, clear. Lows 69 to 75. Wednesday, sunny. Highs 101 to 107. Wednesday night, clear. Lows 70 to 75. Thursday, sunny. Highs 101 to 107. Thursday night, clear. Lows 71 to 76. Friday, sunny. Highs 102 to 108. Here is the synopsis for Southeast California, Southwest, and South Central Arizona. After a slight cool down through this weekend, temperatures will hold relatively steady at near to slightly above normal levels through most of the upcoming week. Dry conditions under a mix of clouds and sunny skies will prevail over the next several days.
Locally breezy conditions will be common across the region this weekend and into the front half of next week, particularly across the lower Colorado River Valley and higher terrain communities of Arizona. 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The current time is 7:05 a.m. Mountain Standard Time. Here is the latest forecast for the following area in Arizona, Central Phoenix, issued at 4 a.m. Mountain Standard Time. Today, sunny. Highs 102 to 107. Southeast wind around 5 miles per hour in the morning, becoming southwest 10 to 15 miles per hour in the afternoon. Tonight, partly cloudy in the evening, then considerable cloudiness. Lows 72 to 80. Southwest wind 10 to 20 miles per hour in the evening, becoming northeast 5 to 10 miles per hour after midnight. Sunday, partly sunny. Highs 100 to 105. Southeast wind 5 to 10 miles per hour in the morning, becoming southwest 5 to 15 miles per hour in the afternoon. Sunday night, partly cloudy in the evening, then becoming clear. Low 68 to 77. Southwest wind 10 to 15 miles per hour in the evening, becoming northeast around 5 miles per hour after midnight. Monday, sunny. Highs 100 to 105. Southeast wind 5 to 10 miles per hour in the morning, becoming southwest 10 to 15 miles per hour in the afternoon. Monday night, clear. Low 67 to 75. Tuesday, sunny. Highs 99 to 107. Tuesday night, clear. Lows 69 to 75. Wednesday, sunny. Highs 101 to 107. Wednesday night, clear. Lows 70 to 75. Thursday, sunny. Highs 101 to 107. Thursday night, clear. Lows 71 to 76. Friday, sunny. Highs 102 to 108. Here is the synopsis for Southeast California, Southwest, and South Central Arizona. After a slight cool down through this weekend, temperatures will hold relatively steady at near to slightly above normal levels through most of the upcoming week. Dry conditions under a mix of clouds and sunny skies will prevail over the next several days. Locally breezy conditions will be common across the region this weekend and into the front half of next week, particularly across the lower Colorado River Valley and higher terrain communities of Arizona. 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The current time is 7:08 a.m. Mountain Standard Time. Here is the latest forecast for the following area in Arizona, Central Phoenix, issued at 4 a.m. Mountain Standard Time. Today, sunny. Highs 102 to 107. Southeast wind around 5 miles per hour in the morning, becoming southwest 10 to 15 miles per hour in the afternoon. Tonight, partly cloudy in the evening, then considerable cloudiness. Lows 72 to 80. Southwest wind 10 to 20 miles per hour in the evening, becoming northeast 5 to 10 miles per hour after midnight. Sunday, partly sunny. Highs 100 to 105. Southeast wind 5 to 10 miles per hour in the morning, becoming southwest 5 to 15 miles per hour in the afternoon. Sunday night, partly cloudy in the evening, then becoming clear. Low 68 to 77. Southwest wind 10 to 15 miles per hour in the evening, becoming northeast around 5 miles per hour after midnight. Monday, sunny. Highs 100 to 105. Southeast wind 5 to 10 miles per hour in the morning, becoming southwest 10 to 15 miles per hour in the afternoon. Monday night, clear. Low 67 to 75. Tuesday, sunny. Highs 99 to 107. Tuesday night, clear. Lows 69 to 75. Wednesday, sunny.
Highs 101 to 107. Wednesday night, clear. Lows 70 to 75. Thursday, sunny. Highs 101 to 107. Thursday night, clear. Lows 71 to 76. Friday, sunny. Highs 102 to 108. Here is the synopsis for Southeast California, Southwest, and South Central Arizona. After a slight cool down through this weekend, temperatures will hold relatively steady at near to slightly above normal levels through most of the upcoming week. Dry conditions under a mix of clouds and sunny skies will prevail over the next several days. Locally breezy conditions will be common across the region this weekend and into the front half of next week, particularly across the lower Colorado River Valley and higher terrain communities of Arizona. 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The current time is 7:11 a.m. Mountain Standard Time. Here is the 7 a.m. Mountain Standard Time observation for Phoenix, on Saturday, June 6th. At Sky Harbor, it was sunny. Visibility 10 miles. Temperature was 83 degrees, dew point 30, relative humidity 14%. Wind was east, at 5 miles an hour. And the pressure was 29.80 inches, and rising. Other observations for South Central Arizona including the Greater Phoenix area, it was sunny, with a temperature of 81 at Buckeye, 83 at Luke Air Force Base, 82 at Deer Valley, 82 at Scottsdale Airport, and 84 at Falcon Field. Under sunny skies, Mesa Gateway reported 82, Chandler reported 77, Casa Grande reported 79, and Gila Bend reported 82. Observations for northern Arizona, it was sunny, with a temperature of 64 at Flagstaff, 76 at Kingman, 56 at the Grand Canyon, and 70 at Prescott. Under sunny skies, Page reported 75, Winslow reported 73, and Sholem reported 68. Observations for southern Arizona, it was sunny. It was 77 at Tucson, 82 at Yuma, 69 at Nogales, and 72 at Sierra Vista. Observations for southern California, at Blythe, it was sunny, with a temperature of 85. It was cloudy, with a temperature of 65 at Los Angeles Airport, and 65 at San Diego. Regional observations, at Las Vegas, it was sunny, with a temperature of 84. It was mostly sunny, with a temperature of 64 at Albuquerque, and 68 at El Paso. At Salt Lake City, it was partly sunny, with a temperature of 81. At Las Vegas, wind was southwest gusting to 32 miles an hour. At Salt Lake City, wind was south gusting to 29 miles an hour. Once again, at 7 a.m. in Phoenix, under sunny skies. The Sky Harbor temperature was 83 degrees. Here is the latest forecast. For the following area, in Arizona, Central Phoenix, issued at 4 a.m. Mountain Standard Time. Today, sunny. Highs 102 to 107. Southeast wind around 5 miles per hour in the morning becoming southwest 10 to 15 miles per hour in the afternoon. Tonight, partly cloudy in the evening then considerable cloudiness. Lows 72 to 80. Southwest wind 10 to 20 miles per hour in the evening becoming northeast 5 to 10 miles per hour after midnight. Sunday, partly sunny. Highs 100 to 105. Southeast wind 5 to 10 miles per hour in the morning becoming southwest 5 to 15 miles per hour in the afternoon. Sunday night, partly cloudy in the evening then becoming clear. Low 68 to 77. Southwest wind 10 to 15 miles per hour in the evening becoming northeast around 5 miles per hour after midnight. Monday, sunny. Highs 100 to 105. Southeast wind 5 to 10 miles per hour in the morning becoming southwest 10 to 15 miles per hour in the afternoon. Monday night, clear. Low 67 to 75. Tuesday, sunny.
highs 99 to 107. Tuesday night, clear. Lows 69 to 75. Wednesday, sunny. Highs 101 to 107. Wednesday night, clear. Lows 70 to 75. Thursday, sunny. Highs 101 to 107. Thursday night, clear. Lows 71 to 76. Friday, sunny. Highs 102 to 108. Here is the synopsis for Southeast California, Southwest, and South Central Arizona. After a slight cool down through this weekend, temperatures will hold relatively steady at near to slightly above normal levels through most of the upcoming week. Dry conditions under a mix of clouds and sunny skies will prevail over the next several days. Locally breezy conditions will be common across the region this weekend and into the front half of next week, particularly across the lower Colorado River Valley and higher terrain communities of Arizona. 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The current time is 7:16 a.m. Mountain Standard Time. Here is the 7 a.m. Mountain Standard Time observation for Phoenix on Saturday, June 6th. At Sky Harbor, it was sunny. Visibility 10 miles. Temperature was 83 degrees, dew point 30, relative humidity 14%. Wind was east, at 5 miles an hour. And the pressure was 29.80 inches, and rising. Other observations for South Central Arizona including the Greater Phoenix area, it was sunny, with a temperature of 81 at Buckeye, 83 at Luke Air Force Base, 82 at Deer Valley, 82 at Scottsdale Airport, and 84 at Falcon Field. Under sunny skies, Mesa Gateway reported 82, Chandler reported 77, Casa Grande reported 79, and Gila Bend reported 82. Observations for northern Arizona, it was sunny, with a temperature of 64 at Flagstaff, 76 at Kingman, 56 at the Grand Canyon, and 70 at Prescott. Under sunny skies, Page reported 75, Winslow reported 73, and Sholo reported 68. Observations for southern Arizona, it was sunny. It was 77 at Tucson, 82 at Yuma, 69 at Nogales, and 72 at Sierra Vista. Observations for southern California, at Blythe, it was sunny, with a temperature of 85. It was cloudy, with a temperature of 65 at Los Angeles Airport, and 65 at San Diego. Regional observations, at Las Vegas, it was sunny, with a temperature of 84. It was mostly sunny, with a temperature of 64 at Albuquerque, and 68 at El Paso. At Salt Lake City, it was partly sunny, with a temperature of 81. At Las Vegas, wind was southwest gusting to 32 miles an hour. At Salt Lake City, wind was south gusting to 29 miles an hour. Once again, at 7 a.m. in Phoenix, under sunny skies. The Sky Harbor temperature was 83 degrees. Here is the latest forecast. For the following area, in Arizona, Central Phoenix, issued at 4 a.m. Mountain Standard Time. Today, sunny. Highs 102 to 107. Southeast wind around 5 miles per hour in the morning becoming southwest 10 to 15 miles per hour in the afternoon. Tonight, partly cloudy in the evening then considerable cloudiness. Lows 72 to 80. Southwest wind 10 to 20 miles per hour in the evening becoming northeast 5 to 10 miles per hour after midnight. Sunday, partly sunny. Highs 100 to 105. Southeast wind 5 to 10 miles per hour in the morning becoming southwest 5 to 15 miles per hour in the afternoon. Sunday night, partly cloudy in the evening then becoming clear. Low 68 to 77. Southwest wind 10 to 15 miles per hour in the evening becoming northeast around 5 miles per hour after midnight. Monday, sunny. Highs 100 to 105.
southeast wind 5 to 10 miles per hour in the morning, becoming southwest 10 to 15 miles per hour in the afternoon. Monday night, clear. Low 67 to 75. Tuesday, sunny. Highs 99 to 107. Tuesday night, clear. Lows 69 to 75. Wednesday, sunny. Highs 101 to 107. Wednesday night, clear. Lows 70 to 75. Thursday, sunny. Highs 101 to 107. Thursday night, clear. Lows 71 to 76. Friday, sunny. Highs 102 to 108. Here is the synopsis for Southeast California, Southwest, and South Central Arizona. After a slight cool down through this weekend, temperatures will hold relatively steady at near to slightly above normal levels through most of the upcoming week. Dry conditions under a mix of clouds and sunny skies will prevail over the next several days. Locally breezy conditions will be common across the region this weekend and into the front half of next week, particularly across the lower Colorado River Valley and higher terrain communities of Arizona. 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The current time is 7:21 a.m. Mountain Standard Time. Here is the 7 a.m. Mountain Standard Time observation for Phoenix on Saturday, June 6th. At Sky Harbor, it was sunny. Visibility 10 miles. Temperature was 83 degrees, dew point 30, relative humidity 14%. Wind was east, at 5 miles an hour. And the pressure was 29.80 inches, and rising. Other observations for South Central Arizona, including the Greater Phoenix area, it was sunny, with a temperature of 81 at Buckeye, 83 at Luke Air Force Base, 82 at Deer Valley, 82 at Scottsdale Airport, and 84 at Falcon Field. Under sunny skies, Mesa Gateway reported 82, Chandler reported 77, Casa Grande reported 79, and Gila Bend reported 82. Observations for northern Arizona, it was sunny, with a temperature of 64 at Flagstaff, 76 at Kingman, 56 at the Grand Canyon, and 70 at Prescott. Under sunny skies, Page reported 75, Winslow reported 73, and Sholo reported 68. Observations for southern Arizona, it was sunny. It was 77 at Tucson, 82 at Yuma, 69 at Nogales, and 72 at Sierra Vista. Observations for Southern California, at Blythe, it was sunny, with a temperature of 85. It was cloudy, with a temperature of 65 at Los Angeles Airport, and 65 at San Diego. Regional observations, at Las Vegas, it was sunny, with a temperature of 84. It was mostly sunny, with a temperature of 64 at Albuquerque, and 68 at El Paso. At Salt Lake City, it was partly sunny, with a temperature of 81. At Las Vegas, wind was southwest gusting to 32 miles an hour. At Salt Lake City, wind was south gusting to 29 miles an hour. Once again, at 7 a.m. in Phoenix, under sunny skies, the Sky Harbor temperature was 83 degrees. Here is the latest forecast. For the following area, in Arizona, Central Phoenix, issued at 4 a.m. Mountain Standard Time. Today, sunny. Highs 102 to 107. Southeast wind around 5 miles per hour in the morning, becoming southwest 10 to 15 miles per hour in the afternoon. Tonight, partly cloudy in the evening, then considerable cloudiness. Lows 72 to 80. Southwest wind 10 to 20 miles per hour in the evening, becoming northeast 5 to 10 miles per hour after midnight. Sunday, partly sunny. Highs 100 to 105. Southeast wind 5 to 10 miles per hour in the morning, becoming southwest 5 to 15 miles per hour in the afternoon. Sunday night, partly cloudy in the evening, then becoming clear. Low 68 to 77.
southwest wind 10 to 15 miles per hour in the evening, becoming northeast around 5 miles per hour after midnight. Monday, sunny. Highs 100 to 105. Southeast wind 5 to 10 miles per hour in the morning, becoming southwest 10 to 15 miles per hour in the afternoon. Monday night, clear. Low 67 to 75. Tuesday, sunny. Highs 99 to 107. Tuesday night, clear. Lows 69 to 75. Wednesday, sunny. Highs 101 to 107. Wednesday night, clear. Lows 70 to 75. Thursday, sunny. Highs 101 to 107. Thursday night, clear. Lows 71 to 76. Friday, sunny. Highs 102 to 108. Here is the synopsis for Southeast California, Southwest, and South Central Arizona. After a slight cool down through this weekend, temperatures will hold relatively steady at near to slightly above normal levels through most of the upcoming week. Dry conditions under a mix of clouds and sunny skies will prevail over the next several days. Locally breezy conditions will be common across the region this weekend and into the front half of next week, particularly across the lower Colorado River Valley and higher terrain communities of Arizona. 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The current time is 7:26 a.m. Mountain Standard Time. Here is the 7 a.m. Mountain Standard Time observation for Phoenix on Saturday, June 6th. At Sky Harbor, it was sunny. Visibility 10 miles. Temperature was 83 degrees, dew point 30, relative humidity 14%. Wind was east, at 5 miles an hour. And the pressure was 29.80 inches, and rising. Other observations for South Central Arizona, including the greater Phoenix area, it was sunny, with a temperature of 81 at Buckeye, 83 at Luke Air Force Base, 82 at Deer Valley, 82 at Scottsdale Airport, and 84 at Falcon Field. Under sunny skies, Mesa Gateway reported 82, Chandler reported 77, Casa Grande reported 79, and Elibend reported 82. Observations for northern Arizona, it was sunny, with a temperature of 64 at Flagstaff, 76 at Kingman, 56 at the Grand Canyon, and 70 at Prescott. Under sunny skies, Page reported 75, Winslow reported 73, and Sholo reported 68. Observations for southern Arizona, it was sunny. It was 77 at Tucson, 82 at Yuma, 69 at Nogales, and 72 at Sierra Vista. Observations for Southern California, at Blythe, it was sunny, with a temperature of 85. It was cloudy, with a temperature of 65 at Los Angeles Airport, and 65 at San Diego. Regional observations, at Las Vegas, it was sunny, with a temperature of 84. It was mostly sunny, with a temperature of 64 at Albuquerque, and 68 at El Paso. At Salt Lake City, it was partly sunny, with a temperature of 81. At Las Vegas, wind was southwest gusting to 32 miles an hour. At Salt Lake City, wind was south gusting to 29 miles an hour. Once again, at 7 a.m. in Phoenix, under sunny skies, the Sky Harbor temperature was 83 degrees. Here is the latest forecast. For the following area, in Arizona, Central Phoenix, issued at 4 a.m. Mountain Standard Time. Today, sunny. Highs 102 to 107. Southeast wind around 5 miles per hour in the morning, becoming southwest 10 to 15 miles per hour in the afternoon. Tonight, partly cloudy in the evening, then considerable cloudiness. Lows 72 to 80. Southwest wind 10 to 20 miles per hour in the evening, becoming northeast 5 to 10 miles per hour after midnight. Sunday, partly sunny. Highs 100 to 105.
southeast wind 5 to 10 miles per hour in the morning, becoming southwest 5 to 15 miles per hour in the afternoon. Sunday night, partly cloudy in the evening, then becoming clear. Low 68 to 77. Southwest wind 10 to 15 miles per hour in the evening, becoming northeast around 5 miles per hour after midnight. Monday, sunny. Highs 100 to 105. Southeast wind 5 to 10 miles per hour in the morning, becoming southwest 10 to 15 miles per hour in the afternoon. Monday night, clear. Low 67 to 75. Tuesday, sunny. Highs 99 to 107. Tuesday night, clear. Lows 69 to 75. Wednesday, sunny. Highs 101 to 107. Wednesday night, clear. Lows 70 to 75. Thursday, sunny. Highs 101 to 107. Thursday night, clear. Lows 71 to 76. Friday, sunny. Highs 102 to 108. The Phoenix, Arizona climate summary for yesterday, June 5, 2026. Yesterday's high temperature was 108 degrees and the low 80 degrees. No precipitation fell yesterday, which leaves the monthly total at 0.00 inches. The total precipitation for the year still stands at 0.32 inches. Yesterday the maximum wind observed was 24 miles an hour from the west, which occurred at 5:59 p.m. The highest wind gust observed was 36 miles per hour from the west, which occurred at 4:53 p.m. Yesterday the average wind speed was 12 miles per hour. Yesterday's maximum relative humidity was 17%, and the minimum relative humidity was 7%. The normal high temperature for today is 102 degrees, and the normal low is 76. The record high for today is 113, which occurred in 2024, and the record low is 58, which occurred in 1967. The low temperature this morning was 80 degrees. Sunrise today is at 5:18 a.m. and sunset is at 7:36 p.m. Here is the synopsis for Southeast California, Southwest, and South Central Arizona. After a slight cool down through this weekend, temperatures will hold relatively steady at near to slightly above normal levels through most of the upcoming week. Dry conditions under a mix of clouds and sunny skies will prevail over the next several days. Locally breezy conditions will be common across the region this weekend and into the front half of next week, particularly across the lower Colorado River Valley and higher terrain communities of Arizona. 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The current time is 7:33 a.m. Mountain Standard Time. Here is the 7 a.m. Mountain Standard Time observation for Phoenix, on Saturday, June 6th. At Sky Harbor, it was sunny. Visibility 10 miles. Temperature was 83 degrees, dew point 30, relative humidity 14%. Wind was east, at 5 miles an hour. And the pressure was 29.80 inches, and rising. Other observations for South Central Arizona, including the greater Phoenix area, it was sunny, with a temperature of 81 at Buckeye, 83 at Luke Air Force Base, 82 at Deer Valley, 82 at Scottsdale Airport, and 84 at Falcon Field. Under sunny skies, Mesa Gateway reported 82, Chandler reported 77, Casa Grande reported 79, and Gila Bend reported 82. Observations for northern Arizona, it was sunny, with a temperature of 64 at Flagstaff, 76 at Kingman, 56 at the Grand Canyon, and 70 at Prescott. Under sunny skies, Page reported 75, Winslow reported 73, and Sholo reported 68. Observations for southern Arizona, it was sunny. It was 77 at Tucson, 82 at Yuma, 69 at Nogales, and 72 at Sierra Vista. Observations for Southern California, at Blythe, it was sunny, with a temperature of 85.
It was cloudy, with a temperature of 65 at Los Angeles Airport, and 65 at San Diego. Regional observations, at Las Vegas, it was sunny, with a temperature of 84. It was mostly sunny, with a temperature of 64 at Albuquerque, and 68 at El Paso. At Salt Lake City, it was partly sunny, with a temperature of 81. At Las Vegas, wind was southwest gusting to 32 miles an hour. At Salt Lake City, wind was south gusting to 29 miles an hour. Once again, at 7 a.m. in Phoenix, under sunny skies, the Sky Harbor temperature was 83 degrees. Here is the latest forecast. For the following area, in Arizona, central Phoenix, issued at 4 a.m. Mountain Standard Time. Today, sunny. Highs 102 to 107. Southeast wind around 5 miles per hour in the morning, becoming southwest 10 to 15 miles per hour in the afternoon. Tonight, partly cloudy in the evening, then considerable cloudiness. Lows 72 to 80. Southwest wind 10 to 20 miles per hour in the evening, becoming northeast 5 to 10 miles per hour after midnight. Sunday, partly sunny. Highs 100 to 105. Southeast wind 5 to 10 miles per hour in the morning, becoming southwest 5 to 15 miles per hour in the afternoon. Sunday night, partly cloudy in the evening, then becoming clear. Low 68 to 77. Southwest wind 10 to 15 miles per hour in the evening, becoming northeast around 5 miles per hour after midnight. Monday, sunny. Highs 100 to 105. Southeast wind 5 to 10 miles per hour in the morning, becoming southwest 10 to 15 miles per hour in the afternoon. Monday night, clear. Low 67 to 75. Tuesday, sunny. Highs 99 to 107. Tuesday night, clear. Lows 69 to 75. Wednesday, sunny. Highs 101 to 107. Wednesday night, clear. Lows 70 to 75. Thursday, sunny. Highs 101 to 107. Thursday night, clear. Lows 71 to 76. Friday, sunny. Highs 102 to 108. The Phoenix, Arizona climate summary for yesterday, June 5, 2026. Yesterday's high temperature was 108 degrees and the low 80 degrees. No precipitation fell yesterday, which leaves the monthly total at 0.00 inches. The total precipitation for the year still stands at 0.32 inches. Yesterday the maximum wind observed was 24 miles an hour from the west, which occurred at 5:59 p.m. The highest wind gust observed was 36 miles per hour from the west, which occurred at 4:53 p.m. Yesterday the average wind speed was 12 miles per hour. Yesterday's maximum relative humidity was 17%, and the minimum relative humidity was 7%. The normal high temperature for today is 102 degrees, and the normal low is 76. The record high for today is 113, which occurred in 2024, and the record low is 58, which occurred in 1967. The low temperature this morning was 80 degrees. Sunrise today is at 5:18 a.m. and sunset is at 7:36 p.m. Here is the synopsis for Southeast California, Southwest, and South Central Arizona. After a slight cool down through this weekend, temperatures will hold relatively steady at near to slightly above normal levels through most of the upcoming week. Dry conditions under a mix of clouds and sunny skies will prevail over the next several days. Locally breezy conditions will be common across the region this weekend and into the front half of next week, particularly across the lower Colorado River Valley and higher terrain communities of Arizona. 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The current time is 7:39 a.m. Mountain Standard Time. Here is the 7 a.m. Mountain Standard Time observation for Phoenix,
On Saturday, June 6th, at Sky Harbor, it was sunny. Visibility 10 miles. Temperature was 83 degrees, dew point 30, relative humidity 14%. Wind was east, at 5 miles an hour. And the pressure was 29.80 inches, and rising. Other observations for South Central Arizona, including the Greater Phoenix area, it was sunny, with a temperature of 81 at Buckeye, 83 at Luke Air Force Base, 82 at Deer Valley, 82 at Scottsdale Airport, and 84 at Falcon Field. Under sunny skies, Mesa Gateway reported 82, Chandler reported 77, Casa Grande reported 79, and Gila Bend reported 82. Observations for northern Arizona, it was sunny, with a temperature of 64 at Flagstaff, 76 at Kingman, 56 at the Grand Canyon, and 70 at Prescott. Under sunny skies, Page reported 75, Winslow reported 73, and Sholo reported 68. Observations for southern Arizona, it was sunny. It was 77 at Tucson, 82 at Yuma, 69 at Nogales, and 72 at Sierra Vista. Observations for Southern California, at Blythe, it was sunny, with a temperature of 85. It was cloudy, with a temperature of 65 at Los Angeles Airport, and 65 at San Diego. Regional observations, at Las Vegas, it was sunny, with a temperature of 84. It was mostly sunny, with a temperature of 64 at Albuquerque, and 68 at El Paso. At Salt Lake City, it was partly sunny, with a temperature of 81. At Las Vegas, wind was southwest gusting to 32 miles an hour. At Salt Lake City, wind was south gusting to 29 miles an hour. Once again, at 7 a.m. in Phoenix, under sunny skies, the Sky Harbor temperature was 83 degrees. Here is the latest forecast. For the following area, in Arizona, Central Phoenix, issued at 4 a.m. Mountain Standard Time. Today, sunny. Highs 102 to 107. Southeast wind around 5 miles per hour in the morning, becoming southwest 10 to 15 miles per hour in the afternoon. Tonight, partly cloudy in the evening, then considerable cloudiness. Lows 72 to 80. Southwest wind 10 to 20 miles per hour in the evening, becoming northeast 5 to 10 miles per hour after midnight. Sunday, partly sunny. Highs 100 to 105. Southeast wind 5 to 10 miles per hour in the morning, becoming southwest 5 to 15 miles per hour in the afternoon. Sunday night, partly cloudy in the evening, then becoming clear. Low 68 to 77. Southwest wind 10 to 15 miles per hour in the evening, becoming northeast around 5 miles per hour after midnight. Monday, sunny. Highs 100 to 105. Southeast wind 5 to 10 miles per hour in the morning, becoming southwest 10 to 15 miles per hour in the afternoon. Monday night, clear. Low 67 to 75. Tuesday, sunny. Highs 99 to 107. Tuesday night, clear. Lows 69 to 75. Wednesday, sunny. Highs 101 to 107. Wednesday night, clear. Lows 70 to 75. Thursday, sunny. Highs 101 to 107. Thursday night, clear. Lows 71 to 76. Friday, sunny. Highs 102 to 108. The Phoenix, Arizona climate summary for yesterday, June 5, 2026. Yesterday's high temperature was 108 degrees and the low 80 degrees. No precipitation fell yesterday, which leaves the monthly total at 0.00 inches. The total precipitation for the year still stands at 0.32 inches. Yesterday the maximum wind observed was 24 miles an hour from the west, which occurred at 5:59 p.m. The highest wind gust observed was 36 miles per hour from the west, which occurred at 4:53 p.m. Yesterday the average wind speed was 12 miles per hour.
Yesterday's maximum relative humidity was 17%, and the minimum relative humidity was 7%. The normal high temperature for today is 102 degrees, and the normal low is 76. The record high for today is 113, which occurred in 2024, and the record low is 58, which occurred in 1967. The low temperature this morning was 80 degrees. Sunrise today is at 5:18 a.m. and sunset is at 7:36 p.m. Here is the synopsis for Southeast California, Southwest, and South Central Arizona. After a slight cool down through this weekend, temperatures will hold relatively steady at near to slightly above normal levels through most of the upcoming week. Dry conditions under a mix of clouds and sunny skies will prevail over the next several days. Locally breezy conditions will be common across the region this weekend and into the front half of next week, particularly across the lower Colorado River Valley and higher terrain communities of Arizona. 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The current time is 7:46 a.m. Mountain Standard Time. Here is the 7 a.m. Mountain Standard Time observation for Phoenix on Saturday, June 6th. At Sky Harbor, it was sunny. Visibility 10 miles. Temperature was 83 degrees, dew point 30, relative humidity 14%. Wind was east, at 5 miles an hour. And the pressure was 29.80 inches, and rising. Other observations for South Central Arizona including the Greater Phoenix area, it was sunny, with a temperature of 81 at Buckeye, 83 at Luke Air Force Base, 82 at Deer Valley, 82 at Scottsdale Airport, and 84 at Falcon Field. Under sunny skies, Mesa Gateway reported 82, Chandler reported 77, Casa Grande reported 79, and Gila Bend reported 82. Observations for northern Arizona, it was sunny, with a temperature of 64 at Flagstaff, 76 at Kingman, 56 at the Grand Canyon, and 70 at Prescott. Under sunny skies, Page reported 75, Winslow reported 73, and Sholo reported 68. Observations for southern Arizona, it was sunny. It was 77 at Tucson, 82 at Yuma, 69 at Nogales, and 72 at Sierra Vista. Observations for southern California, at Blythe, it was sunny, with a temperature of 85. It was cloudy, with a temperature of 65 at Los Angeles Airport, and 65 at San Diego. Regional observations, at Las Vegas, it was sunny, with a temperature of 84. It was mostly sunny, with a temperature of 64 at Albuquerque, and 68 at El Paso. At Salt Lake City, it was partly sunny, with a temperature of 81. At Las Vegas, wind was southwest gusting to 32 miles an hour. At Salt Lake City, wind was south gusting to 29 miles an hour. Once again, at 7 a.m. in Phoenix, under sunny skies. The Sky Harbor temperature was 83 degrees. Here is the latest forecast. For the following area, in Arizona, Central Phoenix, issued at 4 a.m. Mountain Standard Time. Today, sunny. Highs 102 to 107. Southeast wind around 5 miles per hour in the morning, becoming southwest 10 to 15 miles per hour in the afternoon. Tonight, partly cloudy in the evening, then considerable cloudiness. Lows 72 to 80. Southwest wind 10 to 20 miles per hour in the evening, becoming northeast 5 to 10 miles per hour after midnight. Sunday, partly sunny. Highs 100 to 105. Southeast wind 5 to 10 miles per hour in the morning, becoming southwest 5 to 15 miles per hour in the afternoon. Sunday night, partly cloudy in the evening, then becoming clear. Low 68 to 77. Southwest wind 10 to 15 miles per hour in the evening, becoming northeast around 5 miles per hour after midnight. Monday, sunny. Highs 100 to 105.
southeast wind 5 to 10 miles per hour in the morning, becoming southwest 10 to 15 miles per hour in the afternoon. Monday night, clear. Low 67 to 75. Tuesday, sunny. Highs 99 to 107. Tuesday night, clear. Lows 69 to 75. Wednesday, sunny. Highs 101 to 107. Wednesday night, clear. Lows 70 to 75. Thursday, sunny. Highs

Yesterday, the maximum wind observed was 24 miles an hour from the west, which occurred at 5:59 p.m. The highest wind gust observed was 36 miles per hour from the west, which occurred at 4:53 p.m. Yesterday, the average wind speed was 12 miles per hour. Yesterday's maximum relative humidity was 17%, and the minimum relative humidity was 7%. The normal high temperature for today is 102 degrees, and the normal low is 76. The record high for today is 113, which occurred in 2024, and the record low is 58, which occurred in 1967. The low temperature this morning was 80 degrees. Sunrise today is at 5:18 a.m. and sunset is at 7:36 p.m. Here is the synopsis for Southeast California, Southwest, and South Central Arizona. After a slight cool down through this weekend, temperatures will hold relatively steady at near to slightly above normal levels through most of the upcoming week. Dry conditions under a mix of clouds and sunny skies will prevail over the next several days. Locally breezy conditions will be common across the region this weekend and into the front half of next week, particularly across the lower Colorado River Valley and higher terrain communities of Arizona. 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The current time is 7:52 a.m. Mountain Standard Time. Here is the 7 a.m. Mountain Standard Time observation for Phoenix, on Saturday, June 6th. At Sky Harbor, it was sunny. Visibility 10 miles. Temperature was 83 degrees, dew point 30, relative humidity 14%. Wind was east, at 5 miles an hour. And the pressure was 29.80 inches, and rising. Other observations for South Central Arizona, including the greater Phoenix area, it was sunny, with a temperature of 81 at Buckeye, 83 at Luke Air Force Base, 82 at Deer Valley, 82 at Scottsdale Airport, and 84 at Falcon Field. Under sunny skies, Mesa Gateway reported 82, Chandler reported 77, Casa Grande reported 79, and Gila Bend reported 82. Observations for Northern Arizona, it was sunny, with a temperature of 64 at Flagstaff, 76 at Kingman, 56 at the Grand Canyon, and 70 at Prescott. Under sunny skies, Page reported 75, Winslow reported 73, and Sholo reported 68. Observations for Southern Arizona, it was sunny. It was 77 at Tucson, 82 at Yuma, 69 at Nogales, and 72 at Sierra Vista. Observations for Southern California, at Blythe, it was sunny, with a temperature of 85. It was cloudy, with a temperature of 65 at Los Angeles Airport, and 65 at San Diego. Regional observations, at Las Vegas, it was sunny, with a temperature of 84. It was mostly sunny, with a temperature of 64 at Albuquerque, and 68 at El Paso. At Salt Lake City, it was partly sunny, with a temperature of 81. At Las Vegas, wind was southwest gusting to 32 miles an hour. At Salt Lake City, wind was south gusting to 29 miles an hour. Once again, at 7 a.m. in Phoenix, under sunny skies. The Sky Harbor temperature was 83 degrees. Here is the latest forecast. For the following area, in Arizona, Central Phoenix, issued at 4 a.m. Mountain Standard Time. Today, sunny. Highs 102 to 107. Southeast wind around 5 miles per hour in the morning, becoming southwest 10 to 15 miles per hour in the afternoon. Tonight, partly cloudy in the evening, then considerable cloudiness. Lows 72 to 80. Southwest wind 10 to 20 miles per hour in the evening, becoming northeast 5 to 10 miles per hour after midnight. Sunday, partly sunny. Highs 100 to 105. Southeast wind 5 to 10 miles per hour in the morning, becoming southwest 5 to 15 miles per hour in the afternoon. Sunday night, partly cloudy in the evening, then becoming clear. Low 68 to 77.

southwest wind 10 to 15 miles per hour in the evening, becoming northeast around 5 miles per hour after midnight. Monday, sunny. Highs 100 to 105. Southeast wind 5 to 10 miles per hour in the morning, becoming southwest 10 to 15 miles per hour in the afternoon. Monday night, clear. Low 67 to 75. Tuesday, sunny. Highs 99 to 107. Tuesday night, clear. Lows 69 to 75. Wednesday, sunny. Highs 101 to 107. Wednesday night, clear. Lows 70 to 75. Thursday, sunny. Highs 101 to 107. Thursday night, clear. Lows 71 to 76. Friday, sunny. Highs 102 to 108. The Phoenix, Arizona climate summary for yesterday, June 5, 2026. Yesterday's high temperature was 108 degrees and the low 80 degrees. No precipitation fell yesterday, which leaves the monthly total at 0.00 inches. The total precipitation for the year still stands at 0.32 inches. Yesterday the maximum wind observed was 24 miles an hour from the west, which occurred at 5:59 p.m. The highest wind gust observed was 36 miles per hour from the west, which occurred at 4:53 p.m. Yesterday the average wind speed was 12 miles per hour. Yesterday's maximum relative humidity was 17%, and the minimum relative humidity was 7%. The normal high temperature for today is 102 degrees, and the normal low is 76. The record high for today is 113, which occurred in 2024, and the record low is 58, which occurred in 1967. The low temperature this morning was 80 degrees. Sunrise today is at 5:18 a.m. and sunset is at 7:36 p.m. Here is the synopsis for Southeast California, Southwest, and South Central Arizona. After a slight cool down through this weekend, temperatures will hold relatively steady at near to slightly above normal levels through most of the upcoming week. Dry conditions under a mix of clouds and sunny skies will prevail over the next several days. Locally breezy conditions will be common across the region this weekend and into the front half of next week, particularly across the lower Colorado River Valley and higher terrain communities of Arizona. 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The current time is 7:59 a.m. Mountain Standard Time. Here is the 7 a.m. Mountain Standard Time observation for Phoenix, on Saturday, June 6th. At Sky Harbor, it was sunny. Visibility 10 miles. Temperature was 83 degrees, dew point 30, relative humidity 14%. Wind was east, at 5 miles an hour. And the pressure was 29.80 inches, and rising. Other observations for South Central Arizona, including the Greater Phoenix area, it was sunny, with a temperature of 81 at Buckeye, 83 at Luke Air Force Base, 82 at Deer Valley, 82 at Scottsdale Airport, and 84 at Falcon Field. Under sunny skies, Mesa Gateway reported 82, Chandler reported 77, Casa Grande reported 79, and Gila Bend reported 82. Observations for Northern Arizona, it was sunny, with a temperature of 64 at Flagstaff, 76 at Kingman, 56 at the Grand Canyon, and 70 at Prescott. Under sunny skies, Page reported 75, winds low reported 73, and Sholo reported 68. Observations for Southern Arizona, it was sunny. It was 77 at Tucson, 82 at Yuma, 69 at Nogales, and 72 at Sierra Vista. Observations for Southern California, at Blythe, it was sunny, with a temperature of 85. It was cloudy, with a temperature of 65 at Los Angeles Airport, and 65 at San Diego. Regional observations, at Las Vegas, it was sunny, with a temperature of 84. It was mostly sunny, with a temperature of 64 at Albuquerque,
and 68 at El Paso. At Salt Lake City, it was partly sunny, with a temperature of 81. At Las Vegas, wind was southwest gusting to 32 miles an hour. At Salt Lake City, wind was south gusting to 29 miles an hour. Once again, at 7 a.m. in Phoenix, under sunny skies, the Sky Harbor temperature was 83 degrees. Here is the latest forecast. For the following area, in Arizona, Central Phoenix, issued at 4 a.m. Mountain Standard Time. Today, sunny. Highs 102 to 107. Southeast wind around 5 miles per hour in the morning, becoming southwest 10 to 15 miles per hour in the afternoon. Tonight, partly cloudy in the evening, then considerable cloudiness. Lows 72 to 80. Southwest wind 10 to 20 miles per hour in the evening, becoming northeast 5 to 10 miles per hour after midnight. Sunday, partly sunny. Highs 100 to 105. Southeast wind 5 to 10 miles per hour in the morning, becoming southwest 5 to 15 miles per hour in the afternoon. Sunday night, partly cloudy in the evening, then becoming clear. Low 68 to 77. Southwest wind 10 to 15 miles per hour in the evening, becoming northeast around 5 miles per hour after midnight. Monday, sunny. Highs 100 to 105. Southeast wind 5 to 10 miles per hour in the morning, becoming southwest 10 to 15 miles per hour in the afternoon. Monday night, clear. Low 67 to 75. Tuesday, sunny. Highs 99 to 107. Tuesday night, clear. Lows 69 to 75. Wednesday, sunny. Highs 101 to 107. Wednesday night, clear. Lows 70 to 75. Thursday, sunny. Highs 101 to 107. Thursday night, clear. Lows 71 to 76. Friday, sunny. Highs 102 to 108. The Phoenix, Arizona climate summary for yesterday, June 5, 2026. Yesterday's high temperature was 108 degrees and the low 80 degrees. No precipitation fell yesterday, which leaves the monthly total at 0.00 inches. The total precipitation for the year still stands at 0.32 inches. Yesterday the maximum wind observed was 24 miles an hour from the west, which occurred at 5:59 p.m. The highest wind gust observed was 36 miles per hour from the west, which occurred at 4:53 p.m. Yesterday the average wind speed was 12 miles per hour. Yesterday's maximum relative humidity was 17%, and the minimum relative humidity was 7%. The normal high temperature for today is 102 degrees, and the normal low is 76. The record high for today is 113, which occurred in 2024, and the record low is 58, which occurred in 1967. The low temperature this morning was 80 degrees. Sunrise today is at 5:18 a.m. and sunset is at 7:36 p.m. Here is the synopsis for Southeast California, Southwest, and South Central Arizona. After a slight cool down through this weekend, temperatures will hold relatively steady at near to slightly above normal levels through most of the upcoming week. Dry conditions under a mix of clouds and sunny skies will prevail over the next several days. Locally breezy conditions will be common across the region this weekend and into the front half of next week, particularly across the lower Colorado River Valley and higher terrain communities of Arizona. 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The current time is 8:05 a.m. Mountain Standard Time. Here is the latest forecast. For the following area, in Arizona, Central Phoenix, issued at 4 a.m. Mountain Standard Time. Today, sunny. Highs 102 to 107. Southeast wind around 5 miles per hour in the morning, becoming southwest 10 to 15 miles per hour in the afternoon.
Tonight, partly cloudy in the evening, then considerable cloudiness. Lows 72 to 80. Southwest wind 10 to 20 miles per hour in the evening, becoming northeast 5 to 10 miles per hour after midnight. Sunday, partly sunny. Highs 100 to 105. Southeast wind 5 to 10 miles per hour in the morning, becoming southwest 5 to 15 miles per hour in the afternoon. Sunday night, partly cloudy in the evening, then becoming clear. Low 68 to 77. Southwest wind 10 to 15 miles per hour in the evening, becoming northeast around 5 miles per hour after midnight. Monday, sunny. Highs 100 to 105. Southeast wind 5 to 10 miles per hour in the morning, becoming southwest 10 to 15 miles per hour in the afternoon. Monday night, clear. Low 67 to 75. Tuesday, sunny. Highs 99 to 107. Tuesday night, clear. Lows 69 to 75. Wednesday, sunny. Highs 101 to 107. Wednesday night, clear. Lows 70 to 75. Thursday, sunny. Highs 101 to 107. Thursday night, clear. Lows 71 to 76. Friday, sunny. Highs 102 to 108. The Phoenix, Arizona climate summary for yesterday, June 5, 2026. Yesterday's high temperature was 108 degrees and the low 80 degrees. No precipitation fell yesterday, which leaves the monthly total at 0.00 inches. The total precipitation for the year still stands at 0.32 inches. Yesterday the maximum wind observed was 24 miles an hour from the west, which occurred at 5:59 p.m. The highest wind gust observed was 36 miles per hour from the west, which occurred at 4:53 p.m. Yesterday the average wind speed was 12 miles per hour. Yesterday's maximum relative humidity was 17%, and the minimum relative humidity was 7%. The normal high temperature for today is 102 degrees, and the normal low is 76. The record high for today is 113, which occurred in 2024, and the record low is 58, which occurred in 1967. The low temperature this morning was 80 degrees. Sunrise today is at 5:18 a.m. and sunset is at 7:36 p.m. Here is the synopsis for Southeast California, Southwest, and South Central Arizona. After a slight cool down through this weekend, temperatures will hold relatively steady at near to slightly above normal levels through most of the upcoming week. Dry conditions under a mix of clouds and sunny skies will prevail over the next several days. Locally breezy conditions will be common across the region this weekend and into the front half of next week, particularly across the lower Colorado River Valley and higher terrain communities of Arizona. 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The current time is 8:09 a.m. Mountain Standard Time. Here is the latest forecast. For the following area, in Arizona, Central Phoenix, issued at 4 a.m. Mountain Standard Time. Today, sunny. Highs 102 to 107. Southeast wind around 5 miles per hour in the morning, becoming southwest 10 to 15 miles per hour in the afternoon. Tonight, partly cloudy in the evening, then considerable cloudiness. Lows 72 to 80. Southwest wind 10 to 20 miles per hour in the evening, becoming northeast 5 to 10 miles per hour after midnight. Sunday, partly sunny. Highs 100 to 105. Southeast wind 5 to 10 miles per hour in the morning, becoming southwest 5 to 15 miles per hour in the afternoon. Sunday night, partly cloudy in the evening, then becoming clear. Low 68 to 77. Southwest wind 10 to 15 miles per hour in the evening, becoming northeast around 5 miles per hour after midnight. Monday, sunny. Highs 100 to 105.
southeast wind 5 to 10 miles per hour in the morning, becoming southwest 10 to 15 miles per hour in the afternoon. Monday night, clear. Low 67 to 75. Tuesday, sunny. Highs 99 to 107. Tuesday night, clear. Lows 69 to 75. Wednesday, sunny. Highs 101 to 107. Wednesday night, clear. Lows 70 to 75. Thursday, sunny. Highs 101 to 107. Thursday night, clear. Lows 71 to 76. Friday, sunny. Highs 102 to 108. The Phoenix, Arizona climate summary for yesterday, June 5, 2026. Yesterday's high temperature was 108 degrees and the low 80 degrees. No precipitation fell yesterday, which leaves the monthly total at 0.00 inches. The total precipitation for the year still stands at 0.32 inches. Yesterday the maximum wind observed was 24 miles an hour from the west, which occurred at 5:59 p.m. The highest wind gust observed was 36 miles per hour from the west, which occurred at 4:53 p.m. Yesterday the average wind speed was 12 miles per hour. Yesterday's maximum relative humidity was 17%, and the minimum relative humidity was 7%. The normal high temperature for today is 102 degrees, and the normal low is 76. The record high for today is 113, which occurred in 2024, and the record low is 58, which occurred in 1967. The low temperature this morning was 80 degrees. Sunrise today is at 5:18 a.m. and sunset is at 7:36 p.m. Here is the synopsis for Southeast California, Southwest, and South Central Arizona. After a slight cool down through this weekend, temperatures will hold relatively steady at near to slightly above normal levels through most of the upcoming week. Dry conditions under a mix of clouds and sunny skies will prevail over the next several days. Locally breezy conditions will be common across the region this weekend and into the front half of next week, particularly across the lower Colorado River Valley and higher terrain communities of Arizona. 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The current time is 8:13 a.m. Mountain Standard Time. Here is the 8 a.m. Mountain Standard Time observation for Phoenix, on Saturday, June 6th. At Sky Harbor, it was mostly sunny. Visibility 10 miles. Temperature was 87 degrees, dew point 26, relative humidity 11%. Wind was east, at 7 miles an hour. And the pressure was 29.81 inches, and rising. Other observations for South Central Arizona, including the Greater Phoenix area, it was sunny. It was 88 at Buckeye, 86 at Glendale, 87 at Luke Air Force Base, 87 at Deer Valley, and 86 at Scottsdale Airport. Falcon Field reported 87, Mesa Gateway reported 84, Chandler reported 82, Casa Grande reported 85, and Gila Bend reported 88. Observations for Northern Arizona, it was sunny. It was 70 at Flagstaff, 82 at Kingman, 70 at the Grand Canyon, and 76 at Prescott. Payson reported 73, Page reported 81, Winslow reported 79, and Sholo reported 72. Observations for Southern Arizona, it was sunny, with a temperature of 81 at Tucson, 77 at Nogales, and 77 at Sierra Vista. Observations for Southern California, at Blythe, it was sunny, with a temperature of 88. It was cloudy, with a temperature of 65 at Los Angeles Airport, and 65 at San Diego. Regional observations, skies ranged from sunny to mostly sunny. It was 86 at Las Vegas, 84 at Salt Lake City, 69 at Albuquerque, and 73 at El Paso. At Las Vegas, wind was southwest gusting to 33 miles an hour. Once again, at 8 a.m. in Phoenix, under mostly sunny skies,
the Sky Harbor temperature was 87 degrees. Here is the latest forecast. For the following area, in Arizona, Central Phoenix, issued at 4 a.m. Mountain Standard Time. Today, sunny. Highs 102 to 107. Southeast wind around 5 miles per hour in the morning, becoming southwest 10 to 15 miles per hour in the afternoon. Tonight, partly cloudy in the evening, then considerable cloudiness. Lows 72 to 80. Southwest wind 10 to 20 miles per hour in the evening, becoming northeast 5 to 10 miles per hour after midnight. Sunday, partly sunny. Highs 100 to 105. Southeast wind 5 to 10 miles per hour in the morning, becoming southwest 5 to 15 miles per hour in the afternoon. Sunday night, partly cloudy in the evening, then becoming clear. Low 68 to 77. Southwest wind 10 to 15 miles per hour in the evening, becoming northeast around 5 miles per hour after midnight. Monday, sunny. Highs 100 to 105. Southeast wind 5 to 10 miles per hour in the morning, becoming southwest 10 to 15 miles per hour in the afternoon. Monday night, clear. Low 67 to 75. Tuesday, sunny. Highs 99 to 107. Tuesday night, clear. Lows 69 to 75. Wednesday, sunny. Highs 101 to 107. Wednesday night, clear. Lows 70 to 75. Thursday, sunny. Highs 101 to 107. Thursday night, clear. Lows 71 to 76. Friday, sunny. Highs 102 to 108. The Phoenix, Arizona climate summary for yesterday, June 5, 2026. Yesterday's high temperature was 108 degrees and the low 80 degrees. No precipitation fell yesterday, which leaves the monthly total at 0.00 inches. The total precipitation for the year still stands at 0.32 inches. Yesterday the maximum wind observed was 24 miles an hour from the west, which occurred at 5:59 p.m. The highest wind gust observed was 36 miles per hour from the west, which occurred at 4:53 p.m. Yesterday the average wind speed was 12 miles per hour. Yesterday's maximum relative humidity was 17%, and the minimum relative humidity was 7%. The normal high temperature for today is 102 degrees, and the normal low is 76. The record high for today is 113, which occurred in 2024, and the record low is 58, which occurred in 1967. The low temperature this morning was 80 degrees. Sunrise today is at 5:18 a.m. and sunset is at 7:36 p.m. Here is the synopsis for Southeast California, Southwest, and South Central Arizona. After a slight cool down through this weekend, temperatures will hold relatively steady at near to slightly above normal levels through most of the upcoming week. Dry conditions under a mix of clouds and sunny skies will prevail over the next several days. Locally breezy conditions will be common across the region this weekend and into the front half of next week, particularly across the lower Colorado River Valley and higher terrain communities of Arizona. 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The current time is 8:20 a.m. Mountain Standard Time. Here is the 8 a.m. Mountain Standard Time observation for Phoenix, on Saturday, June 6th. At Sky Harbor, it was mostly sunny. Visibility 10 miles. Temperature was 87 degrees, dew point 26, relative humidity 11%. Wind was east, at 7 miles an hour. And the pressure was 29.81 inches, and rising. Other observations for South Central Arizona, including the Greater Phoenix area, it was sunny. It was 88 at Buckeye, 86 at Glendale, 87 at Luke Air Force Base, 87 at Deer Valley, and 86 at Scottsdale Airport. Falcon Field reported 87,
Mesa Gateway reported 84, Chandler reported 82, Casa Grande reported 85, and Gila Bend reported 88. Observations for Northern Arizona, it was sunny. It was 70 at Flagstaff, 82 at Kingman, 70 at the Grand Canyon, and 76 at Prescott. Payson reported 73, Page reported 81, Winslow reported 79, and Sholo reported 72. Observations for Southern Arizona, it was sunny, with a temperature of 81 at Tucson, 77 at Nogales, and 77 at Sierra Vista. Observations for Southern California, at Blythe, it was sunny, with a temperature of 88. It was cloudy, with a temperature of 65 at Los Angeles Airport, and 65 at San Diego. Regional observations, skies ranged from sunny to mostly sunny. It was 86 at Las Vegas, 84 at Salt Lake City, 69 at Albuquerque, and 73 at El Paso. At Las Vegas, wind was southwest gusting to 33 miles an hour. Once again, at 8 a.m. in Phoenix, under mostly sunny skies. The Sky Harbor temperature was 87 degrees. Here is the latest forecast. For the following area, in Arizona, Central Phoenix, issued at 4 a.m. Mountain Standard Time. Today, sunny. Highs 102 to 107. Southeast wind around 5 miles per hour in the morning, becoming southwest 10 to 15 miles per hour in the afternoon. Tonight, partly cloudy in the evening, then considerable cloudiness. Lows 72 to 80. Southwest wind 10 to 20 miles per hour in the evening, becoming northeast 5 to 10 miles per hour after midnight. Sunday, partly sunny. Highs 100 to 105. Southeast wind 5 to 10 miles per hour in the morning, becoming southwest 5 to 15 miles per hour in the afternoon. Sunday night, partly cloudy in the evening, then becoming clear. Low 68 to 77. Southwest wind 10 to 15 miles per hour in the evening, becoming northeast around 5 miles per hour after midnight. Monday, sunny. Highs 100 to 105. Southeast wind 5 to 10 miles per hour in the morning, becoming southwest 10 to 15 miles per hour in the afternoon. Monday night, clear. Low 67 to 75. Tuesday, sunny. Highs 99 to 107. Tuesday night, clear. Lows 69 to 75. Wednesday, sunny. Highs 101 to 107. Wednesday night, clear. Lows 70 to 75. Thursday, sunny. Highs 101 to 107. Thursday night, clear. Lows 71 to 76. Friday, sunny. Highs 102 to 108. The Phoenix, Arizona climate summary for yesterday, June 5, 2026. Yesterday's high temperature was 108 degrees and the low 80 degrees. No precipitation fell yesterday, which leaves the monthly total at 0.00 inches. The total precipitation for the year still stands at 0.32 inches. Yesterday the maximum wind observed was 24 miles an hour from the west, which occurred at 5:59 p.m. The highest wind gust observed was 36 miles per hour from the west, which occurred at 4:53 p.m. Yesterday the average wind speed was 12 miles per hour. Yesterday's maximum relative humidity was 17%, and the minimum relative humidity was 7%. The normal high temperature for today is 102 degrees, and the normal low is 76. The record high for today is 113, which occurred in 2024, and the record low is 58, which occurred in 1967. The low temperature this morning was 80 degrees. Sunrise today is at 5:18 a.m. and sunset is at 7:36 p.m. Here is the synopsis for Southeast California, Southwest, and South Central Arizona. After a slight cool down through this weekend, temperatures will hold relatively steady at near to slightly above normal levels through most of the upcoming week.
Dry conditions under a mix of clouds and sunny skies will prevail over the next several days. Locally breezy conditions will be common across the region this weekend and into the front half of next week, particularly across the lower Colorado River Valley and higher terrain communities of Arizona. 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The current time is 8:26 a.m. Mountain Standard Time. Here is the 8 a.m. Mountain Standard Time observation for Phoenix on Saturday, June 6th. At Sky Harbor, it was mostly sunny. Visibility 10 miles. Temperature was 87 degrees, dew point 26, relative humidity 11%. Wind was east, at 7 miles an hour. And the pressure was 29.81 inches, and rising. Other observations for South Central Arizona, including the Greater Phoenix area, it was sunny. It was 88 at Buckeye, 86 at Glendale, 87 at Luke Air Force Base, 87 at Deer Valley, and 86 at Scottsdale Airport. Falcon Field reported 87, Mesa Gateway reported 84, Chandler reported 82, Casa Grande reported 85, and Gila Bend reported 88. Observations for Northern Arizona, it was sunny. It was 70 at Flagstaff, 82 at Kingman, 70 at the Grand Canyon, and 76 at Prescott. Payson reported 73, Page reported 81, Winslow reported 79, and Sholo reported 72. Observations for Southern Arizona, it was sunny, with a temperature of 81 at Tucson, 77 at Nogales, and 77 at Sierra Vista. Observations for Southern California, at Blythe, it was sunny, with a temperature of 88. It was cloudy, with a temperature of 65 at Los Angeles Airport, and 65 at San Diego. Regional observations, skies ranged from sunny to mostly sunny. It was 86 at Las Vegas, 84 at Salt Lake City, 69 at Albuquerque, and 73 at El Paso. At Las Vegas, wind was southwest gusting to 33 miles an hour. Once again, at 8 a.m. in Phoenix, under mostly sunny skies. The Sky Harbor temperature was 87 degrees. Here is the latest forecast. For the following area, in Arizona, Central Phoenix, issued at 4 a.m. Mountain Standard Time. Today, sunny. Highs 102 to 107. Southeast wind around 5 miles per hour in the morning, becoming southwest 10 to 15 miles per hour in the afternoon. Tonight, partly cloudy in the evening, then considerable cloudiness. Lows 72 to 80. Southwest wind 10 to 20 miles per hour in the evening, becoming northeast 5 to 10 miles per hour after midnight. Sunday, partly sunny. Highs 100 to 105. Southeast wind 5 to 10 miles per hour in the morning, becoming southwest 5 to 15 miles per hour in the afternoon. Sunday night, partly cloudy in the evening, then becoming clear. Low 68 to 77. Southwest wind 10 to 15 miles per hour in the evening, becoming northeast around 5 miles per hour after midnight. Monday, sunny. Highs 100 to 105. Southeast wind 5 to 10 miles per hour in the morning, becoming southwest 10 to 15 miles per hour in the afternoon. Monday night, clear. Low 67 to 75. Tuesday, sunny. Highs 99 to 107. Tuesday night, clear. Lows 69 to 75. Wednesday, sunny. Highs 101 to 107. Wednesday night, clear. Lows 70 to 75. Thursday, sunny. Highs 101 to 107. Thursday night, clear. Lows 71 to 76. Friday, sunny. Highs 102 to 108. The Phoenix, Arizona climate summary for yesterday, June 5, 2026. Yesterday's high temperature was 108 degrees and the low 80 degrees.
No precipitation fell yesterday, which leaves the monthly total at 0.00 inches. The total precipitation for the year still stands at 0.32 inches. Yesterday the maximum wind observed was 24 miles an hour from the west, which occurred at 5:59 p.m. The highest wind gust observed was 36 miles per hour from the west, which occurred at 4:53 p.m. Yesterday the average wind speed was 12 miles per hour. Yesterday's maximum relative humidity was 17%, and the minimum relative humidity was 7%. The normal high temperature for today is 102 degrees, and the normal low is 76. The record high for today is 113, which occurred in 2024, and the record low is 58, which occurred in 1967. The low temperature this morning was 80 degrees. Sunrise today is at 5:18 a.m. and sunset is at 7:36 p.m. Here is the synopsis for Southeast California, Southwest, and South Central Arizona. After a slight cool down through this weekend, temperatures will hold relatively steady at near to slightly above normal levels through most of the upcoming week. Dry conditions under a mix of clouds and sunny skies will prevail over the next several days. Locally breezy conditions will be common across the region this weekend and into the front half of next week, particularly across the lower Colorado River Valley and higher terrain communities of Arizona. 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The current time is 8:32 a.m. Mountain Standard Time. Here is the 8 a.m. Mountain Standard Time observation for Phoenix, on Saturday, June 6th. At Sky Harbor, it was mostly sunny. Visibility 10 miles. Temperature was 87 degrees, dew point 26, relative humidity 11%. Wind was east, at 7 miles an hour. And the pressure was 29.81 inches, and rising. Other observations for South Central Arizona, including the Greater Phoenix area, it was sunny. It was 88 at Buckeye, 86 at Glendale, 87 at Luke Air Force Base, 87 at Deer Valley, and 86 at Scottsdale Airport. Falcon Field reported 87, Mesa Gateway reported 84, Chandler reported 82, Casa Grande reported 85, and Gila Bend reported 88. Observations for Northern Arizona, it was sunny. It was 70 at Flagstaff, 82 at Kingman, 70 at the Grand Canyon, and 76 at Prescott. Payson reported 73, Page reported 81, Winslow reported 79, and Sholo reported 72. Observations for Southern Arizona, it was sunny, with a temperature of 81 at Tucson, 77 at Nogales, and 77 at Sierra Vista. Observations for Southern California, at Blythe, it was sunny, with a temperature of 88. It was cloudy, with a temperature of 65 at Los Angeles Airport, and 65 at San Diego. Regional observations, skies ranged from sunny to mostly sunny. It was 86 at Las Vegas, 84 at Salt Lake City, 69 at Albuquerque, and 73 at El Paso. At Las Vegas, wind was southwest gusting to 33 miles an hour. Once again, at 8 a.m. in Phoenix, under mostly sunny skies. The Sky Harbor temperature was 87 degrees. Here is the latest forecast. For the following area, in Arizona, Central Phoenix, issued at 4 a.m. Mountain Standard Time. Today, sunny. Highs 102 to 107. Southeast wind around 5 miles per hour in the morning, becoming southwest 10 to 15 miles per hour in the afternoon. Tonight, partly cloudy in the evening, then considerable cloudiness. Lows 72 to 80. Southwest wind 10 to 20 miles per hour in the evening, becoming northeast 5 to 10 miles per hour after midnight. Sunday, partly sunny. Highs 100 to 105. Southeast wind 5 to 10 miles per hour in the morning, becoming southwest 5 to 15 miles per hour in the afternoon. Sunday night, partly cloudy in the evening, then becoming clear.
low 68 to 77. Southwest wind 10 to 15 miles per hour in the evening, becoming northeast around 5 miles per hour after midnight. Monday, sunny. Highs 100 to 105. Southeast wind 5 to 10 miles per hour in the morning, becoming southwest 10 to 15 miles per hour in the afternoon. Monday night, clear. Low 67 to 75. Tuesday, sunny. Highs 99 to 107. Tuesday night, clear. Lows 69 to 75. Wednesday, sunny. Highs 101 to 107. Wednesday night, clear. Lows 70 to 75. Thursday, sunny. Highs 101 to 107. Thursday night, clear. Lows 71 to 76. Friday, sunny. Highs 102 to 108. The Phoenix, Arizona climate summary for yesterday, June 5, 2026. Yesterday's high temperature was 108 degrees and the low 80 degrees. No precipitation fell yesterday, which leaves the monthly total at 0.00 inches. The total precipitation for the year still stands at 0.32 inches. Yesterday the maximum wind observed was 24 miles an hour from the west, which occurred at 5:59 p.m. The highest wind gust observed was 36 miles per hour from the west, which occurred at 4:53 p.m. Yesterday the average wind speed was 12 miles per hour. Yesterday's maximum relative humidity was 17%, and the minimum relative humidity was 7%. The normal high temperature for today is 102 degrees, and the normal low is 76. The record high for today is 113, which occurred in 2024, and the record low is 58, which occurred in 1967. The low temperature this morning was 80 degrees. Sunrise today is at 5:18 a.m. and sunset is at 7:36 p.m. Here is the synopsis for Southeast California, Southwest, and South Central Arizona. After a slight cool down through this weekend, temperatures will hold relatively steady at near to slightly above normal levels through most of the upcoming week. Dry conditions under a mix of clouds and sunny skies will prevail over the next several days. Locally breezy conditions will be common across the region this weekend and into the front half of next week, particularly across the lower Colorado River Valley and higher terrain communities of Arizona. 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The current time is 8:39 a.m. Mountain Standard Time. Here is the 8 a.m. Mountain Standard Time observation for Phoenix, on Saturday, June 6th. At Sky Harbor, it was mostly sunny. Visibility 10 miles. Temperature was 87 degrees, dew point 26, relative humidity 11%. Wind was east, at 7 miles an hour. And the pressure was 29.81 inches, and rising. Other observations for South Central Arizona, including the Greater Phoenix area, it was sunny. It was 88 at Buckeye, 86 at Glendale, 87 at Luke Air Force Base, 87 at Deer Valley, and 86 at Scottsdale Airport. Falcon Field reported 87, Mesa Gateway reported 84, Chandler reported 82, Casa Grande reported 85, and Gila Bend reported 88. Observations for Northern Arizona, it was sunny. It was 70 at Flagstaff, 82 at Kingman, 70 at the Grand Canyon, and 76 at Prescott. Payson reported 73, Page reported 81, Winslow reported 79, and Sholo reported 72. Observations for Southern Arizona, it was sunny, with a temperature of 81 at Tucson, 77 at Nogales, and 77 at Sierra Vista. Observations for Southern California, at Blythe, it was sunny, with a temperature of 88. It was cloudy, with a temperature of 65 at Los Angeles Airport, and 65 at San Diego. Regional observations, skies ranged from sunny to mostly sunny. It was 86 at Las Vegas,
84 at Salt Lake City, 69 at Albuquerque, and 73 at El Paso. At Las Vegas, wind was southwest gusting to 33 miles an hour. Once again, at 8 a.m. in Phoenix, under mostly sunny skies. The Sky Harbor temperature was 87 degrees. Here is the latest forecast. For the following area, in Arizona, Central Phoenix, issued at 4 a.m. Mountain Standard Time. Today, sunny. Highs 102 to 107. Southeast wind around 5 miles per hour in the morning, becoming southwest 10 to 15 miles per hour in the afternoon. Tonight, partly cloudy in the evening, then considerable cloudiness. Lows 72 to 80. Southwest wind 10 to 20 miles per hour in the evening, becoming northeast 5 to 10 miles per hour after midnight. Sunday, partly sunny. Highs 100 to 105. Southeast wind 5 to 10 miles per hour in the morning, becoming southwest 5 to 15 miles per hour in the afternoon. Sunday night, partly cloudy in the evening, then becoming clear. Low 68 to 77. Southwest wind 10 to 15 miles per hour in the evening, becoming northeast around 5 miles per hour after midnight. Monday, sunny. Highs 100 to 105. Southeast wind 5 to 10 miles per hour in the morning, becoming southwest 10 to 15 miles per hour in the afternoon. Monday night, clear. Low 67 to 75. Tuesday, sunny. Highs 99 to 107. Tuesday night, clear. Lows 69 to 75. Wednesday, sunny. Highs 101 to 107. Wednesday night, clear. Lows 70 to 75. Thursday, sunny. Highs 101 to 107. Thursday night, clear. Lows 71 to 76. Friday, sunny. Highs 102 to 108. The Phoenix, Arizona climate summary for yesterday, June 5, 2026. Yesterday's high temperature was 108 degrees and the low 80 degrees. No precipitation fell yesterday, which leaves the monthly total at 0.00 inches. The total precipitation for the year still stands at 0.32 inches. Yesterday the maximum wind observed was 24 miles an hour from the west, which occurred at 5:59 p.m. The highest wind gust observed was 36 miles per hour from the west, which occurred at 4:53 p.m. Yesterday the average wind speed was 12 miles per hour. Yesterday's maximum relative humidity was 17%, and the minimum relative humidity was 7%. The normal high temperature for today is 102 degrees, and the normal low is 76. The record high for today is 113, which occurred in 2024, and the record low is 58, which occurred in 1967. The low temperature this morning was 80 degrees. Sunrise today is at 5:18 a.m. and sunset is at 7:36 p.m. Here is the synopsis for Southeast California, Southwest, and South Central Arizona. After a slight cool down through this weekend, temperatures will hold relatively steady at near to slightly above normal levels through most of the upcoming week. Dry conditions under a mix of clouds and sunny skies will prevail over the next several days. Locally breezy conditions will be common across the region this weekend and into the front half of next week, particularly across the lower Colorado River Valley and higher terrain communities of Arizona. 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The current time is 8:45 a.m. Mountain Standard Time. Here is the 8 a.m. Mountain Standard Time observation for Phoenix, on Saturday, June 6th. At Sky Harbor, it was mostly sunny. Visibility 10 miles. Temperature was 87 degrees, dew point 26, relative humidity 11%. Wind was east, at 7 miles an hour. And the pressure was 29.81 inches, and rising.
Other observations for South Central Arizona, including the greater Phoenix area, it was sunny. It was 88 at Buckeye, 86 at Glendale, 87 at Luke Air Force Base, 87 at Deer Valley, and 86 at Scottsdale Airport. Falcon Field reported 87, Mesa Gateway reported 84, Chandler reported 82, Casa Grande reported 85, and Gila Bend reported 88. Observations for Northern Arizona, it was sunny. It was 70 at Flagstaff, 82 at Kingman, 70 at the Grand Canyon, and 76 at Prescott. Payson reported 73, Page reported 81, Winslow reported 79, and Sholo reported 72. Observations for Southern Arizona, it was sunny, with a temperature of 81 at Tucson, 77 at Nogales, and 77 at Sierra Vista. Observations for Southern California, at Blythe, it was sunny, with a temperature of 88. It was cloudy, with a temperature of 65 at Los Angeles Airport, and 65 at San Diego. Regional observations, skies ranged from sunny to mostly sunny. It was 86 at Las Vegas, 84 at Salt Lake City, 69 at Albuquerque, and 73 at El Paso. At Las Vegas, wind was southwest gusting to 33 miles an hour. Once again, at 8 a.m. in Phoenix, under mostly sunny skies. The Sky Harbor temperature was 87 degrees. Here is the latest forecast. For the following area, in Arizona, Central Phoenix, issued at 4 a.m. Mountain Standard Time. Today, sunny. Highs 102 to 107. Southeast wind around 5 miles per hour in the morning, becoming southwest 10 to 15 miles per hour in the afternoon. Tonight, partly cloudy in the evening, then considerable cloudiness. Lows 72 to 80. Southwest wind 10 to 20 miles per hour in the evening, becoming northeast 5 to 10 miles per hour after midnight. Sunday, partly sunny. Highs 100 to 105. Southeast wind 5 to 10 miles per hour in the morning, becoming southwest 5 to 15 miles per hour in the afternoon. Sunday night, partly cloudy in the evening, then becoming clear. Low 68 to 77. Southwest wind 10 to 15 miles per hour in the evening, becoming northeast around 5 miles per hour after midnight. Monday, sunny. Highs 100 to 105. Southeast wind 5 to 10 miles per hour in the morning, becoming southwest 10 to 15 miles per hour in the afternoon. Monday night, clear. Low 67 to 75. Tuesday, sunny. Highs 99 to 107. Tuesday night, clear. Lows 69 to 75. Wednesday, sunny. Highs 101 to 107. Wednesday night, clear. Lows 70 to 75. Thursday, sunny. Highs 101 to 107. Thursday night, clear. Lows 71 to 76. Friday, sunny. Highs 102 to 108. The Phoenix, Arizona climate summary for yesterday, June 5, 2026. Yesterday's high temperature was 108 degrees and the low 80 degrees. No precipitation fell yesterday, which leaves the monthly total at 0.00 inches. The total precipitation for the year still stands at 0.32 inches. Yesterday the maximum wind observed was 24 miles an hour from the west, which occurred at 5:59 p.m.

occurred in 2024, and the record low is 58, which occurred in 1967. The low temperature this morning was 80 degrees. Sunrise today is at 5:18 a.m. and sunset is at 7:36 p.m. Here is the synopsis for Southeast California, Southwest, and South Central Arizona. After a slight cool down through this weekend, temperatures will hold relatively

June 6th. At Sky Harbor, it was mostly sunny. Visibility 10 miles. Temperature was 87 degrees, dew point 26, relative humidity 11%. Wind was east, at 7 miles an hour. And the pressure was 29.81 inches, and rising. Other observations for South Central Arizona, including the greater Phoenix area, it was sunny. It was 88 at Buckeye, 86 at Glendale, 87 at Luke Air Force Base, 87 at Deer Valley, and 86 at Scottsdale Airport. Falcon Field reported 87, Mesa Gateway reported 84, Chandler reported 82, Casa Grande reported 85, and Gila Bend reported 88. Observations for Northern Arizona, it was sunny. It was 70 at Flagstaff, 82 at Kingman, 70 at the Grand Canyon, and 76 at Prescott. Payson reported 73, Page reported 81, Winslow reported 79, and Sholo reported 72. Observations for Southern Arizona, it was sunny, with a temperature of 81 at Tucson, 77 at Nogales, and 77 at Sierra Vista. Observations for Southern California, at Blythe, it was sunny, with a temperature of 88. It was cloudy, with a temperature of 65 at Los Angeles Airport, and 65 at San Diego. Regional observations, skies ranged from sunny to mostly sunny. It was 86 at Las Vegas, 84 at Salt Lake City, 69 at Albuquerque, and 73 at El Paso. At Las Vegas, wind was southwest gusting to 33 miles an hour. Once again, at 8 a.m. in Phoenix, under mostly sunny skies. The Sky Harbor temperature was 87 degrees. Here is the latest forecast. For the following area, in Arizona, Central Phoenix, issued at 4 a.m. Mountain Standard Time. Today, sunny. Highs 102 to 107. Southeast wind around 5 miles per hour in the morning, becoming southwest 10 to 15 miles per hour in the afternoon. Tonight, partly cloudy in the evening, then considerable cloudiness. Lows 72 to 80. Southwest wind 10 to 20 miles per hour in the evening, becoming northeast 5 to 10 miles per hour after midnight. Sunday, partly sunny. Highs 100 to 105. Southeast wind 5 to 10 miles per hour in the morning, becoming southwest 5 to 15 miles per hour in the afternoon. Sunday night, partly cloudy in the evening, then becoming clear. Low 68 to 77. Southwest wind 10 to 15 miles per hour in the evening, becoming northeast around 5 miles per hour after midnight. Monday, sunny. Highs 100 to 105. Southeast wind 5 to 10 miles per hour in the morning, becoming southwest 10 to 15 miles per hour in the afternoon. Monday night, clear. Low 67 to 75. Tuesday, sunny. Highs 99 to 107. Tuesday night, clear. Lows 69 to 75. Wednesday, sunny. Highs 101 to 107. Wednesday night, clear. Lows 70 to 75. Thursday, sunny. Highs 101 to 107. Thursday night, clear. Lows 71 to 76. Friday, sunny. Highs 102 to 108. The Phoenix, Arizona climate summary for yesterday, June 5, 2026. Yesterday's high temperature was 108 degrees and the low 80 degrees. No precipitation fell yesterday, which leaves the monthly total at 0.00 inches. The total precipitation for the year still stands at 0.32 inches. Yesterday the maximum wind observed was 24 miles an hour from the west, which occurred at 5:59 p.m. The highest wind gust observed was 36 miles per hour from the west, which occurred at 4:53 p.m. Yesterday the average wind speed was 12 miles per hour. Yesterday's maximum relative humidity was 17%, and the minimum relative humidity was 7%. The normal high temperature for today is 102 degrees.

degrees, and the normal low is 76. The record high for today is 113, which occurred in 2024, and the record low is 58, which occurred in 1967. The low temperature this morning was 80 degrees. Sunrise today is at 5:18 a.m. and sunset is at 7:36 p.m. Here is the synopsis for Southeast California, Southwest, and South Central Arizona. After a slight cool down through this weekend, temperatures will hold relatively steady at near to slightly above normal levels through most of the upcoming week. Dry conditions under a mix of clouds and sunny skies will prevail over the next several days. Locally breezy conditions will be common across the region this weekend and into the front half of next week, particularly across the lower Colorado River Valley and higher terrain communities of Arizona. 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The current time is 8:57 a.m. Mountain Standard Time. Here is the 8 a.m. Mountain Standard Time observation for Phoenix on Saturday, June 6th. At Sky Harbor, it was mostly sunny. Visibility 10 miles. Temperature was 87 degrees, dew point 26, relative humidity 11%. Wind was east at 7 miles an hour. And the pressure was 29.81 inches and rising. Other observations for South Central Arizona including the greater Phoenix area, it was sunny. It was 88 at Buckeye, 86 at Glendale, 87 at Luke Air Force Base, 87 at Deer Valley, and 86 at Scottsdale Airport. Falcon Field reported 87, Mesa Gateway reported 84, Chandler reported 82, Casa Grande reported 85, and Gila Bend reported 88. Observations for Northern Arizona, it was sunny. It was 70 at Flagstaff, 82 at Kingman, 70 at the Grand Canyon, and 76 at Prescott. Payson reported 73, Page reported 81, Winslow reported 79, and Sholo reported 72. Observations for Southern Arizona, it was sunny, with a temperature of 81 at Tucson, 77 at Nogales, and 77 at Sierra Vista. Observations for Southern California, at Blythe, it was sunny, with a temperature of 88. It was cloudy, with a temperature of 65 at Los Angeles Airport, and 65 at San Diego. Regional observations, skies ranged from sunny to mostly sunny. It was 86 at Las Vegas, 84 at Salt Lake City, 69 at Albuquerque, and 73 at El Paso. At Las Vegas, wind was southwest gusting to 33 miles an hour. Once again, at 8 a.m. in Phoenix, under mostly sunny skies. The Sky Harbor temperature was 87 degrees. Here is the latest forecast. For the following area, in Arizona, Central Phoenix, issued at 4 a.m. Mountain Standard Time. Today, sunny. Highs 102 to 107. Southeast wind around 5 miles per hour in the morning becoming southwest 10 to 15 miles per hour in the afternoon. Tonight, partly cloudy in the evening then considerable cloudiness. Lows 72 to 80. Southwest wind 10 to 20 miles per hour in the evening becoming northeast 5 to 10 miles per hour after midnight. Sunday, partly sunny. Highs 100 to 105. Southeast wind 5 to 10 miles per hour in the morning becoming southwest 5 to 15 miles per hour in the afternoon. Sunday night, partly cloudy in the evening then becoming clear. Low 68 to 77. Southwest wind 10 to 15 miles per hour in the evening becoming northeast around 5 miles per hour after midnight. Monday, sunny. Highs 100 to 105. Southeast wind 5 to 10 miles per hour in the morning becoming southwest 10 to 15 miles per hour in the afternoon. Monday night, clear. Low 67 to 75. Tuesday, sunny. Highs 99 to 107. Tuesday night, clear. Lows 69 to 75. Wednesday, sunny.
Highs 101 to 107. Wednesday night, clear. Lows 70 to 75. Thursday, sunny. Highs 101 to 107. Thursday night, clear. Lows 71 to 76. Friday, sunny. Highs 102 to 108. The Phoenix, Arizona climate summary for yesterday, June 5, 2026. Yesterday's high temperature was 108 degrees and the low 80 degrees. No precipitation fell yesterday, which leaves the monthly total at 0.00 inches. The total precipitation for the year still stands at 0.32 inches. Yesterday the maximum wind observed was 24 miles an hour from the west, which occurred at 5:59 p.m. The highest wind gust observed was 36 miles per hour from the west, which occurred at 4:53 p.m. Yesterday the average wind speed was 12 miles per hour. Yesterday's maximum relative humidity was 17%, and the minimum relative humidity was 7%. The normal high temperature for today is 102 degrees, and the normal low is 76. The record high for today is 113, which occurred in 2024, and the record low is 58, which occurred in 1967. The low temperature this morning was 80 degrees. Sunrise today is at 5:18 a.m. and sunset is at 7:36 p.m. Here is the synopsis for Southeast California, Southwest, and South Central Arizona. After a slight cool down through this weekend, temperatures will hold relatively steady at near to slightly above normal levels through most of the upcoming week. Dry conditions under a mix of clouds and sunny skies will prevail over the next several days. Locally breezy conditions will be common across the region this weekend and into the front half of next week, particularly across the lower Colorado River Valley and higher terrain communities of Arizona. 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The current time is 9:04 a.m. Mountain Standard Time. Here is the latest forecast. For the following area, in Arizona, Central Phoenix, issued at 4 a.m. Mountain Standard Time. Today, sunny. Highs 102 to 107. Southeast wind around 5 miles per hour in the morning, becoming southwest 10 to 15 miles per hour in the afternoon. Tonight, partly cloudy in the evening, then considerable cloudiness. Lows 72 to 80. Southwest wind 10 to 20 miles per hour in the evening, becoming northeast 5 to 10 miles per hour after midnight. Sunday, partly sunny. Highs 100 to 105. Southeast wind 5 to 10 miles per hour in the morning, becoming southwest 5 to 15 miles per hour in the afternoon. Sunday night, partly cloudy in the evening, then becoming clear. Low 68 to 77. Southwest wind 10 to 15 miles per hour in the evening, becoming northeast around 5 miles per hour after midnight. Monday, sunny. Highs 100 to 105. Southeast wind 5 to 10 miles per hour in the morning, becoming southwest 10 to 15 miles per hour in the afternoon. Monday night, clear. Low 67 to 75. Tuesday, sunny. Highs 99 to 107. Tuesday night, clear. Lows 69 to 75. Wednesday, sunny. Highs 101 to 107. Wednesday night, clear. Lows 70 to 75. Thursday, sunny. Highs 101 to 107. Thursday night, clear. Lows 71 to 76. Friday, sunny. Highs 102 to 108. The Phoenix, Arizona climate summary for yesterday, June 5, 2026. Yesterday's high temperature was 108 degrees and the low 80 degrees. No precipitation fell yesterday, which leaves the monthly total at 0.00 inches. The total precipitation for the year still stands at 0.32 inches.
Yesterday, the maximum wind observed was 24 miles an hour from the west, which occurred at 5:59 p.m. The highest wind gust observed was 36 miles per hour from the west, which occurred at 4:53 p.m. Yesterday, the average wind speed was 12 miles per hour. Yesterday's maximum relative humidity was 17%, and the minimum relative humidity was 7%. The normal high temperature for today is 102 degrees, and the normal low is 76. The record high for today is 113, which occurred in 2024, and the record low is 58, which occurred in 1967. The low temperature this morning was 80 degrees. Sunrise today is at 5:18 a.m. and sunset is at 7:36 p.m. Here is the synopsis for Southeast California, Southwest, and South Central Arizona. After a slight cool down through this weekend, temperatures will hold relatively steady at near to slightly above normal levels through most of the upcoming week. Dry conditions under a mix of clouds and sunny skies will prevail over the next several days. Locally breezy conditions will be common across the region this weekend and into the front half of next week, particularly across the lower Colorado River Valley and higher terrain communities of Arizona. 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The current time is 9:08 a.m. Mountain Standard Time. Here is the latest forecast. For the following area, in Arizona, Central Phoenix, issued at 4 a.m. Mountain Standard Time. Today, sunny. Highs 102 to 107. Southeast wind around 5 miles per hour in the morning, becoming southwest 10 to 15 miles per hour in the afternoon. Tonight, partly cloudy in the evening, then considerable cloudiness. Lows 72 to 80. Southwest wind 10 to 20 miles per hour in the evening, becoming northeast 5 to 10 miles per hour after midnight. Sunday, partly sunny. Highs 100 to 105. Southeast wind 5 to 10 miles per hour in the morning, becoming southwest 5 to 15 miles per hour in the afternoon. Sunday night, partly cloudy in the evening, then becoming clear. Low 68 to 77. Southwest wind 10 to 15 miles per hour in the evening, becoming northeast around 5 miles per hour after midnight. Monday, sunny. Highs 100 to 105. Southeast wind 5 to 10 miles per hour in the morning, becoming southwest 10 to 15 miles per hour in the afternoon. Monday night, clear. Low 67 to 75. Tuesday, sunny. Highs 99 to 107. Tuesday night, clear. Lows 69 to 75. Wednesday, sunny. Highs 101 to 107. Wednesday night, clear. Lows 70 to 75. Thursday, sunny. Highs 101 to 107. Thursday night, clear. Lows 71 to 76. Friday, sunny. Highs 102 to 108. The Phoenix, Arizona climate summary for yesterday, June 5, 2026. Yesterday's high temperature was 108 degrees and the low 80 degrees. No precipitation fell yesterday, which leaves the monthly total at 0.00 inches. The total precipitation for the year still stands at 0.32 inches. Yesterday, the maximum wind observed was 24 miles an hour from the west, which occurred at 5:59 p.m. The highest wind gust observed was 36 miles per hour from the west, which occurred at 4:53 p.m. Yesterday, the average wind speed was 12 miles per hour. Yesterday's maximum relative humidity was 17%, and the minimum relative humidity was 7%. The normal high temperature for today is 102 degrees, and the normal low is 76. The record high for today is 113, which occurred in 2024, and the record low is 58, which occurred in 1967. The low temperature this morning was 80 degrees. Sunrise today is at 5:18 a.m. and sunset is at 7:36 p.m.
Here is the synopsis for Southeast California, Southwest, and South Central Arizona. After a slight cool down through this weekend, temperatures will hold relatively steady at near to slightly above normal levels through most of the upcoming week. Dry conditions under a mix of clouds and sunny skies will prevail over the next several days. Locally breezy conditions will be common across the region this weekend and into the front half of next week, particularly across the lower Colorado River Valley and higher terrain communities of Arizona. 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The current time is 9:12 a.m. Mountain Standard Time. Here is the 9 a.m. Mountain Standard Time observation for Phoenix on Saturday, June 6th. At Sky Harbor, it was mostly sunny. Visibility 10 miles. Temperature was 90 degrees, dew point 26, relative humidity 10%. Wind was southeast, at 5 miles an hour. And the pressure was 29.82 inches, and rising. Other observations for South Central Arizona including the Greater Phoenix area, it was sunny, with a temperature of 90 at Buckeye, 90 at Glendale, 89 at Deer Valley, and 89 at Scottsdale Airport. Under sunny skies, Falcon Field reported 90, Mesa Gateway reported 88, Chandler reported 88, and Casa Grande reported 89. Observations for Northern Arizona, it was sunny. It was 73 at Flagstaff, 87 at Kingman, 75 at the Grand Canyon, and 82 at Prescott. Payson reported 77, Page reported 83, Winslow reported 82, and Sholo reported 75. At the Grand Canyon, wind was southwest gusting to 30 miles an hour. Observations for Southern Arizona, it was sunny, with a temperature of 87 at Tucson, 90 at Yuma, and 81 at Nogales. Observations for Southern California, at Blythe, it was sunny, with a temperature of 91. It was cloudy, with a temperature of 66 at Los Angeles Airport, and 66 at San Diego. Regional observations, skies ranged from sunny to mostly sunny. It was 89 at Las Vegas, 87 at Salt Lake City, 72 at Albuquerque, and 79 at El Paso. At Las Vegas, wind was south gusting to 28 miles an hour. At Salt Lake City, wind was south gusting to 38 miles an hour. Once again, at 9 a.m. in Phoenix, under mostly sunny skies. The Sky Harbor temperature was 90 degrees. Here is the latest forecast. For the following area, in Arizona, Central Phoenix, issued at 4 a.m. Mountain Standard Time. Today, sunny. Highs 102 to 107. Southeast wind around 5 miles per hour in the morning becoming southwest 10 to 15 miles per hour in the afternoon. Tonight, partly cloudy in the evening then considerable cloudiness. Lows 72 to 80. Southwest wind 10 to 20 miles per hour in the evening becoming northeast 5 to 10 miles per hour after midnight. Sunday, partly sunny. Highs 100 to 105. Southeast wind 5 to 10 miles per hour in the morning becoming southwest 5 to 15 miles per hour in the afternoon. Sunday night, partly cloudy in the evening then becoming clear. Low 68 to 77. Southwest wind 10 to 15 miles per hour in the evening becoming northeast around 5 miles per hour after midnight. Monday, sunny. Highs 100 to 105. Southeast wind 5 to 10 miles per hour in the morning becoming southwest 10 to 15 miles per hour in the afternoon. Monday night, clear. Low 67 to 75. Tuesday, sunny. Highs 99 to 107. Tuesday night, clear. Lows 69 to 75. Wednesday, sunny. Highs 101 to 107. Wednesday night, clear. Lows 70 to 75. Thursday, sunny. Highs 101 to 107. Thursday night, clear.
lows 71 to 76. Friday, sunny. Highs 102 to 108. The Phoenix, Arizona climate summary for yesterday, June 5, 2026. Yesterday's high temperature was 108 degrees and the low 80 degrees. No precipitation fell yesterday, which leaves the monthly total at 0.00 inches. The total precipitation for the year still stands at 0.32 inches. Yesterday the maximum wind observed was 24 miles an hour from the west, which occurred at 5:59 p.m. The highest wind gust observed was 36 miles per hour from the west, which occurred at 4:53 p.m. Yesterday the average wind speed was 12 miles per hour. Yesterday's maximum relative humidity was 17%, and the minimum relative humidity was 7%. The normal high temperature for today is 102 degrees, and the normal low is 76. The record high for today is 113, which occurred in 2024, and the record low is 58, which occurred in 1967. The low temperature this morning was 80 degrees. Sunrise today is at 5:18 a.m. and sunset is at 7:36 p.m. Here is the synopsis for Southeast California, Southwest, and South Central Arizona. After a slight cool down through this weekend, temperatures will hold relatively steady at near to slightly above normal levels through most of the upcoming week. Dry conditions under a mix of clouds and sunny skies will prevail over the next several days. Locally breezy conditions will be common across the region this weekend and into the front half of next week, particularly across the lower Colorado River Valley and higher terrain communities of Arizona. 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The current time is 9:18 a.m. Mountain Standard Time. Here is the 9 a.m. Mountain Standard Time observation for Phoenix, on Saturday, June 6th. At Sky Harbor, it was mostly sunny. Visibility 10 miles. Temperature was 90 degrees, dew point 26, relative humidity 10%. Wind was southeast, at 5 miles an hour. And the pressure was 29.82 inches, and rising. Other observations for South Central Arizona, including the Greater Phoenix area, it was sunny, with a temperature of 90 at Buckeye, 90 at Glendale, 89 at Deer Valley, and 89 at Scottsdale Airport. Under sunny skies, Falcon Field reported 90, Mesa Gateway reported 88, Chandler reported 88, and Casa Grande reported 89. Observations for Northern Arizona, it was sunny. It was 73 at Flagstaff, 87 at Kingman, 75 at the Grand Canyon, and 82 at Prescott. Payson reported 77, Page reported 83, Winslow reported 82, and Sholo reported 75. At the Grand Canyon, wind was southwest gusting to 30 miles an hour. Observations for Southern Arizona, it was sunny, with a temperature of 87 at Tucson, 90 at Yuma, and 81 at Nogales. Observations for Southern California, at Blythe, it was sunny, with a temperature of 91. It was cloudy, with a temperature of 66 at Los Angeles Airport, and 66 at San Diego. Regional observations, skies ranged from sunny to mostly sunny. It was 89 at Las Vegas, 87 at Salt Lake City, 72 at Albuquerque, and 79 at El Paso. At Las Vegas, wind was south gusting to 28 miles an hour. At Salt Lake City, wind was south gusting to 38 miles an hour. Once again, at 9 a.m. in Phoenix, under mostly sunny skies. The Sky Harbor temperature was 90 degrees. Here is the latest forecast. For the following area, in Arizona, Central Phoenix, issued at 4 a.m. Mountain Standard Time. Today, sunny. Highs 102 to 107. Southeast wind around 5 miles per hour in the morning, becoming southwest 10 to 15 miles per hour in the afternoon. Tonight, partly cloudy in the evening, then considerable cloudiness. Lows 72 to 80.
southwest wind 10 to 20 miles per hour in the evening, becoming northeast 5 to 10 miles per hour after midnight. Sunday, partly sunny. Highs 100 to 105. Southeast wind 5 to 10 miles per hour in the morning, becoming southwest 5 to 15 miles per hour in the afternoon. Sunday night, partly cloudy in the evening, then becoming clear. Low 68 to 77. Southwest wind 10 to 15 miles per hour in the evening, becoming northeast around 5 miles per hour after midnight. Monday, sunny. Highs 100 to 105. Southeast wind 5 to 10 miles per hour in the morning, becoming southwest 10 to 15 miles per hour in the afternoon. Monday night, clear. Low 67 to 75. Tuesday, sunny. Highs 99 to 107. Tuesday night, clear. Lows 69 to 75. Wednesday, sunny. Highs 101 to 107. Wednesday night, clear. Lows 70 to 75. Thursday, sunny. Highs 101 to 107. Thursday night, clear. Lows 71 to 76. Friday, sunny. Highs 102 to 108. The Phoenix, Arizona climate summary for yesterday, June 5, 2026. Yesterday's high temperature was 108 degrees and the low 80 degrees. No precipitation fell yesterday, which leaves the monthly total at 0.00 inches. The total precipitation for the year still stands at 0.32 inches. Yesterday the maximum wind observed was 24 miles an hour from the west, which occurred at 5:59 p.m. The highest wind gust observed was 36 miles per hour from the west, which occurred at 4:53 p.m. Yesterday the average wind speed was 12 miles per hour. Yesterday's maximum relative humidity was 17%, and the minimum relative humidity was 7%. The normal high temperature for today is 102 degrees, and the normal low is 76. The record high for today is 113, which occurred in 2024, and the record low is 58, which occurred in 1967. The low temperature this morning was 80 degrees. Sunrise today is at 5:18 a.m. and sunset is at 7:36 p.m. Here is the synopsis for Southeast California, Southwest, and South Central Arizona. After a slight cool down through this weekend, temperatures will hold relatively steady at near to slightly above normal levels through most of the upcoming week. Dry conditions under a mix of clouds and sunny skies will prevail over the next several days. Locally breezy conditions will be common across the region this weekend and into the front half of next week, particularly across the lower Colorado River Valley and higher terrain communities of Arizona. 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The current time is 9:25 a.m. Mountain Standard Time. Here is the 9 a.m. Mountain Standard Time observation for Phoenix, on Saturday, June 6th. At Sky Harbor, it was mostly sunny. Visibility 10 miles. Temperature was 19 degrees, dew point 26, relative humidity 10%. Wind was southeast, at 5 miles an hour. And the pressure was 29.82 inches, and rising. Other observations for South Central Arizona, including the greater Phoenix area, it was sunny, with a temperature of 90 at Buckeye, 90 at Glendale, 89 at Deer Valley, and 89 at Scottsdale Airport. Under sunny skies, Falcon Field reported 90, Mesa Gateway reported 88, Chandler reported 88, and Casa Grande reported 89. Observations for Northern Arizona, it was sunny. It was 73 at Flagstaff, 87 at Kingman, 75 at the Grand Canyon, and 82 at Prescott. Payson reported 77, Page reported 83, Winslow reported 82, and Sholo reported 75. At the Grand Canyon, wind was southwest gusting to 30 miles an hour.
Observations for southern Arizona. It was sunny, with a temperature of 87 at Tucson, 90 at Yuma, and 81 at Nogales. Observations for southern California. Ed Blythe. It was sunny, with a temperature of 91. It was cloudy, with a temperature of 66 at Los Angeles Airport, and 66 at San Diego. Regional observations, skies ranged from sunny to mostly sunny. It was 89 at Las Vegas, 87 at Salt Lake City, 72 at Albuquerque, and 79 at El Paso. At Las Vegas, wind was south gusting to 28 miles an hour. At Salt Lake City, wind was south gusting to 38 miles an hour. Once again, at 9 a.m. in Phoenix, under mostly sunny skies. The Sky Harbor temperature was 90 degrees. Here is the latest forecast. For the following area, in Arizona, Central Phoenix, issued at 4 a.m. Mountain Standard Time. Today, sunny. Highs 102 to 107. Southeast wind around 5 miles per hour in the morning, becoming southwest 10 to 15 miles per hour in the afternoon. Tonight, partly cloudy in the evening, then considerable cloudiness. Lows 72 to 80. Southwest wind 10 to 20 miles per hour in the evening, becoming northeast 5 to 10 miles per hour after midnight. Sunday, partly sunny. Highs 100 to 105. Southeast wind 5 to 10 miles per hour in the morning, becoming southwest 5 to 15 miles per hour in the afternoon. Sunday night, partly cloudy in the evening, then becoming clear. Low 68 to 77. Southwest wind 10 to 15 miles per hour in the evening, becoming northeast around 5 miles per hour after midnight. Monday, sunny. Highs 100 to 105. Southeast wind 5 to 10 miles per hour in the morning, becoming southwest 10 to 15 miles per hour in the afternoon. Monday night, clear. Low 67 to 75. Tuesday, sunny. Highs 99 to 107. Tuesday night, clear. Lows 69 to 75. Wednesday, sunny. Highs 101 to 107. Wednesday night, clear. Lows 70 to 75. Thursday, sunny. Highs 101 to 107. Thursday night, clear. Lows 71 to 76. Friday, sunny. Highs 102 to 108. The Phoenix, Arizona climate summary for yesterday, June 5, 2026. Yesterday's high temperature was 108 degrees and the low 80 degrees. No precipitation fell yesterday, which leaves the monthly total at 0.00 inches. The total precipitation for the year still stands at 0.32 inches. Yesterday the maximum wind observed was 24 miles an hour from the west, which occurred at 5:59 p.m. The highest wind gust observed was 36 miles per hour from the west, which occurred at 4:53 p.m. Yesterday the average wind speed was 12 miles per hour. Yesterday's maximum relative humidity was 17%, and the minimum relative humidity was 7%. The normal high temperature for today is 102 degrees, and the normal low is 76. The record high for today is 113, which occurred in 2024, and the record low is 58, which occurred in 1967. The low temperature this morning was 80 degrees. Sunrise today is at 5:18 a.m. and sunset is at 7:36 p.m. Here is the synopsis for Southeast California, Southwest, and South Central Arizona. After a slight cool down through this weekend, temperatures will hold relatively steady at near to slightly above normal levels through most of the upcoming week. Dry conditions under a mix of clouds and sunny skies will prevail over the next several days. Locally breezy conditions will be common across the region this weekend and into the front half of next week, particularly across the lower Colorado River Valley and higher terrain communities of Arizona. 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
The current time is 9:31 a.m. Mountain Standard Time. Here is the 9 a.m. Mountain Standard Time observation for Phoenix on Saturday, June 6th. At Sky Harbor, it was mostly sunny. Visibility 10 miles. Temperature was 90 degrees, dew point 26, relative humidity 10%. Wind was southeast, at 5 miles an hour. And the pressure was 29.82 inches, and rising. Other observations for South Central Arizona, including the greater Phoenix area, it was sunny, with a temperature of 90 at Buckeye, 90 at Glendale, 89 at Deer Valley, and 89 at Scottsdale Airport. Under sunny skies, Falcon Field reported 90, Mesa Gateway reported 88, Chandler reported 88, and Casa Grande reported 89. Observations for Northern Arizona, it was sunny. It was 73 at Flagstaff, 87 at Kingman, 75 at the Grand Canyon, and 82 at Prescott. Payson reported 77, Page reported 83, Winslow reported 82, and Sholo reported 75. At the Grand Canyon, wind was southwest gusting to 30 miles an hour. Observations for Southern Arizona, it was sunny, with a temperature of 87 at Tucson, 90 at Yuma, and 81 at Observations for Southern California, at Blythe, it was sunny, with a temperature of 91. It was cloudy, with a temperature of 66 at Los Angeles Airport, and 66 at San Diego. Regional observations, skies ranged from sunny to mostly sunny. It was 89 at Las Vegas, 87 at Salt Lake City, 72 at Albuquerque, and 79 at El Paso. At Las Vegas, wind was south gusting to 28 miles an hour. At Salt Lake City, wind was south gusting to 38 miles an hour. Once again, at 9 a.m. in Phoenix, under mostly sunny skies, the Sky Harbor temperature was 90 degrees. Here is the latest forecast. For the following area, in Arizona, Central Phoenix, issued at 4 a.m. Mountain Standard Time. Today, sunny. Highs 102 to 107. Southeast wind around 5 miles per hour in the morning, becoming southwest 10 to 15 miles per hour in the afternoon. Tonight, partly cloudy in the evening, then considerable cloudiness. Lows 72 to 80. Southwest wind 10 to 20 miles per hour in the evening, becoming northeast 5 to 10 miles per hour after midnight. Sunday, partly sunny. Highs 100 to 105. Southeast wind 5 to 10 miles per hour in the morning, becoming southwest 5 to 15 miles per hour in the afternoon. Sunday night, partly cloudy in the evening, then becoming clear. Low 68 to 77. Southwest wind 10 to 15 miles per hour in the evening, becoming northeast around 5 miles per hour after midnight. Monday, sunny. Highs 100 to 105. Southeast wind 5 to 10 miles per hour in the morning, becoming southwest 10 to 15 miles per hour in the afternoon. Monday night, clear. Low 67 to 75. Tuesday, sunny. Highs 99 to 107. Tuesday night, clear. Lows 69 to 75. Wednesday, sunny. Highs 101 to 107. Wednesday night, clear. Lows 70 to 75. Thursday, sunny. Highs 101 to 107. Thursday night, clear. Lows 71 to 76. Friday, sunny. Highs 102 to 108. The Phoenix, Arizona climate summary for yesterday, June 5, 2026. Yesterday's high temperature was 108 degrees and the low 80 degrees. No precipitation fell yesterday, which leaves the monthly total at 0.00 inches. The total precipitation for the year still stands at 0.32 inches. Yesterday the maximum wind observed was 24 miles an hour from the west, which occurred at 5:59 p.m. The highest wind gust observed was 36 miles per hour from the west, which occurred at 4:53 p.m.
Yesterday, the average wind speed was 12 miles per hour. Yesterday's maximum relative humidity was 17%, and the minimum relative humidity was 7%. The normal high temperature for today is 102 degrees, and the normal low is 76. The record high for today is 113, which occurred in 2024, and the record low is 58, which occurred in 1967. The low temperature this morning was 80 degrees. Sunrise today is at 5:18 a.m. and sunset is at 7:36 p.m. Here is the synopsis for Southeast California, Southwest, and South Central Arizona. After a slight cool down through this weekend, temperatures will hold relatively steady at near to slightly above normal levels through most of the upcoming week. Dry conditions under a mix of clouds and sunny skies will prevail over the next several days. Locally breezy conditions will be common across the region this weekend and into the front half of next week, particularly across the lower Colorado River Valley and higher terrain communities of Arizona. 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The current time is 9:38 a.m. Mountain Standard Time. Here is the 9 a.m. Mountain Standard Time observation for Phoenix on Saturday, June 6th. At Sky Harbor, it was mostly sunny. Visibility 10 miles. Temperature was 90 degrees, dew point 26, relative humidity 10%. Wind was southeast, at 5 miles an hour. And the pressure was 29.82 inches, and rising. Other observations for South Central Arizona including the Greater Phoenix area, it was sunny, with a temperature of 90 at Buckeye, 90 at Glendale, 89 at Deer Valley, and 89 at Scottsdale Airport. Under sunny skies, Falcon Field reported 90, Mesa Gateway reported 88, Chandler reported 88, and Casa Grande reported 89. Observations for northern Arizona, it was sunny. It was 73 at Flagstaff, 87 at Kingman, 75 at the Grand Canyon, and 82 at Prescott. Payson reported 77, Page reported 83, Winslow reported 82, and Sholo reported 75. At the Grand Canyon, wind was southwest gusting to 30 miles an hour. Observations for southern Arizona, it was sunny, with a temperature of 87 at Tucson, 90 at Yuma, and 81 at Nogales. Observations for southern California, at Blythe, it was sunny, with a temperature of 91. It was cloudy, with a temperature of 66 at Los Angeles Airport, and 66 at San Diego. Regional observations, skies ranged from sunny to mostly sunny. It was 89 at Las Vegas, 87 at Salt Lake City, 72 at Albuquerque, and 79 at El Paso. At Las Vegas, wind was south gusting to 28 miles an hour. At Salt Lake City, wind was south gusting to 38 miles an hour. Once again, at 9 a.m. in Phoenix, under mostly sunny skies, the Sky Harbor temperature was 90 degrees. Here is the latest forecast. For the following area, in Arizona, Central Phoenix, issued at 4 a.m. Mountain Standard Time. Today, sunny. Highs 102 to 107. Southeast wind around 5 miles per hour in the morning becoming southwest 10 to 15 miles per hour in the afternoon. Tonight, partly cloudy in the evening then considerable cloudiness. Lows 72 to 80. Southwest wind 10 to 20 miles per hour in the evening becoming northeast 5 to 10 miles per hour after midnight. Sunday, partly sunny. Highs 100 to 105. Southeast wind 5 to 10 miles per hour in the morning becoming southwest 5 to 15 miles per hour in the afternoon. Sunday night, partly cloudy in the evening then becoming clear. Low 68 to 77. Southwest wind 10 to 15 miles per hour in the evening becoming northeast around 5 miles per hour after midnight. Monday, sunny. Highs 100 to 105.
Southeast wind 5 to 10 miles per hour in the morning, becoming southwest 10 to 15 miles per hour in the afternoon. Monday night, clear. Low 67 to 75. Tuesday, sunny. Highs 99 to 107. Tuesday night, clear. Lows 69 to 75. Wednesday, sunny. Highs 101 to 107. Wednesday night, clear. Lows 70 to 75. Thursday, sunny. Highs 101 to 107. Thursday night, clear. Lows 71 to 76. Friday, sunny. Highs 102 to 108. The Phoenix, Arizona climate summary for yesterday, June 5, 2026. Yesterday's high temperature was 108 degrees and the low 80 degrees. No precipitation fell yesterday, which leaves the monthly total at 0.00 inches. The total precipitation for the year still stands at 0.32 inches. Yesterday the maximum wind observed was 24 miles an hour from the west, which occurred at 5:59 p.m. The highest wind gust observed was 36 miles per hour from the west, which occurred at 4:53 p.m. Yesterday the average wind speed was 12 miles per hour. Yesterday's maximum relative humidity was 17%, and the minimum relative humidity was 7%. The normal high temperature for today is 102 degrees, and the normal low is 76. The record high for today is 113, which occurred in 2024, and the record low is 58, which occurred in 1967. The low temperature this morning was 80 degrees. Sunrise today is at 5:18 a.m. and sunset is at 7:36 p.m. Here is the synopsis for Southeast California, Southwest, and South Central Arizona. After a slight cool down through this weekend, temperatures will hold relatively steady at near to slightly above normal levels through most of the upcoming week. Dry conditions under a mix of clouds and sunny skies will prevail over the next several days. Locally breezy conditions will be common across the region this weekend and into the front half of next week, particularly across the lower Colorado River Valley and higher terrain communities of Arizona. 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The current time is 9:44 a.m. Mountain Standard Time. Here is the 9 a.m. Mountain Standard Time observation for Phoenix, on Saturday, June 6th. At Sky Harbor, it was mostly sunny. Visibility 10 miles. Temperature was 90 degrees, dew point 26, relative humidity 10%. Wind was southeast, at 5 miles an hour. And the pressure was 29.82 inches, and rising. Other observations for South Central Arizona, including the Greater Phoenix area, it was sunny, with a temperature of 90 at Buckeye, 90 at Glendale, 89 at Deer Valley, and 89 at Scottsdale Airport. Under sunny skies, Falcon Field reported 90, Mesa Gateway reported 88, Chandler reported 88, and Casa Grande reported 89. Observations for Northern Arizona, it was sunny. It was 73 at Flagstaff, 87 at Kingman, 75 at the Grand Canyon, and 82 at Prescott. Payson reported 77, Page reported 83, Winslow reported 82, and Sholo reported 75. At the Grand Canyon, wind was southwest gusting to 30 miles an hour. Observations for Southern Arizona, it was sunny, with a temperature of 87 at Tucson, 90 at Yuma, and 81 at Nogales. Observations for Southern California, at Blythe, it was sunny, with a temperature of 91. It was cloudy, with a temperature of 66 at Los Angeles Airport, and 66 at San Diego. Regional observations, skies ranged from sunny to mostly sunny. It was 89 at Las Vegas, 87 at Salt Lake City, 72 at Albuquerque, and 79 at El Paso. At Las Vegas, wind was south gusting to 28 miles an hour.
at Salt Lake City, wind was south gusting to 38 miles an hour. Once again, at 9 a.m. in Phoenix, under mostly sunny skies, the Sky Harbor temperature was 90 degrees. Here is the latest forecast. For the following area, in Arizona, central Phoenix, issued at 4 a.m. Mountain Standard Time. Today, sunny. Highs 102 to 107. Southeast wind around 5 miles per hour in the morning, becoming southwest 10 to 15 miles per hour in the afternoon. Tonight, partly cloudy in the evening, then considerable cloudiness. Lows 72 to 80. Southwest wind 10 to 20 miles per hour in the evening, becoming northeast 5 to 10 miles per hour after midnight. Sunday, partly sunny. Highs 100 to 105. Southeast wind 5 to 10 miles per hour in the morning, becoming southwest 5 to 15 miles per hour in the afternoon. Sunday night, partly cloudy in the evening, then becoming clear. Low 68 to 77. Southwest wind 10 to 15 miles per hour in the evening, becoming northeast around 5 miles per hour after midnight. Monday, sunny. Highs 100 to 105. Southeast wind 5 to 10 miles per hour in the morning, becoming southwest 10 to 15 miles per hour in the afternoon. Monday night, clear. Low 67 to 75. Tuesday, sunny. Highs 99 to 107. Tuesday night, clear. Lows 69 to 75. Wednesday, sunny. Highs 101 to 107. Wednesday night, clear. Lows 70 to 75. Thursday, sunny. Highs 101 to 107. Thursday night, clear. Lows 71 to 76. Friday, sunny. Highs 102 to 108. The Phoenix, Arizona climate summary for yesterday, June 5, 2026. Yesterday's high temperature was 108 degrees and the low 80 degrees. No precipitation fell yesterday, which leaves the monthly total at 0.00 inches. The total precipitation for the year still stands at 0.32 inches. Yesterday the maximum wind observed was 24 miles an hour from the west, which occurred at 5:59 p.m. The highest wind gust observed was 36 miles per hour from the west, which occurred at 4:53 p.m. Yesterday the average wind speed was 12 miles per hour. Yesterday's maximum relative humidity was 17% and the minimum relative humidity was 7%. The normal high temperature for today is 102 degrees, and the normal low is 76. The record high for today is 113, which occurred in 2024, and the record low is 58, which occurred in 1967. The low temperature this morning was 80 degrees. Sunrise today is at 5:18 a.m. and sunset is at 7:36 p.m. Here is the synopsis for Southeast California, Southwest, and South Central Arizona. After a slight cool down through this weekend, temperatures will hold relatively steady at near to slightly above normal levels through most of the upcoming week. Dry conditions under a mix of clouds and sunny skies will prevail over the next several days. Locally breezy conditions will be common across the region this weekend and into the front half of next week, particularly across the lower Colorado River Valley and higher terrain communities of Arizona. 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The current time is 9:50 a.m. Mountain Standard Time. Here is the 9 a.m. Mountain Standard Time observation for Phoenix, on Saturday, June 6th. At Sky Harbor, it was mostly sunny. Visibility 10 miles. Temperature was 90 degrees, dew point 26, relative humidity 10%. Wind was southeast, at 5 miles an hour. And the pressure was 29.82 inches, and rising. Other observations for South Central Arizona, including the Greater Phoenix area,
It was sunny, with a temperature of 90 at Buckeye, 90 at Glendale, 89 at Deer Valley, and 89 at Scottsdale Airport. Under sunny skies, Falcon Field reported 90, Mesa Gateway reported 88, Chandler reported 88.

observations for Southern California, Ed Blythe. It was sunny, with a temperature of 91. It was cloudy, with a temperature of 66 at Los Angeles Airport, and 66 at San Diego. Regional observations, skies ranged from sunny to mostly sunny. It was 89 at Las Vegas, 87 at Salt Lake City, 72 at Albuquerque, and 79 at El Paso. At Las Vegas, wind was south gusting to 28 miles an hour. At Salt Lake City, wind was south gusting to 38 miles an hour. Once again, at 9 a.m. in Phoenix, under mostly sunny skies. The Sky Harbor temperature was 90 degrees. Here is the latest forecast. For the following area, in Arizona, Central Phoenix, issued at 4 a.m. Mountain Standard Time. Today, sunny. Highs 102 to 107. Southeast wind around 5 miles per hour in the morning, becoming southwest 10 to 15 miles per hour in the afternoon. Tonight, partly cloudy in the evening, then considerable cloudiness. Lows 72 to 80. Southwest wind 10 to 20 miles per hour in the evening, becoming northeast 5 to 10 miles per hour after midnight. Sunday, partly sunny. Highs 100 to 105. Southeast wind 5 to 10 miles per hour in the morning, becoming southwest 5 to 15 miles per hour in the afternoon. Sunday night, partly cloudy in the evening, then becoming clear. Low 68 to 77. Southwest wind 10 to 15 miles per hour in the evening, becoming northeast around 5 miles per hour after midnight. Monday, sunny. Highs 100 to 105. Southeast wind 5 to 10 miles per hour in the morning, becoming southwest 10 to 15 miles per hour in the afternoon. Monday night, clear. Low 67 to 75. Tuesday, sunny. Highs 99 to 107. Tuesday night, clear. Lows 69 to 75. Wednesday, sunny. Highs 101 to 107. Wednesday night, clear. Lows 70 to 75. Thursday, sunny. Highs 101 to 107. Thursday night, clear. Lows 71 to 76. Friday, sunny. Highs 102 to 108. The Phoenix, Arizona climate summary for yesterday, June 5, 2026. Yesterday's high temperature was 108 degrees and the low 80 degrees. No precipitation fell yesterday, which leaves the monthly total at 0.00 inches. The total precipitation for the year still stands at 0.32 inches. Yesterday the maximum wind observed was 24 miles an hour from the west, which occurred at 5:59 p.m. The highest wind gust observed was 36 miles per hour from the west, which occurred at 4:53 p.m. Yesterday the average wind speed was 12 miles per hour. Yesterday's maximum relative humidity was 17%, and the minimum relative humidity was 7%. The normal high temperature for today is 102 degrees, and the normal low is 76. The record high for today is 113, which occurred in 2024, and the record low is 58, which occurred in 1967. The low temperature this morning was 80 degrees. Sunrise today is at 5:18 a.m. and sunset is at 7:36 p.m. Here is the synopsis for Southeast California, Southwest, and South Central Arizona. After a slight cool down through this weekend, temperatures will hold relatively steady at near to slightly above normal levels through most of the upcoming week. Dry conditions under a mix of clouds and sunny skies will prevail over the next several days. Locally breezy conditions will be common across the region this weekend and into the front half of next week, particularly across the lower Colorado River Valley and higher terrain communities of Arizona. 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

Observation for Phoenix, on Saturday, June 6th. At Sky Harbor, it was mostly sunny. Visibility 10 miles. Temperature was 90 degrees, dew point 26, relative humidity 10%. Wind was southeast, at 5 miles an hour. And the pressure was 29.82 inches, and rising. Other observations for South Central Arizona, including the greater Phoenix area, it was sunny, with a temperature of 90 at Buckeye, 90 at Glendale, 89 at Deer Valley, and 89 at Scottsdale Airport. Under sunny skies, Falcon Field reported 90, Mesa Gateway reported 88, Chandler reported 88, and Casa Grande reported 89. Observations for Northern Arizona, it was sunny. It was 73 at Flagstaff, 87 at Kingman, 75 at the Grand Canyon, and 82 at Prescott. Payson reported 77, Page reported 83, Winslow reported 82, and Sholo reported 75. At the Grand Canyon, wind was southwest gusting to 30 miles an hour. Observations for Southern Arizona, it was sunny, with a temperature of 87 at Tucson, 90 at Yuma, and 81 at Nogales. Observations for Southern California, at Blythe, it was sunny, with a temperature of 91. It was cloudy, with a temperature of 66 at Los Angeles Airport, and 66 at San Diego. Regional observations, skies ranged from sunny to mostly sunny. It was 89 at Las Vegas, 87 at Salt Lake City, 72 at Albuquerque, and 79 at El Paso. At Las Vegas, wind was south gusting to 28 miles an hour. At Salt Lake City, wind was south gusting to 38 miles an hour. Once again, at 9 a.m. in Phoenix, under mostly sunny skies. The Sky Harbor temperature was 90 degrees. Here is the latest forecast. For the following area, in Arizona, Central Phoenix, issued at 4 a.m. Mountain Standard Time. Today, sunny. Highs 102 to 107. Southeast wind around 5 miles per hour in the morning, becoming southwest 10 to 15 miles per hour in the afternoon. Tonight, partly cloudy in the evening, then considerable cloudiness. Lows 72 to 80. Southwest wind 10 to 20 miles per hour in the evening, becoming northeast 5 to 10 miles per hour after midnight. Sunday, partly sunny. Highs 100 to 105. Southeast wind 5 to 10 miles per hour in the morning, becoming southwest 5 to 15 miles per hour in the afternoon. Sunday night, partly cloudy in the evening, then becoming clear. Low 68 to 77. Southwest wind 10 to 15 miles per hour in the evening, becoming northeast around 5 miles per hour after midnight. Monday, sunny. Highs 100 to 105. Southeast wind 5 to 10 miles per hour in the morning, becoming southwest 10 to 15 miles per hour in the afternoon. Monday night, clear. Low 67 to 75. Tuesday, sunny. Highs 99 to 107. Tuesday night, clear. Lows 69 to 75. Wednesday, sunny. Highs 101 to 107. Wednesday night, clear. Lows 70 to 75. Thursday, sunny. Highs 101 to 107. Thursday night, clear. Lows 71 to 76. Friday, sunny. Highs 102 to 108. The Phoenix, Arizona climate summary for yesterday, June 5, 2026. Yesterday's high temperature was 108 degrees and the low 80 degrees. No precipitation fell yesterday, which leaves the monthly total at 0.00 inches. The total precipitation for the year still stands at 0.32 inches. Yesterday the maximum wind observed was 24 miles an hour from the west, which occurred at 5:59 p.m. The highest wind gust observed was 36 miles per hour from the west, which occurred at 4:53 p.m. Yesterday the average wind speed was 12 miles per hour.
Yesterday's maximum relative humidity was 17%, and the minimum relative humidity was 7%. The normal high temperature for today is 102 degrees, and the normal low is 76. The record high for today is 113, which occurred in 2024, and the record low is 58, which occurred in 1967. The low temperature this morning was 80 degrees. Sunrise today is at 5:18 a.m. and sunset is at 7:36 p.m. Here is the synopsis for Southeast California, Southwest, and South Central Arizona. After a slight cool down through this weekend, temperatures will hold relatively steady at near to slightly above normal levels through most of the upcoming week. Dry conditions under a mix of clouds and sunny skies will prevail over the next several days. Locally breezy conditions will be common across the region this weekend and into the front half of next week, particularly across the lower Colorado River Valley and higher terrain communities of Arizona. 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The current time is 10:03 a.m. Mountain Standard Time. Here is the latest forecast for the following area in Arizona, Central Phoenix, issued at 4 a.m. Mountain Standard Time. Today, sunny. Highs 102 to 107. Southeast wind around 5 miles per hour in the morning, becoming southwest 10 to 15 miles per hour in the afternoon. Tonight, partly cloudy in the evening, then considerable cloudiness. Lows 72 to 80. Southwest wind 10 to 20 miles per hour in the evening, becoming northeast 5 to 10 miles per hour after midnight. Sunday, partly sunny. Highs 100 to 105. Southeast wind 5 to 10 miles per hour in the morning, becoming southwest 5 to 15 miles per hour in the afternoon. Sunday night, partly cloudy in the evening, then becoming clear. Low 68 to 77. Southwest wind 10 to 15 miles per hour in the evening, becoming northeast around 5 miles per hour after midnight. Monday, sunny. Highs 100 to 105. Southeast wind 5 to 10 miles per hour in the morning, becoming southwest 10 to 15 miles per hour in the afternoon. Monday night, clear. Low 67 to 75. Tuesday, sunny. Highs 99 to 107. Tuesday night, clear. Lows 69 to 75. Wednesday, sunny. Highs 101 to 107. Wednesday night, clear. Lows 70 to 75. Thursday, sunny. Highs 101 to 107. Thursday night, clear. Lows 71 to 76. Friday, sunny. Highs 102 to 108. The Phoenix, Arizona climate summary for yesterday, June 5, 2026. Yesterday's high temperature was 108 degrees and the low 80 degrees. No precipitation fell yesterday, which leaves the monthly total at 0.00 inches. The total precipitation for the year still stands at 0.32 inches. Yesterday the maximum wind observed was 24 miles an hour from the west, which occurred at 5:59 p.m. The highest wind gust observed was 36 miles per hour from the west, which occurred at 4:53 p.m. Yesterday the average wind speed was 12 miles per hour. Yesterday's maximum relative humidity was 17% and the minimum relative humidity was 7%. The normal high temperature for today is 102 degrees, and the normal low is 76. The record high for today is 113, which occurred in 2024, and the record low is 58, which occurred in 1967. The low temperature this morning was 80 degrees. Sunrise today is at 5:18 a.m. and sunset is at 7:36 p.m. Here is the synopsis for Southeast California, Southwest, and South Central Arizona. After a slight cool down through this weekend, temperatures will hold relatively steady at near to slightly above normal levels through most of the upcoming week.
dry conditions under a mix of clouds and sunny skies will prevail over the next several days. Locally breezy conditions will be common across the region this weekend and into the front half of next week, particularly across the lower Colorado River Valley and higher terrain communities of Arizona. 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The current time is 10:07 a.m. Mountain Standard Time. Here is the latest forecast for the following area in Arizona, Central Phoenix, issued at 4 a.m. Mountain Standard Time. Today, sunny. Highs 102 to 107. Southeast wind around 5 miles per hour in the morning, becoming southwest 10 to 15 miles per hour in the afternoon. Tonight, partly cloudy in the evening, then considerable cloudiness. Lows 72 to 80. Southwest wind 10 to 20 miles per hour in the evening, becoming northeast 5 to 10 miles per hour after midnight. Sunday, partly sunny. Highs 100 to 105. Southeast wind 5 to 10 miles per hour in the morning, becoming southwest 5 to 15 miles per hour in the afternoon. Sunday night, partly cloudy in the evening, then becoming clear. Low 68 to 77. Southwest wind 10 to 15 miles per hour in the evening, becoming northeast around 5 miles per hour after midnight. Monday, sunny. Highs 100 to 105. Southeast wind 5 to 10 miles per hour in the morning, becoming southwest 10 to 15 miles per hour in the afternoon. Monday night, clear. Low 67 to 75. Tuesday, sunny. Highs 99 to 107. Tuesday night, clear. Lows 69 to 75. Wednesday, sunny. Highs 101 to 107. Wednesday night, clear. Lows 70 to 75. Thursday, sunny. Highs 101 to 107. Thursday night, clear. Lows 71 to 76. Friday, sunny. Highs 102 to 108. The Phoenix, Arizona climate summary for yesterday, June 5, 2026. Yesterday's high temperature was 108 degrees and the low 80 degrees. No precipitation fell yesterday, which leaves the monthly total at 0.00 inches. The total precipitation for the year still stands at 0.32 inches. Yesterday the maximum wind observed was 24 miles an hour from the west, which occurred at 5:59 p.m. The highest wind gust observed was 36 miles per hour from the west, which occurred at 4:53 p.m. Yesterday the average wind speed was 12 miles per hour. Yesterday's maximum relative humidity was 17%, and the minimum relative humidity was 7%. The normal high temperature for today is 102 degrees, and the normal low is 76. The record high for today is 113, which occurred in 2024, and the record low is 58, which occurred in 1967. The low temperature this morning was 80 degrees. Sunrise today is at 5:18 a.m. and sunset is at 7:36 p.m. Here is the synopsis for Southeast California, Southwest, and South Central Arizona. After a slight cool down through this weekend, temperatures will hold relatively steady at near to slightly above normal levels through most of the upcoming week. Dry conditions under a mix of clouds and sunny skies will prevail over the next several days. Locally breezy conditions will be common across the region this weekend and into the front half of next week, particularly across the lower Colorado River Valley and higher terrain communities of Arizona. 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The current time is 10:11 a.m. Mountain Standard Time. Here is the 10 a.m. Mountain Standard Time observation for Phoenix, on Saturday, June 6th. At Sky Harbor, it was mostly sunny. Visibility 10 miles. Temperature was 94 degrees, dew point 26,
relative humidity 9%. Wind was variable, at 6 miles an hour. And the pressure was 29.81 inches, and falling. Other observations for South Central Arizona, including the Greater Phoenix area, it was sunny. It was 91 at Buckeye, 93 at Glendale, 93 at Luke Air Force Base, 92 at Deer Valley, and 91 at Scottsdale Airport. Falcon Field reported 92, Mesa Gateway reported 91, Chandler reported 91, Casa Grande reported 93, and Gila Bend reported 95. Observations for Northern Arizona, it was sunny. It was 73 at Flagstaff, 90 at Kingman, 77 at the Grand Canyon, and 83 at Prescott. Payson reported 79, Page reported 88, Winslow reported 86, and Sholo reported 79. At Flagstaff, wind was west gusting to 28 miles an hour. At Bullhead City, wind was south gusting to 28 miles an hour. At Kingman, wind was southwest gusting to 39 miles an hour. At the Grand Canyon, wind was southwest gusting to 36 miles an hour. Observations for Southern Arizona, it was sunny. It was 90 at Tucson, 94 at Yuma, 86 at Nogales, and 85 at Sierra Vista. Observations for Southern California, at Blythe, it was mostly sunny, with a temperature of 94. It was cloudy, with a temperature of 67 at Los Angeles Airport, and 67 at San Diego. Regional observations, skies ranged from sunny to mostly sunny. It was 91 at Las Vegas, 89 at Salt Lake City, 76 at Albuquerque, and 84 at El Paso. At Las Vegas, wind was southwest gusting to 35 miles an hour. At Salt Lake City, wind was southeast gusting to 32 miles an hour. Once again, at 10 a.m. in Phoenix, under mostly sunny skies. The Sky Harbor temperature was 94 degrees. Here is the latest forecast. For the following area, in Arizona, Central Phoenix, issued at 4 a.m. Mountain Standard Time. Today, sunny. Highs 102 to 107. Southeast wind around 5 miles per hour in the morning, becoming southwest 10 to 15 miles per hour in the afternoon. Tonight, partly cloudy in the evening, then considerable cloudiness. Lows 72 to 80. Southwest wind 10 to 20 miles per hour in the evening, becoming northeast 5 to 10 miles per hour after midnight. Sunday, partly sunny. Highs 100 to 105. Southeast wind 5 to 10 miles per hour in the morning, becoming southwest 5 to 15 miles per hour in the afternoon. Sunday night, partly cloudy in the evening, then becoming clear. Low 68 to 77. Southwest wind 10 to 15 miles per hour in the evening, becoming northeast around 5 miles per hour after midnight. Monday, sunny. Highs 100 to 105. Southeast wind 5 to 10 miles per hour in the morning, becoming southwest 10 to 15 miles per hour in the afternoon. Monday night, clear. Low 67 to 75. Tuesday, sunny. Highs 99 to 107. Tuesday night, clear. Lows 69 to 75. Wednesday, sunny. Highs 101 to 107. Wednesday night, clear. Lows 70 to 75. Thursday, sunny. Highs 101 to 107. Thursday night, clear. Lows 71 to 76. Friday, sunny. Highs 102 to 108. The Phoenix, Arizona climate summary for yesterday, June 5, 2026. Yesterday's high temperature was 108 degrees and the low 80 degrees. No precipitation fell yesterday, which leaves the monthly total at 0.00 inches. The total precipitation for the year still stands at 0.32 inches. Yesterday the maximum wind observed was 24 miles an hour from the west, which occurred at 5:59 p.m.
The highest wind gust observed was 36 miles per hour from the west, which occurred at 4:53 p.m. Yesterday, the average wind speed was 12 miles per hour. Yesterday's maximum relative humidity was 17%, and the minimum relative humidity was 7%. The normal high temperature for today is 102 degrees, and the normal low is 76. The record high for today is 113, which occurred in 2024, and the record low is 58, which occurred in 1967. The low temperature this morning was 80 degrees. Sunrise today is at 5:18 a.m. and sunset is at 7:36 p.m. Here is the synopsis for Southeast California, Southwest, and South Central Arizona. After a slight cool down through this weekend, temperatures will hold relatively steady at near to slightly above normal levels through most of the upcoming week. Dry conditions under a mix of clouds and sunny skies will prevail over the next several days. Locally breezy conditions will be common across the region this weekend and into the front half of next week, particularly across the lower Colorado River Valley and higher terrain communities of Arizona. 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The current time is 10:18 a.m. Mountain Standard Time. Here is the 10 a.m. Mountain Standard Time observation for Phoenix, on Saturday, June 6th. At Sky Harbor, it was mostly sunny. Visibility 10 miles. Temperature was 94 degrees, dew point 26, relative humidity 9%. Wind was variable, at 6 miles an hour. And the pressure was 29.81 inches, and falling. Other observations for South Central Arizona, including the greater Phoenix area, it was sunny. It was 91 at Buckeye, 93 at Glendale, 93 at Luke Air Force Base, 92 at Deer Valley, and 91 at Scottsdale Airport. Falcon Field reported 92, Mesa Gateway reported 91, Chandler reported 91, Casa Grande reported 93, and Gila Bend reported 95. Observations for Northern Arizona, it was sunny. It was 73 at Flagstaff, 90 at Kingman, 77 at the Grand Canyon, and 83 at Prescott. Payson reported 79, Page reported 88, Winslow reported 86, and Sholo reported 79. At Flagstaff, wind was west gusting to 28 miles an hour. At Bullhead City, wind was south gusting to 28 miles an hour. At Kingman, wind was southwest gusting to 39 miles an hour. At the Grand Canyon, wind was southwest gusting to 36 miles an hour. Observations for Southern Arizona, it was sunny. It was 90 at Tucson, 94 at Yuma, 86 at Nogales, and 85 at Sierra Vista. Observations for Southern California, at Blythe, it was mostly sunny, with a temperature of 94. It was cloudy, with a temperature of 67 at Los Angeles Airport, and 67 at San Diego. Regional observations, skies ranged from sunny to mostly sunny. It was 91 at Las Vegas, 89 at Salt Lake City, 76 at Albuquerque, and 84 at El Paso. At Las Vegas, wind was southwest gusting to 35 miles an hour. At Salt Lake City, wind was southeast gusting to 32 miles an hour. Once again, at 10 a.m. in Phoenix, under mostly sunny skies. The Sky Harbor temperature was 94 degrees. Here is the latest forecast. For the following area, in Arizona, Central Phoenix, issued at 4 a.m. Mountain Standard Time. Today, sunny. Highs 102 to 107. Southeast wind around 5 miles per hour in the morning, becoming southwest 10 to 15 miles per hour in the afternoon. Tonight, partly cloudy in the evening, then considerable cloudiness. Lows 72 to 80. Southwest wind 10 to 20 miles per hour in the evening, becoming northeast 5 to 10 miles per hour after midnight. Sunday, partly sunny. Highs 100 to 105.
southeast wind 5 to 10 miles per hour in the morning, becoming southwest 5 to 15 miles per hour in the afternoon. Sunday night, partly cloudy in the evening, then becoming clear. Low 68 to 77. Southwest wind 10 to 15 miles per hour in the evening, becoming northeast around 5 miles per hour after midnight. Monday, sunny. Highs 100 to 105. Southeast wind 5 to 10 miles per hour in the morning, becoming southwest 10 to 15 miles per hour in the afternoon. Monday night, clear. Low 67 to 75. Tuesday, sunny. Highs 99 to 107. Tuesday night, clear. Lows 69 to 75. Wednesday, sunny. Highs 101 to 107. Wednesday night, clear. Lows 70 to 75. Thursday, sunny. Highs 101 to 107. Thursday night, clear. Lows 71 to 76. Friday, sunny. Highs 102 to 108. The Phoenix, Arizona climate summary for yesterday, June 5, 2026. Yesterday's high temperature was 108 degrees and the low 80 degrees. No precipitation fell yesterday, which leaves the monthly total at 0.00 inches. The total precipitation for the year still stands at 0.32 inches. Yesterday the maximum wind observed was 24 miles an hour from the west, which occurred at 5:59 p.m. The highest wind gust observed was 36 miles per hour from the west, which occurred at 4:53 p.m. Yesterday the average wind speed was 12 miles per hour. Yesterday's maximum relative humidity was 17%, and the minimum relative humidity was 7%. The normal high temperature for today is 102 degrees, and the normal low is 76. The record high for today is 113, which occurred in 2024, and the record low is 58, which occurred in 1967. The low temperature this morning was 80 degrees. Sunrise today is at 5:18 a.m. and sunset is at 7:36 p.m. Here is the synopsis for Southeast California, Southwest, and South Central Arizona. After a slight cool down through this weekend, temperatures will hold relatively steady at near to slightly above normal levels through most of the upcoming week. Dry conditions under a mix of clouds and sunny skies will prevail over the next several days. Locally breezy conditions will be common across the region this weekend and into the front half of next week, particularly across the lower Colorado River Valley and higher terrain communities of Arizona. 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The current time is 10:25 a.m. Mountain Standard Time. Here is the 10 a.m. Mountain Standard Time observation for Phoenix, on Saturday, June 6th. At Sky Harbor, it was mostly sunny. Visibility 10 miles. Temperature was 94 degrees, dew point 26, relative humidity 9%. Wind was variable, at 6 miles an hour. And the pressure was 29.81 inches, and falling. Other observations for South Central Arizona, including the greater Phoenix area, it was sunny. It was 91 at Buckeye, 93 at Glendale, 93 at Luke Air Force Base, 92 at Deer Valley, and 91 at Scottsdale Airport. Falcon Field reported 92, Mesa Gateway reported 91, Chandler reported 91, Casa Grande reported 93, and Gila Bend reported 95. Observations for Northern Arizona, it was sunny. It was 73 at Flagstaff, 90 at Kingman, 77 at the Grand Canyon, and 83 at Prescott. Payson reported 79, Page reported 88, Winslow reported 86, and Sholo reported 79. At Flagstaff, wind was west gusting to 28 miles an hour. At Bullhead City, wind was south gusting to 28 miles an hour. At Kingman, wind was southwest gusting to 39 miles an hour. At the Grand Canyon,
Wind was southwest gusting to 36 miles an hour. Observations for southern Arizona, it was sunny. It was 90 at Tucson, 94 at Yuma, 86 at Nogales, and 85 at Sierra Vista. Observations for Southern California, at Blythe, it was mostly sunny, with a temperature of 94. It was cloudy, with a temperature of 67 at Los Angeles Airport, and 67 at San Diego. Regional observations, skies ranged from sunny to mostly sunny. It was 91 at Las Vegas, 89 at Salt Lake City, 76 at Albuquerque, and 84 at El Paso. At Las Vegas, wind was southwest gusting to 35 miles an hour. At Salt Lake City, wind was southeast gusting to 32 miles an hour. Once again, at 10 a.m. in Phoenix, under mostly sunny skies. The Sky Harbor temperature was 94 degrees. Here is the latest forecast. For the following area, in Arizona, Central Phoenix, issued at 4 a.m. Mountain Standard Time. Today, sunny. Highs 102 to 107. Southeast wind around 5 miles per hour in the morning, becoming southwest 10 to 15 miles per hour in the afternoon. Tonight, partly cloudy in the evening, then considerable cloudiness. Lows 72 to 80. Southwest wind 10 to 20 miles per hour in the evening, becoming northeast 5 to 10 miles per hour after midnight. Sunday, partly sunny. Highs 100 to 105. Southeast wind 5 to 10 miles per hour in the morning, becoming southwest 5 to 15 miles per hour in the afternoon. Sunday night, partly cloudy in the evening, then becoming clear. Low 68 to 77. Southwest wind 10 to 15 miles per hour in the evening, becoming northeast around 5 miles per hour after midnight. Monday, sunny. Highs 100 to 105. Southeast wind 5 to 10 miles per hour in the morning, becoming southwest 10 to 15 miles per hour in the afternoon. Monday night, clear. Low 67 to 75. Tuesday, sunny. Highs 99 to 107. Tuesday night, clear. Lows 69 to 75. Wednesday, sunny. Highs 101 to 107. Wednesday night, clear. Lows 70 to 75. Thursday, sunny. Highs 101 to 107. Thursday night, clear. Lows 71 to 76. Friday, sunny. Highs 102 to 108. The Phoenix, Arizona climate summary for yesterday, June 5, 2026. Yesterday's high temperature was 108 degrees and the low 80 degrees. No precipitation fell yesterday, which leaves the monthly total at 0.00 inches. The total precipitation for the year still stands at 0.32 inches. Yesterday the maximum wind observed was 24 miles an hour from the west, which occurred at 5:59 p.m. The highest wind gust observed was 36 miles per hour from the west, which occurred at 4:53 p.m. Yesterday the average wind speed was 12 miles per hour. Yesterday's maximum relative humidity was 17%, and the minimum relative humidity was 7%. The normal high temperature for today is 102 degrees, and the normal low is 76. The record high for today is 113, which occurred in 2024, and the record low is 58, which occurred in 1967. The low temperature this morning was 80 degrees. Sunrise today is at 5:18 a.m. and sunset is at 7:36 p.m. Here is the synopsis for Southeast California, Southwest, and South Central Arizona. After a slight cool down through this weekend, temperatures will hold relatively steady at near to slightly above normal levels through most of the upcoming week. Dry conditions under a mix of clouds and sunny skies will prevail over the next several days. Locally breezy conditions will be common across the region this weekend and into the front half of next week, particularly across the lower Colorado River Valley and higher terrain communities of Arizona.
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The current time is 10:32 a.m. Mountain Standard Time. Here is the 10 a.m. Mountain Standard Time observation for Phoenix on Saturday, June 6th. At Sky Harbor, it was mostly sunny. Visibility 10 miles. Temperature was 94 degrees, dew point 26, relative humidity 9%. Wind was variable at 6 miles an hour. And the pressure was 29.81 inches and falling. Other observations for South Central Arizona, including the greater Phoenix area, it was sunny. It was 91 at Buckeye, 93 at Glendale, 93 at Luke Air Force Base, 92 at Deer Valley, and 91 at Scottsdale Airport. Falcon Field reported 92, Mesa Gateway reported 91, Chandler reported 91, Casa Grande reported 93.5. Observations for Northern Arizona, it was sunny. It was 73 at Flagstaff, 90 at Kingman, 77 at the Grand Canyon, and 83 at Prescott. Payson reported 79, Page reported 88, Winslow reported 86, and Sholo reported 79. At Flagstaff, wind was west gusting to 28 miles an hour. At Bullhead City, wind was south gusting to 28 miles an hour. At Kingman, wind was southwest gusting to 39 miles an hour. At the Grand Canyon, wind was southwest gusting to 36 miles an hour. Observations for Southern Arizona, it was sunny. It was 90 at Tucson, 94 at Yuma, 86 at Nogales, and 85 at Sierra Vista. Observations for Southern California, at Blythe, it was mostly sunny, with a temperature of 94. It was cloudy, with a temperature of 67 at Los Angeles Airport, and 67 at San Diego. Regional observations, skies ranged from sunny to mostly sunny. It was 91 at Las Vegas, 89 at Salt Lake City, 76 at Albuquerque, and 84 at El Paso. At Las Vegas, wind was southwest gusting to 35 miles an hour. At Salt Lake City, wind was southeast gusting to 32 miles an hour. Once again, at 10 a.m. in Phoenix, under mostly sunny skies. The Sky Harbor temperature was 94 degrees. Here is the latest forecast. For the following area, in Arizona, Central Phoenix, issued at 4 a.m. Mountain Standard Time. Today, sunny. Highs 102 to 107. Southeast wind around 5 miles per hour in the morning, becoming southwest 10 to 15 miles per hour in the afternoon. Tonight, partly cloudy in the evening, then considerable cloudiness. Lows 72 to 80. Southwest wind 10 to 20 miles per hour in the evening, becoming northeast 5 to 10 miles per hour after midnight. Sunday, partly sunny. Highs 100 to 105. Southeast wind 5 to 10 miles per hour in the morning, becoming southwest 5 to 15 miles per hour in the afternoon. Sunday night, partly cloudy in the evening, then becoming clear. Low 68 to 77. Southwest wind 10 to 15 miles per hour in the evening, becoming northeast around 5 miles per hour after midnight. Monday, sunny. Highs 100 to 105. Southeast wind 5 to 10 miles per hour in the morning, becoming southwest 10 to 15 miles per hour in the afternoon. Monday night, clear. Low 67 to 75. Tuesday, sunny. Highs 99 to 107. Tuesday night, clear. Lows 69 to 75. Wednesday, sunny. Highs 101 to 107. Wednesday night, clear. Lows 70 to 75. Thursday, sunny. Highs 101 to 107. Thursday night, clear. Lows 71 to 76. Friday, sunny. Highs 102 to 108.
the Phoenix, Arizona climate summary for yesterday, June 5, 2026. Yesterday's high temperature was 108 degrees and the low 80 degrees. No precipitation fell yesterday, which leaves the monthly total at 0.00 inches. The total precipitation for the year still stands at 0.32 inches. Yesterday the maximum wind observed was 24 miles an hour from the west, which occurred at 5:59 p.m. The highest wind gust observed was 36 miles per hour from the west, which occurred at 4:53 p.m. Yesterday the average wind speed was 12 miles per hour. Yesterday's maximum relative humidity was 17%, and the minimum relative humidity was 7%. The normal high temperature for today is 102 degrees, and the normal low is 76. The record high for today is 113, which occurred in 2024, and the record low is 58, which occurred in 1967. The low temperature this morning was 80 degrees. Sunrise today is at 5:18 a.m. and sunset is at 7:36 p.m. Here is the synopsis for Southeast California, Southwest, and South Central Arizona. After a slight cool down through this weekend, temperatures will hold relatively steady at near to slightly above normal levels through most of the upcoming week. Dry conditions under a mix of clouds and sunny skies will prevail over the next several days. Locally breezy conditions will be common across the region this weekend and into the front half of next week, particularly across the lower Colorado River Valley and higher terrain communities of Arizona. 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The current time is 10:38 a.m. Mountain Standard Time. Here is the 10 a.m. Mountain Standard Time observation for Phoenix, on Saturday, June 6th. At Sky Harbor, it was mostly sunny. Visibility 10 miles. Temperature was 94 degrees, dew point 26, relative humidity 9%. Wind was variable, at 6 miles an hour. And the pressure was 29.81 inches, and falling. Other observations for South Central Arizona, including the greater Phoenix area, it was sunny. It was 91 at Buckeye, 93 at Glendale, 93 at Luke Air Force Base, 92 at Deer Valley, and 91 at Scottsdale Airport. Falcon Field reported 92, Mesa Gateway reported 91, Chandler reported 91, Casa Grande reported 93, and Gila Bend reported 95. Observations for Northern Arizona, it was sunny. It was 73 at Flagstaff, 90 at Kingman, 77 at the Grand Canyon, and 83 at Prescott. Payson reported 79, Page reported 88, Winslow reported 86, and Sholo reported 79. At Flagstaff, wind was west gusting to 28 miles an hour. At Bullhead City, wind was south gusting to 28 miles an hour. At Kingman, wind was southwest gusting to 39 miles an hour. At the Grand Canyon, wind was southwest gusting to 36 miles an hour. Observations for Southern Arizona, it was sunny. It was 90 at Tucson, 94 at Yuma, 86 at Nogales, and 85 at Sierra Vista. Observations for Southern California, at Blythe, it was mostly sunny, with a temperature of 94. It was cloudy, with a temperature of 67 at Los Angeles Airport, and 67 at San Diego. Regional observations, skies ranged from sunny to mostly sunny. It was 91 at Las Vegas, 89 at Salt Lake City, 76 at Albuquerque, and 84 at El Paso. At Las Vegas, wind was southwest gusting to 35 miles an hour. At Salt Lake City, wind was southeast gusting to 32 miles an hour. Once again, at 10 a.m. in Phoenix, under mostly sunny skies, the Sky Harbor temperature was 94 degrees. Here is the latest forecast. For the following area, in Arizona, Central Phoenix, issued at 4 a.m. Mountain Standard Time. Today, sunny. Highs 102 to 107.
southeast wind around 5 miles per hour in the morning, becoming southwest 10 to 15 miles per hour in the afternoon. Tonight, partly cloudy in the evening, then considerable cloudiness. Lows 72 to 80. Southwest wind 10 to 20 miles per hour in the evening, becoming northeast 5 to 10 miles per hour after midnight. Sunday, partly sunny. Highs 100 to 105. Southeast wind 5 to 10 miles per hour in the morning, becoming southwest 5 to 15 miles per hour in the afternoon. Sunday night, partly cloudy in the evening, then becoming clear. Low 68 to 77. Southwest wind 10 to 15 miles per hour in the evening, becoming northeast around 5 miles per hour after midnight. Monday, sunny. Highs 100 to 105. Southeast wind 5 to 10 miles per hour in the morning, becoming southwest 10 to 15 miles per hour in the afternoon. Monday night, clear. Low 67 to 75. Tuesday, sunny. Highs 99 to 107. Tuesday night, clear. Lows 69 to 75. Wednesday, sunny. Highs 101 to 107. Wednesday night, clear. Lows 70 to 75. Thursday, sunny. Highs 101 to 107. Thursday night, clear. Lows 71 to 76. Friday, sunny. Highs 102 to 108. The Phoenix, Arizona climate summary for yesterday, June 5, 2026. Yesterday's high temperature was 108 degrees and the low 80 degrees. No precipitation fell yesterday, which leaves the monthly total at 0.00 inches. The total precipitation for the year still stands at 0.32 inches. Yesterday the maximum wind observed was 24 miles an hour from the west, which occurred at 5:59 p.m. The highest wind gust observed was 36 miles per hour from the west, which occurred at 4:53 p.m. Yesterday the average wind speed was 12 miles per hour. Yesterday's maximum relative humidity was 17%, and the minimum relative humidity was 7%. The normal high temperature for today is 102 degrees, and the normal low is 76. The record high for today is 113, which occurred in 2024, and the record low is 58, which occurred in 1967. The low temperature this morning was 80 degrees. Sunrise today is at 5:18 a.m. and sunset is at 7:36 p.m. Here is the synopsis for Southeast California, Southwest, and South Central Arizona. After a slight cool down through this weekend, temperatures will hold relatively steady at near to slightly above normal levels through most of the upcoming week. Dry conditions under a mix of clouds and sunny skies will prevail over the next several days. Locally breezy conditions will be common across the region this weekend and into the front half of next week, particularly across the lower Colorado River Valley and higher terrain communities of Arizona. 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The current time is 10:45 a.m. Mountain Standard Time. Here is the 10 a.m. Mountain Standard Time observation for Phoenix, on Saturday, June 6th. At Sky Harbor, it was mostly sunny. Visibility 10 miles. Temperature was 94 degrees, dew point 26, relative humidity 9%. Wind was variable, at 6 miles an hour. And the pressure was 29.81 inches, and falling. Other observations for South Central Arizona, including the greater Phoenix area, it was sunny. It was 91 at Buckeye, 93 at Glendale, 93 at Luke Air Force Base, 92 at Deer Valley, and 91 at Scottsdale Airport. Falcon Field reported 92, Mesa Gateway reported 91, Chandler reported 91, Casa Grande reported 93, and Gila Bend reported 95. Observations for Northern Arizona, it was sunny. It was 73 at Flagstaff, 90 at Kingman,
77 at the Grand Canyon, and 83 at Prescott. Payson reported 79, Page reported 88, Winslow reported 86, and Sholo reported 79. At Flagstaff, wind was west gusting to 28 miles an hour. At Bullhead City, wind was south gusting to 28 miles an hour. At Kingman, wind was southwest gusting to 39 miles an hour. At the Grand Canyon, wind was southwest gusting to 36 miles an hour. Observations for southern Arizona, it was sunny. It was 90 at Tucson, 94 at Yuma, 86 at Nogales, and 85 at Sierra Vista. Observations for Southern California, at Blythe, it was mostly sunny, with a temperature of 94. It was cloudy, with a temperature of 67 at Los Angeles Airport, and 67 at San Diego. Regional observations, skies ranged from sunny to mostly sunny. It was 91 at Las Vegas, 89 at Salt Lake City, 76 at Albuquerque, and 84 at El Paso. At Las Vegas, wind was southwest gusting to 35 miles an hour. At Salt Lake City, wind was southeast gusting to 32 miles an hour. Once again, at 10 a.m. in Phoenix, under mostly sunny skies. The Sky Harbor temperature was 94 degrees. Here is the latest forecast. For the following area, in Arizona, Central Phoenix, issued at 4 a.m. Mountain Standard Time. Today, sunny. Highs 102 to 107. Southeast wind around 5 miles per hour in the morning, becoming southwest 10 to 15 miles per hour in the afternoon. Tonight, partly cloudy in the evening, then considerable cloudiness. Lows 72 to 80. Southwest wind 10 to 20 miles per hour in the evening, becoming northeast 5 to 10 miles per hour after midnight. Sunday, partly sunny. Highs 100 to 105. Southeast wind 5 to 10 miles per hour in the morning, becoming southwest 5 to 15 miles per hour in the afternoon. Sunday night, partly cloudy in the evening, then becoming clear. Low 68 to 77. Southwest wind 10 to 15 miles per hour in the evening, becoming northeast around 5 miles per hour after midnight. Monday, sunny. Highs 100 to 105. Southeast wind 5 to 10 miles per hour in the morning, becoming southwest 10 to 15 miles per hour in the afternoon. Monday night, clear. Low 67 to 75. Tuesday, sunny. Highs 99 to 107. Tuesday night, clear. Lows 69 to 75. Wednesday, sunny. Highs 101 to 107. Wednesday night, clear. Lows 70 to 75. Thursday, sunny. Highs 101 to 107. Thursday night, clear. Lows 71 to 76. Friday, sunny. Highs 102 to 108. The Phoenix, Arizona climate summary for yesterday, June 5, 2026. Yesterday's high temperature was 108 degrees and the low 80 degrees. No precipitation fell yesterday, which leaves the monthly total at 0.00 inches. The total precipitation for the year still stands at 0.32 inches. Yesterday the maximum wind observed was 24 miles an hour from the west, which occurred at 5:59 p.m. The highest wind gust observed was 36 miles per hour from the west, which occurred at 4:53 p.m. Yesterday the average wind speed was 12 miles per hour. Yesterday's maximum relative humidity was 17%, and the minimum relative humidity was 7%. The normal high temperature for today is 102 degrees, and the normal low is 76. The record high for today is 113, which occurred in 2024, and the record low is 58, which occurred in 1967. The low temperature this morning was 80 degrees. Sunrise today is at 5:18 a.m. and sunset is at 7:36 p.m. Here is the synopsis for Southeast California, Southwest, and South Central Arizona.
After a slight cool down through this weekend, temperatures will hold relatively steady at near to slightly above normal levels through most of the upcoming week. Dry conditions under a mix of clouds and sunny skies will prevail over the next several days. Locally breezy conditions will be common across the region this weekend and into the front half of next week, particularly across the lower Colorado River Valley and higher terrain communities of Arizona. 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

was variable at 6 miles an hour. And the pressure was 29.81 inches and falling. Other observations for South Central Arizona, including the greater Phoenix area, it was sunny. It was 91 at Buckeye, 93 at Glendale, 93 at Luke Air Force Base, 92 at Deer Valley, and 91 at Scottsdale Airport. Falcon Field reported 92, Mesa Gateway reported 91, Chandler reported 91, Casa Grande reported 93, and Gila Bend reported 95. Observations for Northern Arizona, it was sunny. It was 73 at Flagstaff, 90 at Kingman, 77 at the Grand Canyon, and 83 at Prescott. Payson reported 79, Page reported 88, Winslow reported 86, and Sholo reported 79. At Flagstaff, wind was west gusting to 28 miles an hour. At Bullhead City, wind was south gusting to 28 miles an hour. At Kingman, wind was southwest gusting to 39 miles an hour. At the Grand Canyon, wind was southwest gusting to 36 miles an hour. Observations for Southern Arizona, it was sunny. It was 90 at Tucson, 94 at Yuma, 86 at Nogales, and 85 at Sierra Vista. Observations for Southern California, at Blythe, it was mostly sunny, with a temperature of 94. It was cloudy, with a temperature of 67 at Los Angeles Airport, and 67 at San Diego. Regional observations, skies ranged from sunny to mostly sunny. It was 91 at Las Vegas, 89 at Salt Lake City, 76 at Albuquerque, and 84 at El Paso. At Las Vegas, wind was southwest gusting to 35 miles an hour. At Salt Lake City, wind was southeast gusting to 32 miles an hour. Once again, at 10 a.m. in Phoenix, under mostly sunny skies. The Sky Harbor temperature was 94 degrees. Here is the latest forecast. For the following area, in Arizona, Central Phoenix, issued at 4 a.m. Mountain Standard Time. Today, sunny. Highs 102 to 107. Southeast wind around 5 miles per hour in the morning, becoming southwest 10 to 15 miles per hour in the afternoon. Tonight, partly cloudy in the evening, then considerable cloudiness. Lows 72 to 80. Southwest wind 10 to 20 miles per hour in the evening, becoming northeast 5 to 10 miles per hour after midnight. Sunday, partly sunny. Highs 100 to 105. Southeast wind 5 to 10 miles per hour in the morning, becoming southwest 5 to 15 miles per hour in the afternoon. Sunday night, partly cloudy in the evening, then becoming clear. Low 68 to 77. Southwest wind 10 to 15 miles per hour in the evening, becoming northeast around 5 miles per hour after midnight. Monday, sunny. Highs 100 to 105. Southeast wind 5 to 10 miles per hour in the morning, becoming southwest 10 to 15 miles per hour in the afternoon. Monday night, clear. Low 67 to 75. Tuesday, sunny. Highs 99 to 107. Tuesday night, clear. Lows 69 to 75. Wednesday, sunny. Highs 101 to 107. Wednesday night, clear. Lows 70 to 75. Thursday, sunny. Highs 101 to 107. Thursday night, clear. Lows 71 to 76. Friday, sunny. Highs 102 to 108. The Phoenix, Arizona climate summary for yesterday, June 5, 2026. Yesterday's high temperature was 108 degrees and the low 80 degrees. No precipitation fell yesterday, which leaves the monthly total at 0.00 inches. The total precipitation for the year still stands at 0.32 inches. Yesterday the maximum wind observed was 24 miles an hour from the west, which occurred at 5:59 p.m. The highest wind gust observed was 36 miles per hour from the west, which occurred at 4:53 p.m. Yesterday

the average wind speed was 12 miles per hour. Yesterday's maximum relative humidity was 17%, and the minimum relative humidity was 7%. The normal high temperature for today is 102 degrees, and the normal low is 76. The record high for today is 113, which occurred in 2024, and the record low is 58, which occurred in 1967. The low temperature this morning was 80 degrees. Sunrise today is at 5:18 a.m. and sunset is at 7:36 p.m. Here is the synopsis for Southeast California, Southwest, and South Central Arizona. After a slight cool down through this weekend, temperatures will hold relatively steady at near to slightly above normal levels through most of the upcoming week. Dry conditions under a mix of clouds and sunny skies will prevail over the next several days. Locally breezy conditions will be common across the region this weekend and into the front half of next week, particularly across the lower Colorado River Valley and higher terrain communities of Arizona. 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The current time is 10:59 a.m. Mountain Standard Time. Here is the 10 a.m. Mountain Standard Time observation for Phoenix on Saturday, June 6th. At Sky Harbor, it was mostly sunny. Visibility 10 miles. Temperature was 94 degrees, dew point 26, relative humidity 9%. Wind was variable at 6 miles an hour. And the pressure was 29.81 inches and falling. Other observations for South Central Arizona, including the greater Phoenix area, it was sunny. It was 91 at Buckeye, 93 at Glendale, 93 at Luke Air Force Base, 92 at Deer Valley, and 91 at Scottsdale Airport. Falcon Field reported 92, Mesa Gateway reported 91, Chandler reported 91, Casa Grande reported 93, and Gila Bend reported 95. Observations for Northern Arizona, it was sunny. It was 73 at Flagstaff, 90 at Kingman, 77 at the Grand Canyon, and 83 at Prescott. Payson reported 79, Page reported 88, Winslow reported 86, and Sholo reported 79. At Flagstaff, wind was west gusting to 28 miles an hour. At Bullhead City, wind was south gusting to 28 miles an hour. At Kingman, wind was southwest gusting to 39 miles an hour. At the Grand Canyon, wind was southwest gusting to 36 miles an hour. Observations for Southern Arizona, it was sunny. It was 90 at Tucson, 94 at Yuma, 86 at Nogales, and 85 at Sierra Vista. Observations for Southern California, at Blythe, it was mostly sunny, with a temperature of 94. It was cloudy, with a temperature of 67 at Los Angeles Airport, and 67 at San Diego. Regional observations, skies ranged from sunny to mostly sunny. It was 91 at Las Vegas, 89 at Salt Lake City, 76 at Albuquerque, and 84 at El Paso. At Las Vegas, wind was southwest gusting to 35 miles an hour. At Salt Lake City, wind was southeast gusting to 32 miles an hour. Once again, at 10 a.m. in Phoenix, under mostly sunny skies. The Sky Harbor temperature was 94 degrees. Here is the latest forecast. For the following area, in Arizona, Central Phoenix, issued at 4 a.m. Mountain Standard Time. Today, sunny. Highs 102 to 107. Southeast wind around 5 miles per hour in the morning, becoming southwest 10 to 15 miles per hour in the afternoon. Tonight, partly cloudy in the evening, then considerable cloudiness. Lows 72 to 80. Southwest wind 10 to 20 miles per hour in the evening, becoming northeast 5 to 10 miles per hour after midnight. Sunday, partly sunny. Highs 100 to 105. Southeast wind 5 to 10 miles per hour in the morning, becoming southwest 5 to 15 miles per hour in the afternoon. Sunday night, partly cloudy in the evening, then becoming clear.
low 68 to 77. Southwest wind 10 to 15 miles per hour in the evening, becoming northeast around 5 miles per hour after midnight. Monday, sunny. Highs 100 to 105. Southeast wind 5 to 10 miles per hour in the morning, becoming southwest 10 to 15 miles per hour in the afternoon. Monday night, clear. Low 67 to 75. Tuesday, sunny. Highs 99 to 107. Tuesday night, clear. Lows 69 to 75. Wednesday, sunny. Highs 101 to 107. Wednesday night, clear. Lows 70 to 75. Thursday, sunny. Highs 101 to 107. Thursday night, clear. Lows 71 to 76. Friday, sunny. Highs 102 to 108. Here is the synopsis for Southeast California, Southwest, and South Central Arizona. After a slight cool down through this weekend, temperatures will hold relatively steady at near to slightly above normal levels through most of the upcoming week. Dry conditions under a mix of clouds and sunny skies will prevail over the next several days. Locally breezy conditions will be common across the region this weekend and into the front half of next week, particularly across the lower Colorado River Valley and higher terrain communities of Arizona. 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The current time is 11:04 a.m. Mountain Standard Time. Here is the latest forecast. For the following area, in Arizona, Central Phoenix, issued at 4 a.m. Mountain Standard Time. Today, sunny. Highs 102 to 107. Southeast wind around 5 miles per hour in the morning, becoming southwest 10 to 15 miles per hour in the afternoon. Tonight, partly cloudy in the evening, then considerable cloudiness. Lows 72 to 80. Southwest wind 10 to 20 miles per hour in the evening, becoming northeast 5 to 10 miles per hour after midnight. Sunday, partly sunny. Highs 100 to 105. Southeast wind 5 to 10 miles per hour in the morning, becoming southwest 5 to 15 miles per hour in the afternoon. Sunday night, partly cloudy in the evening, then becoming clear. Low 68 to 77. Southwest wind 10 to 15 miles per hour in the evening, becoming northeast around 5 miles per hour after midnight. Monday, sunny. Highs 100 to 105. Southeast wind 5 to 10 miles per hour in the morning, becoming southwest 10 to 15 miles per hour in the afternoon. Monday night, clear. Low 67 to 75. Tuesday, sunny. Highs 99 to 107. Tuesday night, clear. Lows 69 to 75. Wednesday, sunny. Highs 101 to 107. Wednesday night, clear. Lows 70 to 75. Thursday, sunny. Highs 101 to 107. Thursday night, clear. Lows 71 to 76. Friday, sunny. Highs 102 to 108. Here is the synopsis for Southeast California, Southwest, and South Central Arizona. After a slight cool down through this weekend, temperatures will hold relatively steady at near to slightly above normal levels through most of the upcoming week. Dry conditions under a mix of clouds and sunny skies will prevail over the next several days. Locally breezy conditions will be common across the region this weekend and into the front half of next week, particularly across the lower Colorado River Valley and higher terrain communities of Arizona. 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The current time is 11:07 a.m. Mountain Standard Time. Here is the latest forecast. For the following area, in Arizona, Central Phoenix, issued at 4 a.m. Mountain Standard Time.
Today, sunny. Highs 102 to 107. Southeast wind around 5 miles per hour in the morning, becoming southwest 10 to 15 miles per hour in the afternoon. Tonight, partly cloudy in the evening, then considerable cloudiness. Lows 72 to 80. Southwest wind 10 to 20 miles per hour in the evening, becoming northeast 5 to 10 miles per hour after midnight. Sunday, partly sunny. Highs 100 to 105. Southeast wind 5 to 10 miles per hour in the morning, becoming southwest 5 to 15 miles per hour in the afternoon. Sunday night, partly cloudy in the evening, then becoming clear. Low 68 to 77. Southwest wind 10 to 15 miles per hour in the evening, becoming northeast around 5 miles per hour after midnight. Monday, sunny. Highs 100 to 105. Southeast wind 5 to 10 miles per hour in the morning, becoming southwest 10 to 15 miles per hour in the afternoon. Monday night, clear. Low 67 to 75. Tuesday, sunny. Highs 99 to 107. Tuesday night, clear. Lows 69 to 75. Wednesday, sunny. Highs 101 to 107. Wednesday night, clear. Lows 70 to 75. Thursday, sunny. Highs 101 to 107. Thursday night, clear. Lows 71 to 76. Friday, sunny. Highs 102 to 108. Here is the synopsis for Southeast California, Southwest, and South Central Arizona. After a slight cool down through this weekend, temperatures will hold relatively steady at near to slightly above normal levels through most of the upcoming week. Dry conditions under a mix of clouds and sunny skies will prevail over the next several days. Locally breezy conditions will be common across the region this weekend and into the front half of next week, particularly across the lower Colorado River Valley and higher terrain communities of Arizona. 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The current time is 11:10 a.m. Mountain Standard Time. Here is the 11 a.m. Mountain Standard Time observation for Phoenix on Saturday, June 6th. At Sky Harbor, it was mostly sunny. Visibility 10 miles. Temperature was 95 degrees, dew point 25, relative humidity 8%. Wind was northwest at 6 miles an hour. And the pressure was 29.80 inches and falling. Other observations for South Central Arizona, including the greater Phoenix area, it was sunny. It was 93 at Buckeye, 93 at Glendale, 96 at Luke Air Force Base, 94 at Deer Valley, and 94 at Scottsdale Airport. Falcon Field reported 94, Mesa Gateway reported 93, Chandler reported 93, Casa Grande reported 94, and Gila Bend reported 98. Observations for northern Arizona, skies ranged from sunny to mostly sunny. It was 77 at Flagstaff, 91 at Kingman, 80 at the Grand Canyon, and 85 at Prescott. Payson reported 82, Page reported 90, Winslow reported 91, and Shoal reported 82. At Flagstaff, wind was southwest gusting to 25 miles an hour. At Bullhead City, wind was south gusting to 28 miles an hour. At Kingman, wind was southwest gusting to 43 miles an hour. At the Grand Canyon, wind was southwest gusting to 33 miles an hour. At Williams, wind was west gusting to 29 miles an hour. At Prescott, wind was southwest gusting to 28 miles an hour. At Winslow, wind was west gusting to 26 miles an hour. Observations for southern Arizona, skies ranged from sunny to mostly sunny. It was 94 at Tucson, 97 at Yuma, 88 at Nogales, and 87 at Sierra Vista. At Safford, wind was west gusting to 29 miles an hour.
Observations for Southern California, skies ranged from partly sunny to cloudy. It was 69 at Los Angeles Airport, 67 at San Diego, and 98 at Blythe. Regional observations, skies ranged from sunny to mostly sunny. It was 94 at Las Vegas, 91 at Salt Lake City, 79 at Albuquerque, and 86 at El Paso. At Las Vegas, wind was southwest gusting to 28 miles an hour. At Salt Lake City, wind was south gusting to 37 miles an hour. Once again, at 11 a.m. in Phoenix, under mostly sunny skies. The Sky Harbor temperature was 95 degrees. Here is the latest forecast. For the following area, in Arizona, Central Phoenix, issued at 4 a.m. Mountain Standard Time. Today, sunny. Highs 102 to 107. Southeast wind around 5 miles per hour in the morning, becoming southwest 10 to 15 miles per hour in the afternoon. Tonight, partly cloudy in the evening, then considerable cloudiness. Lows 72 to 80. Southwest wind 10 to 20 miles per hour in the evening, becoming northeast 5 to 10 miles per hour after midnight. Sunday, partly sunny. Highs 100 to 105. Southeast wind 5 to 10 miles per hour in the morning, becoming southwest 5 to 15 miles per hour in the afternoon. Sunday night, partly cloudy in the evening, then becoming clear. Low 68 to 77. Southwest wind 10 to 15 miles per hour in the evening, becoming northeast around 5 miles per hour after midnight. Monday, sunny. Highs 100 to 105. Southeast wind 5 to 10 miles per hour in the morning, becoming southwest 10 to 15 miles per hour in the afternoon. Monday night, clear. Low 67 to 75. Tuesday, sunny. Highs 99 to 107. Tuesday night, clear. Lows 69 to 75. Wednesday, sunny. Highs 101 to 107. Wednesday night, clear. Lows 70 to 75. Thursday, sunny. Highs 101 to 107. Thursday night, clear. Lows 71 to 76. Friday, sunny. Highs 102 to 108. Here is the synopsis for Southeast California, Southwest, and South Central Arizona. After a slight cool down through this weekend, temperatures will hold relatively steady at near to slightly above normal levels through most of the upcoming week. Dry conditions under a mix of clouds and sunny skies will prevail over the next several days. Locally breezy conditions will be common across the region this weekend and into the front half of next week, particularly across the lower Colorado River Valley and higher terrain communities of Arizona. 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The current time is 11:16 a.m. Mountain Standard Time. Here is the 11 a.m. Mountain Standard Time observation for Phoenix, on Saturday, June 6th. At Sky Harbor, it was mostly sunny. Visibility 10 miles. Temperature was 95 degrees, dew point 25, relative humidity 8%. Wind was northwest, at 6 miles an hour. And the pressure was 29.80 inches, and falling. Other observations for South Central Arizona, including the Greater Phoenix area, it was sunny. It was 93 at Buckeye, 93 at Glendale, 96 at Luke Air Force Base, 94 at Deer Valley, and 94 at Scottsdale Airport. Falcon Field reported 94, Mesa Gateway reported 93, Chandler reported 93, Casa Grande reported 94, and Gila Bend reported 98. Observations for Northern Arizona, skies ranged from sunny to mostly sunny. It was 77 at Flagstaff, 91 at Kingman, 80 at the Grand Canyon, and 85 at Prescott. Payson reported 82, Page reported 90, Winslow reported 91, and Shoal reported 82.
at Flagstaff, wind was southwest gusting to 25 miles an hour. At Bullhead City, wind was south gusting to 28 miles an hour. At Kingman, wind was southwest gusting to 43 miles an hour. At the Grand Canyon, wind was southwest gusting to 33 miles an hour. At Williams, wind was west gusting to 29 miles an hour. At Prescott, wind was southwest gusting to 28 miles an hour. At Winslow, wind was west gusting to 26 miles an hour. Observations for southern Arizona, skies ranged from sunny to mostly sunny. It was 94 at Tucson, 97 at Yuma, 88 at Nogales, and 87 at Sierra Vista. At Safford, wind was west gusting to 29 miles an hour. Observations for Southern California, skies ranged from partly sunny to cloudy. It was 69 at Los Angeles Airport, 67 at San Diego, and 98 at Blythe. Regional observations, skies ranged from sunny to mostly sunny. It was 94 at Las Vegas, 91 at Salt Lake City, 79 at Albuquerque, and 86 at El Paso. At Las Vegas, wind was southwest gusting to 28 miles an hour. At Salt Lake City, wind was south gusting to 37 miles an hour. Once again, at 11 a.m. in Phoenix, under mostly sunny skies. The Sky Harbor temperature was 95 degrees. Here is the latest forecast. For the following area, in Arizona, Central Phoenix, issued at 4 a.m. Mountain Standard Time. Today, sunny. Highs 102 to 107. Southeast wind around 5 miles per hour in the morning, becoming southwest 10 to 15 miles per hour in the afternoon. Tonight, partly cloudy in the evening, then considerable cloudiness. Lows 72 to 80. Southwest wind 10 to 20 miles per hour in the evening, becoming northeast 5 to 10 miles per hour after midnight. Sunday, partly sunny. Highs 100 to 105. Southeast wind 5 to 10 miles per hour in the morning, becoming southwest 5 to 15 miles per hour in the afternoon. Sunday night, partly cloudy in the evening, then becoming clear. Low 68 to 77. Southwest wind 10 to 15 miles per hour in the evening, becoming northeast around 5 miles per hour after midnight. Monday, sunny. Highs 100 to 105. Southeast wind 5 to 10 miles per hour in the morning, becoming southwest 10 to 15 miles per hour in the afternoon. Monday night, clear. Low 67 to 75. Tuesday, sunny. Highs 99 to 107. Tuesday night, clear. Lows 69 to 75. Wednesday, sunny. Highs 101 to 107. Wednesday night, clear. Lows 70 to 75. Thursday, sunny. Highs 101 to 107. Thursday night, clear. Lows 71 to 76. Friday, sunny. Highs 102 to 108. Here is the synopsis for Southeast California, Southwest, and South Central Arizona. After a slight cool down through this weekend, temperatures will hold relatively steady at near to slightly above normal levels through most of the upcoming week. Dry conditions under a mix of clouds and sunny skies will prevail over the next several days. Locally breezy conditions will be common across the region this weekend and into the front half of next week, particularly across the lower Colorado River Valley and higher terrain communities of Arizona. 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The current time is 11:22 a.m. Mountain Standard Time. Here is the 11 a.m. Mountain Standard Time observation for Phoenix, on Saturday, June 6th. At Sky Harbor, it was mostly sunny. Visibility 10 miles. Temperature was 95 degrees, dew point 25, relative humidity 8%. Wind was northwest, at 6 miles an hour.
and the pressure was 29.80 inches, and falling. Other observations for South Central Arizona, including the Greater Phoenix area, it was sunny. It was 93 at Buckeye, 93 at Glendale, 96 at Luke Air Force Base, 94 at Deer Valley, and 94 at Scottsdale Airport. Falcon Field reported 94, Mesa Gateway reported 93, Chandler reported 93, Casa Grande reported 94, and Gila Bend reported 98. Observations for northern Arizona, skies ranged from sunny to mostly sunny. It was 77 at Flagstaff, 91 at Kingman, 80 at the Grand Canyon, and 85 at Prescott. Payson reported 82, Page reported 90, Winslow reported 91, and Shoal reported 82. At Flagstaff, wind was southwest gusting to 25 miles an hour. At Bullhead City, wind was south gusting to 28 miles an hour. At Kingman, wind was southwest gusting to 43 miles an hour. At the Grand Canyon, wind was southwest gusting to 33 miles an hour. At Williams, wind was west gusting to 29 miles an hour. At Prescott, wind was southwest gusting to 28 miles an hour. At Winslow, wind was west gusting to 26 miles an hour. Observations for southern Arizona, skies ranged from sunny to mostly sunny. It was 94 at Tucson, 97 at Yuma, 88 at Nogales, and 87 at Sierra Vista. At Safford, wind was west gusting to 29 miles an hour. Observations for Southern California, skies ranged from partly sunny to cloudy. It was 69 at Los Angeles Airport, 67 at San Diego, and 98 at Blythe. Regional observations, skies ranged from sunny to mostly sunny. It was 94 at Las Vegas, 91 at Salt Lake City, 79 at Albuquerque, and 86 at El Paso. At Las Vegas, wind was southwest gusting to 28 miles an hour. At Salt Lake City, wind was south gusting to 37 miles an hour. Once again, at 11 a.m. in Phoenix, under mostly sunny skies. The Sky Harbor temperature was 95 degrees. Here is the latest forecast. For the following area, in Arizona, Central Phoenix, issued at 4 a.m. Mountain Standard Time. Today, sunny. Highs 102 to 107. Southeast wind around 5 miles per hour in the morning, becoming southwest 10 to 15 miles per hour in the afternoon. Tonight, partly cloudy in the evening, then considerable cloudiness. Lows 72 to 80. Southwest wind 10 to 20 miles per hour in the evening, becoming northeast 5 to 10 miles per hour after midnight. Sunday, partly sunny. Highs 100 to 105. Southeast wind 5 to 10 miles per hour in the morning, becoming southwest 5 to 15 miles per hour in the afternoon. Sunday night, partly cloudy in the evening, then becoming clear. Low 68 to 77. Southwest wind 10 to 15 miles per hour in the evening, becoming northeast around 5 miles per hour after midnight. Monday, sunny. Highs 100 to 105. Southeast wind 5 to 10 miles per hour in the morning, becoming southwest 10 to 15 miles per hour in the afternoon. Monday night, clear. Low 67 to 75. Tuesday, sunny. Highs 99 to 107. Tuesday night, clear. Lows 69 to 75. Wednesday, sunny. Highs 101 to 107. Wednesday night, clear. Lows 70 to 75. Thursday, sunny. Highs 101 to 107. Thursday night, clear. Lows 71 to 76. Friday, sunny. Highs 102 to 108. Here is the synopsis for Southeast California, Southwest, and South Central Arizona. After a slight cool down through this weekend, temperatures will hold relatively steady at near to slightly above normal levels through most of the upcoming week.
Dry conditions under a mix of clouds and sunny skies will prevail over the next several days. Locally breezy conditions will be common across the region this weekend and into the front half of next week, particularly across the lower Colorado River Valley and higher terrain communities of Arizona. 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The current time is 11:28 a.m. Mountain Standard Time. Here is the 11 a.m. Mountain Standard Time observation for Phoenix on Saturday, June 6th. At Sky Harbor, it was mostly sunny. Visibility 10 miles. Temperature was 95 degrees, dew point 25, relative humidity 8%. Wind was northwest, at 6 miles an hour. And the pressure was 29.80 inches, and falling. Other observations for South Central Arizona including the Greater Phoenix area, it was sunny. It was 93 at Buckeye, 93 at Glendale, 96 at Luke Air Force Base, 94 at Deer Valley, and 94 at Scottsdale Airport. Falcon Field reported 94, Mesa Gateway reported 93, Chandler reported 93, Casa Grande reported 94, and Gila Bend reported 98. Observations for northern Arizona, skies ranged from sunny to mostly sunny. It was 77 at Flagstaff, 91 at Kingman, 80 at the Grand Canyon, and 85 at Prescott. Payson reported 82, Page reported 90, Winslow reported 91, and Shoal reported 82. At Flagstaff, wind was southwest gusting to 25 miles an hour. At Bullhead City, wind was south gusting to 28 miles an hour. At Kingman, wind was southwest gusting to 43 miles an hour. At the Grand Canyon, wind was southwest gusting to 33 miles an hour. At Williams, wind was west gusting to 29 miles an hour. At Prescott, wind was southwest gusting to 28 miles an hour. At Winslow, wind was west gusting to 26 miles an hour. Observations for southern Arizona, skies ranged from sunny to mostly sunny. It was 94 at Tucson, 97 at Yuma, 88 at Nogales, and 87 at Sierra Vista. At Safford, wind was west gusting to 29 miles an hour. Observations for Southern California, skies ranged from partly sunny to cloudy. It was 69 at Los Angeles Airport, 67 at San Diego, and 98 at Blythe. Regional observations, skies ranged from sunny to mostly sunny. It was 94 at Las Vegas, 91 at Salt Lake City, 79 at Albuquerque, and 86 at El Paso. At Las Vegas, wind was southwest gusting to 28 miles an hour. At Salt Lake City, wind was south gusting to 37 miles an hour. Once again, at 11 a.m. in Phoenix, under mostly sunny skies. The Sky Harbor temperature was 95 degrees. Here is the latest forecast. For the following area, in Arizona, Central Phoenix, issued at 4 a.m. Mountain Standard Time. Today, sunny. Highs 102 to 107. Southeast wind around 5 miles per hour in the morning becoming southwest 10 to 15 miles per hour in the afternoon. Tonight, partly cloudy in the evening then considerable cloudiness. Lows 72 to 80. Southwest wind 10 to 20 miles per hour in the evening becoming northeast 5 to 10 miles per hour after midnight. Sunday, partly sunny. Highs 100 to 105. Southeast wind 5 to 10 miles per hour in the morning becoming southwest 5 to 15 miles per hour in the afternoon. Sunday night, partly cloudy in the evening then becoming clear. Low 68 to 77. Southwest wind 10 to 15 miles per hour in the evening becoming northeast around 5 miles per hour after midnight. Monday, sunny. Highs 100 to 105. Southeast wind 5 to 10 miles per hour in the morning becoming southwest 10 to 15 miles per hour in the afternoon. Monday night, clear. Low 67 to 75.
Tuesday, sunny. Highs 99 to 107. Tuesday night, clear. Lows 69 to 75. Wednesday, sunny. Highs 101 to 107. Wednesday night, clear. Lows 70 to 75. Thursday, sunny. Highs 101 to 107. Clear. Lows 71 to 76. Friday, sunny. Highs 102 to 108. Here is the latest forecast. For the following area, in Arizona, Central Phoenix, issued at 11:31 a.m. Mountain Standard Time. Today, sunny. Highs 102 to 107. Southeast wind around 5 miles per hour in the morning, becoming southwest 10 to 15 miles per hour in the afternoon. Tonight, partly cloudy. Lows 71 to 79. Southwest wind 10 to 20 miles per hour in the evening, becoming northeast 5 to 10 miles per hour after midnight. Sunday, partly sunny. Highs 100 to 105. Southeast wind 5 to 10 miles per hour in the morning, becoming southwest 5 to 15 miles per hour in the afternoon. Sunday night, mostly clear. Low 67 to 76. Southwest wind 10 to 15 miles per hour in the evening, becoming northeast around 5 miles per hour after midnight. Monday, sunny. Highs 101 to 106. Southeast wind 5 to 10 miles per hour in the morning, becoming southwest in the afternoon. Monday night, clear. Low 66 to 74. Tuesday, sunny. Highs 99 to 107. Tuesday night, clear. Low 68 to 75. Wednesday, sunny. Highs 102 to 108. Wednesday night, clear. Lows 70 to 75. Thursday, sunny. Highs 103 to 109. Thursday night, clear. Lows 72 to 77. Friday, sunny. Highs 104 to 110. Here is the synopsis for Southeast California, Southwest, and South Central Arizona. After a slight cool down through this weekend, temperatures will hold relatively steady at near to slightly above normal levels through most of the upcoming week. Dry conditions under a mix of clouds and sunny skies will prevail over the next several days. Locally breezy conditions will be common across the region this weekend and into the front half of next week, particularly across the lower Colorado River Valley and higher terrain communities of Arizona. 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The current time is 11:36 a.m. Mountain Standard Time. Here is the 11 a.m. Mountain Standard Time observation for Phoenix, on Saturday, June 6th. At Sky Harbor, it was mostly sunny. Visibility 10 miles. Temperature was 95 degrees, dew point 25, relative humidity 8%. Wind was northwest, at 6 miles an hour. And the pressure was 29.80 inches, and falling. Other observations for South Central Arizona, including the Greater Phoenix area, it was sunny. It was 93 at Buckeye, 93 at Glendale, 96 at Luke Air Force Base, 94 at Deer Valley, and 94 at Scottsdale Airport. Falcon Field reported 94, Mesa Gateway reported 93, Chandler reported 93, Casa Grande reported 94, and Gila Bend reported 98. Observations for northern Arizona, skies ranged from sunny to mostly sunny. It was 77 at Flagstaff, 91 at Kingman, 80 at the Grand Canyon, and 85 at Prescott. Payson reported 82, Page reported 90, Winslow reported 91, and Shoal reported 82. At Flagstaff, wind was southwest gusting to 25 miles an hour. At Bullhead City, wind was south gusting to 28 miles an hour. At Kingman, wind was southwest gusting to 43 miles an hour.
At the Grand Canyon, wind was southwest gusting to 33 miles an hour. At Williams, wind was west gusting to 29 miles an hour. At Prescott, wind was southwest gusting to 28 miles an hour. At Winslow, wind was west gusting to 26 miles an hour. Observations for southern Arizona, skies ranged from sunny to mostly sunny. It was 94 at Tucson, 97 at Yuma, 88 at Nogales, and 87 at Sierra Vista. At Safford, wind was west gusting to 29 miles an hour. Observations for Southern California, skies ranged from partly sunny to cloudy. It was 69 at Los Angeles Airport, 67 at San Diego, and 98 at Blythe. Regional observations, skies ranged from sunny to mostly sunny. It was 94 at Las Vegas, 91 at Salt Lake City, 79 at Albuquerque, and 86 at El Paso. At Las Vegas, wind was southwest gusting to 28 miles an hour. At Salt Lake City, wind was south gusting to 37 miles an hour. Once again, at 11 a.m. in Phoenix, under mostly sunny skies, the Sky Harbor temperature was 95 degrees. Here is the latest forecast. For the following area, in Arizona, Central Phoenix, issued at 11:31 a.m. Mountain Standard Time. Today, sunny. Highs 102 to 107. Southeast wind around 5 miles per hour in the morning, becoming southwest 10 to 15 miles per hour in the afternoon. Tonight, partly cloudy. Lows 71 to 79. Southwest wind 10 to 20 miles per hour in the evening, becoming northeast 5 to 10 miles per hour after midnight. Sunday, partly sunny. Highs 100 to 105. Southeast wind 5 to 10 miles per hour in the morning, becoming southwest 5 to 15 miles per hour in the afternoon. Sunday night, mostly clear. Low 67 to 76. Southwest wind 10 to 15 miles per hour in the evening, becoming northeast around 5 miles per hour after midnight. Monday, sunny. Highs 101 to 106. Southeast wind 5 to 10 miles per hour in the morning, becoming southwest in the afternoon. Monday night, clear. Low 66 to 74. Tuesday, sunny. Highs 99 to 107. Tuesday night, clear. Low 68 to 75. Wednesday, sunny. Highs 102 to 108. Wednesday night, clear. Lows 70 to 75. Thursday, sunny. Highs 103 to 109. Thursday night, clear. Lows 72 to 77. Friday, sunny. Highs 104 to 110. Here is the synopsis for Southeast California, Southwest, and South Central Arizona. After a slight cool down through this weekend, temperatures will hold relatively steady at near to slightly above normal levels through most of the upcoming week. Dry conditions under a mix of clouds and sunny skies will prevail over the next several days. Locally breezy conditions will be common across the region this weekend and into the front half of next week, particularly across the lower Colorado River Valley and higher terrain communities of Arizona. 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The current time is 11:41 a.m. Mountain Standard Time. Here is the 11 a.m. Mountain Standard Time observation for Phoenix, on Saturday, June 6th. At Sky Harbor, it was mostly sunny. Visibility 10 miles. Temperature was 95 degrees, dew point 25, relative humidity 8%. Wind was northwest, at 6 miles an hour. And the pressure was 29.80 inches, and falling. Other observations for South Central Arizona, including the greater Phoenix area, it was sunny. It was 93 at Buckeye, 93 at Glendale,
96 at Luke Air Force Base, 94 at Deer Valley, and 94 at Scottsdale Airport. Falcon Field reported 94, Mesa Gateway reported 93, Chandler reported 93, Casa Grande reported 94, and Gila Bend reported 98. Observations for northern Arizona, skies ranged from sunny to mostly sunny. It was 77 at Flagstaff, 91 at Kingman, 80 at the Grand Canyon, and 85 at Prescott. Payson reported 82, Page reported 90, Winslow reported 91, and Shoal reported 82. At Flagstaff, wind was southwest gusting to 25 miles an hour. At Bullhead City, wind was south gusting to 28 miles an hour. At Kingman, wind was southwest gusting to 43 miles an hour. At the Grand Canyon, wind was southwest gusting to 33 miles an hour. At Williams, wind was west gusting to 29 miles an hour. At Prescott, wind was southwest gusting to 28 miles an hour. At Winslow, wind was west gusting to 26 miles an hour. Observations for southern Arizona, skies ranged from sunny to mostly sunny. It was 94 at Tucson, 97 at Yuma, 88 at Nogales, and 87 at Sierra Vista. At Safford, wind was west gusting to 29 miles an hour. Observations for southern California, skies ranged from partly sunny to cloudy. It was 69 at Los Angeles Airport, 67 at San Diego, and 98 at Blythe. Regional observations, skies ranged from sunny to mostly sunny. It was 94 at Las Vegas, 91 at Salt Lake City, 79 at Albuquerque, and 86 at El Paso. At Las Vegas, wind was southwest gusting to 28 miles an hour. At Salt Lake City, wind was south gusting to 37 miles an hour. Once again, at 11 a.m. in Phoenix, under mostly sunny skies. The Sky Harbor temperature was 95 degrees. Here is the latest forecast. For the following area, in Arizona, Central Phoenix, issued at 11:31 a.m. Mountain Standard Time. Today, sunny. Highs 102 to 107. Southeast wind around 5 miles per hour in the morning, becoming southwest 10 to 15 miles per hour in the afternoon. Tonight, partly cloudy. Lows 71 to 79. Southwest wind 10 to 20 miles per hour in the evening, becoming northeast 5 to 10 miles per hour after midnight. Sunday, partly sunny. Highs 100 to 105. Southeast wind 5 to 10 miles per hour in the morning, becoming southwest 5 to 15 miles per hour in the afternoon. Sunday night, mostly clear. Low 67 to 76. Southwest wind 10 to 15 miles per hour in the evening, becoming northeast around 5 miles per hour after midnight. Monday, sunny. Highs 101 to 106. Southeast wind 5 to 10 miles per hour in the morning, becoming southwest in the afternoon. Monday night, clear. Low 66 to 74. Tuesday, sunny. Highs 99 to 107. Tuesday night, clear. Low 68 to 75. Wednesday, sunny. Highs 102 to 108. Wednesday night, clear. Lows 70 to 75. Thursday, sunny. Highs 103 to 109. Thursday night, clear. Lows 72 to 77. Friday, sunny. Highs 104 to 110. Here is the synopsis for Southeast California, Southwest, and South Central Arizona. After a slight cool down through this weekend, temperatures will hold relatively steady at near to slightly above normal levels through most of the upcoming week. Dry conditions under a mix of clouds and sunny skies will prevail over the next several days. Locally breezy conditions will be common across the region this weekend and into the front half of next week, particularly across the lower Colorado River Valley and higher terrain communities of Arizona.
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The current time is 11:47 a.m. Mountain Standard Time. Here is the 11 a.m. Mountain Standard Time observation for Phoenix on Saturday, June 6th. At Sky Harbor, it was mostly sunny. Visibility 10 miles. Temperature was 95 degrees, dew point 25, relative humidity 8%. Wind was northwest, at 6 miles an hour. And the pressure was 29.80 inches, and falling. Other observations for South Central Arizona, including the Greater Phoenix area, it was sunny. It was 93 at Buckeye, 93 at Glendale, 96 at Luke Air Force Base, 94 at Deer Valley, and 94 at Scottsdale Airport. Falcon Field reported 94, Mesa Gateway reported 93, Chandler reported 93, Casa Grande reported 94, and Gila Bend reported 98. Observations for Northern Arizona, skies ranged from sunny to mostly sunny. It was 77 at Flagstaff, 91 at Kingman, 80 at the Grand Canyon, and 85 at Prescott. Payson reported 82, Page reported 90, Winslow reported 91, and Shoal reported 82. At Flagstaff, wind was southwest gusting to 25 miles an hour. At Bullhead City, wind was south gusting to 28 miles an hour. At Kingman, wind was southwest gusting to 43 miles an hour. At the Grand Canyon, wind was southwest gusting to 33 miles an hour. At Williams, wind was west gusting to 29 miles an hour. At Prescott, wind was southwest gusting to 28 miles an hour. At Winslow, wind was west gusting to 26 miles an hour. Observations for Southern Arizona, skies ranged from sunny to mostly sunny. It was 94 at Tucson, 97 at Yuma, 88 at Nogales, and 87 at Sierra Vista. At Safford, wind was west gusting to 29 miles an hour. Observations for Southern California, skies ranged from partly sunny to cloudy. It was 69 at Los Angeles Airport, 67 at San Diego, and 98 at Blythe. Regional observations, skies ranged from sunny to mostly sunny. It was 94 at Las Vegas, 91 at Salt Lake City, 79 at Albuquerque, and 86 at El Paso. At Las Vegas, wind was southwest gusting to 28 miles an hour. At Salt Lake City, wind was south gusting to 37 miles an hour. Once again, at 11 a.m. in Phoenix, under mostly sunny skies. The Sky Harbor temperature was 95 degrees. Here is the latest forecast. For the following area, in Arizona, Central Phoenix, issued at 11:31 a.m. Mountain Standard Time. Today, sunny. Highs 102 to 107. Southeast wind around 5 miles per hour in the morning, becoming southwest 10 to 15 miles per hour in the afternoon. Tonight, partly cloudy. Lows 71 to 79. Southwest wind 10 to 20 miles per hour in the evening, becoming northeast 5 to 10 miles per hour after midnight. Sunday, partly sunny. Highs 100 to 105. Southeast wind 5 to 10 miles per hour in the morning, becoming southwest 5 to 15 miles per hour in the afternoon. Sunday night, mostly clear. Low 67 to 76. Southwest wind 10 to 15 miles per hour in the evening, becoming northeast around 5 miles per hour after midnight. Monday, sunny. Highs 101 to 106. Southeast wind 5 to 10 miles per hour in the morning, becoming southwest in the afternoon. Monday night, clear. Low 66 to 74. Tuesday, sunny. Highs 99 to 107. Tuesday night, clear. Low 68 to 75. Wednesday, sunny. Highs 102 to 108. Wednesday night, clear. Lows 70 to 75. Thursday, sunny.
Highs 103 to 109. Thursday night, clear. Lows 72 to 77. Friday, sunny. Highs 104 to 110. Here is the synopsis for Southeast California, Southwest, and South.

The current time is 11:53 a.m. Mountain Standard Time. Here is the 11 a.m. Mountain Standard Time observation for Phoenix on Saturday, June 6th. At Sky Harbor, it was mostly sunny. Visibility 10 miles. Temperature was 95 degrees, dew point 25, relative humidity 8%. Wind was northwest, at 6 miles an hour. And the pressure was 29.80 inches, and falling. Other observations for South Central Arizona, including the greater Phoenix area, it was sunny. It was 93 at Buckeye, 93 at Glendale, 96 at Luke Air Force Base, 94 at Deer Valley, and 94 at Scottsdale Airport. Falcon Field reported 94, Mesa Gateway reported 93, Chandler reported 93, Casa Grande reported 94, and Gila Bend reported 98. Observations for Northern Arizona, skies ranged from sunny to mostly sunny. It was 77 at Flagstaff, 91 at Kingman, 80 at the Grand Canyon, and 85 at Prescott. Payson reported 82, Page reported 90, Winslow reported 91, and Shoal reported 82. At Flagstaff, wind was southwest gusting to 25 miles an hour. At Bullhead City, wind was south gusting to 28 miles an hour. At Kingman, wind was southwest gusting to 43 miles an hour. At the Grand Canyon, wind was southwest gusting to 33 miles an hour. At Williams, wind was west gusting to 29 miles an hour. At Prescott, wind was southwest gusting to 28 miles an hour. At Winslow, wind was west gusting to 26 miles an hour. Observations for Southern Arizona, skies ranged from sunny to mostly sunny. It was 94 at Tucson, 97 at Yuma, 88 at Nogales, and 87 at Sierra Vista. At Safford, wind was west gusting to 29 miles an hour. Observations for Southern California, skies ranged from partly sunny to cloudy. It was 69 at Los Angeles Airport, 67 at San Diego, and 98 at Blythe. Regional observations, skies ranged from sunny to mostly sunny. It was 94 at Las Vegas, 91 at Salt Lake City, 79 at Albuquerque, and 86 at El Paso. At Las Vegas, wind was southwest gusting to 28 miles an hour. At Salt Lake City, wind was south gusting to 37 miles an hour. Once again, at 11 a.m. in Phoenix, under mostly sunny skies. The Sky Harbor temperature was 95 degrees. Here is the latest forecast. For the following area, in Arizona, Central Phoenix, issued at 11:31 a.m. Mountain Standard Time. Today, sunny. Highs 102 to 107. Southeast wind around 5 miles per hour in the morning, becoming southwest 10 to 15 miles per hour in the afternoon. Tonight, partly cloudy. Lows 71 to 79. Southwest wind 10 to 20 miles per hour in the evening, becoming northeast 5 to 10 miles per hour after midnight. Sunday, partly sunny. Highs 100 to 105. Southeast wind 5 to 10 miles per hour in the morning, becoming southwest 5 to 15 miles per hour in the afternoon. Sunday night, mostly clear. Lows 67 to 76. Southwest wind 10 to 15 miles per hour in the evening, becoming northeast around 5 miles per hour after midnight. Monday, sunny. Highs 101 to 106. Southeast wind 5 to 10 miles per hour in the morning, becoming southwest in the afternoon. Monday night, clear. Lows 66 to 74. Tuesday, sunny. Highs 99 to 107. Tuesday night, clear. Lows 68 to 75. Wednesday, sunny. Highs 102 to 108. Wednesday night, clear. Lows 70 to 75. Thursday, sunny. Highs 103 to 109. Thursday night, clear. Lows 72 to 76.

Friday, sunny. Highs 104 to 110. Here is the synopsis for Southeast California, Southwest, and South Central Arizona. After a slight cool down through this weekend, temperatures will hold relatively steady at near to slightly above normal levels through most of the upcoming week. Dry conditions under a mix of clouds and sunny skies will prevail over the next several days. Locally breezy conditions will be common across the region this weekend and into the front half of next week, particularly across the lower Colorado River Valley and higher terrain communities of Arizona. 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The current time is 11:59 a.m. Mountain Standard Time. Here is the 11 a.m. Mountain Standard Time observation for Phoenix, on Saturday, June 6th. At Sky Harbor, it was mostly sunny. Visibility 10 miles. Temperature was 95 degrees, dew point 25, relative humidity 8%. Wind was northwest, at 6 miles an hour. And the pressure was 29.80 inches, and falling. Other observations for South Central Arizona including the Greater Phoenix area, it was sunny. It was 93 at Buckeye, 93 at Glendale, 96 at Luke Air Force Base, 94 at Deer Valley, and 94 at Scottsdale Airport. Falcon Field reported 94, Mesa Gateway reported 93, Chandler reported 93, Casa Grande reported 94, and Gila Bend reported 98. Observations for northern Arizona, skies ranged from sunny to mostly sunny. It was 77 at Flagstaff, 91 at Kingman, 80 at the Grand Canyon, and 85 at Prescott. Payson reported 82, Page reported 90, Winslow reported 91, and Shoal reported 82. At Flagstaff, wind was southwest gusting to 25 miles an hour. At Bullhead City, wind was south gusting to 28 miles an hour. At Kingman, wind was southwest gusting to 43 miles an hour. At the Grand Canyon, wind was southwest gusting to 33 miles an hour. At Williams, wind was west gusting to 29 miles an hour. At Prescott, wind was southwest gusting to 28 miles an hour. At Winslow, wind was west gusting to 26 miles an hour. Observations for southern Arizona, skies ranged from sunny to mostly sunny. It was 94 at Tucson, 97 at Yuma, 88 at Nogales, and 87 at Sierra Vista. At Safford, wind was west gusting to 29 miles an hour. Observations for southern California, skies ranged from partly sunny to cloudy. It was 69 at Los Angeles Airport, 67 at San Diego, and 98 at Blythe. Regional observations, skies ranged from sunny to mostly sunny. It was 94 at Las Vegas, 91 at Salt Lake City, 79 at Albuquerque, and 86 at El Paso. At Las Vegas, wind was southwest gusting to 28 miles an hour. At Salt Lake City, wind was south gusting to 37 miles an hour. Once again, at 11 a.m. in Phoenix, under mostly sunny skies. The Sky Harbor temperature was 95 degrees. Here is the latest forecast. For the following area, in Arizona, Central Phoenix, issued at 11:31 a.m. Mountain Standard Time. Today, sunny. Highs 102 to 107. Southeast wind around 5 miles per hour in the morning, becoming southwest 10 to 15 miles per hour in the afternoon. Tonight, partly cloudy. Lows 71 to 79. Southwest wind 10 to 20 miles per hour in the evening, becoming northeast 5 to 10 miles per hour after midnight. Sunday, partly sunny. Highs 100 to 105. Southeast wind 5 to 10 miles per hour in the morning, becoming southwest 5 to 15 miles per hour in the afternoon. Sunday night, mostly clear. Low 67 to 76. Southwest wind 10 to 15 miles per hour in the evening, becoming northeast around 5 miles per hour after midnight.
Monday, sunny. Highs 101 to 106. Southeast wind 5 to 10 miles per hour in the morning, becoming southwest in the afternoon. Monday night, clear. Low 66 to 74. Tuesday, sunny. Highs 99 to 107. Tuesday night, clear. Low 68 to 75. Wednesday, sunny. Highs 102 to 108. Wednesday night, clear. Lows 70 to 75. Thursday, sunny. Highs 103 to 109. Thursday night, clear. Lows 72 to 77. Friday, sunny. Highs 104 to 110. Here is the synopsis for Southeast California, Southwest, and South Central Arizona. After a slight cool down through this weekend, temperatures will hold relatively steady at near to slightly above normal levels through most of the upcoming week. Dry conditions under a mix of clouds and sunny skies will prevail over the next several days. Locally breezy conditions will be common across the region this weekend and into the front half of next week, particularly across the lower Colorado River Valley and higher terrain communities of Arizona. 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The current time is 12:05 p.m. Mountain Standard Time. Here is the latest forecast. For the following area, in Arizona, Central Phoenix, issued at 11:31 a.m. Mountain Standard Time. Today, sunny. Highs 102 to 107. Southeast wind around 5 miles per hour in the morning, becoming southwest 10 to 15 miles per hour in the afternoon. Tonight, partly cloudy. Lows 71 to 79. Southwest wind 10 to 20 miles per hour in the evening, becoming northeast 5 to 10 miles per hour after midnight. Sunday, partly sunny. Highs 100 to 105. Southeast wind 5 to 10 miles per hour in the morning, becoming southwest 5 to 15 miles per hour in the afternoon. Sunday night, mostly clear. Low 67 to 76. Southwest wind 10 to 15 miles per hour in the evening, becoming northeast around 5 miles per hour after midnight. Monday, sunny. Highs 101 to 106. Southeast wind 5 to 10 miles per hour in the morning, becoming southwest in the afternoon. Monday night, clear. Low 66 to 74. Tuesday, sunny. Highs 99 to 107. Tuesday night, clear. Low 68 to 75. Wednesday, sunny. Highs 102 to 108. Wednesday night, clear. Lows 70 to 75. Thursday, sunny. Highs 103 to 109. Thursday night, clear. Lows 72 to 77. Friday, sunny. Highs 104 to 110. Here is the synopsis for Southeast California, Southwest, and South Central Arizona. After a slight cool down through this weekend, temperatures will hold relatively steady at near to slightly above normal levels through most of the upcoming week. Dry conditions under a mix of clouds and sunny skies will prevail over the next several days. Locally breezy conditions will be common across the region this weekend and into the front half of next week, particularly across the lower Colorado River Valley and higher terrain communities of Arizona. 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The current time is 12:08 p.m. Mountain Standard Time. Here is the latest forecast. For the following area, in Arizona, Central Phoenix, issued at 11:31 a.m. Mountain Standard Time. Today, sunny. Highs 102 to 107. Southeast wind around 5 miles per hour in the morning, becoming southwest 10 to 15 miles per hour in the afternoon. Tonight,
tonight, partly cloudy. Lows 71 to 79. Southwest wind 10 to 20 miles per hour in the evening, becoming northeast 5 to 10 miles per hour after midnight. Sunday, partly sunny. Highs 100 to 105. Southeast wind 5 to 10 miles per hour in the morning, becoming southwest 5 to 15 miles per hour in the afternoon. Sunday night, mostly clear. Low 67 to 76. Southwest wind 10 to 15 miles per hour in the evening, becoming northeast around 5 miles per hour after midnight. Monday, sunny. Highs 101 to 106. Southeast wind 5 to 10 miles per hour in the morning, becoming southwest in the afternoon. Monday night, clear. Low 66 to 74. Tuesday, sunny. Highs 99 to 107. Tuesday night, clear. Low 68 to 75. Wednesday, sunny. Highs 102 to 108. Wednesday night, clear. Lows 70 to 75. Thursday, sunny. Highs 103 to 109. Thursday night, clear. Lows 72 to 77. Friday, sunny. Highs 104 to 110. Here is the synopsis for Southeast California, Southwest, and South Central Arizona. After a slight cool down through this weekend, temperatures will hold relatively steady at near to slightly above normal levels through most of the upcoming week. Dry conditions under a mix of clouds and sunny skies will prevail over the next several days. Locally breezy conditions will be common across the region this weekend and into the front half of next week, particularly across the lower Colorado River Valley and higher terrain communities of Arizona. 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The current time is 12:10 p.m. Mountain Standard Time. Here is the noon Mountain Standard Time observation for Phoenix, on Saturday, June 6th. At Sky Harbor, it was mostly sunny. Visibility 10 miles. Temperature was 98 degrees, dew point 26, relative humidity 7%. Wind was northwest, at 3 miles an hour. And the pressure was 29.78 inches, and falling. Other observations for South Central Arizona, including the greater Phoenix area, skies ranged from sunny to mostly sunny. It was 95 at Buckeye, 97 at Glendale, 97 at Luke Air Force Base, 96 at Deer Valley, and 96 at Scottsdale Airport. Falcon Field reported 96, Mesa Gateway reported 97, Chandler reported 97, Casa Grande reported 97, and Gila Bend reported 102. Observations for Northern Arizona, skies ranged from sunny to mostly sunny. It was 78 at Flagstaff, 91 at Kingman, 81 at the Grand Canyon, and 85 at Prescott. Payson reported 84, Page reported 92, Winslow reported 92, and Shoal reported 84. At Flagstaff, wind was southwest gusting to 37 miles an hour. At Bullhead City, wind was south gusting to 35 miles an hour. At Kingman, wind was south gusting to 38 miles an hour. At the Grand Canyon, wind was southwest gusting to 37 miles an hour. At Williams, wind was southwest gusting to 26 miles an hour. At Prescott, wind was south gusting to 25 miles an hour. At Page, wind was southwest gusting to 28 miles an hour. At Winslow, wind was southwest gusting to 29 miles an hour. At Window Rock, wind was west gusting to 28 miles an hour. Observations for Southern Arizona, skies ranged from sunny to mostly sunny. It was 95 at Tucson, 100 at Yuma, 91 at Nogales, and 89 at Sierra Vista. At Yuma, wind was south gusting to 25 miles an hour. At Safford, wind was northwest gusting to 31 miles an hour. Observations for Southern California, it was partly sunny.
It was 70 at Los Angeles Airport, 69 at San Diego, and 100 at Blythe. Regional observations, skies ranged from sunny to mostly sunny. It was 95 at Las Vegas, 93 at Salt Lake City, 83 at Albuquerque, and 88 at El Paso. At Las Vegas, wind was south gusting to 31 miles an hour. At Salt Lake City, wind was south gusting to 39 miles an hour. Once again, at noon in Phoenix, under mostly sunny skies. The Sky Harbor temperature was 98 degrees. Here is the latest forecast. For the following area, in Arizona, Central Phoenix, issued at 11:31 a.m. Mountain Standard Time. Today, sunny. Highs 102 to 107. Southeast wind around 5 miles per hour in the morning, becoming southwest 10 to 15 miles per hour in the afternoon. Tonight, partly cloudy. Lows 71 to 79. Southwest wind 10 to 20 miles per hour in the evening, becoming northeast 5 to 10 miles per hour after midnight. Sunday, partly sunny. Highs 100 to 105. Southeast wind 5 to 10 miles per hour in the morning, becoming southwest 5 to 15 miles per hour in the afternoon. Sunday night, mostly clear. Low 67 to 76. Southwest wind 10 to 15 miles per hour in the evening, becoming northeast around 5 miles per hour after midnight. Monday, sunny. Highs 101 to 106. Southeast wind 5 to 10 miles per hour in the morning, becoming southwest in the afternoon. Monday night, clear. Low 66 to 74. Tuesday, sunny. Highs 99 to 107. Tuesday night, clear. Low 68 to 75. Wednesday, sunny. Highs 102 to 108. Wednesday night, clear. Lows 70 to 75. Thursday, sunny. Highs 103 to 109. Thursday night, clear. Lows 72 to 77. Friday, sunny. Highs 104 to 110. Here is the synopsis for Southeast California, Southwest, and South Central Arizona. After a slight cool down through this weekend, temperatures will hold relatively steady at near to slightly above normal levels through most of the upcoming week. Dry conditions under a mix of clouds and sunny skies will prevail over the next several days. Locally breezy conditions will be common across the region this weekend and into the front half of next week, particularly across the lower Colorado River Valley and higher terrain communities of Arizona. 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The current time is 12:17 p.m. Mountain Standard Time. Here is the noon Mountain Standard Time observation for Phoenix, on Saturday, June 6th. At Sky Harbor, it was mostly sunny. Visibility 10 miles. Temperature was 98 degrees, dew point 26, relative humidity 7%. Wind was northwest, at 3 miles an hour. And the pressure was 29.78 inches, and falling. Other observations for South Central Arizona, including the greater Phoenix area, skies ranged from sunny to mostly sunny. It was 95 at Buckeye, 97 at Glendale, 97 at Luke Air Force Base, 96 at Deer Valley, and 96 at Scottsdale Airport. Falcon Field reported 96, Mesa Gateway reported 97, Chandler reported 97, Casa Grande reported 97, and Gila Bend reported 102. Observations for northern Arizona, skies ranged from sunny to mostly sunny. It was 78 at Flagstaff, 91 at Kingman, 81 at the Grand Canyon, and 85 at Prescott. Payson reported 84, Page reported 92, Winslow reported 92, and Shoal reported 84. At Flagstaff, wind was southwest gusting to 37 miles an hour. At Bullhead City, wind was south gusting to 35 miles an hour.
At Kingman, wind was south gusting to 38 miles an hour. At the Grand Canyon, wind was southwest gusting to 37 miles an hour. At Williams, wind was southwest gusting to 26 miles an hour. At Prescott, wind was south gusting to 25 miles an hour. At Page, wind was southwest gusting to 28 miles an hour. At Winslow, wind was southwest gusting to 29 miles an hour. At Window Rock, wind was west gusting to 28 miles an hour. Observations for southern Arizona, skies ranged from sunny to mostly sunny. It was 95 at Tucson, 100 at Yuma, 91 at Nogales, and 89 at Sierra Vista. At Yuma, wind was south gusting to 25 miles an hour. At Safford, wind was northwest gusting to 31 miles an hour. Observations for Southern California, it was partly sunny. It was 70 at Los Angeles Airport, 69 at San Diego, and 100 at Blythe. Regional observations, skies ranged from sunny to mostly sunny. It was 95 at Las Vegas, 93 at Salt Lake City, 83 at Albuquerque, and 88 at El Paso. At Las Vegas, wind was south gusting to 31 miles an hour. At Salt Lake City, wind was south gusting to 39 miles an hour. Once again, at noon in Phoenix, under mostly sunny skies. The Sky Harbor temperature was 98 degrees. Here is the latest forecast. For the following area, in Arizona, Central Phoenix, issued at 11:31 a.m. Mountain Standard Time. Today, sunny. Highs 102 to 107. Southeast wind around 5 miles per hour in the morning, becoming southwest 10 to 15 miles per hour in the afternoon. Tonight, partly cloudy. Lows 71 to 79. Southwest wind 10 to 20 miles per hour in the evening, becoming northeast 5 to 10 miles per hour after midnight. Sunday, partly sunny. Highs 100 to 105. Southeast wind 5 to 10 miles per hour in the morning, becoming southwest 5 to 15 miles per hour in the afternoon. Sunday night, mostly clear. Low 67 to 76. Southwest wind 10 to 15 miles per hour in the evening, becoming northeast around 5 miles per hour after midnight. Monday, sunny. Highs 101 to 106. Southeast wind 5 to 10 miles per hour in the morning, becoming southwest in the afternoon. Monday night, clear. Low 66 to 74. Tuesday, sunny. Highs 99 to 107. Tuesday night, clear. Low 68 to 75. Wednesday, sunny. Highs 102 to 108. Wednesday night, clear. Lows 70 to 75. Thursday, sunny. Highs 103 to 109. Thursday night, clear. Lows 72 to 77. Friday, sunny. Highs 104 to 110. Here is the synopsis for Southeast California, Southwest, and South Central Arizona. After a slight cool down through this weekend, temperatures will hold relatively steady at near to slightly above normal levels through most of the upcoming week. Dry conditions under a mix of clouds and sunny skies will prevail over the next several days. Locally breezy conditions will be common across the region this weekend and into the front half of next week, particularly across the lower Colorado River Valley and higher terrain communities of Arizona. 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The current time is 12:23 p.m. Mountain Standard Time. Here is the noon Mountain Standard Time observation for Phoenix, on Saturday, June 6th. At Sky Harbor, it was mostly sunny. Visibility 10 miles. Temperature was 98 degrees, dew point 26, relative humidity 7%. Wind was northwest, at 3 miles an hour. And the pressure was 29.78 inches, and falling.
Other observations for South Central Arizona, including the greater Phoenix area, skies ranged from sunny to mostly sunny. It was 95 at Buckeye, 97 at Glendale, 97 at Luke Air Force Base, 96 at Deer Valley, and 96 at Scottsdale Airport. Falcon Field reported 96, Mesa Gateway reported 97, Chandler reported 97, Casa Grande reported 97, and Gila Bend reported 102. Observations for Northern Arizona, skies ranged from sunny to mostly sunny. It was 78 at Flagstaff, 91 at Kingman, 81 at the Grand Canyon, and 85 at Prescott. Payson reported 84, Page reported 92, Winslow reported 92, and Sholo reported 84. At Flagstaff, wind was southwest gusting to 37 miles an hour. At Bullhead City, wind was south gusting to 35 miles an hour. At Kingman, wind was south gusting to 38 miles an hour. At the Grand Canyon, wind was southwest gusting to 37 miles an hour. At Williams, wind was southwest gusting to 26 miles an hour. At Prescott, wind was south gusting to 25 miles an hour. At Page, wind was southwest gusting to 28 miles an hour. At Winslow, wind was southwest gusting to 29 miles an hour. At Window Rock, wind was west gusting to 28 miles an hour. Observations for Southern Arizona, skies ranged from sunny to mostly sunny. It was 95 at Tucson, 100 at Yuma, 91 at Nogales, and 89 at Sierra Vista. At Yuma, wind was south gusting

83 at Albuquerque, and 88 at El Paso. At Las Vegas, wind was south gusting to 31 miles an hour. At Salt Lake City, wind was south gusting to 39 miles an hour. Once again, at noon in Phoenix, under mostly sunny skies, the Sky Harbor temperature was 98 degrees. Here is the latest forecast. For the following area, in Arizona, Central Phoenix, issued at 11:31 a.m. Mountain Standard Time. Today, sunny. Highs 102 to 107. Southeast wind around 5 miles per hour in the morning, becoming southwest 10 to 15 miles per hour in the afternoon. Tonight, partly cloudy. Lows 71 to 79. Southwest wind 10 to 20 miles per hour in the evening, becoming northeast 5 to 10 miles per hour after midnight. Sunday, partly sunny. Highs 100 to 105. Southeast wind 5 to 10 miles per hour in the morning, becoming southwest 5 to 15 miles per hour in the afternoon. Sunday night, mostly clear. Low 67 to 76. Southwest wind 10 to 15 miles per hour in the evening, becoming northeast around 5 miles per hour after midnight. Monday, sunny. Highs 101 to 106. Southeast wind 5 to 10 miles per hour in the morning, becoming southwest in the afternoon. Monday night, clear. Low 66 to 74. Tuesday, sunny. Highs 99 to 107. Tuesday night, clear. Low 68 to 75. Wednesday, sunny. Highs 102 to 108. Wednesday night, clear. Lows 70 to 75. Thursday, sunny. Highs 103 to 109. Thursday night, clear. Lows 72 to 77. Friday, sunny. Highs 104 to 110. Here is the synopsis for Southeast California, Southwest, and South Central Arizona. After a slight cool down through this weekend, temperatures will hold relatively steady at near to slightly above normal levels through most of the upcoming week. Dry conditions under a mix of clouds and sunny skies will prevail over the next several days. Locally breezy conditions will be common across the region this weekend and into the front half of next week, particularly across the lower Colorado River Valley and higher terrain communities of Arizona. 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The current time is 12:29 p.m. Mountain Standard Time. Here is the noon Mountain Standard Time observation for Phoenix, on Saturday, June 6th. At Sky Harbor, it was mostly sunny. Visibility 10 miles. Temperature was 98 degrees, dew point 26, relative humidity 7%. Wind was northwest, at 3 miles an hour. And the pressure was 29.78 inches, and falling. Other observations for South Central Arizona, including the greater Phoenix area, skies ranged from sunny to mostly sunny. It was 95 at Buckeye, 97 at Glendale, 97 at Luke Air Force Base, 96 at Deer Valley, and 96 at Scottsdale Airport. Falcon Field reported 96, Mesa Gateway reported 97, Chandler reported 97, Casa Grande reported 97, and Gila Bend reported 102. Observations for northern Arizona, skies ranged from sunny to mostly sunny. It was 78 at Flagstaff, 91 at Kingman, 81 at the Grand Canyon, and 85 at Prescott. Payson reported 84, Page reported 92, Winslow reported 92, and Sholo reported 84. At Flagstaff, wind was southwest gusting to 37 miles an hour. At Bullhead City, wind was south gusting to 35 miles an hour. At Kingman, wind was south gusting to 38 miles an hour. At the Grand Canyon, wind was southwest gusting to 37 miles an hour. At Williams, wind was southwest gusting to 26 miles an hour.

97. Chandler reported 97. Casa Grande reported 97. Anilabend reported 102. Observations for northern Arizona. Skies ranged from sunny to mostly sunny. It was 78 at Flagstaff, 91 at Kingman, 81 at the Grand Canyon, and 85 at Prescott. Payson reported 84, Page reported 92, Winslow reported 92, and Scholl reported 84. At Flagstaff, wind was southwest gusting to 37 miles an hour. At Bullhead City, wind was south gusting to 35 miles an hour. At Kingman, wind was south gusting to 38 miles an hour. At the Grand Canyon, wind was southwest gusting to 37 miles an hour. At Williams, wind was southwest gusting to 26 miles an hour. At Prescott, wind was south gusting to 25 miles an hour. At Page, wind was southwest gusting to 28 miles an hour. At Winslow, wind was southwest gusting to 29 miles an hour. At Window Rock, wind was west gusting to 28 miles an hour.

It was 70 at Los Angeles Airport, 69 at San Diego, and 100 at Blythe. Regional observations, skies ranged from sunny to mostly sunny. It was 95 at Las Vegas, 93 at Salt Lake City, 83 at Albuquerque, and 88 at El Paso. At Las Vegas, wind was south gusting to 31 miles an hour. At Salt Lake City, wind was south gusting to 39 miles an hour. Once again, at noon in Phoenix, under mostly sunny skies. The Sky Harbor temperature was 98 degrees. Here is the latest forecast. For the following area, in Arizona, Central Phoenix, issued at 11:31 a.m. Mountain Standard Time. Today, sunny. Highs 102 to 107. Southeast wind around 5 miles per hour in the morning, becoming southwest 10 to 15 miles per hour in the afternoon. Tonight, partly cloudy. Lows 71 to 79. Southwest wind 10 to 20 miles per hour in the evening, becoming northeast 5 to 10 miles per hour after midnight. Sunday, partly sunny. Highs 100 to 105. Southeast wind 5 to 10 miles per hour in the morning, becoming southwest 5 to 15 miles per hour in the afternoon. Sunday night, mostly clear. Low 67 to 76. Southwest wind 10 to 15 miles per hour in the evening, becoming northeast around 5 miles per hour after midnight. Monday, sunny. Highs 101 to 106. Southeast wind 5 to 10 miles per hour in the morning, becoming southwest in the afternoon. Monday night, clear. Low 66 to 74. Tuesday, sunny. Highs 99 to 107. Tuesday night, clear. Low 68 to 75. Wednesday, sunny. Highs 102 to 108. Wednesday night, clear. Lows 70 to 75. Thursday, sunny. Highs 103 to 109. Thursday night, clear. Lows 72 to 77. Friday, sunny. Highs 104 to 110. Here is the synopsis for Southeast California, Southwest, and South Central Arizona. After a slight cool down through this weekend, temperatures will hold relatively steady at near to slightly above normal levels through most of the upcoming week. Dry conditions under a mix of clouds and sunny skies will prevail over the next several days. Locally breezy conditions will be common across the region this weekend and into the front half of next week, particularly across the lower Colorado River Valley and higher terrain communities of Arizona. 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The current time is 12:59 p.m. Mountain Standard Time. Here is the noon Mountain Standard Time observation for Phoenix, on Saturday, June 6th. At Sky Harbor, it was mostly sunny. Visibility 10 miles. Temperature was 98 degrees, dew point 26, relative humidity 7%. Wind was northwest, at 3 miles an hour. And the pressure was 29.78 inches, and falling. Other observations for South Central Arizona, including the greater Phoenix area, skies ranged from sunny to mostly sunny. It was 95 at Buckeye, 97 at Glendale, 97 at Luke Air Force Base, 96 at Deer Valley, and 96 at Scottsdale Airport. Falcon Field reported 96, Mesa Gateway reported 97, Chandler reported 97, Casa Grande reported 97, and Gila Bend reported 102. Observations for northern Arizona, skies ranged from sunny to mostly sunny. It was 78 at Flagstaff, 91 at Kingman, 81 at the Grand Canyon, and 85 at Prescott. Payson reported 84, Page reported 92, Winslow reported 92, and Sholo reported 84. At Flagstaff, wind was southwest gusting to 37 miles an hour. At Bullhead City, wind was south gusting to 35 miles

At Kingman, wind was south gusting to 38 miles an hour. At the Grand Canyon, wind was southwest gusting to 37 miles an hour. At Williams, wind was southwest gusting to 26 miles an hour. At Prescott, wind was south gusting to 25 miles an hour. At Page, wind was southwest gusting to 28 miles an hour. At Winslow, wind was southwest gusting to 29 miles an hour. At Window Rock, wind was west gusting to 28 miles an hour. Observations for southern Arizona, skies ranged from sunny to mostly sunny. It was 95 at Tucson, 100 at Yuma, 91 at Nogales, and 89 at Sierra Vista. At Yuma, wind was south gusting to 25 miles an hour. At Safford, wind was northwest gusting to 31 miles an hour. Observations for Southern California, it was partly sunny. It was 70 at Los Angeles Airport, 69 at San Diego, and 100 at Blythe. Regional observations, skies ranged from sunny to mostly sunny. It was 95 at Las Vegas, 93 at Salt Lake City, 83 at Albuquerque, and 88 at El Paso. At Las Vegas, wind was south gusting to 31 miles an hour. At Salt Lake City, wind was south gusting to 39 miles an hour. Once again, at noon in Phoenix, under mostly sunny skies. The Sky Harbor temperature was 98 degrees. Here is the latest forecast. For the following area, in Arizona, Central Phoenix, issued at 11:31 a.m. Mountain Standard Time. Today, sunny. Highs 102 to 107. Southeast wind around 5 miles per hour in the morning, becoming southwest 10 to 15 miles per hour in the afternoon. Tonight, partly cloudy. Lows 71 to 79. Southwest wind 10 to 20 miles per hour in the evening, becoming northeast 5 to 10 miles per hour after midnight. Sunday, partly sunny. Highs 100 to 105. Southeast wind 5 to 10 miles per hour in the morning, becoming southwest 5 to 15 miles per hour in the afternoon. Sunday night, mostly clear. Low 67 to 76. Southwest wind 10 to 15 miles per hour in the evening, becoming northeast around 5 miles per hour after midnight. Monday, sunny. Highs 101 to 106. Southeast wind 5 to 10 miles per hour in the morning, becoming southwest in the afternoon. Monday night, clear. Low 66 to 74. Tuesday, sunny. Highs 99 to 107. Tuesday night, clear. Low 68 to 75. Wednesday, sunny. Highs 102 to 108. Wednesday night, clear. Lows 70 to 75. Thursday, sunny. Highs 103 to 109. Thursday night, clear. Lows 72 to 77. Friday, sunny. Highs 104 to 110. Here is the synopsis for Southeast California, Southwest, and South Central Arizona. After a slight cool down through this weekend, temperatures will hold relatively steady at near to slightly above normal levels through most of the upcoming week. Dry conditions under a mix of clouds and sunny skies will prevail over the next several days. Locally breezy conditions will be common across the region this weekend and into the front half of next week, particularly across the lower Colorado River Valley and higher terrain communities of Arizona. 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The current time is 1:05 p.m. Mountain Standard Time. Here is the latest forecast. For the following area, in Arizona, Central Phoenix, issued at 11:31 a.m. Mountain Standard Time. Today, sunny. Highs 102 to 107. Southeast wind around 5 miles per hour in the morning, becoming southwest 10 to 15 miles per hour in the afternoon. Tonight, partly cloudy.
lows 71 to 79. Southwest wind 10 to 20 miles per hour in the evening, becoming northeast 5 to 10 miles per hour after midnight. Sunday, partly sunny. Highs 100 to 105. Southeast wind 5 to 10 miles per hour in the morning, becoming southwest 5 to 15 miles per hour in the afternoon. Sunday night, mostly clear. Low 67 to 76. Southwest wind 10 to 15 miles per hour in the evening, becoming northeast around 5 miles per hour after midnight. Monday, sunny. Highs 101 to 106. Southeast wind 5 to 10 miles per hour in the morning, becoming southwest in the afternoon. Monday night, clear. Low 66 to 74. Tuesday, sunny. Highs 99 to 107. Tuesday night, clear. Low 68 to 75. Wednesday, sunny. Highs 102 to 108. Wednesday night, clear. Lows 70 to 75. Thursday, sunny. Highs 103 to 109. Thursday night, clear. Lows 72 to 77. Friday, sunny. Highs 104 to 110. Here is the synopsis for Southeast California, Southwest, and South Central Arizona. After a slight cool down through this weekend, temperatures will hold relatively steady at near to slightly above normal levels through most of the upcoming week. Dry conditions under a mix of clouds and sunny skies will prevail over the next several days. Locally breezy conditions will be common across the region this weekend and into the front half of next week, particularly across the lower Colorado River Valley and higher terrain communities of Arizona. 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The current time is 1:08 p.m. Mountain Standard Time. Here is the latest forecast. For the following area, in Arizona, Central Phoenix, issued at 11:31 a.m. Mountain Standard Time. Today, sunny. Highs 102 to 107. Southeast wind around 5 miles per hour in the morning, becoming southwest 10 to 15 miles per hour in the afternoon. Tonight, partly cloudy. Lows 71 to 79. Southwest wind 10 to 20 miles per hour in the evening, becoming northeast 5 to 10 miles per hour after midnight. Sunday, partly sunny. Highs 100 to 105. Southeast wind 5 to 10 miles per hour in the morning, becoming southwest 5 to 15 miles per hour in the afternoon. Sunday night, mostly clear. Low 67 to 76. Southwest wind 10 to 15 miles per hour in the evening, becoming northeast around 5 miles per hour after midnight. Monday, sunny. Highs 101 to 106. Southeast wind 5 to 10 miles per hour in the morning, becoming southwest in the afternoon. Monday night, clear. Low 66 to 74. Tuesday, sunny. Highs 99 to 107. Tuesday night, clear. Low 68 to 75. Wednesday, sunny. Highs 102 to 108. Wednesday night, clear. Lows 70 to 75. Thursday, sunny. Highs 103 to 109. Thursday night, clear. Lows 72 to 77. Friday, sunny. Highs 104 to 110. Here is the synopsis for Southeast California, Southwest, and South Central Arizona. After a slight cool down through this weekend, temperatures will hold relatively steady at near to slightly above normal levels through most of the upcoming week. Dry conditions under a mix of clouds and sunny skies will prevail over the next several days. Locally breezy conditions will be common across the region this weekend and into the front half of next week, particularly across the lower Colorado River Valley and higher terrain communities of Arizona.
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The current time is 1:11 p.m. Mountain Standard Time. Here is the 1 p.m. Mountain Standard Time observation for Phoenix on Saturday, June 6th. At Sky Harbor, it was partly sunny. Visibility 10 miles. Temperature was 100 degrees, dew point 27, relative humidity 7%. Wind was west at 7 miles an hour. And the pressure was 29.75 inches and falling. Other observations for South Central Arizona, including the Greater Phoenix area, it was sunny, with a temperature of 97 at Deer Valley, 99 at Scottsdale Airport, and 98 at Falcon Field. Under sunny skies, Mesa Gateway reported 99, Chandler reported 99, and Casa Grande reported 99. It was mostly sunny, with a temperature of 99 at Buckeye, 99 at Glendale, and 104 at Gila Bend. At Luke Air Force Base, it was partly sunny, with a temperature of 99. Observations for northern Arizona, skies ranged from sunny to mostly sunny. It was 80 at Flagstaff, 92 at Kingman, 83 at the Grand Canyon, and 86 at Prescott. Payson reported 86, Page reported 94, Winslow reported 92, and Shoal reported 86. At Flagstaff, wind was southwest gusting to 36 miles an hour. At Bullhead City, wind was south gusting to 32 miles an hour. At Kingman, wind was southwest gusting to 40 miles an hour. At the Grand Canyon, wind was southwest gusting to 41 miles an hour. At Williams, wind was southwest gusting to 29 miles an hour. At Prescott, wind was south gusting to 33 miles an hour. At Winslow, wind was west gusting to 30 miles an hour. At Window Rock, wind was northwest gusting to 26 miles an hour. Observations for southern Arizona, it was sunny, with a temperature of 98 at Tucson, and 91 at Nogales. At Sierra Vista, it was mostly sunny, with a temperature of 89. At Yuma, it was partly sunny, with a temperature of 100. At Safford, wind was west gusting to 39 miles an hour. Observations for Southern California, it was partly sunny. It was 71 at Los Angeles Airport, 70 at San Diego, and 101 at Blythe. At Blythe, wind was south gusting to 32 miles an hour. Regional observations, skies ranged from sunny to mostly sunny. It was 98 at Las Vegas, 94 at Salt Lake City, 87 at Albuquerque, and 90 at El Paso. At Las Vegas, wind was south gusting to 30 miles an hour. At Salt Lake City, wind was south gusting to 40 miles an hour. Once again, at 1 p.m. in Phoenix, under partly sunny skies. The Sky Harbor temperature was 100 degrees. Here is the latest forecast. For the following area, in Arizona, Central Phoenix, issued at 11:31 a.m. Mountain Standard Time. Today, sunny. Highs 102 to 107. Southeast wind around 5 miles per hour in the morning, becoming southwest 10 to 15 miles per hour in the afternoon. Tonight, partly cloudy. Lows 71 to 79. Southwest wind 10 to 20 miles per hour in the evening, becoming northeast 5 to 10 miles per hour after midnight. Sunday, partly sunny. Highs 100 to 105. Southeast wind 5 to 10 miles per hour in the morning, becoming southwest 5 to 15 miles per hour in the afternoon. Sunday night, mostly clear. Low 67 to 76. Southwest wind 10 to 15 miles per hour in the evening, becoming northeast around 5 miles per hour after midnight. Monday, sunny. Highs 101 to 106. Southeast wind 5 to 10 miles per hour in the morning, becoming southwest in the afternoon. Monday night, clear. Low 66 to 74. Tuesday, sunny. Highs 99 to 107. Tuesday night,
clear. Low 68 to 75. Wednesday, sunny. Highs 102 to 108. Wednesday night, clear. Lows 70 to 75. Thursday, sunny. Highs 103 to 109. Thursday night, clear. Lows 72 to 77. Friday, sunny. Highs 104 to 110. Here is the synopsis for Southeast California, Southwest, and South Central Arizona. After a slight cool down through this weekend, temperatures will hold relatively steady at near to slightly above normal levels through most of the upcoming week. Dry conditions under a mix of clouds and sunny skies will prevail over the next several days. Locally breezy conditions will be common across the region this weekend and into the front half of next week, particularly across the lower Colorado River Valley and higher terrain communities of Arizona. 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The current time is 1:17 p.m. Mountain Standard Time. Here is the 1 p.m. Mountain Standard Time observation for Phoenix on Saturday, June 6th. At Sky Harbor, it was partly sunny. Visibility 10 miles. Temperature was 100 degrees, dew point 27, relative humidity 7%. Wind was west, at 7 miles an hour. And the pressure was 29.75 inches, and falling. Other observations for South Central Arizona including the Greater Phoenix area, it was sunny, with a temperature of 97 at Deer Valley, 99 at Scottsdale Airport, and 98 at Falcon Field. Under sunny skies, Mesa Gateway reported 99, Chandler reported 99, and Casa Grande reported 99. It was mostly sunny, with a temperature of 99 at Buckeye, 99 at Glendale, and 104 at Gila Bend. At Luke Air Force Base, it was partly sunny, with a temperature of 99. Observations for northern Arizona, skies ranged from sunny to mostly sunny. It was 80 at Flagstaff, 92 at Kingman, 83 at the Grand Canyon, and 86 at Prescott. Payson reported 86, Page reported 94, Winslow reported 92, and Shoal reported 86. At Flagstaff, wind was southwest gusting to 36 miles an hour. At Bullhead City, wind was south gusting to 32 miles an hour. At Kingman, wind was southwest gusting to 40 miles an hour. At the Grand Canyon, wind was southwest gusting to 41 miles an hour. At Williams, wind was southwest gusting to 29 miles an hour. At Prescott, wind was south gusting to 33 miles an hour. At Winslow, wind was west gusting to 30 miles an hour. At Window Rock, wind was northwest gusting to 26 miles an hour. Observations for southern Arizona, it was sunny, with a temperature of 98 at Tucson, and 91 at Nogales. At Sierra Vista, it was mostly sunny, with a temperature of 89. At Yuma, it was partly sunny, with a temperature of 100. At Safford, wind was west gusting to 39 miles an hour. Observations for Southern California, it was partly sunny. It was 71 at Los Angeles Airport, 70 at San Diego, and 101 at Blythe. At Blythe, wind was south gusting to 32 miles an hour. Regional observations, skies ranged from sunny to mostly sunny. It was 98 at Las Vegas, 94 at Salt Lake City, 87 at Albuquerque, and 90 at El Paso. At Las Vegas, wind was south gusting to 30 miles an hour. At Salt Lake City, wind was south gusting to 40 miles an hour. Once again, at 1 p.m. in Phoenix, under partly sunny skies. The Sky Harbor temperature was 100 degrees. Here is the latest forecast. For the following area, in Arizona, Central Phoenix, issued at 11:31 a.m. Mountain Standard Time. Today, sunny. Highs 102 to 107.
southeast wind around 5 miles per hour in the morning, becoming southwest 10 to 15 miles per hour in the afternoon. Tonight, partly cloudy. Lows 71 to 79. Southwest wind 10 to 20 miles per hour in the evening, becoming northeast 5 to 10 miles per hour after midnight. Sunday, partly sunny. Highs 100 to 105. Southeast wind 5 to 10 miles per hour in the morning, becoming southwest 5 to 15 miles per hour in the afternoon. Sunday night, mostly clear. Low 67 to 76. Southwest wind 10 to 15 miles per hour in the evening, becoming northeast around 5 miles per hour after midnight. Monday, sunny. Highs 101 to 106. Southeast wind 5 to 10 miles per hour in the morning, becoming southwest in the afternoon. Monday night, clear. Low 66 to 74. Tuesday, sunny. Highs 99 to 107. Tuesday night, clear. Low 68 to 75. Wednesday, sunny. Highs 102 to 108. Wednesday night, clear. Lows 70 to 75. Thursday, sunny. Highs 103 to 109. Thursday night, clear. Lows 72 to 77. Friday, sunny. Highs 104 to 110. Here is the synopsis for Southeast California, Southwest, and South Central Arizona. After a slight cool down through this weekend, temperatures will hold relatively steady at near to slightly above normal levels through most of the upcoming week. Dry conditions under a mix of clouds and sunny skies will prevail over the next several days. Locally breezy conditions will be common across the region this weekend and into the front half of next week, particularly across the lower Colorado River Valley and higher terrain communities of Arizona. 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The current time is 1:23 p.m. Mountain Standard Time. Here is the 1 p.m. Mountain Standard Time observation for Phoenix on Saturday, June 6th. At Sky Harbor, it was partly sunny. Visibility 10 miles. Temperature was 100 degrees, dew point 27, relative humidity 7%. Wind was west, at 7 miles an hour. And the pressure was 29.75 inches, and falling. Other observations for South Central Arizona, including the greater Phoenix area, it was sunny, with a temperature of 97 at Deer Valley, 99 at Scottsdale Airport, and 98 at Falcon Field. Under sunny skies, Mesa Gateway reported 99, Chandler reported 99, and Casa Grande reported 99. It was mostly sunny, with a temperature of 99 at Buckeye, 99 at Glendale, and 104 at Gila Bend. At Luke Air Force Base, it was partly sunny, with a temperature of 99. Observations for northern Arizona, skies ranged from sunny to mostly sunny. It was 80 at Flagstaff, 92 at Kingman, 83 at the Grand Canyon, and 86 at Prescott. Payson reported 86, Page reported 94, Winslow reported 92, and Shoal reported 86. At Flagstaff, wind was southwest gusting to 36 miles an hour. At Bullhead City, wind was south gusting to 32 miles an hour. At Kingman, wind was southwest gusting to 40 miles an hour. At the Grand Canyon, wind was southwest gusting to 41 miles an hour. At Williams, wind was southwest gusting to 29 miles an hour. At Prescott, wind was south gusting to 33 miles an hour. At Winslow, wind was west gusting to 30 miles an hour. At Window Rock, wind was northwest gusting to 26 miles an hour. Observations for southern Arizona, it was sunny, with a temperature of 98 at Tucson, and 91 at Nogales. At Sierra Vista, it was mostly sunny, with a temperature of 89. At Yuma, it was partly sunny, with a temperature of 100. At Safford,
Wind was west gusting to 39 miles an hour. Observations for Southern California, it was partly sunny. It was 71 at Los Angeles Airport, 70 at San Diego, and 101 at Blythe. At Blythe, wind was south gusting to 32 miles an hour. Regional observations, skies ranged from sunny to mostly sunny. It was 98 at Las Vegas, 94 at Salt Lake City, 87 at Albuquerque, and 90 at El Paso. At Las Vegas, wind was south gusting to 30 miles an hour. At Salt Lake City, wind was south gusting to 40 miles an hour. Once again, at 1 p.m. in Phoenix, under partly sunny skies. The Sky Harbor temperature was 100 degrees. Here is the latest forecast. For the following area, in Arizona, Central Phoenix, issued at 11:31 a.m. Mountain Standard Time. Today, sunny. Highs 102 to 107. Southeast wind around 5 miles per hour in the morning, becoming southwest 10 to 15 miles per hour in the afternoon. Tonight, partly cloudy. Lows 71 to 79. Southwest wind 10 to 20 miles per hour in the evening, becoming northeast 5 to 10 miles per hour after midnight. Sunday, partly sunny. Highs 100 to 105. Southeast wind 5 to 10 miles per hour in the morning, becoming southwest 5 to 15 miles per hour in the afternoon. Sunday night, mostly clear. Low 67 to 76. Southwest wind 10 to 15 miles per hour in the evening, becoming northeast around 5 miles per hour after midnight. Monday, sunny. Highs 101 to 106. Southeast wind 5 to 10 miles per hour in the morning, becoming southwest in the afternoon. Monday night, clear. Low 66 to 74. Tuesday, sunny. Highs 99 to 107. Tuesday night, clear. Low 68 to 75. Wednesday, sunny. Highs 102 to 108. Wednesday night, clear. Lows 70 to 75. Thursday, sunny. Highs 103 to 109. Thursday night, clear. Lows 72 to 77. Friday, sunny. Highs 104 to 110. Here is the synopsis for Southeast California, Southwest, and South Central Arizona. After a slight cool down through this weekend, temperatures will hold relatively steady at near to slightly above normal levels through most of the upcoming week. Dry conditions under a mix of clouds and sunny skies will prevail over the next several days. Locally breezy conditions will be common across the region this weekend and into the front half of next week, particularly across the lower Colorado River Valley and higher terrain communities of Arizona. 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The current time is 1:29 p.m. Mountain Standard Time. Here is the 1 p.m. Mountain Standard Time observation for Phoenix, on Saturday, June 6th. At Sky Harbor, it was partly sunny. Visibility 10 miles. Temperature was 100 degrees, dew point 27, relative humidity 7%. Wind was west, at 7 miles an hour. And the pressure was 29.75 inches, and falling. Other observations for South Central Arizona, including the Greater Phoenix area, it was sunny, with a temperature of 97 at Deer Valley, 99 at Scottsdale Airport, and 98 at Falcon Field. Under sunny skies, Mesa Gateway reported 99, Chandler reported 99, and Casa Grande reported 99. It was mostly sunny, with a temperature of 99 at Buckeye, 99 at Glendale, and 104 at Gila Bend. At Luke Air Force Base, it was partly sunny, with a temperature of 99. Observations for northern Arizona, skies ranged from sunny to mostly sunny. It was 80 at Flagstaff, 92 at Kingman, 83 at the Grand Canyon, and 86 at Prescott.
Payson reported 86, Page reported 94, Winslow reported 92, and Shola reported 86. At Flagstaff, wind was southwest gusting to 36 miles an hour. At Bullhead City, wind was south gusting to 32 miles an hour. At Kingman, wind was southwest gusting to 40 miles an hour. At the Grand Canyon, wind was southwest gusting to 41 miles an hour. At Williams, wind was southwest gusting to 29 miles an hour. At Prescott, wind was south gusting to 33 miles an hour. At Winslow, wind was west gusting to 30 miles an hour. At Window Rock, wind was northwest gusting to 26 miles an hour. Observations for southern Arizona, it was sunny, with a temperature of 98 at Tucson, and 91 at Nogales. At Sierra Vista, it was mostly sunny, with a temperature of 89. At Yuma, it was partly sunny, with a temperature of 100. At Safford, wind was west gusting to 39 miles an hour. Observations for Southern California, it was partly sunny. It was 71 at Los Angeles Airport, 70 at San Diego, and 101 at Blythe. At Blythe, wind was south gusting to 32 miles an hour. Regional observations, skies ranged from sunny to mostly sunny. It was 98 at Las Vegas, 94 at Salt Lake City, 87 at Albuquerque, and 90 at El Paso. At Las Vegas, wind was south gusting to 30 miles an hour. At Salt Lake City, wind was south gusting to 40 miles an hour. Once again, at 1 p.m. in Phoenix, under partly sunny skies. The Sky Harbor temperature was 100 degrees. Here is the latest forecast. For the following area, in Arizona, Central Phoenix, issued at 11:31 a.m. Mountain Standard Time. Today, sunny. Highs 102 to 107. Southeast wind around 5 miles per hour in the morning, becoming southwest 10 to 15 miles per noon. Tonight, partly cloudy. Lows 71 to 79. Southwest wind 10 to 20 miles per hour in the evening, becoming northeast 5 to 10 miles per hour after midnight. Sunday, partly sunny. Highs 100 to 105. Southeast wind 5 to 10 miles per hour in the morning, becoming southwest 5 to 15 miles per hour in the afternoon. Sunday night, mostly clear. Low 67 to 76. Southwest wind 10 to 15 miles per hour in the evening, becoming northeast around 5 miles per hour after midnight. Monday, sunny. Highs 101 to 106. Southeast wind 5 to 10 miles per hour in the morning, becoming southwest in the afternoon. Monday night, clear. Low 66 to 74. Tuesday, sunny. Highs 99 to 107. Tuesday night, clear. Low 68 to 75. Wednesday, sunny. Highs 102 to 108. Wednesday night, clear. Lows 70 to 75. Thursday, sunny. Highs 103 to 109. Thursday night, clear. Lows 72 to 77. Friday, sunny. Highs 104 to 110. Here is the synopsis for Southeast California, Southwest, and South Central Arizona. After a slight cool down through this weekend, temperatures will hold relatively steady at near to slightly above normal levels through most of the upcoming week. Dry conditions under a mix of clouds and sunny skies will prevail over the next several days. Locally breezy conditions will be common across the region this weekend and into the front half of next week, particularly across the lower Colorado River Valley and higher terrain communities of Arizona. 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The current time is 1:35 p.m. Mountain Standard Time. Here is the 1 p.m. Mountain Standard Time observation for Phoenix, on Saturday, June 6th. At Sky Harbor, it was partly sunny.
Visibility 10 miles. Temperature was 100 degrees, dew point 27, relative humidity 7%. Wind was west, at 7 miles an hour. And the pressure was 29.75 inches, and falling. Other observations for South Central Arizona, including the Greater Phoenix area, it was sunny, with a temperature of 97 at Deer Valley, 99 at Scottsdale Airport, and 98 at Falcon Field. Under sunny skies, Mesa Gateway reported 99, Chandler reported 99, and Casa Grande reported 99. It was mostly sunny, with a temperature of 99 at Buckeye, 99 at Glendale, and 104 at Gila Bend. At Luke Air Force Base, it was partly sunny, with a temperature of 99. Observations for northern Arizona, skies ranged from sunny to mostly sunny. It was 80 at Flagstaff, 92 at Kingman, 83 at the Grand Canyon, and 86 at Prescott. Payson reported 86, Page reported 94, Winslow reported 92, and Shoal reported 86. At Flagstaff, wind was southwest gusting to 36 miles an hour. At Bullhead City, wind was south gusting to 32 miles an hour. At Kingman, wind was southwest gusting to 40 miles an hour. At the Grand Canyon, wind was southwest gusting to 41 miles an hour. At Williams, wind was southwest gusting to 29 miles an hour. At Prescott, wind was south gusting to 33 miles an hour. At Winslow, wind was west gusting to 30 miles an hour. At Window Rock, wind was northwest gusting to 26 miles an hour. Observations for southern Arizona, it was sunny, with a temperature of 98 at Tucson, and 91 at Nogales. At Sierra Vista, it was mostly sunny, with a temperature of 89. At Yuma, it was partly sunny, with a temperature of 100. At Safford, wind was west gusting to 39 miles an hour. Observations for Southern California, it was partly sunny. It was 71 at Los Angeles Airport, 70 at San Diego, and 101 at Blythe. At Blythe, wind was south gusting to 32 miles an hour. Regional observations, skies ranged from sunny to mostly sunny. It was 98 at Las Vegas, 94 at Salt Lake City, 87 at Albuquerque, and 90 at El Paso. At Las Vegas, wind was south gusting to 30 miles an hour. At Salt Lake City, wind was south gusting to 40 miles an hour. Once again, at 1 p.m. in Phoenix, under partly sunny skies. The Sky Harbor temperature was 100 degrees. Here is the latest forecast. For the following area, in Arizona, Central Phoenix, issued at 11:31 a.m. Mountain Standard Time. Today, sunny. Highs 102 to 107. Southeast wind around 5 miles per hour in the morning, becoming southwest 10 to 15 miles per hour in the afternoon. Tonight, partly cloudy. Lows 71 to 79. Southwest wind 10 to 20 miles per hour in the evening, becoming northeast 5 to 10 miles per hour after midnight. Sunday, partly sunny. Highs 100 to 105. Southeast wind 5 to 10 miles per hour in the morning, becoming southwest 5 to 15 miles per hour in the afternoon. Sunday night, mostly clear. Low 67 to 76. Southwest wind 10 to 15 miles per hour in the evening, becoming northeast around 5 miles per hour after midnight. Monday, sunny. Highs 101 to 106. Southeast wind 5 to 10 miles per hour in the morning, becoming southwest in the afternoon. Monday night, clear. Low 66 to 74. Tuesday, sunny. Highs 99 to 107. Tuesday night, clear. Low 68 to 75. Wednesday, sunny. Highs 102 to 108. Wednesday night, clear. Lows 70 to 75. Thursday, sunny. Highs 103 to 109. Thursday night, clear. Lows 72 to 77.
Friday, sunny. Highs 104 to 110. Here is the synopsis for Southeast California, Southwest, and South Central Arizona. After a slight cool down through this weekend, temperatures will hold relatively steady at near to slightly above normal levels through most of the upcoming week. Dry conditions under a mix of clouds and sunny skies will prevail over the next several days. Locally breezy conditions will be common across the region this weekend and into the front half of next week, particularly across the lower Colorado River Valley and higher terrain communities of Arizona. 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The current time is 1:41 p.m. Mountain Standard Time. Here is the 1 p.m. Mountain Standard Time observation for Phoenix on Saturday, June 6th. At Sky Harbor, it was partly sunny. Visibility 10 miles. Temperature was 100 degrees, dew point 27, relative humidity 7%. Wind was west at 7 miles an hour. And the pressure was 29.75 inches and falling. Other observations for South Central Arizona, including the greater Phoenix area, it was sunny, with a temperature of 97 at Deer Valley, 99 at Scottsdale Airport, and 98 at Falcon Field. Under sunny skies, Mesa Gateway reported 99, Chandler reported 99, and Casa Grande reported 99. It was mostly sunny, with a temperature of 99 at Buckeye, 99 at Glendale, and 104 at Gila Bend. At Luke Air Force Base, it was partly sunny, with a temperature of 99. Observations for northern Arizona, skies ranged from sunny to mostly sunny. It was 80 at Flagstaff, 92 at Kingman, 83 at the Grand Canyon, and 86 at Prescott. Payson reported 86, Page reported 94, Winslow reported 92, and Sholo reported 86. At Flagstaff, wind was southwest gusting to 36 miles an hour. At Bullhead City, wind was south gusting to 32 miles an hour. At Kingman, wind was southwest gusting to 40 miles an hour. At the Grand Canyon, wind was southwest gusting to 41 miles an hour. At Williams, wind was southwest gusting to 29 miles an hour. At Prescott, wind was south gusting to 33 miles an hour. At Winslow, wind was west gusting to 30 miles an hour. At Window Rock, wind was northwest gusting to 26 miles an hour. Observations for southern Arizona, it was sunny, with a temperature of 98 at Tucson, and 91 at Nogales. At Sierra Vista, it was mostly sunny, with a temperature of 89. At Yuma, it was partly sunny, with a temperature of 100. At Safford, wind was west gusting to 39 miles an hour. Observations for Southern California, it was partly sunny. It was 71 at Los Angeles Airport, 70 at San Diego, and 101 at Blythe. At Blythe, wind was south gusting to 32 miles an hour. Regional observations, skies ranged from sunny to mostly sunny. It was 98 at Las Vegas, 94 at Salt Lake City, 87 at Albuquerque, and 90 at El Paso. At Las Vegas, wind was south gusting to 30 miles an hour. At Salt Lake City, wind was south gusting to 40 miles an hour. Once again, at 1 p.m. in Phoenix, under partly sunny skies. The Sky Harbor temperature was 100 degrees. Here is the latest forecast. For the following area, in Arizona, Central Phoenix, issued at 11:31 a.m. Mountain Standard Time. Today, sunny. Highs 102 to 107. Southeast wind around 5 miles per hour in the morning, becoming southwest 10 to 15 miles per hour in the afternoon. Tonight, partly cloudy. Lows 71 to 79. Southwest wind 10 to 20 miles per hour in the evening, becoming northeast 5 to 10 miles per hour after midnight. Sunday, partly sunny. Highs 100 to 105.
Southeast wind 5 to 10 miles per hour in the morning, becoming southwest 5 to 15 miles per hour in the afternoon. Sunday night, mostly clear. Low 67 to 76. Southwest wind 10 to 15 miles per hour in the evening, becoming northeast around 5 miles per hour after midnight. Monday, sunny. Highs 101 to 106. Southeast wind 5 to 10 miles per hour in the morning, becoming southwest in the afternoon. Monday night, clear. Low 66 to 74. Tuesday, sunny. Highs 99 to 107. Tuesday night, clear. Low 68 to 75. Wednesday, sunny. Highs 102 to 108. Wednesday night, clear. Lows 70 to 75. Thursday, sunny. Highs 103 to 109. Thursday night, clear. Lows 72 to 77. Friday, sunny. Highs 104 to 110. Here is the synopsis for Southeast California, Southwest, and South Central Arizona. After a slight cool down through this weekend, temperatures will hold relatively steady at near to slightly above normal levels through most of the upcoming week. Dry conditions under a mix of clouds and sunny skies will prevail over the next several days. Locally breezy conditions will be common across the region this weekend and into the front half of next week, particularly across the lower Colorado River Valley and higher terrain communities of Arizona. 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The current time is 1:47 p.m. Mountain Standard Time. Here is the 1 p.m. Mountain Standard Time observation for Phoenix on Saturday, June 6th. At Sky Harbor, it was partly sunny. Visibility 10 miles. Temperature was 100 degrees, dew point 27, relative humidity 7%. Wind was west, at 7 miles an hour. And the pressure was 29.75 inches, and falling. Other observations for South Central Arizona, including the greater Phoenix area, it was sunny, with a temperature of 97 at Deer Valley, 99 at Scottsdale Airport, and 98 at Falcon Field. Under sunny skies, Mesa Gateway reported 99, Chandler reported 99, and Casa Grande reported 99. It was mostly sunny, with a temperature of 99 at Buckeye, 99 at Glendale, and 104 at Gila Bend. At Luke Air Force Base, it was partly sunny, with a temperature of 99. Observations for northern Arizona, skies ranged from sunny to mostly sunny. It was 80 at Flagstaff, 92 at Kingman, 83 at the Grand Canyon, and 86 at Prescott. Payson reported 86, Page reported 94, Winslow reported 92, and Shoal reported 86. At Flagstaff, wind was southwest gusting to 36 miles an hour. At Bullhead City, wind was south gusting to 32 miles an hour. At Kingman, wind was southwest gusting to 40 miles an hour. At the Grand Canyon, wind was southwest gusting to 41 miles an hour. At Williams, wind was southwest gusting to 29 miles an hour. At Prescott, wind was south gusting to 33 miles an hour. At Winslow, wind was west gusting to 30 miles an hour. At Window Rock, wind was northwest gusting to 26 miles an hour. Observations for southern Arizona, it was sunny, with a temperature of 98 at Tucson, and 91 at Nogales. At Sierra Vista, it was mostly sunny, with a temperature of 89. At Yuma, it was partly sunny, with a temperature of 100. At Safford, wind was west gusting to 39 miles an hour. Observations for Southern California, it was partly sunny. It was 71 at Los Angeles Airport, 70 at San Diego, and 101 at Blythe. At Blythe, wind was south gusting to 32 miles an hour. Regional observations, skies ranged from sunny to mostly sunny. It was 98 at Las Vegas,
94 at Salt Lake City, 87 at Albuquerque, and 90 at El Paso. At Las Vegas, wind was south gusting to 30 miles an hour. At Salt Lake City, wind was south gusting to 40 miles an hour. Once again, at 1 p.m. in Phoenix, under partly sunny skies, the Sky Harbor temperature was 100 degrees. Here is the latest forecast. For the following area, in Arizona, Central Phoenix, issued at 11:31 a.m. Mountain Standard Time. Today, sunny. Highs 102 to 107. Southeast wind around 5 miles per hour in the morning, becoming southwest 10 to 15 miles per hour in the afternoon. Tonight, partly cloudy. Lows 71 to 79. Southwest wind 10 to 20 miles per hour in the evening, becoming northeast 5 to 10 miles per hour after midnight. Sunday, partly sunny. Highs 100 to 105. Southeast wind 5 to 10 miles per hour in the morning, becoming southwest 5 to 15 miles per hour in the afternoon. Sunday night, mostly clear. Low 67 to 76. Southwest wind 10 to 15 miles per hour in the evening, becoming northeast around 5 miles per hour after midnight. Monday, sunny. Highs 101 to 106. Southeast wind 5 to 10 miles per hour in the morning, becoming southwest in the afternoon. Monday night, clear. Low 66 to 74. Tuesday, sunny. Highs 99 to 107. Tuesday night, clear. Low 68 to 75. Wednesday, sunny. Highs 102 to 108. Wednesday night, clear. Lows 70 to 75. Thursday, sunny. Highs 103 to 109. Thursday night, clear. Lows 72 to 77. Friday, sunny. Highs 104 to 110. Here is the synopsis for Southeast California, Southwest, and South Central Arizona. After a slight cool down through this weekend, temperatures will hold relatively steady at near to slightly above normal levels through most of the upcoming week. Dry conditions under a mix of clouds and sunny skies will prevail over the next several days. Locally breezy conditions will be common across the region this weekend and into the front half of next week, particularly across the lower Colorado River Valley and higher terrain communities of Arizona. 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The current time is 1:53 p.m. Mountain Standard Time. Here is the 1 p.m. Mountain Standard Time observation for Phoenix, on Saturday, June 6th. At Sky Harbor, it was partly sunny. Visibility 10 miles. Temperature was 100 degrees, dew point 27, relative humidity 7%. Wind was west, at 7 mph.

Glendale, and 104 at Gila Bend. At Luke Air Force Base, it was partly sunny, with a temperature of 99. Observations for northern Arizona, skies ranged from sunny to mostly sunny. It was 80 at Flagstaff, 92 at Kingman, 83 at the Grand Canyon, and 86 at Prescott. Payson reported 86, Page reported 94, Winslow reported 92, and Scholl reported 86. At Flagstaff, wind was southwest gusting to 36 miles an hour. At Bullhead City, wind was south gusting to 32 miles an hour. At Kingman, wind was southwest gusting to 40 miles an hour. At the Grand Canyon, wind was southwest gusting to 41 miles an hour. At Williams, wind was southwest gusting to 29 miles an hour. At Prescott, wind was south gusting to 33 miles an hour. At Winslow, wind was west gusting to 30 miles an hour. At Window Rock, wind was northwest gusting to 26 miles an hour. Observations for southern Arizona, it was sunny, with a temperature of 98 at Tucson, and 91 at Nogales. At Sierra Vista, it was mostly sunny, with a temperature of 89. At Yuma, it was partly sunny, with a temperature of 100. At Safford, wind was west gusting to 39 miles an hour. Observations for Southern California, it was partly sunny. It was 71 at Los Angeles Airport, 70 at San Diego, and 101 at Blythe. At Blythe, wind was south gusting to 32 miles an hour. Regional observations, skies ranged from sunny to mostly sunny. It was 98 at Las Vegas, 94 at Salt Lake City, 87 at Albuquerque, and 90 at El Paso. At Las Vegas, wind was south gusting to 30 miles an hour. At Salt Lake City, wind was south gusting to 40 miles an hour. Once again, at 1 p.m. in Phoenix, under partly sunny skies. The Sky Harbor temperature was 100 degrees. Here is the latest forecast. For the following area, in Arizona, Central Phoenix, issued at 11:31 a.m. Mountain Standard Time. Today, sunny. Highs 102 to 107. Southeast wind around 5 miles per hour in the morning, becoming southwest 10 to 15 miles per hour in the afternoon. Tonight, partly cloudy. Lows 71 to 79. Southwest wind 10 to 20 miles per hour in the evening, becoming northeast 5 to 10 miles per hour after midnight. Sunday, partly sunny. Highs 100 to 105. Southeast wind 5 to 10 miles per hour in the morning, becoming southwest 5 to 15 miles per hour in the afternoon. Sunday night, mostly clear. Low 67 to 76. Southwest wind 10 to 15 miles per hour in the evening, becoming northeast around 5 miles per hour after midnight. Monday, sunny. Highs 101 to 106. Southeast wind 5 to 10 miles per hour in the morning, becoming southwest in the afternoon. Monday night, clear. Low 66 to 74. Tuesday, sunny. Highs 99 to 107. Tuesday night, clear. Low 68 to 75. Wednesday, sunny. Highs 102 to 108. Wednesday night, clear. Lows 70 to 75. Thursday, sunny. Highs 103 to 109. Thursday night, clear. Lows 72 to 77. Friday, sunny. Highs 104 to 110. Here is the synopsis for Southeast California, Southwest, and South Central Arizona. After a slight cool down through this weekend, temperatures will hold relatively steady at near to slightly above normal levels through most of the upcoming week. Dry conditions under a mix of clouds and sunny skies will prevail over the next several days. Locally breezy conditions will be common across the region this weekend and into the front half of next week, particularly across the lower Colorado River Valley and higher terrain communities of Arizona. 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

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The current time is 1:59 p.m. Mountain Standard Time. Here is the latest forecast for the following area in Arizona, Central Phoenix, issued at 11:31 a.m. Mountain Standard Time. Today, sunny. Highs 102 to 107. Southeast wind around 5 miles per hour in the morning, becoming southwest 10 to 15 miles per hour in the afternoon. Tonight, partly cloudy. Lows 71 to 79. Southwest wind 10 to 20 miles per hour in the evening, becoming northeast 5 to 10 miles per hour after midnight. Sunday, partly sunny. Highs 100 to 105. Southeast wind 5 to 10 miles per hour in the morning, becoming southwest 5 to 15 miles per hour in the afternoon. Sunday night, mostly clear. Low 67 to 76. Southwest wind 10 to 15 miles per hour in the evening, becoming northeast around 5 miles per hour after midnight. Monday, sunny. Highs 101 to 106. Southeast wind 5 to 10 miles per hour in the morning, becoming southwest in the afternoon. Monday night, clear. Low 66 to 74. Tuesday, sunny. Highs 99 to 107. Tuesday night, clear. Low 68 to 75. Wednesday, sunny. Highs 102 to 108. Wednesday night, clear. Lows 70 to 75. Thursday, sunny. Highs 103 to 109. Thursday night, clear. Lows 72 to 77. Friday, sunny. Highs 104 to 110. Here is the synopsis for Southeast California, Southwest, and South Central Arizona. After a slight cool down through this weekend, temperatures will hold relatively steady at near to slightly above normal levels through most of the upcoming week. Dry conditions under a mix of clouds and sunny skies will prevail over the next several days. Locally breezy conditions will be common across the region this weekend and into the front half of next week, particularly across the lower Colorado River Valley and higher terrain communities of Arizona. 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The current time is 2:02 p.m. Mountain Standard Time. Here is the latest forecast for the following area in Arizona, Central Phoenix, issued at 11:31 a.m. Mountain Standard Time. Today, sunny. Highs 102 to 107. Southeast wind around 5 miles per hour in the morning, becoming southwest 10 to 15 miles per hour in the afternoon. Tonight, partly cloudy. Lows 71 to 79. Southwest wind 10 to 20 miles per hour in the evening, becoming northeast 5 to 10 miles per hour after midnight. Sunday, partly sunny. Highs 100 to 105. Southeast wind 5 to 10 miles per hour in the morning, becoming southwest 5 to 15 miles per hour in the afternoon. Sunday night, mostly clear. Low 67 to 76. Southwest wind 10 to 15 miles per hour in the evening, becoming northeast around 5 miles per hour after midnight. Monday, sunny. Highs 101 to 106. Southeast wind 5 to 10 miles per hour in the morning, becoming southwest in the afternoon. Monday night, clear. Low 66 to 74. Tuesday, sunny. Highs 99 to 107. Tuesday night, clear. Low 68 to 75. Wednesday, sunny. Highs 102 to 108. Wednesday night, clear. Lows 70 to 75. Thursday, sunny. Highs 103 to 109. Thursday night, clear. Lows 72 to 77. Friday, sunny.
Highs 104 to 110. Here is the synopsis for Southeast California, Southwest, and South Central Arizona. After a slight cool down through this weekend, temperatures will hold relatively steady at near to slightly above normal levels through most of the upcoming week. Dry conditions under a mix of clouds and sunny skies will prevail over the next several days. Locally breezy conditions will be common across the region this weekend and into the front half of next week, particularly across the lower Colorado River Valley and higher terrain communities of Arizona. 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The current time is 2:05 p.m. Mountain Standard Time. Here is the latest forecast. For the following area, in Arizona, Central Phoenix, issued at 11:31 a.m. Mountain Standard Time. Today, sunny. Highs 102 to 107. Southeast wind around 5 miles per hour in the morning, becoming southwest 10 to 15 miles per hour in the afternoon. Tonight, partly cloudy. Lows 71 to 79. Southwest wind 10 to 20 miles per hour in the evening, becoming northeast 5 to 10 miles per hour after midnight. Sunday, partly sunny. Highs 100 to 105. Southeast wind 5 to 10 miles per hour in the morning, becoming southwest 5 to 15 miles per hour in the afternoon. Sunday night, mostly clear. Low 67 to 76. Southwest wind 10 to 15 miles per hour in the evening, becoming northeast around 5 miles per hour after midnight. Monday, sunny. Highs 101 to 106. Southeast wind 5 to 10 miles per hour in the morning, becoming southwest in the afternoon. Monday night, clear. Low 66 to 74. Tuesday, sunny. Highs 99 to 107. Tuesday night, clear. Low 68 to 75. Wednesday, sunny. Highs 102 to 108. Wednesday night, clear. Lows 70 to 75. Thursday, sunny. Highs 103 to 109. Thursday night, clear. Lows 72 to 77. Friday, sunny. Highs 104 to 110. Here is the synopsis for Southeast California, Southwest, and South Central Arizona. After a slight cool down through this weekend, temperatures will hold relatively steady at near to slightly above normal levels through most of the upcoming week. Dry conditions under a mix of clouds and sunny skies will prevail over the next several days. Locally breezy conditions will be common across the region this weekend and into the front half of next week, particularly across the lower Colorado River Valley and higher terrain communities of Arizona. 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The current time is 2:08 p.m. Mountain Standard Time. Here is the latest forecast. For the following area, in Arizona, Central Phoenix, issued at 11:31 a.m. Mountain Standard Time. Today, sunny. Highs 102 to 107. Southeast wind around 5 miles per hour in the morning, becoming southwest 10 to 15 miles per hour in the afternoon. Tonight, partly cloudy. Lows 71 to 79. Southwest wind 10 to 20 miles per hour in the evening, becoming northeast 5 to 10 miles per hour after midnight. Sunday, partly sunny. Highs 100 to 105. Southeast wind 5 to 10 miles per hour in the morning, becoming southwest 5 to 15 miles per hour in the afternoon. Sunday night, mostly clear. Low 67 to 76. Southwest wind 10 to 15 miles per hour in the evening, becoming northeast around 5 miles per hour after midnight. Monday, sunny. Highs 101 to 106. Southeast wind 5 to 10 miles per hour in the morning, becoming southwest in the afternoon.
Sunday night, clear. Low 66 to 74. Tuesday, sunny. Highs 99 to 107. Tuesday night, clear. Low 68 to 75. Wednesday, sunny. Highs 102 to 108. Wednesday night, clear. Lows 70 to 75. Thursday, sunny. Highs 103 to 109. Thursday night, clear. Lows 72 to 77. Friday, sunny. Highs 104 to 110. Here is the synopsis for Southeast California, Southwest, and South Central Arizona. After a slight cool down through this weekend, temperatures will hold relatively steady at near to slightly above normal levels through most of the upcoming week. Dry conditions under a mix of clouds and sunny skies will prevail over the next several days. Locally breezy conditions will be common across the region this weekend and into the front half of next week, particularly across the lower Colorado River Valley and higher terrain communities of Arizona. 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The current time is 2:11 p.m. Mountain Standard Time. Here is the 2 p.m. Mountain Standard Time observation for Phoenix, on Saturday, June 6th. At Sky Harbor, it was partly sunny. Visibility 10 miles. Temperature was 99 degrees, dew point 27, relative humidity 8%. Wind was variable, at 3 miles an hour. And the pressure was 29.73 inches, and falling. Other observations for South Central Arizona including the Greater Phoenix area, it was sunny, with a temperature of 99 at Mesa Gateway, and 100 at Chandler. It was mostly sunny, with a temperature of 99 at Deer Valley, 99 at Scottsdale Airport, 99 at Falcon Field, and 102 at Casa Grande. It was partly sunny, with a temperature of 100 at Glendale, 102 at Luke Air Force Base, and 104 at Gila Bend. At Buckeye, it was cloudy, with a temperature of 99. Observations for Northern Arizona, it was sunny, with a temperature of 87 at Prescott, 86 at Payson, 95 at Page, 94 at Winslow, and 86 at Cholo. It was mostly sunny, with a temperature of 79 at Flagstaff, and 83 at the Grand Canyon. At Kingman, it was partly sunny, with a temperature of 92. At Flagstaff, wind was west gusting to 28 miles an hour. At Bullhead City, wind was south gusting to 36 miles an hour. At Kingman, wind was south gusting to 39 miles an hour. At the Grand Canyon, wind was southwest gusting to 37 miles an hour. At Williams, wind was west gusting to 31 miles an hour. At Prescott, wind was southwest gusting to 31 miles an hour. At Winslow, wind was west gusting to 37 miles an hour. At Cholo, wind was west gusting to 25 miles an hour. Observations for Southern Arizona, skies ranged from sunny to mostly sunny. It was 99 at Tucson, 103 at Yuma, 93 at Nogales, and 93 at Sierra Vista. At Yuma, wind was south gusting to 31 miles an hour. At Safford, wind was west gusting to 33 miles an hour. Observations for Southern California, it was partly sunny. It was 71 at Los Angeles Airport, 69 at San Diego, and 101 at Blythe. At San Diego, wind was southwest gusting to 26 miles an hour. Regional observations, it was mostly sunny. It was 99 at Las Vegas, 95 at Salt Lake City, 88 at Albuquerque, and 91 at El Paso. At Las Vegas, wind was southwest gusting to 32 miles an hour. At Salt Lake City, wind was south gusting to 33 miles an hour. Once again, at 2 p.m. in Phoenix, under partly sunny skies. The Sky Harbor temperature was 99 degrees. Here is the latest forecast. For the following area, in Arizona, Central Phoenix,
issued at 11:31 a.m. Mountain Standard Time. Today, sunny. Highs 102 to 107. Southeast wind around 5 miles per hour in the morning, becoming southwest 10 to 15 miles per hour in the afternoon. Tonight, partly cloudy. Lows 71 to 79. Southwest wind 10 to 20 miles per hour in the evening, becoming northeast 5 to 10 miles per hour after midnight. Sunday, partly sunny. Highs 100 to 105. Southeast wind 5 to 10 miles per hour in the morning, becoming southwest 5 to 15 miles per hour in the afternoon. Sunday night, mostly clear. Low 67 to 76. Southwest wind 10 to 15 miles per hour in the evening, becoming northeast around 5 miles per hour after midnight. Monday, sunny. Highs 101 to 106. Southeast wind 5 to 10 miles per hour in the morning, becoming southwest in the afternoon. Monday night, clear. Low 66 to 74. Tuesday, sunny. Highs 99 to 107. Tuesday night, clear. Low 68 to 75. Wednesday, sunny. Highs 102 to 108. Wednesday night, clear. Lows 70 to 75. Thursday, sunny. Highs 103 to 109. Thursday night, clear. Lows 72 to 77. Friday, sunny. Highs 104 to 110. Here is the synopsis for Southeast California, Southwest, and South Central Arizona. After a slight cool down through this weekend, temperatures will hold relatively steady at near to slightly above normal levels through most of the upcoming week. Dry conditions under a mix of clouds and sunny skies will prevail over the next several days. Locally breezy conditions will be common across the region this weekend and into the front half of next week, particularly across the lower Colorado River Valley and higher terrain communities of Arizona. 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The current time is 2:17 p.m. Mountain Standard Time. Here is the 2 p.m. Mountain Standard Time observation for Phoenix on Saturday, June 6th. At Sky Harbor, it was partly sunny. Visibility 10 miles. Temperature was 99 degrees, dew point 27, relative humidity 8%. Wind was variable at 3 miles an hour. And the pressure was 29.73 inches and falling. Other observations for South Central Arizona, including the greater Phoenix area, it was sunny, with a temperature of 99 at Mesa Gateway and 100 at Chandler. It was mostly sunny, with a temperature of 99 at Deer Valley, 99 at Scottsdale Airport, 99 at Falcon Field, and 102 at Casa Grande. It was partly sunny, with a temperature of 100 at Glendale, 102 at Luke Air Force Base, and 104 at Gila Bend. At Buckeye, it was cloudy, with a temperature of 99. Observations for northern Arizona, it was sunny, with a temperature of 87 at Prescott, 86 at Payson, 95 at Page, 94 at Winslow, and 86 at Chillo. It was mostly sunny, with a temperature of 79 at Flagstaff, and 83 at the Grand Canyon. At Kingman, it was partly sunny, with a temperature of 92. At Flagstaff, wind was west gusting to 28 miles an hour. At Bullhead City, wind was south gusting to 36 miles an hour. At Kingman, wind was south gusting to 39 miles an hour. At the Grand Canyon, wind was southwest gusting to 37 miles an hour. At Williams, wind was west gusting to 31 miles an hour. At Prescott, wind was southwest gusting to 31 miles an hour. At Winslow, wind was west gusting to 37 miles an hour. At Chillo, wind was west gusting to 25 miles an hour. Observations for southern Arizona, skies ranged from sunny to mostly sunny.
It was 99 at Tucson, 103 at Yuma, 93 at Nogales, and 93 at Sierra Vista. At Yuma, wind was south gusting to 31 miles an hour. At Safford, wind was west gusting to 33 miles an hour. Observations for Southern California, it was partly sunny. It was 71 at Los Angeles Airport, 69 at San Diego, and 101 at Blythe. At San Diego, wind was southwest gusting to 26 miles an hour. Regional observations, it was mostly sunny. It was 99 at Las Vegas, 95 at Salt Lake City, 88 at Albuquerque, and 91 at El Paso. At Las Vegas, wind was southwest gusting to 32 miles an hour. At Salt Lake City, wind was south gusting to 33 miles an hour. Once again, at 2 p.m. in Phoenix, under partly sunny skies. The Sky Harbor temperature was 99 degrees. Here is the latest forecast. For the following area, in Arizona, Central Phoenix, issued at 11:31 a.m. Mountain Standard Time. Today, sunny. Highs 102 to 107. Southeast wind around 5 miles per hour in the morning, becoming southwest 10 to 15 miles per hour in the afternoon. Tonight, partly cloudy. Lows 71 to 79. Southwest wind 10 to 20 miles per hour in the evening, becoming northeast 5 to 10 miles per hour after midnight. Sunday, partly sunny. Highs 100 to 105. Southeast wind 5 to 10 miles per hour in the morning, becoming southwest 5 to 15 miles per hour in the afternoon. Sunday night, mostly clear. Low 67 to 76. Southwest wind 10 to 15 miles per hour in the evening, becoming northeast around 5 miles per hour after midnight. Monday, sunny. Highs 101 to 106. Southeast wind 5 to 10 miles per hour in the morning, becoming southwest in the afternoon. Monday night, clear. Low 66 to 74. Tuesday, sunny. Highs 99 to 107. Tuesday night, clear. Low 68 to 75. Wednesday, sunny. Highs 102 to 108.

highs 104 to 110. Here is the synopsis for Southeast California, Southwest, and South Central Arizona. After a slight cool down through this weekend, temperatures will hold relatively steady at near to slightly above normal levels through most of the upcoming week. Dry conditions under a mix of clouds and sunny skies will prevail over the next several days. Locally breezy conditions will be common across the region this weekend and into the front half of next week, particularly across the lower Colorado River Valley and higher terrain communities of Arizona. 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The current time is 2:23 p.m. Mountain Standard Time. Here is the 2 p.m. Mountain Standard Time observation for Phoenix on Saturday, June 6th. At Sky Harbor, it was partly sunny. Visibility 10 miles. Temperature was 99 degrees, dew point 27, relative humidity 8%. Wind was variable, at 3 miles an hour. And the pressure was 29.73 inches, and falling. Other observations for South Central Arizona including the greater Phoenix area, it was sunny, with a temperature of 99 at Mesa Gateway, and 100 at Chandler. It was mostly sunny, with a temperature of 99 at Deer Valley, 99 at Scottsdale Airport, 99 at Falcon Field, and 102 at Casa Grande. It was partly sunny, with a temperature of 100 at Glendale, 102 at Luke Air Force Base, and 104 at Gila Bend. At Buckeye, it was cloudy, with a temperature of 99. Observations for Northern Arizona, it was sunny, with a temperature of 87 at Prescott, 86 at Payson, 95 at Page, 94 at Winslow, and 86 at Chillow. It was mostly sunny, with a temperature of 79 at Flagstaff, and 83 at the Grand Canyon. At Kingman, it was partly sunny, with a temperature of 92. At Flagstaff, wind was west gusting to 28 miles an hour. At Bullhead City, wind was south gusting to 36 miles an hour. At Kingman, wind was south gusting to 39 miles an hour. At the Grand Canyon, wind was southwest gusting to 37 miles an hour. At Williams, wind was west gusting to 31 miles an hour. At Prescott, wind was southwest gusting to 31 miles an hour. At Winslow, wind was west gusting to 37 miles an hour. At Chillow, wind was west gusting to 25 miles an hour. Observations for Southern Arizona, sky rain was 90.

observations for Southern California, it was partly sunny. It was 71 at Los Angeles Airport, 69 at San Diego, and 101 at Blythe. At San Diego, wind was southwest gusting to 26 miles an hour. Regional observations, it was mostly sunny. It was 99 at Las Vegas, 95 at Salt Lake City, 88 at Albuquerque, and 91 at El Paso. At Las Vegas, wind was southwest gusting to 32 miles an hour. At Salt Lake City, wind was south gusting to 33 miles an hour. Once again, at 2 p.m. in Phoenix, under partly sunny skies, the Sky Harbor temperature was 99 degrees. Here is the latest forecast. For the following area, in Arizona, Central Phoenix, issued at 11:31 a.m. Mountain Standard Time. Today, sunny. Highs 102 to 107. Southeast wind around 5 miles per hour in the morning, becoming southwest 10 to 15 miles per hour in the afternoon. Tonight, partly cloudy. Lows 71 to 79. Southwest wind 10 to 20 miles per hour in the evening, becoming northeast 5 to 10 miles per hour after midnight. Sunday, partly sunny. Highs 100 to 105. Southeast wind 5 to 10 miles per hour in the morning, becoming southwest 5 to 15 miles per hour in the afternoon. Sunday night, mostly clear. Lows 67 to 76. Southwest wind 10 to 15 miles per hour in the evening, becoming northeast around 5 miles per hour after midnight. Monday.

7. Friday, sunny. Highs 104 to 110. Here is the synopsis for Southeast California, Southwest, and South Central Arizona. After a slight cool down through this weekend, temperatures will hold relatively steady at near to slightly above normal levels through most of the upcoming week. Dry conditions under a mix of clouds and sunny skies will prevail over the next several days. Locally breezy conditions will be common across the region this weekend and into the front half of next week, particularly across the lower Colorado River Valley and higher terrain communities of Arizona. 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The current time is 2:29 p.m. Mountain Standard Time. Here is the 2 p.m. Mountain Standard Time observation for Phoenix on Saturday, June 6th. At Sky Harbor, it was partly sunny. Visibility 10 miles. Temperature was 99 degrees, dew point 27, relative humidity 8%. Wind was variable at 3 miles an hour. And the pressure was 29.73 inches and falling. Other observations for South Central Arizona, including the greater Phoenix area, it was sunny, with a temperature of 99 at Mesa Gateway and 100 at Chandler. It was mostly sunny, with a temperature of 99 at Deer Valley, 99 at Scottsdale Airport, 99 at Falcon Field, and 102 at Casa Grande. It was partly sunny, with a temperature of 100 at Glendale, 102 at Luke Air Force Base, and 104 at Gila Bend. At Buckeye, it was cloudy, with a temperature of 99. Observations for Northern Arizona, it was sunny, with a temperature of 87 at Prescott, 86 at Payson, 95 at Page, 94 at Winslow, and 86 at Chillow. It was mostly sunny, with a temperature of 79 at Flagstaff, and 83 at the Grand Canyon. At Kingman, it was partly sunny, with a temperature of 92. At Flagstaff, wind was west gusting to 28 miles an hour. At Bullhead City, wind was south gusting to 36 miles an hour. At Kingman, wind was south gusting to 39 miles an hour. At the Grand Canyon, wind was southwest gusting to 37 miles an hour. At Williams, wind was west gusting to 31 miles an hour. At Prescott, wind was southwest gusting to 31 miles an hour. At Winslow, wind was west gusting to 37 miles an hour. At Chillow, wind was west gusting to 25 miles an hour. Observations for Southern Arizona, skies ranged from sunny to mostly sunny. It was 99 at Tucson, 103 at Yuma, 93 at Nogales, and 93 at Sierra Vista. At Yuma, wind was south gusting to 31 miles an hour. At Safford, wind was west gusting to 33 miles an hour. Observations for Southern California, it was partly sunny. It was 71 at Los Angeles Airport, 69 at San Diego, and 101 at Blythe. At San Diego, wind was southwest gusting to 26 miles an hour. Regional observations, it was mostly sunny. It was 99 at Las Vegas, 95 at Salt Lake City, 88 at Albuquerque, and 91 at El Paso. At Las Vegas, wind was southwest gusting to 32 miles an hour. At Salt Lake City, wind was south gusting to 33 miles an hour. Once again, at 2 p.m. in Phoenix, under partly sunny Scarborough, temperature was 99 degrees. Here is the latest forecast. For the following area, in Arizona, Central Phoenix, issued at 11:31 a.m. Mountain Standard Time. Today, sunny. Highs 102 to 107. Southeast wind around 5 miles per hour in the morning, becoming southwest 10 to 15 miles per hour in the afternoon. Tonight, partly cloudy. Lows 71 to 79. Southwest wind 10 to 20 miles per hour in the evening, becoming northeast 5 to 10 miles per hour after midnight. Sunday, partly sunny. Highs 100 to 105. Southeast wind 5 to 10 miles per hour.

hour in the morning, becoming southwest 5 to 15 miles per hour in the afternoon. Sunday night, mostly clear. Low 67 to 76. Southwest wind 10 to 15 miles per hour in the evening, becoming northeast around 5 miles per hour after midnight. Monday, sunny. Highs 101 to 106. Southeast wind 5 to 10 miles per hour in the morning, becoming southwest in the afternoon. Monday night, clear. Low 66 to 74. Tuesday, sunny. Highs 99 to 107. Tuesday night, clear. Low 68 to 75. Wednesday, sunny. Highs 102 to 108. Wednesday night, clear. Lows 70 to 75. Thursday, sunny. Highs 103 to 109. Thursday night, clear. Lows 72 to 77. Friday, sunny. Highs 104 to 110. Here is the synopsis for Southeast California, Southwest, and South Central Arizona. After a slight cool down through this weekend, temperatures will hold relatively steady at near to slightly above normal levels through most of the upcoming week. Dry conditions under a mix of clouds and sunny skies will prevail over the next several days. Locally breezy conditions will be common across the region this weekend and into the front half of next week, particularly across the lower Colorado River Valley and higher terrain communities of Arizona. 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The current time is 2:35 p.m. Mountain Standard Time. Here is the 2 p.m. Mountain Standard Time observation for Phoenix, on Saturday, June 6th. At Sky Harbor, it was partly sunny. Visibility 10 miles. Temperature was 99 degrees, dew point 27, relative humidity 8%. Wind was variable, at 3 miles an hour. And the pressure was 29.73 inches, and falling. Other observations for South Central Arizona, including the greater Phoenix area, it was sunny, with a temperature of 99 at Mesa Gateway, and 100 at Chandler. It was mostly sunny, with a temperature of 99 at Deer Valley, 99 at Scottsdale Airport, 99 at Falcon Field, and 102 at Casa Grande. It was partly sunny, with a temperature of 100 at Glendale, 102 at Luke Air Force Base, and 104 at Gila Bend. At Buckeye, it was cloudy, with a temperature of 99. Observations for Northern Arizona, it was sunny, with a temperature of 87 at Prescott, 86 at Payson, 95 at Page, 94 at Winslow, and 86 at Chillo. It was mostly sunny, with a temperature of 79 at Flagstaff, and 83 at the Grand Canyon. At Kingman, it was partly sunny, with a temperature of 92. At Flagstaff, wind was west gusting to 28 miles an hour. At Bullhead City, wind was south gusting to 36 miles an hour. At Kingman, wind was south gusting to 39 miles an hour. At the Grand Canyon, wind was southwest gusting to 37 miles an hour. At Williams, wind was west gusting to 31 miles an hour. At Prescott, wind was southwest gusting to 31 miles an hour. At Winslow, wind was west gusting to 37 miles an hour. At Chillo, wind was west gusting to 25 miles an hour. Observations for Southern Arizona, skies ranged from sunny to mostly sunny. It was 99 at Tucson, 103 at Yuma, 93 at Nogales, and 93 at Sierra Vista. At Yuma, wind was south gusting to 31 miles an hour. At Safford, wind was west gusting to 33 miles an hour. Observations for Southern California, it was partly sunny. It was 71 at Los Angeles Airport, 69 at San Diego, and 101 at Blythe. At San Diego, wind was southwest gusting to 26 miles an hour. Regional observations, it was mostly sunny. It was 99 at Las Vegas,
95 at Salt Lake City, 88 at Albuquerque, and 91 at El Paso. At Las Vegas, wind was southwest gusting to 32 miles an hour. At Salt Lake City, wind was south gusting to 33 miles an hour. Once again, at 2 p.m. in Phoenix, under partly sunny skies, the Sky Harbor temperature was 99 degrees. Here is the latest forecast. For the following area, in Arizona, Central Phoenix, issued at 11:31 a.m. Mountain Standard Time. Today, sunny. Highs 102 to 107. Southeast wind around 5 miles per hour in the morning, becoming southwest 10 to 15 miles per hour in the afternoon. Tonight, partly cloudy. Lows 71 to 79. Southwest wind 10 to 20 miles per hour in the evening, becoming northeast 5 to 10 miles per hour after midnight. Sunday, partly sunny. Highs 100 to 105. Southeast wind 5 to 10 miles per hour in the morning, becoming southwest 5 to 15 miles per hour in the afternoon. Sunday night, mostly clear. Low 67 to 76. Southwest wind 10 to 15 miles per hour in the evening, becoming northeast around 5 miles per hour after midnight. Monday, sunny. Highs 101 to 106. Southeast wind 5 to 10 miles per hour in the morning, becoming southwest in the afternoon. Monday night, clear. Low 66 to 74. Tuesday, sunny. Highs 99 to 107. Tuesday night, clear. Low 68 to 75. Wednesday, sunny. Highs 102 to 108. Wednesday night, clear. Lows 70 to 75. Thursday, sunny. Highs 103 to 109. Thursday night, clear. Lows 72 to 77. Friday, sunny. Highs 104 to 110. Here is the synopsis for Southeast California, Southwest, and South Central Arizona. After a slight cool down through this weekend, temperatures will hold relatively steady at near to slightly above normal levels through most of the upcoming week. Dry conditions under a mix of clouds and sunny skies will prevail over the next several days. Locally breezy conditions will be common across the region this weekend and into the front half of next week, particularly across the lower Colorado River Valley and higher terrain communities of Arizona. 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

variable at 3 miles an hour, and the pressure was 29.73 inches and falling. Other observations for South Central Arizona, including the Greater Phoenix area, it was sunny, with a temperature of 99 at Mesa Gateway and 100 at Chandler. It was mostly sunny, with a temperature of 99 at Deer Valley, 99 at Scottsdale Airport, 99 at Falcon Field, and 102 at Casa Grande. It was partly sunny, with a temperature of 100 at Glendale, 102 at Luke Air Force Base, and 104 at Gila Bend. At Buckeye, it was cloudy, with a temperature of 99. Observations for Northern Arizona, it was sunny, with a temperature of 87 at Prescott, 86 at Payson, 95 at Page, 94 at Winslow, and 86 at Shiloh. It was mostly sunny, with a temperature of 79 at Flagstaff, and 83 at the Grand Canyon. At Kingman, it was partly sunny, with a temperature of 92. At Flagstaff, wind was west gusting to 28 miles an hour. At Bullhead City, wind was south gusting to 36 miles an hour. At Kingman, wind was south gusting to 39 miles an hour. At the Grand Canyon, wind was southwest gusting to 37 miles an hour. At Williams, wind was west gusting to 31 miles an hour. At Prescott, wind was southwest gusting to 31 miles an hour. At Winslow, wind was west gusting to 37 miles an hour. At Shiloh, wind was west gusting to 25 miles an hour. Observations for Southern Arizona, skies ranged from sunny to mostly sunny. It was 99 at Tucson, 103 at Yuma, 93 at Nogales, and 93 at Sierra Vista. At Yuma, wind was south gusting to 31 miles an hour. At Safford, wind was west gusting to 33 miles an hour. Observations for Southern California, it was partly sunny. It was 71 at Los Angeles Airport, 69 at San Diego, and 101 at Blythe. At San Diego, wind was southwest gusting to 26 miles an hour. Regional observations, it was mostly sunny. It was 99 at Las Vegas, 95 at Salt Lake City, 88 at Albuquerque, and 91 at El Paso. At Las Vegas, wind was southwest gusting to 32 miles an hour. At Salt Lake City, wind was south gusting to 33 miles an hour. Once again, at 2 p.m. in Phoenix, under partly sunny skies. The Sky Harbor temperature was 99 degrees. Here is the latest forecast. For the following area, in Arizona, Central Phoenix, issued at 11:31 a.m. Mountain Standard Time. Today, sunny. Highs 102 to 107. Southeast wind around 5 miles per hour in the morning, becoming southwest 10 to 15 miles per hour in the afternoon. Tonight, partly cloudy. Lows 71 to 79. Southwest wind 10 to 20 miles per hour in the evening, becoming northeast 5 to 10 miles per hour after midnight. Sunday, partly sunny. Highs 100 to 105. Southeast wind 5 to 10 miles per hour in the morning, becoming southwest 5 to 15 miles per hour in the afternoon. Sunday night, mostly clear. Low 67 to 76. Southwest wind 10 to 15 miles per hour in the evening, becoming northeast around 5 miles per hour after midnight. Monday, sunny. Highs 101 to 106. Southeast wind 5 to 10 miles per hour in the morning, becoming southwest in the afternoon. Monday night, clear. Low 66 to 74. Tuesday, sunny. Highs 99 to 107. Tuesday night, clear. Low 68 to 75. Wednesday, sunny. Highs 102 to 108. Wednesday night, clear. Lows 70 to 75. Thursday, sunny. Highs 103 to 109. Thursday night, clear. Lows 72 to 77. Friday, sunny. Highs 104 to 110.

Here is the synopsis for Southeast California, Southwest, and South Central Arizona. After a slight cool down through this weekend, temperatures will hold relatively steady at near to slightly above normal levels through most of the upcoming week. Dry conditions under a mix of clouds and sunny skies will prevail over the next several days. Locally breezy conditions will be common across the region this weekend and into the front half of next week, particularly across the lower Colorado River Valley and higher terrain communities of Arizona. 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The current time is 2:48 p.m. Mountain Standard Time. Here is the 2 p.m. Mountain Standard Time observation for Phoenix on Saturday, June 6th. At Sky Harbor, it was partly sunny. Visibility 10 miles. Temperature was 99 degrees, dew point 27, relative humidity 8%. Wind was variable, at 3 miles an hour. And the pressure was 29.73 inches, and falling. Other observations for South Central Arizona including the greater Phoenix area, it was sunny, with a temperature of 99 at Mesa Gateway, and 100 at Chandler. It was mostly sunny, with a temperature of 99 at Deer Valley, 99 at Scottsdale Airport, 99 at Falcon Field, and 102 at Casa Grande. It was partly sunny, with a temperature of 100 at Glendale, 102 at Luke Air Force Base, and 104 at Gila Bend. At Buckeye, it was cloudy, with a temperature of 99. Observations for Northern Arizona, it was sunny, with a temperature of 87 at Prescott, 86 at Payson, 95 at Page, 94 at Winslow, and 86 at Chillo. It was mostly sunny, with a temperature of 79 at Flagstaff, and 83 at the Grand Canyon. At Kingman, it was partly sunny, with a temperature of 92. At Flagstaff, wind was west gusting to 28 miles an hour. At Bullhead City, wind was south gusting to 36 miles an hour. At Kingman, wind was south gusting to 39 miles an hour. At the Grand Canyon, wind was southwest gusting to 37 miles an hour. At Williams, wind was west gusting to 31 miles an hour. At Prescott, wind was southwest gusting to 31 miles an hour. At Winslow, wind was west gusting to 37 miles an hour. At Chillo, wind was west gusting to 25 miles an hour. Observations for Southern Arizona, skies ranged from sunny to mostly sunny. It was 99 at Tucson, 103 at Yuma, 93 at Nogales, and 93 at Sierra Vista. At Yuma, wind was south gusting to 31 miles an hour. At Safford, wind was west gusting to 33 miles an hour. Observations for Southern California, it was partly sunny. It was 71 at Los Angeles Airport, 5 gusting to 20.

Here is the latest forecast for the following area in Arizona, Central Phoenix, issued at 11:31 a.m. Mountain Standard Time. Today, sunny. Highs 102 to 107. Southeast wind around 5 miles per hour in the morning, becoming southwest 10 to 15 miles per hour in the afternoon. Tonight, partly cloudy. Lows 71 to 79. Southwest wind 10 to 20 miles per hour in the evening, becoming northeast 5 to 10 miles per hour after midnight. Sunday, partly sunny. Highs 100 to 105. Southeast wind 5 to 10 miles per hour in the morning, becoming southwest 5 to 15 miles per hour in the afternoon. Sunday night, mostly clear. Low 67 to 76. Southwest wind 10 to 15 miles per hour in the evening, becoming northeast around 5 miles per hour after midnight. Monday, sunny. Highs 101 to 106. Southeast wind 5 to 10 miles per hour in the morning, becoming southwest in the afternoon. Monday night, clear. Low 66 to 74. Tuesday, sunny. Highs 99 to 107. Tuesday night, clear. Low 68 to 75. Wednesday, sunny. Highs 102 to 108. Wednesday night, clear. Lows 70 to 75. Thursday, sunny. Highs 103 to 109. Thursday night, clear. Lows 72 to 77. Friday, sunny. Highs 104 to 110. Here is the synopsis for Southeast California, Southwest, and South Central Arizona. After a slight cool down through this weekend, temperatures will hold relatively steady at near to slightly above normal levels through most of the upcoming week. Dry conditions under a mix of clouds and sunny skies will prevail over the next several days. Locally breezy conditions will be common across the region this weekend and into the front half of next week, particularly across the lower Colorado River Valley and higher terrain communities of Arizona. 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The current time is 2:54 p.m. Mountain Standard Time. Here is the 2 p.m. Mountain Standard Time observation for Phoenix on Saturday, June 6th. At Sky Harbor, it was partly sunny. Visibility 10 miles. Temperature was 99 degrees, dew point 27, relative humidity

and 104 at Gila Bend. At Buckeye, it was cloudy, with a temperature of 99. Observations for northern Arizona, it was sunny, with a temperature of 87 at Prescott, 86 at Payson, 95 at Page, 94 at Winslow, and 86 at Chillow. It was mostly sunny, with a temperature of 79 at Flagstaff, and 83 at the Grand Canyon. At Kingman, it was partly sunny, with a temperature of 92. At Flagstaff, wind was west gusting to 28 miles an hour. At Bullhead City, wind was south gusting to 36 miles an hour. At Kingman, wind was south gusting to 39 miles an hour. At the Grand Canyon, wind was southwest gusting to 37 miles an hour. At Williams, wind was west gusting to 31 miles an hour. At Prescott, wind was southwest gusting to 31 miles an hour. At Winslow, wind was west gusting to 37 miles an hour. At Chillow, wind was west gusting to 25 miles an hour. Observations for southern Arizona, skies ranged from sunny to mostly sunny. It was 99 at Tucson, 103 at Yuma, 93 at Nogales, and 93 at Sierra Vista. At Yuma, wind was south gusting to 31 miles an hour. At Safford, wind was west gusting to 33 miles an hour. Observations for Southern California, it was partly sunny. It was 71 at Los Angeles Airport, 69 at San Diego, and 101 at Blythe. At San Diego, wind was southwest gusting to 26 miles an hour. Regional observations, it was mostly sunny. It was 99 at Las Vegas, 95 at Salt Lake City, 88 at Albuquerque, and 91 at El Paso. At Las Vegas, wind was southwest gusting to 32 miles an hour. At Salt Lake City, wind was south gusting to 33 miles an hour. Once again, at 2 p.m. in Phoenix, under partly sunny skies. The Sky Harbor temperature was 99 degrees. Here is the latest forecast. For the following area, in Arizona, Central Phoenix, issued at 11:31 a.m. Mountain Standard Time. Today, sunny. Highs 102 to 107. Southeast wind around 5 miles per hour in the morning, becoming southwest 10 to 15 miles per hour in the afternoon. Tonight, partly cloudy. Lows 71 to 79. Southwest wind 10 to 20 miles per hour in the evening, becoming northeast 5 to 10 miles per hour after midnight. Sunday, partly sunny. Highs 100 to 105. Southeast wind 5 to 10 miles per hour in the morning, becoming southwest 5 to 15 miles per hour in the afternoon. Sunday night, mostly clear. Low 67 to 76. Southwest wind 10 to 15 miles per hour in the evening, becoming northeast around 5 miles per hour after midnight. Monday, sunny. Highs 101 to 106. Southeast wind 5 to 10 miles per hour in the morning, becoming southwest in the afternoon. Monday night, clear. Low 66 to 74. Tuesday, sunny. Highs 99 to 107. Tuesday night, clear. Low 68 to 75. Wednesday, sunny. Highs 102 to 108. Wednesday night, clear. Lows 70 to 75. Thursday, sunny. Highs 103 to 109. Thursday night, clear. Lows 72 to 77. Friday, sunny. Highs 104 to 110. Here is the synopsis for Southeast California, Southwest, and South Central Arizona. After a slight cool down through this weekend, temperatures will hold relatively steady at near to slightly above normal levels through most of the upcoming week. Dry conditions under a mix of clouds and sunny skies will prevail over the next several days. Locally breezy conditions will be common across the region this weekend and into the front half of next week, particularly across the lower Colorado River Valley and higher terrain communities of Arizona.

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The current time is 3 p.m. Mountain Standard Time. Here is the latest forecast for the following area in Arizona, Central Phoenix, issued at 11:31 a.m. Mountain Standard Time. Today, sunny. Highs 102 to 107. Southeast wind around 5 miles per hour in the morning, becoming southwest 10 to 15 miles per hour in the afternoon. Tonight, partly cloudy. Lows 71 to 79. Southwest wind 10 to 20 miles per hour in the evening, becoming northeast 5 to 10 miles per hour after midnight. Sunday, partly sunny. Highs 100 to 105. Southeast wind 5 to 10 miles per hour in the morning, becoming southwest 5 to 15 miles per hour in the afternoon. Sunday night, mostly clear. Low 67 to 76. Southwest wind 10 to 15 miles per hour in the evening, becoming northeast around 5 miles per hour after midnight. Monday, sunny. Highs 101 to 106. Southeast wind 5 to 10 miles per hour in the morning, becoming southwest in the afternoon. Monday night, clear. Low 66 to 74. Tuesday, sunny. Highs 99 to 107. Tuesday night, clear. Low 68 to 75. Wednesday, sunny. Highs 102 to 108. Wednesday night, clear. Lows 70 to 75. Thursday, sunny. Highs 103 to 109. Thursday night, clear. Lows 72 to 77. Friday, sunny. Highs 104 to 110. Here is the synopsis for Southeast California, Southwest, and South Central Arizona. After a slight cool down through this weekend, temperatures will hold relatively steady at near to slightly above normal levels through most of the upcoming week. Dry conditions under a mix of clouds and sunny skies will prevail over the next several days. Locally breezy conditions will be common across the region this weekend and into the front half of next week, particularly across the lower Colorado River Valley and higher terrain communities of Arizona. 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The current time is 3:03 p.m. Mountain Standard Time. Here is the latest forecast for the following area in Arizona, Central Phoenix, issued at 11:31 a.m. Mountain Standard Time. Today, sunny. Highs 102 to 107. Southeast wind around 5 miles per hour in the morning, becoming southwest 10 to 15 miles per hour in the afternoon. Tonight, partly cloudy. Lows 71 to 79. Southwest wind 10 to 20 miles per hour in the evening, becoming northeast 5 to 10 miles per hour after midnight. Sunday, partly sunny. Highs 100 to 105. Southeast wind 5 to 10 miles per hour in the morning, becoming southwest 5 to 15 miles per hour in the afternoon. Sunday night, mostly clear. Low 67 to 76. Southwest wind 10 to 15 miles per hour in the evening, becoming northeast around 5 miles per hour after midnight. Monday, sunny. Highs 101 to 106. Southeast wind 5 to 10 miles per hour in the morning, becoming southwest in the afternoon. Monday night, clear. Low 66 to 74. Tuesday, sunny. Highs 99 to 107. Tuesday night, clear. Low 68 to 75. Wednesday, sunny. Highs 102 to 108. Wednesday night, clear. Lows 70 to 75. Thursday, sunny. Highs 103 to 109. Thursday night, clear. Lows 72 to 77.
Friday, sunny. Highs 104 to 110. Here is the synopsis for Southeast California, Southwest, and South Central Arizona. After a slight cool down through this weekend, temperatures will hold relatively steady at near to slightly above normal levels through most of the upcoming week. Dry conditions under a mix of clouds and sunny skies will prevail over the next several days. Locally breezy conditions will be common across the region this weekend and into the front half of next week, particularly across the lower Colorado River Valley and higher terrain communities of Arizona. 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The current time is 3:06 p.m. Mountain Standard Time. Here is the latest forecast. For the following area, in Arizona, Central Phoenix, issued at 11:31 a.m. Mountain Standard Time. Today, sunny. Highs 102 to 107. Southeast wind around 5 miles per hour in the morning, becoming southwest 10 to 15 miles per hour in the afternoon. Tonight, partly cloudy. Lows 71 to 79. Southwest wind 10 to 20 miles per hour in the evening, becoming northeast 5 to 10 miles per hour after midnight. Sunday, partly sunny. Highs 100 to 105. Southeast wind 5 to 10 miles per hour in the morning, becoming southwest 5 to 15 miles per hour in the afternoon. Sunday night, mostly clear. Low 67 to 76. Southwest wind 10 to 15 miles per hour in the evening, becoming northeast around 5 miles per hour after midnight. Monday, sunny. Highs 101 to 106. Southeast wind 5 to 10 miles per hour in the morning, becoming southwest in the afternoon. Monday night, clear. Low 66 to 74. Tuesday, sunny. Highs 99 to 107. Tuesday night, clear. Low 68 to 75. Wednesday, sunny. Highs 102 to 108. Wednesday night, clear. Lows 70 to 75. Thursday, sunny. Highs 103 to 109. Thursday night, clear. Lows 72 to 77. Friday, sunny. Highs 104 to 110. Here is the synopsis for Southeast California, Southwest, and South Central Arizona. After a slight cool down through this weekend, temperatures will hold relatively steady at near to slightly above normal levels through most of the upcoming week. Dry conditions under a mix of clouds and sunny skies will prevail over the next several days. Locally breezy conditions will be common across the region this weekend and into the front half of next week, particularly across the lower Colorado River Valley and higher terrain communities of Arizona. 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The current time is 3:09 p.m. Mountain Standard Time. Here is the latest forecast. For the following area, in Arizona, Central Phoenix, issued at 11:31 a.m. Mountain Standard Time. Today, sunny. Highs 102 to 107. Southeast wind around 5 miles per hour in the morning, becoming southwest 10 to 15 miles per hour in the afternoon. Tonight, partly cloudy. Lows 71 to 79. Southwest wind 10 to 20 miles per hour in the evening, becoming northeast 5 to 10 miles per hour after midnight. Sunday, partly sunny. Highs 100 to 105. Southeast wind 5 to 10 miles per hour in the morning, becoming southwest 5 to 15 miles per hour in the afternoon. Sunday night, mostly clear. Low 67 to 76. Southwest wind 10 to 15 miles per hour in the evening, becoming northeast around 5 miles per hour after midnight. Monday, sunny. Highs 101 to 106.
southeast wind 5 to 10 miles per hour in the morning, becoming southwest in the afternoon. Monday night, clear. Low 66 to 74. Tuesday, sunny. Highs 99 to 107. Tuesday night, clear. Low 68 to 75. Wednesday, sunny. Highs 102 to 108. Wednesday night, clear. Lows 70 to 75. Thursday, sunny. Highs 103 to 109. Thursday night, clear. Lows 72 to 77. Friday, sunny. Highs 104 to 110. Here is the synopsis for Southeast California, Southwest, and South Central Arizona. After a slight cool down through this weekend, temperatures will hold relatively steady at near to slightly above normal levels through most of the upcoming week. Dry conditions under a mix of clouds and sunny skies will prevail over the next several days. Locally breezy conditions will be common across the region this weekend and into the front half of next week, particularly across the lower Colorado River Valley and higher terrain communities of Arizona. 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The current time is 3:11 p.m. Mountain Standard Time. Here is the 3 p.m. Mountain Standard Time observation for Phoenix on Saturday, June 6th. At Sky Harbor, it was partly sunny. Visibility 10 miles. Temperature was 102 degrees, dew point 27, relative humidity 7%. Wind was northwest, at 10 miles an hour. And the pressure was 29.71 inches, and falling. Other observations for South Central Arizona, including the greater Phoenix area, it was sunny, with a temperature of 100 at Mesa Gateway, and 100 at Chandler. It was mostly sunny, with a temperature of 100 at Glendale, 99 at Scottsdale Airport, 100 at Falcon Field, and 102 at Casa Grande. At Deer Valley, it was partly sunny, with a temperature of 100. At Buckeye, it was cloudy, with a temperature of 99. Observations for Northern Arizona, it was sunny, with a temperature of 88 at Payson, 96 at Page, and 86 at Chillo. It was mostly sunny, with a temperature of 78 at Flagstaff, 83 at the Grand Canyon, 87 at Prescott, and 94 at Winslow. At Kingman, it was partly sunny, with a temperature of 91. At Flagstaff, wind was southwest gusting to 31 miles an hour. At Kingman, wind was southwest gusting to 44 miles an hour. At the Grand Canyon, wind was southwest gusting to 35 miles an hour. At Williams, wind was southwest gusting to 29 miles an hour. At Prescott, wind was southwest gusting to 33 miles an hour. At Payson, wind was west gusting to 26 miles an hour. At Winslow, wind was southwest gusting to 39 miles an hour. At Window Rock, wind was west gusting to 31 miles an hour. Observations for Southern Arizona, it was sunny, with a temperature of 99 at Tucson, 103 at Yuma, and 94 at Nogales. At Yuma, wind was south gusting to 26 miles an hour. At Safford, wind was west gusting to 35 miles an hour. Observations for Southern California, skies ranged from mostly sunny to partly sunny. It was 71 at Los Angeles Airport, 68 at San Diego, and 102 at Blythe. At Blythe, wind was southwest gusting to 30 miles an hour. Regional observations, it was mostly sunny. It was 100 at Las Vegas, 96 at Salt Lake City, 90 at Albuquerque, and 92 at El Paso. At Las Vegas, wind was southwest gusting to 37 miles an hour. At Salt Lake City, wind was south gusting to 30 miles an hour. Once again, at 3 p.m. in Phoenix, under partly sunny skies. The Sky Harbor temperature was 102 degrees. Here is the latest forecast. For the following area,
in Arizona, Central Phoenix, issued at 11:31 a.m. Mountain Standard Time. Today, sunny. Highs 102 to 107. Southeast wind around 5 miles per hour in the morning, becoming southwest 10 to 15 miles per hour in the afternoon. Tonight, partly cloudy. Lows 71 to 79. Southwest wind 10 to 20 miles per hour in the evening, becoming northeast 5 to 10 miles per hour after midnight. Sunday, partly sunny. Highs 100 to 105. Southeast wind 5 to 10 miles per hour in the morning, becoming southwest 5 to 15 miles per hour in the afternoon. Sunday night, mostly clear. Low 67 to 76. Southwest wind 10 to 15 miles per hour in the evening, becoming northeast around 5 miles per hour after midnight. Monday, sunny. Highs 101 to 106. Southeast wind 5 to 10 miles per hour in the morning, becoming southwest in the afternoon. Monday night, clear. Low 66 to 74. Tuesday, sunny. Highs 99 to 107. Tuesday night, clear. Low 68 to 75. Wednesday, sunny. Highs 102 to 108. Wednesday night, clear. Lows 70 to 75. Thursday, sunny. Highs 103 to 109. Thursday night, clear. Lows 72 to 77. Friday, sunny. Highs 104 to 110. Here is the synopsis for Southeast California, Southwest, and South Central Arizona. After a slight cool down through this weekend, temperatures will hold relatively steady at near to slightly above normal levels through most of the upcoming week. Dry conditions under a mix of clouds and sunny skies will prevail over the next several days. Locally breezy conditions will be common across the region this weekend and into the front half of next week, particularly across the lower Colorado River Valley and higher terrain communities of Arizona. 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The current time is 3:18 p.m. Mountain Standard Time. Here is the 3 p.m. Mountain Standard Time observation for Phoenix on Saturday, June 6th. At Sky Harbor, it was partly sunny. Visibility 10 miles. Temperature was 102 degrees, dew point 27, relative humidity 7%. Wind was northwest, at 10 miles an hour. And the pressure was 29.71 inches, and falling. Other observations for South Central Arizona, including the greater Phoenix area, it was sunny, with a temperature of 100 at Mesa Gateway, and 100 at Chandler. It was mostly sunny, with a temperature of 100 at Glendale, 99 at Scottsdale Airport, 100 at Falcon Field, and 102 at Casa Grande. At Deer Valley, it was partly sunny, with a temperature of 100. At Buckeye, it was cloudy, with a temperature of 99. Observations for Northern Arizona, it was sunny, with a temperature of 88 at Payson, 96 at Page, and 86 at Chillo. It was mostly sunny, with a temperature of 78 at Flagstaff, 83 at the Grand Canyon, 87 at Prescott, and 94 at Winslow. At Kingman, it was partly sunny, with a temperature of 91. At Flagstaff, wind was southwest gusting to 31 miles an hour. At Kingman, wind was southwest gusting to 44 miles an hour. At the Grand Canyon, wind was southwest gusting to 35 miles an hour. At Williams, wind was southwest gusting to 29 miles an hour. At Prescott, wind was southwest gusting to 33 miles an hour. 6 miles an hour. At Winslow, wind was southwest gusting to 39 miles an hour. At Window Rock, wind was west gusting to 31 miles an hour. Observations for Southern Arizona, it was sunny, with a temperature of 99 at Tucson, 103 at Yuma, and 94 at Nogales. At Yuma, wind was south gusting to 26 miles an hour.
At Safford, wind was west gusting to 35 miles an hour. Observations for 7.

Southern California, skies ranged from mostly sunny to partly sunny. It was 71 at Los Angeles Airport, 68 at San Diego, and 102 at Blythe. At Blythe, wind was southwest gusting to 30 miles an hour. Regional observations, it was mostly sunny. It was 100 at Las Vegas, 96 at Salt Lake City, 90 at Albuquerque, and 92 at El Paso. At Las Vegas, wind was southwest gusting to 37 miles an hour. At Salt Lake City, wind was south gusting to 30 miles an hour. Once again, at 3 p.m. in Phoenix, under partly sunny skies. The Sky Harbor temperature was 102 degrees. Here is the latest forecast. For the following area, in Arizona, Central Phoenix, issued at 11:31 a.m. Mountain Standard Time. Today, sunny. Highs 102 to 107. Southeast wind around 5 miles per hour in the morning, becoming southwest 10 to 15 miles per hour in the afternoon. Tonight, partly cloudy. Lows 71 to 79. Southwest wind 10 to 20 miles per hour in the evening, becoming northeast 5 to 10 miles per hour after midnight. Sunday, partly sunny. Highs 100 to 105. Southeast wind 5 to 10 miles per hour in the morning, becoming southwest 5 to 15 miles per hour in the afternoon. Sunday night, mostly clear. Low 67 to 76. Southwest wind 10 to 15 miles per hour in the evening, becoming northeast around 5 miles per hour after midnight. Monday, sunny. Highs 101 to 106. Southeast wind 5 to 10 miles per hour in the morning, becoming southwest in the afternoon. Monday night, clear. Low 66 to 74. Tuesday, sunny. Highs 99 to 107. Tuesday night, clear. Low 68 to 75. Wednesday, sunny. Highs 102 to 108. Wednesday night, clear. Lows 70 to 75. Thursday, sunny. Highs 103 to 109. Thursday night, clear. Lows 72 to 77. Friday, sunny. Highs 104 to 110. Here is the synopsis for Southeast California, Southwest, and South Central Arizona. After a slight cool down through this weekend, temperatures will hold relatively steady at near to slightly above normal levels through most of the upcoming week. Dry conditions under a mix of clouds and sunny skies will prevail over the next several days. Locally breezy conditions will be common across the region this weekend and into the front half of next week, particularly across the lower Colorado River Valley and higher terrain communities of Arizona. 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The current time is 3:24 p.m. Mountain Standard Time. Here is the 3 p.m. Mountain Standard Time observation for Phoenix, on Saturday, June 6th. At Sky Harbor, it was partly sunny. Visibility 10 miles. Temperature was 102 degrees, dew point 27, relative humidity 7%. Wind was northwest, at 10 miles an hour. And the pressure was 29.71 inches, and falling. Other observations for South Central Arizona, including the greater Phoenix area, it was sunny, with a temperature of 100 at Mesa Gateway, and 100 at Chandler. It was mostly sunny, with a temperature of 100 at Glendale, 99 at Scottsdale Airport, 100 at Falcon Field, and 102 at Casa Grande. At Deer Valley, it was partly sunny, with a temperature of 100. At Buckeye, it was cloudy, with a temperature of 99. Observations for Northern Arizona, it was sunny, with a temperature of 88 at Payson, 96 at Page, and 86 at Chillo. It was mostly sunny, with a temperature of 78 at Flagstaff, 83 at the Grand Canyon, 87 at Prescott, and 94 at Winslow.
At Kingman, it was partly sunny, with a temperature of 91. At Flagstaff, wind was southwest gusting to 31 miles an hour. At Kingman, wind was southwest gusting to 44 miles an hour. At the Grand Canyon, wind was southwest gusting to 35 miles an hour. At Williams, wind was southwest gusting to 29 miles an hour. At Prescott, wind was southwest gusting to 33 miles an hour. At Payson, wind was west gusting to 26 miles an hour. At Winslow, wind was southwest gusting to 39 miles an hour. At Window Rock, wind was west gusting to 31 miles an hour. Observations for southern Arizona, it was sunny, with a temperature of 99 at Tucson, 103 at Yuma, and 94 at Nogales. At Yuma, wind was south gusting to 26 miles an hour. At Safford, wind was west gusting to 35 miles an hour. Observations for Southern California, skies ranged from mostly sunny to partly sunny. It was 71 at Los Angeles Airport, 68 at San Diego, and 102 at Blythe. At Blythe, wind was southwest gusting to 30 miles an hour. Regional observations, it was mostly sunny. It was 100 at Las Vegas, 96 at Salt Lake City, 90 at Albuquerque, and 92 at El Paso. At Las Vegas, wind was southwest gusting to 37 miles an hour. At Salt Lake City, wind was south gusting to 30 miles an hour. Once again, at 3 p.m. in Phoenix, under partly sunny skies. The Sky Harbor temperature was 102 degrees. Here is the latest forecast. For the following area, in Arizona, Central Phoenix, issued at 11:31 a.m. Mountain Standard Time. Today, sunny. Highs 102 to 107. Southeast wind around 5 miles per hour in the morning, becoming southwest 10 to 15 miles per hour in the afternoon. Tonight, partly cloudy. Lows 71 to 79. Southwest wind 10 to 20 miles per hour in the evening, becoming northeast 5 to 10 miles per hour after midnight. Sunday, partly sunny. Highs 100 to 105. Southeast wind 5 to 10 miles per hour in the morning, becoming southwest 5 to 15 miles per hour in the afternoon. Sunday night, mostly clear. Lows 67 to 76. Southwest wind 10 to 15 miles per hour in the evening, becoming northeast around 5 miles per hour after midnight. Monday, sunny. Highs 101 to 106. Southeast wind 5 to 10 miles per hour in the morning, becoming southwest in the afternoon. Monday night, clear. Lows 66 to 74. Tuesday, sunny. Highs 99 to 107. Tuesday night, clear. Lows 68 to 75. Wednesday, sunny. Highs 102 to 108. Wednesday night, clear. Lows 70 to 75. Thursday, sunny. Highs 103 to 109. Thursday night, clear. Lows 72 to 77. Friday, sunny. Highs 104 to 110. Here is the synopsis for Southeast California, Southwest, and South Central Arizona. After a slight cool down through this weekend, temperatures will hold relatively steady at near to slightly above normal levels through most of the upcoming week. Dry conditions under a mix of clouds and sunny skies will prevail over the next several days. Locally breezy conditions will be common across the region this weekend and into the front half of next week, particularly across the lower Colorado River Valley and higher terrain communities of Arizona. 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The current time is 3:30 p.m. Mountain Standard Time. Here is the 3 p.m. Mountain Standard Time observation for Phoenix, on Saturday, June 6th. At Sky Harbor, it was partly sunny. Visibility 10 miles.
Temperature was 102 degrees, dew point 27, relative humidity 7%. Wind was northwest, at 10 miles an hour. And the pressure was 29.71 inches, and falling. Other observations for south-central Arizona including the greater Phoenix area, it was sunny, with a temperature of 100 at Mesa Gateway, and 100 at Chandler. It was mostly sunny, with a temperature of 100 at Glendale, 99 at Scottsdale Airport, 100 at Falcon Field, and 102 at Casa Grande. At Deer Valley, it was partly sunny, with a temperature of 100. At Buckeye, it was cloudy, with a temperature of 99. Observations for northern Arizona, it was sunny, with a temperature of 88 at Payson, 96 at Page, and 86 at Chillo. It was mostly sunny, with a temperature of 78 at Flagstaff, 83 at the Grand Canyon, 87 at Prescott, and 94 at Winslow. At Kingman, it was partly sunny, with a temperature of 91. At Flagstaff, wind was southwest gusting to 31 miles an hour. At Kingman, wind was southwest gusting to 44 miles an hour. At the Grand Canyon, wind was southwest gusting to 35 miles an hour. At Williams, wind was southwest gusting to 29 miles an hour. At Prescott, wind was southwest gusting to 33 miles an hour. At Payson, wind was west gusting to 26 miles an hour. At Winslow, wind was southwest gusting to 39 miles an hour. At Window Rock, wind was west gusting to 31 miles an hour. Observations for southern Arizona, it was sunny, with a temperature of 99 at Tucson, 103 at Yuma, and 94 at Nogales. At Yuma, wind was south gusting to 26 miles an hour. At Safford, wind was west gusting to 35 miles an hour. Observations for Southern California, skies ranged from mostly sunny to partly sunny. It was 71 at Los Angeles Airport, 68 at San Diego, and 102 at Blythe. At Blythe, wind was southwest gusting to 30 miles an hour. Regional observations, it was mostly sunny. It was 100 at Las Vegas, 96 at Salt Lake City, 90 at Albuquerque, and 92 at El Paso. At Las Vegas, wind was southwest gust an hour. At Salt Lake City, wind was south gusting to 30 miles an hour. Once again, at 3 p.m. in Phoenix, under partly sunny skies. The Sky Harbor temperature was 102 degrees. Here is the latest forecast. For the following area, in Arizona, Central Phoenix, issued at 11:31 a.m. Mountain Standard Time. Today, sunny. Highs 102 to 107. Southeast wind around 5 miles per hour in the morning, becoming southwest 10 to 15 miles per hour in the afternoon. Tonight, partly cloudy. Lows 71 to 79. Southwest wind 10 to 20 miles per hour in the evening, becoming northeast 5 to 10 miles per hour after midnight. Sunday, partly sunny. Highs 100 to 105. Southeast wind 5 to 10 miles per hour in the morning, becoming southwest 5 to 15 miles per hour in the afternoon. Sunday night, mostly clear. Low 67 to 76. Southwest wind 10 to 15 miles per hour in the evening, becoming northeast around 5 miles per hour after midnight. Monday, sunny. Highs 101 to 106. Southeast wind 5 to 10 miles per hour in the morning, becoming southwest in the afternoon. Monday night, clear. Low 66 to 74. Tuesday, sunny. Highs 99 to 107. Tuesday night, clear. Low 68 to 75. Wednesday, sunny. Highs 102 to 108. Wednesday night, clear. Lows 70 to 75. Thursday, sunny. Highs 103 to 109. Thursday night, clear. Lows 72 to 77. Friday, sunny. Highs 104 to 110.
Here is the synopsis for Southeast California, Southwest, and South Central Arizona. After a slight cool down through this weekend, temperatures will hold relatively steady at near to slightly above normal levels through most of the upcoming week. Dry conditions under a mix of clouds and sunny skies will prevail over the next several days. Locally breezy conditions will be common across the region this weekend and into the front half of next week, particularly across the lower Colorado River Valley and higher terrain communities of Arizona. 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The current time is 3:36 p.m. Mountain Standard Time. Here is the 3 p.m. Mountain Standard Time observation for Phoenix on Saturday, June 6th. At Sky Harbor, it was partly sunny. Visibility 10 miles. Temperature was 102 degrees, dew point 27, relative humidity 7%. Wind was northwest at 10 miles an hour. And the pressure was 29.71 inches and falling. Other observations for South Central Arizona, including the greater Phoenix area, it was sunny, with a temperature of 100 at Mesa Gateway and 100 at Chandler. It was mostly sunny, with a temperature of 100 at Glendale, 99 at Scottsdale Airport, 100 at Falcon Field, and 102 at Casa Grande. At Deer Valley, it was partly sunny, with a temperature of 100. At Buckeye, it was cloudy, with a temperature of 99. Observations for Northern Arizona, it was sunny, with a temperature of 88 at Payson, 96 at Page, and 86 at Chillo. It was mostly sunny, with a temperature of 78 at Flagstaff, 83 at the Grand Canyon, 87 at Prescott, and 94 at Winslow. At Kingman, it was partly sunny, with a temperature of 91. At Flagstaff, wind was southwest gusting to 31 miles an hour. At Kingman, wind was southwest gusting to 44 miles an hour. At the Grand Canyon, wind was southwest gusting to 35 miles an hour. At Williams, wind was southwest gusting to 29 miles an hour. At Prescott, wind was southwest gusting to 33 miles an hour. At Payson, wind was west gusting to 26 miles an hour. At Winslow, wind was southwest gusting to 39 miles an hour. At Window Rock, wind was west gusting to 31 miles an hour. Observations for Southern Arizona, it was sunny, with a temperature of 99 at Tucson, 103 at Yuma, and 94 at Nogales. At Yuma, wind was south gusting to 26 miles an hour. At Safford, wind was west gusting to 35 miles an hour. Observations for Southern California, skies ranged from mostly sunny to partly sunny. It was 71 at Los Angeles Airport, 68 at San Diego, and 102 at Blythe. At Blythe, wind was southwest gusting to 30 miles an hour. Regional observations, it was mostly sunny. It was 100 at Las Vegas, 96 at Salt Lake City, 90 at Albuquerque, and 92 at El Paso. At Las Vegas, wind was southwest gusting to 37 miles an hour. At Salt Lake City, wind was south gusting to 30 miles an hour. Once again, at 3 p.m. in Phoenix, under partly sunny skies. The Sky Harbor temperature was 102 degrees. Here is the latest forecast. For the following area, in Arizona, Central Phoenix, issued at 11:31 a.m. Mountain Standard Time. Today, sunny. Highs 102 to 107. Southeast wind around 5 miles per hour in the morning, becoming southwest 10 to 15 miles per hour in the afternoon. Tonight, partly cloudy. Lows 71 to 79. Southwest wind 10 to 20 miles per hour in the evening, becoming northeast 5 to 10 miles per hour after midnight. Sunday, partly sunny. Highs 100 to 105. Southeast wind 5 to 10 miles per hour in the morning, becoming southwest 5 to 15 miles per hour in the afternoon. Sunday night, mostly clear. Low 67 to 76.
Southwest wind 10 to 15 miles per hour in the evening, becoming northeast around 5 miles per hour after midnight. Monday, sunny. Highs 101 to 106. Southeast wind 5 to 10 miles per hour in the morning, becoming southwest in the afternoon. Monday night, clear. Low 66 to 74. Tuesday, sunny. Highs 99 to 107. Tuesday night, clear. Low 68 to 75. Wednesday, sunny. Highs 102 to 108. Wednesday night, clear. Lows 70 to 75. Thursday, sunny. Highs 103 to 109. Thursday night, clear. Lows 72 to 77. Friday, sunny. Highs 104 to 110. Here is the synopsis for Southeast California, Southwest, and South Central Arizona. After a slight cool down through this weekend, temperatures will hold relatively steady at near to slightly above normal levels through most of the upcoming week. Dry conditions under a mix of clouds and sunny skies will prevail over the next several days. Locally breezy conditions will be common across the region this weekend and into the front half of next week, particularly across the lower Colorado River Valley and higher terrain communities of Arizona. 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The current time is 3:42 p.m. Mountain Standard Time. Here is the 3 p.m. Mountain Standard Time observation for Phoenix, on Saturday, June 6th. At Sky Harbor, it was partly sunny. Visibility 10 miles. Temperature was 102 degrees, dew point 27, relative humidity 7%. Wind was northwest, at 10 miles an hour. And the pressure was 29.71 inches, and falling. Other observations for South Central Arizona, including the greater Phoenix area, it was sunny, with a temperature of 100 at Mesa Gateway, and 100 at Chandler. It was mostly sunny, with a temperature of 100 at Glendale, 99 at Scottsdale Airport, 100 at Falcon Field, and 102 at Casa Grande. At Deer Valley, it was partly sunny, with a temperature of 100. At Buckeye, it was cloudy, with a temperature of 99. Observations for Northern Arizona, it was sunny, with a temperature of 88 at Payson, 96 at Page, and 86 at Chillo. It was mostly sunny, with a temperature of 78 at Flagstaff, 83 at the Grand Canyon, 87 at Prescott, and 94 at Winslow. At Kingman, it was partly sunny, with a temperature of 91. At Flagstaff, wind was southwest gusting to 31 miles an hour. At Kingman, wind was southwest gusting to 44 miles an hour. At the Grand Canyon, wind was southwest gusting to 35 miles an hour. At Williams, wind was southwest gusting to 29 miles an hour. At Prescott, wind was southwest gusting to 33 miles an hour. At Payson, wind was west gusting to 26 miles an hour. At Winslow, wind was southwest gusting to 39 miles an hour. At Window Rock, wind was west gusting to 31 miles an hour. Observations for Southern Arizona, it was sunny, with a temperature of 99 at Tucson, 103 at Yuma, and 94 at Nogales. At Yuma, wind was south gusting to 26 miles an hour. At Safford, wind was west gusting to 35 miles an hour. Observations for Southern California, skies ranged from mostly sunny to partly sunny. It was 71 at Los Angeles Airport, 68 at San Diego, and 102 at Blythe. At Blythe, wind was southwest gusting to 30 miles an hour. Regional observations, it was mostly sunny. It was 100 at Las Vegas, 96 at Salt Lake City, 90 at Albuquerque, and 92 at El Paso. At Las Vegas, wind was southwest gusting to 37 miles an hour. At Salt Lake City, wind was south gusting to 30 miles an hour. Once again, at 3 p.m. in Phoenix,
under partly sunny skies. The Sky Harbor temperature was 102 degrees. Here is the latest forecast. For the following area, in Arizona, Central Phoenix, issued at 11:31 a.m. Mountain Standard Time. Today, sunny. Highs 102 to 107. Southeast wind around 5 miles per hour in the morning, becoming southwest 10 to 15 miles per hour in the afternoon. Tonight, partly cloudy. Lows 71 to 79. Southwest wind 10 to 20 miles per hour in the evening, becoming northeast 5 to 10 miles per hour after midnight. Sunday, partly sunny. Highs 100 to 105. Southeast wind 5 to 10 miles per hour in the morning, becoming southwest 5 to 15 miles per hour in the afternoon. Sunday night, mostly clear. Low 67 to 76. Southwest wind 10 to 15 miles per hour in the evening, becoming northeast around 5 miles per hour after midnight. Monday, sunny. Highs 101 to 106. Southeast wind 5 to 10 miles per hour in the morning, becoming southwest in the afternoon. Monday night, clear. Low 66 to 74. Tuesday, sunny. Highs 99 to 107. Tuesday night, clear. Low 68 to 75. Wednesday, sunny. Highs 102 to 108. Wednesday night, clear. Lows 70 to 75. Thursday, sunny. Highs 103 to 109. Thursday night, clear. Lows 72 to 77. Friday, sunny. Highs 104 to 110. Here is the synopsis for Southeast California, Southwest, and South Central Arizona. After a slight cool down through this weekend, temperatures will hold relatively steady at near to slightly above normal levels through most of the upcoming week. Dry conditions under a mix of clouds and sunny skies will prevail over the next several days. Locally breezy conditions will be common across the region this weekend and into the front half of next week, particularly across the lower Colorado River Valley and higher terrain communities of Arizona. 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

Visibility 10 miles. Temperature was 102 degrees, dew point 27, relative humidity 7%. Wind was northwest, at 10 miles an hour. And the pressure was 29.71 inches, and falling. Other observations for South Central Arizona, including the Greater Phoenix area, it was sunny, with a temperature of 100 at Mesa Gateway, and 100 at Chandler. It was mostly sunny, with a temperature of 100 at Glendale, 99 at Scottsdale Airport, 100 at Falcon Field, and 102 at Casa Grande. At Deer Valley, it was partly sunny, with a temperature of 100. At Buckeye, it was cloudy, with a temperature of 99. Observations for Northern Arizona, it was sunny, with a temperature of 88 at Payson, 96 at Page, and

wind was southwest gusting to 35 miles an hour. At Williams, wind was southwest gusting to 29 miles an hour. At Prescott, wind was southwest gusting to 33 miles an hour. At Payson, wind was west gusting to 26 miles an hour. At Winslow, wind was southwest gusting to 39 miles an hour. At Window Rock, wind was west gusting to 31 miles an hour. Observations for southern Arizona, it was sunny, with a temperature of 99 at Tucson, 103 at Yuma, and 94 at Nogales. At Yuma, wind was south gusting to 26 miles an hour. At Safford, wind was west gusting to 35 miles an hour. Observations for Southern California, skies ranged from mostly sunny to partly sunny. It was 71 at Los Angeles Airport, 68 at San Diego, and 102 at Blythe. At Blythe, wind was southwest gusting to 30 miles an hour. Regional observations, it was mostly sunny. It was 100 at Las Vegas, 96 at Salt Lake City, 90 at Albuquerque, and 92 at El Paso. At Las Vegas, wind was southwest gusting to 37 miles an hour. At Salt Lake City, wind was south gusting to 30 miles an hour. Once again, at 3 p.m. in Phoenix, under partly sunny skies. The Sky Harbor temperature was 102 degrees. Here is the latest forecast. For the following area, in Arizona, Central Phoenix, issued at 11:31 a.m. Mountain Standard Time. Today, sunny. Highs 102 to 107. Southeast wind around 5 miles per hour in the morning, becoming southwest 10 to 15 miles per hour in the afternoon. Tonight, partly cloudy. Lows 71 to 79. Southwest wind 10 to 20 miles per hour in the evening, becoming northeast 5 to 10 miles per hour after midnight. Sunday, partly sunny. Highs 100 to 105. Southeast wind 5 to 10 miles per hour in the morning, becoming southwest 5 to 15 miles per hour in the afternoon. Sunday night, mostly clear. Low 67 to 76. Southwest wind 10 to 15 miles per hour in the evening, becoming northeast around 5 miles per hour after midnight. Monday, sunny. Highs 101 to 106. Southeast wind 5 to 10 miles per hour in the morning, becoming southwest in the afternoon. Monday night, clear. Low 66 to 74. Tuesday, sunny. Highs 99 to 107. Tuesday night, clear. Low 68 to 75. Wednesday, sunny. Highs 102 to 108. Wednesday night, clear. Lows 70 to 75. Thursday, sunny. Highs 103 to 109. Thursday night, clear. Lows 72 to 77. Friday, sunny. Highs 104 to 110. Here is the synopsis for Southeast California, Southwest, and South Central Arizona. After a slight cool down through this weekend, temperatures will hold relatively steady at near to slightly above normal levels through most of the upcoming week. Dry conditions under a mix of clouds and sunny skies will prevail over the next several days. Locally breezy conditions will be common across the region this weekend and into the front half of next week, particularly across the lower Colorado River Valley and higher terrain communities of Arizona. 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The current time is 3:54 p.m. Mountain Standard Time. Here is the 3 p.m. Mountain Standard Time observation for Phoenix, on Saturday, June 6th. At Sky Harbor, it was partly sunny. Visibility 10 miles. Temperature was 102 degrees, dew point 27, relative humidity 7%. Wind was northwest, at 10 miles an hour. And the pressure was 29.71 inches, and falling. Other observations for South Central Arizona, including the greater

Phoenix area, it was sunny, with a temperature of 100 at Mesa Gateway, and 100 at Chandler. It was mostly sunny, with a temperature of 100 at Glendale, 99 at Scottsdale Airport, 100 at Falcon Field, and 102 at Casa Grande. At Deer Valley, it was partly sunny, with a temperature of 100. At Buckeye, it was cloudy, with a temperature of 99. Observations for Northern Arizona, it was sunny, with a temperature of 88 at Payson, 90.

At Williams, wind was southwest gusting to 29 miles an hour. At Prescott, wind was southwest gusting to 33 miles an hour. At Payson, wind was west gusting to 26 miles an hour. At Winslow, wind was southwest gusting to 39 miles an hour. At Window Rock, wind was west gusting to 31 miles an hour. Observations for southern Arizona, it was sunny, with a temperature of 99 at Tucson, 103 at Yuma, and 94 at Nogales. At Yuma, wind was south gusting to 26 miles an hour. At Safford, wind was west gusting to 35 miles an hour. Observations for Southern California, skies ranged from mostly sunny to partly sunny. It was 71 at Los Angeles Airport, 68 at San Diego, and 102 at Blythe. At Blythe, wind was southwest gusting to 30 miles an hour. Regional observations, it was mostly sunny. It was 100 at Las Vegas, 96 at Salt Lake City, 90 at Albuquerque, and 92 at El Paso. At Las Vegas, wind was southwest gusting to 37 miles an hour. At Salt Lake City, wind was south gusting to 30 miles an hour. Once again, at 3 p.m. in Phoenix, under partly sunny skies. The Sky Harbor temperature was 102 degrees. Here is the latest forecast. For the following area, in Arizona, Central Phoenix, issued at 11:31 a.m. Mountain Standard Time. Today, sunny. Highs 102 to 107. Southeast wind around 5 miles per hour in the morning, becoming southwest 10 to 15 miles per hour in the afternoon. Tonight, partly cloudy. Lows 71 to 79. Southwest wind 10 to 20 miles per hour in the evening, becoming northeast 5 to 10 miles per hour after midnight. Sunday, partly sunny. Highs 100 to 105. Southeast wind 5 to 10 miles per hour in the morning, becoming southwest 5 to 15 miles per hour in the afternoon. Sunday night, mostly clear. Low 67 to 76. Southwest wind 10 to 15 miles per hour in the evening, becoming northeast around 5 miles per hour after midnight. Monday, sunny. Highs 101 to 106. Southeast wind 5 to 10 miles per hour in the morning, becoming southwest in the afternoon. Monday night, clear. Low 66 to 74. Tuesday, sunny. Highs 99 to 107. Tuesday night, clear. Low 68 to 75. Wednesday, sunny. Highs 102 to 108. Wednesday night, clear. Lows 70 to 75. Thursday, sunny. Highs 103 to 109. Thursday night, clear. Lows 72 to 77. Friday, sunny. Highs 104 to 110. Here is the synopsis for Southeast California, Southwest, and South Central Arizona. After a slight cool down through this weekend, temperatures will hold relatively steady at near to slightly above normal levels through most of the upcoming week. Dry conditions under a mix of clouds and sunny skies will prevail over the next several days. Locally breezy conditions will be common across the region this weekend and into the front half of next week, particularly across the lower Colorado River Valley and higher terrain communities of Arizona. 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The current time is 4 p.m. Mountain Standard Time. Here is the synopsis for Southeast California, Southwest, and South Central Arizona. After a slight cool down through this weekend, temperatures will hold relatively steady at near to slightly above normal levels through most of the upcoming week. Dry conditions under a mix of clouds and sunny skies will prevail over the next several days. Locally breezy conditions will be common across the region this weekend and into the front half of next week, particularly across the lower Colorado River Valley and higher terrain communities of Arizona.

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The current time is 4:01 p.m. Mountain Standard Time. Here is the latest forecast for the following area in Arizona, Central Phoenix, issued at 4 p.m. Mountain Standard Time. Tonight, partly cloudy. Lows 71 to 79. Southwest wind 10 to 20 miles per hour in the evening, becoming northeast 5 to 10 miles per hour after midnight. Sunday, partly sunny. Highs 100 to 105. Southeast wind 5 to 10 miles per hour in the morning, becoming southwest 5 to 15 miles per hour in the afternoon. Sunday night, mostly clear. Low 67 to 76. Southwest wind 10 to 15 miles per hour in the evening, becoming northeast around 5 miles per hour after midnight. Monday, sunny. Highs 101 to 106. Southeast wind 5 to 10 miles per hour in the morning, becoming southwest in the afternoon. Monday night, clear. Low 66 to 76. West wind 10 to 15 miles per hour in the evening, becoming northwest around 5 miles per hour after midnight. Tuesday, sunny. Highs 99 to 107. Tuesday night, clear. Low 68 to 75. Wednesday, sunny. Highs 102 to 108. Wednesday night, clear. Lows 70 to 75. Thursday, sunny. Highs 103 to 109. Thursday night, clear. Lows 72 to 77. Friday, sunny. Highs 104 to 110. Friday night, clear. Lows 74 to 79. Saturday, mostly sunny. Highs 104 to 110. Here is the synopsis for Southeast California, Southwest, and South Central Arizona. After a slight cool down through this weekend, temperatures will hold relatively steady at near to slightly above normal levels through most of the upcoming week. Dry conditions under a mix of clouds and sunny skies will prevail over the next several days. Locally breezy conditions will be common across the region this weekend and into the front half of next week, particularly across the lower Colorado River Valley and higher terrain communities of Arizona. 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The current time is 4:04 p.m. Mountain Standard Time. Here is the latest forecast for the following area in Arizona, Central Phoenix, issued at 4 p.m. Mountain Standard Time. Tonight, partly cloudy. Lows 71 to 79. Southwest wind 10 to 20 miles per hour in the evening, becoming northeast 5 to 10 miles per hour after midnight. Sunday, partly sunny. Highs 100 to 105. Southeast wind 5 to 10 miles per hour in the morning, becoming southwest 5 to 15 miles per hour in the afternoon. Sunday night, mostly clear. Low 67 to 76. Southwest wind 10 to 15 miles per hour in the evening, becoming northeast around 5 miles per hour after midnight. Monday, sunny. Highs 101 to 106. Southeast wind 5 to 10 miles per hour in the morning, becoming southwest in the afternoon. Monday night, clear. Low 66 to 76. West wind 10 to 15 miles per hour in the evening, becoming northwest around 5 miles per hour after midnight. Tuesday, sunny. Highs 99 to 107. Tuesday night, clear. Low 68 to 75. Wednesday, sunny. Highs 102 to 108. Wednesday night, clear. Lows 70 to 75. Thursday, sunny. Highs 103 to 109. Thursday night, clear. Lows 72 to 77. Friday, sunny.
Highs 104 to 110. Friday night, clear. Lows 74 to 79. Saturday, mostly sunny. Highs 104 to 110. Here is the synopsis for Southeast California, Southwest, and South Central Arizona. After a slight cool down through this weekend, temperatures will hold relatively steady at near to slightly above normal levels through most of the upcoming week. Dry conditions under a mix of clouds and sunny skies will prevail over the next several days. Locally breezy conditions will be common across the region this weekend and into the front half of next week, particularly across the lower Colorado River Valley and higher terrain communities of Arizona. 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The current time is 4:07 p.m. Mountain Standard Time. Here is the latest forecast. For the following area, in Arizona, Central Phoenix, issued at 4 p.m. Mountain Standard Time. Tonight, partly cloudy. Lows 71 to 79. Southwest wind 10 to 20 miles per hour in the evening, becoming northeast 5 to 10 miles per hour after midnight. Sunday, partly sunny. Highs 100 to 105. Southeast wind 5 to 10 miles per hour in the morning, becoming southwest 5 to 15 miles per hour in the afternoon. Sunday night, mostly clear. Low 67 to 76. Southwest wind 10 to 15 miles per hour in the evening, becoming northeast around 5 miles per hour after midnight. Monday, sunny. Highs 101 to 106. Southeast wind 5 to 10 miles per hour in the morning, becoming southwest in the afternoon. Monday night, clear. Low 66 to 76. West wind 10 to 15 miles per hour in the evening, becoming northwest around 5 miles per hour after midnight. Tuesday, sunny. Highs 99 to 107. Tuesday night, clear. Low 68 to 75. Wednesday, sunny. Highs 102 to 108. Wednesday night, clear. Lows 70 to 75. Thursday, sunny. Highs 103 to 109. Thursday night, clear. Lows 72 to 77. Friday, sunny. Highs 104 to 110. Friday night, clear. Lows 74 to 79. Saturday, mostly sunny. Highs 104 to 110. Here is the synopsis for Southeast California, Southwest, and South Central Arizona. After a slight cool down through this weekend, temperatures will hold relatively steady at near to slightly above normal levels through most of the upcoming week. Dry conditions under a mix of clouds and sunny skies will prevail over the next several days. Locally breezy conditions will be common across the region this weekend and into the front half of next week, particularly across the lower Colorado River Valley and higher terrain communities of Arizona. 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The current time is 4:10 p.m. Mountain Standard Time. Here is the latest forecast. For the following area, in Arizona, Central Phoenix, issued at 4 p.m. Mountain Standard Time. Tonight, partly cloudy. Lows 71 to 79. Southwest wind 10 to 20 miles per hour in the evening, becoming northeast 5 to 10 miles per hour after midnight. Sunday, partly sunny. Highs 100 to 105. Southeast wind 5 to 10 miles per hour in the morning, becoming southwest 5 to 15 miles per hour in the afternoon. Sunday night, mostly clear. Low 67 to 76. Southwest wind 10 to 15 miles per hour in the evening, becoming northeast around 5 miles per hour after midnight. Monday, sunny. Highs 101 to 106.
Southeast wind 5 to 10 miles per hour in the morning, becoming southwest in the afternoon. Monday night, clear. Low 66 to 76. West wind 10 to 15 miles per hour in the evening, becoming northwest around 5 miles per hour after midnight. Tuesday, sunny. Highs 99 to 107. Tuesday night, clear. Low 68 to 75. Wednesday, sunny. Highs 102 to 108. Wednesday night, clear. Lows 70 to 75. Thursday, sunny. Highs 103 to 109. Thursday night, clear. Lows 72 to 77. Friday, sunny. Highs 104 to 110. Friday night, clear. Lows 74 to 79. Saturday, mostly sunny. Highs 104 to 110. Here is the synopsis for Southeast California, Southwest, and South Central Arizona. After a slight cool down through this weekend, temperatures will hold relatively steady at near to slightly above normal levels through most of the upcoming week. Dry conditions under a mix of clouds and sunny skies will prevail over the next several days. Locally breezy conditions will be common across the region this weekend and into the front half of next week, particularly across the lower Colorado River Valley and higher terrain communities of Arizona. 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The current time is 4:12 p.m. Mountain Standard Time. Here is the 4 p.m. Mountain Standard Time observation for Phoenix on Saturday, June 6th. At Sky Harbor, it was partly sunny. Visibility 10 miles. Temperature was 104 degrees, dew point 26, relative humidity 6%. Wind was west at 13 miles an hour. And the pressure was 29.69 inches and falling. Other observations for South Central Arizona, including the greater Phoenix area, it was sunny, with a temperature of 102 at Mesa Gateway and 100 at Chandler. At Glendale, it was mostly sunny, with a temperature of 100. It was partly sunny, with a temperature of 100 at Buckeye, 100 at Deer Valley, 100 at Scottsdale Airport, 100 at Falcon Field, and 102 at Casa Grande. At Luke Air Force Base, it was cloudy, with a temperature of 101. Observations for Northern Arizona, it was sunny, with a temperature of 88 at Payson, 95 at Page, 94 at Winslow, and 86 at Chillo. It was mostly sunny, with a temperature of 80 at Flagstaff, 83 at the Grand Canyon, and 86 at Prescott. At Kingman, it was partly sunny, with a temperature of 91. At Flagstaff, wind was southwest gusting to 38 miles an hour. At Kingman, wind was south gusting to 43 miles an hour. At the Grand Canyon, wind was west gusting to 37 miles an hour. At Williams, wind was southwest gusting to 30 miles an hour. At Prescott, wind was southwest gusting to 26 miles an hour. At Payson, wind was west gusting to 26 miles an hour. At Page, wind was southwest gusting to 31 miles an hour. At Winslow, wind was southwest gusting to 39 miles an hour. At Window Rock, wind was west gusting to 28 miles an hour. Observations for Southern Arizona, it was mostly sunny, with a temperature of 100 at Tucson, 101 at Yuma, and 93 at Nogales. At Safford, wind was west gusting to 32 miles an hour. Observations for Southern California, at Los Angeles Airport, it was mostly sunny, with a temperature of 71. At San Diego, it was partly sunny, with a temperature of 68. At Blythe, it was cloudy, with a temperature of 103. At Blythe, wind was southwest gusting to 28 miles an hour. Regional observations, it was mostly sunny. It was 100 at Las Vegas, 95 at Salt Lake City, 91 at Albuquerque, and 94 at El Paso.
at Las Vegas, wind was southwest gusting to 35 miles an hour. At Salt Lake City, wind was south gusting to 31 miles an hour. Once again, at 4 p.m. in Phoenix, under partly sunny skies, the Sky Harbor temperature was 104 degrees. Here is the latest forecast. For the following area, in Arizona, Central Phoenix, issued at 4 p.m. Mountain Standard Time. Tonight, partly cloudy. Lows 71 to 79. Southwest wind 10 to 20 miles per hour in the evening, becoming northeast 5 to 10 miles per hour after midnight. Sunday, partly sunny. Highs 100 to 105. Southeast wind 5 to 10 miles per hour in the morning, becoming southwest 5 to 15 miles per hour in the afternoon. Sunday night, mostly clear. Low 67 to 76. Southwest wind 10 to 15 miles per hour in the evening, becoming northeast around 5 miles per hour after midnight. Monday, sunny. Highs 101 to 106. Southeast wind 5 to 10 miles per hour in the morning, becoming southwest in the afternoon. Monday night, clear. Low 66 to 76. West wind 10 to 15 miles per hour in the evening, becoming northwest around 5 miles per hour after midnight. Tuesday, sunny. Highs 99 to 107. Tuesday night, clear. Low 68 to 75. Wednesday, sunny. Highs 102 to 108. Wednesday night, clear. Lows 70 to 75. Thursday, sunny. Highs 103 to 109. Thursday night, clear. Lows 72 to 77. Friday, sunny. Highs 104 to 110. Friday night, clear. Lows 74 to 79. Saturday, mostly sunny. Highs 104 to 110. Here is the synopsis for Southeast California, Southwest, and South Central Arizona. After a slight cool down through this weekend, temperatures will hold relatively steady at near to slightly above normal levels through most of the upcoming week. Dry conditions under a mix of clouds and sunny skies will prevail over the next several days. Locally breezy conditions will be common across the region this weekend and into the front half of next week, particularly across the lower Colorado River Valley and higher terrain communities of Arizona. 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The current time is 4:19 p.m. Mountain Standard Time. Here is the 4 p.m. Mountain Standard Time observation for Phoenix on Saturday, June 6th. At Sky Harbor, it was partly sunny. Visibility 10 miles. Temperature was 104 degrees, dew point 26, relative humidity 6%. Wind was west at 13 miles an hour. And the pressure was 29.69 inches and falling. Other observations for South Central Arizona, including the greater Phoenix area, it was sunny, with a temperature of 102 at Mesa Gateway, and 100 at Chandler. At Glendale, it was mostly sunny, with a temperature of 100. It was partly sunny, with a temperature of 100 at Buckeye, 100 at Deer Valley, 100 at Scottsdale Airport, 100 at Falcon Field, and 102 at Casa Grande. At Luke Air Force Base, it was cloudy, with a temperature of 101. Observations for northern Arizona, it was sunny, with a temperature of 88 at Payson, 95 at Page, 94 at Winslow, and 86 at Chillo. It was mostly sunny, with a temperature of 80 at Flagstaff, 83 at the Grand Canyon, and 86 at Prescott. At Kingman, it was partly sunny, with a temperature of 91. At Flagstaff, wind was southwest gusting to 38 miles an hour. At Kingman, wind was south gusting to 43 miles an hour. At the Grand Canyon, wind was west gusting to 37 miles an hour. At Williams, wind was southwest gusting to 30 miles an hour.
at Prescott, wind was southwest gusting to 26 miles an hour. At Payson, wind was west gusting to 26 miles an hour. At Page, wind was southwest gusting to 31 miles an hour. At Winslow, wind was southwest gusting to 39 miles an hour. At Window Rock, wind was west gusting to 28 miles an hour. Observations for southern Arizona, it was mostly sunny, with a temperature of 100 at Tucson, 101 at Yuma, and 93 at Nogales. At Safford, wind was west gusting to 32 miles an hour. Observations for Southern California, at Los Angeles Airport, it was mostly sunny, with a temperature of 71. At San Diego, it was partly sunny, with a temperature of 68. At Blythe, it was cloudy, with a temperature of 103. At Blythe, wind was southwest gusting to 28 miles an hour. Regional observations, it was mostly sunny. It was 100 at Las Vegas, 95 at Salt Lake City, 91 at Albuquerque, and 94 at El Paso. At Las Vegas, wind was southwest gusting to 35 miles an hour. At Salt Lake City, wind was south gusting to 31 miles an hour. Once again, at 4 p.m. in Phoenix, under partly sunny skies. The Sky Harbor temperature was 104 degrees. Here is the latest forecast. For the following area, in Arizona, Central Phoenix, issued at 4 p.m. Mountain Standard Time. Tonight, partly cloudy. Lows 71 to 79. Southwest wind 10 to 20 miles per hour in the evening, becoming northeast 5 to 10 miles per hour after midnight. Sunday, partly sunny. Highs 100 to 105. Southeast wind 5 to 10 miles per hour in the morning, becoming southwest 5 to 15 miles per hour in the afternoon. Sunday night, mostly clear. Low 67 to 76. Southwest wind 10 to 15 miles per hour in the evening, becoming northeast around 5 miles per hour after midnight. Monday, sunny. Highs 101 to 106. Southeast wind 5 to 10 miles per hour in the morning, becoming southwest in the afternoon. Monday night, clear. Low 66 to 76. West wind 10 to 15 miles per hour in the evening, becoming northwest around 5 miles per hour after midnight. Tuesday, sunny. Highs 99 to 107. Tuesday night, clear. Low 68 to 75. Wednesday, sunny. Highs 102 to 108. Wednesday night, clear. Lows 70 to 75. Thursday, sunny. Highs 103 to 109. Thursday night, clear. Lows 72 to 77. Friday, sunny. Highs 104 to 110. Friday night, clear. Lows 74 to 79. Saturday, mostly sunny. Highs 104 to 110. Here is the synopsis for Southeast California, Southwest, and South Central Arizona. After a slight cool down through this weekend, temperatures will hold relatively steady at near to slightly above normal levels through most of the upcoming week. Dry conditions under a mix of clouds and sunny skies will prevail over the next several days. Locally breezy conditions will be common across the region this weekend and into the front half of next week, particularly across the lower Colorado River Valley and higher terrain communities of Arizona. 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The current time is 4:25 p.m. Mountain Standard Time. Here is the 4 p.m. Mountain Standard Time observation for Phoenix, on Saturday, June 6th. At Sky Harbor, it was partly sunny. Visibility 10 miles. Temperature was 104 degrees, dew point 26, relative humidity 6%. Wind was west, at 13 miles an hour. And the pressure was 29.69 inches, and falling.
Other observations for South Central Arizona, including the greater Phoenix area, it was sunny, with a temperature of 102 at Mesa Gateway and 100 at Chandler. At Glendale, it was mostly sunny, with a temperature of 100. It was partly sunny, with a temperature of 100 at Buckeye, 100 at Deer Valley, 100 at Scottsdale Airport, 100 at Falcon Field, and 102 at Casa Grande. At Luke Air Force Base, it was cloudy, with a temperature of 101. Observations for Northern Arizona, it was sunny, with a temperature of 88 at Payson, 95 at Page, 94 at Winslow, and 86 at Cholo. It was mostly sunny, with a temperature of 80 at Flagstaff, 83 at the Grand Canyon, and 86 at Prescott. At Kingman, it was partly sunny, with a temperature of 91. At Flagstaff, wind was southwest gusting to 38 miles an hour. At Kingman, wind was south gusting to 43 miles an hour. At the Grand Canyon, wind was west gusting to 37 miles an hour. At Williams, wind was southwest gusting to 30 miles an hour. At Prescott, wind was southwest gusting to 26 miles an hour. At Payson, wind was west gusting to 26 miles an hour. At Page, wind was southwest gusting to 31 miles an hour. At Winslow, wind was southwest gusting to 39 miles an hour. At Window Rock, wind was west gusting to 28 miles an hour. Observations for Southern Arizona, it was mostly sunny, with a temperature of 100 at Tucson, 101 at Yuma, and 93 at Nogales. At Safford, wind was west gusting to 32 miles an hour. Observations for Southern California, at Los Angeles Airport, it was mostly sunny, with a temperature of 71. At San Diego, it was partly sunny, with a temperature of 68. At Blythe, it was cloudy, with a temperature of 103. At Blythe, wind was southwest gusting to 28 miles an hour. Regional observations, it was mostly sunny. It was 100 at Las Vegas, 95 at Salt Lake City, 91 at Albuquerque, and 94 at El Paso. At Las Vegas, wind was southwest gusting to 35 miles an hour. At Salt Lake City, wind was south gusting to 31 miles an hour. Once again, at 4 p.m. in Phoenix, under partly sunny skies, the Sky Harbor temperature was 104 degrees. Here is the latest forecast. For the following area, in Arizona, Central Phoenix, issued at 4 p.m. Mountain Standard Time. Tonight, partly cloudy. Lows 71 to 79. Southwest wind 10 to 20 miles per hour in the evening, becoming northeast 5 to 10 miles per hour after midnight. Sunday, partly sunny. Highs 100 to 105. Southeast wind 5 to 10 miles per hour in the morning, becoming southwest 5 to 15 miles per hour in the afternoon. Sunday night, mostly clear. Low 67 to 76. Southwest wind 10 to 15 miles per hour in the evening, becoming northeast around 5 miles per hour after midnight. Monday, sunny. Highs 101 to 106. Southeast wind 5 to 10 miles per hour in the morning, becoming southwest in the afternoon. Monday night, clear. Low 66 to 76. West wind 10 to 15 miles per hour in the evening, becoming northwest around 5 miles per hour after midnight. Tuesday, sunny. Highs 99 to 107. Tuesday night, clear. Low 68 to 75. Wednesday, sunny. Highs 102 to 108. Wednesday night, clear. Lows 70 to 75. Thursday, sunny. Highs 103 to 109. Thursday night, clear. Lows 72 to 77. Friday, sunny. Highs 104 to 110. Friday night, clear. Lows 74 to 79. Saturday, mostly sunny. Highs 104 to 110.
Here is the synopsis for Southeast California, Southwest, and South Central Arizona. After a slight cool down through this weekend, temperatures will hold relatively steady at near to slightly above normal levels through most of the upcoming week. Dry conditions under a mix of clouds and sunny skies will prevail over the next several days. Locally breezy conditions will be common across the region this weekend and into the front half of next week, particularly across the lower Colorado River Valley and higher terrain communities of Arizona. 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The current time is 4:31 p.m. Mountain Standard Time. Here is the 4 p.m. Mountain Standard Time observation for Phoenix on Saturday, June 6th. At Sky Harbor, it was partly sunny. Visibility 10 miles. Temperature was 104 degrees, dew point 26, relative humidity 6%. Wind was west at 13 miles an hour. And the pressure was 29.69 inches and falling. Other observations for South Central Arizona, including the greater Phoenix area, it was sunny, with a temperature of 102 at Mesa Gateway, and 100 at Chandler. At Glendale, it was mostly sunny, with a temperature of 100. It was partly sunny, with a temperature of 100 at Buckeye, 100 at Deer Valley, 100 at Scottsdale Airport, 100 at Falcon Field, and 102 at Casa Grande. At Luke Air Force Base, it was cloudy, with a temperature of 101. Observations for northern Arizona, it was sunny, with a temperature of 88 at Payson, 95 at Page, 94 at Winslow, and 86 at Chillo. It was mostly sunny, with a temperature of 80 at Flagstaff, 83 at the Grand Canyon, and 86 at Prescott. At Kingman, it was partly sunny, with a temperature of 91. At Flagstaff, wind was southwest gusting to 38 miles an hour. At Kingman, wind was south gusting to 43 miles an hour. At the Grand Canyon, wind was west gusting to 37 miles an hour. At Williams, wind was southwest gusting to 30 miles an hour. At Prescott, wind was southwest gusting to 26 miles an hour. At Payson, wind was west gusting to 26 miles an hour. At Page, wind was southwest gusting to 31 miles an hour. At Winslow, wind was southwest gusting to 39 miles an hour. At Window Rock, wind was west gusting to 28 miles an hour. Observations for southern Arizona, it was mostly sunny, with a temperature of 100 at Tucson, 101 at Yuma, and 93 at Nogales. At Safford, wind was west gusting to 32 miles an hour. Observations for Southern California, at Los Angeles Airport, it was mostly sunny, with a temperature of 71. At San Diego, it was partly sunny, with a temperature of 68. At Blythe, it was cloudy, with a temperature of 103. At Blythe, wind was southwest gusting to 28 miles an hour. Regional observations, it was mostly sunny. It was 100 at Las Vegas, 95 at Salt Lake City, 91 at Albuquerque, and 94 at El Paso. At Las Vegas, wind was southwest gusting to 35 miles an hour. At Salt Lake City, wind was south gusting to 31 miles an hour. Once again, at 4 p.m. in Phoenix, under partly sunny skies. The Sky Harbor temperature was 104 degrees. Here is the latest forecast. For the following area, in Arizona, Central Phoenix, issued at 4 p.m. Mountain Standard Time. Tonight, partly cloudy. Lows 71 to 79. Southwest wind 10 to 20 miles per hour in the evening, becoming northeast 5 to 10 miles per hour after midnight. Sunday, partly sunny. Highs 100 to 105. Southeast wind 5 to 10 miles per hour in the morning, becoming southwest 5 to 15 miles per hour in the afternoon. Sunday night, mostly clear. Low 67 to 76.
southwest wind 10 to 15 miles per hour in the evening, becoming northeast around 5 miles per hour after midnight. Monday, sunny. Highs 101 to 106. Southeast wind 5 to 10 miles per hour in the morning, becoming southwest in the afternoon. Monday night, clear. Low 66 to 76. West wind 10 to 15 miles per hour in the evening, becoming northwest around 5 miles per hour after midnight. Tuesday, sunny. Highs 99 to 107. Tuesday night, clear. Low 68 to 75. Wednesday, sunny. Highs 102 to 108. Wednesday night, clear. Lows 70 to 75. Thursday, sunny. Highs 103 to 109. Thursday night, clear. Lows 72 to 77. Friday, sunny. Highs 104 to 110. Friday night, clear. Lows 74 to 79. Saturday, mostly sunny. Highs 104 to 110. Here is the synopsis for Southeast California, Southwest, and South Central Arizona. After a slight cool down through this weekend, temperatures will hold relatively steady at near to slightly above normal levels through most of the upcoming week. Dry conditions under a mix of clouds and sunny skies will prevail over the next several days. Locally breezy conditions will be common across the region this weekend and into the front half of next week, particularly across the lower Colorado River Valley and higher terrain communities of Arizona. 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The current time is 4:38 p.m. Mountain Standard Time. Here is the 4 p.m. Mountain Standard Time observation for Phoenix on Saturday, June 6th. At Sky Harbor, it was partly sunny. Visibility 10 miles. Temperature was 104 degrees, dew point 26, relative humidity 6%. Wind was west at 13 miles an hour. And the pressure was 29.69 inches and falling. Other observations for South Central Arizona, including the greater Phoenix area, it was sunny, with a temperature of 102 at Mesa Gateway, and 100 at Chandler. At Glendale, it was mostly sunny, with a temperature of 100. It was partly sunny, with a temperature of 100 at Buckeye, 100 at Deer Valley, 100 at Scottsdale Airport, 100 at Falcon Field, and 102 at Casa Grande. At Luke Air Force Base, it was cloudy, with a temperature of 101. Observations for northern Arizona, it was sunny, with a temperature of 88 at Payson, 95 at Page, 94 at Winslow, and 86 at Chillo. It was mostly sunny, with a temperature of 80 at Flagstaff, 83 at the Grand Canyon, and 86 at Prescott. At Kingman, it was partly sunny, with a temperature of 91. At Flagstaff, wind was southwest gusting to 38 miles an hour. At Kingman, wind was south gusting to 43 miles an hour. At the Grand Canyon, wind was west gusting to 37 miles an hour. At Williams, wind was southwest gusting to 30 miles an hour. At Prescott, wind was southwest gusting to 26 miles an hour. At Payson, wind was west gusting to 26 miles an hour. At Page, wind was southwest gusting to 31 miles an hour. At Winslow, wind was southwest gusting to 39 miles an hour. At Windle Rock, wind was west gusting to 28 miles an hour. Observations for southern Arizona, it was mostly sunny, with a temperature of 100 at Tucson, 101 at Yuma, and 93 at Nogales. At Safford, wind was west gusting to 32 miles an hour. Observations for Southern California, at Los Angeles Airport, it was mostly sunny, with a temperature of 71. At San Diego, it was partly sunny, with a temperature of 68. At Blythe, it was cloudy, with a temperature of 103. At Blythe,
Wind was southwest gusting to 28 miles an hour. Regional observations, it was mostly sunny. It was 100 at Las Vegas, 95 at Salt Lake City, 91 at Albuquerque, and 94 at El Paso. At Las Vegas, wind was southwest gusting to 35 miles an hour. At Salt Lake City, wind was south gusting to 31 miles an hour. Once again, at 4 p.m. in Phoenix, under partly sunny skies, the Sky Harbor temperature was 104 degrees. Here is the latest forecast. For the following area, in Arizona, Central Phoenix, issued at 4 p.m. Mountain Standard Time. Tonight, partly cloudy. Lows 71 to 79. Southwest wind 10 to 20 miles per hour in the evening, becoming northeast 5 to 10 miles per hour after midnight. Sunday, partly sunny. Highs 100 to 105. Southeast wind 5 to 10 miles per hour in the morning, becoming southwest 5 to 15 miles per hour in the afternoon. Sunday night, mostly clear. Low 67 to 76. Southwest wind 10 to 15 miles per hour in the evening, becoming northeast around 5 miles per hour after midnight. Monday, sunny. Highs 101 to 106. Southeast wind 5 to 10 miles per hour in the morning, becoming southwest in the afternoon. Monday night, clear. Low 66 to 76. West wind 10 to 15 miles per hour in the evening, becoming northwest around 5 miles per hour after midnight. Tuesday, sunny. Highs 99 to 107. Tuesday night, clear. Low 68 to 75. Wednesday, sunny. Highs 102 to 108. Wednesday night, clear. Lows 70 to 75. Thursday, sunny. Highs 103 to 109. Thursday night, clear. Lows 72 to 77. Friday, sunny. Highs 104 to 110. Friday night, clear. Lows 74 to 79. Saturday, mostly sunny. Highs 104 to 110. Here is the synopsis for Southeast California, Southwest, and South Central Arizona. After a slight cool down through this weekend, temperatures will hold relatively steady at near to slightly above normal levels through most of the upcoming week. Dry conditions under a mix of clouds and sunny skies will prevail over the next several days. Locally breezy conditions will be common across the region this weekend and into the front half of next week, particularly across the lower Colorado River Valley and higher terrain communities of Arizona. 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The current time is 4:44 p.m. Mountain Standard Time. Here is the 4 p.m. Mountain Standard Time observation for Phoenix on Saturday, June 6th. At Sky Harbor, it was partly sunny. Visibility 10 miles. Temperature was 104 degrees, dew point 26, relative humidity 6%. Wind was west, at 13 miles an hour. And the pressure was 29.69 inches and falling. Other observations for South Central Arizona, including the greater Phoenix area, it was sunny, with a temperature of 102 at Mesa Gateway, and 100 at Chandler. At Glendale, it was mostly sunny, with a temperature of 100. It was partly sunny, with a temperature of 100 at Buckeye, 100 at Deer Valley, 100 at Scottsdale Airport, 100 at Falcon Field, and 102 at Casa Grande. At Luke Air Force Base, it was cloudy, with a temperature of 101. Observations for Northern Arizona, it was sunny, with a temperature of 88 at Payson, 95 at Page, 94 at Winslow, and 86 at Chulo. It was mostly sunny, with a temperature of 80 at Flagstaff, 83 at the Grand Canyon, and 86 at Prescott. At Kingman, it was partly sunny, with a temperature of 91.
at Flagstaff, wind was southwest gusting to 38 miles an hour. At Kingman, wind was south gusting to 43 miles an hour. At the Grand Canyon, wind was west gusting to 37 miles an hour. At Williams, wind was southwest gusting to 30 miles an hour. At Prescott, wind was southwest gusting to 26 miles an hour. At Payson, wind was west gusting to 26 miles an hour. At Page, wind was southwest gusting to 31 miles an hour. At Winslow, wind was southwest gusting to 39 miles an hour. At Window Rock, wind was west gusting to 28 miles an hour. Observations for southern Arizona, it was mostly sunny, with a temperature of 100 at Tucson, 101 at Yuma, and 93 at Nogales. At Safford, wind was west gusting to 32 miles an hour. Observations for Southern California, at Los Angeles Airport, it was mostly sunny, with a temperature of 71. At San Diego, it was partly sunny, with a temperature of 68. At Blythe, it was cloudy, with a temperature of 103. At Blythe, wind was southwest gusting to 28 miles an hour. Regional observations, it was mostly sunny. It was 100 at Las Vegas, 95 at Salt Lake City, 91 at Albuquerque, and 94 at El Paso. At Las Vegas, wind was southwest gusting to 35 miles an hour. At Salt Lake City, wind was south gusting to 31 miles an hour. Once again, at 4 p.m. in Phoenix, under partly sunny skies. The Sky Harbor temperature was 104 degrees. Here is the latest forecast. For the following area, in Arizona, Central Phoenix, issued at 4 p.m. Mountain Standard Time. Tonight, partly cloudy. Lows 71 to 79. Southwest wind 10 to 20 miles per hour in the evening, becoming northeast 5 to 10 miles per hour after midnight. Sunday, partly sunny. Highs 100 to 105. Southeast wind 5 to 10 miles per hour in the morning, becoming southwest 5 to 15 miles per hour in the afternoon. Sunday night, mostly clear. Low 67 to 76. Southwest wind 10 to 15 miles per hour in the evening, becoming northeast around 5 miles per hour after midnight. Monday, sunny. Highs 101 to 106. Southeast wind 5 to 10 miles per hour in the morning, becoming southwest in the afternoon. Monday night, clear. Low 66 to 76. West wind 10 to 15 miles per hour in the evening, becoming northwest around 5 miles per hour after midnight. Tuesday, sunny. Highs 99 to 107. Tuesday night, clear. Low 68 to 75. Wednesday, sunny. Highs 102 to 108. Wednesday night, clear. Lows 70 to 75. Thursday, sunny. Highs 103 to 109. Thursday night, clear. Lows 72 to 77. Friday, sunny. Highs 104 to 110. Friday night, clear. Lows 74 to 79. Saturday, mostly sunny. Highs 104 to 110. Here is the synopsis for Southeast California, Southwest, and South Central Arizona. After a slight cool down through this weekend, temperatures will hold relatively steady at near to slightly above normal levels through most of the upcoming week. Dry conditions under a mix of clouds and sunny skies will prevail over the next several days. Locally breezy conditions will be common across the region this weekend and into the front half of next week, particularly across the lower Colorado River Valley and higher terrain communities of Arizona. 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The current time is 4:50 p.m. Mountain Standard Time. Here is the 4 p.m. Mountain Standard Time observation for Phoenix, on Saturday, June 6th. At Sky Harbor,
It was partly sunny. Visibility 10 miles. Temperature was 104 degrees, dew point 26, relative humidity 6%. Wind was west, at 13 miles an hour. And the pressure was 29.69 inches, and falling. Other observations for South Central Arizona, including the Greater Phoenix area, it was sunny, with a temperature of 102 at Mesa Gateway, and 100 at Chandler. At Glendale, it was mostly sunny, with a temperature of 100. It was partly sunny, with a temperature of 100 at Buckeye, 100 at Deer Valley, 100 at Scottsdale Airport, 100 at Falcon Field, and 102 at Casa Grande. At Luke Air Force Base, it was cloudy, with a temperature of 101. Observations for Northern Arizona, it was sunny, with a temperature of 88 at Payson, 95 at Page, 94 at Winslow, and 86 at Chillo. It was mostly sunny, with a temperature of 80 at Flagstaff, 83 at the Grand Canyon, and 86 at Prescott. At Kingman, it was partly sunny, with a temperature of 91. At Flagstaff, wind was southwest gusting to 38 miles an hour. At Kingman, wind was south gusting to 43 miles an hour. At the Grand Canyon, wind was west gusting to 37 miles an hour. At Williams, wind was southwest gusting to 30 miles an hour. At Prescott, wind was southwest gusting to 26 miles an hour. At Payson, wind was west gusting to 26 miles an hour. At Page, wind was southwest gusting to 31 miles an hour. At Winslow, wind was southwest gusting to 39 miles an hour. At Window Rock, wind was west gusting to 28 miles an hour. Observations for Southern Arizona, it was mostly sunny, with a temperature of 100 at Tucson, 101 at Yuma, and 93 at Nogales. At Safford, wind was west gusting to 32 miles an hour. Observations for Southern California, at Los Angeles Airport, it was mostly sunny, with a temperature of 71. At San Diego, it was partly sunny, with a temperature of 68. At Blythe, it was cloudy, with a temperature of 103. At Blythe, wind was southwest gusting to 28 miles an hour. Regional observations, it was mostly sunny. It was 100 at Las Vegas, 95 at Salt Lake City, 91 at Albuquerque, and 94 at El Paso. At Las Vegas, wind was southwest gusting to 35 miles an hour. At Salt Lake City, wind was south gusting to 31 miles an hour. Once again, at 4 p.m. in Phoenix, under partly sunny skies. The Sky Harbor temperature was 104 degrees. Here is the latest forecast. For the following area, in Arizona, Central Phoenix, issued at 4 p.m. Mountain Standard Time. Tonight, partly cloudy. Lows 71 to 79. Southwest wind 10 to 20 miles per hour in the evening, becoming northeast 5 to 10 miles per hour after midnight. Sunday, partly sunny. Highs 100 to 105. Southeast wind 5 to 10 miles per hour in the morning, becoming southwest 5 to 15 miles per hour in the afternoon. Sunday night, mostly clear. Low 67 to 76. Southwest wind 10 to 15 miles per hour in the evening, becoming northeast around 5 miles per hour after midnight. Monday, sunny. Highs 101 to 106. Southeast wind 5 to 10 miles per hour in the morning, becoming southwest in the afternoon. Monday night, clear. Low 66 to 76. West wind 10 to 15 miles per hour in the evening, becoming northwest around 5 miles per hour after midnight. Tuesday, sunny. Highs 99 to 107. Tuesday night, clear. Low 68 to 75. Wednesday, sunny. Highs 102 to 108. Wednesday night, clear. Lows 70 to 75. Thursday, sunny. Highs 103 to 109. Thursday night, clear.
Lows 72 to 77. Friday, sunny. Highs 104 to 110. Friday night, clear. Lows 74 to 79. Saturday, mostly sunny. Highs 104 to 110.

94 in Phoenix, Arizona, serving South Central Arizona. The current time is 4:56 p.m. Mountain Standard Time. Here is the 4 p.m. Mountain Standard Time observation for Phoenix on Saturday, June 6th. At Sky Harbor, it was partly sunny. Visibility 10 miles. Temperature was 104 degrees, dew point 26, relative humidity 6%. Wind was west, at 13 miles an hour. And the pressure was 29.69 inches, and falling. Other observations for South Central Arizona including the Greater Phoenix area, it was sunny, with a temperature of 102 at Mesa Gateway, and 100 at Chandler. At Glendale, it was mostly sunny, with a temperature of 100. It was partly sunny, with a temperature of 100 at Buckeye, 100 at Deer Valley, 100 at Scottsdale Airport, 100 at Falcon Field, and 102 at Casa Grande. At Luke Air Force Base, it was cloudy, with a temperature of 101. Observations for Northern Arizona, it was sunny, with a temperature of 88 at Payson, 95 at Page, 94 at Winslow, and 86 at Chillo. It was mostly sunny, with a temperature of 80 at Flagstaff, 83 at the Grand Canyon, and 86 at Prescott. At Kingman, it was partly sunny, with a temperature of 91. At Flagstaff, wind was southwest gusting to 38 miles an hour. At Kingman, wind was south gusting to 43 miles an hour. At the Grand Canyon, wind was west gusting to 37 miles an hour. At Williams, wind was southwest gusting to 30 miles an hour. At Prescott, wind was southwest gusting to 26 miles an hour. At Payson, wind was west gusting to 26 miles an hour. At Page, wind was southwest gusting to 31 miles an hour. At Winslow, wind was southwest gusting to 39 miles an hour. At Window Rock, wind was west gusting to 28 miles an hour. Observations for Southern Arizona, it was mostly sunny, with a temperature of 100 at Tucson, 101 at Yuma, and 93 at Nogales. At Safford, wind was west gusting to 32 miles an hour. Observations for Southern California, at Los Angeles Airport, it was mostly sunny, with a temperature of 71. At San Diego, it was partly sunny, with a temperature of 68. At Blythe, it was cloudy, with a temperature of 103. At Blythe, wind was southwest gusting to 28 miles an hour. Regional observations, it was mostly sunny. It was 100 at Las Vegas, 95 at Salt Lake City, 91 at Albuquerque, and 94 at El Paso. At Las Vegas, wind was southwest gusting to 35 miles an hour. At Salt Lake City, wind was south gusting to 31 miles an hour. Once again, at 4 p.m. in Phoenix, under partly sunny skies. The Sky Harbor temperature was 104 degrees. Here is the latest forecast. For the following area, in Arizona, Central Phoenix, issued at 4 p.m. Mountain Standard Time. Tonight, partly cloudy. Lows 71 to 79. Southwest wind 10 to 20 miles per hour in the evening becoming northeast 5 to 10 miles per hour after midnight. Sunday, partly sunny. Highs 100 to 105. Southeast wind 5 to 10 miles per hour in the morning becoming southwest 5 to 15 miles per hour in the afternoon. Sunday night, mostly clear. Low 67 to 76. Southwest wind 10 to 15 miles per hour in the evening becoming northeast around 5 miles per hour after midnight. Monday, sunny. Highs 101 to 106. Southeast wind 5 to 10 miles per hour in the morning becoming southwest in the afternoon. Monday night, clear. Low 66 to 76. West wind 10 to 15 miles per hour in the evening becoming northwest around 5 miles per hour after midnight. Tuesday, sunny. Highs 99 to 107. Tuesday night, clear. Low 68 to 75. Wednesday, sunny.